storms in the afternoon. Highs in the lower 90s. Chance of rain 20%. Saturday night, partly cloudy. Lows in the lower 70s. Sunday, mostly sunny. A chance of showers and thunderstorms in the afternoon. Highs in the lower 90s. Chance of rain 40%. Sunday night, mostly cloudy. A chance of showers and thunderstorms in the evening. Lows in the mid-70s. Chance of rain 40%. Memorial Day, partly sunny. A slight chance of showers and thunderstorms in the morning, then a chance of showers and thunderstorms in the afternoon. Highs around 90. Chance of rain 50%. Monday night, partly cloudy. A chance of showers and thunderstorms in the evening. Lows in the lower 70s. Chance of rain 50%. Tuesday, partly sunny with a chance of showers. A slight chance of thunderstorms in the morning, then a chance of thunderstorms in the afternoon. Highs in the upper 80s. Chance of rain 40%. The Tropical Weather Outlook. For the North Atlantic, Caribbean Sea, and the Gulf of America, tropical cyclone formation is not expected during the next 7 days. Tide information for Tuesday, May 19, 2026. St. Mark's River entrance. High 5:31 a.m., low 10:03 a.m., high 3:51 p.m., low 11:38 p.m. Apalachicola. Low 1:02 a.m., high 9:51 a.m., low 12:23 p.m., high 4:52 p.m. St. Andrews Bay of Panama City. High 11:54 a.m., low 11:29 p.m. Note that the times of high and low tide are 3 minutes earlier at Channel Point than at the St. Mark's River entrance. The average water temperature at Apalachicola was 78.8 degrees. Sunrise and sunset in Tallahassee. May 19, 2026, sunrise 6:41 a.m. Eastern Daylight Time, sunset 8:27 p.m. Eastern Daylight Time. 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This broadcast originates from your National Weather Service office in Tallahassee, Florida. 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The current time is 8:05 p.m. Eastern Daylight Time. High rip current risk in effect from 8 a.m. Eastern Daylight Time or 7 a.m. Central Daylight Time this morning through this evening. What? Dangerous rip current expected. Where? Walton, Bay, Gulf, and Franklin County beaches. When? From 8 a.m. Eastern Daylight Time or 7 a.m. Central Daylight Time this morning through this evening. Impacts. Rip currents can sweep even the best swimmers away from shore into deeper water. Swim near a lifeguard. If caught in a rip current, relax and float. Don't swim against the current. If able, swim in a direction following the shoreline. If unable to escape, trace the shore and call or wave for help. These are the 8 p.m. Eastern Daylight Time conditions. At the Tallahassee Airport, it was partly cloudy. The temperature was 87 degrees. The wind was south at 3 miles an hour. The report from Florida State University was not available. At Apalachicola, it was partly cloudy. The temperature was 80 degrees. The wind was south at 3 miles an hour. At Panama City Northwest, it was clear. The temperature was 80 degrees. The wind was south at 8 miles an hour. At Dothan, it was partly cloudy. The temperature was 83 degrees. The wind was southwest at 7 miles an hour. At Albany, it was clear. The temperature was 86 degrees. The wind was calm. At Valdosta, it was mostly cloudy. The temperature was 84 degrees. The wind was variable at 6 miles an hour. Over the marine area, at the buoy south of Apalachicola, winds were north at 6 knots. At the buoy south of Panama City, winds were east at 8 knots. At the buoy south of Pensacola, winds were southeast at 8 knots. The forecast for the local area. Tonight, mostly clear with a slight chance of showers and thunderstorms this evening, then partly cloudy after midnight. Lows in the lower 70s. Southeast winds around 5 miles per hour. Chance of rain 20%. Wednesday, mostly sunny. A slight chance of showers and thunderstorms in the afternoon. Highs in the lower 90s. Southeast winds around 5 miles per hour. Chance of rain 20%. Wednesday night, partly cloudy in the evening, then becoming

mostly clear. Lows around 70. Southwest winds 5 to 10 miles per hour, becoming northeast after midnight. Thursday, sunny. A slight chance of showers and thunderstorms in the afternoon. Highs in the lower 90s. Southeast winds 5 to 10 miles per hour. Chance of rain 20%. Thursday night, mostly clear with a slight chance of showers and thunderstorms in the evening, then partly cloudy after midnight. Lows in the lower 70s. South winds 5 to 10 miles per hour, becoming southeast after midnight. Chance of rain 20%. Friday and Friday night, partly cloudy. Highs in the lower 90s. Lows in the lower 70s. Saturday, mostly sunny. A slight chance of showers and thunderstorms in the afternoon. Highs in the lower 90s. Chance of rain 20%. Saturday night, partly cloudy. Lows in the lower 70s. Sunday, mostly sunny. A chance of showers and thunderstorms in the afternoon. Highs in the lower 90s. Chance of rain 40%. Sunday night, mostly cloudy. A chance of showers and thunderstorms in the evening. Lows in the mid-70s. Chance of rain 40%. Memorial Day, partly sunny. A slight chance of showers and thunderstorms in the morning, then a chance of showers and thunderstorms in the afternoon. Highs around 90. Chance of rain 50%. Monday night, partly cloudy. A chance of showers and thunderstorms in the evening. Lows in the lower 70s. Chance of rain 50%. Tuesday, partly sunny with a chance of showers. A slight chance of thunderstorms in the morning, then a chance of thunderstorms in the afternoon. Highs in the upper 80s. Chance of rain 40%. The coastal waters forecast for the following waters from Suwannee River to Apalachicola, Florida, extending from 20 to 60 nautical miles. Coastal waters from Okaloosa-Walton County line to Mexico Beach out to 20 nautical miles. Coastal waters from Mexico Beach to Apalachicola out to 20 nautical miles. Waters from Okaloosa-Walton County line to Mexico Beach 20 to 60 nautical miles. And waters from Mexico Beach to Apalachicola 20 to 60 nautical miles. Rest of today, southeast winds 10 to 15 knots, diminishing to 5 to 10 knots late. Seas around 3 feet. Wave detail, south 2 feet at 6 seconds. Protected waters a moderate chop. Tonight, east winds 5 to 10 knots. Seas around 3 feet in the evening, then 1 foot or less. Wave detail, southeast 2 feet at 5 seconds, becoming southeast 2 feet at 6 seconds. Protected waters a light chop. Wednesday, southeast winds 5 to 10 knots. Waves 1 foot or less. Wave detail, south 2 feet at 7 seconds. Protected waters a light chop. Wednesday night, southwest winds 5 to 10 knots, becoming northeast after midnight. Waves 1 foot or less. Wave detail, southeast 2 feet at 5 seconds. Protected waters a light chop. Thursday, southeast winds 5 to 10 knots. Waves 1 foot or less. Wave detail, south 2 feet at 6 seconds. Protected waters a light chop. Thursday night, south winds 5 to 10 knots, becoming southeast after midnight. Waves 1 foot or less. Wave detail, southeast 1 foot at 5 seconds and south 1 foot at 8 seconds. Protected waters a light chop. Friday, southeast winds 5 to 10 knots. Waves 1 foot or less. Protected waters a light chop. Friday night, south winds 5 to 10 knots. Waves 1 foot or less. Protected waters a light chop. Saturday, southeast winds 5 to 10 knots. Waves 1 foot or less. Protected waters a light chop. Saturday night, southeast winds 5 to 10 knots. Waves 1 foot or less. Protected waters a light chop. The coastal waters forecast for the following. Coastal waters from Okaloosa-Walton County line to Mexico Beach out to 20 nautical miles. Coastal waters from Mexico Beach to Apalachicola out to 20 nautical miles. Waters from Okaloosa-Walton County line to Mexico Beach 20 to 60 nautical miles. And waters from Mexico Beach to Apalachicola 20 to 60 nautical miles. Tonight, southeast winds near 10 knots, becoming east 5 to 10 knots late this evening. Seas around 2 feet. Wave detail, south 2 feet at 6 seconds. Protected waters a light chop. Wednesday, east winds near 10 knots, becoming southeast 5 to 10 knots. Seas around 2 feet. Wave detail, south 2 feet at 7 seconds.
Protected waters, a light chop. Wednesday night, southeast winds 5 to 10 knots, becoming east after midnight. Seas around 2 feet. Wave detail, south 2 feet at 6 seconds. Protected waters, a light chop. Thursday, southeast winds around 5 knots. Seas around 2 feet. Wave detail, south 2 feet at 7 seconds. Protected waters, smooth. Thursday night and Friday, southeast winds 5 to 10 knots. Seas around 2 feet. Wave detail, south 2 feet at 7 seconds. Protected waters, a light chop. Friday night through Sunday night, southeast winds 5 to 10 knots. Seas 1 or 2 feet. Protected waters, a light chop. The coastal waters forecast for the following waters from Swanee River to Apalachicola, Florida, extending from 20 to 60 nautical miles. Tonight, northwest to north winds 5 to 10 knots, becoming east near 10 knots after midnight. Seas 1 or 2 feet. Wave detail, southeast 2 feet at 5 seconds. Protected waters, a light chop. Wednesday, southeast winds 5 to 10 knots. Seas 1 or 2 feet. Wave detail, south 2 feet at 6 seconds. Protected waters, a light chop. Wednesday night, west winds 5 to 10 knots, becoming northeast after midnight. Seas 1 or 2 feet. Wave detail, south 2 feet at 6 seconds. Protected waters, a light chop. Thursday, southeast winds around 5 knots. Seas 1 or 2 feet. Wave detail, south 2 feet at 5 seconds. Protected waters, move. Thursday night, southwest winds around 5 knots, becoming east after midnight. Waves 1 foot or less. Wave detail, south 1 foot at 6 seconds. Protected waters, a light chop. Friday, southeast winds 5 to 10 knots. Waves 1 foot or less. Wave detail, south 1 foot at 6 seconds. Protected waters, a light chop. Friday night, southwest winds around 5 knots, becoming east after midnight. Waves 1 foot or less. Protected waters, move. Saturday, southeast winds 5 to 10 knots. Waves 1 foot or less. Protected waters, a light chop. Saturday night, southwest winds around 5 knots, becoming east after midnight. Waves 1 foot or less. Protected waters, move. Sunday, southeast winds 5 to 10 knots. Waves 1 foot or less. Protected waters, a light chop. Sunday night, south winds around 5 knots, becoming east after midnight. Waves 1 foot or less. Protected waters, a light chop. The coastal waters forecast for the following St. Andrews Bay waterways. Tonight, south to southwest winds near 10 knots early, becoming northeast near 5 knots after midnight. Protected waters, a light chop. Wednesday, east winds around 5 knots, becoming south near 10 knots in the afternoon. Protected waters, a light chop. A chance of showers and thunderstorms in the afternoon. Wednesday night, south winds 5 to 10 knots, becoming north after midnight. Protected waters, a light chop. Thursday, east winds around 5 knots, becoming south near 10 knots in the afternoon. Protected waters, a light chop. Thursday night, southwest winds 5 to 10 knots, becoming southeast after midnight. Protected waters, a light chop. Friday, east winds around 5 knots, becoming south near 10 knots in the afternoon. Protected waters, a light chop. Friday night, south winds 5 to 10 knots, becoming southeast after midnight. Protected waters, a light chop. Saturday, southeast winds around 5 knots, becoming south near 10 knots in the afternoon. Protected waters, a light chop. Saturday night, south winds 5 to 10 knots, becoming southeast after midnight. Protected waters, a light chop. Sunday, southeast winds around 5 knots, becoming south near 10 knots in the afternoon. Protected waters, a light chop. A slight chance of showers and thunderstorms in the afternoon. Sunday night, south winds 5 to 10 knots, becoming southeast after midnight. Protected waters, a light chop. A slight chance of showers and thunderstorms in the evening. Winds and waves higher and near thunderstorms. The Tropical Weather Outlook. For the North Atlantic, Caribbean Sea, and the Gulf of America, tropical cyclone formation is not expected during the next 7 days. Tide information for Tuesday, May 19, 2026. St. Mark's River entrance. High 5:31 a.m., low 10:03 a.m., high 3:51 p.m., low 11:38 p.m.

at Tacola. Low 102 a.m., high 951 a.m., low 1223 p.m., high 452 p.m. St. Andrews Bay of Panama City. High 1154 a.m., low 1129 p.m. Note that the times of high and low tide are 3 minutes earlier at Shell Point than at the St. Marks River entrance. The average water temperature at Apalachicola was 78.8 degrees. Sunrise and sunset in Tallahassee. May 19, 2026, sunrise 6:41 a.m. Eastern Daylight Time, sunset 8:27 p.m. Eastern Daylight Time. 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This broadcast originates from your National Weather Service office in Tallahassee, Florida. The latest weather and forecast information can also be accessed by calling our automated forecast line at 850-942-8851. The current time is 8:18 p.m. Eastern Daylight Time. High risk current risk in effect from 8 a.m. Eastern Daylight Time or 7 a.m. Central Daylight Time this morning through this evening. What? Dangerous risk current expected. Where? Walton, Bay, Gulf, and Franklin County beaches. When? From 8 a.m. Eastern Daylight Time or 7 a.m. Central Daylight Time this morning through this evening. Impacts. Rip currents can sweep even the best swimmers away from shore into deeper water. Swim near a lifeguard. If caught in a rip current, relax and float. Don't swim against the current. If able, swim in a direction following the shoreline. If unable to escape, trace the shore and call or wave for help. These are the 8 p.m. Eastern Daylight Time conditions. At the Tallahassee Airport, it was partly cloudy. The temperature was 87 degrees. The wind was south at 3 miles an hour. At Florida State University, the temperature was 88 degrees. The wind was east at 3 miles an hour. At Apalachicola, it was clear. The temperature was 80 degrees. The wind was south at 3 miles an hour. At Panama City Northwest, it was clear. The temperature was 80 degrees. The wind was south at 8 miles an hour. At Dothan, it was partly cloudy. The temperature was 83 degrees. The wind was southwest at 7 miles an hour. At Albany, it was clear. The temperature was 86 degrees. The wind was calm. At Valdosta, it was mostly cloudy. The temperature was 84 degrees. The wind was variable at 6 miles an hour. Over the marine area, at the buoys south of Apalachicola, winds were north at 6 knots and seas were 2 feet. At the buoys south of Panama City, winds were east at 8 knots and seas were 3 feet. At the buoys south of Pensacola, winds were southeast at 6 knots and seas were 3 feet. The forecast for the local area. Tonight, mostly clear with a slight chance of showers and thunderstorms this evening, then partly cloudy after midnight. Lows in the lower 70s. Southeast winds around 5 miles per hour. Chance of rain 20%. Wednesday, mostly sunny. A slight chance of showers and thunderstorms in the afternoon. Highs in the lower 90s. Southeast winds around 5 miles per hour. Chance of rain 20%. Wednesday night, partly cloudy in the evening, then becoming mostly clear. Lows around 70. Southwest winds 5 to 10 miles per hour, becoming northeast after midnight. Thursday, sunny. A slight chance of showers and thunderstorms in the afternoon. Highs in the lower 90s. Southeast winds 5 to 10 miles per hour. Chance of rain 20%. Thursday night, mostly clear with a slight chance of showers and thunderstorms in the evening, then partly cloudy after midnight. Lows in the lower 70s. South winds 5 to 10 miles per hour, becoming southeast after midnight. Chance of rain 20%. Friday and Friday night, partly cloudy. Highs in the lower 90s. Lows in the lower 70s. Saturday, mostly sunny. A slight chance of showers and thunderstorms in the afternoon. Highs in the lower 90s. Chance of rain 20%. Saturday night, partly cloudy. Lows in the lower 70s. Sunday, mostly sunny. A chance of showers and thunderstorms in the afternoon. Highs in the lower 90s. Chance of rain 40%. Sunday night, mostly cloudy. A chance of showers and thunderstorms in the evening. Lows in the mid-70s. Chance of rain 40%. Memorial Day, partly sunny. A slight chance of showers and thunderstorms in

morning, then a chance of showers and thunderstorms in the afternoon. Highs around 90. Chance of rain 50%. Monday night, partly cloudy. A chance of showers and thunderstorms in the evening. Lows in the lower 70s. Chance of rain 50%. Tuesday, partly sunny with a chance of showers. A slight chance of thunderstorms in the morning, then a chance of thunderstorms in the afternoon. Highs in the upper 80s. Chance of rain 40%. The coastal waters forecast for the following waters from Swampy River to Apalachicola, Florida, extending from 20 to 60 nautical miles. Coastal waters from Okaloosa, Walton County line to Mexico Beach out to 20 nautical miles. Coastal waters from Mexico Beach to Apalachicola out to 20 nautical miles. Waters from Okaloosa, Walton County line to Mexico Beach 20 to 60 nautical miles. And waters from Mexico Beach to Apalachicola 20 to 60 nautical miles. Rest of today, southeast winds 10 to 15 knots, diminishing to 5 to 10 knots late. Seas around 3 feet. Wave detail, south 2 feet at 6 seconds. Protected waters a moderate chop. Tonight, east winds 5 to 10 knots. Seas around 3 feet in the evening, then 1 foot or less. Wave detail, southeast 2 feet at 5 seconds, becoming southeast 2 feet at 6 seconds. Protected waters a light chop. Wednesday, southeast winds 5 to 10 knots. Waves 1 foot or less. Wave detail, south 2 feet at 7 seconds. Protected waters a light chop. Wednesday night, southwest winds 5 to 10 knots, becoming northeast after midnight. Waves 1 foot or less. Wave detail, southeast 2 feet at 5 seconds. Protected waters a light chop. Thursday, southeast winds 5 to 10 knots. Waves 1 foot or less. Wave detail, south 2 feet at 6 seconds. Protected waters a light chop. Thursday night, south winds 5 to 10 knots, becoming southeast after midnight. Waves 1 foot or less. Wave detail, southeast 1 foot at 5 seconds and south 1 foot at 8 seconds. Protected waters a light chop. Friday, southeast winds 5 to 10 knots. Waves 1 foot or less. Protected waters a light chop. Friday night, south winds 5 to 10 knots. Waves 1 foot or less. Protected waters a light chop. Saturday, southeast winds 5 to 10 knots. Waves 1 foot or less. Protected waters a light chop. Saturday night, southeast winds 5 to 10 knots. Waves 1 foot or less. Protected waters a light chop. The coastal waters forecast for the following, coastal waters from Okaloosa, Walton County line to Mexico Beach out to 20 nautical miles, coastal waters from Mexico Beach to Apalachicola out to 20 nautical miles, waters from Okaloosa, Walton County line to Mexico Beach 20 to 60 nautical miles, and waters from Mexico Beach to Apalachicola 20 to 60 nautical miles. Tonight, southeast winds near 10 knots, becoming east 5 to 10 knots late this evening. Seas around 2 feet. Wave detail, south 2 feet at 6 seconds. Protected waters a light chop. Wednesday, east winds near 10 knots, becoming southeast 5 to 10 knots. Seas around 2 feet. Wave detail, south 2 feet at 7 seconds. Protected waters a light chop. Wednesday night, southeast winds 5 to 10 knots, becoming east after midnight. Seas around 2 feet. Wave detail, south 2 feet at 6 seconds. Protected waters a light chop. Thursday, southeast winds around 5 knots. Seas around 2 feet. Wave detail, south 2 feet at 7 seconds. Protected waters smooth. Thursday night and Friday, southeast winds 5 to 10 knots. Seas around 2 feet. Wave detail, south 2 feet at 7 seconds. Protected waters a light chop. Friday night through Sunday night, southeast winds 5 to 10 knots. Seas 1 or 2 feet. Protected waters a light chop. The coastal waters forecast for the following waters from Swampy River to Apalachicola, Florida, extending from 20 to 60 nautical miles. Tonight, northwest to north winds 5 to 10 knots, becoming east near 10 knots after midnight. Seas 1 or 2 feet. Wave detail, southeast 2 feet at 5 seconds. Protected waters a light chop. Wednesday, southeast winds 5 to 10 knots. Seas 1 or 2 feet. Wave detail, south 2 feet at 6 seconds. Protected waters a light chop. Wednesday night, west winds 5 to 10 knots, becoming northeast

midnight. Sees 1 or 2 feet. Wave detail, south 2 feet at 6 seconds. Protected waters, a light chop. Thursday, southeast winds around 5 knots. Sees 1 or 2 feet. Wave detail, south 2 feet at 5 seconds. Protected waters, move. Thursday night, southwest winds around 5 knots, becoming east after midnight. Waves 1 foot or less. Wave detail, south 1 foot at 6 seconds. Protected waters, a light chop. Friday, southeast winds 5 to 10 knots. Waves 1 foot or less. Wave detail, south 1 foot at 6 seconds. Protected waters, a light chop. Friday night, southwest winds around 5 knots, becoming east after midnight. Waves 1 foot or less. Protected waters, move. Saturday, southeast winds 5 to 10 knots. Waves 1 foot or less. Protected waters, a light chop. Saturday night, southwest winds around 5 knots, becoming east after midnight. Waves 1 foot or less. Protected waters, move. Sunday, southeast winds 5 to 10 knots. Waves 1 foot or less. Protected waters, a light chop. Sunday night, south winds around 5 knots, becoming east after midnight. Waves 1 foot or less. Protected waters, a light chop. The coastal waters forecast for the following St. Andrews Bay waterways. Tonight, south to southwest winds near 10 knots early, becoming northeast near 5 knots after midnight. Protected waters, a light chop. Wednesday, east winds around 5 knots, becoming south near 10 knots in the afternoon. Protected waters, a light chop. A chance of showers and thunderstorms in the afternoon. Wednesday night, south winds 5 to 10 knots, becoming north after midnight. Protected waters, a light chop. Thursday, east winds around 5 knots, becoming south near 10 knots in the afternoon. Protected waters, a light chop. Thursday night, southwest winds 5 to 10 knots, becoming southeast after midnight. Protected waters, a light chop. Friday, east winds around 5 knots, becoming south near 10 knots in the afternoon. Protected waters, a light chop. Friday night, south winds 5 to 10 knots, becoming southeast after midnight. Protected waters, a light chop. Saturday, southeast winds around 5 knots, becoming south near 10 knots in the afternoon. Protected waters, a light chop. Saturday night, south winds 5 to 10 knots, becoming southeast after midnight. Protected waters, a light chop. Sunday, southeast winds around 5 knots, becoming south near 10 knots in the afternoon. Protected waters, a light chop. A slight chance of showers and thunderstorms in the afternoon. Sunday night, south winds 5 to 10 knots, becoming southeast after midnight. Protected waters, a light chop. A slight chance of showers and thunderstorms in the evening. Winds and waves higher and near thunderstorms. The Tallahassee climate summary for this evening, as of 5 p.m., May 19, 2026. Today's high temperature of 91 degrees occurred at 1:50 p.m. This high was 3 degrees above the normal high of 88. Today's low temperature of 71 degrees occurred at 6:06 a.m. This low was 7 degrees above the normal low of 64. A trace of precipitation fell today, which brings the monthly total to 3.82 inches. This is 2.16 inches above the normal amount of 1.66 inches for May. The total precipitation for the year now stands at 10.73 inches, which is 8.39 inches below normal. The normal high temperature for tomorrow is 88 degrees, and the normal low is 64. The record high for tomorrow is 98, which occurred in 1998, and the record low is 46, which occurred in 1894. Sunset tonight is at 8:27 p.m. Sunrise tomorrow is at 6:40 a.m. The Tropical Weather Outlook. For the North Atlantic, Caribbean Sea, and the Gulf of America, tropical cyclone formation is not expected during the next 7 days. Tide information for Wednesday, May 20th, 2026. St. Mark's River entrance. High 6:22 a.m., low 10:46 a.m., high 4:37 p.m. Apalachicola. Low 1:55 a.m., high 10:33 a.m., low 1:11 p.m., high 5:50 p.m. St. Andrews Bay at Panama City. High 12:55 p.m. Note that the times of high and low tide are 3 minutes earlier at Shell Point than at the St. Mark's River entrance. The average water temperature at Apalachicola was 78.8 degrees. Sunrise and sunset in Tallahassee.

May 20th, 2026, sunrise 6:40 a.m. Eastern Daylight Time, sunset 8:28 p.m. Eastern Daylight Time. 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The latest weather and forecast information can also be accessed by calling our automated forecast line at 850-942-8851. The current time is 8:33 p.m. Eastern Daylight Time. High risk current risk in effect from 8 a.m. Eastern Daylight Time or 7 a.m. Central Daylight Time this morning through this evening. What? Dangerous risk current expected. Where? Walton, Bay, Gulf, and Franklin County beaches. When? From 8 a.m. Eastern Daylight Time or 7 a.m. Central Daylight Time this morning through this evening. Impacts. Risk currents can sweep even the best swimmers away from shore into deeper water. Swim near a lifeguard. If caught in a rip current, relax and float. Don't swim against the current. If able, swim in a direction following the shoreline. If unable to escape, trace the shore and call or wave for help. These are the 8 p.m. Eastern Daylight Time conditions. At the Tallahassee Airport, it was partly cloudy. The temperature was 87 degrees. The wind was out at 3 miles an hour. At Florida State University, the temperature was 88 degrees. The wind was east at 3 miles an hour. At Apalachicola, it was clear. The temperature was 80 degrees. The wind was south at 3 miles an hour. At Panama City Northwest, it was clear. The temperature was 80 degrees. The wind was south at 8 miles an hour. At Dothan, it was partly cloudy. The temperature was 83 degrees. The wind was southwest at 7 miles an hour. At Albany, it was clear. The temperature was 86 degrees. The wind was calm. At Valdosta, it was mostly cloudy. The temperature was 84 degrees. The wind was variable at 6 miles an hour. Over the marine area, at the buoy south of Apalachicola, winds were north at 6 knots and seas were 2 feet. At the buoy south of Panama City, winds were east at 8 knots and seas were 3 feet. At the buoy south of Pensacola, winds were southeast at 6 knots and seas were 3 feet. The forecast for the local area. Tonight, mostly clear with a slight chance of showers and thunderstorms this evening, then partly cloudy after midnight. Lows in the lower 70s. Southeast winds around 5 miles per hour. Chance of rain 20%. Wednesday, mostly sunny. A slight chance of showers and thunderstorms in the afternoon. Highs in the lower 90s. Southeast winds around 5 miles per hour. Chance of rain 20%. Wednesday night, partly cloudy in the evening, then becoming mostly clear. Lows around 70. Southwest winds 5 to 10 miles per hour, becoming northeast after midnight. Thursday, sunny. A slight chance of showers and thunderstorms in the afternoon. Highs in the lower 90s. Southeast winds 5 to 10 miles per hour. Chance of rain 20%. Thursday night, mostly clear with a slight chance of showers and thunderstorms in the evening, then partly cloudy after midnight. Lows in the lower 70s. South winds 5 to 10 miles per hour, becoming southeast after midnight. Chance of rain 20%. Friday and Friday night, partly cloudy. Highs in the lower 90s. Lows in the lower 70s. Saturday, mostly sunny. A slight chance of showers and thunderstorms in the afternoon. Highs in the lower 90s. Chance of rain 20%. Saturday night, partly cloudy. Lows in the lower 70s. Sunday, mostly sunny. A chance of showers and thunderstorms in the afternoon. Highs in the lower 90s. Chance of rain 40%. Sunday night, mostly cloudy. A chance of showers and thunderstorms in the evening. Lows in the mid 70s. Chance of rain 40%. Memorial Day, partly sunny. A slight chance of showers and thunderstorms in the morning, then a chance of showers and thunderstorms in the afternoon. Highs around 90. Chance of rain 50%. Monday night, partly cloudy. A chance of showers and thunderstorms in the evening. Lows in the lower 70s. Chance of rain 50%.

Tuesday, partly sunny with a chance of showers. A slight chance of thunderstorms in the morning, then a chance of thunderstorms in the afternoon. Highs in the upper 80s. Chance of rain 40%. The coastal waters forecast for the following: waters from Swanee River to Apalachicola, Florida, extending from 20 to 60 nautical miles. Coastal waters from Okaloosa, Walton County line to Mexico Beach out to 20 nautical miles. Coastal waters from Mexico Beach to Apalachicola out to 20 nautical miles. Waters from Okaloosa, Walton County line to Mexico Beach 20 to 60 nautical miles. And waters from Mexico Beach to Apalachicola 20 to 60 nautical miles. Rest of today, southeast winds 10 to 15 knots, diminishing to 5 to 10 knots late. Seas around 3 feet. Wave detail, south 2 feet at 6 seconds. Protected waters a moderate chop. Tonight, east winds 5 to 10 knots. Seas around 3 feet in the evening, then 1 foot or less. Wave detail, southeast 2 feet at 5 seconds, becoming southeast 2 feet at 6 seconds. Protected waters a light chop. Wednesday, southeast winds 5 to 10 knots. Waves 1 foot or less. Wave detail, south 2 feet at 7 seconds. Protected waters a light chop. Wednesday night, southwest winds 5 to 10 knots, becoming northeast after midnight. Waves 1 foot or less. Wave detail, southeast 2 feet at 5 seconds. Protected waters a light chop. Thursday, southeast winds 5 to 10 knots. Waves 1 foot or less. Wave detail, south 2 feet at 6 seconds. Protected waters a light chop. Thursday night, south winds 5 to 10 knots, becoming southeast after midnight. Waves 1 foot or less. Wave detail, southeast 1 foot at 5 seconds and south 1 foot at 8 seconds. Protected waters a light chop. Friday, southeast winds 5 to 10 knots. Waves 1 foot or less. Protected waters a light chop. Friday night, south winds 5 to 10 knots. Waves 1 foot or less. Protected waters a light chop. Saturday, southeast winds 5 to 10 knots. Waves 1 foot or less. Protected waters a light chop. Saturday night, southeast winds 5 to 10 knots. Waves 1 foot or less. Protected waters a light chop. The coastal waters forecast for the following: coastal waters from Okaloosa, Walton County line to Mexico Beach out to 20 nautical miles. Coastal waters from Mexico Beach to Apalachicola out to 20 nautical miles. Waters from Okaloosa, Walton County line to Mexico Beach 20 to 60 nautical miles. And waters from Mexico Beach to Apalachicola 20 to 60 nautical miles. Tonight, southeast winds near 10 knots, becoming east 5 to 10 knots late this evening. Seas around 2 feet. Wave detail, south 2 feet at 6 seconds. Protected waters a light chop. Wednesday, east winds near 10 knots, becoming southeast 5 to 10 knots. Seas around 2 feet. Wave detail, south 2 feet at 7 seconds. Protected waters a light chop. Wednesday night, southeast winds 5 to 10 knots, becoming east after midnight. Seas around 2 feet. Wave detail, south 2 feet at 6 seconds. Protected waters a light chop. Thursday, southeast winds around 5 knots. Seas around 2 feet. Wave detail, south 2 feet at 7 seconds. Protected waters smooth. Thursday night and Friday, southeast winds 5 to 10 knots. Seas around 2 feet. Wave detail, south 2 feet at 7 seconds. Protected waters a light chop. Friday night through Sunday night, southeast winds 5 to 10 knots. Seas 1 or 2 feet. Protected waters a light chop. The coastal waters forecast for the following: waters from Swanee River to Apalachicola, Florida, extending from 20 to 60 nautical miles. Tonight, northwest to north winds 5 to 10 knots, becoming east near 10 knots after midnight. Seas 1 or 2 feet. Wave detail, southeast 2 feet at 5 seconds. Protected waters a light chop. Wednesday, southeast winds 5 to 10 knots. Seas 1 or 2 feet. Wave detail, south 2 feet at 6 seconds. Protected waters a light chop. Wednesday night, west winds 5 to 10 knots, becoming northeast after midnight. Seas 1 or 2 feet. Wave detail, south 2 feet at 6 seconds. Protected waters a light chop. Thursday, southeast winds around 5 knots. Seas 1 or 2 feet. Wave detail, south 2 feet at 5 seconds.
protected waters move. Thursday night, southwest winds around 5 knots, becoming east after midnight. Waves 1 foot or less. Wave detail, south 1 foot at 6 seconds. Protected waters a light chop. Friday, southeast winds 5 to 10 knots. Waves 1 foot or less. Wave detail, south 1 foot at 6 seconds. Protected waters a light chop. Friday night, southwest winds around 5 knots, becoming east after midnight. Waves 1 foot or less. Protected waters smooth. Saturday, southeast winds 5 to 10 knots. Waves 1 foot or less. Protected waters a light chop. Saturday night, southwest winds around 5 knots, becoming east after midnight. Waves 1 foot or less. Protected waters smooth. Sunday, southeast winds 5 to 10 knots. Waves 1 foot or less. Protected waters a light chop. Sunday night, south winds around 5 knots, becoming east after midnight. Waves 1 foot or less. Protected waters a light chop. The coastal waters forecast for the following St. Andrews Bay waterways. Tonight, south to southwest winds near 10 knots early, becoming northeast near 5 knots after midnight. Protected waters a light chop. Wednesday, east winds around 5 knots, becoming south near 10 knots in the afternoon. Protected waters a light chop. A chance of showers and thunderstorms in the afternoon. Wednesday night, south winds 5 to 10 knots, becoming north after midnight. Protected waters a light chop. Thursday, east winds around 5 knots, becoming south near 10 knots in the afternoon. Protected waters a light chop. Thursday night, southwest winds 5 to 10 knots, becoming southeast after midnight. Protected waters a light chop. Friday, east winds around 5 knots, becoming south near 10 knots in the afternoon. Protected waters a light chop. Friday night, south winds 5 to 10 knots, becoming southeast after midnight. Protected waters a light chop. Saturday, southeast winds around 5 knots, becoming south near 10 knots in the afternoon. Protected waters a light chop. Saturday night, south winds 5 to 10 knots, becoming southeast after midnight. Protected waters a light chop. Sunday, southeast winds around 5 knots, becoming south near 10 knots in the afternoon. Protected waters a light chop. A slight chance of showers and thunderstorms in the afternoon. Sunday night, south winds 5 to 10 knots, becoming southeast after midnight. Protected waters a light chop. A slight chance of showers and thunderstorms in the evening. Winds and waves higher and near thunderstorms. The tropical weather outlook. For the North Atlantic, Caribbean Sea, and the Gulf of America, tropical cyclone formation is not expected during the next 7 days. Tide information for Wednesday, May 20th, 2026. St. Mark's River entrance. High 6:22 a.m., low 10:46 a.m., high 4:37 p.m. Apalachicola. Low 1:55 a.m., high 10:33 a.m., low 1:11 p.m., high 5:50 p.m. St. Andrews Bay at Panama City. High 12:55 p.m. Note that the times of high and low tide are 3 minutes earlier at Channel Point than at the St. Mark's River entrance. The average water temperature at Apalachicola was 78.8 degrees. Sunrise and sunset in Tallahassee. May 20th, 2026. Sunrise 6:40 a.m. Eastern Daylight Time, sunset 8:28 p.m. Eastern Daylight Time. 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This broadcast originates from your National Weather Service office in Tallahassee, Florida. The latest weather and forecast information can also be accessed by calling our automated forecast line at 850-942-8851. The current time is 8:46 p.m. Eastern Daylight Time. High rip current risk in effect from 8 a.m. Eastern Daylight Time or 7 a.m. Central Daylight Time this morning through this evening. What? Dangerous rip currents expected. Where? Walton, Bay, Gulf, and Franklin County beaches. When? From 8 a.m. Eastern Daylight Time or 7 a.m. Central Daylight Time this morning through this evening. Impacts. Rip currents can sweep even the best swimmers away from shore into deeper water. Swim near a lifeguard. If caught in a rip current, relax and float. Don't swim against the current. If able, swim in a direction following the shoreline. If unable to escape, trace the shore and call or

for help. These are the 8 p.m. Eastern Daylight Time conditions. At the Tallahassee Airport, it was partly cloudy. The temperature was 87 degrees. The wind was south at 3 miles an hour. At Florida State University, the temperature was 88 degrees. The wind was east at 3 miles an hour. At Apalachicola, it was clear. The temperature was 80 degrees. The wind was south at 3 miles an hour. At Panama City Northwest, it was clear. The temperature was 80 degrees. The wind was south at 8 miles an hour. At Dothan, it was partly cloudy. The temperature was 83 degrees. The wind was southwest at 7 miles an hour. At Albany, it was clear. The temperature was 86 degrees. The wind was calm. At Valdosta, it was mostly cloudy. The temperature was 84 degrees. The wind was variable at 6 miles an hour. Over the marine area, at the buoys south of Apalachicola, winds were north at 6 knots and seas were 2 feet. At the buoys south of Panama City, winds were east at 8 knots and seas were 3 feet. At the buoys south of Pensacola, winds were southeast at 6 knots and seas were 3 feet. The forecast for the local area. Tonight, mostly clear with a slight chance of showers and thunderstorms this evening, then partly cloudy after midnight. Lows in the lower 70s. Southeast winds around 5 miles per hour. Chance of rain 20%. Wednesday, mostly sunny. A slight chance of showers and thunderstorms in the afternoon. Highs in the lower 90s. Southeast winds around 5 miles per hour. Chance of rain 20%. Wednesday night, partly cloudy in the evening, then becoming mostly clear. Lows around 70. Southwest winds 5 to 10 miles per hour, becoming northeast after midnight. Thursday, sunny. A slight chance of showers and thunderstorms in the afternoon. Highs in the lower 90s. Southeast winds 5 to 10 miles per hour. Chance of rain 20%. Thursday night, mostly clear with a slight chance of showers and thunderstorms in the evening, then partly cloudy after midnight. Lows in the lower 70s. South winds 5 to 10 miles per hour, becoming southeast after midnight. Chance of rain 20%. Friday and Friday night, partly cloudy. Highs in the lower 90s. Lows in the lower 70s. Saturday, mostly sunny. A slight chance of showers and thunderstorms in the afternoon. Highs in the lower 90s. Chance of rain 20%. Saturday night, partly cloudy. Lows in the lower 70s. Sunday, mostly sunny. A chance of showers and thunderstorms in the afternoon. Highs in the lower 90s. Chance of rain 40%. Sunday night, mostly cloudy. A chance of showers and thunderstorms in the evening. Lows in the mid-70s. Chance of rain 40%. Memorial Day, partly sunny. A slight chance of showers and thunderstorms in the morning, then a chance of showers and thunderstorms in the afternoon. Highs around 90. Chance of rain 50%. Monday night, partly cloudy. A chance of showers and thunderstorms in the evening. Lows in the lower 70s. Chance of rain 50%. Tuesday, partly sunny with a chance of showers. A slight chance of thunderstorms in the morning, then a chance of thunderstorms in the afternoon. Highs in the upper 80s. Chance of rain 40%. The coastal waters forecast for the following: waters from Suwannee River to Apalachicola, Florida, extending from 20 to 60 nautical miles. Coastal waters from Okaloosa, Walton County line to Mexico Beach out to 20 nautical miles. Coastal waters from Mexico Beach to Apalachicola out to 20 nautical miles. Waters from Okaloosa, Walton County line to Mexico Beach 20 to 60 nautical miles. And waters from Mexico Beach to Apalachicola 20 to 60 nautical miles. Rest of today, southeast winds 10 to 15 knots, diminishing to 5 to 10 knots late. Seas around 3 feet. Wave detail, south 2 feet at 6 seconds. Protected waters a moderate chop. Tonight, east winds 5 to 10 knots. Seas around 3 feet in the evening, then 1 foot or less. Wave detail, southeast 2 feet at 5 seconds, becoming southeast 2 feet at 6 seconds. Protected waters a light chop. Wednesday, southeast winds 5 to 10 knots. Waves 1 foot or less. Wave detail, south 2 feet at 7 seconds. Protected waters a light chop. Wednesday night, southwest winds 5 to 10 knots, becoming northeast after midnight. Waves 1 foot or less.

Saturday night, southeast winds 5 to 10 knots. Waves 1 foot or less. Protected waters, a light chop. The coastal waters forecast for the following. Coastal waters from Okaloosa, Walton County line to Mexico Beach out to 20 nautical miles. Coastal waters from Mexico Beach to Apalachicola out to 20 nautical miles. Waters from Okaloosa, Walton County line to Mexico Beach 20 to 60 nautical miles. And waters from Mexico Beach to Apalachicola 20 to 60 nautical miles. Tonight, southeast winds near 10 knots, becoming east 5 to 10 knots late this evening. Seas around 2 feet. Wave detail, south 2 feet at 6 seconds. Protected waters, a light chop. Wednesday, east winds near 10 knots, becoming southeast 5 to 10 knots. Seas around 2 feet. Wave detail, south 2 feet at 7 seconds. Protected waters, a light chop. Wednesday night, southeast winds 5 to 10 knots, becoming east after midnight. Seas around 2 feet. Wave detail, south 2 feet at 6 seconds. Protected waters, a light chop. Thursday, southeast winds around 5 knots. Seas around 2 feet. Wave detail, south 2 feet at 7 seconds. Protected waters, smooth. Thursday night and Friday, southeast winds 5 to 10 knots. Seas around 2 feet. Wave detail, south 2 feet at 7 seconds. Protected waters, a light chop. Friday night through Sunday night, southeast winds 5 to 10 knots. Seas 1 or 2 feet. Protected waters, a light chop. The coastal waters forecast for the following. Waters from Swampy River to Apalachicola, Florida, extending from 20 to 60 nautical miles. Tonight, northwest to north winds 5 to 10 knots, becoming east near 10 knots after midnight. Seas 1 or 2 feet. Wave detail, southeast 2 feet at 5 seconds. Protected waters, a light chop. Wednesday, southeast winds 5 to 10 knots. Seas 1 or 2 feet. Wave detail, south 2 feet at 6 seconds. Protected waters, a light chop. Wednesday night, west winds 5 to 10 knots, becoming northeast after midnight. Seas 1 or 2 feet. Wave detail, south 2 feet at 6 seconds. Protected waters, a light chop. Thursday, southeast winds around 5 knots. Seas 1 or 2 feet. Wave detail, south 2 feet at 5 seconds. Protected waters, smooth. Thursday night, southwest winds around 5 knots, becoming east after midnight. Waves 1 foot or less. Wave detail, south 1 foot at 6 seconds. Protected waters, a light chop. Friday, southeast winds 5 to 10 knots. Waves 1 foot or less. Wave detail, south 1 foot at 6 seconds. Protected waters, a light chop. Friday night, southwest winds around 5 knots, becoming east after midnight. Waves 1 foot or less. Protected waters, smooth. Saturday, southeast winds 5 to 10 knots. Waves 1 foot or less. Protected waters, a light chop. Saturday night, southwest winds around 5 knots, becoming east after midnight. Waves 1 foot or less. Protected waters, smooth. Sunday, southeast winds 5 to 10 knots. Waves 1 foot or less. Protected waters, a light chop. Sunday night, south winds around 5 knots, becoming east after midnight. Waves 1 foot or less. Protected waters, a light chop. The coastal waters forecast for the following. St. Andrews Bay waterways. Tonight, south to southwest winds near 10 knots early, becoming northeast near 5 knots after midnight. Protected waters, a light chop. Wednesday, east winds around 5 knots, becoming south near 10 knots in the afternoon. Protected waters, a light chop. A chance of showers and thunderstorms in the afternoon. Wednesday night, south winds 5 to 10 knots, becoming north after midnight. Protected waters, a light chop. Thursday, east winds around 5 knots, becoming south near 10 knots in the afternoon. Protected waters, a light chop. Thursday night, southwest winds 5 to 10 knots, becoming southeast after midnight. Protected waters, a light chop. Friday, east winds around 5 knots, becoming south near 10 knots in the afternoon. Protected waters, a light chop. Friday night, south winds 5 to 10 knots, becoming southeast after midnight. Protected waters, a light chop. Saturday, southeast winds around 5 knots, becoming south near 10 knots in the afternoon. Protected waters, a light chop. Saturday night, south winds 5 to 10 knots, becoming

southeast after midnight. Protected waters, a light shop. Sunday, southeast winds around 5 knots, becoming south near 10 knots in the afternoon. Protected waters, a light shop. A slight chance of showers and thunderstorms in the afternoon. Sunday night, south winds 5 to 10 knots, becoming southeast after midnight. Protected waters, a light shop. A slight chance of showers and thunderstorms in the evening. Winds and waves higher and near thunderstorms. The Tropical Weather Outlook. For the North Atlantic, Caribbean Sea, and the Gulf of America, tropical cyclone formation is not expected during the next 7 days. Tide information for Wednesday, May 20th, 2026. St. Mark's River entrance. High 6:22 a.m., low 10:46 a.m., high 4:37 p.m. Apalachicola. Low 1:55 a.m., high 10:33 a.m., low 1:11 p.m., high 5:50 p.m. St. Andrews Bay at Panama City. High 12:55 p.m. Note that the times of high and low tide are 3 minutes earlier at Shell Point than at the St. Mark's River entrance. The average water temperature at Apalachicola was 78.8 degrees. Sunrise and sunset in Tallahassee. May 20th, 2026, sunrise 6:40 a.m. Eastern Daylight Time, sunset 8:28 p.m. Eastern Daylight Time. The Tallahassee climate summary for this evening, as of 5 p.m., May 19, 2026. Today's high temperature of 91 degrees occurred at 1:50 p.m. This high was 3 degrees above the normal high of 88. Today's low temperature of 71 degrees occurred at 6:06 a.m. This low was 7 degrees above the normal low of 64. A trace of precipitation fell today, which brings the monthly total to 3.82 inches. This is 2.16 inches above the normal amount of 1.66 inches for May. The total precipitation for the year now stands at 10.73 inches, which is 8.39 inches below normal. The normal high temperature for tomorrow is 88 degrees, and the normal low is 64. The record high for tomorrow is 98, which occurred in 1998, and the record low is 46, which occurred in 1894. Sunset tonight is at 8:27 p.m. Sunrise tomorrow is at 6:40 a.m. The Tropical Weather Outlook. For the North Atlantic, Caribbean Sea, and the Gulf of America, tropical cyclone formation is not expected during the next 7 days. Tide information for Wednesday, May 20th, 2026. St. Mark's River entrance. High 6:22 a.m., low 10:46 a.m., high 4:37 p.m. Apalachicola. Low 1:55 a.m., high 10:33 a.m., low 1:11 p.m., high 5:50 p.m. St. Andrews Bay at Panama City. High 12:55 p.m. Note that the times of high and low tide are 3 minutes earlier at Shell Point than at the St. Mark's River entrance. The average water temperature at Apalachicola was 78.8 degrees. Sunrise and sunset in Tallahassee. May 20th, 2026, sunrise 6:40 a.m. Eastern Daylight Time, sunset 8:28 p.m. Eastern Daylight Time. 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This broadcast originates from your National Weather Service office in Tallahassee, Florida. The latest weather and forecast information can also be accessed by calling our automated forecast line at 850-942-8851. The current time is 9:02 p.m. Eastern Daylight Time. High rip current risk in effect from 8 a.m. Eastern Daylight Time or 7 a.m. Central Daylight Time this morning through this evening. What? Dangerous rip current expected. Where? Walton, Bay, Gulf, and Franklin County beaches. When? From 8 a.m. Eastern Daylight Time or 7 a.m. Central Daylight Time this morning through this evening. Impacts. Rip currents can sweep even the best swimmers away from shore into deeper water. Swim near a lifeguard. If caught in the rip current, relax and float. Don't swim against the current. If able, swim in a direction following the shoreline. If unable to escape, trace the shore and call or wave for help. These are the 8 p.m. Eastern Daylight Time conditions. At the Tallahassee Airport, it was partly cloudy. The temperature was 87 degrees. The wind was south at 3 miles an hour. At Florida State University, the temperature was 88 degrees. The wind was east at 3 miles an hour. At Apalachicola, it was clear. The temperature was 80 degrees. The wind was south at 3 miles an hour.

at Panama City Northwest, it was clear. The temperature was 80 degrees. The wind was south at 8 miles an hour. At Dothan, it was partly cloudy. The temperature was 83 degrees. The wind was southwest at 7 miles an hour. At Albany, it was clear. The temperature was 86 degrees. The wind was calm. At Valdosta, it was mostly cloudy. The temperature was 84 degrees. The wind was variable at 6 miles an hour. Over the marine area, at the buoy south of Apalachicola, winds were north at 6 knots and seas were 2 feet. At the buoy south of Panama City, winds were east at 8 knots and seas were 3 feet. At the buoy south of Pensacola, winds were southeast at 6 knots and seas were 3 feet. These are the 9 p.m. Eastern Daylight Time conditions. At the Tallahassee Airport, it was partly cloudy. The temperature was 82 degrees. The wind was west at 5 miles an hour. The report from Florida State University was not available. At Apalachicola, it was clear. The temperature was 76 degrees. The wind was calm. At Panama City Northwest, it was clear. The temperature was 77 degrees. The wind was south at 6 miles an hour. At Dothan, it was partly cloudy. The temperature was 81 degrees. The wind was south at 7 miles an hour. At Albany, it was clear. The temperature was 81 degrees. The wind was calm. At Valdosta, rain and fog were reported. The temperature was 73 degrees. The wind was southeast at 9 miles an hour. Over the marine area, at the buoy south of Apalachicola, winds were north at 6 knots. At the buoy south of Panama City, winds were east at 8 knots. At the buoy south of Pensacola, winds were southeast at 6 knots. The forecast for the local area. Tonight, mostly clear with a slight chance of showers and thunderstorms this evening, then partly cloudy after midnight. Lows in the lower 70s. Southeast winds around 5 miles per hour. Chance of rain 20%. Wednesday, mostly sunny. A slight chance of showers and thunderstorms in the afternoon. Highs in the lower 90s. Southeast winds around 5 miles per hour. Chance of rain 20%. Wednesday night, partly cloudy in the evening, then becoming mostly clear. Lows around 70. Southwest winds 5 to 10 miles per hour, becoming northeast after midnight. Thursday, sunny. A slight chance of showers and thunderstorms in the afternoon. Highs in the lower 90s. Southeast winds 5 to 10 miles per hour. Chance of rain 20%. Thursday night, mostly clear with a slight chance of showers and thunderstorms in the evening, then partly cloudy after midnight. Lows in the lower 70s. South winds 5 to 10 miles per hour, becoming southeast after midnight. Chance of rain 20%. Friday and Friday night, partly cloudy. Highs in the lower 90s. Lows in the lower 70s. Saturday, mostly sunny. A slight chance of showers and thunderstorms in the afternoon. Highs in the lower 90s. Chance of rain 20%. Saturday night, partly cloudy. Lows in the lower 70s. Sunday, mostly sunny. A chance of showers and thunderstorms in the afternoon. Highs in the lower 90s. Chance of rain 40%. Sunday night, mostly cloudy. A chance of showers and thunderstorms in the evening. Lows in the mid 70s. Chance of rain 40%. Memorial Day, partly sunny. A slight chance of showers and thunderstorms in the morning, then a chance of showers and thunderstorms in the afternoon. Highs around 90. Chance of rain 50%. Monday night, partly cloudy. A chance of showers and thunderstorms in the evening. Lows in the lower 70s. Chance of rain 50%. Tuesday, partly sunny with a chance of showers. A slight chance of thunderstorms in the morning, then a chance of thunderstorms in the afternoon. Highs in the upper 80s. Chance of rain 40%. The coastal waters forecast for the following: coastal waters from Okaloosa, Walton County line to Mexico Beach out to 20 nautical miles, coastal waters from Mexico Beach to Apalachicola out to 20 nautical miles, waters from Okaloosa, Walton County line to Mexico Beach 20 to 60 nautical miles, and waters from Mexico Beach to Apalachicola 20 to 60 nautical miles. Tonight, southeast winds near 10 knots, becoming east 5 to 10 knots late this evening. Seas around 2 feet. Wave detail, south 2 feet at 6 seconds.

protected waters, a light chop. Wednesday, east winds near 10 knots, becoming southeast 5 to 10 knots. Seas around 2 feet. Wave detail, south 2 feet at 7 seconds. Protected waters, a light chop. Wednesday night, southeast winds 5 to 10 knots, becoming east after midnight. Seas around 2 feet. Wave detail, south 2 feet at 6 seconds. Protected waters, a light chop. Thursday, southeast winds around 5 knots. Seas around 2 feet. Wave detail, south 2 feet at 7 seconds. Protected waters, smooth. Thursday night and Friday, southeast winds 5 to 10 knots. Seas around 2 feet. Wave detail, south 2 feet at 7 seconds. Protected waters, a light chop. Friday night through Sunday night, southeast winds 5 to 10 knots. Seas 1 or 2 feet. Protected waters, a light chop. The coastal waters forecast for the following waters from Suwannee River to Apalachicola, Florida, extending from 20 to 60 nautical miles. Tonight, northwest to north winds 5 to 10 knots, becoming east near 10 knots after midnight. Seas 1 or 2 feet. Wave detail, southeast 2 feet at 5 seconds. Protected waters, a light chop. Wednesday, southeast winds 5 to 10 knots. Seas 1 or 2 feet. Wave detail, south 2 feet at 6 seconds. Protected waters, a light chop. Wednesday night, west winds 5 to 10 knots, becoming northeast after midnight. Seas 1 or 2 feet. Wave detail, south 2 feet at 6 seconds. Protected waters, a light chop. Thursday, southeast winds around 5 knots. Seas 1 or 2 feet. Wave detail, south 2 feet at 5 seconds. Protected waters, smooth. Thursday night, southwest winds around 5 knots, becoming east after midnight. Waves 1 foot or less. Wave detail, south 1 foot at 6 seconds. Protected waters, a light chop. Friday, southeast winds 5 to 10 knots. Waves 1 foot or less. Wave detail, south 1 foot at 6 seconds. Protected waters, a light chop. Friday night, southwest winds around 5 knots, becoming east after midnight. Waves 1 foot or less. Protected waters, smooth. Saturday, southeast winds 5 to 10 knots. Waves 1 foot or less. Protected waters, a light chop. Saturday night, southwest winds around 5 knots, becoming east after midnight. Waves 1 foot or less. Protected waters, smooth. Sunday, southeast winds 5 to 10 knots. Waves 1 foot or less. Protected waters, a light chop. Sunday night, south winds around 5 knots, becoming east after midnight. Waves 1 foot or less. Protected waters, a light chop. The coastal waters forecast for the following St. Andrews Bay waterways. Tonight, south to southwest winds near 10 knots early, becoming northeast near 5 knots after midnight. Protected waters, a light chop. Wednesday, east winds around 5 knots, becoming south near 10 knots in the afternoon. Protected waters, a light chop. A chance of showers and thunderstorms in the afternoon. Wednesday night, south winds 5 to 10 knots, becoming north after midnight. Protected waters, a light chop. Thursday, east winds around 5 knots, becoming south near 10 knots in the afternoon. Protected waters, a light chop. Thursday night, southwest winds 5 to 10 knots, becoming southeast after midnight. Protected waters, a light chop. Friday, east winds around 5 knots, becoming south near 10 knots in the afternoon. Protected waters, a light chop. Friday night, south winds 5 to 10 knots, becoming southeast after midnight. Protected waters, a light chop. Saturday, southeast winds around 5 knots, becoming south near 10 knots in the afternoon. Protected waters, a light chop. Saturday night, south winds 5 to 10 knots, becoming southeast after midnight. Protected waters, a light chop. Sunday, southeast winds around 5 knots, becoming south near 10 knots in the afternoon. Protected waters, a light chop. A slight chance of showers and thunderstorms in the afternoon. Sunday night, south winds 5 to 10 knots, becoming southeast after midnight. Protected waters, a light chop. A slight chance of showers and thunderstorms in the evening. Winds and waves higher and near thunderstorms. The Tropical Weather Outlook. For the North Atlantic, Caribbean Sea, and the Gulf of America, tropical cyclone formation is not expected during the next 7 days.

Tide information for Wednesday, May 20th, 2026. St. Mark's River entrance. High 6:22 a.m., low 10:46 a.m., high 4:37 p.m. Apalachicola. Low 1:55 a.m., high 10:33 a.m., low 1:11 p.m., high 5:50 p.m. St. Andrew's Bay of Panama City. High 12:55 p.m. Note that the times of high and low tide are 3 minutes earlier at Channel Point than at the St. Mark's River entrance. The average water temperature at Apalachicola was 78.8 degrees. Sunrise and sunset in Tallahassee. May 20th, 2026, sunrise 6:40 a.m. Eastern Daylight Time, sunset 8:28 p.m. Eastern Daylight Time. 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This broadcast originates from your National Weather Service office in Tallahassee, Florida. 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The current time is 9:14 p.m. Eastern Daylight Time. High risk current risk in effect from 8 a.m. Eastern Daylight Time or 7 a.m. Central Daylight Time this morning through this evening. What? Dangerous risk current expected. Where? Walton, Bay, Gulf, and Franklin County beaches. When? From 8 a.m. Eastern Daylight Time or 7 a.m. Central Daylight Time this morning through this evening. Impacts. Rip currents can sweep even the best swimmers away from shore into deeper water. Swim near a lifeguard. If caught in a rip current, relax and float. Don't swim against the current. If able, swim in a direction following the shoreline. If unable to escape, trace the shore and call or wave for help. These are the 9 p.m. Eastern Daylight Time conditions. At the Tallahassee Airport, it was partly cloudy. The temperature was 82 degrees. The wind was west at 5 miles an hour. At Florida State University, the temperature was 86 degrees. The wind was southeast at 9 miles an hour. At Apalachicola, it was clear. The temperature was 76 degrees. The wind was calm. At Panama City Northwest, it was partly cloudy. The temperature was 77 degrees. The wind was south at 6 miles an hour. At Dothan, it was partly cloudy. The temperature was 81 degrees. The wind was south at 7 miles an hour. At Albany, it was clear. The temperature was 81 degrees. The wind was calm. At Valdosta, rain and fog were reported. The temperature was 73 degrees. The wind was southeast at 9 miles an hour. Over the marine area, at the buoys south of Apalachicola, winds were northeast at 6 knots and seas were 2 feet. At the buoys south of Panama City, winds were east at 8 knots. At the buoys south of Pensacola, winds were southeast at 6 knots and seas were 3 feet. These are the 9 p.m. Eastern Daylight Time conditions. At the Tallahassee Airport, it was partly cloudy. The temperature was 82 degrees. The wind was west at 5 miles an hour. At Florida State University, the temperature was 86 degrees. The wind was southeast at 9 miles an hour. At Apalachicola, it was clear. The temperature was 76 degrees. The wind was calm. At Panama City Northwest, it was partly cloudy. The temperature was 77 degrees. The wind was south at 6 miles an hour. At Dothan, it was partly cloudy. The temperature was 81 degrees. The wind was south at 7 miles an hour. At Albany, it was clear. The temperature was 81 degrees. The wind was calm. At Valdosta, rain and fog were reported. The temperature was 73 degrees. The wind was southeast at 9 miles an hour. Over the marine area, at the buoys south of Apalachicola, winds were northeast at 6 knots and seas were 2 feet. At the buoys south of Panama City, winds were east at 8 knots and seas were 3 feet. At the buoys south of Pensacola, winds were southeast at 6 knots and seas were 3 feet. The forecast for the local area. Tonight, mostly clear with a slight chance of showers and thunderstorms this evening, then partly cloudy after midnight. Lows in the lower 70s. Southeast winds around 5 miles per hour. Chance of rain 20%. Wednesday, mostly sunny. A slight chance of showers and thunderstorms in the afternoon. Highs in the lower 90s. Southeast winds around 5 miles per hour. Chance of rain 20%. Wednesday.

night, partly cloudy in the evening, then becoming mostly clear. Lows around 70. Southwest winds 5 to 10 miles per hour, becoming northeast after midnight. Thursday, sunny. A slight chance of showers and thunderstorms in the afternoon. Highs in the lower 90s. Southeast winds 5 to 10 miles per hour. Chance of rain 20%. Thursday night, mostly clear with a slight chance of showers and thunderstorms in the evening, then partly cloudy after midnight. Lows in the lower 70s. South winds 5 to 10 miles per hour, becoming southeast after midnight. Chance of rain 20%. Friday and Friday night, partly cloudy. Highs in the lower 90s. Lows in the lower 70s. Saturday, mostly sunny. A slight chance of showers and thunderstorms in the afternoon. Highs in the lower 90s. Chance of rain 20%. Saturday night, partly cloudy. Lows in the lower 70s. Sunday, mostly sunny. A chance of showers and thunderstorms in the afternoon. Highs in the lower 90s. Chance of rain 40%. Sunday night, mostly cloudy. A chance of showers and thunderstorms in the evening. Lows in the mid-70s. Chance of rain 40%. Memorial Day, partly sunny. A slight chance of showers and thunderstorms in the morning, then a chance of showers and thunderstorms in the afternoon. Highs around 90. Chance of rain 50%. Monday night, partly cloudy. A chance of showers and thunderstorms in the evening. Lows in the lower 70s. Chance of rain 50%. Tuesday, partly sunny with a chance of showers. A slight chance of thunderstorms in the morning, then a chance of thunderstorms in the afternoon. Highs in the upper 80s. Chance of rain 40%. The coastal waters forecast for the following. Coastal waters from Okaloosa, Walton County line to Mexico Beach out to 20 nautical miles. Coastal waters from Mexico Beach to Apalachicola out to 20 nautical miles. Waters from Okaloosa, Walton County line to Mexico Beach 20 to 60 nautical miles. And waters from Mexico Beach to Apalachicola 20 to 60 nautical miles. Tonight, southeast winds near 10 knots, becoming east 5 to 10 knots late this evening. Seas around 2 feet. Wave detail, south 2 feet at 6 seconds. Protected waters a light chop. Wednesday, east winds near 10 knots, becoming southeast 5 to 10 knots. Seas around 2 feet. Wave detail, south 2 feet at 7 seconds. Protected waters a light chop. Wednesday night, southeast winds 5 to 10 knots, becoming east after midnight. Seas around 2 feet. Wave detail, south 2 feet at 6 seconds. Protected waters a light chop. Thursday, southeast winds around 5 knots. Seas around 2 feet. Wave detail, south 2 feet at 7 seconds. Protected waters smooth. Thursday night and Friday, southeast winds 5 to 10 knots. Seas around 2 feet. Wave detail, south 2 feet at 7 seconds. Protected waters a light chop. Friday night through Sunday night, southeast winds 5 to 10 knots. Seas 1 or 2 feet. Protected waters a light chop. The coastal waters forecast for the following. Waters from Suwannee River to Apalachicola, Florida, extending from 20 to 60 nautical miles. Tonight, northwest to north winds 5 to 10 knots, becoming east near 10 knots after midnight. Seas 1 or 2 feet. Wave detail, southeast 2 feet at 5 seconds. Protected waters a light chop. Wednesday, southeast winds 5 to 10 knots. Seas 1 or 2 feet. Wave detail, south 2 feet at 6 seconds. Protected waters a light chop. Wednesday night, west winds 5 to 10 knots, becoming northeast after midnight. Seas 1 or 2 feet. Wave detail, south 2 feet at 6 seconds. Protected waters a light chop. Thursday, southeast winds around 5 knots. Seas 1 or 2 feet. Wave detail, south 2 feet at 5 seconds. Protected waters smooth. Thursday night, southwest winds around 5 knots, becoming east after midnight. Waves 1 foot or less. Wave detail, south 1 foot at 6 seconds. Protected waters a light chop. Friday, southeast winds 5 to 10 knots. Waves 1 foot or less. Wave detail, south 1 foot at 6 seconds. Protected waters a light chop. Friday night, southwest winds around 5 knots, becoming east after midnight. Waves 1 foot or less. Protected waters smooth.

southeast winds 5 to 10 knots. Waves 1 foot or less. Protected waters a light chop. Saturday night, southwest winds around 5 knots, becoming east after midnight. Waves 1 foot or less. Protected waters moon. Sunday, southeast winds 5 to 10 knots. Waves 1 foot or less. Protected waters a light chop. Sunday night, south winds around 5 knots, becoming east after midnight. Waves 1 foot or less. Protected waters a light chop. The coastal waters forecast for the following St. Andrews Bay waterways. Tonight, south to southwest winds near 10 knots early, becoming northeast near 5 knots after midnight. Protected waters a light chop. Wednesday, east winds around 5 knots, becoming south near 10 knots in the afternoon. Protected waters a light chop. A chance of showers and thunderstorms in the afternoon. Wednesday night, south winds 5 to 10 knots, becoming north after midnight. Protected waters a light chop. Thursday, east winds around 5 knots, becoming south near 10 knots in the afternoon. Protected waters a light chop. Thursday night, southwest winds 5 to 10 knots, becoming southeast after midnight. Protected waters a light chop. Friday, east winds around 5 knots, becoming south near 10 knots in the afternoon. Protected waters a light chop. Friday night, south winds 5 to 10 knots, becoming southeast after midnight. Protected waters a light chop. Saturday, southeast winds around 5 knots, becoming south near 10 knots in the afternoon. Protected waters a light chop. Saturday night, south winds 5 to 10 knots, becoming southeast after midnight. Protected waters a light chop. Sunday, southeast winds around 5 knots, becoming south near 10 knots in the afternoon. Protected waters a light chop. A slight chance of showers and thunderstorms in the afternoon. Sunday night, south winds 5 to 10 knots, becoming southeast after midnight. Protected waters a light chop. A slight chance of showers and thunderstorms in the evening. Winds and waves higher and near thunderstorms. The tropical weather outlook. For the North Atlantic, Caribbean Sea, and the Gulf of America, tropical cyclone formation is not expected during the next 7 days. Tide information for Wednesday, May 20th, 2026. St. Mark's River entrance. High 6:22 a.m., low 10:46 a.m., high 4:37 p.m. Apalachicola. Low 1:55 a.m., high 10:33 a.m., low 1:11 p.m., high 5:50 p.m. St. Andrews Bay of Panama City. High 12:55 p.m. Note that the times of high and low tide are 3 minutes earlier at Channel Point than at the St. Mark's River entrance. The average water temperature at Apalachicola was 78.8 degrees. Sunrise and sunset in Tallahassee. May 20th, 2026, sunrise 6:40 a.m. Eastern Daylight Time, sunset 8:28 p.m. Eastern Daylight Time. 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This broadcast originates from your National Weather Service office in Tallahassee, Florida. The latest weather and forecast information can also be accessed by calling our automated forecast line at 850-942-8851. The current time is 9:27 p.m. Eastern Daylight Time. High risk current risk in effect from 8 a.m. Eastern Daylight Time or 7 a.m. Central Daylight Time this morning through this evening. What? Dangerous risk current expected. Where? Walton, Bay, Gulf, and Franklin County beaches. When? From 8 a.m. Eastern Daylight Time or 7 a.m. Central Daylight Time this morning through this evening. Impacts. Rip currents can sweep even the best swimmers away from shore into deeper water. Swim near a lifeguard. If caught in a rip current, relax and float. Don't swim against the current. If able, swim in a direction following the shoreline. If unable to escape, trace the shore and call or wave for help. These are the 9 p.m. Eastern Daylight Time conditions. At the Tallahassee Airport, it was partly cloudy. The temperature was 82 degrees. The wind was west at 5 miles an hour. At Florida State University, the temperature was 86 degrees. The wind was southeast at 9 miles an hour. At Apalachicola, it was clear. The temperature was 76 degrees. The wind was calm. At Panama City Northwest, it was partly cloudy. The temperature was 77 degrees. The wind was south at 6 miles.

an hour. At Dothan, it was partly cloudy. The temperature was 81 degrees. The wind was south at 7 miles an hour. At Albany, it was clear. The temperature was 81 degrees. The wind was calm. At Valdosta, rain and fog were reported. The temperature was 73 degrees. The wind was southeast at 9 miles an hour. Over the marine area, at the buoy south of Apalachicola, winds were northeast at 6 knots and seas were 2 feet. At the buoy south of Panama City, winds were east at 8 knots and seas were 3 feet. At the buoy south of Pensacola, winds were southeast at 6 knots and seas were 3 feet. The forecast for the local area. Tonight, mostly clear with a slight chance of showers and thunderstorms this evening, then partly cloudy after midnight. Lows in the lower 70s. Southeast winds around 5 miles per hour. Chance of rain 20%. Wednesday, mostly sunny. A slight chance of showers and thunderstorms in the afternoon. Highs in the lower 90s. Southeast winds around 5 miles per hour. Chance of rain 20%. Wednesday night, partly cloudy in the evening, then becoming mostly clear. Lows around 70. Southwest winds 5 to 10 miles per hour, becoming northeast after midnight. Thursday, sunny. A slight chance of showers and thunderstorms in the afternoon. Highs in the lower 90s. Southeast winds 5 to 10 miles per hour. Chance of rain 20%. Thursday night, mostly clear with a slight chance of showers and thunderstorms in the evening, then partly cloudy after midnight. Lows in the lower 70s. South winds 5 to 10 miles per hour, becoming southeast after midnight. Chance of rain 20%. Friday and Friday night, partly cloudy. Highs in the lower 90s. Lows in the lower 70s. Saturday, mostly sunny. A slight chance of showers and thunderstorms in the afternoon. Highs in the lower 90s. Chance of rain 20%. Saturday night, partly cloudy. Lows in the lower 70s. Sunday, mostly sunny. A chance of showers and thunderstorms in the afternoon. Highs in the lower 90s. Chance of rain 40%. Sunday night, mostly cloudy. A chance of showers and thunderstorms in the evening. Lows in the mid 70s. Chance of rain 40%. Memorial Day, partly sunny. A slight chance of showers and thunderstorms in the morning, then a chance of showers and thunderstorms in the afternoon. Highs around 90. Chance of rain 50%. Monday night, partly cloudy. A chance of showers and thunderstorms in the evening. Lows in the lower 70s. Chance of rain 50%. Tuesday, partly sunny with a chance of showers. A slight chance of thunderstorms in the morning, then a chance of thunderstorms in the afternoon. Highs in the upper 80s. Chance of rain 40%. The Tallahassee climate summary for this evening, as of 5 p.m., May 19, 2026. Today's high temperature of 91 degrees occurred at 1:50 p.m. This high was 3 degrees above the normal high of 88. Today's low temperature of 71 degrees occurred at 6:06 a.m. This low was 7 degrees above the normal low of 64. A trace of precipitation fell today, which brings the monthly total to 3.82 inches. This is 2.16 inches above the normal amount of 1.66 inches for May. The total precipitation for the year now stands at 10.73 inches, which is 8.39 inches below normal. The normal high temperature for tomorrow is 88 degrees, and the normal low is 64. The record high for tomorrow is 98, which occurred in 1998, and the record low is 46, which occurred in 1894. Sunset tonight is at 8:27 p.m. Sunrise tomorrow is at 6:40 a.m. The coastal waters forecast for the following: coastal waters from Okaloosa, Walton County line to Mexico Beach out to 20 nautical miles, coastal waters from Mexico Beach to Apalachicola out to 20 nautical miles, waters from Okaloosa, Walton County line to Mexico Beach 20 to 60 nautical miles, and waters from Mexico Beach to Apalachicola 20 to 60 nautical miles, Mexico Beach to Apalachicola out to 20 nautical miles, waters from Okaloosa, Walton County line to Mexico Beach 20 to 60 nautical miles, and waters from Mexico Beach to Apalachicola 20 to 60 nautical miles. Tonight, southeast winds near 10 knots, becoming east 5 to 10 knots late this evening. Seas around 2 feet. Wave detail, south 2 feet at 6 seconds. Protected waters a light chop. Wednesday, east winds near 10 knots, becoming southeast 5.

cannot. Seize around 2 feet. Wave detail, south 2 feet at 7 seconds. Protected waters, a light chop. Wednesday night, southeast winds 5 to 10 knots, becoming east after midnight. Seize around 2 feet. Wave detail, south 2 feet at 6 seconds. Protected waters, a light chop. Thursday, southeast winds around 5 knots. Seas around 2 feet. Wave detail, south 2 feet at 7 seconds. Protected waters, Thursday night and Friday, southeast winds 5 to 10 knots. Seas around 2 feet. Wave detail, south 2 feet at 7 seconds. Protected waters, a light chop. Friday night through Sunday night, southeast winds 5 to 10 knots. Seas 1 or 2 feet. Protected waters, a light chop. The coastal waters forecast for the following waters from Suwannee River to Apalachicola, Florida, extending from 20 to 60 nautical miles. Tonight, northwest to north winds 5 to 10 knots, becoming east near 10 knots after midnight. Seas 1 or 2 feet. Wave detail, southeast 2 feet at 5 seconds. Protected waters, a light chop. Wednesday, southeast winds 5 to 10 knots. Seas 1 or 2 feet. Wave detail, south 2 feet at 6 seconds. Protected waters, a light chop. Wednesday night, west winds 5 to 10 knots, becoming northeast after midnight. Seas 1 or 2 feet. Wave detail, south 2 feet at 6 seconds. Protected waters, a light chop. Thursday, southeast winds around 5 knots. Seas 1 or 2 feet. Wave detail, south 2 feet at 5 seconds. Protected waters, Thursday night, southwest winds around 5 knots, becoming east after midnight. Waves 1 foot or less. Wave detail, south 1 foot at 6 seconds. Protected waters, a light chop. Friday, southeast winds 5 to 10 knots. Waves 1 foot or less. Wave detail, south 1 foot at 6 seconds. Protected waters, a light chop. Friday night, southwest winds around 5 knots, becoming east after midnight. Waves 1 foot or less. Protected waters, Saturday, southeast winds 5 to 10 knots. Waves 1 foot or less. Protected waters, a light chop. Saturday night, southwest winds around 5 knots, becoming east after midnight. Waves 1 foot or less. Protected waters, Sunday, southeast winds 5 to 10 knots. Waves 1 foot or less. Protected waters, a light chop. Sunday night, south winds around 5 knots, becoming east after midnight. Waves 1 foot or less. Protected waters, a light chop. The coastal waters forecast for the following St. Andrews Bay waterways. Tonight, south to southwest winds near 10 knots early, becoming northeast near 5 knots after midnight. Protected waters, a light chop. Wednesday, east winds around 5 knots, becoming south near 10 knots in the afternoon. Protected waters, a light chop. A chance of showers and thunderstorms in the afternoon. Wednesday night, south winds 5 to 10 knots, becoming north after midnight. Protected waters, a light chop. Thursday, east winds around 5 knots, becoming south near 10 knots in the afternoon. Protected waters, a light chop. Thursday night, southwest winds 5 to 10 knots, becoming southeast after midnight. Protected waters, a light chop. Friday, east winds around 5 knots, becoming south near 10 knots in the afternoon. Protected waters, a light chop. Friday night, south winds 5 to 10 knots, becoming southeast after midnight. Protected waters, a light chop. Saturday, southeast winds around 5 knots, becoming south near 10 knots in the afternoon. Protected waters, a light chop. Saturday night, south winds 5 to 10 knots, becoming southeast after midnight. Protected waters, a light chop. Sunday, southeast winds around 5 knots, becoming south near 10 knots in the afternoon. Protected waters, a light chop. A slight chance of showers and thunderstorms in the afternoon. Sunday night, south winds 5 to 10 knots, becoming southeast after midnight. Protected waters, a light chop. A slight chance of showers and thunderstorms in the evening. Winds and waves higher and near thunderstorms. The Tropical Weather Outlook. For the North Atlantic, Caribbean Sea, and the Gulf of America, tropical cyclone formation is not expected during the next 7 days. Tide information for Wednesday, May 20th, 2026. St. Mark's River entrance.
High 6:22 a.m. Low 10:46 a.m. High 4:37 p.m. Apalachicola. Low 1:55 a.m. High 10:33 a.m. Low 1:11 p.m. High 5:50 p.m. St. Andrews Bay of Panama City. High 12:55 p.m. Note that the times of high and low tide are 3 minutes earlier at Channel Point than at the St. Mark's River entrance. The average water temperature at Apalachicola was 78.8 degrees. Sunrise and sunset in Tallahassee. May 20, 2026, sunrise 6:40 a.m. Eastern Daylight Time, sunset 8:28 p.m. Eastern Daylight Time. 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This broadcast originates from your National Weather Service office in Tallahassee, Florida. The latest weather and forecast information can also be accessed by calling our automated forecast line at 850-942-8851. The current time is 9:39 p.m. Eastern Daylight Time. High risk current risk in effect from 8 a.m. Eastern Daylight Time or 7 a.m. Central Daylight Time this morning through this evening. What? Dangerous rip current expected. Where? Walton, Bay, Gulf, and Franklin County beaches. When? From 8 a.m. Eastern Daylight Time or 7 a.m. Central Daylight Time this morning through this evening. Impacts. Rip currents can sweep even the best swimmers away from shore into deeper water. Swim near a lifeguard. If caught in a rip current, relax and float. Don't swim against the current. If able, swim in a direction following the shoreline. If unable to escape, trace the shore and call or wave for help. These are the 9 p.m. Eastern Daylight Time conditions. At the Tallahassee Airport, it was partly cloudy. The temperature was 82 degrees. The wind was west at 5 miles an hour. At Florida State University, the temperature was 86 degrees. The wind was southeast at 9 miles an hour. At Apalachicola, it was clear. The temperature was 76 degrees. The wind was calm. At Panama City Northwest, it was partly cloudy. The temperature was 77 degrees. The wind was south at 6 miles an hour. At Dothan, it was partly cloudy. The temperature was 81 degrees. The wind was south at 7 miles an hour. At Albany, it was clear. The temperature was 81 degrees. The wind was calm. At Valdosta, rain and fog were reported. The temperature was 73 degrees. The wind was southeast at 9 miles an hour. Over the marine area, at the buoys south of Apalachicola, winds were northeast at 6 knots and seas were 2 feet. At the buoys south of Panama City, winds were east at 8 knots and seas were 3 feet. At the buoys south of Pensacola, winds were southeast at 6 knots and seas were 3 feet. The forecast for the local area. Tonight, mostly clear with a slight chance of showers and thunderstorms this evening, then partly cloudy after midnight. Lows in the lower 70s. Southeast winds around 5 miles per hour. Chance of rain 20%. Wednesday, mostly sunny. A slight chance of showers and thunderstorms in the afternoon. Highs in the lower 90s. Southeast winds around 5 miles per hour. Chance of rain 20%. Wednesday night, partly cloudy in the evening, then becoming mostly clear. Lows around 70. Southwest winds 5 to 10 miles per hour, becoming northeast after midnight. Thursday, sunny. A slight chance of showers and thunderstorms in the afternoon. Highs in the lower 90s. Southeast winds 5 to 10 miles per hour. Chance of rain 20%. Thursday night, mostly clear with a slight chance of showers and thunderstorms in the evening, then partly cloudy after midnight. Lows in the lower 70s. South winds 5 to 10 miles per hour, becoming southeast after midnight. Chance of rain 20%. Friday and Friday night, partly cloudy. Highs in the lower 90s. Lows in the lower 70s. Saturday, mostly sunny. A slight chance of showers and thunderstorms in the afternoon. Highs in the lower 90s. Chance of rain 20%. Saturday night, partly cloudy. Lows in the lower 70s. Sunday, mostly sunny. A chance of showers and thunderstorms in the afternoon. Highs in the lower 90s. Chance of rain 40%. Sunday night, mostly cloudy. A chance of showers and thunderstorms in the evening. Lows in the mid-70s. Chance of rain 40%.

Day, partly sunny. A slight chance of showers and thunderstorms in the morning, then a chance of showers and thunderstorms in the afternoon. Highs around 90. Chance of rain 50%. Monday night, partly cloudy. A chance of showers and thunderstorms in the evening. Lows in the lower 70s. Chance of rain 50%. Tuesday, partly sunny with a chance of showers. A slight chance of thunderstorms in the morning, then a chance of thunderstorms in the afternoon. Highs in the upper 80s. Chance of rain 40%. The coastal waters forecast for the following: coastal waters from Okaloosa, Walton County line to Mexico Beach out to 20 nautical miles, coastal waters from Mexico Beach to Apalachicola out to 20 nautical miles, waters from Okaloosa, Walton County line to Mexico Beach 20 to 60 nautical miles, and waters from Mexico Beach to Apalachicola 20 to 60 nautical miles. Tonight, southeast winds near 10 knots, becoming east 5 to 10 knots late this evening. Seas around 2 feet. Wave detail, south 2 feet at 6 seconds. Protected waters, a light shop. Wednesday, east winds near 10 knots, becoming southeast 5 to 10 knots. Seas around 2 feet. Wave detail, south 2 feet at 7 seconds. Protected waters, a light shop. Wednesday night, southeast winds 5 to 10 knots, becoming east after midnight. Seas around 2 feet. Wave detail, south 2 feet at 6 seconds. Protected waters, a light shop. Thursday, southeast winds around 5 knots. Seas around 2 feet. Wave detail, south 2 feet at 7 seconds. Protected waters, smooth. Thursday night and Friday, southeast winds 5 to 10 knots. Seas around 2 feet. Wave detail, south 2 feet at 7 seconds. Protected waters, a light shop. Friday night through Sunday night, southeast winds 5 to 10 knots. Seas 1 or 2 feet. Protected waters, a light chop. The coastal waters forecast for the following: waters from Suwannee River to Apalachicola, Florida, extending from 20 to 60 nautical miles. Tonight, northwest to north winds 5 to 10 knots, becoming east near 10 knots after midnight. Seas 1 or 2 feet. Wave detail, southeast 2 feet at 5 seconds. Protected waters, a light chop. Wednesday, southeast winds 5 to 10 knots. Seas 1 or 2 feet. Wave detail, south 2 feet at 6 seconds. Protected waters, a light chop. Wednesday night, west winds 5 to 10 knots, becoming northeast after midnight. Seas 1 or 2 feet. Wave detail, south 2 feet at 6 seconds. Protected waters, a light chop. Thursday, southeast winds around 5 knots. Seas 1 or 2 feet. Wave detail, south 2 feet at 5 seconds. Protected waters, smooth. Thursday night, southwest winds around 5 knots, becoming east after midnight. Waves 1 foot or less. Wave detail, south 1 foot at 6 seconds. Protected waters, a light chop. Friday, southeast winds 5 to 10 knots. Waves 1 foot or less. Wave detail, south 1 foot at 6 seconds. Protected waters, a light chop. Friday night, southwest winds around 5 knots, becoming east after midnight. Waves 1 foot or less. Protected waters, smooth. Saturday, southeast winds 5 to 10 knots. Waves 1 foot or less. Protected waters, a light chop. Saturday night, southwest winds around 5 knots, becoming east after midnight. Waves 1 foot or less. Protected waters, smooth. Sunday, southeast winds 5 to 10 knots. Waves 1 foot or less. Protected waters, a light chop. Sunday night, south winds around 5 knots, becoming east after midnight. Waves 1 foot or less. Protected waters, a light chop. The coastal waters forecast for the following: coastal waters from Okaloosa, Walton County line to Mexico Beach out to 20 nautical miles, coastal waters from Mexico Beach to Apalachicola out to 20 nautical miles, waters from Okaloosa, Walton County line to Mexico Beach 20 to 60 nautical miles, and waters from Mexico Beach to Apalachicola 20 to 60 nautical miles. Rest of tonight, east winds around 5 knots, increasing to 5 to 10 knots. Waves 1 foot or less. Wave detail, south 2 feet at 6 seconds. Protected waters, a light chop. Wednesday, southeast winds 5 to 10 knots. Waves 1 foot or less. Wave detail, south 2 feet at 7 seconds. Protected waters, a light chop. Wednesday night, southeast winds

5 to 10 knots, becoming east after midnight. Waves 1 foot or less. Wave detail, south 2 feet at 6 seconds. Protected waters, a light chop. Thursday, southeast winds around 5 knots. Waves 1 foot or less. Wave detail, south 2 feet at 7 seconds. Protected waters, smooth. Thursday night, southeast winds 5 to 10 knots. Waves 1 foot or less. Wave detail, south 2 feet at 7 seconds. Protected waters, a light chop. Friday, southeast winds 5 to 10 knots. Waves 1 foot or less. Wave detail, south 2 feet at 7 seconds. Protected waters, a light chop. Friday night, southeast winds 5 to 10 knots. Waves 1 foot or less. Protected waters, a light chop. Saturday, southeast winds 5 to 10 knots. Waves 1 foot or less. Protected waters, a light chop. Saturday night, southeast winds 5 to 10 knots. Waves 1 foot or less. Protected waters, a light chop. Sunday, southeast winds 5 to 10 knots. Waves 1 foot or less. Protected waters, a light chop. Sunday night, southeast winds 5 to 10 knots. Waves 1 foot or less. Protected waters, a light chop. The coastal waters forecast for the following waters from Suwannee River to Apalachicola, Florida, extending from 20 to 60 nautical miles. Rest of tonight, north winds 5 to 10 knots, becoming east. Waves 1 foot or less. Wave detail, south 2 feet at 5 seconds. Protected waters, a light chop. Wednesday, southeast winds 5 to 10 knots. Waves 1 foot or less. Wave detail, south 2 feet at 6 seconds. Protected waters, a light chop. Wednesday night, west winds 5 to 10 knots, becoming northeast after midnight. Waves 1 foot or less. Wave detail, south 2 feet at 6 seconds. Protected waters, a light chop. Thursday, southeast winds around 5 knots. Waves 1 foot or less. Wave detail, south 2 feet at 5 seconds. Protected waters, smooth. Thursday night, southwest winds around 5 knots, becoming east after midnight. Waves 1 foot or less. Wave detail, south 1 foot at 6 seconds. Protected waters, a light chop. Friday, southeast winds 5 to 10 knots. Waves 1 foot or less. Wave detail, south 1 foot at 6 seconds. Protected waters, a light chop. Friday night, southwest winds around 5 knots, becoming east after midnight. Waves 1 foot or less. Protected waters, smooth. Saturday, southeast winds 5 to 10 knots. Waves 1 foot or less. Protected waters, a light chop. Saturday night, southwest winds around 5 knots, becoming east after midnight. Waves 1 foot or less. Protected waters, smooth. Sunday, southeast winds 5 to 10 knots. Waves 1 foot or less. Protected waters, a light chop. Sunday night, south winds around 5 knots, becoming east after midnight. Waves 1 foot or less. Protected waters, a light chop. The coastal waters forecast for the following St. Andrews Bay waterways. Rest of tonight, southwest winds around 5 knots, becoming northeast. Protected waters, smooth. Wednesday, east winds around 5 knots, becoming south in the afternoon. Protected waters, a light chop. A chance of showers and thunderstorms in the afternoon. Wednesday night, south winds 5 to 10 knots, becoming north after midnight. Protected waters, a light chop. Thursday, east winds around 5 knots, becoming south in the afternoon. Protected waters, a light chop. Thursday night, southwest winds 5 to 10 knots, becoming southeast after midnight. Protected waters, a light chop. Friday, east winds around 5 knots, becoming south in the afternoon. Protected waters, a light chop. Friday night, south winds 5 to 10 knots, becoming southeast after midnight. Protected waters, a light chop. Saturday, southeast winds around 5 knots, becoming south in the afternoon. Protected waters, a light chop. Saturday night, south winds 5 to 10 knots, becoming southeast after midnight. Protected waters, a light chop. Sunday, southeast winds around 5 knots, becoming south in the afternoon. Protected waters, a light chop. A slight chance of showers and thunderstorms in the afternoon. Sunday night, south winds 5 to 10 knots, becoming southeast after midnight.

Note that the times of high and low tide are 3 minutes earlier at Shell Point than at the St. Mark's River entrance. The average water temperature at Apalachicola was 78.8 degrees. Sunrise and sunset in Tallahassee. May 20th, 2026, sunrise 6:40 a.m. Eastern Daylight Time, sunset 8:28 p.m. Eastern Daylight Time. 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The latest weather and forecast information can also be accessed by calling our automated forecast line at 850-942-8851. The current time is 9:54 p.m. Eastern Daylight Time. High-risk current risk in effect from 8 a.m. Eastern Daylight Time or 7 a.m. Central Daylight Time this morning through this evening. What? Dangerous risk current expected. Where? Walton, Bay, Gulf, and Franklin County beaches. When? From 8 a.m. Eastern Daylight Time or 7 a.m. Central Daylight Time this morning through this evening. Impacts. Rip currents can sweep even the best swimmers away from shore into deeper water. Swim near a lifeguard. If caught in a rip current, relax and float. Don't swim against the current. If able, swim in a direction following the shoreline. If unable to escape, trace the shore and call or wave for help. These are the 9 p.m. Eastern Daylight Time conditions. At the Tallahassee Airport, it was partly cloudy. The temperature was 82 degrees. The wind was west at 5 miles an hour. At Florida State University, the temperature was 86 degrees. The wind was southeast at 9 miles an hour. At Apalachicola, it was clear. The temperature was 76 degrees. The wind was calm. At Panama City Northwest, it was partly cloudy. The temperature was 77 degrees. The wind was south at 6 miles an hour. At Dothan, it was partly cloudy. The temperature was 81 degrees. The wind was south at 7 miles an hour. At Albany, it was clear. The temperature was 81 degrees. The wind was calm. At Valdosta, rain and fog were reported. The temperature was 73 degrees. The wind was southeast at 9 miles an hour. Over the marine area, at the buoys south of Apalachicola, winds were northeast at 6 knots and seas were 2 feet. At the buoys south of Panama City, winds were east at 8 knots and seas were 3 feet. At the buoys south of Pensacola, winds were southeast at 6 knots and seas were 3 feet. The forecast for the local area. Tonight, mostly clear with a slight chance of showers and thunderstorms this evening, then partly cloudy after midnight. Lows in the lower 70s. Southeast winds around 5 miles per hour. Chance of rain 20%. Wednesday, mostly sunny. A slight chance of showers and thunderstorms in the afternoon. Highs in the lower 90s. Southeast winds around 5 miles per hour. Chance of rain 20%. Wednesday night, partly cloudy in the evening, then becoming mostly clear. Lows around 70. Southwest winds 5 to 10 miles per hour, becoming northeast after midnight. Thursday, sunny. A slight chance of showers and thunderstorms in the afternoon. Highs in the lower 90s. Southeast winds 5 to 10 miles per hour. Chance of rain 20%. Thursday night, mostly clear with a slight chance of showers and thunderstorms in the evening, then partly cloudy after midnight. Lows in the lower 70s. South winds 5 to 10 miles per hour, becoming southeast after midnight. Chance of rain 20%. Friday and Friday night, partly cloudy. Highs in the lower 90s. Lows in the lower 70s. Saturday, mostly sunny. A slight chance of showers and thunderstorms in the afternoon. Highs in the lower 90s. Chance of rain 20%. Saturday night, partly cloudy. Lows in the lower 70s. Sunday, mostly sunny. A chance of showers and thunderstorms in the afternoon. Highs in the lower 90s. Chance of rain 40%. Sunday night, mostly cloudy. A chance of showers and thunderstorms in the evening. Lows in the mid-70s. Chance of rain 40%. Memorial Day, partly sunny. A slight chance of showers and thunderstorms in the morning, then a chance of showers and thunderstorms in the afternoon. Highs around 90. Chance of rain 50%. Monday night, partly cloudy. A chance of showers and thunderstorms in the evening.

was in the lower 70s. Chance of rain 50%. Tuesday, partly sunny with a chance of showers. A slight chance of thunderstorms in the morning, then a chance of thunderstorms in the afternoon. Highs in the upper 80s. Chance of rain 40%. The coastal waters forecast for the following. Coastal waters from Okaloosa-Walton County line to Mexico Beach out to 20 nautical miles. Coastal waters from Mexico Beach to Apalachicola out to 20 nautical miles. Waters from Okaloosa-Walton County line to Mexico Beach 20 to 60 nautical miles. And waters from Mexico Beach to Apalachicola 20 to 60 nautical miles. Rest of tonight, east winds around 5 knots, increasing to 5 to 10 knots. Waves 1 foot or less. Wave detail, south 2 feet at 6 seconds. Protected waters a light chop. Wednesday, southeast winds 5 to 10 knots. Waves 1 foot or less. Wave detail, south 2 feet at 7 seconds. Protected waters a light chop. Wednesday night, southeast winds 5 to 10 knots, becoming east after midnight. Waves 1 foot or less. Wave detail, south 2 feet at 6 seconds. Protected waters a light chop. Thursday, southeast winds around 5 knots. Waves 1 foot or less. Wave detail, south 2 feet at 7 seconds. Protected waters smooth. Thursday night, southeast winds 5 to 10 knots. Waves 1 foot or less. Wave detail, south 2 feet at 7 seconds. Protected waters a light chop. Friday, southeast winds 5 to 10 knots. Waves 1 foot or less. Wave detail, south 2 feet at 7 seconds. Protected waters a light chop. Friday night, southeast winds 5 to 10 knots. Waves 1 foot or less. Protected waters a light chop. Saturday, southeast winds 5 to 10 knots. Waves 1 foot or less. Protected waters a light chop. Saturday night, southeast winds 5 to 10 knots. Waves 1 foot or less. Protected waters a light chop. Sunday, southeast winds 5 to 10 knots. Waves 1 foot or less. Protected waters a light chop. Sunday night, southeast winds 5 to 10 knots. Waves 1 foot or less. Protected waters a light chop. The Tallahassee climate summary for this evening, as of 5 p.m., May 19, 2026. Today's high temperature of 91 degrees occurred at 1:50 p.m. This high was 3 degrees above the normal high of 88. Today's low temperature of 71 degrees occurred at 6:06 a.m. This low was 7 degrees above the normal low of 64. A trace of precipitation fell today, which brings the monthly total to 3.82 inches. This is 2.16 inches above the normal amount of 1.66 inches for May. The total precipitation for the year now stands at 10.73 inches, which is 8.39 inches below normal. The normal high temperature for tomorrow is 88 degrees, and the normal low is 64. The record high for tomorrow is 98, which occurred in 1998, and the record low is 46, which occurred in 1894. Sunset tonight is at 8:27 p.m. Sunrise tomorrow is at 6:40 a.m. The coastal waters forecast for the following. Waters from Suwannee River to Apalachicola, Florida, extending from 20 to 60 nautical miles. Rest of tonight, north winds 5 to 10 knots, becoming east. Waves 1 foot or less. Wave detail, south 2 feet at 5 seconds. Protected waters a light chop. Wednesday, southeast winds 5 to 10 knots. Waves 1 foot or less. Wave detail, south 2 feet at 6 seconds. Protected waters a light chop. Wednesday night, west winds 5 to 10 knots, becoming northeast after midnight. Waves 1 foot or less. Wave detail, south 2 feet at 6 seconds. Protected waters a light chop. Thursday, southeast winds around 5 knots. Waves 1 foot or less. Wave detail, south 2 feet at 5 seconds. Protected waters smooth. Thursday night, southwest winds around 5 knots, becoming east after midnight. Waves 1 foot or less. Wave detail, south 1 foot at 6 seconds. Protected waters a light chop. Friday, southeast winds 5 to 10 knots. Waves 1 foot or less. Wave detail, south 1 foot at 6 seconds. Protected waters a light chop. Friday night, southwest winds around 5 knots, becoming east after midnight. Waves 1 foot or less. Protected

water smooth. Saturday, southeast winds 5 to 10 knots. Waves 1 foot or less. Protected waters, a light chop. Saturday night, southwest winds around 5 knots, becoming east after midnight. Waves 1 foot or less. Protected waters, smooth. Sunday, southeast winds 5 to 10 knots. Waves 1 foot or less. Protected waters, a light chop. Sunday night, south winds around 5 knots, becoming east after midnight. Waves 1 foot or less. Protected waters, a light chop. The Tropical Weather Outlook. For the North Atlantic, Caribbean Sea, and the Gulf of America, tropical cyclone formation is not expected during the next 7 days. Tide information for Wednesday, May 20th, 2026. St. Mark's River entrance. High 6:22 a.m., low 10:46 a.m., high 4:37 p.m. Apalachicola. Low 1:55 a.m., high 10:33 a.m., low 1:11 p.m., high 5:50 p.m. St. Andrews Bay of Panama City. High 12:55 p.m. Note that the times of high and low tide are 3 minutes earlier at Shell Point than at the St. Mark's River entrance. The average water temperature at Apalachicola was 78.8 degrees. Sunrise and sunset in Tallahassee. May 20th, 2026, sunrise 6:40 a.m. Eastern Daylight Time, sunset 8:28 p.m. Eastern Daylight Time. 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This broadcast originates from your National Weather Service office in Tallahassee, Florida. 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The current time is 10:06 p.m. Eastern Daylight Time. High risk current risk in effect from 8 a.m. Eastern Daylight Time or 7 a.m. Central Daylight Time this morning through this evening. What? Dangerous risk current expected. Where? Walton, Bay, Gulf, and Franklin County beaches. When? From 8 a.m. Eastern Daylight Time or 7 a.m. Central Daylight Time this morning through this evening. Impacts. Rip currents can sweep even the best swimmers away from shore into deeper water. Swim near a lifeguard. If caught in a rip current, relax and float. Don't swim against the current. If able, swim in a direction following the shoreline. If unable to escape, trace the shore and call or wave for help. These are the 10 p.m. Eastern Daylight Time conditions. At the Tallahassee Airport, it was clear. The temperature was 79 degrees. The wind was southeast at 8 miles an hour. The report from Florida State University was not available. At Apalachicola, it was clear. The temperature was 75 degrees. The wind was calm. At Panama City Northwest, it was partly cloudy. The temperature was 76 degrees. The wind was calm. At Dothan, it was cloudy. The temperature was 79 degrees. The wind was southeast at 7 miles an hour. At Albany, it was clear. The temperature was 78 degrees. The wind was calm. At Valdosta, it was mostly cloudy. The temperature was 72 degrees. The wind was calm. Over the marine area, at the buoy south of Apalachicola, winds were northeast at 10 knots. At the buoy south of Panama City, winds were east at 6 knots. At the buoy south of Pensacola, winds were east at 6 knots. The forecast for the local area. Tonight, mostly clear with a slight chance of showers and thunderstorms this evening, then partly cloudy after midnight. Lows in the lower 70s. Southeast winds around 5 miles per hour. Chance of rain 20%. Wednesday, mostly sunny. A slight chance of showers and thunderstorms in the afternoon. Highs in the lower 90s. Southeast winds around 5 miles per hour. Chance of rain 20%. Wednesday night, partly cloudy in the evening, then becoming mostly clear. Lows around 70. Southwest winds 5 to 10 miles per hour, becoming northeast after midnight. Thursday, sunny. A slight chance of showers and thunderstorms in the afternoon. Highs in the lower 90s. Southeast winds 5 to 10 miles per hour. Chance of rain 20%. Thursday night, mostly clear with a slight chance of showers and thunderstorms in the evening, then partly cloudy after midnight. Lows in the lower 70s. South winds 5 to 10 miles per hour, becoming southeast after midnight.

rain 20%. Friday and Friday night, partly cloudy. Highs in the lower 90s. Lows in the lower 70s. Saturday, mostly sunny. A slight chance of showers and thunderstorms in the afternoon. Highs in the lower 90s. Chance of rain 20%. Saturday night, partly cloudy. Lows in the lower 70s. Sunday, mostly sunny. A chance of showers and thunderstorms in the afternoon. Highs in the lower 90s. Chance of rain 40%. Sunday night, mostly cloudy. A chance of showers and thunderstorms in the evening. Lows in the mid-70s. Chance of rain 40%. Memorial Day, partly sunny. A slight chance of showers and thunderstorms in the morning, then a chance of showers and thunderstorms in the afternoon. Highs around 90. Chance of rain 50%. Monday night, partly cloudy. A chance of showers and thunderstorms in the evening. Lows in the lower 70s. Chance of rain 50%. Tuesday, partly sunny with a chance of showers. A slight chance of thunderstorms in the morning, then a chance of thunderstorms in the afternoon. Highs in the upper 80s. Chance of rain 40%. The coastal waters forecast for the following: coastal waters from Okaloosa, Walton County line to Mexico Beach out to 20 nautical miles, coastal waters from Mexico Beach to Apalachicola out to 20 nautical miles, waters from Okaloosa, Walton County line to Mexico Beach 20 to 60 nautical miles, and waters from Mexico Beach to Apalachicola 20 to 60 nautical miles. Rest of tonight, east winds around 5 knots, increasing to 5 to 10 knots. Waves 1 foot or less. Wave detail, south 2 feet at 6 seconds. Protected waters, a light chop. Wednesday, southeast winds 5 to 10 knots. Waves 1 foot or less. Wave detail, south 2 feet at 7 seconds. Protected waters, a light chop. Wednesday night, southeast winds 5 to 10 knots, becoming east after midnight. Waves 1 foot or less. Wave detail, south 2 feet at 6 seconds. Protected waters, a light chop. Thursday, southeast winds around 5 knots. Waves 1 foot or less. Wave detail, south 2 feet at 7 seconds. Protected waters, moon. Thursday night, southeast winds 5 to 10 knots. Waves 1 foot or less. Wave detail, south 2 feet at 7 seconds. Protected waters, a light chop. Friday, southeast winds 5 to 10 knots. Waves 1 foot or less. Wave detail, south 2 feet at 7 seconds. Protected waters, a light chop. Friday night, southeast winds 5 to 10 knots. Waves 1 foot or less. Protected waters, a light chop. Saturday, southeast winds 5 to 10 knots. Waves 1 foot or less. Protected waters, a light chop. Saturday night, southeast winds 5 to 10 knots. Waves 1 foot or less. Protected waters, a light chop. Sunday, southeast winds 5 to 10 knots. Waves 1 foot or less. Protected waters, a light chop. Sunday night, southeast winds 5 to 10 knots. Waves 1 foot or less. Protected waters, a light chop. The coastal waters forecast for the following: waters from Suwannee River to Apalachicola, Florida, extending from 20 to 60 nautical miles. Rest of tonight, north winds 5 to 10 knots, becoming east. Waves 1 foot or less. Wave detail, south 2 feet at 5 seconds. Protected waters, a light chop. Wednesday, southeast winds 5 to 10 knots. Waves 1 foot or less. Wave detail, south 2 feet at 6 seconds. Protected waters, a light chop. Wednesday night, west winds 5 to 10 knots, becoming northeast after midnight. Waves 1 foot or less. Wave detail, south 2 feet at 6 seconds. Protected waters, a light chop. Thursday, southeast winds around 5 knots. Waves 1 foot or less. Wave detail, south 2 feet at 5 seconds. Protected waters, moon. Thursday night, southwest winds around 5 knots, becoming east after midnight. Waves 1 foot or less. Wave detail, south 1 foot at 6 seconds. Protected waters, a light chop. Friday, southeast winds 5 to 10 knots. Waves 1 foot or less. Wave detail, south 1 foot at 6 seconds. Protected waters, a light chop. Friday night, southwest winds around 5 knots, becoming east after midnight. Waves 1 foot or less.

Protected waters move. Saturday, southeast winds 5 to 10 knots. Waves 1 foot or less. Protected waters, a light chop. Saturday night, southwest winds around 5 knots, becoming east after midnight. Waves 1 foot or less. Protected waters, move. Sunday, southeast winds 5 to 10 knots. Waves 1 foot or less. Protected waters, a light chop. Sunday night, south winds around 5 knots, becoming east after midnight. Waves 1 foot or less. Protected waters, a light chop. The coastal waters forecast for the following St. Andrews Bay waterways. Rest of tonight, southwest winds around 5 knots, becoming northeast. Protected waters, move. Wednesday, east winds around 5 knots, becoming south in the afternoon. Protected waters, a light chop. A chance of showers and thunderstorms in the afternoon. Wednesday night, south winds 5 to 10 knots, becoming north after midnight. Protected waters, a light chop. Thursday, east winds around 5 knots, becoming south in the afternoon. Protected waters, a light chop. Thursday night, southwest winds 5 to 10 knots, becoming southeast after midnight. Protected waters, a light chop. Friday, east winds around 5 knots, becoming south in the afternoon. Protected waters, a light chop. Friday night, south winds 5 to 10 knots, becoming southeast after midnight. Protected waters, a light chop. Saturday, southeast winds around 5 knots, becoming south in the afternoon. Protected waters, a light chop. Saturday night, south winds 5 to 10 knots, becoming southeast after midnight. Protected waters, a light chop. Sunday, southeast winds around 5 knots, becoming south in the afternoon. Protected waters, a light chop. A slight chance of showers and thunderstorms in the afternoon. Sunday night, south winds 5 to 10 knots, becoming southeast after midnight. Protected waters, a light chop. A slight chance of showers and thunderstorms in the evening. Winds and waves higher in and near thunderstorms. The Tropical Weather Outlook. For the North Atlantic, Caribbean Sea, and the Gulf of America, tropical cyclone formation is not expected during the next 7 days. Tide information for Wednesday, May 20th, 2026. St. Mark's River entrance. High 6:22 a.m., low 10:46 a.m., high 4:37 p.m. Apalachicola. Low 1:55 a.m., high 10:33 a.m., low 1:11 p.m., high 5:50 p.m. St. Andrews Bay at Panama City. High 12:55 p.m. Note that the times of high and low tide are 3 minutes earlier at Channel Point than at the St. Mark's River entrance. The average water temperature at Apalachicola was 78.8 degrees. Sunrise and sunset in Tallahassee. May 20th, 2026, sunrise 6:40 a.m. Eastern Daylight Time, sunset 8:28 p.m. Eastern Daylight Time. 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This broadcast originates from your National Weather Service office in Tallahassee, Florida. The latest weather and forecast information can also be accessed by calling our automated forecast line at 850-942-8851. The current time is 10:17 p.m. Eastern Daylight Time. High rip current risk in effect from 8 a.m. Eastern Daylight Time or 7 a.m. Central Daylight Time this morning through this evening. What? Dangerous rip currents expected. Where? Walton, Bay, Gulf, and Franklin County beaches. When? From 8 a.m. Eastern Daylight Time or 7 a.m. Central Daylight Time this morning through this evening. Impacts. Rip currents can sweep even the best swimmers away from shore into deeper water. Swim near a lifeguard. If caught in a rip current, relax and float. Don't swim against the current. If able, swim in a direction following the shoreline. If unable to escape, trace the shore and call or wave for help. These are the 10 p.m. Eastern Daylight Time conditions. At the Tallahassee Airport, it was clear. The temperature was 79 degrees. The wind was southeast at 8 miles an hour. At Florida State University, the temperature was 81 degrees. The wind was southeast at 7 miles an hour. At Apalachicola, it was clear. The temperature was 75 degrees. The wind was calm. At Panama City Northwest, it was clear. The temperature was 76 degrees. The wind was calm. At Dothan, it was cloudy. The temperature was 70.

9 degrees. The wind was southeast at 7 miles an hour. At Albany, it was clear. The temperature was 78 degrees. The wind was calm. At Valdosta, it was mostly cloudy. The temperature was 72 degrees. The wind was calm. Over the marine area, at the buoy south of Apalachicola, winds were northeast at 10 knots and seas were 2 feet. At the buoy south of Panama City, winds were east at 6 knots and seas were 3 feet. At the buoy south of Pensacola, winds were east at 6 knots and seas were 3 feet. The forecast for the local area. Tonight, mostly clear with a slight chance of showers and thunderstorms this evening, then partly cloudy after midnight. Lows in the lower 70s. Southeast winds around 5 miles per hour. Chance of rain 20%. Wednesday, mostly sunny. A slight chance of showers and thunderstorms in the afternoon. Highs in the lower 90s. Southeast winds around 5 miles per hour. Chance of rain 20%. Wednesday night, partly cloudy in the evening, then becoming mostly clear. Lows around 70. Southwest winds 5 to 10 miles per hour, becoming northeast after midnight. Thursday, sunny. A slight chance of showers and thunderstorms in the afternoon. Highs in the lower 90s. Southeast winds 5 to 10 miles per hour. Chance of rain 20%. Thursday night, mostly clear with a slight chance of showers and thunderstorms in the evening, then partly cloudy after midnight. Lows in the lower 70s. South winds 5 to 10 miles per hour, becoming southeast after midnight. Chance of rain 20%. Friday and Friday night, partly cloudy. Highs in the lower 90s. Lows in the lower 70s. Saturday, mostly sunny. A slight chance of showers and thunderstorms in the afternoon. Highs in the lower 90s. Chance of rain 20%. Saturday night, partly cloudy. Lows in the lower 70s. Sunday, mostly sunny. A chance of showers and thunderstorms in the afternoon. Highs in the lower 90s. Chance of rain 40%. Sunday night, mostly cloudy. A chance of showers and thunderstorms in the evening. Lows in the mid-70s. Chance of rain 40%. Memorial Day, partly sunny. A slight chance of showers and thunderstorms in the morning, then a chance of showers and thunderstorms in the afternoon. Highs around 90. Chance of rain 50%. Monday night, partly cloudy. A chance of showers and thunderstorms in the evening. Lows in the lower 70s. Chance of rain 50%. Tuesday, partly sunny with a chance of showers. A slight chance of thunderstorms in the morning, then a chance of thunderstorms in the afternoon. Highs in the upper 80s. Chance of rain 40%. The coastal waters forecast for the following. Coastal waters from Okaloosa, Walton County line to Mexico Beach out to 20 nautical miles. Coastal waters from Mexico Beach to Apalachicola out to 20 nautical miles. Waters from Okaloosa, Walton County line to Mexico Beach 20 to 60 nautical miles. And waters from Mexico Beach to Apalachicola 20 to 60 nautical miles. Rest of tonight, east winds around 5 knots, increasing to 5 to 10 knots. Waves 1 foot or less. Wave detail, south 2 feet at 6 seconds. Protected waters a light chop. Wednesday, southeast winds 5 to 10 knots. Waves 1 foot or less. Wave detail, south 2 feet at 7 seconds. Protected waters a light chop. Wednesday night, southeast winds 5 to 10 knots, becoming east after midnight. Waves 1 foot or less. Wave detail, south 2 feet at 6 seconds. Protected waters a light chop. Thursday, southeast winds around 5 knots. Waves 1 foot or less. Wave detail, south 2 feet at 7 seconds. Protected waters smooth. Thursday night, southeast winds 5 to 10 knots. Waves 1 foot or less. Wave detail, south 2 feet at 7 seconds. Protected waters a light chop. Friday, southeast winds 5 to 10 knots. Waves 1 foot or less. Wave detail, south 2 feet at 7 seconds. Protected waters a light chop. Friday night, southeast winds 5 to 10 knots. Waves 1 foot or less. Protected waters a light chop. Saturday, southeast winds 5 to 10 knots. Waves 1 foot or less. Protected waters a light chop. Saturday night, southeast winds 5 to 10 knots. Waves 1 foot or less.
Protected Waters, a light shop. Sunday, southeast winds 5 to 10 knots. Waves 1 foot or less. Protected Waters, a light shop. Sunday night, southeast winds 5 to 10 knots. Waves 1 foot or less. Protected Waters, a light shop. The coastal waters forecast for the following waters from Suwannee River to Apalachicola, Florida, extending from 20 to 60 nautical miles. Rest of tonight, north winds 5 to 10 knots, becoming east. Waves 1 foot or less. Wave detail, south 2 feet at 5 seconds. Protected waters, a light shop. Wednesday, southeast winds 5 to 10 knots. Waves 1 foot or less. Wave detail, south 2 feet at 6 seconds. Protected waters, a light shop. Wednesday night, west winds 5 to 10 knots, becoming northeast after midnight. Waves 1 foot or less. Wave detail, south 2 feet at 6 seconds. Protected waters, a light shop. Thursday, southeast winds around 5 knots. Waves 1 foot or less. Wave detail, south 2 feet at 5 seconds. Protected waters, smooth. Thursday night, southwest winds around 5 knots, becoming east after midnight. Waves 1 foot or less. Wave detail, south 1 foot at 6 seconds. Protected waters, a light shop. Friday, southeast winds 5 to 10 knots. Waves 1 foot or less. Wave detail, south 1 foot at 6 seconds. Protected waters, a light shop. Friday night, southwest winds around 5 knots, becoming east after midnight. Waves 1 foot or less. Protected waters, smooth. Saturday, southeast winds 5 to 10 knots. Waves 1 foot or less. Protected waters, a light shop. Saturday night, southwest winds around 5 knots, becoming east after midnight. Waves 1 foot or less. Protected waters, smooth. Sunday, southeast winds 5 to 10 knots. Waves 1 foot or less. Protected waters, a light shop. Sunday night, south winds around 5 knots, becoming east after midnight. Waves 1 foot or less. Protected waters, a light shop. The coastal waters forecast for the following St. Andrews Bay waterways. Rest of tonight, southwest winds around 5 knots, becoming northeast. Protected waters, smooth. Wednesday, east winds around 5 knots, becoming south in the afternoon. Protected waters, a light shop. A chance of showers and thunderstorms in the afternoon. Wednesday night, south winds 5 to 10 knots, becoming north after midnight. Protected waters, a light shop. Thursday, east winds around 5 knots, becoming south in the afternoon. Protected waters, a light shop. Thursday night, southwest winds 5 to 10 knots, becoming southeast after midnight. Protected waters, a light shop. Friday, east winds around 5 knots, becoming south in the afternoon. Protected waters, a light shop. Friday night, south winds 5 to 10 knots, becoming southeast after midnight. Protected waters, a light shop. Saturday, southeast winds around 5 knots, becoming south in the afternoon. Protected waters, a light shop. Saturday night, south winds 5 to 10 knots, becoming southeast after midnight. Protected waters, a light shop. Sunday, southeast winds around 5 knots, becoming south in the afternoon. Protected waters, a light shop. A slight chance of showers and thunderstorms in the afternoon. Sunday night, south winds 5 to 10 knots, becoming southeast after midnight. Protected waters, a light shop. A slight chance of showers and thunderstorms in the evening. Winds and waves higher and near thunderstorms. The tropical weather outlook. For the North Atlantic, Caribbean Sea, and the Gulf of America, tropical cyclone formation is not expected during the next 7 days. Tide information for Wednesday, May 20th, 2026. St. Mark's River entrance. High 6:22 a.m., low 10:46 a.m., high 4:37 p.m. Apalachicola. Low 1:55 a.m., high 10:33 a.m., low 1:11 p.m., high 5:50 p.m. St. Andrews Bay at Panama City. High 12:55 p.m. Note that the times of high and low tide are 3 minutes earlier at Shell Point than at the St. Mark's River entrance. The average water temperature at Apalachicola was 78.8 degrees. Sunrise and sunset in Tallahassee. May 20th, 2026, sunrise 6:40 a.m. Eastern Daylight Time, sunset 8:28 p.m. Eastern Daylight Time.
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The latest weather and forecast information can also be accessed by calling our automated forecast line at 850-942-8851. The current time is 10:29 p.m. Eastern Daylight Time. High rip current risk in effect from 8 a.m. Eastern Daylight Time or 7 a.m. Central Daylight Time this morning through this evening. What? Dangerous rip current expected. Where? Walton, Bay, Gulf, and Franklin County beaches. When? From 8 a.m. Eastern Daylight Time or 7 a.m. Central Daylight Time this morning through this evening. Impacts. Rip currents can sweep even the best swimmers away from shore into deeper water. Swim near a lifeguard. If caught in a rip current, relax and float. Don't swim against the current. If able, swim in a direction following the shoreline. If unable to escape, trace the shore and call or wave for help. The Tallahassee Climate Summary for this evening, as of 5 p.m., May 19, 2026. Today's high temperature of 91 degrees occurred at 1:50 p.m. This high was 3 degrees above the normal high of 88. Today's low temperature of 71 degrees occurred at 6:06 a.m. This low was 7 degrees above the normal low of 64. A trace of precipitation fell today, which brings the monthly total to 3.82 inches. This is 2.16 inches above the normal amount of 1.66 inches for May. The total precipitation for the year now stands at 10.73 inches, which is 8.39 inches below normal. The normal high temperature for tomorrow is 88 degrees, and the normal low is 64. The record high for tomorrow is 98, which occurred in 1998, and the record low is 46, which occurred in 1894. Sunset tonight is at 8:27 p.m. Sunrise tomorrow is at 6:40 a.m. These are the 10 p.m. Eastern Daylight Time conditions. At the Tallahassee Airport, it was clear. The temperature was 79 degrees. The wind was southeast at 8 miles an hour. At Florida State University, the temperature was 81 degrees. The wind was southeast at 7 miles an hour. At Apalachicola, it was clear. The temperature was 75 degrees. The wind was calm. At Panama City Northwest, it was clear. The temperature was 76 degrees. The wind was calm. At Dothan, it was cloudy. The temperature was 79 degrees. The wind was southeast at 7 miles an hour. At Albany, it was clear. The temperature was 78 degrees. The wind was calm. At Valdosta, it was mostly cloudy. The temperature was 72 degrees. The wind was calm. Over the marine area, at the buoy south of Apalachicola, winds were northeast at 10 knots and seas were 2 feet. At the buoy south of Panama City, winds were east at 6 knots and seas were 3 feet. At the buoy south of Pensacola, winds were east at 6 knots and seas were 3 feet. The forecast for the local area. Tonight, mostly clear with a slight chance of showers and thunderstorms this evening, then partly cloudy after midnight. Lows in the lower 70s. Southeast winds around 5 miles per hour. Chance of rain 20%. Wednesday, mostly sunny. A slight chance of showers and thunderstorms in the afternoon. Highs in the lower 90s. Southeast winds around 5 miles per hour. Chance of rain 20%. Wednesday night, partly cloudy in the evening, then becoming mostly clear. Lows around 7. Southeast winds around 5 miles per hour. Chance of rain 20%. Wednesday night, partly cloudy in the evening, then becoming mostly clear. Lows around 70. Southwest winds 5 to 10 miles per hour, becoming northeast after midnight. Thursday, sunny. A slight chance of showers and thunderstorms in the afternoon. Highs in the lower 90s. Southeast winds 5 to 10 miles per hour. Chance of rain 20%. Thursday night, mostly clear with a slight chance of showers and thunderstorms in the evening, then partly cloudy after midnight. Lows in the lower 70s. South winds 5 to 10 miles per hour, becoming southeast after midnight. Chance of rain 20%. Friday and Friday night, partly cloudy. Highs in the lower 90s. Lows in the lower 70s. Saturday, mostly sunny. A slight chance of showers and thunderstorms in the afternoon. Highs in the lower 90s. Chance of rain.

20%. Saturday night, partly cloudy. Lows in the lower 70s. Sunday, mostly sunny. A chance of showers and thunderstorms in the afternoon. Highs in the lower 90s. Chance of rain 40%. Sunday night, mostly cloudy. A chance of showers and thunderstorms in the evening. Lows in the mid-70s. Chance of rain 40%. Memorial Day, partly sunny. A slight chance of showers and thunderstorms in the morning, then a chance of showers and thunderstorms in the afternoon. Highs around 90. Chance of rain 50%. Monday night, partly cloudy. A chance of showers and thunderstorms in the evening. Lows in the lower 70s. Chance of rain 50%. Tuesday, partly sunny with a chance of showers. A slight chance of thunderstorms in the morning, then a chance of thunderstorms in the afternoon. Highs in the upper 80s. Chance of rain 40%. The coastal waters forecast for the following: coastal waters from Okaloosa, Walton County line to Mexico Beach out to 20 nautical miles, coastal waters from Mexico Beach to Apalachicola out to 20 nautical miles, waters from Okaloosa, Walton County line to Mexico Beach 20 to 60 nautical miles, and waters from Mexico Beach to Apalachicola 20 to 60 nautical miles. Rest of tonight, east winds around 5 knots, increasing to 5 to 10 knots. Waves 1 foot or less. Wave detail, south 2 feet at 6 seconds. Protected waters, a light chop. Wednesday, southeast winds 5 to 10 knots. Waves 1 foot or less. Wave detail, south 2 feet at 7 seconds. Protected waters, a light chop. Wednesday night, southeast winds 5 to 10 knots, becoming east after midnight. Waves 1 foot or less. Wave detail, south 2 feet at 6 seconds. Protected waters, a light chop. Thursday, southeast winds around 5 knots. Waves 1 foot or less. Wave detail, south 2 feet at 7 seconds. Protected waters, smooth. Thursday night, southeast winds 5 to 10 knots. Waves 1 foot or less. Wave detail, south 2 feet at 7 seconds. Protected waters, a light chop. Friday, southeast winds 5 to 10 knots. Waves 1 foot or less. Wave detail, south 2 feet at 7 seconds. Protected waters, a light chop. Friday night, southeast winds 5 to 10 knots. Waves 1 foot or less. Protected waters, a light chop. Saturday, southeast winds 5 to 10 knots. Waves 1 foot or less. Protected waters, a light chop. Saturday night, southeast winds 5 to 10 knots. Waves 1 foot or less. Protected waters, a light chop. Sunday, southeast winds 5 to 10 knots. Waves 1 foot or less. Protected waters, a light chop. Sunday night, southeast winds 5 to 10 knots. Waves 1 foot or less. Protected waters, a light chop. The coastal waters forecast for the following: waters from Suwannee River to Apalachicola, Florida, extending from 20 to 60 nautical miles. Rest of tonight, north winds 5 to 10 knots, becoming east. Waves 1 foot or less. Wave detail, south 2 feet at 5 seconds. Protected waters, a light chop. Wednesday, southeast winds 5 to 10 knots. Waves 1 foot or less. Wave detail, south 2 feet at 6 seconds. Protected waters, a light chop. Wednesday night, west winds 5 to 10 knots, becoming northeast after midnight. Waves 1 foot or less. Wave detail, south 2 feet at 6 seconds. Protected waters, a light chop. Thursday, southeast winds around 5 knots. Waves 1 foot or less. Wave detail, south 2 feet at 5 seconds. Protected waters, smooth. Thursday night, southwest winds around 5 knots, becoming east after midnight. Waves 1 foot or less. Wave detail, south 1 foot at 6 seconds. Protected waters, a light chop. Friday, southeast winds 5 to 10 knots. Waves 1 foot or less. Wave detail, south 1 foot at 6 seconds. Protected waters, a light chop. Friday night, southwest winds around 5 knots, becoming east after midnight. Waves 1 foot or less. Protected waters, smooth. Saturday, southeast winds 5 to 10 knots. Waves 1 foot or less. Protected waters, a light chop. Saturday night, southwest winds around 5 knots, becoming east after midnight. Waves 1 foot or less.
Protected water is smooth. Sunday, southeast winds 5 to 10 knots. Waves 1 foot or less. Protected water is a light chop. Sunday night, south winds around 5 knots, becoming east after midnight. Waves 1 foot or less. Protected water is a light chop. The coastal waters forecast for the following St. Andrews Bay waterways. Rest of tonight, southwest winds around 5 knots, becoming northeast. Protected waters smooth. Wednesday, east winds around 5 knots, becoming south in the afternoon. Protected waters a light chop. A chance of showers and thunderstorms in the afternoon. Wednesday night, south winds 5 to 10 knots, becoming north after midnight. Protected waters a light chop. Thursday, east winds around 5 knots, becoming south in the afternoon. Protected waters a light chop. Thursday night, southwest winds 5 to 10 knots, becoming southeast after midnight. Protected waters a light chop. Friday, east winds around 5 knots, becoming south in the afternoon. Protected waters a light chop. Friday night, south winds 5 to 10 knots, becoming southeast after midnight. Protected waters a light chop. Saturday, southeast winds around 5 knots, becoming south in the afternoon. Protected waters a light chop. Saturday night, south winds 5 to 10 knots, becoming southeast after midnight. Protected waters a light chop. Sunday, southeast winds around 5 knots, becoming south in the afternoon. Protected waters a light chop. A slight chance of showers and thunderstorms in the afternoon. Sunday night, south winds 5 to 10 knots, becoming southeast after midnight. Protected waters a light chop. A slight chance of showers and thunderstorms in the evening. Winds and waves higher in and near thunderstorms. The Tropical Weather Outlook. For the North Atlantic, Caribbean Sea, and the Gulf of America, tropical cyclone formation is not expected during the next 7 days. Tide information for Wednesday, May 20th, 2026. St. Mark's River entrance. High 6:22 a.m., low 10:46 a.m., high 4:37 p.m. Apalachicola. Low 1:55 a.m., high 10:33 a.m., low 1:11 p.m., high 5:50 p.m. St. Andrews Bay at Panama City. High 12:55 p.m. Note that the times of high and low tide are 3 minutes earlier at Shell Point than at the St. Mark's River entrance. The average water temperature at Apalachicola was 78.8 degrees. Sunrise and sunset in Tallahassee. May 20, 2026, sunrise 6:40 a.m. Eastern Daylight Time, sunset 8:28 p.m. Eastern Daylight Time. 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This broadcast originates from your National Weather Service office in Tallahassee, Florida. The latest weather and forecast information can also be accessed by calling our automated forecast line at 850-942-8851. The current time is 10:42 p.m. Eastern Daylight Time. High rip current risk in effect from 8 a.m. Eastern Daylight Time or 7 a.m. Central Daylight Time this morning through this evening. What? Dangerous rip current expected. Where? Walton, Bay, Gulf, and Franklin County beaches. When? From 8 a.m. Eastern Daylight Time or 7 a.m. Central Daylight Time this morning through this evening. Impacts. Rip currents can sweep even the best swimmers away from shore into deeper water. Swim near a lifeguard. If caught in a rip current, relax and float. Don't swim against the current. If able, swim in a direction following the shoreline. If unable to escape, trace the shore and call or wave for help. These are the 10 p.m. Eastern Daylight Time conditions. At the Tallahassee Airport, it was clear. The temperature was 79 degrees. The wind was southeast at 8 miles an hour. At Florida State University, the temperature was 81 degrees. The wind was southeast at 7 miles an hour. At Apalachicola, it was clear. The temperature was 75 degrees. The wind was calm. At Panama City Northwest, it was clear. The temperature was 76 degrees. The wind was calm. At Dothan, it was cloudy. The temperature was 79 degrees. The wind was southeast at 7 miles an hour. At Albany, it was clear. The temperature was 78 degrees. The wind was calm. At Valdosta, it was mostly cloudy. The temperature was 72 degrees. The wind

calm. Over the marine area, at the buoy south of Apalachicola, winds were northeast at 10 knots and seas were 2 feet. At the buoy south of Panama City, winds were east at 6 knots and seas were 3 feet. At the buoy south of Pensacola, winds were east at 6 knots and seas were 3 feet. The forecast for the local area. Tonight, mostly clear with a slight chance of showers and thunderstorms this evening, then partly cloudy after midnight. Lows in the lower 70s. Southeast winds around 5 miles per hour. Chance of rain 20%. Wednesday, mostly sunny. A slight chance of showers and thunderstorms in the afternoon. Highs in the lower 90s. Southeast winds around 5 miles per hour. Chance of rain 20%. Wednesday night, partly cloudy in the evening, then becoming mostly clear. Lows around 70. Southwest winds 5 to 10 miles per hour, becoming northeast after midnight. Thursday, sunny. A slight chance of showers and thunderstorms in the afternoon. Highs in the lower 90s. Southeast winds 5 to 10 miles per hour. Chance of rain 20%. Thursday night, mostly clear with a slight chance of showers and thunderstorms in the evening, then partly cloudy after midnight. Lows in the lower 70s. South winds 5 to 10 miles per hour, becoming southeast after midnight. Chance of rain 20%. Friday and Friday night, partly cloudy. Highs in the lower 90s. Lows in the lower 70s. Saturday, mostly sunny. A slight chance of showers and thunderstorms in the afternoon. Highs in the lower 90s. Chance of rain 20%. Saturday night, partly cloudy. Lows in the lower 70s. Sunday, mostly sunny. A chance of showers and thunderstorms in the afternoon. Highs in the lower 90s. Chance of rain 40%. Sunday night, mostly cloudy. A chance of showers and thunderstorms in the evening. Lows in the mid-70s. Chance of rain 40%. Memorial Day, partly sunny. A slight chance of showers and thunderstorms in the morning, then a chance of showers and thunderstorms in the afternoon. Highs around 90. Chance of rain 50%. Monday night, partly cloudy. A chance of showers and thunderstorms in the evening. Lows in the lower 70s. Chance of rain 50%. Tuesday, partly sunny with a chance of showers. A slight chance of thunderstorms in the morning, then a chance of thunderstorms in the afternoon. Highs in the upper 80s. Chance of rain 40%. The coastal waters forecast for the following. Coastal waters from Okaloosa, Walton County line to Mexico Beach out to 20 nautical miles. Coastal waters from Mexico Beach to Apalachicola out to 20 nautical miles. Waters from Okaloosa, Walton County line to Mexico Beach 20 to 60 nautical miles. And waters from Mexico Beach to Apalachicola 20 to 60 nautical miles. Rest of tonight, east winds around 5 knots, increasing to 5 to 10 knots. Waves 1 foot or less. Wave detail, south 2 feet at 6 seconds. Protected waters a light chop. Wednesday, southeast winds 5 to 10 knots. Waves 1 foot or less. Wave detail, south 2 feet at 7 seconds. Protected waters a light chop. Wednesday night, southeast winds 5 to 10 knots, becoming east after midnight. Waves 1 foot or less. Wave detail, south 2 feet at 6 seconds. Protected waters a light chop. Thursday, southeast winds around 5 knots. Waves 1 foot or less. Wave detail, south 2 feet at 7 seconds. Protected waters smooth. Thursday night, southeast winds 5 to 10 knots. Waves 1 foot or less. Wave detail, south 2 feet at 7 seconds. Protected waters a light chop. Friday, southeast winds 5 to 10 knots. Waves 1 foot or less. Wave detail, south 2 feet at 7 seconds. Protected waters a light chop. Friday night, southeast winds 5 to 10 knots. Waves 1 foot or less. Protected waters a light chop. Saturday, southeast winds 5 to 10 knots. Waves 1 foot or less. Protected waters a light chop. Saturday night, southeast winds 5 to 10 knots. Waves 1 foot or less. Protected waters a light chop. Sunday, southeast winds 5 to 10 knots. Waves 1 foot or less. Protected waters a light chop. Sunday night, southeast winds 5 to 10 knots. Waves 1 foot or less. Protected waters a light chop.

The coastal waters forecast for the following: waters from Swanee River to Apalachicola, Florida, extending from 20 to 60 nautical miles. Rest of tonight, north winds 5 to 10 knots, becoming east. Waves 1 foot or less. Wave detail, south 2 feet at 5 seconds. Protected waters, a light chop. Wednesday, southeast winds 5 to 10 knots. Waves 1 foot or less. Wave detail, south 2 feet at 6 seconds. Protected waters, a light chop. Wednesday night, west winds 5 to 10 knots, becoming northeast after midnight. Waves 1 foot or less. Wave detail, south 2 feet at 6 seconds. Protected waters, a light chop. Thursday, southeast winds around 5 knots. Waves 1 foot or less. Wave detail, south 2 feet at 5 seconds. Protected waters, smooth. Thursday night, southwest winds around 5 knots, becoming east after midnight. Waves 1 foot or less. Wave detail, south 1 foot at 6 seconds. Protected waters, a light chop. Friday, southeast winds 5 to 10 knots. Waves 1 foot or less. Wave detail, south 1 foot at 6 seconds. Protected waters, a light chop. Friday night, southwest winds around 5 knots, becoming east after midnight. Waves 1 foot or less. Protected waters, smooth. Saturday, southeast winds 5 to 10 knots. Waves 1 foot or less. Protected waters, a light chop. Saturday night, southwest winds around 5 knots, becoming east after midnight. Waves 1 foot or less. Protected waters, smooth. Sunday, southeast winds 5 to 10 knots. Waves 1 foot or less. Protected waters, a light chop. Sunday night, south winds around 5 knots, becoming east after midnight. Waves 1 foot or less. Protected waters, a light chop. The coastal waters forecast for the following: St. Andrews Bay waterways. West of tonight, southwest winds around 5 knots, becoming northeast. Protected waters, smooth. Wednesday, east winds around 5 knots, becoming south in the afternoon. Protected waters, a light chop. A chance of showers and thunderstorms in the afternoon. Wednesday night, south winds 5 to 10 knots, becoming north after midnight. Protected waters, a light chop. Thursday, east winds around 5 knots, becoming south in the afternoon. Protected waters, a light chop. Thursday night, southwest winds 5 to 10 knots, becoming southeast after midnight. Protected waters, a light chop. Friday, east winds around 5 knots, becoming south in the afternoon. Protected waters, a light chop. Friday night, south winds 5 to 10 knots, becoming southeast after midnight. Protected waters, a light chop. Saturday, southeast winds around 5 knots, becoming south in the afternoon. Protected waters, a light chop. Saturday night, south winds 5 to 10 knots, becoming southeast after midnight. Protected waters, a light chop. Sunday, southeast winds around 5 knots, becoming south in the afternoon. Protected waters, a light chop. A slight chance of showers and thunderstorms in the afternoon. Sunday night, south winds 5 to 10 knots, becoming southeast after midnight. Protected waters, a light chop. A slight chance of showers and thunderstorms in the evening. Winds and waves higher and near thunderstorms. The tropical weather outlook. For the North Atlantic, Caribbean Sea, and the Gulf of America, tropical cyclone formation is not expected during the next 7 days. Tide information for Wednesday, May 20th, 2026. St. Marks River entrance. High 6:22 a.m., low 10:46 a.m., high 4:37 p.m. Apalachicola. Low 1:55 a.m., high 10:33 a.m., low 1:11 p.m., high 5:50 p.m. St. Andrews Bay at Panama City. High 12:55 p.m. Note that the times of high and low tide are 3 minutes earlier at Channel Point than at the St. Marks River entrance. The average water temperature at Apalachicola was 78.8 degrees. Sunrise and sunset in Tallahassee. May 20th, 2026, sunrise 6:40 a.m. Eastern Daylight Time, sunset 8:28 p.m. Eastern Daylight Time. 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The latest weather and forecast information can also be accessed by calling our automated forecast.

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These are the 10 p.m. Eastern Daylight Time conditions. At the Tallahassee Airport, it was clear. The temperature was 79 degrees. The wind was southeast at 8 miles an hour. At Florida State University, the temperature was 81 degrees. The wind was southeast at 7 miles an hour. At Apalachicola, it was clear. The temperature was 75 degrees. The wind was calm. At Panama City Northwest, it was clear. The temperature was 76 degrees. The wind was calm. At Dothan, it was cloudy. The temperature was 79 degrees. The wind was southeast at 7 miles an hour. At Albany, it was clear. The temperature was 78 degrees. The wind was calm. At Valdosta, it was mostly cloudy. The temperature was 72 degrees. The wind was calm. Over the marine area, at the buoy south of Apalachicola, winds were northeast at 10 knots and seas were 2 feet. At the buoy south of Panama City, winds were east at 6 knots and seas were 3 feet. At the buoy south of Pensacola, winds were east at 6 knots and seas were 3 feet. The forecast for the local area. Tonight, mostly clear with a slight chance of showers and thunderstorms this evening, then partly cloudy after midnight. Lows in the lower 70s. Southeast winds around 5 miles per hour. Chance of rain 20%. Wednesday, mostly sunny. A slight chance of showers and thunderstorms in the afternoon. Highs in the lower 90s. Southeast winds around 5 miles per hour. Chance of rain 20%. Wednesday night, partly cloudy in the evening, then becoming mostly clear. Lows around 70. Southwest winds 5 to 10 miles per hour, becoming northeast after midnight. Thursday, sunny. A slight chance of showers and thunderstorms in the afternoon. Highs in the lower 90s. Southeast winds 5 to 10 miles per hour. Chance of rain 20%. Thursday night, mostly clear with a slight chance of showers and thunderstorms in the evening, then partly cloudy after midnight. Lows in the lower 70s. South winds 5 to 10 miles per hour, becoming southeast after midnight. Chance of rain 20%. Friday and Friday night, partly cloudy. Highs in the lower 90s. Lows in the lower 70s. Saturday, mostly sunny. A slight chance of showers and thunderstorms in the afternoon. Highs in the lower 90s. Chance of rain 20%. Saturday night, partly cloudy. Lows in the lower 70s. Sunday, mostly sunny. A chance of showers and thunderstorms in the afternoon. Highs in the lower 90s. Chance of rain 40%. Sunday night, mostly cloudy. A chance of showers and thunderstorms in the evening. Lows in the mid-70s. Chance of rain 40%. Memorial Day, partly sunny. A slight chance of showers and thunderstorms in the morning, then a chance of showers and thunderstorms in the afternoon. Highs around 90. Chance of rain 50%. Monday night, partly cloudy. A chance of showers and thunderstorms in the evening. Lows in the lower 70s. Chance of rain 50%. Tuesday, partly sunny with a chance of showers. A slight chance of thunderstorms in the morning, then a chance of thunderstorms in the afternoon. Highs in the upper 80s. Chance of rain 40%. The coastal waters forecast for the following. Coastal waters from Okaloosa, Walton County line to Mexico Beach out to 20 nautical miles. Coastal waters from Mexico Beach to Apalachicola out to 20 nautical miles. Waters from Okaloosa, Walton County line to Mexico Beach 20 to 60 nautical miles. And waters from Mexico Beach to Apalachicola 20 to 60 nautical miles. Rest of tonight, east winds around 5 knots, increasing to 5 to 10 knots. Waves 1 foot or less. Wave detail, south 2 feet at 6 seconds. Protected waters, a light shop. Wednesday, southeast winds 5 to 10 knots. Waves 1 foot or less. Wave detail, south 2 feet at 7 seconds. Protected waters, a light shop. Wednesday night, southeast winds 5 to 10 knots, becoming east after midnight. Waves 1 foot or less. Wave detail, south 2 feet at 6 seconds. Protected waters, a light shop. Thursday, southeast winds around 5 knots. Waves 1 foot or less. Wave detail, south 2 feet at 7 seconds. Protected waters, smooth. Thursday night, southeast winds 5 to 10 knots. Waves 1 foot or less.

Wave detail, south 2 feet at 7 seconds. Protected waters, a light chop. Friday, southeast winds 5 to 10 knots. Waves 1 foot or less. Wave detail, south 2 feet at 7 seconds. Protected waters, a light chop. Friday night, southeast winds 5 to 10 knots. Waves 1 foot or less. Protected waters, a light chop. Saturday, southeast winds 5 to 10 knots. Waves 1 foot or less. Protected waters, a light chop. Saturday night, southeast winds 5 to 10 knots. Waves 1 foot or less. Protected waters, a light chop. Sunday, southeast winds 5 to 10 knots. Waves 1 foot or less. Protected waters, a light chop. Sunday night, southeast winds 5 to 10 knots. Waves 1 foot or less. Protected waters, a light chop. The Tallahassee climate summary for this evening, as of 5 p.m., May 19, 2026. Today's high temperature of 91 degrees occurred at 1:50 p.m. This high was 3 degrees above the normal high of 88. Today's low temperature of 71 degrees occurred at 6:06 a.m. This low was 7 degrees above the normal low of 64. A trace of precipitation fell today, which brings the monthly total to 3.82 inches. This is 2.16 inches above the normal amount of 1.66 inches for May. The total precipitation for the year now stands at 10.73 inches, which is 8.39 inches below normal. The normal high temperature for tomorrow is 88 degrees, and the normal low is 64. The record high for tomorrow is 98, which occurred in 1998, and the record low is 46, which occurred in 1894. Sunset tonight is at 8:27 p.m. Sunrise tomorrow is at 6:40 a.m. The coastal waters forecast for the following: waters from Suwannee River to Apalachicola, Florida, extending from 20 to 60 nautical miles. Rest of tonight, north winds 5 to 10 knots, becoming east. Waves 1 foot or less. Wave detail, south 2 feet at 5 seconds. Protected waters, a light chop. Wednesday, southeast winds 5 to 10 knots. Waves 1 foot or less. Wave detail, south 2 feet at 6 seconds. Protected waters, a light chop. Wednesday night, west winds 5 to 10 knots, becoming northeast after midnight. Waves 1 foot or less. Wave detail, south 2 feet at 6 seconds. Protected waters, a light chop. Thursday, southeast winds around 5 knots. Waves 1 foot or less. Wave detail, south 2 feet at 5 seconds. Protected waters, smooth. Thursday night, southwest winds around 5 knots, becoming east after midnight. Waves 1 foot or less. Wave detail, south 1 foot at 6 seconds. Protected waters, a light chop. Friday, southeast winds 5 to 10 knots. Waves 1 foot or less. Wave detail, south 1 foot at 6 seconds. Protected waters, a light chop. Friday night, southwest winds around 5 knots, becoming east after midnight. Waves 1 foot or less. Protected waters, smooth. Saturday, southeast winds 5 to 10 knots. Waves 1 foot or less. Protected waters, a light chop. Saturday night, southwest winds around 5 knots, becoming east after midnight. Waves 1 foot or less. Protected waters, smooth. Sunday, southeast winds 5 to 10 knots. Waves 1 foot or less. Protected waters, a light chop. Sunday night, south winds around 5 knots, becoming east after midnight. Waves 1 foot or less. Protected waters, a light chop. The Tropical Weather Outlook. For the North Atlantic, Caribbean Sea, and the Gulf of America, tropical cyclone formation is not expected during the next 7 days. Tide information for Wednesday, May 20th, 2026. St. Marks River entrance. High 6:22 a.m., low 10:46 a.m., high 4:37 p.m. Apalachicola. Low 1:55 a.m., high 10:33 a.m., low 1:11 p.m., high 5:50 p.m. St. Andrews Bay of Panama City. High 12:55 p.m. Note that the times of high and low tide are 3 minutes earlier at Channel Point than at the St. Marks River entrance. The average water temperature at Apalachicola was 78.8 degrees. Sunrise and sunset in Tallahassee. May 20th, 2026, sunrise 6:40 a.m. Eastern Daylight Time, sunset 8:28 p.m. Eastern Daylight Time. 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

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The latest weather and forecast information can also be accessed by calling our automated forecast line at 850-942-8851. The current time is 11:05 p.m. Eastern Daylight Time. High rip current risk in effect from 8 a.m. Eastern Daylight Time or 7 a.m. Central Daylight Time this morning through this evening. What? Dangerous rip current expected. Where? Walton, Bay, Gulf, and Franklin County beaches. When? From 8 a.m. Eastern Daylight Time or 7 a.m. Central Daylight Time this morning through this evening. Impacts. Rip currents can sweep even the best swimmers away from shore into deeper water. Swim near a lifeguard. If caught in a rip current, relax and float. Don't swim against the current. If able, swim in a direction following the shoreline. If unable to escape, trace the shore and call or wave for help. These are the 11 p.m. Eastern Daylight Time conditions. At the Tallahassee Airport, it was cloudy. The temperature was 79 degrees. The wind was east at 7 miles an hour. The report from Florida State University was not available. At Apalachicola, it was partly cloudy. The temperature was 73 degrees. The wind was calm. At Panama City Northwest, it was clear. The temperature was 73 degrees. The wind was calm. At Dothan, it was cloudy. The temperature was 79 degrees. The wind was west at 3 miles an hour. At Albany, it was clear. The temperature was 76 degrees. The wind was calm. The report from Valdosta was not available. Over the marine area, at the buoy south of Apalachicola, winds were northeast at 10 knots. At the buoy south of Panama City, winds were east at 10 knots. At the buoy south of Pensacola, winds were east at 6 knots. The forecast for the local area. Tonight, mostly clear with a slight chance of showers and thunderstorms this evening, then partly cloudy after midnight. Lows in the lower 70s. Southeast winds around 5 miles per hour. Chance of rain 20%. Wednesday, mostly sunny. A slight chance of showers and thunderstorms in the afternoon. Highs in the lower 90s. Southeast winds around 5 miles per hour. Chance of rain 20%. Wednesday night, partly cloudy in the evening, then becoming mostly clear. Lows around 70. Southwest winds 5 to 10 miles per hour, becoming northeast after midnight. Thursday, sunny. A slight chance of showers and thunderstorms in the afternoon. Highs in the lower 90s. Southeast winds 5 to 10 miles per hour. Chance of rain 20%. Thursday night, mostly clear with a slight chance of showers and thunderstorms in the evening, then partly cloudy after midnight. Lows in the lower 70s. South winds 5 to 10 miles per hour, becoming southeast after midnight. Chance of rain 20%. Friday and Friday night, partly cloudy. Highs in the lower 90s. Lows in the lower 70s. Saturday, mostly sunny. A slight chance of showers and thunderstorms in the afternoon. Highs in the lower 90s. Chance of rain 20%. Saturday night, partly cloudy. Lows in the lower 70s. Sunday, mostly sunny. A chance of showers and thunderstorms in the afternoon. Highs in the lower 90s. Chance of rain 40%. Sunday night, mostly cloudy. A chance of showers and thunderstorms in the evening. Lows in the mid 70s. Chance of rain 40%. Memorial Day, partly sunny. A slight chance of showers and thunderstorms in the morning, then a chance of showers and thunderstorms in the afternoon. Highs around 90. Chance of rain 50%. Monday night, partly cloudy. A chance of showers and thunderstorms in the evening. Lows in the lower 70s. Chance of rain 50%. Tuesday, partly sunny with a chance of showers. A slight chance of thunderstorms in the morning, then a chance of thunderstorms in the afternoon. Highs in the upper 80s. Chance of rain 40%. The coastal waters forecast for the following. Coastal waters from Okaloosa, Walton County line to Mexico Beach out to 20 nautical miles. Coastal waters from Mexico Beach to Apalachicola out to 20 nautical miles. Waters from Okaloosa, Walton County line to Mexico Beach 20 to 60 nautical miles. And waters from Mexico Beach to Apalachicola 20 to

nautical miles. Rest of tonight, east winds around 5 knots, increasing to 5 to 10 knots. Waves 1 foot or less. Wave detail, south 2 feet at 6 seconds. Protected waters a light chop. Wednesday, southeast winds 5 to 10 knots. Waves 1 foot or less. Wave detail, south 2 feet at 7 seconds. Protected waters a light chop. Wednesday night, southeast winds 5 to 10 knots, becoming east after midnight. Waves 1 foot or less. Wave detail, south 2 feet at 6 seconds. Protected waters a light chop. Thursday, southeast winds around 5 knots. Waves 1 foot or less. Wave detail, south 2 feet at 7 seconds. Protected waters smooth. Thursday night, southeast winds 5 to 10 knots. Waves 1 foot or less. Wave detail, south 2 feet at 7 seconds. Protected waters a light chop. Friday, southeast winds 5 to 10 knots. Waves 1 foot or less. Wave detail, south 2 feet at 7 seconds. Protected waters a light chop. Friday night, southeast winds 5 to 10 knots. Waves 1 foot or less. Protected waters a light chop. Saturday, southeast winds 5 to 10 knots. Waves 1 foot or less. Protected waters a light chop. Saturday night, southeast winds 5 to 10 knots. Waves 1 foot or less. Protected waters a light chop. Sunday, southeast winds 5 to 10 knots. Waves 1 foot or less. Protected waters a light chop. Sunday night, southeast winds 5 to 10 knots. Waves 1 foot or less. Protected waters a light chop. The coastal waters forecast for the following waters from Suwannee River to Apalachicola, Florida, extending from 20 to 60 nautical miles. Rest of tonight, north winds 5 to 10 knots, becoming east. Waves 1 foot or less. Wave detail, south 2 feet at 5 seconds. Protected waters a light chop. Wednesday, southeast winds 5 to 10 knots. Waves 1 foot or less. Wave detail, south 2 feet at 6 seconds. Protected waters a light chop. Wednesday night, west winds 5 to 10 knots, becoming northeast after midnight. Waves 1 foot or less. Wave detail, south 2 feet at 6 seconds. Protected waters a light chop. Thursday, southeast winds around 5 knots. Waves 1 foot or less. Wave detail, south 2 feet at 5 seconds. Protected waters smooth. Thursday night, southwest winds around 5 knots, becoming east after midnight. Waves 1 foot or less. Wave detail, south 1 foot at 6 seconds. Protected waters a light chop. Friday, southeast winds 5 to 10 knots. Waves 1 foot or less. Wave detail, south 1 foot at 6 seconds. Protected waters a light chop. Friday night, southwest winds around 5 knots, becoming east after midnight. Waves 1 foot or less. Protected waters smooth. Saturday, southeast winds 5 to 10 knots. Waves 1 foot or less. Protected waters a light chop. Saturday night, southwest winds around 5 knots, becoming east after midnight. Waves 1 foot or less. Protected waters smooth. Sunday, southeast winds 5 to 10 knots. Waves 1 foot or less. Protected waters a light chop. Sunday night, south winds around 5 knots, becoming east after midnight. Waves 1 foot or less. Protected waters a light chop. The coastal waters forecast for the following St. Andrews Bay waterways. Rest of tonight, southwest winds around 5 knots, becoming northeast. Protected waters smooth. Wednesday, east winds around 5 knots, becoming south in the afternoon. Protected waters a light chop. A chance of showers and thunderstorms in the afternoon. Wednesday night, south winds 5 to 10 knots, becoming north after midnight. Protected waters a light chop. Thursday, east winds around 5 knots, becoming south in the afternoon. Protected waters a light chop. Thursday night, southwest winds 5 to 10 knots, becoming southeast after midnight. Protected waters a light chop. Friday, east winds around 5 knots, becoming south in the afternoon. Protected waters a light chop. Friday night, south winds 5 to 10 knots, becoming southeast after midnight. Protected waters a light chop. Saturday, southeast winds around 5.

Dots becoming south in the afternoon. Protected waters, a light chop. Saturday night, south winds 5 to 10 knots, becoming southeast after midnight. Protected waters, a light chop. Sunday, southeast winds around 5 knots, becoming south in the afternoon. Protected waters, a light chop. A slight chance of showers and thunderstorms in the afternoon. Sunday night, south winds 5 to 10 knots, becoming southeast after midnight. Protected waters, a light chop. A slight chance of showers and thunderstorms in the evening. Winds and waves higher and near thunderstorms. The Tropical Weather Outlook. For the North Atlantic, Caribbean Sea, and the Gulf of America, tropical cyclone formation is not expected during the next 7 days. Tide information for Wednesday, May 20th, 2026. St. Mark's River entrance. High 6:22 a.m., low 10:46 a.m., high 4:37 p.m. Apalachicola. Low 1:55 a.m., high 10:33 a.m., low 1:11 p.m., high 5:50 p.m. St. Andrews Bay at Panama City. High 12:55 p.m. Note that the times of high and low tide are 3 minutes earlier at Channel Point than at the St. Mark's River entrance. The average water temperature at Apalachicola was 78.8 degrees. Sunrise and sunset in Tallahassee. May 20th, 2026, sunrise 6:40 a.m. Eastern Daylight Time, sunset 8:28 p.m. Eastern Daylight Time. 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This broadcast originates from your National Weather Service office in Tallahassee, Florida. The latest weather and forecast information can also be accessed by calling our automated forecast line at 850-942-8851. The current time is 11:16 p.m. Eastern Daylight Time. High with current risk in effect from 8 a.m. Eastern Daylight Time or 7 a.m. Central Daylight Time this morning through this evening. What? Dangerous recurrence expected. Where? Walton, Bay, Gulf, and Franklin County beaches. When? From 8 a.m. Eastern Daylight Time or 7 a.m. Central Daylight Time this morning through this evening. Impacts. Rip currents can sweep even the best swimmers away from shore into deeper water. Swim near a lifeguard. If caught in a rip current, relax and float. Don't swim against the current. If able, swim in a direction following the shoreline. If unable to escape, trace the shore and call or wave for help. These are the 11 p.m. Eastern Daylight Time conditions. At the Tallahassee Airport, it was cloudy. The temperature was 79 degrees. The wind was east at 7 miles an hour. At Florida State University, the temperature was 79 degrees. The wind was east at 3 miles an hour. At Apalachicola, it was partly cloudy. The temperature was 73 degrees. The wind was calm. At Panama City Northwest, it was partly cloudy. The temperature was 73 degrees. The wind was calm. At Dothan, it was cloudy. The temperature was 79 degrees. The wind was west at 3 miles an hour. At Albany, it was clear. The temperature was 76 degrees. The wind was calm. The report from Valdosta was not available. Over the marine area, at the buoy south of Apalachicola, winds were east at 8 knots. At the buoy south of Panama City, winds were east at 8 knots and seas were 3 feet. At the buoy south of Pensacola, winds were east at 4 knots and seas were 3 feet. The forecast for the local area. Tonight, mostly clear with a slight chance of showers and thunderstorms this evening, then partly cloudy after midnight. Lows in the lower 70s. Southeast winds around 5 miles per hour. Chance of rain 20%. Wednesday, mostly sunny. A slight chance of showers and thunderstorms in the afternoon. Highs in the lower 90s. Southeast winds around 5 miles per hour. Chance of rain 20%. Wednesday night, partly cloudy in the evening, then becoming mostly clear. Lows around 70. Southwest winds 5 to 10 miles per hour, becoming northeast after midnight. Thursday, sunny. A slight chance of showers and thunderstorms in the afternoon. Highs in the lower 90s. Southeast winds 5 to 10 miles per hour. Chance of rain 20%. Thursday night, mostly clear with a slight chance of showers and thunderstorms in the evening, then partly cloudy after midnight. Lows in the lower 70s. South winds 5 to 10 miles per hour,

Coming southeast after midnight. Chance of rain 20%. Friday and Friday night, partly cloudy. Highs in the lower 90s. Lows in the lower 70s. Saturday, mostly sunny. A slight chance of showers and thunderstorms in the afternoon. Highs in the lower 90s. Chance of rain 20%. Saturday night, partly cloudy. Lows in the lower 70s. Sunday, mostly sunny. A chance of showers and thunderstorms in the afternoon. Highs in the lower 90s. Chance of rain 40%. Sunday night, mostly cloudy. A chance of showers and thunderstorms in the evening. Lows in the mid-70s. Chance of rain 40%. Memorial Day, partly sunny. A slight chance of showers and thunderstorms in the morning, then a chance of showers and thunderstorms in the afternoon. Highs around 90. Chance of rain 50%. Monday night, partly cloudy. A chance of showers and thunderstorms in the evening. Lows in the lower 70s. Chance of rain 50%. Tuesday, partly sunny with a chance of showers. A slight chance of thunderstorms in the morning, then a chance of thunderstorms in the afternoon. Highs in the upper 80s. Chance of rain 40%. The coastal waters forecast for the following: coastal waters from Okaloosa, Walton County line to Mexico Beach out to 20 nautical miles, coastal waters from Mexico Beach to Apalachicola out to 20 nautical miles, waters from Okaloosa, Walton County line to Mexico Beach 20 to 60 nautical miles, and waters from Mexico Beach to Apalachicola 20 to 60 nautical miles. Rest of tonight, east winds around 5 knots, increasing to 5 to 10 knots. Waves 1 foot or less. Wave detail, south 2 feet at 6 seconds. Protected waters a light chop. Wednesday, southeast winds 5 to 10 knots. Waves 1 foot or less. Wave detail, south 2 feet at 7 seconds. Protected waters a light chop. Wednesday night, southeast winds 5 to 10 knots, becoming east after midnight. Waves 1 foot or less. Wave detail, south 2 feet at 6 seconds. Protected waters a light chop. Thursday, southeast winds around 5 knots. Waves 1 foot or less. Wave detail, south 2 feet at 7 seconds. Protected waters smooth. Thursday night, southeast winds 5 to 10 knots. Waves 1 foot or less. Wave detail, south 2 feet at 7 seconds. Protected waters a light chop. Friday, southeast winds 5 to 10 knots. Waves 1 foot or less. Wave detail, south 2 feet at 7 seconds. Protected waters a light chop. Friday night, southeast winds 5 to 10 knots. Waves 1 foot or less. Protected waters a light chop. Saturday, southeast winds 5 to 10 knots. Waves 1 foot or less. Protected waters a light chop. Saturday night, southeast winds 5 to 10 knots. Waves 1 foot or less. Protected waters a light chop. Sunday, southeast winds 5 to 10 knots. Waves 1 foot or less. Protected waters a light chop. Sunday night, southeast winds 5 to 10 knots. Waves 1 foot or less. Protected waters a light chop. The coastal waters forecast for the following: waters from Swampy River to Apalachicola, Florida, extending from 20 to 60 nautical miles. Rest of tonight, north winds 5 to 10 knots, becoming east. Waves 1 foot or less. Wave detail, south 2 feet at 5 seconds. Protected waters a light chop. Wednesday, southeast winds 5 to 10 knots. Waves 1 foot or less. Wave detail, south 2 feet at 6 seconds. Protected waters a light chop. Wednesday night, west winds 5 to 10 knots, becoming northeast after midnight. Waves 1 foot or less. Wave detail, south 2 feet at 6 seconds. Protected waters a light chop. Thursday, southeast winds around 5 knots. Waves 1 foot or less. Wave detail, south 2 feet at 5 seconds. Protected waters smooth. Thursday night, southwest winds around 5 knots, becoming east after midnight. Waves 1 foot or less. Wave detail, south 1 foot at 6 seconds. Protected waters a light chop. Friday, southeast winds 5 to 10 knots. Waves 1 foot or less. Wave detail, south 1 foot at 6 seconds. Protected waters a light chop. Friday night, southwest winds around 5 knots, becoming east after

at night. Waves 1 foot or less. Protected waters throughout. Saturday, southeast winds 5 to 10 knots. Waves 1 foot or less. Protected waters a light shop. Saturday night, southwest winds around 5 knots, becoming east after midnight. Waves 1 foot or less. Protected waters throughout. Sunday, southeast winds 5 to 10 knots. Waves 1 foot or less. Protected waters a light shop. Sunday night, south winds around 5 knots, becoming east after midnight. Waves 1 foot or less. Protected waters a light shop. The coastal waters forecast for the following St. Andrews Bay waterways. West of tonight, southwest winds around 5 knots, becoming northeast. Protected waters throughout. Wednesday, east winds around 5 knots, becoming south in the afternoon. Protected waters a light shop. A chance of showers and thunderstorms in the afternoon. Wednesday night, south winds 5 to 10 knots, becoming north after midnight. Protected waters a light shop. Thursday, east winds around 5 knots, becoming south in the afternoon. Protected waters a light shop. Thursday night, southwest winds 5 to 10 knots, becoming southeast after midnight. Protected waters a light shop. Friday, east winds around 5 knots, becoming south in the afternoon. Protected waters a light shop. Friday night, south winds 5 to 10 knots, becoming southeast after midnight. Protected waters a light shop. Saturday, southeast winds around 5 knots, becoming south in the afternoon. Protected waters a light shop. Saturday night, south winds 5 to 10 knots, becoming southeast after midnight. Protected waters a light shop. Sunday, southeast winds around 5 knots, becoming south in the afternoon. Protected waters a light shop. A slight chance of showers and thunderstorms in the afternoon. Sunday night, south winds 5 to 10 knots, becoming southeast after midnight. Protected waters a light shop. A slight chance of showers and thunderstorms in the evening. Winds and waves higher and near thunderstorms. The tropical weather outlook. For the North Atlantic, Caribbean Sea, and the Gulf of America, tropical cyclone formation is not expected during the next 7 days. Tide information for Wednesday, May 20th, 2026. St. Mark's River entrance. High 6:22 a.m., low 10:46 a.m., high 4:37 p.m. Apalachicola. Low 1:55 a.m., high 10:33 a.m., low 1:11 p.m., high 5:50 p.m. St. Andrews Bay of Panama City. High 12:55 p.m. Note that the times of high and low tide are 3 minutes earlier at Channel Point than at the St. Mark's River entrance. The average water temperature at Apalachicola was 78.8 degrees. Sunrise and sunset in Tallahassee. May 20, 2026, sunrise 6:40 a.m. Eastern Daylight Time, sunset 8:28 p.m. Eastern Daylight Time. 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This broadcast originates from your National Weather Service office in Tallahassee, Florida. The latest weather and forecast information can also be accessed by calling our automated forecast line at 850-942-8851. The current time is 11:28 p.m. Eastern Daylight Time. High rip current risk in effect from 8 a.m. Eastern Daylight Time or 7 a.m. Central Daylight Time this morning through this evening. What? Dangerous rip current expected. Where? Walton, Bay, Gulf, and Franklin County beaches. When? From 8 a.m. Eastern Daylight Time or 7 a.m. Central Daylight Time this morning through this evening. Impacts. Rip currents can sweep even the best swimmers away from shore into deeper water. Swim near a lifeguard. If caught in a rip current, relax and float. Don't swim against the current. If able, swim in a direction following the shoreline. If unable to escape, trace the shore and call or wave for help. These are the 11 p.m. Eastern Daylight Time conditions. At the Tallahassee Airport, it was cloudy. The temperature was 79 degrees. The wind was east at 7 miles an hour. At Florida State University, the temperature was 79 degrees. The wind was east at 3 miles an hour. At Apalachicola, it was partly cloudy. The temperature was 73 degrees. The wind was calm. At Panama City Northwest, it was partly cloudy. The temperature was 73 degrees. The wind was calm. At Dothan,

It was cloudy. The temperature was 79 degrees. The wind was west at 3 miles an hour. At Albany, it was clear. The temperature was 76 degrees. The wind was calm. The report from Valdosta was not available. Over the marine area, at the buoy south of Apalachicola, winds were east at 8 knots. At the buoy south of Panama City, winds were east at 8 knots and seas were 3 feet. At the buoy south of Pensacola, winds were east at 4 knots and seas were 3 feet. The Tallahassee climate summary for this evening, as of 5 p.m., May 19, 2026. Today's high temperature of 91 degrees occurred at 1:50 p.m. This high was 3 degrees above the normal high of 88. Today's low temperature of 71 degrees occurred at 6:06 a.m. This low was 7 degrees above the normal low of 64. A trace of precipitation fell today, which brings the monthly total to 3.82 inches. This is 2.16 inches above the normal amount of 1.66 inches for May. The total precipitation for the year now stands at 10.73 inches, which is 8.39 inches below normal. The normal high temperature for tomorrow is 88 degrees, and the normal low is 64. The record high for tomorrow is 98, which occurred in 1998, and the record low is 46, which occurred in 1894. Sunset tonight is at 8:27 p.m. Sunrise tomorrow is at 6:40 a.m. The forecast for the local area. Tonight, mostly clear with a slight chance of showers and thunderstorms this evening, then partly cloudy after midnight. Lows in the lower 70s. Southeast winds around 5 miles per hour. Chance of rain 20%. Wednesday, mostly sunny. A slight chance of showers and thunderstorms in the afternoon. Highs in the lower 90s. Southeast winds around 5 miles per hour. Chance of rain 20%. Wednesday night, partly cloudy in the evening, then becoming mostly clear. Lows around 70. Southwest winds 5 to 10 miles per hour, becoming northeast after midnight. Thursday, sunny. A slight chance of showers and thunderstorms in the afternoon. Highs in the lower 90s. Southeast winds 5 to 10 miles per hour. Chance of rain 20%. Thursday night, mostly clear with a slight chance of showers and thunderstorms in the evening, then partly cloudy after midnight. Lows in the lower 70s. South winds 5 to 10 miles per hour, becoming southeast after midnight. Chance of rain 20%. Friday and Friday night, partly cloudy. Highs in the lower 90s. Lows in the lower 70s. Saturday, mostly sunny. A slight chance of showers and thunderstorms in the afternoon. Highs in the lower 90s. Chance of rain 20%. Saturday night, partly cloudy. Lows in the lower 70s. Sunday, mostly sunny. A chance of showers and thunderstorms in the afternoon. Highs in the lower 90s. Chance of rain 40%. Sunday night, mostly cloudy. A chance of showers and thunderstorms in the evening. Showers and thunderstorms in the afternoon. Highs in the lower 90s. Chance of rain 40%. Sunday night, mostly cloudy. A chance of showers and thunderstorms in the evening. Lows in the mid-70s. Chance of rain 40%. Memorial Day, partly sunny. A slight chance of showers and thunderstorms in the morning, then a chance of showers and thunderstorms in the afternoon. Highs around 90. Chance of rain 50%. Monday night, partly cloudy. A chance of showers and thunderstorms in the evening. Lows in the lower 70s. Chance of rain 50%. Tuesday, partly sunny with a chance of showers. A slight chance of thunderstorms in the morning, then a chance of thunderstorms in the afternoon. Highs in the upper 80s. Chance of rain 40%. The coastal waters forecast for the following. Coastal waters from Okaloosa, Walton County line to Mexico Beach out to 20 nautical miles. Coastal waters from Mexico Beach to Apalachicola out to 20 nautical miles. Waters from Okaloosa, Walton County line to Mexico Beach 20 to 60 nautical miles. And waters from Mexico Beach to Apalachicola 20 to 60 nautical miles. Rest of tonight, east winds around 5 knots, increasing to 5 to 10 knots. Waves 1 foot or less. Wave detail, south 2 feet at 6 seconds. Protected waters a light chop. Wednesday, southeast winds 5 to 10 knots. Waves 1 foot or less. Wave detail, south 2 feet at 7 seconds. Protected waters a light chop. Wednesday night.

southeast winds 5 to 10 knots, becoming east after midnight. Waves 1 foot or less. Wave detail, south 2 feet at 6 seconds. Protected waters, a light chop. Thursday, southeast winds around 5 knots. Waves 1 foot or less. Wave detail, south 2 feet at 7 seconds. Protected waters, smooth. Thursday night, southeast winds 5 to 10 knots. Waves 1 foot or less. Wave detail, south 2 feet at 7 seconds. Protected waters, a light chop. Friday, southeast winds 5 to 10 knots. Waves 1 foot or less. Wave detail, south 2 feet at 7 seconds. Protected waters, a light chop. Friday night, southeast winds 5 to 10 knots. Waves 1 foot or less. Protected waters, a light chop. Saturday, southeast winds 5 to 10 knots. Waves 1 foot or less. Protected waters, a light chop. Saturday night, southeast winds 5 to 10 knots. Waves 1 foot or less. Protected waters, a light chop. Sunday, southeast winds 5 to 10 knots. Waves 1 foot or less. Protected waters, a light chop. Sunday night, southeast winds 5 to 10 knots. Waves 1 foot or less. Protected waters, a light chop. The coastal waters forecast for the following waters from Suwannee River to Apalachicola, Florida, extending from 20 to 60 nautical miles. Rest of tonight, north winds 5 to 10 knots, becoming east. Waves 1 foot or less. Wave detail, south 2 feet at 5 seconds. Protected waters, a light chop. Wednesday, southeast winds 5 to 10 knots. Waves 1 foot or less. Wave detail, south 2 feet at 6 seconds. Protected waters, a light chop. Wednesday night, west winds 5 to 10 knots, becoming northeast after midnight. Waves 1 foot or less. Wave detail, south 2 feet at 6 seconds. Protected waters, a light chop. Thursday, southeast winds around 5 knots. Waves 1 foot or less. Wave detail, south 2 feet at 5 seconds. Protected waters, smooth. Thursday night, southwest winds around 5 knots, becoming east after midnight. Waves 1 foot or less. Wave detail, south 1 foot at 6 seconds. Protected waters, a light chop. Friday, southeast winds 5 to 10 knots. Waves 1 foot or less. Wave detail, south 1 foot at 6 seconds. Protected waters, a light chop. Friday night, southwest winds around 5 knots, becoming east after midnight. Waves 1 foot or less. Protected waters, smooth. Saturday, southeast winds 5 to 10 knots. Waves 1 foot or less. Protected waters, a light chop. Saturday night, southwest winds around 5 knots, becoming east after midnight. Waves 1 foot or less. Protected waters, smooth. Sunday, southeast winds 5 to 10 knots. Waves 1 foot or less. Protected waters, a light chop. Sunday night, south winds around 5 knots, becoming east after midnight. Waves 1 foot or less. Protected waters, a light chop. The coastal waters forecast for the following St. Andrews Bay waterways. Rest of tonight, southwest winds around 5 knots, becoming northeast. Protected waters, smooth. Wednesday, east winds around 5 knots, becoming south in the afternoon. Protected waters, a light chop. A chance of showers and thunderstorms in the afternoon. Wednesday night, south winds 5 to 10 knots, becoming north after midnight. Protected waters, a light chop. Thursday, east winds around 5 knots, becoming south in the afternoon. Protected waters, a light chop. Thursday night, southwest winds 5 to 10 knots, becoming southeast after midnight. Protected waters, a light chop. Friday, east winds around 5 knots, becoming south in the afternoon. Protected waters, a light chop. Friday night, south winds 5 to 10 knots, becoming southeast after midnight. Protected waters, a light chop. Saturday, southeast winds around 5 knots, becoming south in the afternoon. Protected waters, a light chop. Saturday night, south winds 5 to 10 knots, becoming southeast after midnight. Protected waters, a light chop. Sunday, southeast winds around 5 knots, becoming south in the afternoon. Protected waters, a light chop. A slight chance of showers and thunderstorms in the afternoon. Sunday night,
south winds 5 to 10 knots, becoming southeast after midnight. Protected waters, a light chop. A slight chance of showers and thunderstorms in the evening. Winds and waves higher and near thunderstorms. The tropical weather outlook. For the North Atlantic, Caribbean Sea, and the Gulf of America, tropical cyclone formation is not expected during the next 7 days. Tide information for Wednesday, May 20th, 2026. St. Mark's River entrance. High 6:22 a.m., low 10:46 a.m., high 4:37 p.m. Apalachicola. Low 1:55 a.m., high 10:33 a.m., low 1:11 p.m., high 5:50 p.m. St. Andrews Bay of Panama City. High 12:55 p.m. Note that the times of high and low tide are 3 minutes earlier at Channel Point than at the St. Mark's River entrance. The average water temperature at Apalachicola was 78.8 degrees. Sunrise and sunset in Tallahassee. May 20th, 2026, sunrise 6:40 a.m. Eastern Daylight Time, sunset 8:28 p.m. Eastern Daylight Time. 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This broadcast originates from your National Weather Service office in Tallahassee, Florida. The latest weather and forecast information can also be accessed by calling our automated forecast line at 850-942-8851. The current time is 11:41 p.m. Eastern Daylight Time. High rip current risk in effect from 8 a.m. Eastern Daylight Time or 7 a.m. Central Daylight Time this morning through this evening. What? Dangerous rip currents expected. Where? Walton, Bay, Gulf, and Franklin County beaches. When? From 8 a.m. Eastern Daylight Time or 7 a.m. Central Daylight Time this morning through this evening. Impacts. Rip currents can sweep even the best swimmers away from shore into deeper water. Swim near a lifeguard. If caught in a rip current, relax and float. Don't swim against the current. If able, swim in a direction following the shoreline. If unable to escape, trace the shore and call or wave for help. These are the 11 p.m. Eastern Daylight Time conditions. At the Tallahassee Airport, it was cloudy. The temperature was 79 degrees. The wind was east at 7 miles an hour. At Florida State University, the temperature was 79 degrees. The wind was east at 3 miles an hour. At Apalachicola, it was partly cloudy. The temperature was 73 degrees. The wind was calm. At Panama City Northwest, it was partly cloudy. The temperature was 73 degrees. The wind was calm. At Dothan, it was cloudy. The temperature was 79 degrees. The wind was west at 3 miles an hour. At Albany, it was clear. The temperature was 76 degrees. The wind was calm. The report from Valdosta was not available. Over the marine area, at the buoy south of Apalachicola, winds were east at 8 knots. At the buoy south of Panama City, winds were east at 8 knots and seas were 3 feet. At the buoy south of Pensacola, winds were east at 4 knots and seas were 3 feet. The forecast for the local area. Tonight, mostly clear with a slight chance of showers and thunderstorms this evening, then partly cloudy after midnight. Lows in the lower 70s. Southeast winds around 5 miles per hour. Chance of rain 20%. Wednesday, mostly sunny. A slight chance of showers and thunderstorms in the afternoon. Highs in the lower 90s. Southeast winds around 5 miles per hour. Chance of rain 20%. Wednesday night, partly cloudy in the evening, then becoming mostly clear. Lows around 70. Southwest winds 5 to 10 miles per hour, becoming northeast after midnight. Thursday, sunny. A slight chance of showers and thunderstorms in the afternoon. Highs in the lower 90s. Southeast winds 5 to 10 miles per hour. Chance of rain 20%. Thursday night, mostly clear with a slight chance of showers and thunderstorms in the evening, then partly cloudy after midnight. Lows in the lower 70s. South winds 5 to 10 miles per hour, becoming southeast after midnight. Chance of rain 20%. Friday and Friday night, partly cloudy. Highs in the lower 90s. Lows in the lower 70s. Saturday, mostly sunny. A slight chance of showers and thunderstorms in the afternoon. Highs in the lower 90s. Chance of rain 20%. Saturday night, partly cloudy.
lows in the lower 70s. Sunday, mostly

Sunny. A chance of showers and thunderstorms in the afternoon. Highs in the lower 90s. Chance of rain 40%. Sunday night, mostly cloudy. A chance of showers and thunderstorms in the evening. Lows in the mid-70s. Chance of rain 40%. Memorial Day, partly sunny. A slight chance of showers and thunderstorms in the morning, then a chance of showers and thunderstorms in the afternoon. Highs around 90. Chance of rain 50%. Monday night, partly cloudy. A chance of showers and thunderstorms in the evening. Lows in the lower 70s. Chance of rain 50%. Tuesday, partly sunny with a chance of showers. A slight chance of thunderstorms in the morning, then a chance of thunderstorms in the afternoon. Highs in the upper 80s. Chance of rain 40%. The coastal waters forecast for the following: coastal waters from Okaloosa, Walton County line to Mexico Beach out to 20 nautical miles, coastal waters from Mexico Beach to Apalachicola out to 20 nautical miles, waters from Okaloosa, Walton County line to Mexico Beach 20 to 60 nautical miles, and waters from Mexico Beach to Apalachicola 20 to 60 nautical miles. Rest of tonight, east winds around 5 knots, increasing to 5 to 10 knots. Waves 1 foot or less. Wave detail, south 2 feet at 6 seconds. Protected waters a light chop. Wednesday, southeast winds 5 to 10 knots. Waves 1 foot or less. Wave detail, south 2 feet at 7 seconds. Protected waters a light chop. Wednesday night, southeast winds 5 to 10 knots, becoming east after midnight. Waves 1 foot or less. Wave detail, south 2 feet at 6 seconds. Protected waters a light chop. Thursday, southeast winds around 5 knots. Waves 1 foot or less. Wave detail, south 2 feet at 7 seconds. Protected waters smooth. Thursday night, southeast winds 5 to 10 knots. Waves 1 foot or less. Wave detail, south 2 feet at 7 seconds. Protected waters a light chop. Friday, southeast winds 5 to 10 knots. Waves 1 foot or less. Wave detail, south 2 feet at 7 seconds. Protected waters a light chop. Friday night, southeast winds 5 to 10 knots. Waves 1 foot or less. Protected waters a light chop. Saturday, southeast winds 5 to 10 knots. Waves 1 foot or less. Protected waters a light chop. Saturday night, southeast winds 5 to 10 knots. Waves 1 foot or less. Protected waters a light chop. Sunday, southeast winds 5 to 10 knots. Waves 1 foot or less. Protected waters a light chop. Sunday night, southeast winds 5 to 10 knots. Waves 1 foot or less. Protected waters a light chop. The coastal waters forecast for the following: waters from Suwannee River to Apalachicola, Florida, extending from 20 to 60 nautical miles. Rest of tonight, north winds 5 to 10 knots, becoming east. Waves 1 foot or less. Wave detail, south 2 feet at 5 seconds. Protected waters a light chop. Wednesday, southeast winds 5 to 10 knots. Waves 1 foot or less. Wave detail, south 2 feet at 6 seconds. Protected waters a light chop. Wednesday night, west winds 5 to 10 knots, becoming northeast after midnight. Waves 1 foot or less. Wave detail, south 2 feet at 6 seconds. Protected waters a light chop. Thursday, southeast winds around 5 knots. Waves 1 foot or less. Wave detail, south 2 feet at 5 seconds. Protected waters smooth. Thursday night, southwest winds around 5 knots, becoming east after midnight. Waves 1 foot or less. Wave detail, south 1 foot at 6 seconds. Protected waters a light chop. Friday, southeast winds 5 to 10 knots. Waves 1 foot or less. Wave detail, south 1 foot at 6 seconds. Protected waters a light chop. Friday night, southwest winds around 5 knots, becoming east after midnight. Waves 1 foot or less. Protected waters smooth. Saturday, southeast winds 5 to 10 knots. Waves 1 foot or less. Protected waters a light chop. Saturday night, southwest winds around 5 knots, becoming east after midnight. Waves 1 foot or less. Protected waters smooth. Sunday, southeast winds 5 to 10 knots. Waves 1 foot or less.

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Sunday night, south winds around 5 knots, becoming east after midnight. Waves 1 foot or less. Protected waters, a light shop. The coastal waters forecast for the following St. Andrews Bay waterways. Rest of tonight, southwest winds around 5 knots, becoming northeast. Protected waters smooth. Wednesday, east winds around 5 knots, becoming south in the afternoon. Protected waters, a light shop. A chance of showers and thunderstorms in the afternoon. Wednesday night, south winds 5 to 10 knots, becoming north after midnight. Protected waters, a light shop. Thursday, east winds around 5 knots, becoming south in the afternoon. Protected waters, a light shop. Thursday night, southwest winds 5 to 10 knots, becoming southeast after midnight. Protected waters, a light shop. Friday, east winds around 5 knots, becoming south in the afternoon. Protected waters, a light shop. Friday night, south winds 5 to 10 knots, becoming southeast after midnight. Protected waters, a light shop. Saturday, southeast winds around 5 knots, becoming south in the afternoon. Protected waters, a light shop. Saturday night, south winds 5 to 10 knots, becoming southeast after midnight. Protected waters, a light shop. Sunday, southeast winds around 5 knots, becoming south in the afternoon. Protected waters, a light shop. A slight chance of showers and thunderstorms in the afternoon. Sunday night, south winds 5 to 10 knots, becoming southeast after midnight. Protected waters, a light shop. A slight chance of showers and thunderstorms in the evening. Winds and waves higher and near thunderstorms. The Tropical Weather Outlook. For the North Atlantic, Caribbean Sea, and the Gulf of America, tropical cyclone formation is not expected during the next 7 days. Tide information for Wednesday, May 20th, 2026. St. Mark's River entrance. High 6:22 a.m., low 10:46 a.m., high 4:37 p.m. Apalachicola. Low 1:55 a.m., high 10:33 a.m., low 1:11 p.m., high 5:50 p.m. St. Andrews Bay of Panama City. High 12:55 p.m. Note that the times of high and low tide are 3 minutes earlier at Shell Point than at the St. Mark's River entrance. The average water temperature at Apalachicola was 78.8 degrees. Sunrise and sunset in Tallahassee. May 20, 2026, sunrise 6:40 a.m. Eastern Daylight Time, sunset 8:28 p.m. Eastern Daylight Time. 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This broadcast originates from your National Weather Service office in Tallahassee, Florida. The latest weather and forecast information can also be accessed by calling our automated forecast line at 850-942-8851. The current time is 11:52 p.m. Eastern Daylight Time. High rip current risk in effect from 8 a.m. Eastern Daylight Time or 7 a.m. Central Daylight Time this morning through this evening. What? Dangerous rip currents expected. Where? Walton, Bay, Gulf, and Franklin County beaches. When? From 8 a.m. Eastern Daylight Time or 7 a.m. Central Daylight Time this morning through this evening. Impacts. Rip currents can sweep even the best swimmers away from shore into deeper water. Swim near a lifeguard. If caught in a rip current, relax and float. Don't swim against the current. If able, swim in a direction following the shoreline. If unable to escape, face the shore and call or wave for help. These are the 11 p.m. Eastern Daylight Time conditions. At the Tallahassee Airport, it was cloudy. The temperature was 79 degrees. The wind was east at 7 miles an hour. At Florida State University, the temperature was 79 degrees. The wind was east at 3 miles an hour. At Apalachicola, it was partly cloudy. The temperature was 73 degrees. The wind was calm. At Panama City Northwest, it was partly cloudy. The temperature was 73 degrees. The wind was calm. At Dothan, it was cloudy. The temperature was 79 degrees. The wind was west at 3 miles an hour. At Albany, it was clear. The temperature was 76 degrees. The wind was calm. The report from Valdosta was not available. Over the marine area, at the buoy south of Apalachicola, winds were east at 8 knots. At the buoy south of Panama City, winds were east at 8 knots and seas were 3 feet.

Thursday, sunny. A slight chance of showers and thunderstorms in the afternoon. Highs in the lower 90s. Southeast winds 5 to 10 miles per hour. Chance of rain 20%. Thursday night, mostly clear with a slight chance of showers and thunderstorms in the evening, then partly cloudy after midnight. Lows in the lower 70s. South winds 5 to 10 miles per hour, becoming southeast after midnight. Chance of rain 20%. Friday and Friday night, partly cloudy. Highs in the lower 90s. Lows in the lower 70s. Saturday, mostly sunny. A slight chance of showers and thunderstorms in the afternoon. Highs in the lower 90s. Chance of rain 20%. Saturday night, partly cloudy. Lows in the lower 70s. Sunday, mostly sunny. A chance of showers and thunderstorms in the afternoon. Highs in the lower 90s. Chance of rain 40%. Sunday night, mostly cloudy. A chance of showers and thunderstorms in the evening. Lows in the mid-70s. Chance of rain 40%. Memorial Day, partly sunny. A slight chance of showers and thunderstorms in the morning, then a chance of showers and thunderstorms in the afternoon. Highs around 90. Chance of rain 50%. Monday night, partly cloudy. A chance of showers and thunderstorms in the evening. Lows in the lower 70s. Chance of rain 50%. Tuesday, partly sunny with a chance of showers. A slight chance of thunderstorms in the morning, then a chance of thunderstorms in the afternoon. Highs in the upper 80s. Chance of rain 40%. The coastal waters forecast for the following: coastal waters from Okaloosa, Walton County line to Mexico Beach out to 20 nautical miles, coastal waters from Mexico Beach to Apalachicola out to 20 nautical miles, waters from Okaloosa, Walton County line to Mexico Beach 20 to 60 nautical miles, and waters from Mexico Beach to Apalachicola 20 to 60 nautical miles. Rest of tonight, east winds around 5 knots, increasing to 5 to 10 knots. Waves 1 foot or less. Wave detail, south 2 feet at 6 seconds. Protected waters, a light chop. Wednesday, southeast winds 5 to 10 knots. Waves 1 foot or less. Wave detail, south 2 feet at 7 seconds. Protected waters, a light chop. Wednesday night, southeast winds 5 to 10 knots, becoming east after midnight. Waves 1 foot or less. Wave detail, south 2 feet at 6 seconds. Protected waters, a light chop. Thursday, southeast winds around 5 knots. Waves 1 foot or less. Wave detail, south 2 feet at 7 seconds. Protected waters, smooth. Thursday night, southeast winds 5 to 10 knots. Waves 1 foot or less. Wave detail, south 2 feet at 7 seconds. Protected waters, a light chop. Friday, southeast winds 5 to 10 knots. Waves 1 foot or less. Wave detail, south 2 feet at 7 seconds. Protected waters, a light chop. Friday night, southeast winds 5 to 10 knots. Waves 1 foot or less. Protected waters, a light chop. Saturday, southeast winds 5 to 10 knots. Waves 1 foot or less. Protected waters, a light chop. Saturday night, southeast winds 5 to 10 knots. Waves 1 foot or less. Protected waters, a light chop. Sunday, southeast winds 5 to 10 knots. Waves 1 foot or less. Protected waters, a light chop. Sunday night, southeast winds 5 to 10 knots. Waves 1 foot or less. Protected waters, a light chop. The coastal waters forecast for the following: waters from Suwannee River to Apalachicola, Florida, extending from 20 to 60 nautical miles. Rest of tonight, north winds 5 to 10 knots, becoming east. Waves 1 foot or less. Wave detail, south 2 feet at 5 seconds. Protected waters, a light chop. Wednesday, southeast winds 5 to 10 knots. Waves 1 foot or less. Wave detail, south 2 feet at 6 seconds. Protected waters, a light chop. Wednesday night, west winds 5 to 10 knots, becoming northeast after midnight. Waves 1 foot or less. Wave detail, south 2 feet at 6 seconds. Protected waters, a light chop. Thursday, southeast winds around 5 knots. Waves 1 foot or less. Wave detail, south 2 feet at 5 seconds. Protected waters, smooth. Thursday night, southwest winds around 5 knots.

becoming east after midnight. Waves 1 foot or less. Wave detail, south 1 foot at 6 seconds. Protected waters, a light chop. Friday, southeast winds 5 to 10 knots. Waves 1 foot or less. Wave detail, south 1 foot at 6 seconds. Protected waters, a light chop. Friday night, southwest winds around 5 knots, becoming east after midnight. Waves 1 foot or less. Protected waters, smooth. Saturday, southeast winds 5 to 10 knots. Waves 1 foot or less. Protected waters, a light chop. Saturday night, southwest winds around 5 knots, becoming east after midnight. Waves 1 foot or less. Protected waters, smooth. Sunday, southeast winds 5 to 10 knots. Waves 1 foot or less. Protected waters, a light chop. Sunday night, south winds around 5 knots, becoming east after midnight. Waves 1 foot or less. Protected waters, a light chop. The coastal waters forecast for the following St. Andrews Bay waterways. Rest of tonight, southwest winds around 5 knots, becoming northeast. Protected waters, smooth. Wednesday, east winds around 5 knots, becoming south in the afternoon. Protected waters, a light chop. A chance of showers and thunderstorms in the afternoon. Wednesday night, south winds 5 to 10 knots, becoming north after midnight. Protected waters, a light chop. Thursday, east winds around 5 knots, becoming south in the afternoon. Protected waters, a light chop. Thursday night, southwest winds 5 to 10 knots, becoming southeast after midnight. Protected waters, a light chop. Friday, east winds around 5 knots, becoming south in the afternoon. Protected waters, a light chop. Friday night, south winds 5 to 10 knots, becoming southeast after midnight. Protected waters, a light chop. Saturday, southeast winds around 5 knots, becoming south in the afternoon. Protected waters, a light chop. Saturday night, south winds 5 to 10 knots, becoming southeast after midnight. Protected waters, a light chop. Sunday, southeast winds around 5 knots, becoming south in the afternoon. Protected waters, a light chop. A slight chance of showers and thunderstorms in the afternoon. Sunday night, south winds 5 to 10 knots, becoming southeast after midnight. Protected waters, a light chop. A slight chance of showers and thunderstorms in the evening. Winds and waves higher and near thunderstorms. The Tropical Weather Outlook. For the North Atlantic, Caribbean Sea, and the Gulf of America, tropical cyclone formation is not expected during the next 7 days. Tide information for Wednesday, May 20th, 2026. St. Mark's River entrance. High 6:22 a.m., low 10:46 a.m., high 4:37 p.m. Apalachicola. Low 1:55 a.m., high 10:33 a.m., low 1:11 p.m., high 5:50 p.m. St. Andrews Bay of Panama City. High 12:55 p.m. Note that the times of high and low tide are 3 minutes earlier at Channel Point than at the St. Mark's River entrance. The average water temperature at Apalachicola was 78.8 degrees. Sunrise and sunset in Tallahassee. May 20, 2026, sunrise 6:40 a.m. Eastern Daylight Time, sunset 8:28 p.m. Eastern Daylight Time. 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This broadcast originates from your National Weather Service office in Tallahassee, Florida. The latest weather and forecast information can also be accessed by calling our automated forecast line at 850-942-8851. The current time is 12:04 a.m. Eastern Daylight Time. These are the midnight Eastern Daylight Time conditions. At the Tallahassee Airport, it was mostly cloudy. The temperature was 77 degrees. The wind was east at 5 miles an hour. The report from Florida State University was not available. At Apalachicola, it was partly cloudy. The temperature was 76 degrees. The wind was east at 3 miles an hour. At Panama City Northwest, it was partly cloudy. The temperature was 72 degrees. The wind was calm. At Dothan, it was partly cloudy. The temperature was 78 degrees. The wind was west at 3 miles an hour. At Albany, it was clear. The temperature was 76 degrees. The wind was south at 9 miles an hour. The report from Valdosta was not available.

over the marine area at the buoy south of Apalachicola. Winds were northeast at 8 knots. At the buoy south of Panama City, winds were east at 8 knots. At the buoy south of Pensacola, winds were southeast at 4 knots. The forecast for the local area. Tonight, mostly clear with a slight chance of showers and thunderstorms this evening, then partly cloudy after midnight. Lows in the lower 70s. Southeast winds around 5 miles per hour. Chance of rain 20%. Wednesday, mostly sunny. A slight chance of showers and thunderstorms in the afternoon. Highs in the lower 90s. Southeast winds around 5 miles per hour. Chance of rain 20%. Wednesday night, partly cloudy in the evening, then becoming mostly clear. Lows around 70. Southwest winds 5 to 10 miles per hour, becoming northeast after midnight. Thursday, sunny. A slight chance of showers and thunderstorms in the afternoon. Highs in the lower 90s. Southeast winds 5 to 10 miles per hour. Chance of rain 20%. Thursday night, mostly clear with a slight chance of showers and thunderstorms in the evening, then partly cloudy after midnight. Lows in the lower 70s. South winds 5 to 10 miles per hour, becoming southeast after midnight. Chance of rain 20%. Friday and Friday night, partly cloudy. Highs in the lower 90s. Lows in the lower 70s. Saturday, mostly sunny. A slight chance of showers and thunderstorms in the afternoon. Highs in the lower 90s. Chance of rain 20%. Saturday night, partly cloudy. Lows in the lower 70s. Sunday, mostly sunny. A chance of showers and thunderstorms in the afternoon. Highs in the lower 90s. Chance of rain 40%. Sunday night, mostly cloudy. A chance of showers and thunderstorms in the evening. Lows in the mid 70s. Chance of rain 40%. Memorial Day, partly sunny. A slight chance of showers and thunderstorms in the morning, then a chance of showers and thunderstorms in the afternoon. Highs around 90. Chance of rain 50%. Monday night, partly cloudy. A chance of showers and thunderstorms in the evening. Lows in the lower 70s. Chance of rain 50%. Tuesday, partly sunny with a chance of showers. A slight chance of thunderstorms in the morning, then a chance of thunderstorms in the afternoon. Highs in the upper 80s. Chance of rain 40%. The coastal waters forecast for the following: coastal waters from Okaloosa, Walton County line to Mexico Beach out to 20 nautical miles, coastal waters from Mexico Beach to Apalachicola out to 20 nautical miles, waters from Okaloosa, Walton County line to Mexico Beach 20 to 60 nautical miles, and waters from Mexico Beach to Apalachicola 20 to 60 nautical miles. Rest of tonight, east winds around 5 knots, increasing to 5 to 10 knots. Waves 1 foot or less. Wave detail, south 2 feet at 6 seconds. Protected waters a light chop. Wednesday, southeast winds 5 to 10 knots. Waves 1 foot or less. Wave detail, south 2 feet at 7 seconds. Protected waters a light chop. Wednesday night, southeast winds 5 to 10 knots, becoming east after midnight. Waves 1 foot or less. Wave detail, south 2 feet at 6 seconds. Protected waters a light chop. Thursday, southeast winds around 5 knots. Waves 1 foot or less. Wave detail, south 2 feet at 7 seconds. Protected waters smooth. Thursday night, southeast winds 5 to 10 knots. Waves 1 foot or less. Wave detail, south 2 feet at 7 seconds. Protected waters a light chop. Friday, southeast winds 5 to 10 knots. Waves 1 foot or less. Wave detail, south 2 feet at 7 seconds. Protected waters a light chop. Friday night, southeast winds 5 to 10 knots. Waves 1 foot or less. Protected waters a light chop. Saturday, southeast winds 5 to 10 knots. Waves 1 foot or less. Protected waters a light chop. Saturday night, southeast winds 5 to 10 knots. Waves 1 foot or less. Protected waters a light chop. Sunday, southeast winds 5 to 10 knots. Waves 1 foot or less. Protected waters a light chop. Sunday night, southeast winds 5 to 10 knots. Waves 1 foot or less. Protected waters a light chop. The coastal waters forecast

following: waters from Swampy River to Apalachicola, Florida, extending from 20 to 60 nautical miles. Rest of tonight, north winds 5 to 10 knots, becoming east. Waves 1 foot or less. Wave detail, south 2 feet at 5 seconds. Protected waters, a light chop. Wednesday, southeast winds 5 to 10 knots. Waves 1 foot or less. Wave detail, south 2 feet at 6 seconds. Protected waters, a light chop. Wednesday night, west winds 5 to 10 knots, becoming northeast after midnight. Waves 1 foot or less. Wave detail, south 2 feet at 6 seconds. Protected waters, a light chop. Thursday, southeast winds around 5 knots. Waves 1 foot or less. Wave detail, south 2 feet at 5 seconds. Protected waters, smooth. Thursday night, southwest winds around 5 knots, becoming east after midnight. Waves 1 foot or less. Wave detail, south 1 foot at 6 seconds. Protected waters, a light chop. Friday, southeast winds 5 to 10 knots. Waves 1 foot or less. Wave detail, south 1 foot at 6 seconds. Protected waters, a light chop. Friday night, southwest winds around 5 knots, becoming east after midnight. Waves 1 foot or less. Protected waters, smooth. Saturday, southeast winds 5 to 10 knots. Waves 1 foot or less. Protected waters, a light chop. Saturday night, southwest winds around 5 knots, becoming east after midnight. Waves 1 foot or less. Protected waters, smooth. Sunday, southeast winds 5 to 10 knots. Waves 1 foot or less. Protected waters, a light chop. Sunday night, south winds around 5 knots, becoming east after midnight. Waves 1 foot or less. Protected waters, a light chop. The coastal waters forecast for the following St. Andrews Bay waterways. Rest of tonight, southwest winds around 5 knots, becoming northeast. Protected waters, smooth. Wednesday, east winds around 5 knots, becoming south in the afternoon. Protected waters, a light chop. A chance of showers and thunderstorms in the afternoon. Wednesday night, south winds 5 to 10 knots, becoming north after midnight. Protected waters, a light chop. Thursday, east winds around 5 knots, becoming south in the afternoon. Protected waters, a light chop. Thursday night, southwest winds 5 to 10 knots, becoming southeast after midnight. Protected waters, a light chop. Friday, east winds around 5 knots, becoming south in the afternoon. Protected waters, a light chop. Friday night, south winds 5 to 10 knots, becoming southeast after midnight. Protected waters, a light chop. Saturday, southeast winds around 5 knots, becoming south in the afternoon. Protected waters, a light chop. Saturday night, south winds 5 to 10 knots, becoming southeast after midnight. Protected waters, a light chop. Sunday, southeast winds around 5 knots, becoming south in the afternoon. Protected waters, a light chop. A slight chance of showers and thunderstorms in the afternoon. Sunday night, south winds 5 to 10 knots, becoming southeast after midnight. Protected waters, a light chop. A slight chance of showers and thunderstorms in the evening. Winds and waves higher and near thunderstorms. The tropical weather outlook. For the North Atlantic, Caribbean Sea, and the Gulf of America, tropical cyclone formation is not expected during the next 7 days. Tide information for Wednesday, May 20th, 2026. St. Mark's River entrance. High 6:22 a.m., low 10:46 a.m., high 4:37 p.m. Apalachicola. Low 1:55 a.m., high 10:33 a.m., low 1:11 p.m., high 5:50 p.m. St. Andrews Bay at Panama City. High 12:55 p.m. Note that the times of high and low tide are 3 minutes earlier at Channel Point than at the St. Mark's River entrance. The average water temperature at Apalachicola was 78.8 degrees. Sunrise and sunset in Tallahassee. May 20th, 2026, sunrise 6:40 a.m. Eastern Daylight Time, sunset 8:28 p.m. Eastern Daylight Time. 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This broadcast originates from your National Weather Service office in Tallahassee, Florida.
The latest weather and forecast information can also be accessed by calling our automated forecast line at 850-942-8851. The current time is 12:15 a.m. Eastern Daylight Time. These are the midnight Eastern Daylight Time conditions. At the Tallahassee Airport, it was mostly cloudy. The temperature was 77 degrees. The wind was east at 5 miles an hour. At Florida State University, the temperature was 79 degrees. The wind was south at 3 miles an hour. At Apalachicola, it was partly cloudy. The temperature was 76 degrees. The wind was east at 3 miles an hour. At Panama City Northwest, it was partly cloudy. The temperature was 72 degrees. The wind was calm. At Dothan, it was partly cloudy. The temperature was 78 degrees. The wind was west at 3 miles an hour. At Albany, it was clear. The temperature was 76 degrees. The wind was south at 9 miles an hour. The report from Valdosta was not available. Over the marine area, at the buoy south of Apalachicola, winds were northeast at 8 knots. At the buoy south of Panama City, winds were east at 8 knots. At the buoy south of Pensacola, winds were southeast at 4 knots. These are the midnight Eastern Daylight Time conditions. At the Tallahassee Airport, it was mostly cloudy. The temperature was 77 degrees. The wind was east at 5 miles an hour. At Florida State University, the temperature was 79 degrees. The wind was south at 3 miles an hour. At Apalachicola, it was partly cloudy. The temperature was 76 degrees. The wind was east at 3 miles an hour. At Panama City Northwest, it was partly cloudy. The temperature was 72 degrees. The wind was calm. At Dothan, it was partly cloudy. The temperature was 78 degrees. The wind was west at 3 miles an hour. At Albany, it was clear. The temperature was 76 degrees. The wind was south at 9 miles an hour. The report from Valdosta was not available. Over the marine area, at the buoy south of Apalachicola, winds were northeast at 8 knots and seas were 2 feet. At the buoy south of Panama City, winds were east at 8 knots and seas were 3 feet. At the buoy south of Pensacola, winds were east at 4 knots and seas were 3 feet. The forecast for the local area. Tonight, mostly clear with a slight chance of showers and thunderstorms this evening, then partly cloudy after midnight. Lows in the lower 70s. Southeast winds around 5 miles per hour. Chance of rain 20%. Wednesday, mostly sunny. A slight chance of showers and thunderstorms in the afternoon. Highs in the lower 90s. Southeast winds around 5 miles per hour. Chance of rain 20%. Wednesday night, partly cloudy in the evening, then becoming mostly clear. Lows around 70. Southwest winds 5 to 10 miles per hour, becoming northeast after midnight. Thursday, sunny. A slight chance of showers and thunderstorms in the afternoon. Highs in the lower 90s. Southeast winds 5 to 10 miles per hour. Chance of rain 20%. Thursday night, mostly clear with a slight chance of showers and thunderstorms in the evening, then partly cloudy after midnight. Lows in the lower 70s. South winds 5 to 10 miles per hour, becoming southeast after midnight. Chance of rain 20%. Friday and Friday night, partly cloudy. Highs in the lower 90s. Lows in the lower 70s. Saturday, mostly sunny. A slight chance of showers and thunderstorms in the afternoon. Highs in the lower 90s. Chance of rain 20%. Saturday night, partly cloudy. Lows in the lower 70s. Sunday, mostly sunny. A chance of showers and thunderstorms in the afternoon. Highs in the lower 90s. Chance of rain 40%. Sunday night, mostly cloudy. A chance of showers and thunderstorms in the evening. Lows in the mid-70s. Chance of rain 40%. Memorial Day, partly sunny. A slight chance of showers and thunderstorms in the morning, then a chance of showers and thunderstorms in the afternoon. Highs around 90. Chance of rain 50%. Monday night, partly cloudy. A chance of showers and thunderstorms in the evening. Lows in the lower 70s. Chance of rain 50%. Tuesday, partly sunny with a chance of showers. A slight chance of thunderstorms in the morning, then a chance of thunderstorms in the afternoon.
Highs in the upper 80s. Chance of rain 40%. The coastal waters forecast for the following

Coastal waters from Okaloosa, Walton County line to Mexico Beach out to 20 nautical miles. Coastal waters from Mexico Beach to Apalachicola out to 20 nautical miles. Waters from Okaloosa, Walton County line to Mexico Beach 20 to 60 nautical miles. And waters from Mexico Beach to Apalachicola 20 to 60 nautical miles. Rest of tonight, east winds around 5 knots, increasing to 5 to 10 knots. Waves 1 foot or less. Wave detail, south 2 feet at 6 seconds. Protected waters a light chop. Wednesday, southeast winds 5 to 10 knots. Waves 1 foot or less. Wave detail, south 2 feet at 7 seconds. Protected waters a light chop. Wednesday night, southeast winds 5 to 10 knots, becoming east after midnight. Waves 1 foot or less. Wave detail, south 2 feet at 6 seconds. Protected waters a light chop. Thursday, southeast winds around 5 knots. Waves 1 foot or less. Wave detail, south 2 feet at 7 seconds. Protected waters smooth. Thursday night, southeast winds 5 to 10 knots. Waves 1 foot or less. Wave detail, south 2 feet at 7 seconds. Protected waters a light chop. Friday, southeast winds 5 to 10 knots. Waves 1 foot or less. Wave detail, south 2 feet at 7 seconds. Protected waters a light chop. Friday night, southeast winds 5 to 10 knots. Waves 1 foot or less. Protected waters a light chop. Saturday, southeast winds 5 to 10 knots. Waves 1 foot or less. Protected waters a light chop. Saturday night, southeast winds 5 to 10 knots. Waves 1 foot or less. Protected waters a light chop. Sunday, southeast winds 5 to 10 knots. Waves 1 foot or less. Protected waters a light chop. Sunday night, southeast winds 5 to 10 knots. Waves 1 foot or less. Protected waters a light chop. The coastal waters forecast for the following waters from Suwannee River to Apalachicola, Florida, extending from 20 to 60 nautical miles. Rest of tonight, north winds 5 to 10 knots, becoming east. Waves 1 foot or less. Wave detail, south 2 feet at 5 seconds. Protected waters a light chop. Wednesday, southeast winds 5 to 10 knots. Waves 1 foot or less. Wave detail, south 2 feet at 6 seconds. Protected waters a light chop. Wednesday night, west winds 5 to 10 knots, becoming northeast after midnight. Waves 1 foot or less. Wave detail, south 2 feet at 6 seconds. Protected waters a light chop. Thursday, southeast winds around 5 knots. Waves 1 foot or less. Wave detail, south 2 feet at 5 seconds. Protected waters smooth. Thursday night, southwest winds around 5 knots, becoming east after midnight. Waves 1 foot or less. Wave detail, south 1 foot at 6 seconds. Protected waters a light chop. Friday, southeast winds 5 to 10 knots. Waves 1 foot or less. Wave detail, south 1 foot at 6 seconds. Protected waters a light chop. Friday night, southwest winds around 5 knots, becoming east after midnight. Waves 1 foot or less. Protected waters smooth. Saturday, southeast winds 5 to 10 knots. Waves 1 foot or less. Protected waters a light chop. Saturday night, southwest winds around 5 knots, becoming east after midnight. Waves 1 foot or less. Protected waters smooth. Sunday, southeast winds 5 to 10 knots. Waves 1 foot or less. Protected waters a light chop. Sunday night, south winds around 5 knots, becoming east after midnight. Waves 1 foot or less. Protected waters a light chop. The coastal waters forecast for the following St. Andrews Bay waterways. Rest of tonight, southwest winds around 5 knots, becoming northeast. Protected waters smooth. Wednesday, east winds around 5 knots, becoming south in the afternoon. Protected waters a light chop. A chance of showers and thunderstorms in the afternoon. Wednesday night, south winds 5 to 10 knots, becoming north after midnight. Protected waters a light chop. Thursday, east winds around 5 knots, becoming south in the afternoon. Protected waters a light chop. Thursday night, southwest winds 5 to 10 knots, becoming southeast after midnight. Protected waters a light chop.

Friday, east winds around 5 knots, becoming south in the afternoon. Protected waters, a light chop. Friday night, south winds 5 to 10 knots, becoming southeast after midnight. Protected waters, a light chop. Saturday, southeast winds around 5 knots, becoming south in the afternoon. Protected waters, a light chop. Saturday night, south winds 5 to 10 knots, becoming southeast after midnight. Protected waters, a light chop. Sunday, southeast winds around 5 knots, becoming south in the afternoon. Protected waters, a light chop. A slight chance of showers and thunderstorms in the afternoon. Sunday night, south winds 5 to 10 knots, becoming southeast after midnight. Protected waters, a light chop. A slight chance of showers and thunderstorms in the evening. Winds and waves higher and near thunderstorms. The Tropical Weather Outlook. For the North Atlantic, Caribbean Sea, and the Gulf of America, tropical cyclone formation is not expected during the next 7 days. Tide information for Wednesday, May 20th, 2026. St. Mark's River entrance. High 6:22 a.m., low 10:46 a.m., high 4:37 p.m. Apalachicola. Low 1:55 a.m., high 10:33 a.m., low 1:11 p.m., high 5:50 p.m. St. Andrews Bay of Panama City. High 12:55 p.m. Note that the times of high and low tide are 3 minutes earlier at Channel Point than at the St. Mark's River entrance. The average water temperature at Apalachicola was 78.8 degrees. Sunrise and sunset in Tallahassee. May 20th, 2026, sunrise 6:40 a.m. Eastern Daylight Time, sunset 8:28 p.m. Eastern Daylight Time. 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This broadcast originates from your National Weather Service office in Tallahassee, Florida. The latest weather and forecast information can also be accessed by calling our automated forecast line at 850-942-8851. The current time is 12:27 a.m. Eastern Daylight Time. These are the midnight Eastern Daylight Time conditions. At the Tallahassee Airport, it was mostly cloudy. The temperature was 77 degrees. The wind was east at 5 miles an hour. At Florida State University, the temperature was 79 degrees. The wind was south at 3 miles an hour. At Apalachicola, it was partly cloudy. The temperature was 76 degrees. The wind was east at 3 miles an hour. At Panama City Northwest, it was partly cloudy. The temperature was 72 degrees. The wind was calm. At Dothan, it was partly cloudy. The temperature was 78 degrees. The wind was west at 3 miles an hour. At Albany, it was clear. The temperature was 76 degrees. The wind was south at 9 miles an hour. The report from Valdosta was not available. Over the marine area, at the buoy south of Apalachicola, winds were northeast at 8 knots and seas were 2 feet. At the buoy south of Panama City, winds were east at 8 knots and seas were 3 feet. At the buoy south of Pensacola, winds were east at 4 knots and seas were 3 feet. The forecast for the local area. Tonight, mostly clear with a slight chance of showers and thunderstorms this evening, then partly cloudy after midnight. Lows in the lower 70s. Southeast winds around 5 miles per hour. Chance of rain 20%. Wednesday, mostly sunny. A slight chance of showers and thunderstorms in the afternoon. Highs in the lower 90s. Southeast winds around 5 miles per hour. Chance of rain 20%. Wednesday night, partly cloudy in the evening, then becoming mostly clear. Lows around 70. Southwest winds 5 to 10 miles per hour, becoming northeast after midnight. Thursday, sunny. A slight chance of showers and thunderstorms in the afternoon. Highs in the lower 90s. Southeast winds 5 to 10 miles per hour. Chance of rain 20%. Thursday night, mostly clear with a slight chance of showers and thunderstorms in the evening, then partly cloudy after midnight. Lows in the lower 70s. South winds 5 to 10 miles per hour, becoming southeast after midnight. Chance of rain 20%. Friday and Friday night, partly cloudy. Highs in the lower 90s. Lows in the lower 70s. Saturday, mostly sunny. A slight chance of showers and thunderstorms in the afternoon. Highs in the lower 90s. Chance of rain 20%.

Saturday night, partly cloudy. Lows in the lower 70s. Sunday, mostly sunny. A chance of showers and thunderstorms in the afternoon. Highs in the lower 90s. Chance of rain 40%. Sunday night, mostly cloudy. A chance of showers and thunderstorms in the evening. Lows in the mid-70s. Chance of rain 40%. Memorial Day, partly sunny. A slight chance of showers and thunderstorms in the morning, then a chance of showers and thunderstorms in the afternoon. Highs around 90. Chance of rain 50%. Monday night, partly cloudy. A chance of showers and thunderstorms in the evening. Lows in the lower 70s. Chance of rain 50%. Tuesday, partly sunny with a chance of showers. A slight chance of thunderstorms in the morning, then a chance of thunderstorms in the afternoon. Highs in the upper 80s. Chance of rain 40%. The coastal waters forecast for the following: coastal waters from Okaloosa, Walton County line to Mexico Beach out to 20 nautical miles, coastal waters from Mexico Beach to Apalachicola out to 20 nautical miles, waters from Okaloosa, Walton County line to Mexico Beach 20 to 60 nautical miles, and waters from Mexico Beach to Apalachicola 20 to 60 nautical miles. Rest of tonight, east winds around 5 knots, increasing to 5 to 10 knots. Waves 1 foot or less. Wave detail, south 2 feet at 6 seconds. Protected waters, a light chop. Wednesday, southeast winds 5 to 10 knots. Waves 1 foot or less. Wave detail, south 2 feet at 7 seconds. Protected waters, a light chop. Wednesday night, southeast winds 5 to 10 knots, becoming east after midnight. Waves 1 foot or less. Wave detail, south 2 feet at 6 seconds. Protected waters, a light chop. Thursday, southeast winds around 5 knots. Waves 1 foot or less. Wave detail, south 2 feet at 7 seconds. Protected waters, smooth. Thursday night, southeast winds 5 to 10 knots. Waves 1 foot or less. Wave detail, south 2 feet at 7 seconds. Protected waters, a light chop. Friday, southeast winds 5 to 10 knots. Waves 1 foot or less. Wave detail, south 2 feet at 7 seconds. Protected waters, a light chop. Friday night, southeast winds 5 to 10 knots. Waves 1 foot or less. Protected waters, a light chop. Saturday, southeast winds 5 to 10 knots. Waves 1 foot or less. Protected waters, a light chop. Waves 1 foot or less. Protected waters, a light chop. Saturday, southeast winds 5 to 10 knots. Waves 1 foot or less. Protected waters, a light chop. Saturday night, southeast winds 5 to 10 knots. Waves 1 foot or less. Protected waters, a light chop. Sunday, southeast winds 5 to 10 knots. Waves 1 foot or less. Protected waters, a light chop. Sunday night, southeast winds 5 to 10 knots. Waves 1 foot or less. Protected waters, a light chop. The coastal waters forecast for the following: waters from Suwannee River to Apalachicola, Florida, extending from 20 to 60 nautical miles. Rest of tonight, north winds 5 to 10 knots, becoming east. Waves 1 foot or less. Wave detail, south 2 feet at 5 seconds. Protected waters, a light chop. Wednesday, southeast winds 5 to 10 knots. Waves 1 foot or less. Wave detail, south 2 feet at 6 seconds. Protected waters, a light chop. Wednesday night, west winds 5 to 10 knots, becoming northeast after midnight. Waves 1 foot or less. Wave detail, south 2 feet at 6 seconds. Protected waters, a light chop. Thursday, southeast winds around 5 knots. Waves 1 foot or less. Wave detail, south 2 feet at 5 seconds. Protected waters, smooth. Thursday night, southwest winds around 5 knots, becoming east after midnight. Waves 1 foot or less. Wave detail, south 1 foot at 6 seconds. Protected waters, a light chop. Friday, southeast winds 5 to 10 knots. Waves 1 foot or less. Wave detail, south 1 foot at 6 seconds. Protected waters, a light chop. Friday night, southwest winds around 5 knots, becoming east after midnight. Waves 1 foot or less. Protected waters, smooth. Saturday, southeast winds 5 to 10 knots.

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Protected waters, a light shop. Saturday night, southwest winds around 5 knots, becoming east after midnight. Waves 1 foot or less. Protected waters, smooth. Sunday, southeast winds 5 to 10 knots. Waves 1 foot or less. Protected waters, a light shop. Sunday night, south winds around 5 knots, becoming east after midnight. Waves 1 foot or less. Protected waters, a light shop. The coastal waters forecast for the following St. Andrews Bay waterways. Rest of tonight, southwest winds around 5 knots, becoming northeast. Protected waters, smooth. Wednesday, east winds around 5 knots, becoming south in the afternoon. Protected waters, a light shop. A chance of showers and thunderstorms in the afternoon. Wednesday night, south winds 5 to 10 knots, becoming north after midnight. Protected waters, a light shop. Thursday, east winds around 5 knots, becoming south in the afternoon. Protected waters, a light shop. Thursday night, southwest winds 5 to 10 knots, becoming southeast after midnight. Protected waters, a light shop. Friday, east winds around 5 knots, becoming south in the afternoon. Protected waters, a light shop. Friday night, south winds 5 to 10 knots, becoming southeast after midnight. Protected waters, a light shop. Saturday, southeast winds around 5 knots, becoming south in the afternoon. Protected waters, a light shop. Saturday night, south winds 5 to 10 knots, becoming southeast after midnight. Protected waters, a light shop. Sunday, southeast winds around 5 knots, becoming south in the afternoon. Protected waters, a light shop. A slight chance of showers and thunderstorms in the afternoon. Sunday night, south winds 5 to 10 knots, becoming southeast after midnight. Protected waters, a light shop. A slight chance of showers and thunderstorms in the evening. Winds and waves higher and near thunderstorms. The Tropical Weather Outlook. For the North Atlantic, Caribbean Sea, and the Gulf of America, tropical cyclone formation is not expected during the next 7 days. Tide information for Wednesday, May 20th, 2026. St. Mark's River entrance. High 6:22 a.m., low 10:46 a.m., high 4:37 p.m. Apalachicola. Low 1:55 a.m., high 10:33 a.m., low 1:11 p.m., high 5:50 p.m. St. Andrews Bay of Panama City. High 12:55 p.m. Note that the times of high and low tide are 3 minutes earlier at Shell Point than at the St. Mark's River entrance. The average water temperature at Apalachicola was 78.8 degrees. Sunrise and sunset in Tallahassee. May 20, 2026, sunrise 6:40 a.m. Eastern Daylight Time, sunset 8:28 p.m. Eastern Daylight Time. 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This broadcast originates from your National Weather Service office in Tallahassee, Florida. The latest weather and forecast information can also be accessed by calling our automated forecast line at 850-942-8851. The current time is 12:38 a.m. Eastern Daylight Time. These are the midnight Eastern Daylight Time conditions. At the Tallahassee Airport, it was mostly cloudy. The temperature was 77 degrees. The wind was east at 5 miles an hour. At Florida State University, the temperature was 79 degrees. The wind was south at 3 miles an hour. At Apalachicola, it was partly cloudy. The temperature was 76 degrees. The wind was east at 3 miles an hour. At Panama City Northwest, it was partly cloudy. The temperature was 72 degrees. The wind was calm. At Dothan, it was partly cloudy. The temperature was 78 degrees. The wind was west at 3 miles an hour. At Albany, it was clear. The temperature was 76 degrees. The wind was south at 9 miles an hour. The report from Valdosta was not available. Over the marine area, at the buoy south of Apalachicola, winds were northeast at 8 knots and seas were 2 feet. At the buoy south of Panama City, winds were east at 8 knots and seas were 3 feet. At the buoy south of Pensacola, winds were east at 4 knots and seas were 3 feet. The forecast for the local area. Tonight, mostly clear with a slight chance of showers and thunderstorms this evening, then partly cloudy after midnight. Lows in the lower 70s.
Southeast winds around 5 miles per hour. Chance of rain 20%. Wednesday, mostly sunny. A slight chance of showers and thunderstorms in the afternoon. Highs in the lower 90s. Southeast winds around 5 miles per hour. Chance of rain 20%. Wednesday night, partly cloudy in the evening, then becoming mostly clear. Lows around 70. Southwest winds 5 to 10 miles per hour, becoming northeast after midnight. Thursday, sunny. A slight chance of showers and thunderstorms in the afternoon. Highs in the lower 90s. Southeast winds 5 to 10 miles per hour. Chance of rain 20%. Thursday night, mostly clear with a slight chance of showers and thunderstorms in the evening, then partly cloudy after midnight. Lows in the lower 70s. South winds 5 to 10 miles per hour, becoming southeast after midnight. Chance of rain 20%. Friday and Friday night, partly cloudy. Highs in the lower 90s. Lows in the lower 70s. Saturday, mostly sunny. A slight chance of showers and thunderstorms in the afternoon. Highs in the lower 90s. Chance of rain 20%. Saturday night, partly cloudy. Lows in the lower 70s. Sunday, mostly sunny. A chance of showers and thunderstorms in the afternoon. Highs in the lower 90s. Chance of rain 40%. Sunday night, mostly cloudy. A chance of showers and thunderstorms in the evening. Lows in the mid-70s. Chance of rain 40%. Memorial Day, partly sunny. A slight chance of showers and thunderstorms in the morning, then a chance of showers and thunderstorms in the afternoon. Highs around 90. Chance of rain 50%. Monday night, partly cloudy. A chance of showers and thunderstorms in the evening. Lows in the lower 70s. Chance of rain 50%. Tuesday, partly sunny with a chance of showers. A slight chance of thunderstorms in the morning, then a chance of thunderstorms in the afternoon. Highs in the upper 80s. Chance of rain 40%. The coastal waters forecast for the following coastal waters from Okaloosa, Walton County line to Mexico Beach out to 20 nautical miles, coastal waters from Mexico Beach to Apalachicola out to 20 nautical miles, waters from Okaloosa, Walton County line to Mexico Beach 20 to 60 nautical miles, and waters from Mexico Beach to Apalachicola 20 to 60 nautical miles. Rest of tonight, east winds around 5 knots, increasing to 5 to 10 knots. Waves 1 foot or less. Wave detail, south 2 feet at 6 seconds. Protected waters a light chop. Wednesday, southeast winds 5 to 10 knots. Waves 1 foot or less. Wave detail, south 2 feet at 7 seconds. Protected waters a light chop. Wednesday night, southeast winds 5 to 10 knots, becoming east after midnight. Waves 1 foot or less. Wave detail, south 2 feet at 6 seconds. Protected waters a light chop. Thursday, southeast winds around 5 knots. Waves 1 foot or less. Wave detail, south 2 feet at 7 seconds. Protected waters smooth. Thursday night, southeast winds 5 to 10 knots. Waves 1 foot or less. Wave detail, south 2 feet at 7 seconds. Protected waters a light chop. Friday, southeast winds 5 to 10 knots. Waves 1 foot or less. Wave detail, south 2 feet at 7 seconds. Protected waters a light chop. Friday night, southeast winds 5 to 10 knots. Waves 1 foot or less. Protected waters a light chop. Saturday, southeast winds 5 to 10 knots. Waves 1 foot or less. Protected waters a light chop. Saturday night, southeast winds 5 to 10 knots. Waves 1 foot or less. Protected waters a light chop. Sunday, southeast winds 5 to 10 knots. Waves 1 foot or less. Protected waters a light chop. Sunday night, southeast winds 5 to 10 knots. Waves 1 foot or less. Protected waters a light chop. The coastal waters forecast for the following waters from Suwannee River to Apalachicola, Florida, extending from 20 to 60 nautical miles. Rest of tonight, north winds 5 to 10 knots, becoming east. Waves 1 foot or less. Wave detail, south 2 feet at 5 seconds. Protected waters a light chop. Wednesday, southeast winds 5 to 10 knots. Waves 1 foot or less. Wave detail, south 2 feet at 6 seconds.
Protected Waters.

light shop. Wednesday night, west winds 5 to 10 knots, becoming northeast after midnight. Waves 1 foot or less. Wave detail, south 2 feet at 6 seconds. Protected waters, a light shop. Thursday, southeast winds around 5 knots. Waves 1 foot or less. Wave detail, south 2 feet at 5 seconds. Protected waters, Mulan. Thursday night, southwest winds around 5 knots, becoming east after midnight. Waves 1 foot or less. Wave detail, south 1 foot at 6 seconds. Protected waters, a light shop. Friday, southeast winds 5 to 10 knots. Waves 1 foot or less. Wave detail, south 1 foot at 6 seconds. Protected waters, a light shop. Friday night, southwest winds around 5 knots, becoming east after midnight. Waves 1 foot or less. Protected waters, smooth. Saturday, southeast winds 5 to 10 knots. Waves 1 foot or less. Protected waters, a light shop. Saturday night, southwest winds around 5 knots, becoming east after midnight. Waves 1 foot or less. Protected waters, smooth. Sunday, southeast winds 5 to 10 knots. Waves 1 foot or less. Protected waters, a light shop. Sunday night, south winds around 5 knots, becoming east after midnight. Waves 1 foot or less. 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The coastal waters forecast for the following St. Andrews Bay waterways. Rest of tonight, southwest winds around 5 knots, becoming northeast. Protected waters, smooth. Wednesday, east winds around 5 knots, becoming south in the afternoon. Protected waters, a light shop. A chance of showers and thunderstorms in the afternoon. Wednesday night, south winds 5 to 10 knots, becoming north after midnight. Protected waters, a light shop. Thursday, east winds around 5 knots, becoming south in the afternoon. Protected waters, a light shop. Thursday night, southwest winds 5 to 10 knots, becoming southeast after midnight. Protected waters, a light shop. Friday, east winds around 5 knots, becoming south in the afternoon. Protected waters, a light shop. Friday night, south winds 5 to 10 knots, becoming southeast after midnight. Protected waters, a light shop. Saturday, southeast winds around 5 knots, becoming south in the afternoon. Protected waters, a light shop. Saturday night, south winds 5 to 10 knots, becoming southeast after midnight. Protected waters, a light shop. Sunday, southeast winds around 5 knots, becoming south in the afternoon. Protected waters, a light shop. A slight chance of showers and thunderstorms in the afternoon. Sunday night, south winds 5 to 10 knots, becoming southeast after midnight. Protected waters, a light shop. A slight chance of showers and thunderstorms in the evening. Winds and waves higher and near thunderstorms. The tropical weather outlook. For the North Atlantic, Caribbean Sea, and the Gulf of America, tropical cyclone formation is not expected during the next 7 days. Tide information for Wednesday, May 20th, 2026. St. Mark's River entrance. High 6:22 a.m., low 10:46 a.m., high 4:37 p.m. Apalachicola. Low 1:55 a.m., high 10:33 a.m., low 1:11 p.m., high 5:50 p.m. St. Andrews Bay of Panama City. High 12:55 p.m. Note that the times of high and low tide are 3 minutes earlier at Shell Point than at the St. Mark's River entrance. The average water temperature at Apalachicola was 78.8 degrees. Sunrise and sunset in Tallahassee. May 20th, 2026, sunrise 6:40 a.m. Eastern Daylight Time, sunset 8:28 p.m. Eastern Daylight Time. 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This broadcast originates from your National Weather Service office in Tallahassee, Florida. The latest weather and forecast information can also be accessed by calling our automated forecast line at 850-942-8851. The current time is 12:49 a.m. Eastern Daylight Time. These are the midnight Eastern Daylight Time conditions. At the Tallahassee Airport, it was mostly cloudy. The temperature was 77 degrees. The wind was east at 5 miles an hour. At Florida State University, the temperature was 79 degrees. The wind was south at 3 miles an hour. At Apalachicola, it was partly cloudy,

The temperature was 76 degrees. The wind was east at 3 miles an hour. At Panama City Northwest, it was partly cloudy. The temperature was 72 degrees. The wind was calm. At Dothan, it was partly cloudy. The temperature was 78 degrees. The wind was west at 3 miles an hour. At Albany, it was clear. The temperature was 76 degrees. The wind was south at 9 miles an hour. The report from Valdosta was not available. Over the marine area, at the buoy south of Apalachicola, winds were northeast at 8 knots and seas were 2 feet. At the buoy south of Panama City, winds were east at 8 knots and seas were 3 feet. At the buoy south of Pensacola, winds were east at 4 knots and seas were 3 feet. The forecast for the local area. Tonight, mostly clear with a slight chance of showers and thunderstorms this evening, then partly cloudy after midnight. Lows in the lower 70s. Southeast winds around 5 miles per hour. Chance of rain 20%. Wednesday, mostly sunny. A slight chance of showers and thunderstorms in the afternoon. Highs in the lower 90s. Southeast winds around 5 miles per hour. Chance of rain 20%. Wednesday night, partly cloudy in the evening, then becoming mostly clear. Lows around 70. Southwest winds 5 to 10 miles per hour, becoming northeast after midnight. Thursday, sunny. A slight chance of showers and thunderstorms in the afternoon. Highs in the lower 90s. Southeast winds 5 to 10 miles per hour. Chance of rain 20%. Thursday night, mostly clear with a slight chance of showers and thunderstorms in the evening, then partly cloudy after midnight. Lows in the lower 70s. South winds 5 to 10 miles per hour, becoming southeast after midnight. Chance of rain 20%. Friday and Friday night, partly cloudy. Highs in the lower 90s. Lows in the lower 70s. Saturday, mostly sunny. A slight chance of showers and thunderstorms in the afternoon. Highs in the lower 90s. Chance of rain 20%. Saturday night, partly cloudy. Lows in the lower 70s. Sunday, mostly sunny. A chance of showers and thunderstorms in the afternoon. Highs in the lower 90s. Chance of rain 40%. Sunday night, mostly cloudy. A chance of showers and thunderstorms in the evening. Lows in the mid-70s. Chance of rain 40%. Memorial Day, partly sunny. A slight chance of showers and thunderstorms in the morning, then a chance of showers and thunderstorms in the afternoon. Highs around 90. Chance of rain 50%. Monday night, partly cloudy. A chance of showers and thunderstorms in the evening. Lows in the lower 70s. Chance of rain 50%. Tuesday, partly sunny with a chance of showers. A slight chance of thunderstorms in the morning, then a chance of thunderstorms in the afternoon. Highs in the upper 80s. Chance of rain 40%. The coastal waters forecast for the following: coastal waters from Okaloosa, Walton County line to Mexico Beach out to 20 nautical miles, coastal waters from Mexico Beach to Apalachicola out to 20 nautical miles, waters from Okaloosa, Walton County line to Mexico Beach 20 to 60 nautical miles, and waters from Mexico Beach to Apalachicola 20 to 60 nautical miles. Rest of tonight, east winds around 5 knots, increasing to 5 to 10 knots. Waves 1 foot or less. Wave detail, south 2 feet at 6 seconds. Protected waters, a light chop. Wednesday, southeast winds 5 to 10 knots. Waves 1 foot or less. Wave detail, south 2 feet at 7 seconds. Protected waters, a light chop. Wednesday night, southeast winds 5 to 10 knots, becoming east after midnight. Waves 1 foot or less. Wave detail, south 2 feet at 6 seconds. Protected waters, a light chop. Thursday, southeast winds around 5 knots. Waves 1 foot or less. Wave detail, south 2 feet at 7 seconds. Protected waters, smooth. Thursday night, southeast winds 5 to 10 knots. Waves 1 foot or less. Wave detail, south 2 feet at 7 seconds. Protected waters, a light chop. Friday, southeast winds 5 to 10 knots. Waves 1 foot or less. Wave detail, south 2 feet at 7 seconds. Protected waters, a light chop. Friday night, southeast winds 5 to 10 knots. Waves 1 foot or less. Protected waters, a light chop. Saturday.

5 seconds. Protected waters, a light chop. Wednesday, southeast winds 5 to 10 knots. Waves 1 foot or less. Wave detail, south 2 feet at 6 seconds. Protected waters, a light chop. Wednesday night, west winds 5 to 10 knots, becoming northeast after midnight. Waves 1 foot or less. Wave detail, south 2 feet at 6 seconds. Protected waters, a light chop. Thursday, southeast winds around 5 knots. Waves 1 foot or less. Wave detail, south 2 feet at 5 seconds. Protected waters, smooth. Thursday night, southwest winds around 5 knots, becoming east after midnight. Waves 1 foot or less. Wave detail, south 1 foot at 6 seconds. Protected waters, a light chop. Friday, southeast winds 5 to 10 knots. Waves 1 foot or less. Wave detail, south 1 foot at 6 seconds. Protected waters, a light chop. Friday night, southwest winds around 5 knots, becoming east after midnight. Waves 1 foot or less. Protected waters, smooth. Saturday, southeast winds 5 to 10 knots. Waves 1 foot or less. Protected waters, a light chop. Saturday night, southwest winds around 5 knots, becoming east after midnight. Waves 1 foot or less. Protected waters, smooth. Sunday, southeast winds 5 to 10 knots. Waves 1 foot or less. Protected waters, a light chop. Sunday night, south winds around 5 knots, becoming east after midnight. Waves 1 foot or less. Protected waters, a light chop. The coastal waters forecast for the following St. Andrews Bay waterways. Rest of tonight, southwest winds around 5 knots, becoming northeast. Protected waters, smooth. Wednesday, east winds around 5 knots, becoming south in the afternoon. Protected waters, a light chop. A chance of showers and thunderstorms in the afternoon. Wednesday night, south winds 5 to 10 knots, becoming north after midnight. Protected waters, a light chop. Thursday, east winds around 5 knots, becoming south in the afternoon. Protected waters, a light chop. Thursday night, southwest winds 5 to 10 knots, becoming southeast after midnight. Protected waters, a light chop. Friday, east winds around 5 knots, becoming south in the afternoon. Protected waters, a light chop. Friday night, south winds 5 to 10 knots, becoming southeast after midnight. Protected waters, a light chop. Saturday, southeast winds around 5 knots, becoming south in the afternoon. Protected waters, a light chop. Saturday night, south winds 5 to 10 knots, becoming southeast after midnight. Protected waters, a light chop. Sunday, southeast winds around 5 knots, becoming south in the afternoon. Protected waters, a light chop. A slight chance of showers and thunderstorms in the afternoon. Sunday night, south winds 5 to 10 knots, becoming southeast after midnight. Protected waters, a light chop. A slight chance of showers and thunderstorms in the evening. Winds and waves higher and near thunderstorms. The tropical weather outlook. For the North Atlantic, Caribbean Sea, and the Gulf of America, tropical cyclone formation is not expected during the next 7 days. Tide information for Wednesday, May 20th, 2026. St. Mark's River entrance. High 6:22 a.m., low 10:46 a.m., high 4:37 p.m. Apalachicola. Low 1:55 a.m., high 10:33 a.m., low 1:11 p.m., high 5:50 p.m. St. Andrews Bay at Panama City. High 12:55 p.m. Note that the times of high and low tide are 3 minutes earlier at Channel Point than at the St. Mark's River entrance. The average water temperature at Apalachicola was 78.8 degrees. Sunrise and sunset in Tallahassee. May 20, 2026, sunrise 6:40 a.m. Eastern Daylight Time, sunset 8:28 p.m. Eastern Daylight Time. 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This broadcast originates from your National Weather Service office in Tallahassee, Florida. The latest weather and forecast information can also be accessed by calling our automated forecast line at 850-942-8851. The current time is 1 a.m. Eastern Daylight Time. These are the midnight Eastern Daylight Time conditions. At the Tallahassee Airport, it was mostly cloudy.
The temperature was 77 degrees.

The wind was east at 5 miles an hour. At Florida State University, the temperature was 79 degrees. The wind was south at 3 miles an hour. At Apalachicola, it was partly cloudy. The temperature was 76 degrees. The wind was east at 3 miles an hour. At Panama City Northwest, it was partly cloudy. The temperature was 72 degrees. The wind was calm. At Dothan, it was partly cloudy. The temperature was 78 degrees. The wind was west at 3 miles an hour. At Albany, it was clear. The temperature was 76 degrees. The wind was south at 9 miles an hour. The report from Valdosta was not available. Over the marine area, at the buoy south of Apalachicola, winds were northeast at 8 knots and seas were 2 feet. At the buoy south of Panama City, winds were east at 8 knots and seas were 3 feet. At the buoy south of Pensacola, winds were east at 4 knots and seas were 3 feet. The forecast for the local area. Tonight, mostly clear with a slight chance of showers and thunderstorms this evening, then partly cloudy after midnight. Lows in the lower 70s. Southeast winds around 5 miles per hour. Chance of rain 20%. Wednesday, mostly sunny. A slight chance of showers and thunderstorms in the afternoon. Highs in the lower 90s. Southeast winds around 5 miles per hour. Chance of rain 20%. Wednesday night, partly cloudy in the evening, then becoming mostly clear. Lows around 70. Southwest winds 5 to 10 miles per hour, becoming northeast after midnight. Thursday, sunny. A slight chance of showers and thunderstorms in the afternoon. Highs in the lower 90s. Southeast winds 5 to 10 miles per hour. Chance of rain 20%. Thursday night, mostly clear with a slight chance of showers and thunderstorms in the evening, then partly cloudy after midnight. Lows in the lower 70s. South winds 5 to 10 miles per hour, becoming southeast after midnight. Chance of rain 20%. Friday and Friday night, partly cloudy. Highs in the lower 90s. Lows in the lower 70s. Saturday, mostly sunny. A slight chance of showers and thunderstorms in the afternoon. Highs in the lower 90s. Chance of rain 20%. Saturday night, partly cloudy. Lows in the lower 70s. Sunday, mostly sunny. A chance of showers and thunderstorms in the afternoon. Highs in the lower 90s. Chance of rain 40%. Sunday night, mostly cloudy. A chance of showers and thunderstorms in the evening. Lows in the mid 70s. Chance of rain 40%. Memorial Day, partly sunny. A slight chance of showers and thunderstorms in the morning, then a chance of showers and thunderstorms in the afternoon. Highs around 90. Chance of rain 50%. Monday night, partly cloudy. A chance of showers and thunderstorms in the evening. Lows in the lower 70s. Chance of rain 50%. Tuesday, partly sunny with a chance of showers. A slight chance of thunderstorms in the morning, then a chance of thunderstorms in the afternoon. Highs in the upper 80s. Chance of rain 40%. The coastal waters forecast for the following: coastal waters from Okaloosa, Walton County line to Mexico Beach out to 20 nautical miles, coastal waters from Mexico Beach to Apalachicola out to 20 nautical miles, waters from Okaloosa, Walton County line to Mexico Beach 20 to 60 nautical miles, and waters from Mexico Beach to Apalachicola 20 to 60 nautical miles. Rest of tonight, east winds around 5 knots, increasing to 5 to 10 knots. Waves 1 foot or less. Wave detail, south 2 feet at 6 seconds. Protected waters a light chop. Wednesday, southeast winds 5 to 10 knots. Waves 1 foot or less. Wave detail, south 2 feet at 7 seconds. Protected waters a light chop. Wednesday night, southeast winds 5 to 10 knots, becoming east after midnight. Waves 1 foot or less. Wave detail, south 2 feet at 6 seconds. Protected waters a light chop. Thursday, southeast winds around 5 knots. Waves 1 foot or less. Wave detail, south 2 feet at 7 seconds. Protected waters smooth. Thursday night, southeast winds 5 to 10 knots. Waves 1 foot or less. Wave detail, south 2 feet at 7 seconds. Protected waters a light chop. Friday, southeast winds 5 to 10 knots. Waves 1 foot or less. Wave detail, south 2 feet.

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Protected waters, a light shop. Friday night, southeast winds 5 to 10 knots. Waves 1 foot or less. Protected waters, a light shop. Saturday, southeast winds 5 to 10 knots. Waves 1 foot or less. Protected waters, a light shop. Saturday night, southeast winds 5 to 10 knots. Waves 1 foot or less. Protected waters, a light shop. Sunday, southeast winds 5 to 10 knots. Waves 1 foot or less. Protected waters, a light shop. Sunday night, southeast winds 5 to 10 knots. Waves 1 foot or less. Protected waters, a light shop. The coastal waters forecast for the following waters from Suwannee River to Apalachicola, Florida, extending from 20 to 60 nautical miles. Rest of tonight, north winds 5 to 10 knots, becoming east. Waves 1 foot or less. Wave detail, south 2 feet at 5 seconds. Protected waters, a light shop. Wednesday, southeast winds 5 to 10 knots. Waves 1 foot or less. Wave detail, south 2 feet at 6 seconds. Protected waters, a light shop. Wednesday night, west winds 5 to 10 knots, becoming northeast after midnight. Waves 1 foot or less. Wave detail, south 2 feet at 6 seconds. Protected waters, a light shop. Thursday, southeast winds around 5 knots. Waves 1 foot or less. Wave detail, south 2 feet at 5 seconds. Protected waters, smooth. Thursday night, southwest winds around 5 knots, becoming east after midnight. Waves 1 foot or less. Wave detail, south 1 foot at 6 seconds. Protected waters, a light shop. Friday, southeast winds 5 to 10 knots. Waves 1 foot or less. Wave detail, south 1 foot at 6 seconds. Protected waters, a light shop. Friday night, southwest winds around 5 knots, becoming east after midnight. Waves 1 foot or less. Protected waters, smooth. Saturday, southeast winds 5 to 10 knots. Waves 1 foot or less. Protected waters, a light shop. Saturday night, southwest winds around 5 knots, becoming east after midnight. Waves 1 foot or less. Protected waters, smooth. Sunday, southeast winds 5 to 10 knots. Waves 1 foot or less. Protected waters, a light shop. Sunday night, south winds around 5 knots, becoming east after midnight. Waves 1 foot or less. Protected waters, a light shop. The coastal waters forecast for the following St. Andrews Bay waterways. Rest of tonight, southwest winds around 5 knots, becoming northeast. Protected waters, smooth. Wednesday, east winds around 5 knots, becoming south in the afternoon. Protected waters, a light shop. A chance of showers and thunderstorms in the afternoon. Wednesday night, south winds 5 to 10 knots, becoming north after midnight. Protected waters, a light shop. Thursday, east winds around 5 knots, becoming south in the afternoon. Protected waters, a light shop. Thursday night, southwest winds 5 to 10 knots, becoming southeast after midnight. Protected waters, a light shop. Friday, east winds around 5 knots, becoming south in the afternoon. Protected waters, a light shop. Friday night, south winds 5 to 10 knots, becoming southeast after midnight. Protected waters, a light shop. Saturday, southeast winds around 5 knots, becoming south in the afternoon. Protected waters, a light shop. Saturday night, south winds 5 to 10 knots, becoming southeast after midnight. Protected waters, a light shop. Sunday, southeast winds around 5 knots, becoming south in the afternoon. Protected waters, a light shop. A slight chance of showers and thunderstorms in the afternoon. Sunday night, south winds 5 to 10 knots, becoming southeast after midnight. Protected waters, a light shop. A slight chance of showers and thunderstorms in the evening. Winds and waves higher and near thunderstorms. The tropical weather outlook. For the North Atlantic, Caribbean Sea, and the Gulf of America, tropical cyclone formation is not expected during the next 7 days. Tide information for Wednesday, May 20th, 2026. St. Mark's River entrance. High 6:22 a.m., low 10:46 a.m., high 4:37 p.m. Apalachicola. Low 1:55 a.m., high 10:33 a.m., low 1:11 p.m., high 5:50 p.m. St. Andrews Bay of Panama.

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1: Note that the times of high and low tide are 3 minutes earlier at Shell Point than at the St. Mark's River entrance. The average water temperature at Apalachicola was 78.8 degrees. Sunrise and sunset in Tallahassee. May 20th, 2026, sunrise 6:40 a.m. Eastern Daylight Time, sunset 8:28 p.m. Eastern Daylight Time. 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This broadcast originates from your National Weather Service office in Tallahassee, Florida. The latest weather and forecast information can also be accessed by calling our automated forecast line at 850-942-8851. The current time is 1:11 a.m. Eastern Daylight Time. These are the 1 a.m. Eastern Daylight Time conditions. At the Tallahassee Airport, it was cloudy. The temperature was 75 degrees. The wind was east at 7 miles an hour. At Florida State University, the temperature was 77 degrees. The wind was east at 6 miles an hour. At Apalachicola, it was clear. The temperature was 74 degrees. The wind was northeast at 5 miles an hour. At Panama City Northwest, it was partly cloudy. The temperature was 71 degrees. The wind was calm. At Dothan, it was partly cloudy. The temperature was 75 degrees. The wind was calm. At Albany, it was partly cloudy. The temperature was 75 degrees. The wind was southeast at 7 miles an hour. The report from Valdosta was not available. Over the marine area, at the buoy south of Apalachicola, winds were northeast at 10 knots and seas were 2 feet. At the buoy south of Panama City, winds were east at 10 knots and seas were 3 feet. At the buoy south of Pensacola, winds were east at 6 knots. The forecast for the local area. Tonight, mostly clear with a slight chance of showers and thunderstorms this evening, then partly cloudy after midnight. Lows in the lower 70s. Southeast winds around 5 miles per hour. Chance of rain 20%. Wednesday, mostly sunny. A slight chance of showers and thunderstorms in the afternoon. Highs in the lower 90s. Southeast winds around 5 miles per hour. Chance of rain 20%. Wednesday night, partly cloudy in the evening, then becoming mostly clear. Lows around 70. Southwest winds 5 to 10 miles per hour, becoming northeast after midnight. Thursday, sunny. A slight chance of showers and thunderstorms in the afternoon. Highs in the lower 90s. Southeast winds 5 to 10 miles per hour. Chance of rain 20%. Thursday night, mostly clear with a slight chance of showers and thunderstorms in the evening, then partly cloudy after midnight. Lows in the lower 70s. South winds 5 to 10 miles per hour, becoming southeast after midnight. Chance of rain 20%. Friday and Friday night, partly cloudy. Highs in the lower 90s. Lows in the lower 70s. Saturday, mostly sunny. A slight chance of showers and thunderstorms in the afternoon. Highs in the lower 90s. Chance of rain 20%. Saturday night, partly cloudy. Lows in the lower 70s. Sunday, mostly sunny. A chance of showers and thunderstorms in the afternoon. Highs in the lower 90s. Chance of rain 40%. Sunday night, mostly cloudy. A chance of showers and thunderstorms in the evening. Lows in the mid-70s. Chance of rain 40%. Memorial Day, partly sunny. A slight chance of showers and thunderstorms in the morning, then a chance of showers and thunderstorms in the afternoon. Highs around 90. Chance of rain 50%. Monday night, partly cloudy. A chance of showers and thunderstorms in the evening. Lows in the lower 70s. Chance of rain 50%. Tuesday, partly sunny with a chance of showers. A slight chance of thunderstorms in the morning, then a chance of thunderstorms in the afternoon. Highs in the upper 80s. Chance of rain 40%. The coastal waters forecast for the following. Coastal waters from Okaloosa, Walton County line to Mexico Beach out to 20 nautical miles. Coastal waters from Mexico Beach to Apalachicola out to 20 nautical miles. Waters from Okaloosa, Walton County line to Mexico Beach 20 to 60 nautical miles. And waters from Mexico Beach to Apalachicola 20 to 60 nautical miles. Rest of tonight, east winds around 5 knots, increasing to 5 to 10 knots. Waves 1 foot or less.

Wave detail, south 2 feet at 6 seconds. Protected waters, a light chop. Wednesday, southeast winds 5 to 10 knots. Waves 1 foot or less. Wave detail, south 2 feet at 7 seconds. Protected waters, a light chop. Wednesday night, southeast winds 5 to 10 knots, becoming east after midnight. Waves 1 foot or less. Wave detail, south 2 feet at 6 seconds. Protected waters, a light chop. Thursday, southeast winds around 5 knots. Waves 1 foot or less. Wave detail, south 2 feet at 7 seconds. Protected waters, smooth. Thursday night, southeast winds 5 to 10 knots. Waves 1 foot or less. Wave detail, south 2 feet at 7 seconds. Protected waters, a light chop. Friday, southeast winds 5 to 10 knots. Waves 1 foot or less. Wave detail, south 2 feet at 7 seconds. Protected waters, a light chop. Friday night, southeast winds 5 to 10 knots. Waves 1 foot or less. Protected waters, a light chop. Saturday, southeast winds 5 to 10 knots. Waves 1 foot or less. Protected waters, a light chop. Saturday night, southeast winds 5 to 10 knots. Waves 1 foot or less. Protected waters, a light chop. Sunday, southeast winds 5 to 10 knots. Waves 1 foot or less. Protected waters, a light chop. Sunday night, southeast winds 5 to 10 knots. Waves 1 foot or less. Protected waters, a light chop. The coastal waters forecast for the following waters from Swami River to Apalachicola, Florida, extending from 20 to 60 nautical miles. Rest of tonight, north winds 5 to 10 knots, becoming east. Waves 1 foot or less. Wave detail, south 2 feet at 5 seconds. Protected waters, a light chop. Wednesday, southeast winds 5 to 10 knots. Waves 1 foot or less. Wave detail, south 2 feet at 6 seconds. Protected waters, a light chop. Wednesday night, west winds 5 to 10 knots, becoming northeast after midnight. Waves 1 foot or less. Wave detail, south 2 feet at 6 seconds. Protected waters, a light chop. Thursday, southeast winds around 5 knots. Waves 1 foot or less. Wave detail, south 2 feet at 5 seconds. Protected waters, smooth. Thursday night, southwest winds around 5 knots, becoming east after midnight. Waves 1 foot or less. Wave detail, south 1 foot at 6 seconds. Protected waters, a light chop. Friday, southeast winds 5 to 10 knots. Waves 1 foot or less. Wave detail, south 1 foot at 6 seconds. Protected waters, a light chop. Friday night, southwest winds around 5 knots, becoming east after midnight. Waves 1 foot or less. Protected waters, smooth. Saturday, southeast winds 5 to 10 knots. Waves 1 foot or less. Protected waters, a light chop. Saturday night, southwest winds around 5 knots, becoming east after midnight. Waves 1 foot or less. Protected waters, smooth. Sunday, southeast winds 5 to 10 knots. Waves 1 foot or less. Protected waters, a light chop. Sunday night, south winds around 5 knots, becoming east after midnight. Waves 1 foot or less. Protected waters, a light chop. The coastal waters forecast for the following St. Andrews Bay waterways. Rest of tonight, southwest winds around 5 knots, becoming northeast. Protected waters, smooth. Wednesday, east winds around 5 knots, becoming south in the afternoon. Protected waters, a light chop. A chance of showers and thunderstorms in the afternoon. Wednesday night, south winds 5 to 10 knots, becoming north after midnight. Protected waters, a light chop. Thursday, east winds around 5 knots, becoming south in the afternoon. Protected waters, a light chop. Thursday night, southwest winds 5 to 10 knots, becoming southeast after midnight. Protected waters, a light chop. Friday, east winds around 5 knots, becoming south in the afternoon. Protected waters, a light chop. Friday night, south winds 5 to 10 knots, becoming southeast after midnight. Protected waters, a light chop. Saturday, southeast winds around 5 knots, becoming south in the afternoon. Protected waters, a light chop. Saturday night, south winds 5 to 10 knots, becoming southeast.

after midnight. Protected waters, a light shop. Sunday, southeast winds around 5 knots, becoming south in the afternoon. Protected waters, a light shop. A slight chance of showers and thunderstorms in the afternoon. Sunday night, south winds 5 to 10 knots, becoming southeast after midnight. Protected waters, a light shop. A slight chance of showers and thunderstorms in the evening. Winds and waves higher and near thunderstorms. The Tropical Weather Outlook. For the North Atlantic, Caribbean Sea, and the Gulf of America, tropical cyclone formation is not expected during the next 7 days. Tide information for Wednesday, May 20th, 2026. St. Mark's River entrance. High 6:22 a.m., low 10:46 a.m., high 4:37 p.m. Apalachicola. Low 1:55 a.m., high 10:33 a.m., low 1:11 p.m., high 5:50 p.m. St. Andrews Bay at Panama City. High 12:55 p.m. Note that the times of high and low tide are 3 minutes earlier at Channel Point than at the St. Mark's River entrance. The average water temperature at Apalachicola was 78.8 degrees. Sunrise and sunset in Tallahassee. May 20, 2026, sunrise 6:40 a.m. Eastern Daylight Time, sunset 8:28 p.m. Eastern Daylight Time. 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This broadcast originates from your National Weather Service office in Tallahassee, Florida. The latest weather and forecast information can also be accessed by calling our automated forecast line at 850-942-8851. The current time is 1:22 a.m. Eastern Daylight Time. These are the 1 a.m. Eastern Daylight Time conditions. At the Tallahassee Airport, it was cloudy. The temperature was 75 degrees. The wind was east at 7 miles an hour. At Florida State University, the temperature was 77 degrees. The wind was east at 6 miles an hour. At Apalachicola, it was clear. The temperature was 74 degrees. The wind was northeast at 5 miles an hour. At Panama City Northwest, it was partly cloudy. The temperature was 71 degrees. The wind was calm. At Dothan, it was partly cloudy. The temperature was 75 degrees. The wind was calm. At Albany, it was partly cloudy. The temperature was 75 degrees. The wind was southeast at 7 miles an hour. The report from Valdosta was not available. Over the marine area, at the buoy south of Apalachicola, winds were northeast at 10 knots and seas were 2 feet. At the buoy south of Panama City, winds were east at 10 knots and seas were 3 feet. At the buoy south of Pensacola, winds were southeast at 6 knots and seas were 2 feet. The forecast for the local area. Tonight, mostly clear with a slight chance of showers and thunderstorms this evening, then partly cloudy after midnight. Lows in the lower 70s. Southeast winds around 5 miles per hour. Chance of rain 20%. Wednesday, mostly sunny. A slight chance of showers and thunderstorms in the afternoon. Highs in the lower 90s. Southeast winds around 5 miles per hour. Chance of rain 20%. Wednesday night, partly cloudy in the evening, then becoming mostly clear. Lows around 70. Southwest winds 5 to 10 miles per hour, becoming northeast after midnight. Thursday, sunny. A slight chance of showers and thunderstorms in the afternoon. Highs in the lower 90s. Southeast winds 5 to 10 miles per hour. Chance of rain 20%. Thursday night, mostly clear with a slight chance of showers and thunderstorms in the evening, then partly cloudy after midnight. Lows in the lower 70s. South winds 5 to 10 miles per hour, becoming southeast after midnight. Chance of rain 20%. Friday and Friday night, partly cloudy. Highs in the lower 90s. Lows in the lower 70s. Saturday, mostly sunny. A slight chance of showers and thunderstorms in the afternoon. Highs in the lower 90s. Chance of rain 20%. Saturday night, partly cloudy. Lows in the lower 70s. Sunday, mostly sunny. A chance of showers and thunderstorms in the afternoon. Highs in the lower 90s. Chance of rain 40%. Sunday night, mostly cloudy. A chance of showers and thunderstorms in the evening. Lows in the mid 70s. Chance of rain 40%. Memorial Day, partly sunny.

A slight chance of showers and thunderstorms in the morning, then a chance of showers and thunderstorms in the afternoon. Highs around 90. Chance of rain 50%. Monday night, partly cloudy. A chance of showers and thunderstorms in the evening. Lows in the lower 70s. Chance of rain 50%. Tuesday, partly sunny with a chance of showers. A slight chance of thunderstorms in the morning, then a chance of thunderstorms in the afternoon. Highs in the upper 80s. Chance of rain 40%. The coastal waters forecast for the following: coastal waters from Okaloosa, Walton County line to Mexico Beach out to 20 nautical miles, coastal waters from Mexico Beach to Apalachicola out to 20 nautical miles, waters from Okaloosa, Walton County line to Mexico Beach 20 to 60 nautical miles, and waters from Mexico Beach to Apalachicola 20 to 60 nautical miles. Rest of tonight, east winds around 5 knots, increasing to 5 to 10 knots. Waves 1 foot or less. Wave detail, south 2 feet at 6 seconds. Protected waters, a light chop. Wednesday, southeast winds 5 to 10 knots. Waves 1 foot or less. Wave detail, south 2 feet at 7 seconds. Protected waters, a light chop. Wednesday night, southeast winds 5 to 10 knots, becoming east after midnight. Waves 1 foot or less. Wave detail, south 2 feet at 6 seconds. Protected waters, a light chop. Thursday, southeast winds around 5 knots. Waves 1 foot or less. Wave detail, south 2 feet at 7 seconds. Protected waters, move. Thursday night, southeast winds 5 to 10 knots. Waves 1 foot or less. Wave detail, south 2 feet at 7 seconds. Protected waters, a light chop. Friday, southeast winds 5 to 10 knots. Waves 1 foot or less. Wave detail, south 2 feet at 7 seconds. Protected waters, a light chop. Friday night, southeast winds 5 to 10 knots. Waves 1 foot or less. Protected waters, a light chop. Saturday, southeast winds 5 to 10 knots. Waves 1 foot or less. Protected waters, a light chop. Saturday night, southeast winds 5 to 10 knots. Waves 1 foot or less. Protected waters, a light chop. Sunday, southeast winds 5 to 10 knots. Waves 1 foot or less. Protected waters, a light chop. Sunday night, southeast winds 5 to 10 knots. Waves 1 foot or less. Protected waters, a light chop. The coastal waters forecast for the following: waters from Suwannee River to Apalachicola, Florida, extending from 20 to 60 nautical miles. Rest of tonight, north winds 5 to 10 knots, becoming east. Waves 1 foot or less. Wave detail, south 2 feet at 5 seconds. Protected waters, a light chop. Wednesday, southeast winds 5 to 10 knots. Waves 1 foot or less. Wave detail, south 2 feet at 6 seconds. Protected waters, a light chop. Wednesday night, west winds 5 to 10 knots, becoming northeast after midnight. Waves 1 foot or less. Wave detail, south 2 feet at 6 seconds. Protected waters, a light chop. Thursday, southeast winds around 5 knots. Waves 1 foot or less. Wave detail, south 2 feet at 5 seconds. Protected waters, move. Thursday night, southwest winds around 5 knots, becoming east after midnight. Waves 1 foot or less. Wave detail, south 1 foot at 6 seconds. Protected waters, a light chop. Friday, southeast winds 5 to 10 knots. Waves 1 foot or less. Wave detail, south 1 foot at 6 seconds. Protected waters, a light chop. Friday night, southwest winds around 5 knots, becoming east after midnight. Waves 1 foot or less. Protected waters, move. Saturday, southeast winds 5 to 10 knots. Waves 1 foot or less. Protected waters, a light chop. Saturday night, southwest winds around 5 knots, becoming east after midnight. Waves 1 foot or less. Protected waters, move. Sunday, southeast winds 5 to 10 knots. Waves 1 foot or less. Protected waters, a light chop. Sunday night, south winds around 5 knots, becoming east after midnight. Waves 1 foot or less. Protected waters, a light chop. The coastal waters forecast for the following: St. Andrews Bay waterways. Rest of tonight, southwest winds around

5 knots, becoming northeast. Protected waters moved. Wednesday, east winds around 5 knots, becoming south in the afternoon. Protected waters a light shop. A chance of showers and thunderstorms in the afternoon. Wednesday night, south winds 5 to 10 knots, becoming north after midnight. Protected waters a light shop. Thursday, east winds around 5 knots, becoming south in the afternoon. Protected waters a light shop. Thursday night, southwest winds 5 to 10 knots, becoming southeast after midnight. Protected waters a light shop. Friday, east winds around 5 knots, becoming south in the afternoon. Protected waters a light shop. Friday night, south winds 5 to 10 knots, becoming southeast after midnight. Protected waters a light shop. Saturday, southeast winds around 5 knots, becoming south in the afternoon. Protected waters a light shop. Saturday night, south winds 5 to 10 knots, becoming southeast after midnight. Protected waters a light shop. Sunday, southeast winds around 5 knots, becoming south in the afternoon. Protected waters a light shop. A slight chance of showers and thunderstorms in the afternoon. Sunday night, south winds 5 to 10 knots, becoming southeast after midnight. Protected waters a light shop. A slight chance of showers and thunderstorms in the evening. Winds and waves higher and near thunderstorms. The Tropical Weather Outlook. For the North Atlantic, Caribbean Sea, and the Gulf of America, tropical cyclone formation is not expected during the next 7 days. Tide information for Wednesday, May 20th, 2026. St. Mark's River entrance. High 6:22 a.m., low 10:46 a.m., high 4:37 p.m. Apalachicola. Low 1:55 a.m., high 10:33 a.m., low 1:11 p.m., high 5:50 p.m. St. Andrews Bay of Panama City. High 12:55 p.m. Note that the times of high and low 5 a.m., high 10:33 a.m., low 1:11 p.m., high 5:50 p.m. St. Andrews Bay of Panama City. High 12:55 p.m. Note that the times of high and low tide are 3 minutes earlier at Shell Point than at the St. Mark's River entrance. The average water temperature at Apalachicola was 78.8 degrees. Sunrise and sunset in Tallahassee. May 20th, 2026. Sunrise 6:40 a.m. Eastern Daylight Time, sunset 8:28 p.m. Eastern Daylight Time. 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This broadcast originates from your National Weather Service office in Tallahassee, Florida. The latest weather and forecast information can also be accessed by calling our automated forecast line at 850-942-8851. The current time is 1:33 a.m. Eastern Daylight Time. These are the 1 a.m. Eastern Daylight Time conditions. At the Tallahassee Airport, it was cloudy. The temperature was 75 degrees. The wind was east at 7 miles an hour. At Florida State University, the temperature was 77 degrees. The wind was east at 6 miles an hour. At Apalachicola, it was clear. The temperature was 74 degrees. The wind was northeast at 5 miles an hour. At Panama City Northwest, it was partly cloudy. The temperature was 71 degrees. The wind was calm. At Dothan, it was partly cloudy. The temperature was 75 degrees. The wind was calm. At Albany, it was partly cloudy. The temperature was 75 degrees. The wind was southeast at 7 miles an hour. The report from Valdosta was not available. Over the marine area, at the buoys south of Apalachicola, winds were northeast at 10 knots and seas were 2 feet. At the buoys south of Panama City, winds were east at 10 knots and seas were 3 feet. At the buoys south of Pensacola, winds were southeast at 6 knots and seas were 2 feet. The forecast for the local area. Tonight, mostly clear with a slight chance of showers and thunderstorms this evening, then partly cloudy after midnight. Lows in the lower 70s. Southeast winds around 5 miles per hour. Chance of rain 20%. Wednesday, mostly sunny. A slight chance of showers and thunderstorms in the afternoon. Highs in the lower 90s. Southeast winds around 5 miles per hour. Chance of rain 20%. Wednesday night, partly cloudy in the evening, then becoming mostly clear. Lows around 70. Southwest winds 5 to 10 miles per hour.

coming northeast after midnight. Thursday, sunny. A slight chance of showers and thunderstorms in the afternoon. Highs in the lower 90s. Southeast winds 5 to 10 miles per hour. Chance of rain 20%. Thursday night, mostly clear with a slight chance of showers and thunderstorms in the evening, then partly cloudy after midnight. Lows in the lower 70s. South winds 5 to 10 miles per hour, becoming southeast after midnight. Chance of rain 20%. Friday and Friday night, partly cloudy. Highs in the lower 90s. Lows in the lower 70s. Saturday, mostly sunny. A slight chance of showers and thunderstorms in the afternoon. Highs in the lower 90s. Chance of rain 20%. Saturday night, partly cloudy. Lows in the lower 70s. Sunday, mostly sunny. A chance of showers and thunderstorms in the afternoon. Highs in the lower 90s. Chance of rain 40%. Sunday night, mostly cloudy. A chance of showers and thunderstorms in the evening. Lows in the mid-70s. Chance of rain 40%. Memorial Day, partly sunny. A slight chance of showers and thunderstorms in the morning, then a chance of showers and thunderstorms in the afternoon. Highs around 90. Chance of rain 50%. Monday night, partly cloudy. A chance of showers and thunderstorms in the evening. Lows in the lower 70s. Chance of rain 50%. Tuesday, partly sunny with a chance of showers. A slight chance of thunderstorms in the morning, then a chance of thunderstorms in the afternoon. Highs in the upper 80s. Chance of rain 40%. The coastal waters forecast for the following: coastal waters from Okaloosa, Walton County line to Mexico Beach out to 20 nautical miles, coastal waters from Mexico Beach to Apalachicola out to 20 nautical miles, waters from Okaloosa, Walton County line to Mexico Beach 20 to 60 nautical miles, and waters from Mexico Beach to Apalachicola 20 to 60 nautical miles. Rest of tonight, east winds around 5 knots, increasing to 5 to 10 knots. Waves 1 foot or less. Wave detail, south 2 feet at 6 seconds. Protected waters a light chop. Wednesday, southeast winds 5 to 10 knots. Waves 1 foot or less. Wave detail, south 2 feet at 7 seconds. Protected waters a light chop. Wednesday night, southeast winds 5 to 10 knots, becoming east after midnight. Waves 1 foot or less. Wave detail, south 2 feet at 6 seconds. Protected waters a light chop. Thursday, southeast winds around 5 knots. Waves 1 foot or less. Wave detail, south 2 feet at 7 seconds. Protected waters smooth. Thursday night, southeast winds 5 to 10 knots. Waves 1 foot or less. Wave detail, south 2 feet at 7 seconds. Protected waters a light chop. Friday, southeast winds 5 to 10 knots. Waves 1 foot or less. Wave detail, south 2 feet at 7 seconds. Protected waters a light chop. Friday night, southeast winds 5 to 10 knots. Waves 1 foot or less. Protected waters a light chop. Saturday, southeast winds 5 to 10 knots. Waves 1 foot or less. Protected waters a light chop. Saturday night, southeast winds 5 to 10 knots. Waves 1 foot or less. Protected waters a light chop. Sunday, southeast winds 5 to 10 knots. Waves 1 foot or less. Protected waters a light chop. Sunday night, southeast winds 5 to 10 knots. Waves 1 foot or less. Protected waters a light chop. The coastal waters forecast for the following: waters from Suwannee River to Apalachicola, Florida, extending from 20 to 60 nautical miles. Rest of tonight, north winds 5 to 10 knots, becoming east. Waves 1 foot or less. Wave detail, south 2 feet at 5 seconds. Protected waters a light chop. Wednesday, southeast winds 5 to 10 knots. Waves 1 foot or less. Wave detail, south 2 feet at 6 seconds. Protected waters a light chop. Wednesday night, west winds 5 to 10 knots, becoming northeast after midnight. Waves 1 foot or less. Wave detail, south 2 feet at 6 seconds. Protected waters a light chop. Thursday, southeast winds around 5 knots. Waves 1 foot or less. Wave detail, south 2 feet at 5 seconds. Protected waters smooth. Thursday night,
Southwest winds around 5 knots, becoming east after midnight. Waves 1 foot or less. Wave detail, south 1 foot at 6 seconds. Protected waters, a light chop. Friday, southeast winds 5 to 10 knots. Waves 1 foot or less. Wave detail, south 1 foot at 6 seconds. Protected waters, a light chop. Friday night, southwest winds around 5 knots, becoming east after midnight. Waves 1 foot or less. Protected waters, smooth. Saturday, southeast winds 5 to 10 knots. Waves 1 foot or less. Protected waters, a light chop. Saturday night, southwest winds around 5 knots, becoming east after midnight. Waves 1 foot or less. Protected waters, smooth. Sunday, southeast winds 5 to 10 knots. Waves 1 foot or less. Protected waters, a light chop. Sunday night, south winds around 5 knots, becoming east after midnight. Waves 1 foot or less. Protected waters, a light chop. The coastal waters forecast for the following St. Andrews Bay waterways. Rest of tonight, southwest winds around 5 knots, becoming northeast. Protected waters, smooth. Wednesday, east winds around 5 knots, becoming south in the afternoon. Protected waters, a light chop. A chance of showers and thunderstorms in the afternoon. Wednesday night, south winds 5 to 10 knots, becoming north after midnight. Protected waters, a light chop. Thursday, east winds around 5 knots, becoming south in the afternoon. Protected waters, a light chop. Thursday night, southwest winds 5 to 10 knots, becoming southeast after midnight. Protected waters, a light chop. Friday, east winds around 5 knots, becoming south in the afternoon. Protected waters, a light chop. Friday night, south winds 5 to 10 knots, becoming southeast after midnight. Protected waters, a light chop. Saturday, southeast winds around 5 knots, becoming south in the afternoon. Protected waters, a light chop. Saturday night, south winds 5 to 10 knots, becoming southeast after midnight. Protected waters, a light chop. Sunday, southeast winds around 5 knots, becoming south in the afternoon. Protected waters, a light chop. A slight chance of showers and thunderstorms in the afternoon. Sunday night, south winds 5 to 10 knots, becoming southeast after midnight. Protected waters, a light chop. A slight chance of showers and thunderstorms in the evening. Winds and waves higher and near thunderstorms. The Tropical Weather Outlook. For the North Atlantic, Caribbean Sea, and the Gulf of America, tropical cyclone formation is not expected during the next 7 days. Tide information for Wednesday, May 20th, 2026. St. Mark's River entrance. High 6:22 a.m., low 10:46 a.m., high 4:37 p.m. Apalachicola. Low 1:55 a.m., high 10:33 a.m., low 1:11 p.m., high 5:50 p.m. St. Andrews Bay at Panama City. High 12:55 p.m. Note that the times of high and low tide are 3 minutes earlier at Shell Point than at the St. Mark's River entrance. The average water temperature at Apalachicola was 78.8 degrees. Sunrise and sunset in Tallahassee. May 20, 2026, sunrise 6:40 a.m. Eastern Daylight Time, sunset 8:28 p.m. Eastern Daylight Time. 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This broadcast originates from your National Weather Service office in Tallahassee, Florida. The latest weather and forecast information can also be accessed by calling our automated forecast line at 850-942-8851. The current time is 1:44 a.m. Eastern Daylight Time. These are the 1 a.m. Eastern Daylight Time conditions. At the Tallahassee Airport, it was cloudy. The temperature was 75 degrees. The wind was east at 7 miles an hour. At Florida State University, the temperature was 77 degrees. The wind was east at 6 miles an hour. At Apalachicola, it was clear. The temperature was 74 degrees. The wind was northeast at 5 miles an hour. At Panama City Northwest, it was partly cloudy. The temperature was 71 degrees. The wind was calm. At Dothan, it was partly cloudy. The temperature was 75 degrees. The wind was calm. At Albany, it was partly cloudy. The temperature was 75 degrees.
The wind was southeast.

7 miles an hour. The report from Valdosta was not available. Over the marine area, at the buoy south of Apalachicola, winds were northeast at 10 knots and seas were 2 feet. At the buoy south of Panama City, winds were east at 10 knots and seas were 3 feet. At the buoy south of Pensacola, winds were southeast at 6 knots and seas were 2 feet. The forecast for the local area. Tonight, mostly clear with a slight chance of showers and thunderstorms this evening, then partly cloudy after midnight. Lows in the lower 70s. Southeast winds around 5 miles per hour. Chance of rain 20%. Wednesday, mostly sunny. A slight chance of showers and thunderstorms in the afternoon. Highs in the lower 90s. Southeast winds around 5 miles per hour. Chance of rain 20%. Wednesday night, partly cloudy in the evening, then becoming mostly clear. Lows around 70. Southwest winds 5 to 10 miles per hour, becoming northeast after midnight. Thursday, sunny. A slight chance of showers and thunderstorms in the afternoon. Highs in the lower 90s. Southeast winds 5 to 10 miles per hour. Chance of rain 20%. Thursday night, mostly clear with a slight chance of showers and thunderstorms in the evening, then partly cloudy after midnight. Lows in the lower 70s. South winds 5 to 10 miles per hour, becoming southeast after midnight. Chance of rain 20%. Friday and Friday night, partly cloudy. Highs in the lower 90s. Lows in the lower 70s. Saturday, mostly sunny. A slight chance of showers and thunderstorms in the afternoon. Highs in the lower 90s. Chance of rain 20%. Saturday night, partly cloudy. Lows in the lower 70s. Sunday, mostly sunny. A chance of showers and thunderstorms in the afternoon. Highs in the lower 90s. Chance of rain 40%. Sunday night, mostly cloudy. A chance of showers and thunderstorms in the evening. Lows in the mid-70s. Chance of rain 40%. Memorial Day, partly sunny. A slight chance of showers and thunderstorms in the morning, then a chance of showers and thunderstorms in the afternoon. Highs around 90. Chance of rain 50%. Monday night, partly cloudy. A chance of showers and thunderstorms in the evening. Lows in the lower 70s. Chance of rain 50%. Tuesday, partly sunny with a chance of showers. A slight chance of thunderstorms in the morning, then a chance of thunderstorms in the afternoon. Highs in the upper 80s. Chance of rain 40%. The coastal waters forecast for the following. Coastal waters from Okaloosa, Walton County line to Mexico Beach out to 20 nautical miles. Coastal waters from Mexico Beach to Apalachicola out to 20 nautical miles. Waters from Okaloosa, Walton County line to Mexico Beach 20 to 60 nautical miles. And waters from Mexico Beach to Apalachicola 20 to 60 nautical miles. Rest of tonight, east winds around 5 knots, increasing to 5 to 10 knots. Waves 1 foot or less. Wave detail, south 2 feet at 6 seconds. Protected waters, a light chop. Wednesday, southeast winds 5 to 10 knots. Waves 1 foot or less. Wave detail, south 2 feet at 7 seconds. Protected waters, a light chop. Wednesday night, southeast winds 5 to 10 knots, becoming east after midnight. Waves 1 foot or less. Wave detail, south 2 feet at 6 seconds. Protected waters, a light chop. Thursday, southeast winds around 5 knots. Waves 1 foot or less. Wave detail, south 2 feet at 7 seconds. Protected waters, smooth. Thursday night, southeast winds 5 to 10 knots. Waves 1 foot or less. Wave detail, south 2 feet at 7 seconds. Protected waters, a light chop. Friday, southeast winds 5 to 10 knots. Waves 1 foot or less. Wave detail, south 2 feet at 7 seconds. Protected waters, a light chop. Friday night, southeast winds 5 to 10 knots. Waves 1 foot or less. Protected waters, a light chop. Saturday, southeast winds 5 to 10 knots. Waves 1 foot or less. Protected waters, a light chop. Saturday night, southeast winds 5 to 10 knots. Waves 1 foot or less. Protected waters, a light chop. Sunday, southeast winds 5 to 10 knots. Waves 1 foot or less. Protected waters, a light chop. Sunday night, southeast winds 5 to 10 knots. Waves 1

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The coastal waters forecast for the following: waters from Swampy River to Apalachicola, Florida, extending from 20 to 60 nautical miles. Rest of tonight, north winds 5 to 10 knots, becoming east. Waves 1 foot or less. Wave detail, south 2 feet at 5 seconds. Protected waters a light shop. Wednesday, southeast winds 5 to 10 knots. Waves 1 foot or less. Wave detail, south 2 feet at 6 seconds. Protected waters a light shop. Wednesday night, west winds 5 to 10 knots, becoming northeast after midnight. Waves 1 foot or less. Wave detail, south 2 feet at 6 seconds. Protected waters a light shop. Thursday, southeast winds around 5 knots. Waves 1 foot or less. Wave detail, south 2 feet at 5 seconds. Protected waters smooth. Thursday night, southwest winds around 5 knots, becoming east after midnight. Waves 1 foot or less. Wave detail, south 1 foot at 6 seconds. Protected waters a light shop. Friday, southeast winds 5 to 10 knots. Waves 1 foot or less. Wave detail, south 1 foot at 6 seconds. Protected waters a light shop. Friday night, southwest winds around 5 knots, becoming east after midnight. Waves 1 foot or less. Protected waters smooth. Saturday, southeast winds 5 to 10 knots. Waves 1 foot or less. 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Saturday night, southwest winds around 5 knots, becoming east after midnight. Waves 1 foot or less. Protected waters smooth. Sunday, southeast winds 5 to 10 knots. Waves 1 foot or less. 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Sunday night, south winds around 5 knots, becoming east after midnight. Waves 1 foot or less. Protected waters a light shop. The coastal waters forecast for the following: St. Andrews Bay waterways. Rest of tonight, southwest winds around 5 knots, becoming northeast. Protected waters smooth. Wednesday, east winds around 5 knots, becoming south in the afternoon. Protected waters a light shop. A chance of showers and thunderstorms in the afternoon. Wednesday night, south winds 5 to 10 knots, becoming north after midnight. Protected waters a light shop. Thursday, east winds around 5 knots, becoming south in the afternoon. Protected waters a light shop. Thursday night, southwest winds 5 to 10 knots, becoming southeast after midnight. Protected waters a light shop. Friday, east winds around 5 knots, becoming south in the afternoon. Protected waters a light shop. Friday night, south winds 5 to 10 knots, becoming southeast after midnight. Protected waters a light shop. Saturday, southeast winds around 5 knots, becoming south in the afternoon. Protected waters a light shop. Saturday night, south winds 5 to 10 knots, becoming southeast after midnight. Protected waters a light shop. Sunday, southeast winds around 5 knots, becoming south in the afternoon. Protected waters a light shop. A slight chance of showers and thunderstorms in the afternoon. Sunday night, south winds 5 to 10 knots, becoming southeast after midnight. Protected waters a light shop. A slight chance of showers and thunderstorms in the evening. Winds and waves higher and near thunderstorms. The tropical weather outlook. For the North Atlantic, Caribbean Sea, and the Gulf of America, tropical cyclone formation is not expected during the next 7 days. Tide information for Wednesday, May 20th, 2026. St. Mark's River entrance. High 6:22 a.m., low 10:46 a.m., high 4:37 p.m. Apalachicola. Low 1:55 a.m., high 10:33 a.m., low 1:11 p.m., high 5:50 p.m. St. Andrews Bay of Panama City. High 12:55 p.m. Note that the times of high and low tide are 3 minutes earlier at Channel Point than at the St. Mark's River entrance. The average water temperature at Apalachicola was 78.8 degrees. Sunrise and sunset in Tallahassee. May 20th, 2026, sunrise 6:40 a.m. Eastern Daylight Time, sunset 8:28 p.m. Eastern Daylight Time. 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The latest weather and

At Dothan, it was partly cloudy. The temperature was 75 degrees. The wind was calm. At Albany, it was partly cloudy. The temperature was 75 degrees. The wind was southeast at 7 miles an hour. The report from Valdosta was not available. Over the marine area, at the buoy south of Apalachicola, winds were northeast at 10 knots and seas were 2 feet. At the buoy south of Panama City, winds were east at 10 knots and seas were 3 feet. At the buoy south of Pensacola, winds were southeast at 6 knots and seas were 2 feet. The forecast for the local area. Tonight, mostly clear with a slight chance of showers and thunderstorms this evening, then partly cloudy after midnight. Lows in the lower 70s. Southeast winds around 5 miles per hour. Chance of rain 20%. Wednesday, mostly sunny. A slight chance of showers and thunderstorms in the afternoon. Highs in the lower 90s. Southeast winds around 5 miles per hour. Chance of rain 20%. Wednesday night, partly cloudy in the evening, then becoming mostly clear. Lows around 70. Southwest winds 5 to 10 miles per hour, becoming northeast after midnight. Thursday, sunny. A slight chance of showers and thunderstorms in the afternoon. Highs in the lower 90s. Southeast winds 5 to 10 miles per hour. Chance of rain 20%. Thursday night, mostly clear with a slight chance of showers and thunderstorms in the evening, then partly cloudy after midnight. Lows in the lower 70s. South winds 5 to 10 miles per hour, becoming southeast after midnight. Chance of rain 20%. Friday and Friday night, partly cloudy. Highs in the lower 90s. Lows in the lower 70s. Saturday, mostly sunny. A slight chance of showers and thunderstorms in the afternoon. Highs in the lower 90s. Chance of rain 20%. Saturday night, partly cloudy. Lows in the lower 70s. Sunday, mostly sunny. A chance of showers and thunderstorms in the afternoon. Highs in the lower 90s. Chance of rain 40%. Sunday night, mostly cloudy. A chance of showers and thunderstorms in the evening. Lows in the mid-70s. Chance of rain 40%. Memorial Day, partly sunny. A slight chance of showers and thunderstorms in the morning, then a chance of showers and thunderstorms in the afternoon. Highs around 90. Chance of rain 50%. Monday night, partly cloudy. A chance of showers and thunderstorms in the evening. Lows in the lower 70s. Chance of rain 50%. Tuesday, partly sunny with a chance of showers. A slight chance of thunderstorms in the morning, then a chance of thunderstorms in the afternoon. Highs in the upper 80s. Chance of rain 40%. The coastal waters forecast for the following. Coastal waters from Okaloosa, Walton County line to Mexico Beach out to 20 nautical miles. Coastal waters from Mexico Beach to Apalachicola out to 20 nautical miles. Waters from Okaloosa, Walton County line to Mexico Beach 20 to 60 nautical miles. And waters from Mexico Beach to Apalachicola 20 to 60 nautical miles. Rest of tonight, east winds around 5 knots, increasing to 5 to 10 knots. Waves 1 foot or less. Wave detail, south 2 feet at 6 seconds. Protected waters a light chop. Wednesday, southeast winds 5 to 10 knots. Waves 1 foot or less. Wave detail, south 2 feet at 7 seconds. Protected waters a light chop. Wednesday night, southeast winds 5 to 10 knots, becoming east after midnight. Waves 1 foot or less. Wave detail, south 2 feet at 6 seconds. Protected waters a light chop. Thursday, southeast winds around 5 knots. Waves 1 foot or less. Wave detail, south 2 feet at 7 seconds. Protected waters smooth. Thursday night, southeast winds 5 to 10 knots. Waves 1 foot or less. Wave detail, south 2 feet at 7 seconds. Protected waters a light chop. Friday, southeast winds 5 to 10 knots. Waves 1 foot or less. Wave detail, south 2 feet at 7 seconds. Protected waters a light chop. Friday night, southeast winds 5 to 10 knots. Waves 1 foot or less. Protected waters a light chop. Saturday, southeast winds 5 to 10 knots. Waves 1 foot or less. Protected waters a light chop. Saturday night, southeast winds 5 to 10 knots. Waves 1 foot or less.

protected waters a light chop. Sunday, southeast winds 5 to 10 knots. Waves 1 foot or less. Protected waters a light chop. Sunday night, southeast winds 5 to 10 knots. Waves 1 foot or less. Protected waters a light chop. The coastal waters forecast for the following waters from Suwannee River to Apalachicola, Florida, extending from 20 to 60 nautical miles. Rest of tonight, north winds 5 to 10 knots, becoming east. Waves 1 foot or less. Wave detail, south 2 feet at 5 seconds. Protected waters a light chop. Wednesday, southeast winds 5 to 10 knots. Waves 1 foot or less. Wave detail, south 2 feet at 6 seconds. Protected waters a light chop. Wednesday night, west winds 5 to 10 knots, becoming northeast after midnight. Waves 1 foot or less. Wave detail, south 2 feet at 6 seconds. Protected waters a light chop. Thursday, southeast winds around 5 knots. Waves 1 foot or less. Wave detail, south 2 feet at 5 seconds. Protected waters smooth. Thursday night, southwest winds around 5 knots, becoming east after midnight. Waves 1 foot or less. Wave detail, south 1 foot at 6 seconds. Protected waters a light chop. Friday, southeast winds 5 to 10 knots. Waves 1 foot or less. Wave detail, south 1 foot at 6 seconds. Protected waters a light chop. Friday night, southwest winds around 5 knots, becoming east after midnight. Waves 1 foot or less. Protected waters smooth. Saturday, southeast winds 5 to 10 knots. Waves 1 foot or less. Protected waters a light chop. Saturday night, southwest winds around 5 knots, becoming east after midnight. Waves 1 foot or less. Protected waters smooth. Sunday, southeast winds 5 to 10 knots. Waves 1 foot or less. Protected waters a light chop. Sunday night, south winds around 5 knots, becoming east after midnight. Waves 1 foot or less. Protected waters a light chop. The coastal waters forecast for the following St. Andrews Bay waterways. Rest of tonight, southwest winds around 5 knots, becoming northeast. Protected waters smooth. Wednesday, east winds around 5 knots, becoming south in the afternoon. Protected waters a light chop. A chance of showers and thunderstorms in the afternoon. Wednesday night, south winds 5 to 10 knots, becoming north after midnight. Protected waters a light chop. Thursday, east winds around 5 knots, becoming south in the afternoon. Protected waters a light chop. Thursday night, southwest winds 5 to 10 knots, becoming southeast after midnight. Protected waters a light chop. Friday, east winds around 5 knots, becoming south in the afternoon. Protected waters a light chop. Friday night, south winds 5 to 10 knots, becoming southeast after midnight. Protected waters a light chop. Saturday, southeast winds around 5 knots, becoming south in the afternoon. Protected waters a light chop. Saturday night, south winds 5 to 10 knots, becoming southeast after midnight. Protected waters a light chop. Sunday, southeast winds around 5 knots, becoming south in the afternoon. Protected waters a light chop. A slight chance of showers and thunderstorms in the afternoon. Sunday night, south winds 5 to 10 knots, becoming southeast after midnight. Protected waters a light chop. A slight chance of showers and thunderstorms in the evening. Winds and waves higher and near thunderstorms. The tropical weather outlook. For the North Atlantic, Caribbean Sea, and the Gulf of America, tropical cyclone formation is not expected during the next 7 days. Tide information for Wednesday, May 20th, 2026. St. Mark's River entrance. High 6:22 a.m., low 10:46 a.m., high 4:37 p.m. Apalachicola. Low 1:55 a.m., high 10:33 a.m., low 1:11 p.m., high 5:50 p.m. St. Andrews Bay at Panama City. High 12:55 p.m. Note that the times of high and low tide are 3 minutes earlier at Shell Point than at the St. Mark's River entrance. The average water temperature at Apalachicola was 78.8 degrees. Sunrise and sunset in Tallahassee. May 20, 2026, sunrise 6:40 a.m. Eastern Daylight Time, sunset 8:28 p.m. Eastern Daylight Time. 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

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The latest weather and forecast information can also be accessed by calling our automated forecast line at 850-942-8851. The current time is 2:06 a.m. Eastern Daylight Time. These are the 2 a.m. Eastern Daylight Time conditions. At the Tallahassee Airport, it was partly cloudy. The temperature was 74 degrees. The wind was calm. The report from Florida State University was not available. At Apalachicola, it was clear. The temperature was 73 degrees. The wind was northeast at 3 miles an hour. At Panama City Northwest, fog was reported. The temperature was 70 degrees. The wind was northeast at 3 miles an hour. At Dothan, it was partly cloudy. The temperature was 74 degrees. The wind was calm. At Albany, it was partly cloudy. The temperature was 74 degrees. The wind was southeast at 3 miles an hour. The report from Valdosta was not available. Over the marine area, at the buoy south of Apalachicola, winds were east at 10 knots. At the buoy south of Panama City, winds were east at 10 knots. At the buoy south of Pensacola, winds were southeast at 8 knots. The forecast for the local area. Tonight, mostly clear with a slight chance of showers and thunderstorms this evening, then partly cloudy after midnight. Lows in the lower 70s. Southeast winds around 5 miles per hour. Chance of rain 20%. Wednesday, mostly sunny. A slight chance of showers and thunderstorms in the afternoon. Highs in the lower 90s. Southeast winds around 5 miles per hour. Chance of rain 20%. Wednesday night, partly cloudy in the evening, then becoming mostly clear. Lows around 70. Southwest winds 5 to 10 miles per hour, becoming northeast after midnight. Thursday, sunny. A slight chance of showers and thunderstorms in the afternoon. Highs in the lower 90s. Southeast winds 5 to 10 miles per hour. Chance of rain 20%. Thursday night, mostly clear with a slight chance of showers and thunderstorms in the evening, then partly cloudy after midnight. Lows in the lower 70s. South winds 5 to 10 miles per hour, becoming southeast after midnight. Chance of rain 20%. Friday and Friday night, partly cloudy. Highs in the lower 90s. Lows in the lower 70s. Saturday, mostly sunny. A slight chance of showers and thunderstorms in the afternoon. Highs in the lower 90s. Chance of rain 20%. Saturday night, partly cloudy. Lows in the lower 70s. Sunday, mostly sunny. A chance of showers and thunderstorms in the afternoon. Highs in the lower 90s. Chance of rain 40%. Sunday night, mostly cloudy. A chance of showers and thunderstorms in the evening. Lows in the mid-70s. Chance of rain 40%. Memorial Day, partly sunny. A slight chance of showers and thunderstorms in the morning, then a chance of showers and thunderstorms in the afternoon. Highs around 90. Chance of rain 50%. Monday night, partly cloudy. A chance of showers and thunderstorms in the evening. Lows in the lower 70s. Chance of rain 50%. Tuesday, partly sunny with a chance of showers. A slight chance of thunderstorms in the morning, then a chance of thunderstorms in the afternoon. Highs in the upper 80s. Chance of rain 40%. The coastal waters forecast for the following. Coastal waters from Okaloosa, Walton County line to Mexico Beach out to 20 nautical miles. Coastal waters from Mexico Beach to Apalachicola out to 20 nautical miles. Waters from Okaloosa, Walton County line to Mexico Beach 20 to 60 nautical miles. And waters from Mexico Beach to Apalachicola 20 to 60 nautical miles. Rest of tonight, east winds around 5 knots, increasing to 5 to 10 knots. Waves 1 foot or less. Wave detail, south 2 feet at 6 seconds. Protected waters a light chop. Wednesday, southeast winds 5 to 10 knots. Waves 1 foot or less. Wave detail, south 2 feet at 7 seconds. Protected waters a light chop. Wednesday night, southeast winds 5 to 10 knots, becoming east after midnight. Waves 1 foot or less. Wave detail, south 2 feet at 6 seconds. Protected waters a light chop.

Thursday, southeast winds around 5 knots. Waves 1 foot or less. Wave detail, south 2 feet at 7 seconds. Protected waters smooth. Thursday night, southeast winds 5 to 10 knots. Waves 1 foot or less. Wave detail, south 2 feet at 7 seconds. Protected waters a light chop. Friday, southeast winds 5 to 10 knots. Waves 1 foot or less. Wave detail, south 2 feet at 7 seconds. Protected waters a light chop. Friday night, southeast winds 5 to 10 knots. Waves 1 foot or less. Protected waters a light chop. Saturday, southeast winds 5 to 10 knots. Waves 1 foot or less. Protected waters a light chop. Saturday night, southeast winds 5 to 10 knots. Waves 1 foot or less. Protected waters a light chop. Sunday, southeast winds 5 to 10 knots. Waves 1 foot or less. Protected waters a light chop. Sunday night, southeast winds 5 to 10 knots. Waves 1 foot or less. Protected waters a light chop. The coastal waters forecast for the following waters from Swampy River to Apalachicola, Florida, extending from 20 to 60 nautical miles. Rest of tonight, north winds 5 to 10 knots, becoming east. Waves 1 foot or less. Wave detail, south 2 feet at 5 seconds. Protected waters a light chop. Wednesday, southeast winds 5 to 10 knots. Waves 1 foot or less. Wave detail, south 2 feet at 6 seconds. Protected waters a light chop. Wednesday night, west winds 5 to 10 knots, becoming northeast after midnight. Waves 1 foot or less. Wave detail, south 2 feet at 6 seconds. Protected waters a light chop. Thursday, southeast winds around 5 knots. Waves 1 foot or less. Wave detail, south 2 feet at 5 seconds. Protected waters smooth. Thursday night, southwest winds around 5 knots, becoming east after midnight. Waves 1 foot or less. Wave detail, south 1 foot at 6 seconds. Protected waters a light chop. Friday, southeast winds 5 to 10 knots. Waves 1 foot or less. Wave detail, south 1 foot at 6 seconds. Protected waters a light chop. Friday night, southwest winds around 5 knots, becoming east after midnight. Waves 1 foot or less. Protected waters smooth. Saturday, southeast winds 5 to 10 knots. Waves 1 foot or less. Protected waters a light chop. Saturday night, southwest winds around 5 knots, becoming east after midnight. Waves 1 foot or less. Protected waters smooth. Sunday, southeast winds 5 to 10 knots. Waves 1 foot or less. Protected waters a light chop. Sunday night, south winds around 5 knots, becoming east after midnight. Waves 1 foot or less. Protected waters a light chop. The coastal waters forecast for the following St. Andrews Bay waterways. Rest of tonight, southwest winds around 5 knots, becoming northeast. Protected waters smooth. Wednesday, east winds around 5 knots, becoming south in the afternoon. Protected waters a light chop. A chance of showers and thunderstorms in the afternoon. Wednesday night, south winds 5 to 10 knots, becoming north after midnight. Protected waters a light chop. Thursday, east winds around 5 knots, becoming south in the afternoon. Protected waters a light chop. Thursday night, southwest winds 5 to 10 knots, becoming southeast after midnight. Protected waters a light chop. Friday, east winds around 5 knots, becoming south in the afternoon. Protected waters a light chop. Friday night, south winds 5 to 10 knots, becoming southeast after midnight. Protected waters a light chop. Saturday, southeast winds around 5 knots, becoming south in the afternoon. Protected waters a light chop. Saturday night, south winds 5 to 10 knots, becoming southeast after midnight. Protected waters a light chop. Sunday, southeast winds around 5 knots, becoming south in the afternoon. Protected waters a light chop. A slight chance of showers and thunderstorms in the afternoon. Sunday night, south winds 5 to 10 knots, becoming southeast after midnight. Protected waters a light chop. A slight chance of showers and thunderstorms in the evening. Winds and waves higher and near thunderstorms. The tropical weather outlook.

for the North Atlantic, Caribbean Sea, and the Gulf of America. Tropical cyclone formation is not expected during the next 7 days. Tide information for Wednesday, May 20th, 2026. St. Mark's River entrance. High 6:22 a.m., low 10:46 a.m., high 4:37 p.m. Apalachicola. Low 1:55 a.m., high 10:33 a.m., low 1:11 p.m., high 5:50 p.m. St. Andrews Bay at Panama City. High 12:55 p.m. Note that the times of high and low tide are 3 minutes earlier at Channel Point than at the St. Mark's River entrance. The average water temperature at Apalachicola was 78.8 degrees. Sunrise and sunset in Tallahassee. May 20th, 2026, sunrise 6:40 a.m. Eastern Daylight Time, sunset 8:28 p.m. Eastern Daylight Time. 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This broadcast originates from your National Weather Service office in Tallahassee, Florida. The latest weather and forecast information can also be accessed by calling our automated forecast line at 850-942-8851. The current time is 2:17 a.m. Eastern Daylight Time. These are the 2 a.m. Eastern Daylight Time conditions. At the Tallahassee Airport, it was partly cloudy. The temperature was 74 degrees. The wind was calm. At Florida State University, the temperature was 77 degrees. The wind was east at 3 miles an hour. At Apalachicola, it was clear. The temperature was 73 degrees. The wind was northeast at 3 miles an hour. At Panama City Northwest, fog was reported. The temperature was 70 degrees. The wind was northeast at 3 miles an hour. At Dothan, it was mostly cloudy. The temperature was 74 degrees. The wind was calm. At Albany, it was partly cloudy. The temperature was 74 degrees. The wind was southeast at 3 miles an hour. The report from Valdosta was not available. Over the marine area, at the buoy south of Apalachicola, winds were east at 12 knots and seas were 2 feet. At the buoy south of Panama City, winds were east at 10 knots and seas were 3 feet. At the buoy south of Pensacola, winds were southeast at 8 knots and seas were 2 feet. The forecast for the local area. Tonight, mostly clear with a slight chance of showers and thunderstorms this evening, then partly cloudy after midnight. Lows in the lower 70s. Southeast winds around 5 miles per hour. Chance of rain 20%. Wednesday, mostly sunny. A slight chance of showers and thunderstorms in the afternoon. Highs in the lower 90s. Southeast winds around 5 miles per hour. Chance of rain 20%. Wednesday night, partly cloudy in the evening, then becoming mostly clear. Lows around 70. Southwest winds 5 to 10 miles per hour, becoming northeast after midnight. Thursday, sunny. A slight chance of showers and thunderstorms in the afternoon. Highs in the lower 90s. Southeast winds 5 to 10 miles per hour. Chance of rain 20%. Thursday night, mostly clear with a slight chance of showers and thunderstorms in the evening, then partly cloudy after midnight. Lows in the lower 70s. South winds 5 to 10 miles per hour, becoming southeast after midnight. Chance of rain 20%. Friday and Friday night, partly cloudy. Highs in the lower 90s. Lows in the lower 70s. Saturday, mostly sunny. A slight chance of showers and thunderstorms in the afternoon. Highs in the lower 90s. Chance of rain 20%. Saturday night, partly cloudy. Lows in the lower 70s. Sunday, mostly sunny. A chance of showers and thunderstorms in the afternoon. Highs in the lower 90s. Chance of rain 40%. Sunday night, mostly cloudy. A chance of showers and thunderstorms in the evening. Lows in the mid-70s. Chance of rain 40%. Memorial Day, partly sunny. A slight chance of showers and thunderstorms in the morning, then a chance of showers and thunderstorms in the afternoon. Highs around 90. Chance of rain 50%. Monday night, partly cloudy. A chance of showers and thunderstorms in the evening. Lows in the lower 70s. Chance of rain 50%. Tuesday, partly sunny with a chance of showers. A slight chance of thunderstorms in the morning, then a chance of thunderstorms in the afternoon. Highs in the upper 80s.

chance of rain 40%. The coastal waters forecast for the following: waters from Suwannee River to Apalachicola, Florida, extending from 20 to 60 nautical miles. Coastal waters from Okaloosa, Walton County line to Mexico Beach out to 20 nautical miles. Coastal waters from Mexico Beach to Apalachicola out to 20 nautical miles. Waters from Okaloosa, Walton County line to Mexico Beach 20 to 60 nautical miles. And waters from Mexico Beach to Apalachicola 20 to 60 nautical miles. Today, southeast winds 5 to 10 knots. Waves 1 foot or less. Wave detail, south 2 feet at 6 seconds. Protected waters, a light chop. Tonight, southwest winds 5 to 10 knots, becoming southeast after midnight. Waves 1 foot or less. Wave detail, south 2 feet at 6 seconds. Protected waters, a light chop. Thursday, southeast winds 5 to 10 knots. Waves 1 foot or less. Wave detail, south 2 feet at 7 seconds. Protected waters, a light chop. Thursday night, south winds 5 to 10 knots. Waves 1 foot or less. Wave detail, southeast 1 foot at 5 seconds and south 1 foot at 8 seconds. Protected waters, a light chop. Friday, southeast winds 5 to 10 knots. Waves 1 foot or less. Wave detail, southeast 2 feet at 5 seconds and south 1 foot at 8 seconds. Protected waters, a light chop. Friday night, southeast winds 5 to 10 knots. Waves 1 foot or less. Wave detail, southeast 2 feet at 5 seconds and south 1 foot at 8 seconds. Protected waters, a light chop. Saturday, southeast winds 5 to 10 knots. Waves 1 foot or less. Protected waters, a light chop. Saturday night, southeast winds 5 to 10 knots. Waves 1 foot or less. Protected waters, a light chop. Sunday, southeast winds 5 to 10 knots, increasing to 10 to 15 knots in the afternoon. Waves 1 foot or less. Protected waters, a moderate chop. Sunday night, southeast winds 5 to 10 knots. Waves 1 foot or less. Protected waters, a light chop. The coastal waters forecast for the following St. Andrews Bay waterways. Today, east winds around 5 knots, becoming south this afternoon. Protected waters, a light chop. A chance of showers and thunderstorms this afternoon. Tonight, south winds 5 to 10 knots in the evening, becoming light and variable. Protected waters, a light chop. Thursday, southeast winds around 5 knots, becoming south in the afternoon. Protected waters, a light chop. Thursday night, south winds 5 to 10 knots, diminishing to around 5 knots after midnight. Protected waters, a light chop. Friday, southeast winds 5 to 10 knots, becoming south 10 to 15 knots in the afternoon. Protected waters, a moderate chop. Friday night, south winds 5 to 10 knots, becoming southeast after midnight. Protected waters, a light chop. Saturday, south winds 5 to 10 knots. Protected waters, a light chop. A slight chance of showers and thunderstorms. Saturday night, south winds 5 to 10 knots, becoming southeast after midnight. Protected waters, a light chop. Sunday, southeast winds 5 to 10 knots, becoming south in the afternoon. Protected waters, a light chop. A slight chance of showers and thunderstorms in the afternoon. Sunday night, south winds 5 to 10 knots, becoming southeast after midnight. Protected waters, a light chop. A slight chance of showers and thunderstorms in the evening. Winds and waves higher and near thunderstorms. The Tropical Weather Outlook. For the North Atlantic, Caribbean Sea, and the Gulf of America, tropical cyclone formation is not expected during the next 7 days. Tide information for Wednesday, May 20th, 2026. St. Mark's River entrance. High 6:22 a.m., low 10:46 a.m., high 4:37 p.m. Apalachicola. Low 1:55 a.m., high 10:33 a.m., low 1:11 p.m., high 5:50 p.m. St. Andrews Bay of Panama City. High 12:55 p.m. Note that the times of high and low tide are 3 minutes earlier at Channel Point than at the St. Mark's River entrance. The average water temperature at Apalachicola was 78.8 degrees. Sunrise and sunset in Tallahassee. May 20th, 2026, sunrise 6:40 a.m. Eastern Daylight Time, sunset 8:28 p.m. Eastern Daylight Time. 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

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The latest weather and forecast information can also be accessed by calling our automated forecast line at 850-942-8851. The current time is 2:26 a.m. Eastern Daylight Time. These are the 2 a.m. Eastern Daylight Time conditions. At the Tallahassee Airport, it was partly cloudy. The temperature was 74 degrees. The wind was calm. At Florida State University, the temperature was 77 degrees. The wind was east at 3 miles an hour. At Apalachicola, it was clear. The temperature was 73 degrees. The wind was northeast at 3 miles an hour. At Panama City Northwest, fog was reported. The temperature was 70 degrees. The wind was northeast at 3 miles an hour. At Dothan, it was mostly cloudy. The temperature was 74 degrees. The wind was calm. At Albany, it was partly cloudy. The temperature was 74 degrees. The wind was southeast at 3 miles an hour. The report from Valdosta was not available. Over the marine area, at the buoy south of Apalachicola, winds were east at 12 knots and seas were 2 feet. At the buoy south of Panama City, winds were east at 10 knots and seas were 3 feet. At the buoy south of Pensacola, winds were southeast at 8 knots and seas were 2 feet. The forecast for the local area. Today, mostly sunny. A slight chance of showers and thunderstorms this afternoon. Highs in the lower 90s. Light and variable winds, becoming south around 5 miles per hour this afternoon. Chance of rain 20%. Tonight, partly cloudy. Lows in the lower 70s. Southwest winds around 5 miles per hour in the evening, becoming light and variable. Thursday, mostly sunny. A slight chance of showers and thunderstorms in the afternoon. Highs in the lower 90s. Light and variable winds, becoming south 5 to 10 miles per hour in the afternoon. Chance of rain 20%. Thursday night, mostly clear with a slight chance of showers and thunderstorms in the evening, then partly cloudy after midnight. Lows in the lower 70s. South winds 5 to 10 miles per hour in the evening, becoming light and variable. Chance of rain 20%. Friday, mostly sunny. A slight chance of showers and thunderstorms in the afternoon. Highs in the lower 90s. South winds 5 to 10 miles per hour. Chance of rain 20%. Friday night through Saturday night, partly cloudy with a slight chance of showers and thunderstorms. Lows in the lower 70s. Highs in the lower 90s. Chance of rain 20%. Sunday, mostly sunny. A chance of showers and thunderstorms in the afternoon. Highs in the lower 90s. Chance of rain 40%. Sunday night, mostly cloudy. A chance of showers and thunderstorms in the evening. Lows in the mid-70s. Chance of rain 40%. Memorial Day and Monday night, partly cloudy. A chance of showers and thunderstorms. Highs in the upper 80s. Lows in the lower 70s. Chance of rain 50%. Tuesday, partly sunny with a chance of showers. A slight chance of thunderstorms in the morning, then a chance of thunderstorms in the afternoon. Highs in the upper 80s. Chance of rain 40%. The coastal waters forecast for the following: waters from Suwannee River to Apalachicola, Florida, extending from 20 to 60 nautical miles. Coastal waters from Okaloosa-Walton County line to Mexico Beach out to 20 nautical miles. Coastal waters from Mexico Beach to Apalachicola out to 20 nautical miles. Waters from Okaloosa-Walton County line to Mexico Beach 20 to 60 nautical miles. And waters from Mexico Beach to Apalachicola 20 to 60 nautical miles. Today, southeast winds 5 to 10 knots. Waves 1 foot or less. Wave detail, south 2 feet at 6 seconds. Protected waters a light chop. Tonight, southwest winds 5 to 10 knots, becoming southeast after midnight. Waves 1 foot or less. Wave detail, south 2 feet at 6 seconds. Protected waters a light chop. Thursday, southeast winds 5 to 10 knots. Waves 1 foot or less. Wave detail, south 2 feet at 7 seconds. Protected waters a light chop. Thursday night, south winds 5 to 10 knots. Waves 1 foot or less. Wave detail, southeast 1 foot at 5 seconds and south 1 foot at 8 seconds. Protected waters a light chop. Friday, southeast winds

5 to 10 knots. Waves 1 foot or less. Wave detail, southeast 2 feet at 5 seconds and south 1 foot at 8 seconds. Protected waters, a light chop. Friday night, southeast winds 5 to 10 knots. Waves 1 foot or less. Wave detail, southeast 2 feet at 5 seconds and south 1 foot at 8 seconds. Protected waters, a light chop. Saturday, southeast winds 5 to 10 knots. Waves 1 foot or less. Protected waters, a light chop. Saturday night, southeast winds 5 to 10 knots. Waves 1 foot or less. Protected waters, a light chop. Sunday, southeast winds 5 to 10 knots, increasing to 10 to 15 knots in the afternoon. Waves 1 foot or less. Protected waters, a moderate chop. Sunday night, southeast winds 5 to 10 knots. Waves 1 foot or less. Protected waters, a light chop. The coastal waters forecast for the following St. Andrews Bay waterways. Today, east winds around 5 knots, becoming south this afternoon. Protected waters, a light chop. A chance of showers and thunderstorms this afternoon. Tonight, south winds 5 to 10 knots in the evening, becoming light and variable. Protected waters, a light chop. Thursday, southeast winds around 5 knots, becoming south in the afternoon. Protected waters, a light chop. Thursday, protected waters, a light chop. Thursday, southeast winds around 5 knots, becoming south in the afternoon. Protected waters, a light chop. Thursday night, south winds 5 to 10 knots, diminishing to around 5 knots after midnight. Protected waters, a light chop. Friday, southeast winds 5 to 10 knots, becoming south 10 to 15 knots in the afternoon. Protected waters, a moderate chop. Friday night, south winds 5 to 10 knots, becoming southeast after midnight. Protected waters, a light chop. Saturday, south winds 5 to 10 knots. Protected waters, a light chop. A slight chance of showers and thunderstorms. Saturday night, south winds 5 to 10 knots, becoming southeast after midnight. Protected waters, a light chop. Sunday, southeast winds 5 to 10 knots, becoming south in the afternoon. Protected waters, a light chop. A slight chance of showers and thunderstorms in the afternoon. Sunday night, south winds 5 to 10 knots, becoming southeast after midnight. Protected waters, a light chop. A slight chance of showers and thunderstorms in the evening. Winds and waves higher and near thunderstorms. The Tropical Weather Outlook. For the North Atlantic, Caribbean Sea, and the Gulf of America, tropical cyclone formation is not expected during the next 7 days. Tide information for Wednesday, May 20th, 2026. St. Mark's River entrance. High 6:22 a.m., low 10:46 a.m., high 4:37 p.m. Apalachicola. Low 1:55 a.m., high 10:33 a.m., low 1:11 p.m., high 5:50 p.m. St. Andrews Bay at Panama City. High 12:55 p.m. Note that the times of high and low tide are 3 minutes earlier at Channel Point than at the St. Mark's River entrance. The average water temperature at Apalachicola was 78.8 degrees. Sunrise and sunset in Tallahassee. May 20, 2026, sunrise 6:40 a.m. Eastern Daylight Time, sunset 8:28 p.m. Eastern Daylight Time. 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This broadcast originates from your National Weather Service office in Tallahassee, Florida. The latest weather and forecast information can also be accessed by calling our automated forecast line at 850-942-8851. The current time is 2:35 a.m. Eastern Daylight Time. These are the 2 a.m. Eastern Daylight Time conditions. At the Tallahassee Airport, it was partly cloudy. The temperature was 74 degrees. The wind was calm. At Florida State University, the temperature was 77 degrees. The wind was east at 3 miles an hour. At Apalachicola, it was clear. The temperature was 73 degrees. The wind was northeast at 3 miles an hour. At Panama City Northwest, fog was reported. The temperature was 70 degrees. The wind was northeast at 3 miles an hour. At Dothan, it was mostly cloudy. The temperature was 74 degrees. The wind was calm. At Albany, it was partly cloudy. The temperature was 74 degrees.

The wind was southeast at 3 miles an hour. The report from Valdosta was not available. Over the marine area, at the buoy south of Apalachicola, winds were east at 12 knots and seas were 2 feet. At the buoy south of Panama City, winds were east at 10 knots and seas were 3 feet. At the buoy south of Pensacola, winds were southeast at 8 knots and seas were 2 feet. The forecast for the local area. Today, mostly sunny. A slight chance of showers and thunderstorms this afternoon. Highs in the lower 90s. Light and variable winds, becoming south around 5 miles per hour this afternoon. Chance of rain 20%. Tonight, partly cloudy. Lows in the lower 70s. Southwest winds around 5 miles per hour in the evening, becoming light and variable. Thursday, mostly sunny. A slight chance of showers and thunderstorms in the afternoon. Highs in the lower 90s. Light and variable winds, becoming south 5 to 10 miles per hour in the afternoon. Chance of rain 20%. Thursday night, mostly clear with a slight chance of showers and thunderstorms in the evening, then partly cloudy after midnight. Lows in the lower 70s. South winds 5 to 10 miles per hour in the evening, becoming light and variable. Chance of rain 20%. Friday, mostly sunny. A slight chance of showers and thunderstorms in the afternoon. Highs in the lower 90s. South winds 5 to 10 miles per hour. Chance of rain 20%. Friday night through Saturday night, partly cloudy with a slight chance of showers and thunderstorms. Lows in the lower 70s. Highs in the lower 90s. Chance of rain 20%. Sunday, mostly sunny. A chance of showers and thunderstorms in the afternoon. Highs in the lower 90s. Chance of rain 40%. Sunday night, mostly cloudy. A chance of showers and thunderstorms in the evening. Lows in the mid-70s. Chance of rain 40%. Memorial Day and Monday night, partly cloudy. A chance of showers and thunderstorms. Highs in the upper 80s. Lows in the lower 70s. Chance of rain 50%. Tuesday, partly sunny with a chance of showers. A slight chance of thunderstorms in the morning, then a chance of thunderstorms in the afternoon. Highs in the upper 80s. Chance of rain 40%. The coastal waters forecast for the following waters from Suwannee River to Apalachicola, Florida, extending from 20 to 60 nautical miles. Coastal waters from Okaloosa, Walton County line to Mexico Beach out to 20 nautical miles. Coastal waters from Mexico Beach to Apalachicola out to 20 nautical miles. Waters from Okaloosa, Walton County line to Mexico Beach 20 to 60 nautical miles. And waters from Mexico Beach to Apalachicola 20 to 60 nautical miles. Today, southeast winds 5 to 10 knots. Waves 1 foot or less. Wave detail, south 2 feet at 6 seconds. Protected waters a light chop. Tonight, southwest winds 5 to 10 knots, becoming southeast after midnight. Waves 1 foot or less. Wave detail, south 2 feet at 6 seconds. Protected waters a light chop. Thursday, southeast winds 5 to 10 knots. Waves 1 foot or less. Wave detail, south 2 feet at 7 seconds. Protected waters a light chop. Thursday night, south winds 5 to 10 knots. Waves 1 foot or less. Wave detail, southeast 1 foot at 5 seconds and south 1 foot at 8 seconds. Protected waters a light chop. Friday, southeast winds 5 to 10 knots. Waves 1 foot or less. Wave detail, southeast 2 feet at 5 seconds and south 1 foot at 8 seconds. Protected waters a light chop. Friday night, southeast winds 5 to 10 knots. Waves 1 foot or less. Wave detail, southeast 2 feet at 5 seconds and south 1 foot at 8 seconds. Protected waters a light chop. Saturday, southeast winds 5 to 10 knots. Waves 1 foot or less. Protected waters a light chop. Saturday night, southeast winds 5 to 10 knots. Waves 1 foot or less. Protected waters a light chop. Sunday, southeast winds 5 to 10 knots, increasing to 10 to 15 knots in the afternoon. Waves 1 foot or less. Protected waters a moderate chop. Sunday night, southeast winds 5 to 10 knots. Waves 1 foot or less. Protected waters a light chop. The coastal waters forecast for the following St. Andrews Bay waterways. Today, east winds around 5 knots, becoming south this afternoon.
protected waters, a light shop. A chance of showers and thunderstorms this afternoon. Tonight, south winds 5 to 10 knots in the evening, becoming light and variable. Protected waters, a light shop. Thursday, southeast winds around 5 knots, becoming south in the afternoon. Protected waters, a light shop. Thursday night, south winds 5 to 10 knots, diminishing to around 5 knots after midnight. Protected waters, a light shop. Friday, southeast winds 5 to 10 knots, becoming south 10 to 15 knots in the afternoon. Protected waters, a moderate chop. Friday night, south winds 5 to 10 knots, becoming southeast after midnight. Protected waters, a light chop. Saturday, south winds 5 to 10 knots. Protected waters, a light chop. A slight chance of showers and thunderstorms. Saturday night, south winds 5 to 10 knots, becoming southeast after midnight. Protected waters, a light chop. Sunday, southeast winds 5 to 10 knots, becoming south in the afternoon. Protected waters, a light chop. A slight chance of showers and thunderstorms in the afternoon. Sunday night, south winds 5 to 10 knots, becoming southeast after midnight. Protected waters, a light chop. A slight chance of showers and thunderstorms in the evening. Winds and waves higher and near thunderstorms. The Tallahassee Climate Summary for yesterday, May 19, 2026. Yesterday's high temperature was 92 degrees. This high was 4 degrees above the normal high of 88. Yesterday's low temperature was 71 degrees. This low was 7 degrees above the normal low of 64. A trace of precipitation fell yesterday, which brings the monthly total to 3.82 inches. This is 2.16 inches above the normal amount of 1.66 inches for May. The total precipitation for the year now stands at 10.73 inches, which is 8.39 inches below normal. The normal high temperature for today is 88 degrees, and the normal low is 64. The record high for today is 98, which occurred in 1998, and the record low is 46, which occurred in 1894. Sunrise today is at 6:40 a.m. and sunset is at 8:28 p.m. The Tropical Weather Outlook. For the North Atlantic, Caribbean Sea, and the Gulf of America, tropical cyclone formation is not expected during the next 7 days. Tide information for Wednesday, May 20th, 2026. St. Mark's River entrance. High 6:22 a.m., low 10:46 a.m., high 4:37 p.m. Apalachicola. Low 1:55 a.m., high 10:33 a.m., low 1:11 p.m., high 5:50 p.m. St. Andrews Bay at Panama City. High 12:55 p.m. Note that the times of high and low tide are 3 minutes earlier at Shell Point than at the St. Mark's River entrance. The average water temperature at Apalachicola was 78.8 degrees. Sunrise and sunset in Tallahassee. May 20th, 2026, sunrise 6:40 a.m. Eastern Daylight Time, sunset 8:28 p.m. Eastern Daylight Time. 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The latest weather and forecast information can also be accessed by calling our automated forecast line at 850-942-8851. The current time is 2:45 a.m. Eastern Daylight Time. These are the 2 a.m. Eastern Daylight Time conditions. At the Tallahassee Airport, it was partly cloudy. The temperature was 74 degrees. The wind was calm. At Florida State University, the temperature was 77 degrees. The wind was east at 3 miles an hour. At Apalachicola, it was clear. The temperature was 73 degrees. The wind was northeast at 3 miles an hour. At Panama City Northwest, fog was reported. The temperature was 70 degrees. The wind was northeast at 3 miles an hour. At Dothan, it was mostly cloudy. The temperature was 74 degrees. The wind was calm. At Albany, it was partly cloudy. The temperature was 74 degrees. The wind was southeast at 3 miles an hour. The report from Valdosta was not available. Over the marine area, at the buoy south of Apalachicola, winds were east at 12 knots and seas were 2 feet. At the buoy south of Panama City, winds were east at 10 knots and seas were 3 feet. At the buoy south of Pensacola, winds were southeast at 8 knots and seas were 2 feet. The forecast for the local area.

Today, mostly sunny. A slight chance of showers and thunderstorms this afternoon. Highs in the lower 90s. Light and variable winds, becoming south around 5 miles per hour this afternoon. Chance of rain 20%. Tonight, partly cloudy. Lows in the lower 70s. Southwest winds around 5 miles per hour in the evening, becoming light and variable. Thursday, mostly sunny. A slight chance of showers and thunderstorms in the afternoon. Highs in the lower 90s. Light and variable winds, becoming south 5 to 10 miles per hour in the afternoon. Chance of rain 20%. Thursday night, mostly clear with a slight chance of showers and thunderstorms in the evening, then partly cloudy after midnight. Lows in the lower 70s. South winds 5 to 10 miles per hour in the evening, becoming light and variable. Chance of rain 20%. Friday, mostly sunny. A slight chance of showers and thunderstorms in the afternoon. Highs in the lower 90s. South winds 5 to 10 miles per hour. Chance of rain 20%. Friday night through Saturday night, partly cloudy with a slight chance of showers and thunderstorms. Lows in the lower 70s. Highs in the lower 90s. Chance of rain 20%. Sunday, mostly sunny. A chance of showers and thunderstorms in the afternoon. Highs in the lower 90s. Chance of rain 40%. Sunday night, mostly cloudy. A chance of showers and thunderstorms in the evening. Lows in the mid-70s. Chance of rain 40%. Memorial Day and Monday night, partly cloudy. A chance of showers and thunderstorms. Highs in the upper 80s. Lows in the lower 70s. Chance of rain 50%. Tuesday, partly sunny with a chance of showers. A slight chance of thunderstorms in the morning, then a chance of thunderstorms in the afternoon. Highs in the upper 80s. Chance of rain 40%. The coastal waters forecast for the following waters from Suwannee River to Apalachicola, Florida, extending from 20 to 60 nautical miles. Coastal waters from Okaloosa, Walton County line to Mexico Beach out to 20 nautical miles. Coastal waters from Mexico Beach to Apalachicola out to 20 nautical miles. Waters from Okaloosa, Walton County line to Mexico Beach 20 to 60 nautical miles. And waters from Mexico Beach to Apalachicola 20 to 60 nautical miles. Today, southeast winds 5 to 10 knots. Waves 1 foot or less. Wave detail, south 2 feet at 6 seconds. Protected waters a light chop. Tonight, southwest winds 5 to 10 knots, becoming southeast after midnight. Waves 1 foot or less. Wave detail, south 2 feet at 6 seconds. Protected waters a light chop. Thursday, southeast winds 5 to 10 knots. Waves 1 foot or less. Wave detail, south 2 feet at 7 seconds. Protected waters a light chop. Thursday night, south winds 5 to 10 knots. Waves 1 foot or less. Wave detail, southeast 1 foot at 5 seconds and south 1 foot at 8 seconds. Protected waters a light chop. Friday, southeast winds 5 to 10 knots. Waves 1 foot or less. Wave detail, southeast 2 feet at 5 seconds and south 1 foot at 8 seconds. Protected waters a light chop. Friday night, southeast winds 5 to 10 knots. Waves 1 foot or less. Wave detail, southeast 2 feet at 5 seconds and south 1 foot at 8 seconds. Protected waters a light chop. Saturday, southeast winds 5 to 10 knots. Waves 1 foot or less. Protected waters a light chop. Saturday night, southeast winds 5 to 10 knots. Waves 1 foot or less. Protected waters a light chop. Sunday, southeast winds 5 to 10 knots, increasing to 10 to 15 knots in the afternoon. Waves 1 foot or less. Protected waters a moderate chop. Sunday night, southeast winds 5 to 10 knots. Waves 1 foot or less. Protected waters a light chop. The coastal waters forecast for the following St. Andrews Bay waterways. Today, east winds around 5 knots, becoming south this afternoon. Protected waters a light chop. A chance of showers and thunderstorms this afternoon. Tonight, south winds 5 to 10 knots in the evening, becoming light and variable. Protected waters a light chop. Thursday, southeast winds around 5 knots, becoming south in the afternoon. Protected waters a light chop. Thursday night, south winds 5 to 10 knots, diminishing to around 5 knots after midnight.

Protected waters, a light chop. Friday, southeast winds 5 to 10 knots, becoming south 10 to 15 knots in the afternoon. Protected waters, a moderate chop. Friday night, south winds 5 to 10 knots, becoming southeast after midnight. Protected waters, a light chop. Saturday, south winds 5 to 10 knots. Protected waters, a light chop. A slight chance of showers and thunderstorms. Saturday night, south winds 5 to 10 knots, becoming southeast after midnight. Protected waters, a light chop. Sunday, southeast winds 5 to 10 knots, becoming south in the afternoon. Protected waters, a light chop. A slight chance of showers and thunderstorms in the afternoon. Sunday night, south winds 5 to 10 knots, becoming southeast after midnight. Protected waters, a light chop. A slight chance of showers and thunderstorms in the evening. Winds and waves higher and near thunderstorms. The Tropical Weather Outlook. For the North Atlantic, Caribbean Sea, and the Gulf of America, tropical cyclone formation is not expected during the next 7 days. Tide information for Wednesday, May 20th, 2026. St. Mark's River entrance. High 6:22 a.m., low 10:46 a.m., high 4:37 p.m. Apalachicola. Low 1:55 a.m., high 10:33 a.m., low 1:11 p.m., high 5:50 p.m. St. Andrews Bay at Panama City. High 12:55 p.m. Note that the times of high and low tide are 3 minutes earlier at Channel Point than at the St. Mark's River entrance. The average water temperature at Apalachicola was 78.8 degrees. Sunrise and sunset in Tallahassee. May 20th, 2026, sunrise 6:40 a.m. Eastern Daylight Time, sunset 8:28 p.m. Eastern Daylight Time. 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This broadcast originates from your National Weather Service office in Tallahassee, Florida. The latest weather and forecast information can also be accessed by calling our automated forecast line at 850-942-8851. The current time is 2:53 a.m. Eastern Daylight Time. These are the 2 a.m. Eastern Daylight Time conditions. At the Tallahassee Airport, it was partly cloudy. The temperature was 74 degrees. The wind was calm. At Florida State University, the temperature was 77 degrees. The wind was east at 3 miles an hour. At Apalachicola, it was clear. The temperature was 73 degrees. The wind was northeast at 3 miles an hour. At Panama City Northwest, fog was reported. The temperature was 70 degrees. The wind was northeast at 3 miles an hour. At Dothan, it was mostly cloudy. The temperature was 74 degrees. The wind was calm. At Albany, it was partly cloudy. The temperature was 74 degrees. The wind was southeast at 3 miles an hour. The report from Valdosta was not available. Over the marine area, at the buoy south of Apalachicola, winds were east at 12 knots and seas were 2 feet. At the buoy south of Panama City, winds were east at 10 knots, and seas were 3 feet. At the buoy south of Pensacola, winds were southeast at 8 knots, and seas were 2 feet. The forecast for the local area. Today, mostly sunny. A slight chance of showers and thunderstorms this afternoon. Highs in the lower 90s. Light and variable winds, becoming south around 5 miles per hour this afternoon. Chance of rain 20%. Tonight, partly cloudy. Lows in the lower 70s. Southwest winds around 5 miles per hour in the evening, becoming light and variable. Thursday, mostly sunny. A slight chance of showers and thunderstorms in the afternoon. Highs in the lower 90s. Light and variable winds, becoming south 5 to 10 miles per hour in the afternoon. Chance of rain 20%. Thursday night, mostly clear with a slight chance of showers and thunderstorms in the evening, then partly cloudy after midnight. Lows in the lower 70s. South winds 5 to 10 miles per hour in the evening, becoming light and variable. Chance of rain 20%. Friday, mostly sunny. A slight chance of showers and thunderstorms in the afternoon. Highs in the lower 90s. South winds 5 to 10 miles per hour. Chance of rain 20%. Friday night through Saturday night, partly cloudy with a slight chance of showers and thunderstorms. Lows in the lower 70s. Highs in the lower 90s. Chance of rain 20%.

For the following, waters from Swanee River to Apalachicola, Florida, extending from 20 to 60 nautical miles, coastal waters from Okaloosa, Walton County line to Mexico Beach out to 20 nautical miles, coastal waters from Mexico Beach to Apalachicola out to 20 nautical miles, waters from Okaloosa, Walton County line to Mexico Beach 20 to 60 nautical miles, and waters from Mexico Beach to Apalachicola 20 to 60 nautical miles. Today, southeast winds 5 to 10 knots. Waves 1 foot or less. Wave detail, south 2 feet at 6 seconds. Protected waters, a light chop. Tonight, southwest winds 5 to 10 knots, becoming southeast after midnight. Waves 1 foot or less. Wave detail, south 2 feet at 6 seconds. Protected waters, a light chop. Thursday, southeast winds 5 to 10 knots. Waves 1 foot or less. Wave detail, south 2 feet at 7 seconds. Protected waters, a light chop. Thursday night, south winds 5 to 10 knots. Waves 1 foot or less. Wave detail, southeast 1 foot at 5 seconds and south 1 foot at 8 seconds. Protected waters, a light chop. Friday, southeast winds 5 to 10 knots. Waves 1 foot or less. Wave detail, southeast 2 feet at 5 seconds and south 1 foot at 8 seconds. Protected waters, a light chop. Friday night, southeast winds 5 to 10 knots. Waves 1 foot or less. Wave detail, southeast 2 feet at 5 seconds and south 1 foot at 8 seconds. Protected waters, a light chop. Saturday, southeast winds 5 to 10 knots. Waves 1 foot or less. Protected waters, a light chop. Saturday night, southeast winds 5 to 10 knots. Waves 1 foot or less. Protected waters, a light chop. Sunday, southeast winds 5 to 10 knots, increasing to 10 to 15 knots in the afternoon. Waves 1 foot or less. Protected waters, a moderate chop. Sunday night, southeast winds 5 to 10 knots. Waves 1 foot or less. Protected waters, a light chop. The coastal waters forecast for the following St. Andrews Bay waterways. Today, east winds around 5 knots, becoming south this afternoon. Protected waters, a light chop. A chance of showers and thunderstorms this afternoon. Tonight, south winds 5 to 10 knots in the evening, becoming light and variable. Protected waters, a light chop. Thursday, southeast winds around 5 knots, becoming south in the afternoon. Protected waters, a light chop. Thursday night, south winds 5 to 10 knots, diminishing to around 5 knots after midnight. Protected waters, a light chop. Friday, southeast winds 5 to 10 knots, becoming south 10 to 15 knots in the afternoon. Protected waters, a moderate chop. Friday night, south winds 5 to 10 knots, becoming southeast after midnight. Protected waters, a light chop. Saturday, south winds 5 to 10 knots. Protected waters, a light chop. A slight chance of showers and thunderstorms. Saturday night, south winds 5 to 10 knots, becoming southeast after midnight. Protected waters, a light chop. Sunday, southeast winds 5 to 10 knots, becoming south in the afternoon. Protected waters, a light chop. A slight chance of showers and thunderstorms in the afternoon. Sunday night, south winds 5 to 10 knots, becoming southeast after midnight. Protected waters, a light chop. A slight chance of showers and thunderstorms in the evening. Winds and waves higher and near thunderstorms. The Tallahassee Climate Summary for yesterday, May 19, 2026. Yesterday's high temperature was 92 degrees. This high was 4 degrees above the normal high of 88. Yesterday's low temperature was 71 degrees. This low was 7 degrees above the normal low of 64. A trace of precipitation fell yesterday, which brings the monthly total to 3.82 inches. This is 2.16 inches above the normal amount of 1.66 inches for May. The total precipitation for the year now stands at 10.73 inches, which is 8.39 inches below normal. The normal high temperature for today is 88 degrees, and the normal low is 64. The record high for today is 98, which occurred in 1998, and the record low is 46, which occurred in 1894. Sunrise today is at 6:40 a.m. and sunset is at 8:28 p.m. The Tropical Weather Outlook. For the North Atlantic, Caribbean Sea, and the Gulf of America, tropical cyclone formation is not expected during the next 7 days. Tide information for Wednesday.

20th, 2026. St. Mark's River entrance. High 6:22 a.m., low 10:46 a.m., high 4:37 p.m. Apalachicola. Low 1:55 a.m., high 10:33 a.m., low 1:11 p.m., high 5:50 p.m. St. Andrew's Bay at Panama City. High 12:55 p.m. Note that the times of high and low tide are 3 minutes earlier at Shell Point than at the St. Mark's River entrance. The average water temperature at Apalachicola was 78.8 degrees. Sunrise and sunset in Tallahassee. May 20, 2026, sunrise 6:40 a.m. Eastern Daylight Time, sunset 8:28 p.m. Eastern Daylight Time. 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This broadcast originates from your National Weather Service office in Tallahassee, Florida. The latest weather and forecast information can also be accessed by calling our automated forecast line at 850-942-8851. The current time is 3:03 a.m. Eastern Daylight Time. These are the 2 a.m. Eastern Daylight Time conditions. At the Tallahassee Airport, it was partly cloudy. The temperature was 74 degrees. The wind was calm. At Florida State University, the temperature was 77 degrees. The wind was east at 3 miles an hour. At Apalachicola, it was clear. The temperature was 73 degrees. The wind was northeast at 3 miles an hour. At Panama City Northwest, fog was reported. The temperature was 70 degrees. The wind was northeast at 3 miles an hour. At Dothan, it was mostly cloudy. The temperature was 74 degrees. The wind was calm. At Albany, it was partly cloudy. The temperature was 74 degrees. The wind was southeast at 3 miles an hour. The report from Valdosta was not available. Over the marine area, at the buoy south of Apalachicola, winds were east at 12 knots and seas were 2 feet. At the buoy south of Panama City, winds were east at 10 knots and seas were 3 feet. At the buoy south of Pensacola, winds were southeast at 8 knots and seas were 2 feet. These are the 3 a.m. Eastern Daylight Time conditions. At the Tallahassee Airport, it was partly cloudy. The temperature was 73 degrees. The wind was east at 3 miles an hour. The report from Florida State University was not available. At Apalachicola, it was clear. The temperature was 74 degrees. The wind was east at 3 miles an hour. At Panama City Northwest, fog was reported. The temperature was 71 degrees. The wind was calm. At Dothan, it was mostly cloudy. The temperature was 73 degrees. The wind was southeast at 3 miles an hour. At Albany, it was cloudy. The temperature was 74 degrees. The wind was east at 5 miles an hour. The report from Valdosta was not available. Over the marine area, at the buoy south of Apalachicola, winds were southeast at 12 knots. At the buoy south of Panama City, winds were east at 8 knots. At the buoy south of Pensacola, winds were southeast at 8 knots. The forecast for the local area. Today, mostly sunny. A slight chance of showers and thunderstorms this afternoon. Highs in the lower 90s. Light and variable winds, becoming south around 5 miles per hour this afternoon. Chance of rain 20%. Tonight, partly cloudy. Lows in the lower 70s. Southwest winds around 5 miles per hour in the evening, becoming light and variable. Thursday, mostly sunny. A slight chance of showers and thunderstorms in the afternoon. Highs in the lower 90s. Light and variable winds, becoming south 5 to 10 miles per hour in the afternoon. Chance of rain 20%. Thursday night, mostly clear with a slight chance of showers and thunderstorms in the evening, then partly cloudy after midnight. Lows in the lower 70s. South winds 5 to 10 miles per hour in the evening, becoming light and variable. Chance of rain 20%. Friday, mostly sunny. A slight chance of showers and thunderstorms in the afternoon. Highs in the lower 90s. South winds 5 to 10 miles per hour. Chance of rain 20%. Friday night through Saturday night, partly cloudy with a slight chance of showers and thunderstorms. Lows in the lower 70s. Highs in the lower 90s. Chance of rain 20%. Sunday, mostly sunny. A chance of showers and thunderstorms in the afternoon.

Highs in the lower 90s. Chance of rain 40%. Sunday night, mostly cloudy. A chance of showers and thunderstorms in the evening. Lows in the mid-70s. Chance of rain 40%. Memorial Day and Monday night, partly cloudy. A chance of showers and thunderstorms. Highs in the upper 80s. Lows in the lower 70s. Chance of rain 50%. Tuesday, partly sunny with a chance of showers. A slight chance of thunderstorms in the morning, then a chance of thunderstorms in the afternoon. Highs in the upper 80s. Chance of rain 40%. The coastal waters forecast for the following waters from Suwannee River to Apalachicola, Florida, extending from 20 to 60 nautical miles. Coastal waters from Okaloosa, Walton County line to Mexico Beach out to 20 nautical miles. Coastal waters from Mexico Beach to Apalachicola out to 20 nautical miles. Waters from Okaloosa, Walton County line to Mexico Beach 20 to 60 nautical miles. And waters from Mexico Beach to Apalachicola 20 to 60 nautical miles. Today, southeast winds 5 to 10 knots. Waves 1 foot or less. Wave detail, south 2 feet at 6 seconds. Protected waters a light chop. Tonight, southwest winds 5 to 10 knots, becoming southeast after midnight. Waves 1 foot or less. Wave detail, south 2 feet at 6 seconds. Protected waters a light chop. Thursday, southeast winds 5 to 10 knots. Waves 1 foot or less. Wave detail, south 2 feet at 7 seconds. Protected waters a light chop. Thursday night, south winds 5 to 10 knots. Waves 1 foot or less. Wave detail, southeast 1 foot at 5 seconds and south 1 foot at 8 seconds. Protected waters a light chop. Friday, southeast winds 5 to 10 knots. Waves 1 foot or less. Wave detail, southeast 2 feet at 5 seconds and south 1 foot at 8 seconds. Protected waters a light chop. Friday night, southeast winds 5 to 10 knots. Waves 1 foot or less. Wave detail, southeast 2 feet at 5 seconds and south 1 foot at 8 seconds. Protected waters a light chop. Saturday, southeast winds 5 to 10 knots. Waves 1 foot or less. Protected waters a light chop. Saturday night, southeast winds 5 to 10 knots. Waves 1 foot or less. Protected waters a light chop. Sunday, southeast winds 5 to 10 knots, increasing to 10 to 15 knots in the afternoon. Waves 1 foot or less. Protected waters a moderate chop. Sunday night, southeast winds 5 to 10 knots. Waves 1 foot or less. Protected waters a light chop. The coastal waters forecast for the following St. Andrews Bay waterways. Today, east winds around 5 knots, becoming south this afternoon. Protected waters a light chop. A chance of showers and thunderstorms this afternoon. Tonight, south winds 5 to 10 knots in the evening, becoming light and variable. Protected waters a light chop. Thursday, southeast winds around 5 knots, becoming south in the afternoon. Protected waters a light chop. Thursday night, south winds 5 to 10 knots, diminishing to around 5 knots after midnight. Protected waters a light chop. Friday, southeast winds 5 to 10 knots, becoming south 10 to 15 knots in the afternoon. Protected waters a moderate chop. Friday night, south winds 5 to 10 knots, becoming southeast after midnight. Protected waters a light chop. Saturday, south winds 5 to 10 knots. Protected waters a light chop. A slight chance of showers and thunderstorms. Saturday night, south winds 5 to 10 knots, becoming southeast after midnight. Protected waters a light chop. Sunday, southeast winds 5 to 10 knots, becoming south in the afternoon. Protected waters a light chop. A slight chance of showers and thunderstorms in the afternoon. Sunday night, south winds 5 to 10 knots, becoming southeast after midnight. Protected waters a light chop. A slight chance of showers and thunderstorms in the evening. Winds and waves higher and near thunderstorms. The Tropical Weather Outlook. For the North Atlantic, Caribbean Sea and the Gulf of America, tropical cyclone formation is not expected during the next 7 days. Tide information for Wednesday, May 20th, 2026. St. Marks River entrance. High 6:22 a.m., low 10:46 a.m., high 4:37 p.m. Apalachicola. Low 1:55 a.m., high 10:33 a.m.

low 1, 11 p.m., high 5, 50 p.m., St. Andrews Bay of Panama City, high 12, 55 p.m. Note that the times of high and low tide are 3 minutes earlier at Channel Point than at the St. Mark's River entrance. The average water temperature at Apalachicola was 78.8 degrees. Sunrise and sunset in Tallahassee. May 20th, 2026, sunrise 6:40 a.m. Eastern Daylight Time, sunset 8:28 p.m. Eastern Daylight Time. 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This broadcast originates from your National Weather Service office in Tallahassee, Florida. The latest weather and forecast information can also be accessed by calling our automated forecast line at 850-942-8851. The current time is 3:13 a.m. Eastern Daylight Time. These are the 3 a.m. Eastern Daylight Time conditions. At the Tallahassee Airport, it was partly cloudy. The temperature was 73 degrees. The wind was east at 3 miles an hour. At Florida State University, the temperature was 75 degrees. The wind was east at 5 miles an hour. At Apalachicola, it was partly cloudy. The temperature was 74 degrees. The wind was east at 3 miles an hour. At Panama City Northwest, fog was reported. The temperature was 71 degrees. The wind was calm. At Dothan, it was mostly cloudy. The temperature was 73 degrees. The wind was southeast at 3 miles an hour. At Albany, it was cloudy. The temperature was 74 degrees. The wind was east at 5 miles an hour. The report from Valdosta was not available. Over the marine area, at the buoy south of Apalachicola, winds were southeast at 12 knots. At the buoy south of Panama City, winds were east at 8 knots. At the buoy south of Pensacola, winds were southeast at 8 knots. The forecast for the local area. Today, mostly sunny. A slight chance of showers and thunderstorms this afternoon. Highs in the lower 90s. Light and variable winds, becoming south around 5 miles per hour this afternoon. Chance of rain 20%. Tonight, partly cloudy. Lows in the lower 70s. Southwest winds around 5 miles per hour in the evening, becoming light and variable. Thursday, mostly sunny. A slight chance of showers and thunderstorms in the afternoon. Highs in the lower 90s. Light and variable winds, becoming south 5 to 10 miles per hour in the afternoon. Chance of rain 20%. Thursday night, mostly clear with a slight chance of showers and thunderstorms in the evening, then partly cloudy after midnight. Lows in the lower 70s. South winds 5 to 10 miles per hour in the evening, becoming light and variable. Chance of rain 20%. Friday, mostly sunny. A slight chance of showers and thunderstorms in the afternoon. Highs in the lower 90s. South winds 5 to 10 miles per hour. Chance of rain 20%. Friday night through Saturday night, partly cloudy with a slight chance of showers and thunderstorms. Lows in the lower 70s. Highs in the lower 90s. Chance of rain 20%. Sunday, mostly sunny. A chance of showers and thunderstorms in the afternoon. Highs in the lower 90s. Chance of rain 40%. Sunday night, mostly cloudy. A chance of showers and thunderstorms in the evening. Lows in the mid-70s. Chance of rain 40%. Memorial Day and Monday night, partly cloudy. A chance of showers and thunderstorms. Highs in the upper 80s. Lows in the lower 70s. Chance of rain 50%. Tuesday, partly sunny with a chance of showers. A slight chance of thunderstorms in the morning, then a chance of thunderstorms in the afternoon. Highs in the upper 80s. Chance of rain 40%. The coastal waters forecast for the following: waters from Suwannee River to Apalachicola, Florida, extending from 20 to 60 nautical miles. Coastal waters from Okaloosa-Walton County line to Mexico Beach out to 20 nautical miles. Coastal waters from Mexico Beach to Apalachicola out to 20 nautical miles. Waters from Okaloosa-Walton County line to Mexico Beach 20 to 60 nautical miles. And waters from Mexico Beach to Apalachicola 20 to 60 nautical miles. Today, southeast winds 5 to 10. High rip current risk in effect through this evening. What? Dangerous rip currents. Where? Walton, Bay, Gulf, and Franklin County beaches. When? Through this evening. Impacts:
Rip currents can sweep even the best swimmers away from shore into deeper water. Swim near a lifeguard. If caught in a rip current, relax and float. Don't swim against the current. If able, swim in a direction following the shoreline. If unable to escape, face the shore and call or wave for help. The coastal waters forecast for the following: waters from Suwannee River to Apalachicola, Florida, extending from 20 to 60 nautical miles. Coastal waters from Okaloosa, Walton County line to Mexico Beach out to 20 nautical miles. Coastal waters from Mexico Beach to Apalachicola out to 20 nautical miles. Waters from Okaloosa, Walton County line to Mexico Beach 20 to 60 nautical miles. And waters from Mexico Beach to Apalachicola 20 to 60 nautical miles. Today, southeast winds 5 to 10 knots. Waves 1 foot or less. Wave detail, south 2 feet at 6 seconds. Protected waters, a light shop. Tonight, southwest winds 5 to 10 knots, becoming southeast after midnight. Waves 1 foot or less. Wave detail, south 2 feet at 6 seconds. Protected waters, a light shop. Thursday, southeast winds 5 to 10 knots. Waves 1 foot or less. Wave detail, south 2 feet at 7 seconds. Protected waters, a light shop. Thursday night, south winds 5 to 10 knots. Waves 1 foot or less. Wave detail, southeast 1 foot at 5 seconds and south 1 foot at 8 seconds. Protected waters, a light shop. Friday, southeast winds 5 to 10 knots. Waves 1 foot or less. Wave detail, southeast 2 feet at 5 seconds and south 1 foot at 8 seconds. Protected waters, a light shop. Friday night, southeast winds 5 to 10 knots. Waves 1 foot or less. Wave detail, southeast 2 feet at 5 seconds and south 1 foot at 8 seconds. Protected waters, a light shop. Saturday, southeast winds 5 to 10 knots. Waves 1 foot or less. Protected waters, a light shop. Saturday night, southeast winds 5 to 10 knots. Waves 1 foot or less. Protected waters, a light shop. Sunday, southeast winds 5 to 10 knots, increasing to 10 to 15 knots in the afternoon. Waves 1 foot or less. Protected waters, a moderate chop. Sunday night, southeast winds 5 to 10 knots. Waves 1 foot or less. Protected waters, a light chop. The coastal waters forecast for the following: St. Andrews Bay waterways. Today, east winds around 5 knots, becoming south this afternoon. Protected waters, a light chop. A chance of showers and thunderstorms this afternoon. Tonight, south winds 5 to 10 knots in the evening, becoming light and variable. Protected waters, a light chop. Thursday, southeast winds around 5 knots, becoming south in the afternoon. Protected waters, a light chop. Thursday night, south winds 5 to 10 knots, diminishing to around 5 knots after midnight. Protected waters, a light chop. Friday, southeast winds 5 to 10 knots, becoming south 10 to 15 knots in the afternoon. Protected waters, a moderate chop. Friday night, south winds 5 to 10 knots, becoming southeast after midnight. Protected waters, a light chop. Saturday, south winds 5 to 10 knots. Protected waters, a light chop. A slight chance of showers and thunderstorms. Saturday night, south winds 5 to 10 knots, becoming southeast after midnight. Protected waters, a light chop. Sunday, southeast winds 5 to 10 knots, becoming south in the afternoon. Protected waters, a light chop. A slight chance of showers and thunderstorms in the afternoon. Sunday night, south winds 5 to 10 knots, becoming southeast after midnight. Protected waters, a light chop. A slight chance of showers and thunderstorms in the evening. Winds and waves higher in and near thunderstorms. The Tropical Weather Outlook. For the North Atlantic, Caribbean Sea, and the Gulf of America, tropical cyclone formation is not expected during the next 7 days. The Surf Zone Forecast General Outlook: a high risk for rip currents exists today, with onshore winds of 10 miles an hour are expected this afternoon, and rough seas will be generated by periods of 5 to 6 seconds with 2-foot surf. The risk for rip currents will remain high heading into the weekend. Tide information for Wednesday, May 20th, 2026. St. Mark's River entrance. High 6:22 a.m., low 10:46 a.m., high 4:37 p.m. Apalachicola. Low 1:55 a.m., high 10:33 a.m., low 1:11 p.m., high 5:50 p.m.
St. Andrew's

day at Panama City. High 12:55 p.m. Note that the times of high and low tide are 3 minutes earlier at Channel Point than at the St. Mark's River entrance. The average water temperature at Apalachicola was 78.8 degrees. Sunrise and sunset in Tallahassee. May 20th, 2026, sunrise 6:40 a.m. Eastern Daylight Time, sunset 8:28 p.m. Eastern Daylight Time. 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This broadcast originates from your National Weather Service office in Tallahassee, Florida. The latest weather and forecast information can also be accessed by calling our automated forecast line at 850-942-8851. The current time is 3:23 a.m. Eastern Daylight Time. High rip current risk in effect through this evening. What? Dangerous rip currents. Where? Walton, Bay, Gulf, and Franklin County beaches. When? Through this evening. Impacts. Rip currents can sweep even the best swimmers away from shore into deeper water. Swim near a lifeguard. If caught in a rip current, relax and float. Don't swim against the current. If able, swim in a direction following the shoreline. If unable to escape, trace the shore and call or wave for help. These are the 3 a.m. Eastern Daylight Time conditions. At the Tallahassee Airport, it was partly cloudy. The temperature was 73 degrees. The wind was east at 3 miles an hour. At Florida State University, the temperature was 75 degrees. The wind was east at 5 miles an hour. At Apalachicola, it was partly cloudy. The temperature was 74 degrees. The wind was east at 3 miles an hour. At Panama City Northwest, fog was reported. The temperature was 71 degrees. The wind was calm. At Dothan, it was mostly cloudy. The temperature was 73 degrees. The wind was southeast at 3 miles an hour. At Albany, it was cloudy. The temperature was 74 degrees. The wind was east at 5 miles an hour. The report from Valdosta was not available. Over the marine area, at the buoy south of Apalachicola, winds were southeast at 14 knots and seas were 2 feet. At the buoy south of Panama City, winds were east at 8 knots and seas were 3 feet. At the buoy south of Pensacola, winds were southeast at 6 knots and seas were 2 feet. The forecast for the local area. Today, mostly sunny. A slight chance of showers and thunderstorms this afternoon. Highs in the lower 90s. Light and variable winds, becoming south around 5 miles per hour this afternoon. Chance of rain 20%. Tonight, partly cloudy. Lows in the lower 70s. Southwest winds around 5 miles per hour in the evening, becoming light and variable. Thursday, mostly sunny. A slight chance of showers and thunderstorms in the afternoon. Highs in the lower 90s. Light and variable winds, becoming south 5 to 10 miles per hour in the afternoon. Chance of rain 20%. Thursday night, mostly clear with a slight chance of showers and thunderstorms in the evening, then partly cloudy after midnight. Lows in the lower 70s. South winds 5 to 10 miles per hour in the evening, becoming light and variable. Chance of rain 20%. Friday, mostly sunny. A slight chance of showers and thunderstorms in the afternoon. Highs in the lower 90s. South winds 5 to 10 miles per hour. Chance of rain 20%. Friday night through Saturday night, partly cloudy with a slight chance of showers and thunderstorms. Lows in the lower 70s. Highs in the lower 90s. Chance of rain 20%. Sunday, mostly sunny. A chance of showers and thunderstorms in the afternoon. Highs in the lower 90s. Chance of rain 40%. Sunday night, mostly cloudy. A chance of showers and thunderstorms in the evening. Lows in the mid-70s. Chance of rain 40%. Memorial Day and Monday night, partly cloudy. A chance of showers and thunderstorms. Highs in the upper 80s. Lows in the lower 70s. Chance of rain 50%. Tuesday, partly sunny with a chance of showers. A slight chance of thunderstorms in the morning, then a chance of thunderstorms in the afternoon. Highs in the upper 80s. Chance of rain 40%. The forecast for the local area. Today, mostly sunny. A slight chance of showers and thunderstorms this afternoon. Highs in the lower 90s. Light and variable winds becoming

South around 5 miles per hour this afternoon. Chance of rain 20%. Tonight, partly cloudy. Lows in the lower 70s. Southwest winds around 5 miles per hour in the evening, becoming light and variable. Thursday, mostly sunny. A slight chance of showers and thunderstorms in the afternoon. Highs in the lower 90s. Light and variable winds, becoming south 5 to 10 miles per hour in the afternoon. Chance of rain 20%. Thursday night, mostly clear with a slight chance of showers and thunderstorms in the evening, then partly cloudy after midnight. Lows in the lower 70s. South winds 5 to 10 miles per hour in the evening, becoming light and variable. Chance of rain 20%. Friday, mostly sunny. A slight chance of showers and thunderstorms in the afternoon. Highs in the lower 90s. South winds 5 to 10 miles per hour. Chance of rain 20%. Friday night through Saturday night, partly cloudy with a slight chance of showers and thunderstorms. Lows in the lower 70s. Highs in the lower 90s. Chance of rain 20%. Sunday, mostly sunny. A chance of showers and thunderstorms in the afternoon. Highs in the lower 90s. Chance of rain 40%. Sunday night, mostly cloudy. A chance of showers and thunderstorms in the evening. Lows in the mid-70s. Chance of rain 40%. Memorial Day and Monday night, partly cloudy. A chance of showers and thunderstorms. Highs in the upper 80s. Lows in the lower 70s. Chance of rain 50%. Tuesday, partly sunny with a chance of showers. A slight chance of thunderstorms in the morning, then a chance of thunderstorms in the afternoon. Highs in the upper 80s. Chance of rain 40%. The coastal waters forecast for the following waters from Suwannee River to Apalachicola, Florida, extending from 20 to 60 nautical miles. Coastal waters from Okaloosa, Walton County line to Mexico Beach out to 20 nautical miles. Coastal waters from Mexico Beach to Apalachicola out to 20 nautical miles. Waters from Okaloosa, Walton County line to Mexico Beach 20 to 60 nautical miles. And waters from Mexico Beach to Apalachicola 20 to 60 nautical miles. Today, southeast winds 5 to 10 knots. Waves 1 foot or less. Wave detail, south 2 feet at 6 seconds. Protected waters a light chop. Tonight, southwest winds 5 to 10 knots, becoming southeast after midnight. Waves 1 foot or less. Wave detail, south 2 feet at 6 seconds. Protected waters a light chop. Thursday, southeast winds 5 to 10 knots. Waves 1 foot or less. Wave detail, south 2 feet at 7 seconds. Protected waters a light chop. Thursday night, south winds 5 to 10 knots. Waves 1 foot or less. Wave detail, southeast 1 foot at 5 seconds and south 1 foot at 8 seconds. Protected waters a light chop. Friday, southeast winds 5 to 10 knots. Waves 1 foot or less. Wave detail, southeast 2 feet at 5 seconds and south 1 foot at 8 seconds. Protected waters a light chop. Friday night, southeast winds 5 to 10 knots. Waves 1 foot or less. Wave detail, southeast 2 feet at 5 seconds and south 1 foot at 8 seconds. Protected waters a light chop. Saturday, southeast winds 5 to 10 knots. Waves 1 foot or less. Protected waters a light chop. Saturday night, southeast winds 5 to 10 knots. Waves 1 foot or less. Protected waters a light chop. Sunday, southeast winds 5 to 10 knots, increasing to 10 to 15 knots in the afternoon. Waves 1 foot or less. Protected waters a moderate chop. Sunday night, southeast winds 5 to 10 knots. Waves 1 foot or less. Protected waters a light chop. The coastal waters forecast for the following St. Andrews Bay waterways. Today, east winds around 5 knots, becoming south this afternoon. Protected waters a light chop. A chance of showers and thunderstorms this afternoon. Tonight, south winds 5 to 10 knots in the evening, becoming light and variable. Protected waters a light chop. Thursday, southeast winds around 5 knots, becoming south in the afternoon. Protected waters a light chop. Thursday night, south winds 5 to 10 knots, diminishing to around 5 knots after midnight. Protected waters a light chop. Friday, southeast winds 5 to 10 knots, becoming south 10 to 15 knots in the afternoon. Protected waters a moderate chop.

Friday night, south winds 5 to 10 knots, becoming southeast after midnight. Protected waters, a light chop. Saturday, south winds 5 to 10 knots. Protected waters, a light chop. A slight chance of showers and thunderstorms. Saturday night, south winds 5 to 10 knots, becoming southeast after midnight. Protected waters, a light chop. Sunday, southeast winds 5 to 10 knots, becoming south in the afternoon. Protected waters, a light chop. A slight chance of showers and thunderstorms in the afternoon. Sunday night, south winds 5 to 10 knots, becoming southeast after midnight. Protected waters, a light chop. A slight chance of showers and thunderstorms in the evening. Winds and waves higher and near thunderstorms. The Tropical Weather Outlook. For the North Atlantic, Caribbean Sea, and the Gulf of America, tropical cyclone formation is not expected during the next. Winds and waves higher and near thunderstorms. The Tropical Weather Outlook. For the North Atlantic, Caribbean Sea, and the Gulf of America, tropical cyclone formation is not expected during the next 7 days. The Tallahassee Climate Summary for yesterday, May 19, 2026. Yesterday's high temperature was 92 degrees. This high was 4 degrees above the normal high of 88. Yesterday's low temperature was 71 degrees. This low was 7 degrees above the normal low of 64. A trace of precipitation fell yesterday, which brings the monthly total to 3.82 inches. This is 2.16 inches above the normal amount of 1.66 inches for May. The total precipitation for the year now stands at 10.73 inches, which is 8.39 inches below normal. The normal high temperature for today is 88 degrees, and the normal low is 64. The record high for today is 98, which occurred in 1998, and the record low is 46, which occurred in 1894. Sunrise today is at 6:40 a.m. and sunset is at 8:28 p.m. The Surf Zone Forecast General Outlook. A high risk for rip current exists today, with onshore winds of 10 miles an hour are expected this afternoon, and rough seas will be generated by periods of 5 to 6 seconds with 2-foot surf. The risk for rip currents will remain high heading into the weekend. Tide information for Wednesday, May 20th, 2026. St. Mark's River entrance. High 6:22 a.m., low 10:46 a.m., high 4:37 p.m. Apalachicola. Low 1:55 a.m., high 10:33 a.m., low 1:11 p.m., high 5:50 p.m. St. Andrews Bay at Panama City. High 12:55 p.m. Note that the times of high and low tide are 3 minutes earlier at Channel Point than at the St. Mark's River entrance. The average water temperature at Apalachicola was 78.8 degrees. Sunrise and sunset in Tallahassee. May 20th, 2026, sunrise 6:40 a.m. Eastern Daylight Time, sunset 8:28 p.m. Eastern Daylight Time. 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This broadcast originates from your National Weather Service office in Tallahassee, Florida. The latest weather and forecast information can also be accessed by calling our automated forecast line at 850-942-8851. The current time is 3:35 a.m. Eastern Daylight Time. High rip current risk in effect through this evening. What? Dangerous rip currents. Where? Walton, Bay, Gulf, and Franklin County beaches. When? Through this evening. Impacts. Rip currents can sweep even the best swimmers away from shore into deeper water. Swim near a lifeguard. If caught in a rip current, relax and float. Don't swim against the current. If able, swim in a direction following the shoreline. If unable to escape, trace the shore and call or wave for help. These are the 3 a.m. Eastern Daylight Time conditions. At the Tallahassee Airport, it was partly cloudy. The temperature was 73 degrees. The wind was east at 3 miles an hour. At Florida State University, the temperature was 75 degrees. The wind was east at 5 miles an hour. At Apalachicola, it was partly cloudy. The temperature was 74 degrees. The wind was east at 3 miles an hour. At Panama City Northwest, fog was reported. The temperature was 71 degrees. The wind was calm. At Dothan, it was mostly cloudy. The temperature was 73 degrees. The wind was southeast at 3 miles an hour. At Albany, it was cloudy. The temperature was 74 degrees.

The wind was east at 5 miles an hour. The report from Valdosta was not available. Over the marine area, at the buoy south of Apalachicola, winds southeast at 14 knots and seas were 2 feet. At the buoy south of Panama City, winds were east at 8 knots and seas were 3 feet. At the buoy south of Pensacola, winds were southeast at 6 knots and seas were 2 feet. The forecast for the local area. Today, mostly sunny. A slight chance of showers and thunderstorms this afternoon. Highs in the lower 90s. Light and variable winds, becoming south around 5 miles per hour this afternoon. Chance of rain 20%. Tonight, partly cloudy. Lows in the lower 70s. Southwest winds around 5 miles per hour in the evening, becoming light and variable. Thursday, mostly sunny. A slight chance of showers and thunderstorms in the afternoon. Highs in the lower 90s. Light and variable winds, becoming south 5 to 10 miles per hour in the afternoon. Chance of rain 20%. Thursday night, mostly clear with a slight chance of showers and thunderstorms in the evening, then partly cloudy after midnight. Lows in the lower 70s. South winds 5 to 10 miles per hour in the evening, becoming light and variable. Chance of rain 20%. Friday, mostly sunny. A slight chance of showers and thunderstorms in the afternoon. Highs in the lower 90s. South winds 5 to 10 miles per hour. Chance of rain 20%. Friday night through Saturday night, partly cloudy with a slight chance of showers and thunderstorms. Lows in the lower 70s. Highs in the lower 90s. Chance of rain 20%. Sunday, mostly sunny. A chance of showers and thunderstorms in the afternoon. Highs in the lower 90s. Chance of rain 40%. Sunday night, mostly cloudy. A chance of showers and thunderstorms in the evening. Lows in the mid-70s. Chance of rain 40%. Memorial Day and Monday night, partly cloudy. A chance of showers and thunderstorms. Highs in the upper 80s. Lows in the lower 70s. Chance of rain 50%. Tuesday, partly sunny with a chance of showers. A slight chance of thunderstorms in the morning, then a chance of thunderstorms in the afternoon. Highs in the upper 80s. Chance of rain 40%. The coastal waters forecast for the following waters from Suwannee River to Apalachicola, Florida, extending from 20 to 60 nautical miles. Coastal waters from Okaloosa, Walton County line to Mexico Beach out to 20 nautical miles. Coastal waters from Mexico Beach to Apalachicola out to 20 nautical miles. Waters from Okaloosa, Walton County line to Mexico Beach 20 to 60 nautical miles. And waters from Mexico Beach to Apalachicola 20 to 60 nautical miles. Today, southeast winds 5 to 10 knots. Waves 1 foot or less. Wave detail, south 2 feet at 6 seconds. Protected waters a light chop. Tonight, southwest winds 5 to 10 knots, becoming southeast after midnight. Waves 1 foot or less. Wave detail, south 2 feet at 6 seconds. Protected waters a light chop. Thursday, southeast winds 5 to 10 knots. Waves 1 foot or less. Wave detail, south 2 feet at 7 seconds. Protected waters a light chop. Thursday night, south winds 5 to 10 knots. Waves 1 foot or less. Wave detail, southeast 1 foot at 5 seconds and south 1 foot at 8 seconds. Protected waters a light chop. Friday, southeast winds 5 to 10 knots. Waves 1 foot or less. Wave detail, southeast 2 feet at 5 seconds and south 1 foot at 8 seconds. Protected waters a light chop. Friday night, southeast winds 5 to 10 knots. Waves 1 foot or less. Wave detail, southeast 2 feet at 5 seconds and south 1 foot at 8 seconds. Protected waters a light chop. Saturday, southeast winds 5 to 10 knots. Waves 1 foot or less. Protected waters a light chop. Saturday night, southeast winds 5 to 10 knots. Waves 1 foot or less. Protected waters a light chop. Sunday, southeast winds 5 to 10 knots, increasing to 10 to 15 knots in the afternoon. Waves 1 foot or less. Protected waters a moderate chop. Sunday night, southeast winds 5 to 10 knots. Waves 1 foot or less. Protected waters a light chop. The coastal waters forecast for the following St. Andrews Bay waterways. Today, east winds around 5 knots, becoming south this afternoon.

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A chance of showers and thunderstorms this afternoon. Tonight, south winds 5 to 10 knots in the evening, becoming light and variable. 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Thursday, southeast winds around 5 knots, becoming south in the afternoon. 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Thursday night, south winds 5 to 10 knots, diminishing to around 5 knots after midnight. 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Friday, southeast winds 5 to 10 knots, becoming south 10 to 15 knots in the afternoon. 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Friday night, south winds 5 to 10 knots, becoming southeast after midnight. 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Saturday, south winds 5 to 10 knots. 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A slight chance of showers and thunderstorms. Saturday night, south winds 5 to 10 knots, becoming southeast after midnight. 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Sunday, southeast winds 5 to 10 knots, becoming south in the afternoon. 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A slight chance of showers and thunderstorms in the afternoon. Sunday night, south winds 5 to 10 knots, becoming southeast after midnight. Protected Waters Light Shop. A slight chance of showers and thunderstorms in the evening. Winds and waves higher and near thunderstorms. The Tropical Weather Outlook. For the North Atlantic, Caribbean Sea, and the Gulf of America, tropical cyclone formation is not expected during the next 7 days. The Surf Zone Forecast General Outlook, a high risk for rip current exists today with onshore winds of 10 miles an hour are expected this afternoon, and rough seas will be generated by periods of 5 to 6 seconds with 2-foot surf. The risk for rip currents will remain high heading into the weekend. Tide information for Wednesday, May 20th, 2026. St. Mark's River entrance. High 6:22 a.m., low 10:46 a.m., high 4:37 p.m. Apalachicola. Low 1:55 a.m., high 10:33 a.m., low 1:11 p.m., high 5:50 p.m. St. Andrews Bay of Panama City. High 12:55 p.m. Note that the times of high and low tide are 3 minutes earlier at Channel Point than at the St. Mark's River entrance. The average water temperature at Apalachicola was 78.8 degrees. Sunrise and sunset in Tallahassee. May 20th, 2026, sunrise 6:40 a.m. Eastern Daylight Time, sunset 8:28 p.m. Eastern Daylight Time. 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This broadcast originates from your National Weather Service office in Tallahassee, Florida. The latest weather and forecast information can also be accessed by calling our automated forecast line at 850-942-8851. The current time is 3:45 a.m. Eastern Daylight Time. High rip current risk in effect through this evening. What? Dangerous rip currents. Where? Walton, Bay, Gulf, and Franklin County beaches. When? Through this evening. Impacts. Rip currents can sweep even the best swimmers away from shore into deeper water. Swim near a lifeguard. If caught in a rip current, relax and float. Don't swim against the current. If able, swim in a direction following the shoreline. If unable to escape, face the shore and call or wave for help. These are the 3 a.m. Eastern Daylight Time conditions. At the Tallahassee Airport, it was partly cloudy. The temperature was 73 degrees. The wind was east at 3 miles an hour. At Florida State University, the temperature was 75 degrees. The wind was east at 5 miles an hour. At Apalachicola, it was partly cloudy. The temperature was 74 degrees. The wind was east at 3 miles an hour. At Panama City Northwest, fog was reported. The temperature was 71 degrees. The wind was calm. At Dothan, it was mostly cloudy. The temperature was 73 degrees. The wind was southeast at 3 miles an hour. At Albany, it was cloudy. The temperature was 74 degrees. The wind was east at 5 miles an hour. The report from Valdosta was not available. Over the marine area, at the buoy south of Apalachicola, winds were southeast at 14 knots and seas were 2 feet. At the buoy south of Panama City, winds were east at 8 knots and seas were 3 feet. At the buoy south of Pensacola, winds were southeast at 6 knots, and seas were 2 feet. The forecast for the local area. Today, mostly sunny.
A slight chance of showers and thunderstorms this afternoon. Highs in the lower 90s. Light and variable winds, becoming south around 5 miles per hour this afternoon. Chance of rain 20%. Tonight, partly cloudy. Lows in the lower 70s. Southwest winds around 5 miles per hour in the evening, becoming light and variable. Thursday, mostly sunny. A slight chance of showers and thunderstorms in the afternoon. Highs in the lower 90s. Light and variable winds, becoming south 5 to 10 miles per hour in the afternoon. Chance of rain 20%. Thursday night, mostly clear with a slight chance of showers and thunderstorms in the evening, then partly cloudy after midnight. Lows in the lower 70s. South winds 5 to 10 miles per hour in the evening, becoming light and variable. Chance of rain 20%. Friday, mostly sunny. A slight chance of showers and thunderstorms in the afternoon. Highs in the lower 90s. South winds 5 to 10 miles per hour. Chance of rain 20%. Friday night through Saturday night, partly cloudy with a slight chance of showers and thunderstorms. Lows in the lower 70s. Highs in the lower 90s. Chance of rain 20%. Sunday, mostly sunny. A chance of showers and thunderstorms in the afternoon. Highs in the lower 90s. Chance of rain 40%. Sunday night, mostly cloudy. A chance of showers and thunderstorms in the evening. Lows in the mid-70s. Chance of rain 40%. Memorial Day and Monday night, partly cloudy. A chance of showers and thunderstorms. Highs in the upper 80s. Lows in the lower 70s. Chance of rain 50%. Tuesday, partly sunny with a chance of showers. A slight chance of thunderstorms in the morning, then a chance of thunderstorms in the afternoon. Highs in the upper 80s. Chance of rain 40%. The coastal waters forecast for the following waters from Suwannee River to Apalachicola, Florida, extending from 20 to 60 nautical miles. Coastal waters from Okaloosa, Walton County line to Mexico Beach out to 20 nautical miles. Coastal waters from Mexico Beach to Apalachicola out to 20 nautical miles. Waters from Okaloosa, Walton County line to Mexico Beach 20 to 60 nautical miles. And waters from Mexico Beach to Apalachicola 20 to 60 nautical miles. Today, southeast winds 5 to 10 knots. Waves 1 foot or less. Wave detail, south 2 feet at 6 seconds. Protected waters, a light chop. Tonight, southwest winds 5 to 10 knots, becoming southeast after midnight. Waves 1 foot or less. Wave detail, south 2 feet at 6 seconds. Protected waters, a light chop. Thursday, southeast winds 5 to 10 knots. Waves 1 foot or less. Wave detail, south 2 feet at 7 seconds. Protected waters, a light chop. Thursday night, south winds 5 to 10 knots. Waves 1 foot or less. Wave detail, southeast 1 foot at 5 seconds and south 1 foot at 8 seconds. Protected waters, a light chop. Friday, southeast winds 5 to 10 knots. Waves 1 foot or less. Wave detail, southeast 2 feet at 5 seconds and south 1 foot at 8 seconds. Protected waters, a light chop. Friday night, southeast winds 5 to 10 knots. Waves 1 foot or less. Wave detail, southeast 2 feet at 5 seconds and south 1 foot at 8 seconds. Protected waters, a light chop. Saturday, southeast winds 5 to 10 knots. Waves 1 foot or less. Protected waters, a light chop. Saturday night, southeast winds 5 to 10 knots. Waves 1 foot or less. Protected waters, a light chop. Sunday, southeast winds 5 to 10 knots, increasing to 10 to 15 knots in the afternoon. Waves 1 foot or less. Protected waters, a moderate chop. Sunday night, southeast winds 5 to 10 knots. Waves 1 foot or less. Protected waters, a light chop. The coastal waters forecast for the following St. Andrews Bay waterways. Today, east winds around 5 knots, becoming south this afternoon. Protected waters, a light chop. A chance of showers and thunderstorms this afternoon. Tonight, south winds 5 to 10 knots in the evening, becoming light and variable. Protected waters, a light chop. Thursday, southeast winds around 5 knots, becoming south in the afternoon. Protected waters, a light chop. Thursday night, south winds 5 to 10 knots, diminishing to around 5 knots after midnight. Protected waters, a light chop.
Friday, southeast winds 5 to 10.

knots, becoming south 10 to 15 knots in the afternoon. Protected waters, a moderate chop. Friday night, south winds 5 to 10 knots, becoming southeast after midnight. Protected waters, a light chop. Saturday, south winds 5 to 10 knots. Protected waters, a light chop. A slight chance of showers and thunderstorms. Saturday night, south winds 5 to 10 knots, becoming southeast after midnight. Protected waters, a light chop. Sunday, southeast winds 5 to 10 knots, becoming south in the afternoon. Protected waters, a light chop. A slight chance of showers and thunderstorms in the afternoon. Sunday night, south winds 5 to 10 knots, becoming southeast after midnight. Protected waters, a light chop. A slight chance of showers and thunderstorms in the evening. Winds and waves higher and near thunderstorms. The Tropical Weather Outlook. For the North Atlantic, Caribbean Sea, and the Gulf of America, tropical cyclone formation is not expected during the next 7 days. The Surf Zone Forecast General Outlook. A high risk for rip currents exists today, with onshore winds of 10 miles an hour are expected this afternoon, and rough seas will be generated by periods of 5 to 6 seconds with 2-foot surf. The risk for rip currents will remain high heading into the weekend. Tide information for Wednesday, May 20th, 2026. St. Mark's River entrance. High 6:22 a.m., low 10:46 a.m., high 4:37 p.m. Apalachicola. Low 1:55 a.m., high 10:33 a.m., low 1:11 p.m., high 5:50 p.m. St. Andrews Bay at Panama City. High 12:55 p.m. Note that the times of high and low tide are 3 minutes earlier at Shell Point than at the St. Mark's River entrance. The average water temperature at Apalachicola was 78.8 degrees. Sunrise and sunset in Tallahassee. May 20, 2026, sunrise 6:40 a.m. Eastern Daylight Time, sunset 8:28 p.m. Eastern Daylight Time. 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This broadcast originates from your National Weather Service office in Tallahassee, Florida. The latest weather and forecast information can also be accessed by calling our automated forecast line at 850-942-8851. The current time is 3:54 a.m. Eastern Daylight Time. High rip current risk in effect through this evening. What? Dangerous rip currents. Where? Walton, Bay, Gulf, and Franklin County beaches. When? Through this evening. Impacts. Rip currents can sweep even the best swimmers away from shore into deeper water. Swim near a lifeguard. If caught in a rip current, relax and float. Don't swim against the current. If able, swim in a direction following the shoreline. If unable to escape, trace the shore and call or wave for help. These are the 3 a.m. Eastern Daylight Time conditions. At the Tallahassee Airport, it was partly cloudy. The temperature was 73 degrees. The wind was east at 3 miles an hour. At Florida State University, the temperature was 75 degrees. The wind was east at 5 miles an hour. At Apalachicola, it was partly cloudy. The temperature was 74 degrees. The wind was east at 3 miles an hour. At Panama City Northwest, fog was reported. The temperature was 71 degrees. The wind was calm. At Dothan, it was mostly cloudy. The temperature was 73 degrees. The wind was southeast at 3 miles an hour. At Albany, it was cloudy. The temperature was 74 degrees. The wind was east at 5 miles an hour. The report from Valdosta was not available. Over the marine area, at the buoy south of Apalachicola, winds were southeast at 14 knots and seas were 2 feet. At the buoy south of Panama City, winds were east at 8 knots and seas were 3 feet. At the buoy south of Pensacola, winds were southeast at 6 knots and seas were 2 feet. The forecast for the local area. Today, mostly sunny. A slight chance of showers and thunderstorms this afternoon. Highs in the lower 90s. Light and variable winds, becoming south around 5 miles per hour this afternoon. Chance of rain 20%. Tonight, partly cloudy. Lows in the lower 70s. Southwest winds around 5 miles per hour in the evening, becoming light and variable. Thursday, mostly sunny. A slight chance of showers and thunderstorms in the afternoon. Highs in the lower 90s. Light and variable winds, becoming south 5 to

chance of showers and thunderstorms in the afternoon. Highs in the lower 90s. Chance of rain 40%. Sunday night, mostly cloudy. A chance of showers and thunderstorms in the evening. Lows in the mid-70s. Chance of rain 40%. Memorial Day and Monday night, partly cloudy. A chance of showers and thunderstorms. Highs in the upper 80s. Lows in the lower 70s. Chance of rain 50%. Tuesday, partly sunny with a chance of showers. A slight chance of thunderstorms in the morning, then a chance of thunderstorms in the afternoon. Highs in the upper 80s. Chance of rain 40%. The coastal waters forecast for the following: waters from Suwannee River to Apalachicola, Florida, extending from 20 to 60 nautical miles. Coastal waters from Okaloosa-Walton County line to Mexico Beach out to 20 nautical miles. Coastal waters from Mexico Beach to Apalachicola out to 20 nautical miles. Waters from Okaloosa-Walton County line to Mexico Beach 20 to 60 nautical miles. And waters from Mexico Beach to Apalachicola 20 to 60 nautical miles. Today, southeast winds 5 to 10 knots. Waves 1 foot or less. Wave detail, south 2 feet at 6 seconds. Protected waters, a light shop. Tonight, southwest winds 5 to 10 knots, becoming southeast after midnight. Waves 1 foot or less. Wave detail, south 2 feet at 6 seconds. Protected waters, a light shop. Thursday, southeast winds 5 to 10 knots. Waves 1 foot or less. Wave detail, south 2 feet at 7 seconds. Protected waters, a light shop. Thursday night, south winds 5 to 10 knots. Waves 1 foot or less. Wave detail, southeast 1 foot at 5 seconds and south 1 foot at 8 seconds. Protected waters, a light shop. Friday, southeast winds 5 to 10 knots. Waves 1 foot or less. Wave detail, southeast 2 feet at 5 seconds and south 1 foot at 8 seconds. Protected waters, a light shop. Friday night, southeast winds 5 to 10 knots. Waves 1 foot or less. Wave detail, southeast 2 feet at 5 seconds and south 1 foot at 8 seconds. Protected waters, a light shop. Saturday, southeast winds 5 to 10 knots. Waves 1 foot or less. Protected waters, a light shop. Saturday night, southeast winds 5 to 10 knots. Waves 1 foot or less. Protected waters, a light shop. Sunday, southeast winds 5 to 10 knots, increasing to 10 to 15 knots in the afternoon. Waves 1 foot or less. Protected waters, a moderate chop. Sunday night, southeast winds 5 to 10 knots. Waves 1 foot or less. Protected waters, a light chop. The coastal waters forecast for the following: St. Andrews Bay waterways. Today, east winds around 5 knots, becoming south this afternoon. Protected waters, a light chop. A chance of showers and thunderstorms this afternoon. Tonight, south winds 5 to 10 knots in the evening, becoming light and variable. Protected waters, a light chop. Thursday, southeast winds around 5 knots, becoming south in the afternoon. Protected waters, a light chop. Thursday night, south winds 5 to 10 knots, diminishing to around 5 knots after midnight. Protected waters, a light chop. Friday, southeast winds 5 to 10 knots, becoming south 10 to 15 knots in the afternoon. Protected waters, a moderate chop. Friday night, south winds 5 to 10 knots, becoming southeast after midnight. Protected waters, a light chop. Saturday, south winds 5 to 10 knots. Protected waters, a light chop. A slight chance of showers and thunderstorms. Saturday night, south winds 5 to 10 knots, becoming southeast after midnight. Protected waters, a light chop. Sunday, southeast winds 5 to 10 knots, becoming south in the afternoon. Protected waters, a light chop. A slight chance of showers and thunderstorms in the afternoon. Sunday night, south winds 5 to 10 knots, becoming southeast after midnight. Protected waters, a light chop. A slight chance of showers and thunderstorms in the evening. Winds and waves higher and near thunderstorms. The Tallahassee climate summary for yesterday, May 19, 2026. Yesterday's high temperature was 92 degrees. This high was 4 degrees above the normal high of 88. Yesterday's low temperature was 71 degrees. This low was 7 degrees above the normal low of 64. A trace of precipitation fell yesterday, which brings the monthly total to 3.82 inches.

This is 2.16 inches above the normal amount of 1.66 inches for May. The total precipitation for the year now stands at 10.73 inches, which is 8.39 inches below normal. The normal high temperature for today is 88 degrees, and the normal low is 64. The record high for today is 98, which occurred in 1998, and the record low is 46, which occurred in 1894. Sunrise today is at 6:40 a.m. and sunset is at 8:28 p.m. The Tropical Weather Outlook. For the North Atlantic, Caribbean Sea, and the Gulf of America, tropical cyclone formation is not expected during the next 7 days. The Surf Zone Forecast General Outlook. A high risk for rip currents exists today, with onshore winds of 10 miles an hour are expected this afternoon, and rough seas will be generated by periods of 5 to 6 seconds with 2-foot surf. The risk for rip currents will remain high heading into the weekend. Tide information for Wednesday, May 20th, 2026. St. Mark's River entrance. High 6:22 a.m., low 10:46 a.m., high 4:37 p.m. Apalachicola. Low 1:55 a.m., high 10:33 a.m., low 1:11 p.m., high 5:50 p.m. St. Andrews Bay of Panama City. High 12:55 p.m. Note that the times of high and low tide are 3 minutes earlier at Shell Point than at the St. Mark's River entrance. The average water temperature at Apalachicola was 78.8 degrees. Sunrise and sunset in Tallahassee. May 20th, 2026, sunrise 6:40 a.m. Eastern Daylight Time, sunset 8:28 p.m. Eastern Daylight Time. 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This broadcast originates from your National Weather Service office in Tallahassee, Florida. The latest weather and forecast information can also be accessed by calling our automated forecast line at 850-942-8851. The current time is 4:04 a.m. Eastern Daylight Time. High rip current risk in effect through this evening. What? Dangerous rip currents. Where? Walton, Bay, Gulf, and Franklin County beaches. When? Through this evening. Impacts. Rip currents can sweep even the best swimmers away from shore into deeper water. Swim near a lifeguard. If caught in a rip current, relax and float. Don't swim against the current. If able, swim in a direction following the shoreline. If unable to escape, face the shore and call or wave for help. These are the 4 a.m. Eastern Daylight Time conditions. At the Tallahassee Airport, it was partly cloudy. The temperature was 73 degrees. The wind was east at 3 miles an hour. The report from Florida State University was not available. At Apalachicola, it was partly cloudy. The temperature was 77 degrees. The wind was southeast at 7 miles an hour. At Panama City Northwest, fog was reported. The temperature was 70 degrees. The wind was northeast at 3 miles an hour. At Dothan, it was mostly cloudy. The temperature was 73 degrees. The wind was south at 6 miles an hour. At Albany, it was partly cloudy. The temperature was 73 degrees. The wind was calm. The report from Valdosta was not available. Over the marine area, at the buoy south of Apalachicola, winds were southeast at 16 knots. At the buoy south of Panama City, winds were east at 6 knots. At the buoy south of Pensacola, winds were southeast at 6 knots. The forecast for the local area. Today, mostly sunny. A slight chance of showers and thunderstorms this afternoon. Highs in the lower 90s. Light and variable winds, becoming south around 5 miles per hour this afternoon. Chance of rain 20%. Tonight, partly cloudy. Lows in the lower 70s. Southwest winds around 5 miles per hour in the evening, becoming light and variable. Thursday, mostly sunny. A slight chance of showers and thunderstorms in the afternoon. Highs in the lower 90s. Light and variable winds, becoming south 5 to 10 miles per hour in the afternoon. Chance of rain 20%. Thursday night, mostly clear with a slight chance of showers and thunderstorms in the evening, then partly cloudy after midnight. Lows in the lower 70s. South winds 5 to 10 miles per hour in the evening, becoming light and variable. Chance of rain 20%. Friday, mostly sunny. A slight chance of showers and thunderstorms in the afternoon. Highs in the lower 90s.

south winds 5 to 10 miles per hour. Chance of rain 20%. Friday night through Saturday night, partly cloudy with a slight chance of showers and thunderstorms. Lows in the lower 70s. Highs in the lower 90s. Chance of rain 20%. Sunday, mostly sunny. A chance of showers and thunderstorms in the afternoon. Highs in the lower 90s. Chance of rain 40%. Sunday night, mostly cloudy. A chance of showers and thunderstorms in the evening. Lows in the mid-70s. Chance of rain 40%. Memorial Day and Monday night, partly cloudy. A chance of showers and thunderstorms. Highs in the upper 80s. Lows in the lower 70s. Chance of rain 50%. Tuesday, partly sunny with a chance of showers. A slight chance of thunderstorms in the morning, then a chance of thunderstorms in the afternoon. Highs in the upper 80s. Chance of rain 40%. The coastal waters forecast for the following waters from Suwannee River to Apalachicola, Florida, extending from 20 to 60 nautical miles. Coastal waters from Okaloosa, Walton County line to Mexico Beach out to 20 nautical miles. Coastal waters from Mexico Beach to Apalachicola out to 20 nautical miles. Waters from Okaloosa, Walton County line to Mexico Beach 20 to 60 nautical miles. And waters from Mexico Beach to Apalachicola 20 to 60 nautical miles. Today, southeast winds 5 to 10 knots. Waves 1 foot or less. Wave detail, south 2 feet at 6 seconds. Protected waters a light chop. Tonight, southwest winds 5 to 10 knots, becoming southeast after midnight. Waves 1 foot or less. Wave detail, south 2 feet at 6 seconds. Protected waters a light chop. Thursday, southeast winds 5 to 10 knots. Waves 1 foot or less. Wave detail, south 2 feet at 7 seconds. Protected waters a light chop. Thursday night, south winds 5 to 10 knots. Waves 1 foot or less. Wave detail, southeast 1 foot at 5 seconds and south 1 foot at 8 seconds. Protected waters a light chop. Friday, southeast winds 5 to 10 knots. Waves 1 foot or less. Wave detail, southeast 2 feet at 5 seconds and south 1 foot at 8 seconds. Protected waters a light chop. Friday night, southeast winds 5 to 10 knots. Waves 1 foot or less. Wave detail, southeast 2 feet at 5 seconds and south 1 foot at 8 seconds. Protected waters a light chop. Saturday, southeast winds 5 to 10 knots. Waves 1 foot or less. Protected waters a light chop. Saturday night, southeast winds 5 to 10 knots. Waves 1 foot or less. Protected waters a light chop. Sunday, southeast winds 5 to 10 knots, increasing to 10 to 15 knots in the afternoon. Waves 1 foot or less. Protected waters a moderate chop. Sunday night, southeast winds 5 to 10 knots. Waves 1 foot or less. Protected waters a light chop. The coastal waters forecast for the following St. Andrews Bay waterways. Today, east winds around 5 knots, becoming south this afternoon. Protected waters a light chop. A chance of showers and thunderstorms this afternoon. Tonight, south winds 5 to 10 knots in the evening, becoming light and variable. Protected waters a light chop. Thursday, southeast winds around 5 knots, becoming south in the afternoon. Protected waters a light chop. Thursday night, south winds 5 to 10 knots, diminishing to around 5 knots after midnight. Protected waters a light chop. Friday, southeast winds 5 to 10 knots, becoming south 10 to 15 knots in the afternoon. Protected waters a moderate chop. Friday night, south winds 5 to 10 knots, becoming southeast after midnight. Protected waters a light chop. Saturday, south winds 5 to 10 knots. Protected waters a light chop. A slight chance of showers and thunderstorms. Saturday night, south winds 5 to 10 knots, becoming southeast after midnight. Protected waters a light chop. Sunday, southeast winds 5 to 10 knots, becoming south in the afternoon. Protected waters a light chop. A slight chance of showers and thunderstorms in the afternoon. Sunday night, south winds 5 to 10 knots, becoming southeast after midnight. Protected waters a light chop. A slight chance of showers and thunderstorms in the evening. Winds and waves higher in and near thunderstorms. The Tropical Weather Outlook. For the North Atlantic, Caribbean Sea.

In the Gulf of America, tropical cyclone formation is not expected during the next 7 days. The Surf Zone forecast general outlook, a high risk for rip currents exists today with onshore winds of 10 miles an hour are expected this afternoon and rough seas will be generated by periods of 5 to 6 seconds with 2-foot surf. The risk for rip currents will remain high heading into the weekend. Tide information for Wednesday, May 20th, 2026. St. Mark's River entrance. High 6:22 a.m., low 10:46 a.m., high 4:37 p.m. Apalachicola. Low 1:55 a.m., high 10:33 a.m., low 1:11 p.m., high 5:50 p.m. St. Andrews Bay of Panama City. High 12:55 p.m. Note that the times of high and low tide are 3 minutes earlier at Shell Point than at the St. Mark's River entrance. The average water temperature at Apalachicola was 78.8 degrees. Sunrise and sunset in Tallahassee. May 20th, 2026, sunrise 6:40 a.m. Eastern Daylight Time, sunset 8:28 p.m. Eastern Daylight Time. 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This broadcast originates from your National Weather Service office in Tallahassee, Florida. The latest weather and forecast information can also be accessed by calling our automated forecast line at 850-942-8851. The current time is 4:14 a.m. Eastern Daylight Time. High rip current risk in effect through this evening. What? Dangerous rip currents. Where? Walton, Bay, Gulf, and Franklin County beaches. When? Through this evening. Impacts. Rip currents can sweep even the best swimmers away from shore into deeper water. Swim near a lifeguard. If caught in a rip current, relax and float. Don't swim against the current. If able, swim in a direction following the shoreline. If unable to escape, trace the shore and call or wave for help. These are the 4 a.m. Eastern Daylight Time conditions. At the Tallahassee Airport, it was partly cloudy. The temperature was 73 degrees. The wind was east at 3 miles an hour. At Florida State University, the temperature was 75 degrees. The wind was east at 5 miles an hour. At Apalachicola, it was partly cloudy. The temperature was 77 degrees. The wind was southeast at 7 miles an hour. At Panama City Northwest, fog was reported. The temperature was 71 degrees. The wind was calm. At Dothan, it was mostly cloudy. The temperature was 73 degrees. The wind was south at 6 miles an hour. At Albany, it was mostly cloudy. The temperature was 73 degrees. The wind was calm. The report from Valdosta was not available. Over the marine area, at the buoy south of Apalachicola, winds were southeast at 16 knots. At the buoy south of Panama City, winds were east at 6 knots. At the buoy south of Pensacola, winds were southeast at 6 knots. The forecast for the local area. Today, mostly sunny. A slight chance of showers and thunderstorms this afternoon. Highs in the lower 90s. Light and variable winds, becoming south around 5 miles per hour this afternoon. Chance of rain 20%. Tonight, partly cloudy. Lows in the lower 70s. Southwest winds around 5 miles per hour in the evening, becoming light and variable. Thursday, mostly sunny. A slight chance of showers and thunderstorms in the afternoon. Highs in the lower 90s. Light and variable winds, becoming south 5 to 10 miles per hour in the afternoon. Chance of rain 20%. Thursday night, mostly clear with a slight chance of showers and thunderstorms in the evening, then partly cloudy after midnight. Lows in the lower 70s. South winds 5 to 10 miles per hour in the evening, becoming light and variable. Chance of rain 20%. Friday, mostly sunny. A slight chance of showers and thunderstorms in the afternoon. Highs in the lower 90s. South winds 5 to 10 miles per hour. Chance of rain 20%. Friday night through Saturday night, partly cloudy with a slight chance of showers and thunderstorms. Lows in the lower 70s. Highs in the lower 90s. Chance of rain 20%. Sunday, mostly sunny. A chance of showers and thunderstorms in the afternoon. Highs in the lower 90s. Chance of rain 40%. Sunday night, mostly cloudy. A chance of showers and thunderstorms in the evening,

in the mid-70s. Chance of rain 40%. Memorial Day and Monday night, partly cloudy. A chance of showers and thunderstorms. Highs in the upper 80s. Lows in the lower 70s. Chance of rain 50%. Tuesday, partly sunny with a chance of showers. A slight chance of thunderstorms in the morning, then a chance of thunderstorms in the afternoon. Highs in the upper 80s. Chance of rain 40%. The coastal waters forecast for the following: waters from Suwannee River to Apalachicola, Florida, extending from 20 to 60 nautical miles. Coastal waters from Okaloosa, Walton County line to Mexico Beach out to 20 nautical miles. Coastal waters from Mexico Beach to Apalachicola out to 20 nautical miles. Waters from Okaloosa, Walton County line to Mexico Beach 20 to 60 nautical miles. And waters from Mexico Beach to Apalachicola 20 to 60 nautical miles. Today, southeast winds 5 to 10 knots. Waves 1 foot or less. Wave detail, south 2 feet at 6 seconds. Protected waters, a light chop. Tonight, southwest winds 5 to 10 knots, becoming southeast after midnight. Waves 1 foot or less. Wave detail, south 2 feet at 6 seconds. Protected waters, a light chop. Thursday, southeast winds 5 to 10 knots. Waves 1 foot or less. Wave detail, south 2 feet at 7 seconds. Protected waters, a light chop. Thursday night, south winds 5 to 10 knots. Waves 1 foot or less. Wave detail, southeast 1 foot at 5 seconds and south 1 foot at 8 seconds. Protected waters, a light chop. Friday, southeast winds 5 to 10 knots. Waves 1 foot or less. Wave detail, southeast 2 feet at 5 seconds and south 1 foot at 8 seconds. Protected waters, a light chop. Friday night, southeast winds 5 to 10 knots. Waves 1 foot or less. Wave detail, southeast 2 feet at 5 seconds and south 1 foot at 8 seconds. Protected waters, a light chop. Saturday, southeast winds 5 to 10 knots. Waves 1 foot or less. Protected waters, a light chop. Saturday night, southeast winds 5 to 10 knots. Waves 1 foot or less. Protected waters, a light chop. Sunday, southeast winds 5 to 10 knots, increasing to 10 to 15 knots in the afternoon. Waves 1 foot or less. Protected waters, a moderate chop. Sunday night, southeast winds 5 to 10 knots. Waves 1 foot or less. Protected waters, a light chop. The coastal waters forecast for the following: St. Andrews Bay waterways. Today, east winds around 5 knots, becoming south this afternoon. Protected waters, a light chop. A chance of showers and thunderstorms this afternoon. Tonight, south winds 5 to 10 knots in the evening, becoming light and variable. Protected waters, a light chop. Thursday, southeast winds around 5 knots, becoming south in the afternoon. Protected waters, a light chop. Thursday night, south winds 5 to 10 knots, diminishing to around 5 knots after midnight. Protected waters, a light chop. Friday, southeast winds 5 to 10 knots, becoming south 10 to 15 knots in the afternoon. Protected waters, a moderate chop. Friday night, south winds 5 to 10 knots, becoming southeast after midnight. Protected waters, a light chop. Saturday, south winds 5 to 10 knots. Protected waters, a light chop. A slight chance of showers and thunderstorms. Saturday night, south winds 5 to 10 knots, becoming southeast after midnight. Protected waters, a light chop. Sunday, southeast winds 5 to 10 knots, becoming south in the afternoon. Protected waters, a light chop. A slight chance of showers and thunderstorms in the afternoon. Sunday night, south winds 5 to 10 knots, becoming southeast after midnight. Protected waters, a light chop. A slight chance of showers and thunderstorms in the evening. Winds and waves higher and near thunderstorms. The Tropical Weather Outlook. For the North Atlantic, Caribbean Sea, and the Gulf of America, tropical cyclone formation is not expected during the next 7 days. The Surf Zone Forecast General Outlook: a high risk for rip currents exists today, with onshore winds of 10 miles an hour are expected this afternoon, and rough seas will be generated by periods of 5 to 6 seconds with 2-foot surf. The risk for rip currents will remain high heading into the weekend. Tide information for Wednesday, May 20th, 2026. St. Mark's River entrance. High 6:22 a.m., low 10:46 a.m., high 4:37.

p.m. Apalachicola. Low 1:55 a.m. High 10:33 a.m. Low 1:11 p.m. High 5:50 p.m. St. Andrews Bay of Panama City. High 12:55 p.m. Note that the times of high and low tide are 3 minutes earlier at Shell Point than at the St. Mark's River entrance. The average water temperature at Apalachicola was 78.8 degrees. Sunrise and sunset in Tallahassee. May 20, 2026, sunrise 6:40 a.m. Eastern Daylight Time, sunset 8:28 p.m. Eastern Daylight Time. 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This broadcast originates from your National Weather Service office in Tallahassee, Florida. The latest weather and forecast information can also be accessed by calling our automated forecast line at 850-942-8851. The current time is 4:23 a.m. Eastern Daylight Time. High rip current risk in effect through this evening. What? Dangerous rip currents. Where? Walton, Bay, Gulf, and Franklin County beaches. When? Through this evening. Impacts. Rip currents can sweep even the best swimmers away from shore into deeper water. Swim near a lifeguard. If caught in a rip current, relax and float. Don't swim against the current. If able, swim in a direction following the shoreline. If unable to escape, trace the shore and call or wave for help. These are the 4 a.m. Eastern Daylight Time conditions. At the Tallahassee Airport, it was partly cloudy. The temperature was 73 degrees. The wind was east at 3 miles an hour. At Florida State University, the temperature was 75 degrees. The wind was east at 5 miles an hour. At Apalachicola, it was partly cloudy. The temperature was 77 degrees. The wind was southeast at 7 miles an hour. At Panama City Northwest, fog was reported. The temperature was 71 degrees. The wind was calm. At Dothan, it was mostly cloudy. The temperature was 73 degrees. The wind was south at 6 miles an hour. At Albany, it was mostly cloudy. The temperature was 73 degrees. The wind was calm. The report from Valdosta was not available. Over the marine area, at the buoys south of Apalachicola, winds were southeast at 16 knots. At the buoys south of Panama City, winds were east at 6 knots. At the buoys south of Pensacola, winds were southeast at 6 knots. The forecast for the local area. Today, mostly sunny. A slight chance of showers and thunderstorms this afternoon. Highs in the lower 90s. Light and variable winds, becoming south around 5 miles per hour this afternoon. Chance of rain 20%. Tonight, partly cloudy. Lows in the lower 70s. Southwest winds around 5 miles per hour in the evening, becoming light and variable. Thursday, mostly sunny. A slight chance of showers and thunderstorms in the afternoon. Highs in the lower 90s. Light and variable winds, becoming south 5 to 10 miles per hour in the afternoon. Chance of rain 20%. Thursday night, mostly clear with a slight chance of showers and thunderstorms in the evening, then partly cloudy after midnight. Lows in the lower 70s. South winds 5 to 10 miles per hour in the evening, becoming light and variable. Chance of rain 20%. Friday, mostly sunny. A slight chance of showers and thunderstorms in the afternoon. Highs in the lower 90s. South winds 5 to 10 miles per hour. Chance of rain 20%. Friday night through Saturday night, partly cloudy with a slight chance of showers and thunderstorms. Lows in the lower 70s. Highs in the lower 90s. Chance of rain 20%. Sunday, mostly sunny. A chance of showers and thunderstorms in the afternoon. Highs in the lower 90s. Chance of rain 40%. Sunday night, mostly cloudy. A chance of showers and thunderstorms in the evening. Lows in the mid-70s. Chance of rain 40%. Memorial Day and Monday night, partly cloudy. A chance of showers and thunderstorms. Highs in the upper 80s. Lows in the lower 70s. Chance of rain 50%. Tuesday, partly sunny with a chance of showers. A slight chance of thunderstorms in the morning, then a chance of thunderstorms in the afternoon. Highs in the upper 80s. Chance of rain 40%. The coastal waters forecast for the following waters from Suwannee River.

Apalachicola, Florida, extending from 20 to 60 nautical miles. Coastal waters from Okaloosa, Walton County line to Mexico Beach out to 20 nautical miles. Coastal waters from Mexico Beach to Apalachicola out to 20 nautical miles. Waters from Okaloosa, Walton County line to Mexico Beach 20 to 60 nautical miles. And waters from Mexico Beach to Apalachicola 20 to 60 nautical miles. Today, southeast winds 5 to 10 knots. Waves 1 foot or less. Wave detail, south 2 feet at 6 seconds. Protected waters, a light chop. Tonight, southwest winds 5 to 10 knots, becoming southeast after midnight. Waves 1 foot or less. Wave detail, south 2 feet at 6 seconds. Protected waters, a light chop. Thursday, southeast winds 5 to 10 knots. Waves 1 foot or less. Wave detail, south 2 feet at 7 seconds. Protected waters, a light chop. Thursday night, south winds 5 to 10 knots. Waves 1 foot or less. Wave detail, southeast 1 foot at 5 seconds and south 1 foot at 8 seconds. Protected waters, a light chop. Friday, southeast winds 5 to 10 knots. Waves 1 foot or less. Wave detail, southeast 2 feet at 5 seconds and south 1 foot at 8 seconds. Protected waters, a light chop. Friday night, southeast winds 5 to 10 knots. Waves 1 foot or less. Wave detail, southeast 2 feet at 5 seconds and south 1 foot at 8 seconds. Protected waters, a light chop. Saturday, southeast winds 5 to 10 knots. Waves 1 foot or less. Protected waters, a light chop. Saturday night, southeast winds 5 to 10 knots. Waves 1 foot or less. Protected waters, a light chop. Sunday, southeast winds 5 to 10 knots, increasing to 10 to 15 knots in the afternoon. Waves 1 foot or less. Protected waters, a moderate chop. Sunday night, southeast winds 5 to 10 knots. Waves 1 foot or less. Protected waters, a light chop. The coastal waters forecast for the following St. Andrews Bay waterways. Today, east winds around 5 knots, becoming south this afternoon. Protected waters, a light chop. A chance of showers and thunderstorms this afternoon. Tonight, south winds 5 to 10 knots in the evening, becoming light and variable. Protected waters, a light chop. Thursday, southeast winds around 5 knots, becoming south in the afternoon. Protected waters, a light chop. Thursday night, south winds 5 to 10 knots, diminishing to around 5 knots after midnight. Protected waters, a light chop. Friday, southeast winds 5 to 10 knots, becoming south 10 to 15 knots in the afternoon. Protected waters, a moderate chop. Friday night, south winds 5 to 10 knots, becoming southeast after midnight. Protected waters, a light chop. Saturday, south winds 5 to 10 knots. Protected waters, a light chop. A slight chance of showers and thunderstorms. Saturday night, south winds 5 to 10 knots, becoming southeast after midnight. Protected waters, a light chop. Sunday, southeast winds 5 to 10 knots, becoming south in the afternoon. Protected waters, a light chop. A slight chance of showers and thunderstorms in the afternoon. Sunday night, south winds 5 to 10 knots, becoming southeast after midnight. Protected waters, a light chop. A slight chance of showers and thunderstorms in the evening. Winds and waves higher and near thunderstorms. The Tallahassee climate summary for yesterday, May 19, 2026. Yesterday's high temperature was 92 degrees. This high was 4 degrees above the normal high of 88. Yesterday's low temperature was 71 degrees. This low was 7 degrees above the normal low of 64. A trace of precipitation fell yesterday, which brings the monthly total to 3.82 inches. This is 2.16 inches above the normal amount of 1.66 inches for May. The total precipitation for the year now stands at 10.73 inches, which is 8.39 inches below normal. The normal high temperature for today is 88 degrees, and the normal low is 64. The record high for today is 98, which occurred in 1998, and the record low is 46, which occurred in 1894. Sunrise today is at 6:40 a.m. and sunset is at 8:28 p.m. The tropical weather outlook. For the North Atlantic, Caribbean Sea and the Gulf of America, tropical cyclone formation is not expected during the next 7 days. The surf zone forecast general outlook, a high risk for rip currents exists today.

with onshore winds of 10 miles an hour are expected this afternoon, and rough seas will be generated by periods of 5 to 6 seconds with 2-foot surf. The risk for rip currents will remain high heading into the weekend. Tide information for Wednesday, May 20th, 2026. St. Mark's River entrance. High 6:22 a.m., low 10:46 a.m. Hots will remain high heading into the weekend. Tide information for Wednesday, May 20th, 2026. St. Mark's River entrance. High 6:22 a.m., low 10:46 a.m., high 4:37 p.m. Apalachicola. Low 1:55 a.m., high 10:33 a.m., low 1:11 p.m., high 5:50 p.m. St. Andrew's Bay of Panama City. High 12:55 p.m. Note that the times of high and low tide are 3 minutes earlier at Shell Point than at the St. Mark's River entrance. The average water temperature at Apalachicola was 78.8 degrees. Sunrise and sunset in Tallahassee. May 20th, 2026, sunrise 6:40 a.m. Eastern Daylight Time, sunset 8:28 p.m. Eastern Daylight Time. 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This broadcast originates from your National Weather Service office in Tallahassee, Florida. The latest weather and forecast information can also be accessed by calling our automated forecast line at 850-942-8851. The current time is 4:34 a.m. Eastern Daylight Time. High rip current risk in effect through this evening. What? Dangerous rip currents. Where? Walton, Bay, Gulf, and Franklin County beaches. When? Through this evening. Impacts. Rip currents can sweep even the best swimmers away from shore into deeper water. Swim near a lifeguard. If caught in a rip current, relax and float. Don't swim against the current. If able, swim in a direction following the shoreline. If unable to escape, trace the shore and call or wave for help. These are the 4 a.m. Eastern Daylight Time conditions. At the Tallahassee Airport, it was partly cloudy. The temperature was 73 degrees. The wind was east at 3 miles an hour. At Florida State University, the temperature was 75 degrees. The wind was east at 5 miles an hour. At Apalachicola, it was partly cloudy. The temperature was 77 degrees. The wind was southeast at 7 miles an hour. At Panama City Northwest, fog was reported. The temperature was 71 degrees. The wind was calm. At Dothan, it was mostly cloudy. The temperature was 73 degrees. The wind was south at 6 miles an hour. At Albany, it was mostly cloudy. The temperature was 73 degrees. The wind was calm. The report from Valdosta was not available. Over the marine area, at the buoy south of Apalachicola, winds were southeast at 16 knots. At the buoy south of Panama City, winds were east at 6 knots. At the buoy south of Pensacola, winds were southeast at 6 knots. The forecast for the local area. Today, mostly sunny. A slight chance of showers and thunderstorms this afternoon. Highs in the lower 90s. Light and variable winds, becoming south around 5 miles per hour this afternoon. Chance of rain 20%. Tonight, partly cloudy. Lows in the lower 70s. Southwest winds around 5 miles per hour in the evening, becoming light and variable. Thursday, mostly sunny. A slight chance of showers and thunderstorms in the afternoon. Highs in the lower 90s. Light and variable winds, becoming south 5 to 10 miles per hour in the afternoon. Chance of rain 20%. Thursday night, mostly clear with a slight chance of showers and thunderstorms in the evening, then partly cloudy after midnight. Lows in the lower 70s. South winds 5 to 10 miles per hour in the evening, becoming light and variable. Chance of rain 20%. Friday, mostly sunny. A slight chance of showers and thunderstorms in the afternoon. Highs in the lower 90s. South winds 5 to 10 miles per hour. Chance of rain 20%. Friday night through Saturday night, partly cloudy with a slight chance of showers and thunderstorms. Lows in the lower 70s. Highs in the lower 90s. Chance of rain 20%. Sunday, mostly sunny. A chance of showers and thunderstorms in the afternoon. Highs in the lower 90s. Chance of rain 40%. Sunday night, mostly cloudy. A chance of showers and thunderstorms.

storms in the evening. Lows in the mid-70s. Chance of rain 40%. Memorial Day and Monday night, partly cloudy. A chance of showers and thunderstorms. Highs in the upper 80s. Lows in the lower 70s. Chance of rain 50%. Tuesday, partly sunny with a chance of showers. A slight chance of thunderstorms in the morning, then a chance of thunderstorms in the afternoon. Highs in the upper 80s. Chance of rain 40%. The coastal waters forecast for the following: waters from Suwannee River to Apalachicola, Florida, extending from 20 to 60 nautical miles. Coastal waters from Okaloosa-Walton County line to Mexico Beach out to 20 nautical miles. Coastal waters from Mexico Beach to Apalachicola out to 20 nautical miles. Waters from Okaloosa-Walton County line to Mexico Beach 20 to 60 nautical miles. And waters from Mexico Beach to Apalachicola 20 to 60 nautical miles. Today, southeast winds 5 to 10 knots. Waves 1 foot or less. Wave detail, south 2 feet at 6 seconds. Protected waters, a light chop. Tonight, southwest winds 5 to 10 knots, becoming southeast after midnight. Waves 1 foot or less. Wave detail, south 2 feet at 6 seconds. Protected waters, a light chop. Thursday, southeast winds 5 to 10 knots. Waves 1 foot or less. Wave detail, south 2 feet at 7 seconds. Protected waters, a light chop. Thursday night, south winds 5 to 10 knots. Waves 1 foot or less. Wave detail, southeast 1 foot at 5 seconds and south 1 foot at 8 seconds. Protected waters, a light chop. Friday, southeast winds 5 to 10 knots. Waves 1 foot or less. Wave detail, southeast 2 feet at 5 seconds and south 1 foot at 8 seconds. Protected waters, a light chop. Friday night, southeast winds 5 to 10 knots. Waves 1 foot or less. Wave detail, southeast 2 feet at 5 seconds and south 1 foot at 8 seconds. Protected waters, a light chop. Saturday, southeast winds 5 to 10 knots. Waves 1 foot or less. Protected waters, a light chop. Saturday night, southeast winds 5 to 10 knots. Waves 1 foot or less. Protected waters, a light chop. Sunday, southeast winds 5 to 10 knots, increasing to 10 to 15 knots in the afternoon. Waves 1 foot or less. Protected waters, a moderate chop. Sunday night, southeast winds 5 to 10 knots. Waves 1 foot or less. Protected waters, a light chop. The coastal waters forecast for the following: St. Andrews Bay waterways. Today, east winds around 5 knots, becoming south this afternoon. Protected waters, a light chop. A chance of showers and thunderstorms this afternoon. Tonight, south winds 5 to 10 knots in the evening, becoming light and variable. Protected waters, a light chop. Thursday, southeast winds around 5 knots, becoming south in the afternoon. Protected waters, a light chop. Thursday night, south winds 5 to 10 knots, diminishing to around 5 knots after midnight. Protected waters, a light chop. Friday, southeast winds 5 to 10 knots, becoming south 10 to 15 knots in the afternoon. Protected waters, a moderate chop. Friday night, south winds 5 to 10 knots, becoming southeast after midnight. Protected waters, a light chop. Saturday, south winds 5 to 10 knots. Protected waters, a light chop. A slight chance of showers and thunderstorms. Saturday night, south winds 5 to 10 knots, becoming southeast after midnight. Protected waters, a light chop. Sunday, southeast winds 5 to 10 knots, becoming south in the afternoon. Protected waters, a light chop. A slight chance of showers and thunderstorms in the afternoon. Sunday night, south winds 5 to 10 knots, becoming southeast after midnight. Protected waters, a light chop. A slight chance of showers and thunderstorms in the evening. Winds and waves higher in and near thunderstorms. The Tropical Weather Outlook. For the North Atlantic, Caribbean Sea, and the Gulf of America, tropical cyclone formation is not expected during the next 7 days. The Surf Zone forecasts general outlook. A high risk for rip currents exists today, with onshore winds of 10 miles an hour are expected this afternoon, and rough seas will be generated by periods of 5 to 6 seconds with 2-foot surf. The risk for rip currents will remain high heading into the weekend. Tide information for Wednesday, May 20th, 2026. St. Mark's River entrance. High 6:22 a.m., low 10.

36 a.m., high 437 p.m., Apalachicola. Low 155 a.m., high 1033 a.m., low 111 p.m., high 550 p.m., St. Andrews Bay of Panama City. High 1255 p.m. Note that the times of high and low tide are 3 minutes earlier at Shell Point than at the St. Mark's River entrance. The average water temperature at Apalachicola was 78.8 degrees. Sunrise and sunset in Tallahassee. May 20th, 2026, sunrise 6:40 a.m. Eastern Daylight Time, sunset 8:28 p.m. Eastern Daylight Time. 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This broadcast originates from your National Weather Service office in Tallahassee, Florida. The latest weather and forecast information can also be accessed by calling our automated forecast line at 850-942-8851. The current time is 4:43 a.m. Eastern Daylight Time. High rip current risk in effect through this evening. What? Dangerous rip currents. Where? Walton, Bay, Gulf, and Franklin County beaches. When? Through this evening. Impacts. Rip currents can sweep even the best swimmers away from shore into deeper water. Swim near a lifeguard. If caught in a rip current, relax and float. Don't swim against the current. If able, swim in a direction following the shoreline. If unable to escape, face the shore and call or wave for help. These are the 4 a.m. Eastern Daylight Time conditions. At the Tallahassee Airport, it was partly cloudy. The temperature was 73 degrees. The wind was east at 3 miles an hour. At Florida State University, the temperature was 75 degrees. The wind was east at 5 miles an hour. At Apalachicola, it was partly cloudy. The temperature was 77 degrees. The wind was southeast at 7 miles an hour. At Panama City Northwest, fog was reported. The temperature was 71 degrees. The wind was calm. At Dothan, it was mostly cloudy. The temperature was 73 degrees. The wind was south at 6 miles an hour. At Albany, it was mostly cloudy. The temperature was 73 degrees. The wind was calm. The report from Valdosta was not available. Over the marine area, at the buoys south of Apalachicola, winds were southeast at 16 knots. At the buoys south of Panama City, winds were east at 6 knots. At the buoys south of Pensacola, winds were southeast at 6 knots. The forecast for the local area. Today, mostly sunny. A slight chance of showers and thunderstorms this afternoon. Highs in the lower 90s. Light and variable winds, becoming south around 5 miles per hour this afternoon. Chance of rain 20%. Tonight, partly cloudy. Lows in the lower 70s. Southwest winds around 5 miles per hour in the evening, becoming light and variable. Thursday, mostly sunny. A slight chance of showers and thunderstorms in the afternoon. Highs in the lower 90s. Light and variable winds, becoming south 5 to 10 miles per hour in the afternoon. Chance of rain 20%. Thursday night, mostly clear with a slight chance of showers and thunderstorms in the evening, then partly cloudy after midnight. Lows in the lower 70s. South winds 5 to 10 miles per hour in the evening, becoming light and variable. Chance of rain 20%. Friday, mostly sunny. A slight chance of showers and thunderstorms in the afternoon. Highs in the lower 90s. South winds 5 to 10 miles per hour. Chance of rain 20%. Friday night through Saturday night, partly cloudy with a slight chance of showers and thunderstorms. Lows in the lower 70s. Highs in the lower 90s. Chance of rain 20%. Sunday, mostly sunny. A chance of showers and thunderstorms in the afternoon. Highs in the lower 90s. Chance of rain 40%. Sunday night, mostly cloudy. A chance of showers and thunderstorms in the evening. Lows in the mid-70s. Chance of rain 40%. Memorial Day and Monday night, partly cloudy. A chance of showers and thunderstorms. Highs in the upper 80s. Lows in the lower 70s. Chance of rain 50%. Tuesday, partly sunny with a chance of showers. A slight chance of thunderstorms in the morning, then a chance of thunderstorms in the afternoon. Highs in the upper 80s. Chance of rain 40%. The coastal waters forecast.

for the following. Waters from Suwannee River to Apalachicola, Florida, extending from 20 to 60 nautical miles. Coastal waters from Okaloosa, Walton County line to Mexico Beach out to 20 nautical miles. Coastal waters from Mexico Beach to Apalachicola out to 20 nautical miles. Waters from Okaloosa, Walton County line to Mexico Beach 20 to 60 nautical miles. And waters from Mexico Beach to Apalachicola 20 to 60 nautical miles. Today, southeast winds 5 to 10 knots. Waves 1 foot or less. Wave detail, south 2 feet at 6 seconds. Protected waters a light chop. Tonight, southwest winds 5 to 10 knots, becoming southeast after midnight. Waves 1 foot or less. Wave detail, south 2 feet at 6 seconds. Protected waters a light chop. Thursday, southeast winds 5 to 10 knots. Waves 1 foot or less. Wave detail, south 2 feet at 7 seconds. Protected waters a light chop. Thursday night, south winds 5 to 10 knots. Waves 1 foot or less. Wave detail, southeast 1 foot at 5 seconds and south 1 foot at 8 seconds. Protected waters a light chop. Friday, southeast winds 5 to 10 knots. Waves 1 foot or less. Wave detail, southeast 2 feet at 5 seconds and south 1 foot at 8 seconds. Protected waters a light chop. Friday night, southeast winds 5 to 10 knots. Waves 1 foot or less. Wave detail, southeast 2 feet at 5 seconds and south 1 foot at 8 seconds. Protected waters a light chop. Saturday, southeast winds 5 to 10 knots. Waves 1 foot or less. Protected waters a light chop. Saturday night, southeast winds 5 to 10 knots. Waves 1 foot or less. Protected waters a light chop. Sunday, southeast winds 5 to 10 knots, increasing to 10 to 15 knots in the afternoon. Waves 1 foot or less. Protected waters a moderate chop. Sunday night, southeast winds 5 to 10 knots. Waves 1 foot or less. Protected waters a light chop. The coastal waters forecast for the following St. Andrews Bay waterways. Today, east winds around 5 knots, becoming south this afternoon. Protected waters a light chop. A chance of showers and thunderstorms this afternoon. Tonight, south winds 5 to 10 knots in the evening, becoming light and variable. Protected waters a light chop. Thursday, southeast winds around 5 knots, becoming south in the afternoon. Protected waters a light chop. Thursday night, south winds 5 to 10 knots, diminishing to around 5 knots after midnight. Protected waters a light chop. Friday, southeast winds 5 to 10 knots, becoming south 10 to 15 knots in the afternoon. Protected waters a moderate chop. Friday night, south winds 5 to 10 knots, becoming southeast after midnight. Protected waters a light chop. Saturday, south winds 5 to 10 knots. Protected waters a light chop. A slight chance of showers and thunderstorms. Saturday night, south winds 5 to 10 knots, becoming southeast after midnight. Protected waters a light chop. Sunday, southeast winds 5 to 10 knots, becoming south in the afternoon. Protected waters a light chop. A slight chance of showers and thunderstorms in the afternoon. Sunday night, south winds 5 to 10 knots, becoming southeast after midnight. Protected waters a light chop. A slight chance of showers and thunderstorms in the evening. Winds and waves higher in and near thunderstorms. The Tropical Weather Outlook. For the North Atlantic, Caribbean Sea and the Gulf of America, tropical cyclone formation is not expected during the next 7 days. The Surf Zone Forecast General Outlook, a high risk for rip currents exists today with onshore winds of 10 miles an hour are expected this afternoon and rough seas will be generated by periods of 5 to 6 seconds with 2-foot surf. The risk for rip currents will remain high heading into the weekend. Tide information for Wednesday, May 20th, 2026. St. Mark's River entrance. High 6:22 a.m., low 10:46 a.m., high 4:37 p.m. Apalachicola. Low 1:55 a.m., high 10:33 a.m., low 1:11 p.m., high 5:50 p.m. St. Andrews Bay at Panama City. High 12:55 p.m. Note that the times of high and low tide are 3 minutes earlier at Shell Point than at the St. Mark's River entrance. The average water temperature at Apalachicola was 78.8 degrees. Sunrise and sunset in Tallahassee. May 20th, 2026, sunrise 6.

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This broadcast originates from your National Weather Service office in Tallahassee, Florida. The latest weather and forecast information can also be accessed by calling our automated forecast line at 850-942-8851. The current time is 4:53 a.m. Eastern Daylight Time. High rip current risk in effect through this evening. What? Dangerous rip currents. Where? Walton, Bay, Gulf, and Franklin County beaches. When? Through this evening. Impacts. Rip currents can sweep even the best swimmers away from shore into deeper water. Swim near a lifeguard. If caught in a rip current, relax and float. Don't swim against the current. If able, swim in a direction following the shoreline. If unable to escape, trace the shore and call or wave for help. These are the 4 a.m. Eastern Daylight Time conditions. At the Tallahassee Airport, it was partly cloudy. The temperature was 73 degrees. The wind was east at 3 miles an hour. At Florida State University, the temperature was 75 degrees. The wind was east at 5 miles an hour. At Apalachicola, it was partly cloudy. The temperature was 77 degrees. The wind was southeast at 7 miles an hour. At Panama City Northwest, fog was reported. The temperature was 71 degrees. The wind was calm. At Dothan, it was mostly cloudy. The temperature was 73 degrees. The wind was south at 6 miles an hour. At Albany, it was mostly cloudy. The temperature was 73 degrees. The wind was calm. The report from Valdosta was not available. Over the marine area, at the buoy south of Apalachicola, winds were southeast at 16 knots. At the buoy south of Panama City, winds were east at 6 knots. At the buoy south of Pensacola, winds were southeast at 6 knots. The forecast for the local area. Today, mostly sunny. A slight chance of showers and thunderstorms this afternoon. Highs in the lower 90s. Light and variable winds, becoming south around 5 miles per hour this afternoon. Chance of rain 20%. Tonight, partly cloudy. Lows in the lower 70s. Southwest winds around 5 miles per hour in the evening, becoming light and variable. Thursday, mostly sunny. A slight chance of showers and thunderstorms in the afternoon. Highs in the lower 90s. Light and variable winds, becoming south 5 to 10 miles per hour in the afternoon. Chance of rain 20%. Thursday night, mostly clear with a slight chance of showers and thunderstorms in the evening, then partly cloudy after midnight. Lows in the lower 70s. South winds 5 to 10 miles per hour in the evening, becoming light and variable. Chance of rain 20%. Friday, mostly sunny. A slight chance of showers and thunderstorms in the afternoon. Highs in the lower 90s. South winds 5 to 10 miles per hour. Chance of rain 20%. Friday night through Saturday night, partly cloudy with a slight chance of showers and thunderstorms. Lows in the lower 70s. Highs in the lower 90s. Chance of rain 20%. Sunday, mostly sunny. A chance of showers and thunderstorms in the afternoon. Highs in the lower 90s. Chance of rain 40%. Sunday night, mostly cloudy. A chance of showers and thunderstorms in the evening. Lows in the mid-70s. Chance of rain 40%. Memorial Day and Monday night, partly cloudy. A chance of showers and thunderstorms. Highs in the upper 80s. Lows in the lower 70s. Chance of rain 50%. Tuesday, partly sunny with a chance of showers. A slight chance of thunderstorms in the morning, then a chance of thunderstorms in the afternoon. Highs in the upper 80s. Chance of rain 40%. The coastal waters forecast for the following: waters from Suwannee River to Apalachicola, Florida, extending from 20 to 60 nautical miles. Coastal waters from Okaloosa Walton County line to Mexico Beach out to 20 nautical miles. Coastal waters from Mexico Beach to Apalachicola out to 20 nautical miles. Waters from Okaloosa Walton County line to Mexico Beach 20 to 60 nautical miles. And waters from Mexico Beach to Apalachicola 20 to 60 nautical miles. Today, southeast winds 5 to 10 knots. Waves 1 foot or less. Wave detail, south 2 feet at 6 seconds.

Friday night, southeast winds 5 to 10 knots. Waves 1 foot or less. Wave detail, southeast 2 feet at 5 seconds and south 1 foot at 8 seconds. Protected waters a light chop. Saturday, southeast winds 5 to 10 knots. Waves 1 foot or less. Protected waters a light chop. Saturday night, southeast winds 5 to 10 knots. Waves 1 foot or less. Protected waters a light chop. Sunday, southeast winds 5 to 10 knots, increasing to 10 to 15 knots in the afternoon. Waves 1 foot or less. Protected waters a moderate chop. Sunday night, southeast winds 5 to 10 knots. Waves 1 foot or less. Protected waters a light chop. The coastal waters forecast for the following St. Andrews Bay waterways. Today, east winds around 5 knots, becoming south this afternoon. Protected waters a light chop. A chance of showers and thunderstorms this afternoon. Tonight, south winds 5 to 10 knots in the evening, becoming light and variable. Protected waters a light chop. Thursday, southeast winds around 5 knots, becoming south in the afternoon. Protected waters a light chop. Thursday night, south winds 5 to 10 knots, diminishing to around 5 knots after midnight. Protected waters a light chop. Friday, southeast winds 5 to 10 knots, becoming south 10 to 15 knots in the afternoon. Protected waters a moderate chop. Friday night, south winds 5 to 10 knots, becoming southeast after midnight. Protected waters a light chop. Saturday, south winds 5 to 10 knots. Protected waters a light chop. A slight chance of showers and thunderstorms. Saturday night, south winds 5 to 10 knots, becoming southeast after midnight. Protected waters a light chop. Sunday, southeast winds 5 to 10 knots, becoming south in the afternoon. Protected waters a light chop. A slight chance of showers and thunderstorms in the afternoon. Sunday night, south winds 5 to 10 knots, becoming southeast after midnight. Protected waters a light chop. A slight chance of showers and thunderstorms in the evening. Winds and waves higher and near thunderstorms. The Tropical Weather Outlook. For the North Atlantic, Caribbean Sea, and the Gulf of America, tropical cyclone formation is not expected during the next 7 days. The Tallahassee Climate Summary for yesterday, May 19, 2026. Yesterday's high temperature was 92 degrees. This high was 4 degrees above the normal high of 88. Yesterday's low temperature was 71 degrees. This low was 7 degrees above the normal low of 64. A trace of precipitation fell yesterday, which brings the monthly total to 3.82 inches. This is 2.16 inches above the normal amount of 1.66 inches for May. The total precipitation for the year now stands at 10.73 inches, which is 8.39 inches below normal. The normal high temperature for today is 88 degrees, and the normal low is 64. The record high for today is 98, which occurred in 1998, and the record low is 46, which occurred in 1894. Sunrise today is at 6:40 a.m. and sunset is at 8:28 p.m. The Surf Zone Forecast General Outlook, a high risk for rip currents exists today with onshore winds of 10 miles an hour are expected this afternoon, and rough seas will be generated by periods of 5 to 6 seconds with 2-foot surf. The risk for rip currents will remain high heading into the weekend. Tide information for Wednesday, May 20th, 2026. St. Mark's River entrance. High 6:22 a.m., low 10:46 a.m., high 4:37 p.m. Apalachicola. Low 1:55 a.m., high 10:33 a.m., low 1:11 p.m., high 5:50 p.m. St. Andrews Bay at Panama City. High 12:55 p.m. Note that the times of high and low tide are 3 minutes earlier at Shell Point than at the St. Mark's River entrance. The average water temperature at Apalachicola was 78.8 degrees. Sunrise and sunset in Tallahassee. May 20, 2026, sunrise 6:40 a.m. Eastern Daylight Time, sunset 8:28 p.m. Eastern Daylight Time. 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The latest weather and forecast information can also be accessed by calling our automated forecast line at 850-942-8851. The current time is 5:03 a.m. Eastern Daylight Time.

high rip current risk in effect through this evening. What? Dangerous rip currents. Where? Walton, Bay, Gulf, and Franklin County beaches. When? Through this evening. Impacts. Rip currents can sweep even the best swimmers away from shore into deeper water. Swim near a lifeguard. If caught in a rip current, relax and float. Don't swim against the current. If able, swim in a direction following the shoreline. If unable to escape, face the shore and call or wave for help. These are the 5 a.m. Eastern Daylight Time conditions. At the Tallahassee Airport, it was partly cloudy. The temperature was 73 degrees. The wind was east at 6 miles an hour. The report from Florida State University was not available. At Apalachicola, it was partly cloudy. The temperature was 77 degrees. The wind was southeast at 8 miles an hour. At Panama City Northwest, fog was reported. The temperature was 71 degrees. The wind was calm. At Dothan, it was mostly cloudy. The temperature was 73 degrees. The wind was calm. At Albany, it was mostly cloudy. The temperature was 72 degrees. The wind was calm. The report from Valdosta was not available. Over the marine area, at the buoy south of Apalachicola, winds were east at 14 knots. At the buoy south of Panama City, winds were east at 8 knots. At the buoy south of Pensacola, winds were southeast at 4 knots. The forecast for the local area. Today, mostly sunny. A slight chance of showers and thunderstorms this afternoon. Highs in the lower 90s. Light and variable winds, becoming south around 5 miles per hour this afternoon. Chance of rain 20%. Tonight, partly cloudy. Lows in the lower 70s. Southwest winds around 5 miles per hour in the evening, becoming light and variable. Thursday, mostly sunny. A slight chance of showers and thunderstorms in the afternoon. Highs in the lower 90s. Light and variable winds, becoming south 5 to 10 miles per hour in the afternoon. Chance of rain 20%. Thursday night, mostly clear with a slight chance of showers and thunderstorms in the evening, then partly cloudy after midnight. Lows in the lower 70s. South winds 5 to 10 miles per hour in the evening, becoming light and variable. Chance of rain 20%. Friday, mostly sunny. A slight chance of showers and thunderstorms in the afternoon. Highs in the lower 90s. South winds 5 to 10 miles per hour. Chance of rain 20%. Friday night through Saturday night, partly cloudy with a slight chance of showers and thunderstorms. Lows in the lower 70s. Highs in the lower 90s. Chance of rain 20%. Sunday, mostly sunny. A chance of showers and thunderstorms in the afternoon. Highs in the lower 90s. Chance of rain 40%. Sunday night, mostly cloudy. A chance of showers and thunderstorms in the evening. Lows in the mid-70s. Chance of rain 40%. Memorial Day and Monday night, partly cloudy. A chance of showers and thunderstorms. Highs in the upper 80s. Lows in the lower 70s. Chance of rain 50%. Tuesday, partly sunny with a chance of showers. A slight chance of thunderstorms in the morning, then a chance of thunderstorms in the afternoon. Highs in the upper 80s. Chance of rain 40%. The coastal waters forecast for the following: waters from Suwannee River to Apalachicola, Florida, extending from 20 to 60 nautical miles. Coastal waters from Okaloosa, Walton County line to Mexico Beach out to 20 nautical miles. Coastal waters from Mexico Beach to Apalachicola out to 20 nautical miles. Waters from Okaloosa, Walton County line to Mexico Beach 20 to 60 nautical miles. And waters from Mexico Beach to Apalachicola 20 to 60 nautical miles. Today, southeast winds 5 to 10 knots. Waves 1 foot or less. Wave detail, south 2 feet at 6 seconds. Protected waters a light chop. Tonight, southwest winds 5 to 10 knots, becoming southeast after midnight. Waves 1 foot or less. Wave detail, south 2 feet at 6 seconds. Protected waters a light chop. Thursday, southeast winds 5 to 10 knots. Waves 1 foot or less. Wave detail, south 2 feet at 7 seconds. Protected waters a light chop. Thursday night, south winds 5 to 10 knots. Waves 1 foot or less. Wave detail, southeast 1 foot at 5 seconds and south 1 foot.

at 8 seconds. Protected waters, a light chop. Friday, southeast winds 5 to 10 knots. Waves 1 foot or less. Wave detail, southeast 2 feet at 5 seconds and south 1 foot at 8 seconds. Protected waters, a light chop. Friday night, southeast winds 5 to 10 knots. Waves 1 foot or less. Wave detail, southeast 2 feet at 5 seconds and south 1 foot at 8 seconds. Protected waters, a light chop. Saturday, southeast winds 5 to 10 knots. Waves 1 foot or less. Protected waters, a light chop. Saturday night, southeast winds 5 to 10 knots. Waves 1 foot or less. Protected waters, a light chop. Sunday, southeast winds 5 to 10 knots, increasing to 10 to 15 knots in the afternoon. Waves 1 foot or less. Protected waters, a moderate chop. Sunday night, southeast winds 5 to 10 knots. Waves 1 foot or less. Protected waters, a light chop. The coastal waters forecast for the following St. Andrews Bay waterways. Today, east winds around 5 knots, becoming south this afternoon. Protected waters, a light chop. A chance of showers and thunderstorms this afternoon. Tonight, south winds 5 to 10 knots in the evening, becoming light and variable. Protected waters, a light chop. Thursday, southeast winds around 5 knots, becoming south in the afternoon. Protected waters, a light chop. Thursday night, south winds 5 to 10 knots, diminishing to around 5 knots after midnight. Protected waters, a light chop. Friday, southeast winds 5 to 10 knots, becoming south 10 to 15 knots in the afternoon. Protected waters, a moderate chop. Friday night, south winds 5 to 10 knots, becoming southeast after midnight. Protected waters, a light chop. Saturday, south winds 5 to 10 knots. Protected waters, a light chop. A slight chance of showers and thunderstorms. Saturday night, south winds 5 to 10 knots, becoming southeast after midnight. Protected waters, a light chop. Sunday, southeast winds 5 to 10 knots, becoming south in the afternoon. Protected waters, a light chop. A slight chance of showers and thunderstorms in the afternoon. Sunday night, south winds 5 to 10 knots, becoming southeast after midnight. Protected waters, a light chop. A slight chance of showers and thunderstorms in the evening. Winds and waves higher in and near thunderstorms. The Tropical Weather Outlook. For the North Atlantic, Caribbean Sea, and the Gulf of America, tropical cyclone formation is not expected during the next 7 days. The Surf Zone Forecast General Outlook, a high risk for rip currents exists today with onshore winds of 10 miles an hour are expected this afternoon, and rough seas will be generated by periods of 5 to 6 seconds with 2-foot surf. The risk for rip currents will remain high heading into the weekend. Tide information for Wednesday, May 20th, 2026. St. Mark's River entrance. High 6:22 a.m., low 10:46 a.m., high 4:37 p.m. Apalachicola. Low 1:55 a.m., high 10:33 a.m., low 1:11 p.m., high 5:50 p.m. St. Andrews Bay at Panama City. High 12:55 p.m. Note that the times of high and low tide are 3 minutes earlier at Shell Point than at the St. Mark's River entrance. The average water temperature at Apalachicola was 78.8 degrees. Sunrise and sunset in Tallahassee. May 20th, 2026, sunrise 6:40 a.m. Eastern Daylight Time, sunset 8:28 p.m. Eastern Daylight Time. 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This broadcast originates from your National Weather Service office in Tallahassee, Florida. The latest weather and forecast information can also be accessed by calling our automated forecast line at 850-942-8851. The current time is 5:12 a.m. Eastern Daylight Time. High rip current risk in effect through this evening. What? Dangerous rip currents. Where? Walton, Bay, Gulf, and Franklin County beaches. When? Through this evening. Impacts. Rip currents can sweep even the best swimmers away from shore into deeper water. Swim near a lifeguard. If caught in a rip current, relax and float. Don't swim against the current. If able, swim in a direction following the shoreline. If unable to escape, face the shore and call or wave for help. These are the 5 a.m. Eastern Daylight Time conditions.
at the Tallahassee.

the airport, it was partly cloudy. The temperature was 73 degrees. The wind was east at 6 miles an hour. At Florida State University, the temperature was 75 degrees. The wind was east at 6 miles an hour. At Apalachicola, it was clear. The temperature was 77 degrees. The wind was southeast at 8 miles an hour. At Panama City Northwest, fog was reported. The temperature was 71 degrees. The wind was calm. At Dothan, it was partly cloudy. The temperature was 73 degrees. The wind was calm. At Albany, it was mostly cloudy. The temperature was 72 degrees. The wind was calm. The report from Valdosta was not available. Over the marine area, at the buoy south of Apalachicola, winds were east at 14 knots and seas were 2 feet. At the buoy south of Panama City, winds were east at 8 knots and seas were 3 feet. At the buoy south of Pensacola, winds were southeast at 4 knots and seas were 2 feet. The forecast for the local area. Today, mostly sunny. A slight chance of showers and thunderstorms this afternoon. Highs in the lower 90s. Light and variable winds, becoming south around 5 miles per hour this afternoon. Chance of rain 20%. Tonight, partly cloudy. Lows in the lower 70s. Southwest winds around 5 miles per hour in the evening, becoming light and variable. Thursday, mostly sunny. A slight chance of showers and thunderstorms in the afternoon. Highs in the lower 90s. Light and variable winds, becoming south 5 to 10 miles per hour in the afternoon. Chance of rain 20%. Thursday night, mostly clear with a slight chance of showers and thunderstorms in the evening, then partly cloudy after midnight. Lows in the lower 70s. South winds 5 to 10 miles per hour in the evening, becoming light and variable. Chance of rain 20%. Friday, mostly sunny. A slight chance of showers and thunderstorms in the afternoon. Highs in the lower 90s. South winds 5 to 10 miles per hour. Chance of rain 20%. Friday night through Saturday night, partly cloudy with a slight chance of showers and thunderstorms. Lows in the lower 70s. Highs in the lower 90s. Chance of rain 20%. Sunday, mostly sunny. A chance of showers and thunderstorms in the afternoon. Highs in the lower 90s. Chance of rain 40%. Sunday night, mostly cloudy. A chance of showers and thunderstorms in the evening. Lows in the mid-70s. Chance of rain 40%. Memorial Day and Monday night, partly cloudy. A chance of showers and thunderstorms. Highs in the upper 80s. Lows in the lower 70s. Chance of rain 50%. Tuesday, partly sunny with a chance of showers. A slight chance of thunderstorms in the morning, then a chance of thunderstorms in the afternoon. Highs in the upper 80s. Chance of rain 40%. The coastal waters forecast for the following: waters from Swanee River to Apalachicola, Florida, extending from 20 to 60 nautical miles. Coastal waters from Okaloosa-Walton County line to Mexico Beach out to 20 nautical miles. Coastal waters from Mexico Beach to Apalachicola out to 20 nautical miles. Waters from Okaloosa-Walton County line to Mexico Beach 20 to 60 nautical miles. And waters from Mexico Beach to Apalachicola 20 to 60 nautical miles. Today, southeast winds 5 to 10 knots. Waves 1 foot or less. Wave detail, south 2 feet at 6 seconds. Protected waters a light chop. Tonight, southwest winds 5 to 10 knots, becoming southeast after midnight. Waves 1 foot or less. Wave detail, south 2 feet at 6 seconds. Protected waters a light chop. Thursday, southeast winds 5 to 10 knots. Waves 1 foot or less. Wave detail, south 2 feet at 7 seconds. Protected waters a light chop. Thursday night, south winds 5 to 10 knots. Waves 1 foot or less. Wave detail, southeast 1 foot at 5 seconds and south 1 foot at 8 seconds. Protected waters a light chop. Friday, southeast winds 5 to 10 knots. Waves 1 foot or less. Wave detail, southeast 2 feet at 5 seconds and south 1 foot at 8 seconds. Protected waters a light chop. Friday night, southeast winds 5 to 10 knots. Waves 1 foot or less. Wave detail, southeast 2 feet at 5 seconds and south 1 foot at 8 seconds. Protected waters a light chop. Saturday, southeast winds 5 to

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Waves 1 foot or less. Protected waters, a light shop. Saturday night, southeast winds 5 to 10 knots. Waves 1 foot or less. Protected waters, a light shop. Sunday, southeast winds 5 to 10 knots, increasing to 10 to 15 knots in the afternoon. Waves 1 foot or less. Protected waters, a moderate chop. Sunday night, southeast winds 5 to 10 knots. Waves 1 foot or less. Protected waters, a light chop. The coastal waters forecast for the following St. Andrews Bay waterways. Today, east winds around 5 knots, becoming south this afternoon. Protected waters, a light chop. A chance of showers and thunderstorms this afternoon. Tonight, south winds 5 to 10 knots in the evening, becoming light and variable. Protected waters, a light chop. Thursday, southeast winds around 5 knots, becoming south in the afternoon. Protected waters, a light chop. Thursday night, south winds 5 to 10 knots, diminishing to around 5 knots after midnight. Protected waters, a light chop. Friday, southeast winds 5 to 10 knots, becoming south 10 to 15 knots in the afternoon. Protected waters, a moderate chop. Friday night, south winds 5 to 10 knots, becoming southeast after midnight. Protected waters, a light chop. Saturday, south winds 5 to 10 knots. Protected waters, a light chop. A slight chance of showers and thunderstorms. Saturday night, south winds 5 to 10 knots, becoming southeast after midnight. Protected waters, a light chop. Sunday, southeast winds 5 to 10 knots, becoming south in the afternoon. Protected waters, a light chop. A slight chance of showers and thunderstorms in the afternoon. Sunday night, south winds 5 to 10 knots, becoming southeast after midnight. Protected waters, a light chop. A slight chance of showers and thunderstorms in the evening. Winds and waves higher and near thunderstorms. The Tropical Weather Outlook. For the North Atlantic, Caribbean Sea, and the Gulf of America, tropical cyclone formation is not expected during the next 7 days. The Surf Zone Forecast General Outlook. A high risk for rip currents exists today, with onshore winds of 10 miles an hour are expected this afternoon, and rough seas will be generated by periods of 5 to 6 seconds with 2-foot surf. The risk for rip currents will remain high heading into the weekend. Tide information for Wednesday, May 20th, 2026. St. Mark's River entrance. High 6:22 a.m., low 10:46 a.m., high 4:37 p.m. Apalachicola. Low 1:55 a.m., high 10:33 a.m., low 1:11 p.m., high 5:50 p.m. St. Andrews Bay of Panama City. High 12:55 p.m. Note that the times of high and low tide are 3 minutes earlier at Shell Point than at the St. Mark's River entrance. The average water temperature at Apalachicola was 78.8 degrees. Sunrise and sunset in Tallahassee. May 20th, 2026, sunrise 6:40 a.m. Eastern Daylight Time, sunset 8:28 p.m. Eastern Daylight Time. 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This broadcast originates from your National Weather Service office in Tallahassee, Florida. The latest weather and forecast information can also be accessed by calling our automated forecast line at 850-942-8851. The current time is 5:22 a.m. Eastern Daylight Time. High rip current risk in effect through this evening. What? Dangerous rip currents. Where? Walton, Bay, Gulf, and Franklin County beaches. When? Through this evening. Impacts. Rip currents can sweep even the best swimmers away from shore into deeper water. Swim near a lifeguard. If caught in a rip current, relax and float. Don't swim against the current. If able, swim in a direction following the shoreline. If unable to escape, trace the shore and call or wave for help. These are the 5 a.m. Eastern Daylight Time conditions. At the Tallahassee Airport, it was partly cloudy. The temperature was 73 degrees. The wind was east at 6 miles an hour. At Florida State University, the temperature was 75 degrees. The wind was east at 6 miles an hour. At Apalachicola, it was clear. The temperature was 77 degrees. The wind was southeast at 8 miles an hour. At Panama City Northwest, fog was reported. The temperature was 70 degrees. The wind was calm. At Dothan, it was

partly cloudy. The temperature was 73 degrees. The wind was calm. At Albany, it was mostly cloudy. The temperature was 72 degrees. The wind was calm. The report from Valdosta was not available. Over the marine area, at the buoy south of Apalachicola, winds were east at 14 knots and seas were 2 feet. At the buoy south of Panama City, winds were east at 8 knots and seas were 3 feet. At the buoy south of Pensacola, winds were southeast at 4 knots and seas were 2 feet. The forecast for the local area. Today, mostly sunny. A slight chance of showers and thunderstorms this afternoon. Highs in the lower 90s. Light and variable winds, becoming south around 5 miles per hour this afternoon. Chance of rain 20%. Tonight, partly cloudy. Lows in the lower 70s. Southwest winds around 5 miles per hour in the evening, becoming light and variable. Thursday, mostly sunny. A slight chance of showers and thunderstorms in the afternoon. Highs in the lower 90s. Light and variable winds, becoming south 5 to 10 miles per hour in the afternoon. Chance of rain 20%. Thursday night, mostly clear with a slight chance of showers and thunderstorms in the evening, then partly cloudy after midnight. Lows in the lower 70s. South winds 5 to 10 miles per hour in the evening, becoming light and variable. Chance of rain 20%. Friday, mostly sunny. A slight chance of showers and thunderstorms in the afternoon. Highs in the lower 90s. South winds 5 to 10 miles per hour. Chance of rain 20%. Friday night through Saturday night, partly cloudy with a slight chance of showers and thunderstorms. Lows in the lower 70s. Highs in the lower 90s. Chance of rain 20%. Sunday, mostly sunny. A chance of showers and thunderstorms in the afternoon. Highs in the lower 90s. Chance of rain 40%. Sunday night, mostly cloudy. A chance of showers and thunderstorms in the evening. Lows in the mid-70s. Chance of rain 40%. Memorial Day and Monday night, partly cloudy. A chance of showers and thunderstorms. Highs in the upper 80s. Lows in the lower 70s. Chance of rain 50%. Tuesday, partly sunny with a chance of showers. A slight chance of thunderstorms in the morning, then a chance of thunderstorms in the afternoon. Highs in the upper 80s. Chance of rain 40%. The coastal waters forecast for the following waters from Suwannee River to Apalachicola, Florida, extending from 20 to 60 nautical miles. Coastal waters from Okaloosa, Walton County line to Mexico Beach out to 20 nautical miles. Coastal waters from Mexico Beach to Apalachicola out to 20 nautical miles. Waters from Okaloosa, Walton County line to Mexico Beach 20 to 60 nautical miles. And waters from Mexico Beach to Apalachicola 20 to 60 nautical miles. Today, southeast winds 5 to 10 knots. Waves 1 foot or less. Wave detail, south 2 feet at 6 seconds. Protected waters, a light chop. Tonight, southwest winds 5 to 10 knots, becoming southeast after midnight. Waves 1 foot or less. Wave detail, south 2 feet at 6 seconds. Protected waters, a light chop. Thursday, southeast winds 5 to 10 knots. Waves 1 foot or less. Wave detail, south 2 feet at 7 seconds. Protected waters, a light chop. Thursday night, south winds 5 to 10 knots. Waves 1 foot or less. Wave detail, southeast 1 foot at 5 seconds and south 1 foot at 8 seconds. Protected waters, a light chop. Friday, southeast winds 5 to 10 knots. Waves 1 foot or less. Wave detail, southeast 2 feet at 5 seconds and south 1 foot at 8 seconds. Protected waters, a light chop. Friday night, southeast winds 5 to 10 knots. Waves 1 foot or less. Wave detail, southeast 2 feet at 5 seconds and south 1 foot at 8 seconds. Protected waters, a light chop. Saturday, southeast winds 5 to 10 knots. Waves 1 foot or less. Protected waters, a light chop. Saturday night, southeast winds 5 to 10 knots. Waves 1 foot or less. Protected waters, a light chop. Sunday, southeast winds 5 to 10 knots, increasing to 10 to 15 knots in the afternoon. Waves 1 foot or less. Protected waters, a moderate chop. Sunday night, southeast winds 5 to 10 knots. Waves 1 foot or less. Protected waters, a light chop.

the coastal waters forecast for the following St. Andrews Bay waterways. Today, east winds around 5 knots, becoming south this afternoon. Protected waters, a light shop. A chance of showers and thunderstorms this afternoon. Tonight, south winds 5 to 10 knots in the evening, becoming light and variable. Protected waters, a light shop. Thursday, southeast winds around 5 knots, becoming south in the afternoon. Protected waters, a light shop. Thursday night, south winds 5 to 10 knots, diminishing to around 5 knots after midnight. Protected waters, a light shop. Friday, southeast winds 5 to 10 knots, becoming south 10 to 15 knots in the afternoon. Protected waters, a moderate shop. Friday night, south winds 5 to 10 knots, becoming southeast after midnight. Protected waters, a light shop. Saturday, south winds 5 to 10 knots. Protected waters, a light shop. A slight chance of showers and thunderstorms. Saturday night, south winds 5 to 10 knots, becoming southeast after midnight. Protected waters, a light shop. Sunday, southeast winds 5 to 10 knots, becoming south in the afternoon. Protected waters, a light shop. A slight chance of showers and thunderstorms in the afternoon. Sunday night, south winds 5 to 10 knots, becoming southeast after midnight. Protected waters, a light shop. A slight chance of showers and thunderstorms in the evening. Winds and waves higher and near thunderstorms. The Tropical Weather Outlook. For the North Atlantic, Caribbean Sea, and the Gulf of America, tropical cyclone formation is not expected during the next 7 days. The Surf Zone Forecast General Outlook. A high risk for rip currents exists today, with onshore winds of 10 miles an hour are expected this afternoon, and rough seas will be generated by periods of 5 to 6 seconds with 2-foot surf. The risk for rip currents will remain high heading into the weekend. Tide information for Wednesday, May 20th, 2026. St. Mark's River entrance. High 6:22 a.m., low 10:46 a.m., high 4:37 p.m. Apalachicola. Low 1:55 a.m., high 10:33 a.m., low 1:11 p.m., high 5:50 p.m. St. Andrews Bay at Panama City. High 12:55 p.m. Note that the times of high and low tide are 3 minutes earlier at Shell Point than at the St. Mark's River entrance. The average water temperature at Apalachicola was 78.8 degrees. Sunrise and sunset in Tallahassee. May 20th, 2026, sunrise 6:40 a.m. Eastern Daylight Time, sunset 8:28 p.m. Eastern Daylight Time. The Tallahassee Climate Summary for yesterday, May 19th, 2026. Yesterday's high temperature was 92 degrees. This high was 4 degrees above the normal high of 88. Yesterday's low temperature was 71 degrees. This low was 7 degrees above the normal low of 64. A trace of precipitation fell yesterday, which brings the monthly total to 3.82 inches. This is 2.16 inches above the normal amount of 1.66 inches for May. The total precipitation for the year now stands at 10.73 inches, which is 8.39 inches below normal. The normal high temperature for today is 88 degrees, and the normal low is 64. The record high for today is 98, which occurred in 1998, and the record low is 46, which occurred in 1894. Sunrise today is at 6:40 a.m. and sunset is at 8:28 p.m. You're listening to NOAA Weather Radio Station KIH24 in Tallahassee, Florida, operating 24 hours a day on a frequency of 162.40 MHz. This broadcast originates from your National Weather Service office in Tallahassee, Florida. The latest weather and forecast information can also be accessed by calling our automated forecast line at 850-942-8851. The current time is 5:32 a.m. Eastern Daylight Time. High rip current risk in effect through this evening. What? Dangerous rip currents. Where? Walton, Bay, Gulf, and Franklin County beaches. When? Through this evening. Impacts. Rip currents can sweep even the best swimmers away from shore into deeper water. Swim near a lifeguard. If caught in a rip current, relax and float. Don't swim against the current, even the best swimmers away from shore into deeper water. Swim near a lifeguard. If caught in a rip current, relax and float. Don't swim against the current. If able, swim in a direction following the shoreline. If unable to escape, trace the shore and call or wave for help. These are the 5 a.m. Eastern Daylight Time conditions. At the Tallahassee Airport,

It was partly cloudy. The temperature was 73 degrees. The wind was east at 6 miles an hour. At Florida State University, the temperature was 75 degrees. The wind was east at 6 miles an hour. At Apalachicola, it was clear. The temperature was 77 degrees. The wind was southeast at 8 miles an hour. At Panama City Northwest, fog was reported. The temperature was 70 degrees. The wind was calm. At Dothan, it was partly cloudy. The temperature was 73 degrees. The wind was calm. At Albany, it was mostly cloudy. The temperature was 72 degrees. The wind was calm. The report from Valdosta was not available. Over the marine area, at the buoy south of Apalachicola, winds were east at 14 knots and seas were 2 feet. At the buoy south of Panama City, winds were east at 8 knots and seas were 3 feet. At the buoy south of Pensacola, winds were southeast at 4 knots and seas were 2 feet. The forecast for the local area. Today, mostly sunny. A slight chance of showers and thunderstorms this afternoon. Highs in the lower 90s. Light and variable winds, becoming south around 5 miles per hour this afternoon. Chance of rain 20%. Tonight, partly cloudy. Lows in the lower 70s. Southwest winds around 5 miles per hour in the evening, becoming light and variable. Thursday, mostly sunny. A slight chance of showers and thunderstorms in the afternoon. Highs in the lower 90s. Light and variable winds, becoming south 5 to 10 miles per hour in the afternoon. Chance of rain 20%. Thursday night, mostly clear with a slight chance of showers and thunderstorms in the evening, then partly cloudy after midnight. Lows in the lower 70s. South winds 5 to 10 miles per hour in the evening, becoming light and variable. Chance of rain 20%. Friday, mostly sunny. A slight chance of showers and thunderstorms in the afternoon. Highs in the lower 90s. South winds 5 to 10 miles per hour. Chance of rain 20%. Friday night through Saturday night, partly cloudy with a slight chance of showers and thunderstorms. Lows in the lower 70s. Highs in the lower 90s. Chance of rain 20%. Sunday, mostly sunny. A chance of showers and thunderstorms in the afternoon. Highs in the lower 90s. Chance of rain 40%. Sunday night, mostly cloudy. A chance of showers and thunderstorms in the evening. Lows in the mid-70s. Chance of rain 40%. Memorial Day and Monday night, partly cloudy. A chance of showers and thunderstorms. Highs in the upper 80s. Lows in the lower 70s. Chance of rain 50%. Tuesday, partly sunny with a chance of showers. A slight chance of thunderstorms in the morning, then a chance of thunderstorms in the afternoon. Highs in the upper 80s. Chance of rain 40%. The coastal waters forecast for the following: waters from Suwannee River to Apalachicola, Florida, extending from 20 to 60 nautical miles. Coastal waters from Okaloosa-Walton County line to Mexico Beach out to 20 nautical miles. Coastal waters from Mexico Beach to Apalachicola out to 20 nautical miles. Waters from Okaloosa-Walton County line to Mexico Beach 20 to 60 nautical miles. And waters from Mexico Beach to Apalachicola 20 to 60 nautical miles. Today, southeast winds 5 to 10 knots. Waves 1 foot or less. Wave detail, south 2 feet at 6 seconds. Protected waters a light chop. Tonight, southwest winds 5 to 10 knots, becoming southeast after midnight. Waves 1 foot or less. Wave detail, south 2 feet at 6 seconds. Protected waters a light chop. Thursday, southeast winds 5 to 10 knots. Waves 1 foot or less. Wave detail, south 2 feet at 7 seconds. Protected waters a light chop. Thursday night, south winds 5 to 10 knots. Waves 1 foot or less. Wave detail, southeast 1 foot at 5 seconds and south 1 foot at 8 seconds. Protected waters a light chop. Friday, southeast winds 5 to 10 knots. Waves 1 foot or less. Wave detail, southeast 2 feet at 5 seconds and south 1 foot at 8 seconds. Protected waters a light chop. Friday night, southeast winds 5 to 10 knots. Waves 1 foot or less. Wave detail, southeast 2 feet at 5 seconds and south 1 foot at 8 seconds. Protected waters a light chop. Saturday, southeast winds 5 to 10 knots.

waves 1 foot or less. Protected waters, a light chop. Saturday night, southeast winds 5 to 10 knots. Waves 1 foot or less. Protected waters, a light chop. Sunday, southeast winds 5 to 10 knots, increasing to 10 to 15 knots in the afternoon. Waves 1 foot or less. Protected waters, a moderate chop. Sunday night, southeast winds 5 to 10 knots. Waves 1 foot or less. Protected waters, a light chop. The coastal waters forecast for the following St. Andrews Bay waterways. Today, east winds around 5 knots, becoming south this afternoon. Protected waters, a light chop. A chance of showers and thunderstorms this afternoon. Tonight, south winds 5 to 10 knots in the evening, becoming light and variable. Protected waters, a light chop. Thursday, southeast winds around 5 knots, becoming south in the afternoon. Protected waters, a light chop. Thursday night, south winds 5 to 10 knots, diminishing to around 5 knots after midnight. Protected waters, a light chop. Friday, southeast winds 5 to 10 knots, becoming south 10 to 15 knots in the afternoon. Protected waters, a moderate chop. Friday night, south winds 5 to 10 knots, becoming southeast after midnight. Protected waters, a light chop. Saturday, south winds 5 to 10 knots. Protected waters, a light chop. A slight chance of showers and thunderstorms. Saturday night, south winds 5 to 10 knots, becoming southeast after midnight. Protected waters, a light chop. Sunday, southeast winds 5 to 10 knots, becoming south in the afternoon. Protected waters, a light chop. A slight chance of showers and thunderstorms in the afternoon. Sunday night, south winds 5 to 10 knots, becoming southeast after midnight. Protected waters, a light chop. A slight chance of showers and thunderstorms in the evening. Winds and waves higher in and near thunderstorms. The Tropical Weather Outlook. For the North Atlantic, Caribbean Sea, and the Gulf of America, tropical cyclone formation is not expected during the next 7 days. The Surf Zone Forecast General Outlook. A high risk for rip currents exists today, with onshore winds of 10 miles an hour are expected this afternoon, and rough seas will be generated by periods of 5 to 6 seconds with 2-foot surf. The risk for rip currents will remain high heading into the weekend. Tide information for Wednesday, May 20th, 2026. St. Mark's River entrance. High 6:22 a.m., low 10:46 a.m., high 4:37 p.m. Apalachicola. Low 1:55 a.m., high 10:33 a.m., low 1:11 p.m., high 5:50 p.m. St. Andrews Bay at Panama City. High 12:55 p.m. Note that the times of high and low tide are 3 minutes earlier at Shell Point than at the St. Mark's River entrance. The average water temperature at Apalachicola was 78.8 degrees. Sunrise and sunset in Tallahassee. May 20th, 2026, sunrise 6:40 a.m. Eastern Daylight Time, sunset 8:28 p.m. Eastern Daylight Time. 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This broadcast originates from your National Weather Service office in Tallahassee, Florida. The latest weather and forecast information can also be accessed by calling our automated forecast line at 850-942-8851. The current time is 5:42 a.m. Eastern Daylight Time. High rip current risk in effect through this evening. What? Dangerous rip currents. Where? Walton, Bay, Gulf, and Franklin County beaches. When? Through this evening. Impacts. Rip currents can sweep even the best swimmers away from shore into deeper water. Swim near a lifeguard. If caught in a rip current, relax and float. Don't swim against the current. If able, swim in a direction following the shoreline. If unable to escape, face the shore and call or wave for help. These are the 5 a.m. Eastern Daylight Time conditions. At the Tallahassee Airport, it was partly cloudy. The temperature was 73 degrees. The wind was east at 6 miles an hour. At Florida State University, the temperature was 75 degrees. The wind was east at 6 miles an hour. At Apalachicola, it was clear. The temperature was 77 degrees. The wind was southeast at 8 miles an hour. At Panama City Northwest, fog was reported. The temperature was 70 degrees. The wind was calm. At Dothan, it was partly cloudy.

The temperature was 73 degrees. The wind was calm. At Albany, it was mostly cloudy. The temperature was 72 degrees. The wind was calm. The report from Valdosta was not available. Over the marine area, at the buoy south of Apalachicola, winds were east at 14 knots and seas were 2 feet. At the buoy south of Panama City, winds were east at 8 knots and seas were 3 feet. At the buoy south of Pensacola, winds were southeast at 4 knots and seas were 2 feet. The forecast for the local area. Today, mostly sunny. A slight chance of showers and thunderstorms this afternoon. Highs in the lower 90s. Light and variable winds, becoming south around 5 miles per hour this afternoon. Chance of rain 20%. Tonight, partly cloudy. Lows in the lower 70s. Southwest winds around 5 miles per hour in the evening, becoming light and variable. Thursday, mostly sunny. A slight chance of showers and thunderstorms in the afternoon. Highs in the lower 90s. Light and variable winds, becoming south 5 to 10 miles per hour in the afternoon. Chance of rain 20%. Thursday night, mostly clear with a slight chance of showers and thunderstorms in the evening, then partly cloudy after midnight. Lows in the lower 70s. South winds 5 to 10 miles per hour in the evening, becoming light and variable. Chance of rain 20%. Friday, mostly sunny. A slight chance of showers and thunderstorms in the afternoon. Highs in the lower 90s. South winds 5 to 10 miles per hour. Chance of rain 20%. Friday night through Saturday night, partly cloudy with a slight chance of showers and thunderstorms. Lows in the lower 70s. Highs in the lower 90s. Chance of rain 20%. Sunday, mostly sunny. A chance of showers and thunderstorms in the afternoon. Highs in the lower 90s. Chance of rain 40%. Sunday night, mostly cloudy. A chance of showers and thunderstorms in the evening. Lows in the mid-70s. Chance of rain 40%. Memorial Day and Monday night, partly cloudy. A chance of showers and thunderstorms. Highs in the upper 80s. Lows in the lower 70s. Chance of rain 50%. Tuesday, partly sunny with a chance of showers. A slight chance of thunderstorms in the morning, then a chance of thunderstorms in the afternoon. Highs in the upper 80s. Chance of rain 40%. The coastal waters forecast for the following: waters from Swami River to Apalachicola, Florida, extending from 20 to 60 nautical miles. Coastal waters from Okaloosa, Walton County line to Mexico Beach out to 20 nautical miles. Coastal waters from Mexico Beach to Apalachicola out to 20 nautical miles. Waters from Okaloosa, Walton County line to Mexico Beach 20 to 60 nautical miles. And waters from Mexico Beach to Apalachicola 20 to 60 nautical miles. Today, southeast winds 5 to 10 knots. Waves 1 foot or less. Wave detail, south 2 feet at 6 seconds. Protected waters a light chop. Tonight, southwest winds 5 to 10 knots, becoming southeast after midnight. Waves 1 foot or less. Wave detail, south 2 feet at 6 seconds. Protected waters a light chop. Thursday, southeast winds 5 to 10 knots. Waves 1 foot or less. Wave detail, south 2 feet at 7 seconds. Protected waters a light chop. Thursday night, south winds 5 to 10 knots. Waves 1 foot or less. Wave detail, southeast 1 foot at 5 seconds and south 1 foot at 8 seconds. Protected waters a light chop. Friday, southeast winds 5 to 10 knots. Waves 1 foot or less. Wave detail, southeast 2 feet at 5 seconds and south 1 foot at 8 seconds. Protected waters a light chop. Friday night, southeast winds 5 to 10 knots. Waves 1 foot or less. Wave detail, southeast 2 feet at 5 seconds and south 1 foot at 8 seconds. Protected waters a light chop. Saturday, southeast winds 5 to 10 knots. Waves 1 foot or less. Protected waters a light chop. Saturday night, southeast winds 5 to 10 knots. Waves 1 foot or less. Protected waters a light chop. Sunday, southeast winds 5 to 10 knots, increasing to 10 to 15 knots in the afternoon. Waves 1 foot or less. Protected waters a moderate chop. Sunday night, southeast winds 5 to 10 knots. Waves 1 foot or less. Protected waters a light chop. The coastal

Weather's forecast for the following St. Andrews Bay waterways. Today, east winds around 5 knots, becoming south this afternoon. Protected waters, a light chop. A chance of showers and thunderstorms this afternoon. Tonight, south winds 5 to 10 knots in the evening, becoming light and variable. Protected waters, a light chop. Thursday, southeast winds around 5 knots, becoming south in the afternoon. Protected waters, a light chop. Thursday night, south winds 5 to 10 knots, diminishing to around 5 knots after midnight. Protected waters, a light chop. Friday, southeast winds 5 to 10 knots, becoming south 10 to 15 knots in the afternoon. Protected waters, a moderate chop. Friday night, south winds 5 to 10 knots, becoming southeast after midnight. Protected waters, a light chop. Saturday, south winds 5 to 10 knots. Protected waters, a light chop. A slight chance of showers and thunderstorms. Saturday night, south winds 5 to 10 knots, becoming southeast after midnight. Protected waters, a light chop. Sunday, southeast winds 5 to 10 knots, becoming south in the afternoon. Protected waters, a light chop. A slight chance of showers and thunderstorms in the afternoon. Sunday night, south winds 5 to 10 knots, becoming southeast after midnight. Protected waters, a light chop. A slight chance of showers and thunderstorms in the evening. Winds and waves higher and near thunderstorms. The Tropical Weather Outlook. For the North Atlantic, Caribbean Sea, and the Gulf of America, tropical cyclone formation is not expected during the next 7 days. The Surf Zone Forecast General Outlook. A high risk for rip currents exists today, with onshore winds of 10 miles an hour are expected this afternoon, and rough seas will be generated by periods of 5 to 6 seconds with 2-foot surf. The risk for rip currents will remain high heading into the weekend. Tide information for Wednesday, May 20th, 2026. St. Mark's River entrance. High 6:22 a.m., low 10:46 a.m., high 4:37 p.m. Apalachicola. Low 1:55 a.m., high 10:33 a.m., low 1:11 p.m., high 5:50 p.m. St. Andrews Bay of Panama City. High 12:55 p.m. Note that the times of high and low tide are 3 minutes earlier at Shell Point than at the St. Mark's River entrance. The average water temperature at Apalachicola was 78.8 degrees. Sunrise and sunset in Tallahassee. May 20th, 2026, sunrise 6:40 a.m. Eastern Daylight Time, sunset 8:28 p.m. Eastern Daylight Time. 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This broadcast originates from your National Weather Service office in Tallahassee, Florida. The latest weather and forecast information can also be accessed by calling our automated forecast line at 850-942-8851. The current time is 5:51 a.m. Eastern Daylight Time. High rip current risk in effect through this evening. What? Dangerous rip currents. Where? Walton, Bay, Gulf, and Franklin County beaches. When? Through this evening. Impacts. Rip currents can sweep even the best swimmers away from shore into deeper water. Swim near a lifeguard. If caught in a rip current, relax and float. Don't swim against the current. If able, swim in a direction following the shoreline. If unable to escape, trace the shore and call or wave for help. These are the 5 a.m. Eastern Daylight Time conditions. At the Tallahassee Airport, it was partly cloudy. The temperature was 73 degrees. The wind was east at 6 miles an hour. At Florida State University, the temperature was 75 degrees. The wind was east at 6 miles an hour. At Apalachicola, it was clear. The temperature was 77 degrees. The wind was southeast at 8 miles an hour. At Panama City Northwest, fog was reported. The temperature was 70 degrees. The wind was calm. At Dothan, it was partly cloudy. The temperature was 73 degrees. The wind was calm. At Albany, it was mostly cloudy. The temperature was 72 degrees. The wind was calm. The report from Valdosta was not available. Over the marine area, at the buoy south of Apalachicola, winds were east at 14 knots and seas were 2 feet. At the buoy south of Panama City, winds were east at 8 knots and seas were 3 feet. At the buoy south of Pensacola, winds were southeast at 4 knots and seas were 2 feet.

forecast for the local area. Today, mostly sunny. A slight chance of showers and thunderstorms this afternoon. Highs in the lower 90s. Light and variable winds, becoming south around 5 miles per hour this afternoon. Chance of rain 20%. Tonight, partly cloudy. Lows in the lower 70s. Southwest winds around 5 miles per hour in the evening, becoming light and variable. Thursday, mostly sunny. A slight chance of showers and thunderstorms in the afternoon. Highs in the lower 90s. Light and variable winds, becoming south 5 to 10 miles per hour in the afternoon. Chance of rain 20%. Thursday night, mostly clear with a slight chance of showers and thunderstorms in the evening, then partly cloudy after midnight. Lows in the lower 70s. South winds 5 to 10 miles per hour in the evening, becoming light and variable. Chance of rain 20%. Friday, mostly sunny. A slight chance of showers and thunderstorms in the afternoon. Highs in the lower 90s. South winds 5 to 10 miles per hour. Chance of rain 20%. Friday night through Saturday night, partly cloudy with a slight chance of showers and thunderstorms. Lows in the lower 70s. Highs in the lower 90s. Chance of rain 20%. Sunday, mostly sunny. A chance of showers and thunderstorms in the afternoon. Highs in the lower 90s. Chance of rain 40%. Sunday night, mostly cloudy. A chance of showers and thunderstorms in the evening. Lows in the mid-70s. Chance of rain 40%. Memorial Day and Monday night, partly cloudy. A chance of showers and thunderstorms. Highs in the upper 80s. Lows in the lower 70s. Chance of rain 50%. Tuesday, partly sunny with a chance of showers. A slight chance of thunderstorms in the morning, then a chance of thunderstorms in the afternoon. Highs in the upper 80s. Chance of rain 40%. The coastal waters forecast for the following: waters from Suwannee River to Apalachicola, Florida, extending from 20 to 60 nautical miles. Coastal waters from Okaloosa-Walton County line to Mexico Beach out to 20 nautical miles. Coastal waters from Mexico Beach to Apalachicola out to 20 nautical miles. Waters from Okaloosa-Walton County line to Mexico Beach 20 to 60 nautical miles. And waters from Mexico Beach to Apalachicola 20 to 60 nautical miles. Today, southeast winds 5 to 10 knots. Waves 1 foot or less. Wave detail, south 2 feet at 6 seconds. Protected waters a light chop. Tonight, southwest winds 5 to 10 knots, becoming southeast after midnight. Waves 1 foot or less. Wave detail, south 2 feet at 6 seconds. Protected waters a light chop. Thursday, southeast winds 5 to 10 knots. Waves 1 foot or less. Wave detail, south 2 feet at 7 seconds. Protected waters a light chop. Thursday night, south winds 5 to 10 knots. Waves 1 foot or less. Wave detail, southeast 1 foot at 5 seconds and south 1 foot at 8 seconds. Protected waters a light chop. Friday, southeast winds 5 to 10 knots. Waves 1 foot or less. Wave detail, southeast 2 feet at 5 seconds and south 1 foot at 8 seconds. Protected waters a light chop. Friday night, southeast winds 5 to 10 knots. Waves 1 foot or less. Wave detail, southeast 2 feet at 5 seconds and south 1 foot at 8 seconds. Protected waters a light chop. Saturday, southeast winds 5 to 10 knots. Waves 1 foot or less. Protected waters a light chop. Saturday night, southeast winds 5 to 10 knots. Waves 1 foot or less. Protected waters a light chop. Sunday, southeast winds 5 to 10 knots, increasing to 10 to 15 knots in the afternoon. Waves 1 foot or less. Protected waters a moderate chop. Sunday night, southeast winds 5 to 10 knots. Waves 1 foot or less. Protected waters a light chop. The coastal waters forecast for the following: St. Andrews Bay waterways. Today, east winds around 5 knots, becoming south this afternoon. Protected waters a light chop. A chance of showers and thunderstorms this afternoon. Tonight, south winds 5 to 10 knots in the evening, becoming light and variable. Protected waters a light chop. Thursday, southeast winds around 5 knots, becoming south in the afternoon. Protected waters a light chop. Thursday night, south winds 5 to 10 knots, diminishing to

a slight chance of showers and thunderstorms in the afternoon. Sunday night, south winds 5 to 10 knots, becoming southeast after midnight. Protected waters, a light chop. A slight chance of showers and thunderstorms in the evening. Winds and waves higher and near thunderstorms. The tropical weather outlook. For the North Atlantic, Caribbean Sea, and the Gulf of America, tropical cyclone formation is not expected during the next 7 days. The surf zone forecast general outlook. A high risk for rip currents exists today, with onshore winds of 10 miles an hour are expected this afternoon, and rough seas will be generated by periods of 5 to 6 seconds with 2-foot surf. The risk for rip currents will remain high heading into the weekend. Tide information for Wednesday, May 20th, 2026. St. Mark's River entrance. High 6:22 a.m., low 10:46 a.m., high 4:37 p.m. Apalachicola. Low 1:55 a.m., high 10:33 a.m., low 1:11 p.m., high 5:50 p.m. St. Andrews Bay at Panama City. High 12:55 p.m. Note that the times of high and low tide are 3 minutes earlier at Channel Point than at the St. Mark's River entrance. The average water temperature at Apalachicola was 78.8 degrees. Sunrise and sunset in Tallahassee. May 20th, 2026. Sunrise 6:40 a.m. Eastern Daylight Time, sunset 8:28 p.m. Eastern Daylight Time. 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This broadcast originates from your National Weather Service office in Tallahassee, Florida. The latest weather and forecast information can also be accessed by calling our automated forecast line at 850-942-8851. The Tallahassee Climate Summary for yesterday, May 19, 2026. Yesterday's high temperature was 92 degrees. This high was 4 degrees above the normal high of 88. Yesterday's low temperature was 71 degrees. This low was 7 degrees above the normal low of 64. A trace of precipitation fell yesterday, which brings the monthly total to 3.82 inches. This is 2.16 inches above the normal amount of 1.66 inches for May. The total precipitation for the year now stands at 10.73 inches, which is 8.39 inches below normal. The normal high temperature for today is 88 degrees, and the normal low is 64. The record high for today is 98, which occurred in 1998, and the record low is 46, which occurred in 1894. Sunrise today is at 6:40 a.m. and sunset is at 8:28 p.m. The current time is 6:01 a.m. Eastern Daylight Time. High rip current risk in effect through this evening. What? Dangerous rip currents. Where? Walton, Bay, Gulf, and Franklin County beaches. When? Through this evening. Impacts. Rip currents can sweep even the best swimmers away from shore into deeper water. Swim near a lifeguard. If caught in a rip current, relax and float. Don't swim against the current. If able, swim in a direction following the shoreline. If unable to escape, trace the shore and call or wave for help. These are the 5 a.m. Eastern Daylight Time conditions. At the Tallahassee Airport, it was partly cloudy. The temperature was 73 degrees. The wind was east at 6 miles an hour. At Florida State University, the temperature was 75 degrees. The wind was east at 6 miles an hour. At Apalachicola, it was clear. The temperature was 77 degrees. The wind was southeast at 8 miles an hour. At Panama City Northwest, fog was reported. The temperature was 70 degrees. The wind was calm. At Dothan, it was partly cloudy. The temperature was 73 degrees. The wind was calm. At Albany, it was mostly cloudy. The temperature was 72 degrees. The wind was calm. The report from Valdosta was not available. Over the marine area, at the buoy south of Apalachicola, winds were east at 14 knots and seas were 2 feet. At the buoy south of Panama City, winds were east at 8 knots and seas were 3 feet. At the buoy south of Pensacola, winds were southeast at 4 knots and seas were 2 feet. The tropical weather outlook. For the North Atlantic, Caribbean Sea, and the Gulf of America, tropical cyclone formation is not expected during the next 7 days. The surf zone forecast general outlook. A high risk for rip currents exists today, with onshore winds of 10 miles an hour are expected this afternoon, and rough seas will be generated by periods of 5 to 6 seconds with 2-foot surf.

The risk for rip currents will remain high heading into the weekend. Tide information for Wednesday, May 20th, 2026. St. Mark's River entrance. High 6:22 a.m., low 10:46 a.m., high 4:37 p.m. Apalachicola. Low 1:55 a.m., high 10:33 a.m., low 1:11 p.m., high 5:50 p.m. St. Andrews Bay of Panama City. High 12:55 p.m. Note that the times of high and low tide are 3 minutes earlier at Channel Point than at the St. Mark's River entrance. The average water temperature at Apalachicola was 78.8 degrees. Sunrise and sunset in Tallahassee. May 20th, 2026, sunrise 6:40 a.m. Eastern Daylight Time, sunset 8:28 p.m. Eastern Daylight Time. 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The latest weather and forecast information can also be accessed by calling our automated forecast line at 850-942-8851. The current time is 6:05 a.m. Eastern Daylight Time. High rip current risk in effect through this evening. What? Dangerous rip currents. Where? Walton, Bay, Gulf, and Franklin County beaches. When? Through this evening. Impacts. Rip currents can sweep even the best swimmers away from shore into deeper water. Swim near a lifeguard. If caught in a rip current, relax and float. Don't swim against the current. If able, swim in a direction following the shoreline. If unable to escape, trace the shore and call or wave for help. These are the 6 a.m. Eastern Daylight Time conditions. At the Tallahassee Airport, it was partly cloudy. The temperature was 72 degrees. The wind was east at 3 miles an hour. The report from Florida State University was not available. At Apalachicola, it was clear. The temperature was 77 degrees. The wind was southeast at 7 miles an hour. At Panama City Northwest, fog was reported. The temperature was 69 degrees. The wind was calm. At Dothan, it was mostly cloudy. The temperature was 72 degrees. The wind was calm. At Albany, it was mostly cloudy. The temperature was 71 degrees. The wind was calm. The report from Valdosta was not available. Over the marine area, at the buoy south of Apalachicola, winds were east at 12 knots. At the buoy south of Panama City, winds were east at 8 knots. At the buoy south of Pensacola, winds were southeast at 6 knots. The forecast for the local area. Today, mostly sunny. A slight chance of showers and thunderstorms this afternoon. Highs in the lower 90s. Light and variable winds, becoming south around 5 miles per hour this afternoon. Chance of rain 20%. Tonight, partly cloudy. Lows in the lower 70s. Southwest winds around 5 miles per hour in the evening, becoming light and variable. Thursday, mostly sunny. A slight chance of showers and thunderstorms in the afternoon. Highs in the lower 90s. Light and variable winds, becoming south 5 to 10 miles per hour in the afternoon. Chance of rain 20%. Thursday night, mostly clear with a slight chance of showers and thunderstorms in the evening, then partly cloudy after midnight. Lows in the lower 70s. South winds 5 to 10 miles per hour in the evening, becoming light and variable. Chance of rain 20%. Friday, mostly sunny. A slight chance of showers and thunderstorms in the afternoon. Highs in the lower 90s. South winds 5 to 10 miles per hour. Chance of rain 20%. Friday night through Saturday night, partly cloudy with a slight chance of showers and thunderstorms. Lows in the lower 70s. Highs in the lower 90s. Chance of rain 20%. Sunday, mostly sunny. A chance of showers and thunderstorms in the afternoon. Highs in the lower 90s. Chance of rain 40%. Sunday night, mostly cloudy. A chance of showers and thunderstorms in the evening. Lows in the mid-70s. Chance of rain 40%. Memorial Day and Monday night, partly cloudy. A chance of showers and thunderstorms. Highs in the upper 80s. Lows in the lower 70s. Chance of rain 50%. Tuesday, partly sunny with a chance of showers. A slight chance of thunderstorms in the morning, then a chance of thunderstorms in the afternoon.
Highs in the upper 80s. Chance of rain 40%. The coastal waters forecast for the following: waters from Suwannee River to Apalachicola, Florida, extending from 20 to 60 nautical miles. Coastal waters from Okaloosa-Walton County line to Mexico Beach out to 20 nautical miles. Coastal waters from Mexico Beach to Apalachicola out to 20 nautical miles. Waters from Okaloosa-Walton County line to Mexico Beach 20 to 60 nautical miles. And waters from Mexico Beach to Apalachicola 20 to 60 nautical miles. Today, southeast winds 5 to 10 knots. Waves 1 foot or less. Wave detail, south 2 feet at 6 seconds. Protected waters, a light chop. Tonight, southwest winds 5 to 10 knots, becoming southeast after midnight. Waves 1 foot or less. Wave detail, south 2 feet at 6 seconds. Protected waters, a light chop. Thursday, southeast winds 5 to 10 knots. Waves 1 foot or less. Wave detail, south 2 feet at 7 seconds. Protected waters, a light chop. Thursday night, south winds 5 to 10 knots. Waves 1 foot or less. Wave detail, southeast 1 foot at 5 seconds and south 1 foot at 8 seconds. Protected waters, a light chop. Friday, southeast winds 5 to 10 knots. Waves 1 foot or less. Wave detail, southeast 2 feet at 5 seconds and south 1 foot at 8 seconds. Protected waters, a light chop. Friday night, southeast winds 5 to 10 knots. Waves 1 foot or less. Wave detail, southeast 2 feet at 5 seconds and south 1 foot at 8 seconds. Protected waters, a light chop. Saturday, southeast winds 5 to 10 knots. Waves 1 foot or less. Protected waters, a light chop. Saturday night, southeast winds 5 to 10 knots. Waves 1 foot or less. Protected waters, a light chop. Sunday, southeast winds 5 to 10 knots, increasing to 10 to 15 knots in the afternoon. Waves 1 foot or less. Protected waters, a moderate chop. Sunday night, southeast winds 5 to 10 knots. Waves 1 foot or less. Protected waters, a light chop. The coastal waters forecast for the following St. Andrews Bay waterways. Today, east winds around 5 knots, becoming south this afternoon. Protected waters, a light chop. A chance of showers and thunderstorms this afternoon. Tonight, south winds 5 to 10 knots in the evening, becoming light and variable. Protected waters, a light chop. Thursday, southeast winds around 5 knots, becoming south in the afternoon. Protected waters, a light chop. Thursday night, south winds 5 to 10 knots, diminishing to around 5 knots after midnight. Protected waters, a light chop. Friday, southeast winds 5 to 10 knots, becoming south 10 to 15 knots in the afternoon. Protected waters, a moderate chop. Friday night, south winds 5 to 10 knots, becoming southeast after midnight. Protected waters, a light chop. Saturday, south winds 5 to 10 knots. Protected waters, a light chop. A slight chance of showers and thunderstorms. Saturday night, south winds 5 to 10 knots, becoming southeast after midnight. Protected waters, a light chop. Sunday, southeast winds 5 to 10 knots, becoming south in the afternoon. Protected waters, a light chop. A slight chance of showers and thunderstorms in the afternoon. Sunday night, south winds 5 to 10 knots, becoming southeast after midnight. Protected waters, a light chop. A slight chance of showers and thunderstorms in the evening. Winds and waves higher in and near thunderstorms. The tropical weather outlook. For the North Atlantic, Caribbean Sea, and the Gulf of America, tropical cyclone formation is not expected during the next 7 days. The surf zone forecast general outlook, a high risk for rip currents exists today with onshore winds of 10 miles an hour are expected this afternoon, and rough seas will be generated by periods of 5 to 6 seconds with 2-foot surf. The risk for rip currents will remain high heading into the weekend. Tide information for Wednesday, May 20th, 2026. St. Mark's River entrance. High 6:22 a.m., low 10:46 a.m., high 4:37 p.m. Apalachicola. Low 1:55 a.m., high 10:33 a.m., low 1:11 p.m., high 5:50 p.m. St. Andrews Bay of Panama City. High 12:55 p.m. Note that the times of high and low tide are 3 minutes earlier at Channel Point than at the St. Mark's River entrance. The average water temperature at Apalachicola was 78.

38.8 degrees. Sunrise and sunset in Tallahassee. May 20th, 2026, sunrise 6:40 a.m. Eastern Daylight Time, sunset 8:28 p.m. Eastern Daylight Time. 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This broadcast originates from your National Weather Service office in Tallahassee, Florida. The latest weather and forecast information can also be accessed by calling our automated forecast line at 850-942-8851. The current time is 6:14 a.m. Eastern Daylight Time. High rip current risk in effect through this evening. What? Dangerous rip currents. Where? Walton, Bay, Gulf, and Franklin County beaches. When? Through this evening. Impacts. Rip currents can sweep even the best swimmers away from shore into deeper water. Swim near a lifeguard. If caught in a rip current, relax and float. Don't swim against the current. If able, swim in a direction following the shoreline. If unable to escape, trace the shore and call or wave for help. These are the 6 a.m. Eastern Daylight Time conditions. At the Tallahassee Airport, it was clear. The temperature was 72 degrees. The wind was east at 3 miles an hour. At Florida State University, the temperature was 73 degrees. The wind was east at 5 miles an hour. At Apalachicola, it was clear. The temperature was 77 degrees. The wind was southeast at 7 miles an hour. At Panama City Northwest, fog was reported. The temperature was 69 degrees. The wind was calm. At Dothan, it was mostly cloudy. The temperature was 72 degrees. The wind was calm. At Albany, it was mostly cloudy. The temperature was 71 degrees. The wind was calm. The report from Valdosta was not available. Over the marine area, at the buoy south of Apalachicola, winds were east at 12 knots. At the buoy south of Panama City, winds were east at 8 knots. At the buoy south of Pensacola, winds were southeast at 6 knots. These are the 6 a.m. Eastern Daylight Time conditions. At the Tallahassee Airport, it was clear. The temperature was 72 degrees. The wind was east at 3 miles an hour. At Florida State University, the temperature was 73 degrees. The wind was east at 5 miles an hour. At Apalachicola, it was clear. The temperature was 77 degrees. The wind was southeast at 7 miles an hour. At Panama City Northwest, fog was reported. The temperature was 69 degrees. The wind was calm. At Dothan, it was mostly cloudy. The temperature was 72 degrees. The wind was calm. At Albany, it was mostly cloudy. The temperature was 71 degrees. The wind was calm. The report from Valdosta was not available. Over the marine area, at the buoy south of Apalachicola, winds were east at 12 knots. At the buoy south of Panama City, winds were east at 8 knots. At the buoy south of Pensacola, winds were southeast at 6 knots. The forecast for the local area. Today, mostly sunny. A slight chance of showers and thunderstorms this afternoon. Highs in the lower 90s. Light and variable winds, becoming south around 5 miles per hour this afternoon. Chance of rain 20%. Tonight, partly cloudy. Lows in the lower 70s. Southwest winds around 5 miles per hour in the evening, becoming light and variable. Thursday, mostly sunny. A slight chance of showers and thunderstorms in the afternoon. Highs in the lower 90s. Light and variable winds, becoming south 5 to 10 miles per hour in the afternoon. Chance of rain 20%. Thursday night, mostly clear with a slight chance of showers and thunderstorms in the evening, then partly cloudy after midnight. Lows in the lower 70s. South winds 5 to 10 miles per hour in the evening, becoming light and variable. Chance of rain 20%. Friday, mostly sunny. A slight chance of showers and thunderstorms in the afternoon. Highs in the lower 90s. South winds 5 to 10 miles per hour. Chance of rain 20%. Friday night through Saturday night, partly cloudy with a slight chance of showers and thunderstorms. Lows in the lower 70s. Highs in the lower 90s. Chance of rain 20%. Sunday, mostly sunny. A chance of showers and thunderstorms in the afternoon.
Highs in the lower 90s. Chance of rain 40%. Sunday night, mostly cloudy. A chance of showers and thunderstorms in the evening. Lows in the mid-70s. Chance of rain 40%. Memorial Day and Monday night, partly cloudy. A chance of showers and thunderstorms. Highs in the upper 80s. Lows in the lower 70s. Chance of rain 50%. Tuesday, partly sunny with a chance of showers. A slight chance of thunderstorms in the morning, then a chance of thunderstorms in the afternoon. Highs in the upper 80s. Chance of rain 40%. The coastal waters forecast for the following waters from Swampy River to Apalachicola, Florida, extending from 20 to 60 nautical miles. Coastal waters from Okaloosa-Walton County line to Mexico Beach out to 20 nautical miles. Coastal waters from Mexico Beach to Apalachicola out to 20 nautical miles. Waters from Okaloosa-Walton County line to Mexico Beach 20 to 60 nautical miles. And waters from Mexico Beach to Apalachicola 20 to 60 nautical miles. Today, southeast winds 5 to 10 knots. Waves 1 foot or less. Wave detail, south 2 feet at 6 seconds. Protected waters a light chop. Tonight, southwest winds 5 to 10 knots, becoming southeast after midnight. Waves 1 foot or less. Wave detail, south 2 feet at 6 seconds. Protected waters a light chop. Thursday, southeast winds 5 to 10 knots. Waves 1 foot or less. Wave detail, south 2 feet at 7 seconds. Protected waters a light chop. Thursday night, south winds 5 to 10 knots. Waves 1 foot or less. Wave detail, southeast 1 foot at 5 seconds and south 1 foot at 8 seconds. Protected waters a light chop. Friday, southeast winds 5 to 10 knots. Waves 1 foot or less. Wave detail, southeast 2 feet at 5 seconds and south 1 foot at 8 seconds. Protected waters a light chop. Friday night, southeast winds 5 to 10 knots. Waves 1 foot or less. Wave detail, southeast 2 feet at 5 seconds and south 1 foot at 8 seconds. Protected waters a light chop. Saturday, southeast winds 5 to 10 knots. Waves 1 foot or less. Protected waters a light chop. Saturday night, southeast winds 5 to 10 knots. Waves 1 foot or less. Protected waters a light chop. Sunday, southeast winds 5 to 10 knots, increasing to 10 to 15 knots in the afternoon. Waves 1 foot or less. Protected waters a moderate chop. Sunday night, southeast winds 5 to 10 knots. Waves 1 foot or less. Protected waters a light chop. The coastal waters forecast for the following St. Andrews Bay waterways. Today, east winds around 5 knots, becoming south this afternoon. Protected waters a light chop. A chance of showers and thunderstorms this afternoon. Tonight, south winds 5 to 10 knots in the evening, becoming light and variable. Protected waters a light chop. Thursday, southeast winds around 5 knots, becoming south in the afternoon. Protected waters a light chop. Thursday night, south winds 5 to 10 knots, diminishing to around 5 knots after midnight. Protected waters a light chop. Friday, southeast winds 5 to 10 knots, becoming south 10 to 15 knots in the afternoon. Protected waters a moderate chop. Friday night, south winds 5 to 10 knots, becoming southeast after midnight. Protected waters a light chop. Saturday, south winds 5 to 10 knots. Protected waters a light chop. A slight chance of showers and thunderstorms. Saturday night, south winds 5 to 10 knots, becoming southeast after midnight. Protected waters a light chop. Sunday, southeast winds 5 to 10 knots, becoming south in the afternoon. Protected waters a light chop. A slight chance of showers and thunderstorms in the afternoon. Sunday night, south winds 5 to 10 knots, becoming southeast after midnight. Protected waters a light chop. A slight chance of showers and thunderstorms in the evening. Winds and waves higher and near thunderstorms. The Tropical Weather Outlook. For the North Atlantic, Caribbean Sea, and the Gulf of America, tropical cyclone formation is not expected during the next 7 days. The Surf Zone Forecast General Outlook, a high risk for rip currents exists today with onshore winds of 10 miles an hour are expected this afternoon, and rough seas will be generated by periods of 5 to 6 seconds with 2-foot surf. The risk for rip currents will remain high heading into the weekend,

tide information for Wednesday, May 20th, 2026. St. Mark's River entrance. High 6:22 a.m., low 10:46 a.m., high 4:37 p.m. Apalachicola. Low 1:55 a.m., high 10:33 a.m., low 1:11 p.m., high 5:50 p.m. St. Andrew's Bay at Panama City. High 12:55 p.m. Note that the times of high and low tide are 3 minutes earlier at Channel Point than at the St. Mark's River entrance. The average water temperature at Apalachicola was 78.8 degrees. Sunrise and sunset in Tallahassee. May 20th, 2026, sunrise 6:40 a.m. Eastern Daylight Time, sunset 8:28 p.m. Eastern Daylight Time. 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This broadcast originates from your National Weather Service office in Tallahassee, Florida. The latest weather and forecast information can also be accessed by calling our automated forecast line at 850-942-8851. The current time is 6:25 a.m. Eastern Daylight Time. High rip current risk in effect through this evening. What? Dangerous rip currents. Where? Walton, Bay, Gulf, and Franklin County beaches. When? Through this evening. Impacts. Rip currents can sweep even the best swimmers away from shore into deeper water. Swim near a lifeguard. If caught in a rip current, relax and float. Don't swim against the current. If able, swim in a direction following the shoreline. If unable to escape, trace the shore and call or wave for help. These are the 6 a.m. Eastern Daylight Time conditions. At the Tallahassee Airport, it was clear. The temperature was 72 degrees. The wind was east at 3 miles an hour. At Florida State University, the temperature was 73 degrees. The wind was east at 5 miles an hour. At Apalachicola, it was clear. The temperature was 77 degrees. The wind was southeast at 7 miles an hour. At Panama City Northwest, fog was reported. The temperature was 69 degrees. The wind was calm. At Dothan, it was mostly cloudy. The temperature was 72 degrees. The wind was calm. At Albany, it was mostly cloudy. The temperature was 71 degrees. The wind was calm. The report from Valdosta was not available. Over the marine area, at the buoy south of Apalachicola, winds were east at 12 knots. At the buoy south of Panama City, winds were east at 8 knots. At the buoy south of Pensacola, winds were southeast at 6 knots. The forecast for the local area. Today, mostly sunny. A slight chance of showers and thunderstorms this afternoon. Highs in the lower 90s. Light and variable winds, becoming south around 5 miles per hour this afternoon. Chance of rain 20%. Tonight, partly cloudy. Lows in the lower 70s. Southwest winds around 5 miles per hour in the evening, becoming light and variable. Thursday, mostly sunny. A slight chance of showers and thunderstorms in the afternoon. Highs in the lower 90s. Light and variable winds, becoming south 5 to 10 miles per hour in the afternoon. Chance of rain 20%. Thursday night, mostly clear with a slight chance of showers and thunderstorms in the evening, then partly cloudy after midnight. Lows in the lower 70s. South winds 5 to 10 miles per hour in the evening, becoming light and variable. Chance of rain 20%. Friday, mostly sunny. A slight chance of showers and thunderstorms in the afternoon. Highs in the lower 90s. South winds 5 to 10 miles per hour. Chance of rain 20%. Friday night through Saturday night, partly cloudy with a slight chance of showers and thunderstorms. Lows in the lower 70s. Highs in the lower 90s. Chance of rain 20%. Sunday, mostly sunny. A chance of showers and thunderstorms in the afternoon. Highs in the lower 90s. Chance of rain 40%. Sunday night, mostly cloudy. A chance of showers and thunderstorms in the evening. Lows in the mid-70s. Chance of rain 40%. Memorial Day and Monday night, partly cloudy. A chance of showers and thunderstorms. Highs in the upper 80s. Lows in the lower 70s. Chance of rain 50%. Tuesday, partly sunny with a chance of showers. A slight chance of thunderstorms in the morning, then a chance of thunderstorms in the afternoon. Highs in the

Upper 80s. Chance of rain 40%. The coastal waters forecast for the following: waters from Swanee River to Apalachicola, Florida, extending from 20 to 60 nautical miles. Coastal waters from Okaloosa-Walton County line to Mexico Beach out to 20 nautical miles. Coastal waters from Mexico Beach to Apalachicola out to 20 nautical miles. Waters from Okaloosa-Walton County line to Mexico Beach 20 to 60 nautical miles. And waters from Mexico Beach to Apalachicola 20 to 60 nautical miles. Today, southeast winds 5 to 10 knots. Waves 1 foot or less. Wave detail, south 2 feet at 6 seconds. Protected waters, a light chop. Tonight, southwest winds 5 to 10 knots, becoming southeast after midnight. Waves 1 foot or less. Wave detail, south 2 feet at 6 seconds. Protected waters, a light chop. Thursday, southeast winds 5 to 10 knots. Waves 1 foot or less. Wave detail, south 2 feet at 7 seconds. Protected waters, a light chop. Thursday night, south winds 5 to 10 knots. Waves 1 foot or less. Wave detail, southeast 1 foot at 5 seconds and south 1 foot at 8 seconds. Protected waters, a light chop. Friday, southeast winds 5 to 10 knots. Waves 1 foot or less. Wave detail, southeast 2 feet at 5 seconds and south 1 foot at 8 seconds. Protected waters, a light chop. Friday night, southeast winds 5 to 10 knots. Waves 1 foot or less. Wave detail, southeast 2 feet at 5 seconds and south 1 foot at 8 seconds. Protected waters, a light chop. Saturday, southeast winds 5 to 10 knots. Waves 1 foot or less. Protected waters, a light chop. Saturday night, southeast winds 5 to 10 knots. Waves 1 foot or less. Protected waters, a light chop. Sunday, southeast winds 5 to 10 knots, increasing to 10 to 15 knots in the afternoon. Waves 1 foot or less. Protected waters, a moderate chop. Sunday night, southeast winds 5 to 10 knots. Waves 1 foot or less. Protected waters, a light chop. The Tallahassee Climate Summary for yesterday, May 19, 2026. Yesterday's high temperature was 92 degrees. This high was 4 degrees above the normal high of 88. Yesterday's low temperature was 71 degrees. This low was 7 degrees above the normal low of 64. A trace of precipitation fell yesterday, which brings the monthly total to 3.82 inches. This is 2.16 inches above the normal amount of 1.66 inches for May. The total precipitation for the year now stands at 10.73 inches, which is 8.39 inches below normal. The normal high temperature for today is 88 degrees, and the normal low is 64. The record high for today is 98, which occurred in 1998, and the record low is 46, which occurred in 1894. Sunrise today is at 6:40 a.m. and sunset is at 8:28 p.m. The coastal waters forecast for the following St. Andrews Bay waterways. Today, east winds around 5 knots, becoming south this afternoon. Protected waters, a light chop. A chance of showers and thunderstorms this afternoon. Tonight, south winds 5 to 10 knots in the evening, becoming light and variable. Protected waters, a light chop. Thursday, southeast winds around 5 knots, becoming south in the afternoon. Protected waters, a light chop. Thursday night, south winds 5 to 10 knots, diminishing to around 5 knots after midnight. Protected waters, a light chop. Friday, southeast winds 5 to 10 knots, becoming south 10 to 15 knots in the afternoon. Protected waters, a moderate chop. Friday night, south winds 5 to 10 knots, becoming southeast. Southeast winds 5 to 10 knots, becoming south 10 to 15 knots in the afternoon. Protected waters, a moderate chop. Friday night, south winds 5 to 10 knots, becoming southeast after midnight. Protected waters, a light chop. Saturday, south winds 5 to 10 knots. Protected waters, a light chop. A slight chance of showers and thunderstorms. Saturday night, south winds 5 to 10 knots, becoming southeast after midnight. Protected waters, a light chop. Sunday, southeast winds 5 to 10 knots, becoming south in the afternoon. Protected waters, a light chop. A slight chance of showers and thunderstorms in the afternoon. Sunday night, south winds 5 to 10 knots, becoming southeast after midnight. Protected waters, a light chop. A slight chance of showers and thunderstorms.

storms in the evening. Winds and waves higher and near thunderstorms. The tropical weather outlook. For the North Atlantic, Caribbean Sea, and the Gulf of America, tropical cyclone formation is not expected during the next 7 days. The surf zone forecast. General outlook. A high risk for rip currents exists today, with onshore winds of 10 miles an hour are expected this afternoon, and rough seas will be generated by periods of 5 to 6 seconds with 2-foot surf. The risk for rip currents will remain high heading into the weekend. Tide information for Wednesday, May 20th, 2026. St. Mark's River entrance. High 6:22 a.m., low 10:46 a.m., high 4:37 p.m. Apalachicola. Low 1:55 a.m., high 10:33 a.m., low 1:11 p.m., high 5:50 p.m. St. Andrews Bay at Panama City. High 12:55 p.m. Note that the times of high and low tide are 3 minutes earlier at Shell Point than at the St. Mark's River entrance. The average water temperature at Apalachicola was 78.8 degrees. Sunrise and sunset in Tallahassee. May 20th, 2026. Sunrise 6:40 a.m. Eastern Daylight Time, sunset 8:28 p.m. Eastern Daylight Time. 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This broadcast originates from your National Weather Service office in Tallahassee, Florida. The latest weather and forecast information can also be accessed by calling our automated forecast line at 850-942-8851. The current time is 6:35 a.m. Eastern Daylight Time. High rip current risk in effect through this evening. What? Dangerous rip currents. Where? Walton, Bay, Gulf, and Franklin County beaches. When? Through this evening. Impacts. Rip currents can sweep even the best swimmers away from shore into deeper water. Swim near a lifeguard. If caught in a rip current, relax and float. Don't swim against the current. If able, swim in a direction following the shoreline. If unable to escape, trace the shore and call or wave for help. These are the 6 a.m. Eastern Daylight Time conditions. At the Tallahassee Airport, it was clear. The temperature was 72 degrees. The wind was east at 3 miles an hour. At Florida State University, the temperature was 73 degrees. The wind was east at 5 miles an hour. At Apalachicola, it was clear. The temperature was 77 degrees. The wind was southeast at 7 miles an hour. At Panama City Northwest, fog was reported. The temperature was 69 degrees. The wind was calm. At Dothan, it was mostly cloudy. The temperature was 72 degrees. The wind was calm. At Albany, it was mostly cloudy. The temperature was 71 degrees. The wind was calm. The report from Valdosta was not available. Over the marine area, at the buoy south of Apalachicola, winds were east at 12 knots. At the buoy south of Panama City, winds were east at 8 knots. At the buoy south of Pensacola, winds were southeast at 6 knots. The forecast for the local area. Today, mostly sunny. A slight chance of showers and thunderstorms this afternoon. Highs in the lower 90s. Light and variable winds, becoming south around 5 miles per hour this afternoon. Chance of rain 20%. Tonight, partly cloudy. Lows in the lower 70s. Southwest winds around 5 miles per hour in the evening, becoming light and variable. Thursday, mostly sunny. A slight chance of showers and thunderstorms in the afternoon. Highs in the lower 90s. Light and variable winds, becoming south 5 to 10 miles per hour in the afternoon. Chance of rain 20%. Thursday night, mostly clear with a slight chance of showers and thunderstorms in the evening, then partly cloudy after midnight. Lows in the lower 70s. South winds 5 to 10 miles per hour in the evening, becoming light and variable. Chance of rain 20%. Friday, mostly sunny. A slight chance of showers and thunderstorms in the afternoon. Highs in the lower 90s. South winds 5 to 10 miles per hour. Chance of rain 20%. Friday night through Saturday night, partly cloudy with a slight chance of showers and thunderstorms. Lows in the lower 70s. Highs in the lower 90s. Chance of rain 20%. Sunday, mostly sunny. A chance of showers and thunderstorms in the afternoon. Highs in the lower 90s. Chance of rain.

40%. Sunday night, mostly cloudy. A chance of showers and thunderstorms in the evening. Lows in the mid-70s. Chance of rain 40%. Memorial Day and Monday night, partly cloudy. A chance of showers and thunderstorms. Highs in the upper 80s. Lows in the lower 70s. Chance of rain 50%. Tuesday, partly sunny with a chance of showers. A slight chance of thunderstorms in the morning, then a chance of thunderstorms in the afternoon. Highs in the upper 80s. Chance of rain 40%. The coastal waters forecast for the following waters from Suwannee River to Apalachicola, Florida, extending from 20 to 60 nautical miles. Coastal waters from Okaloosa, Walton County line to Mexico Beach out to 20 nautical miles. Coastal waters from Mexico Beach to Apalachicola out to 20 nautical miles. Waters from Okaloosa, Walton County line to Mexico Beach 20 to 60 nautical miles. And waters from Mexico Beach to Apalachicola 20 to 60 nautical miles. Today, southeast winds 5 to 10 knots. Waves 1 foot or less. Wave detail, south 2 feet at 6 seconds. Protected waters a light chop. Tonight, southwest winds 5 to 10 knots, becoming southeast after midnight. Waves 1 foot or less. Wave detail, south 2 feet at 6 seconds. Protected waters a light chop. Thursday, southeast winds 5 to 10 knots. Waves 1 foot or less. Wave detail, south 2 feet at 7 seconds. Protected waters a light chop. Thursday night, south winds 5 to 10 knots. Waves 1 foot or less. Wave detail, southeast 1 foot at 5 seconds and south 1 foot at 8 seconds. Protected waters a light chop. Friday, southeast winds 5 to 10 knots. Waves 1 foot or less. Wave detail, southeast 2 feet at 5 seconds and south 1 foot at 8 seconds. Protected waters a light chop. Friday night, southeast winds 5 to 10 knots. Waves 1 foot or less. Wave detail, southeast 2 feet at 5 seconds and south 1 foot at 8 seconds. Protected waters a light chop. Saturday, southeast winds 5 to 10 knots. Waves 1 foot or less. Protected waters a light chop. Saturday night, southeast winds 5 to 10 knots. Waves 1 foot or less. Protected waters a light chop. Sunday, southeast winds 5 to 10 knots, increasing to 10 to 15 knots in the afternoon. Waves 1 foot or less. Protected waters a moderate chop. Sunday night, southeast winds 5 to 10 knots. Waves 1 foot or less. Protected waters a light chop. The coastal waters forecast for the following St. Andrews Bay waterways. Today, east winds around 5 knots, becoming south this afternoon. Protected waters a light chop. A chance of showers and thunderstorms this afternoon. Tonight, south winds 5 to 10 knots in the evening, becoming light and variable. Protected waters a light chop. Thursday, southeast winds around 5 knots, becoming south in the afternoon. Protected waters a light chop. Thursday night, south winds 5 to 10 knots, diminishing to around 5 knots after midnight. Protected waters a light chop. Friday, southeast winds 5 to 10 knots, becoming south 10 to 15 knots in the afternoon. Protected waters a moderate chop. Friday night, south winds 5 to 10 knots, becoming southeast after midnight. Protected waters a light chop. Saturday, south winds 5 to 10 knots. Protected waters a light chop. A slight chance of showers and thunderstorms. Saturday night, south winds 5 to 10 knots, becoming southeast after midnight. Protected waters a light chop. Sunday, southeast winds 5 to 10 knots, becoming south in the afternoon. Protected waters a light chop. A slight chance of showers and thunderstorms in the afternoon. Sunday night, south winds 5 to 10 knots, becoming southeast after midnight. Protected waters a light chop. A slight chance of showers and thunderstorms in the evening. Winds and waves higher in and near thunderstorms. The Tropical Weather Outlook. For the North Atlantic, Caribbean Sea and the Gulf of America, tropical cyclone formation is not expected during the next 7 days. The Surf Zone forecasts general outlook, a high risk for rip currents exists today with onshore winds of 10 miles an hour are expected this afternoon and rough seas will be generated by periods of 5 to 6 seconds with 2-foot surf. The risk for rip currents will remain high heading into the weekend. Tide information for Wednesday, May 20th, 2020.

6, St. Mark's River entrance. High 6:22 a.m., low 10:46 a.m., high 4:37 p.m. Apalachicola. Low 1:55 a.m., high 10:33 a.m., low 1:11 p.m., high 5:50 p.m. St. Andrew's Bay at Panama City. High 12:55 p.m. Note that the times of high and low tide are 3 minutes earlier at Shell Point than at the St. Mark's River entrance. The average water temperature at Apalachicola was 78.8 degrees. Sunrise and sunset in Tallahassee. May 20th, 2026, sunrise 6:40 a.m. Eastern Daylight Time, sunset 8:28 p.m. Eastern Daylight Time. 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This broadcast originates from your National Weather Service office in Tallahassee, Florida. The latest weather and forecast information can also be accessed by calling our automated forecast line at 850-942-8851. The current time is 6:45 a.m. Eastern Daylight Time. High rip current risk in effect through this evening. What? Dangerous rip currents. Where? Walton, Bay, Gulf, and Franklin County beaches. When? Through this evening. Impacts. Rip currents can sweep even the best swimmers away from shore into deeper water. Swim near a lifeguard. If caught in a rip current, relax and float. Don't swim against the current. If able, swim in a direction following the shoreline. If unable to escape, face the shore and call or wave for help. These are the 6 a.m. Eastern Daylight Time conditions. At the Tallahassee Airport, it was clear. The temperature was 72 degrees. The wind was east at 3 miles an hour. At Florida State University, the temperature was 73 degrees. The wind was east at 5 miles an hour. At Apalachicola, it was clear. The temperature was 77 degrees. The wind was southeast at 7 miles an hour. At Panama City Northwest, fog was reported. The temperature was 69 degrees. The wind was calm. At Dothan, it was mostly cloudy. The temperature was 72 degrees. The wind was calm. At Albany, it was mostly cloudy. The temperature was 71 degrees. The wind was calm. The report from Valdosta was not available. Over the marine area, at the buoy south of Apalachicola, winds were east at 12 knots. At the buoy south of Panama City, winds were east at 8 knots. At the buoy south of Pensacola, winds were southeast at 6 knots. The forecast for the local area. Today, mostly sunny. A slight chance of showers and thunderstorms this afternoon. Highs in the lower 90s. Light and variable winds, becoming south around 5 miles per hour this afternoon. Chance of rain 20%. Tonight, partly cloudy. Lows in the lower 70s. Southwest winds around 5 miles per hour in the evening, becoming light and variable. Thursday, mostly sunny. A slight chance of showers and thunderstorms in the afternoon. Highs in the lower 90s. Light and variable winds, becoming south 5 to 10 miles per hour in the afternoon. Chance of rain 20%. Thursday night, mostly clear with a slight chance of showers and thunderstorms in the evening, then partly cloudy after midnight. Lows in the lower 70s. South winds 5 to 10 miles per hour in the evening, becoming light and variable. Chance of rain 20%. Friday, mostly sunny. A slight chance of showers and thunderstorms in the afternoon. Highs in the lower 90s. South winds 5 to 10 miles per hour. Chance of rain 20%. Friday night through Saturday night, partly cloudy with a slight chance of showers and thunderstorms. Lows in the lower 70s. Highs in the lower 90s. Chance of rain 20%. Sunday, mostly sunny. A chance of showers and thunderstorms in the afternoon. Highs in the lower 90s. Chance of rain 40%. Sunday night, mostly cloudy. A chance of showers and thunderstorms in the evening. Lows in the mid-70s. Chance of rain 40%. Memorial Day and Monday night, partly cloudy. A chance of showers and thunderstorms. Highs in the upper 80s. Lows in the lower 70s. Chance of rain 50%. Tuesday, partly sunny with a chance of showers. A slight chance of thunderstorms in the morning, then a chance of thunderstorms in the afternoon. Highs in the upper 80s. Chance of rain 40%.
The coastal waters forecast for the following: waters from Suwannee River to Apalachicola, Florida, extending from 20 to 60 nautical miles. Coastal waters from Okaloosa, Walton County line to Mexico Beach out to 20 nautical miles. Coastal waters from Mexico Beach to Apalachicola out to 20 nautical miles. Waters from Okaloosa, Walton County line to Mexico Beach 20 to 60 nautical miles. And waters from Mexico Beach to Apalachicola 20 to 60 nautical miles. Today, southeast winds 5 to 10 knots. Waves 1 foot or less. Wave detail, south 2 feet at 6 seconds. Protected waters a light shop. Tonight, southwest winds 5 to 10 knots, becoming southeast after midnight. Waves 1 foot or less. Wave detail, south 2 feet at 6 seconds. Protected waters a light shop. Thursday, southeast winds 5 to 10 knots. Waves 1 foot or less. Wave detail, south 2 feet at 7 seconds. Protected waters a light shop. Thursday night, south winds 5 to 10 knots. Waves 1 foot or less. Wave detail, southeast 1 foot at 5 seconds and south 1 foot at 8 seconds. Protected waters a light shop. Friday, southeast winds 5 to 10 knots. Waves 1 foot or less. Wave detail, southeast 2 feet at 5 seconds and south 1 foot at 8 seconds. Protected waters a light shop. Friday night, southeast winds 5 to 10 knots. Waves 1 foot or less. Wave detail, southeast 2 feet at 5 seconds and south 1 foot at 8 seconds. Protected waters a light shop. Saturday, southeast winds 5 to 10 knots. Waves 1 foot or less. Protected waters a light shop. Saturday night, southeast winds 5 to 10 knots. Waves 1 foot or less. Protected waters a light shop. Sunday, southeast winds 5 to 10 knots, increasing to 10 to 15 knots in the afternoon. Waves 1 foot or less. Protected waters a moderate chop. Sunday night, southeast winds 5 to 10 knots. Waves 1 foot or less. Protected waters a light chop. The coastal waters forecast for the following St. Andrews Bay waterways. Today, east winds around 5 knots, becoming south this afternoon. Protected waters a light chop. A chance of showers and thunderstorms this afternoon. Tonight, south winds 5 to 10 knots in the evening, becoming light and variable. Protected waters a light chop. Thursday, southeast winds around 5 knots, becoming south in the afternoon. Protected waters a light chop. Thursday night, south winds 5 to 10 knots, diminishing to around 5 knots after midnight. Protected waters a light chop. Friday, southeast winds 5 to 10 knots, becoming south 10 to 15 knots in the afternoon. Protected waters a moderate chop. Friday night, south winds 5 to 10 knots, becoming southeast after midnight. Protected waters a light chop. Saturday, south winds 5 to 10 knots. Protected waters a light chop. A slight chance of showers and thunderstorms. Saturday night, south winds 5 to 10 knots, becoming southeast after midnight. Protected waters a light chop. Sunday, southeast winds 5 to 10 knots, becoming south in the afternoon. Protected waters a light chop. A slight chance of showers and thunderstorms in the afternoon. Sunday night, south winds 5 to 10 knots, becoming southeast after midnight. Protected waters a light chop. A slight chance of showers and thunderstorms in the evening. Winds and waves higher and near thunderstorms. The Tropical Weather Outlook. For the North Atlantic, Caribbean Sea, and the Gulf of America, tropical cyclone formation is not expected during the next 7 days. The Surf Zone Forecast General Outlook, a high risk for rip currents exists today with onshore winds of 10 miles an hour are expected this afternoon, and rough seas will be generated by periods of 5 to 6 seconds with 2-foot surf. The risk for rip currents will remain high heading into the weekend. Tide information for Wednesday, May 20th, 2026. St. Mark's River entrance. High 6:22 a.m., low 10:46 a.m., high 4:37 p.m. Apalachicola. Low 1:55 a.m., high 10:33 a.m., low 1:11 p.m., high 5:50 p.m. St. Andrews Bay of Panama City. High 12:55 p.m. Note that the times of high and low tide are 3 minutes earlier at Shell Point than at the St. Mark's River entrance. The average water temperature at Apalachicola was 78.8 degrees. Sunrise and sunset in Tallahassee,

May 20th, 2026, sunrise 6:40 a.m. Eastern Daylight Time, sunset 8:28 p.m. Eastern Daylight Time. 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This broadcast originates from your National Weather Service office in Tallahassee, Florida. The latest weather and forecast information can also be accessed by calling our automated forecast line at 850-942-8851. The current time is 6:54 a.m. Eastern Daylight Time. High rip current risk in effect through this evening. What? Dangerous rip currents. Where? Walton, Bay, Gulf, and Franklin County beaches. When? Through this evening. Impacts. Rip currents can sweep even the best swimmers away from shore into deeper water. Swim near a lifeguard. If caught in a rip current, relax and float. Don't swim against the current. If able, swim in a direction following the shoreline. If unable to escape, trace the shore and call or wave for help. These are the 6 a.m. Eastern Daylight Time conditions. At the Tallahassee Airport, it was clear. The temperature was 72 degrees. The wind was east at 3 miles an hour. At Florida State University, the temperature was 73 degrees. The wind was east at 5 miles an hour. At Apalachicola, it was clear. The temperature was 77 degrees. The wind was southeast at 7 miles an hour. At Panama City Northwest, fog was reported. The temperature was 69 degrees. The wind was calm. At Dothan, it was mostly cloudy. The temperature was 72 degrees. The wind was calm. At Albany, it was mostly cloudy. The temperature was 71 degrees. The wind was calm. The report from Valdosta was not available. Over the marine area, at the buoy south of Apalachicola, winds were east at 12 knots. At the buoy south of Panama City, winds were east at 8 knots. At the buoy south of Pensacola, winds were southeast at 6 knots. The forecast for the local area. Today, mostly sunny. A slight chance of showers and thunderstorms this afternoon. Highs in the lower 90s. Light and variable winds, becoming south around 5 miles per hour this afternoon. Chance of rain 20%. Tonight, partly cloudy. Lows in the lower 70s. Southwest winds around 5 miles per hour in the evening, becoming light and variable. Thursday, mostly sunny. A slight chance of showers and thunderstorms in the afternoon. Highs in the lower 90s. Light and variable winds, becoming south 5 to 10 miles per hour in the afternoon. Chance of rain 20%. Thursday night, mostly clear with a slight chance of showers and thunderstorms in the evening, then partly cloudy after midnight. Lows in the lower 70s. South winds 5 to 10 miles per hour in the evening, becoming light and variable. Chance of rain 20%. Friday, mostly sunny. A slight chance of showers and thunderstorms in the afternoon. Highs in the lower 90s. South winds 5 to 10 miles per hour. Chance of rain 20%. Friday night through Saturday night, partly cloudy with a slight chance of showers and thunderstorms. Lows in the lower 70s. Highs in the lower 90s. Chance of rain 20%. Sunday, mostly sunny. A chance of showers and thunderstorms in the afternoon. Highs in the lower 90s. Chance of rain 40%. Sunday night, mostly cloudy. A chance of showers and thunderstorms in the evening. Lows in the mid-70s. Chance of rain 40%. Memorial Day and Monday night, partly cloudy. A chance of showers and thunderstorms. Highs in the upper 80s. Lows in the lower 70s. Chance of rain 50%. Tuesday, partly sunny with a chance of showers. A slight chance of thunderstorms in the morning, then a chance of thunderstorms in the afternoon. Highs in the upper 80s. Chance of rain 40%. The coastal waters forecast for the following: waters from Swanee River to Apalachicola, Florida, extending from 20 to 60 nautical miles. Coastal waters from Okaloosa, Walton County line to Mexico Beach out to 20 nautical miles. Coastal waters from Mexico Beach to Apalachicola out to 20 nautical miles. Waters from Okaloosa, Walton County line to Mexico Beach 20 to 60 nautical miles. And waters from Mexico Beach to Apalachicola 20 to 60 nautical miles. Today, southeast winds 5 to 10 knots. Waves 1 foot or less. Wave detail, south to

There's a light chop. Friday night, southeast winds 5 to 10 knots. Waves 1 foot or less. Wave detail, southeast 2 feet at 5 seconds and south 1 foot at 8 seconds. Protected waters, a light chop. Saturday, southeast winds 5 to 10 knots. Waves 1 foot or less. Protected waters, a light chop. Saturday night, southeast winds 5 to 10 knots. Waves 1 foot or less. Protected waters, a light chop. Sunday, southeast winds 5 to 10 knots, increasing to 10 to 15 knots in the afternoon. Waves 1 foot or less. Protected waters, a moderate chop. Sunday night, southeast winds 5 to 10 knots. Waves 1 foot or less. Protected waters, a light chop. The coastal waters forecast for the following St. Andrews Bay waterways. Today, east winds around 5 knots, becoming south this afternoon. Protected waters, a light chop. A chance of showers and thunderstorms this afternoon. Tonight, south winds 5 to 10 knots in the evening, becoming light and variable. Protected waters, a light chop. Thursday, southeast winds around 5 knots, becoming south in the afternoon. Protected waters, a light chop. Thursday night, south winds 5 to 10 knots, diminishing to around 5 knots after midnight. Protected waters, a light chop. Friday, southeast winds 5 to 10 knots, becoming south 10 to 15 knots in the afternoon. Protected waters, a moderate chop. Friday night, south winds 5 to 10 knots, becoming southeast after midnight. Protected waters, a light chop. Saturday, south winds 5 to 10 knots. Protected waters, a light chop. A slight chance of showers and thunderstorms. Saturday night, south winds 5 to 10 knots, becoming southeast after midnight. Protected waters, a light chop. Sunday, southeast winds 5 to 10 knots, becoming south in the afternoon. Protected waters, a light chop. A slight chance of showers and thunderstorms in the afternoon. Sunday night, south winds 5 to 10 knots, becoming southeast after midnight. Protected waters, a light chop. A slight chance of showers and thunderstorms in the evening. Winds and waves higher and near thunderstorms. The Tallahassee Climate Summary for yesterday, May 19, 2026. Yesterday's high temperature was 92 degrees. This high was 4 degrees above the normal high of 88. Yesterday's low temperature was 71 degrees. This low was 7 degrees above the normal low of 64. A trace of precipitation fell yesterday, which brings the monthly total to 3.82 inches. This is 2.16 inches above the normal amount of 1.66 inches for May. The total precipitation for the year now stands at 10.73 inches, which is 8.39 inches below normal. The normal high temperature for today is 88 degrees, and the normal low is 64. The record high for today is 98, which occurred in 1998, and the record low is 46, which occurred in 1894. Sunrise today is at 6:40 a.m. and sunset is at 8:28 p.m. The surf zone forecast general outlook. A high risk for rip currents exists today, with onshore winds of 10 miles an hour are expected this afternoon, and rough seas will be generated by periods of 5 to 6 seconds with 2-foot surf. The risk for rip currents will remain high heading into the weekend. Tide information for Wednesday, May 20th, 2026. St. Mark's River entrance. High 6:22 a.m., low 10:46 a.m., high 4:37 p.m. Apalachicola. Low 1:55 a.m., high 10:33 a.m., low 1:11 p.m., high 5:50 p.m. St. Andrews Bay at Panama City. High 12:55 p.m. Note that the times of high and low tide are 3 minutes earlier at Shell Point than at the St. Mark's River entrance. The average water temperature at Apalachicola was 78.8 degrees. Sunrise and sunset in Tallahassee. May 20th, 2026, sunrise 6:40 a.m. Eastern Daylight Time, sunset 8:28 p.m. Eastern Daylight Time. 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This broadcast originates from your National Weather Service office in Tallahassee, Florida. The latest weather and forecast information can also be accessed by calling our automated forecast line at 850-942-8851. The current time is 7:04 a.m. Eastern Daylight Time. High rip current risk in effect through this evening. What? Dangerous rip currents. Where? Walton Bay, Gulf.

and Franklin County beaches. When, through this evening, impacts, rip currents can sweep even the best swimmers away from shore into deeper water. Swim near a lifeguard. If caught in a rip current, relax and float. Don't swim against the current. If able, swim in a direction following the shoreline. If unable to escape, face the shore and call or wave for help. These are the 7 a.m. Eastern Daylight Time conditions. At the Tallahassee Airport, it was partly cloudy. The temperature was 71 degrees. The wind was east at 5 miles an hour. The report from Florida State University was not available. At Apalachicola, it was clear. The temperature was 76 degrees. The wind was southeast at 5 miles an hour. At Panama City Northwest, fog was reported. The temperature was 69 degrees. The wind was northeast at 5 miles an hour. At Dothan, it was cloudy. The temperature was 72 degrees. The wind was calm. At Albany, it was mostly cloudy. The temperature was 71 degrees. The wind was east at 3 miles an hour. The report from Valdosta was not available. Over the marine area, at the buoy south of Apalachicola, winds were east at 10 knots. At the buoy south of Panama City, winds were east at 6 knots. At the buoy south of Pensacola, winds were east at 2 knots. The forecast for the local area. Today, mostly sunny. A slight chance of showers and thunderstorms this afternoon. Highs in the lower 90s. Light and variable winds, becoming south around 5 miles per hour this afternoon. Chance of rain 20%. Tonight, partly cloudy. Lows in the lower 70s. Southwest winds around 5 miles per hour in the evening, becoming light and variable. Thursday, mostly sunny. A slight chance of showers and thunderstorms in the afternoon. Highs in the lower 90s. Light and variable winds, becoming south 5 to 10 miles per hour in the afternoon. Chance of rain 20%. Thursday night, mostly clear with a slight chance of showers and thunderstorms in the evening, then partly cloudy after midnight. Lows in the lower 70s. South winds 5 to 10 miles per hour in the evening, becoming light and variable. Chance of rain 20%. Friday, mostly sunny. A slight chance of showers and thunderstorms in the afternoon. Highs in the lower 90s. South winds 5 to 10 miles per hour. Chance of rain 20%. Friday night through Saturday night, partly cloudy with a slight chance of showers and thunderstorms. Lows in the lower 70s. Highs in the lower 90s. Chance of rain 20%. Sunday, mostly sunny. A chance of showers and thunderstorms in the afternoon. Highs in the lower 90s. Chance of rain 40%. Sunday night, mostly cloudy. A chance of showers and thunderstorms in the evening. Lows in the mid-70s. Chance of rain 40%. Memorial Day and Monday night, partly cloudy. A chance of showers and thunderstorms. Highs in the upper 80s. Lows in the lower 70s. Chance of rain 50%. Tuesday, partly sunny with a chance of showers. A slight chance of thunderstorms in the morning, then a chance of thunderstorms in the afternoon. Highs in the upper 80s. Chance of rain 40%. The coastal waters forecast for the following waters from Swami River to Apalachicola, Florida, extending from 20 to 60 nautical miles. Coastal waters from Okaloosa, Walton County line to Mexico Beach out to 20 nautical miles. Coastal waters from Mexico Beach to Apalachicola out to 20 nautical miles. Waters from Okaloosa, Walton County line to Mexico Beach 20 to 60 nautical miles. And waters from Mexico Beach to Apalachicola 20 to 60 nautical miles. Today, southeast winds 5 to 10 knots. Waves 1 foot or less. Wave detail, south 2 feet at 6 seconds. Protected waters, a light chop. Tonight, southwest winds 5 to 10 knots, becoming southeast after midnight. Waves 1 foot or less. Wave detail, south 2 feet at 6 seconds. Protected waters, a light chop. Thursday, southeast winds 5 to 10 knots. Waves 1 foot or less. Wave detail, south 2 feet at 7 seconds. Protected waters, a light chop. Thursday night, south winds 5 to 10 knots. Waves 1 foot or less. Wave detail, southeast 1 foot at 5 seconds and south 1 foot at 8 seconds. Protected waters, a light chop. Friday, southeast winds 5 to 10 knots.

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1: Wave detail, southeast 2 feet at 5 seconds and south 1 foot at 8 seconds. Protected waters, a light chop. Friday night, southeast winds 5 to 10 knots. Waves 1 foot or less. Wave detail, southeast 2 feet at 5 seconds and south 1 foot at 8 seconds. Protected waters, a light chop. Saturday, southeast winds 5 to 10 knots. Waves 1 foot or less. Protected waters, a light chop. Saturday night, southeast winds 5 to 10 knots. Waves 1 foot or less. Protected waters, a light chop. Sunday, southeast winds 5 to 10 knots, increasing to 10 to 15 knots in the afternoon. Waves 1 foot or less. Protected waters, a moderate chop. Sunday night, southeast winds 5 to 10 knots. Waves 1 foot or less. Protected waters, a light chop. The coastal waters forecast for the following St. Andrews Bay waterways. Today, east winds around 5 knots, becoming south this afternoon. Protected waters, a light chop. A chance of showers and thunderstorms this afternoon. Tonight, south winds 5 to 10 knots in the evening, becoming light and variable. Protected waters, a light chop. Thursday, southeast winds around 5 knots, becoming south in the afternoon. Protected waters, a light chop. Thursday night, south winds 5 to 10 knots, diminishing to around 5 knots after midnight. Protected waters, a light chop. Friday, southeast winds 5 to 10 knots, becoming south 10 to 15 knots in the afternoon. Protected waters, a moderate chop. Friday night, south winds 5 to 10 knots, becoming southeast after midnight. Protected waters, a light chop. Saturday, south winds 5 to 10 knots. Protected waters, a light chop. A slight chance of showers and thunderstorms. Saturday night, south winds 5 to 10 knots, becoming southeast after midnight. Protected waters, a light chop. Sunday, southeast winds 5 to 10 knots, becoming south in the afternoon. Protected waters, a light chop. A slight chance of showers and thunderstorms in the afternoon. Sunday night, south winds 5 to 10 knots, becoming southeast after midnight. Protected waters, a light chop. A slight chance of showers and thunderstorms in the evening. Winds and waves higher in and near thunderstorms. The surf zone forecast general outlook. A high risk for rip currents exists today with onshore winds of 10 miles an hour are expected this afternoon, and rough seas will be generated by periods of 5 to 6 seconds with 2-foot surf. The risk for rip currents will remain high heading into the weekend. Tide information for Wednesday, May 20th, 2026. St. Mark's River entrance. High 6:22 a.m., low 10:46 a.m., high 4:37 p.m. Apalachicola. Low 1:55 a.m., high 10:33 a.m., low 1:11 p.m., high 5:50 p.m. St. Andrews Bay of Panama City. High 12:55 p.m. Note that the times of high and low tide are 3 minutes earlier at Shell Point than at the St. Mark's River entrance. The average water temperature at Apalachicola was 78.8 degrees. Sunrise and sunset in Tallahassee. May 20th, 2026. Sunrise 6:40 a.m. Eastern Daylight Time, sunset 8:28 p.m. Eastern Daylight Time. 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This broadcast originates from your National Weather Service office in Tallahassee, Florida. The latest weather and forecast information can also be accessed by calling our automated forecast line at 850-942-8851. The current time is 7:13 a.m. Eastern Daylight Time. High rip current risk in effect through this evening. What? Dangerous rip currents. Where? Walton, Bay, Gulf, and Franklin County beaches. When? Through this evening. Impacts. Rip currents can sweep even the best swimmers away from shore into deeper water. Swim near a lifeguard. If caught in a rip current, relax and float. Don't swim against the current. If able, swim in a direction following the shoreline. If unable to escape, trace the shore and call or wave for help. These are the 7 a.m. Eastern Daylight Time conditions. At the Tallahassee Airport, it was partly cloudy. The temperature was 71 degrees. The wind was east at 5 miles an hour. At Florida State University, the temperature was 73 degrees. The wind was east at 5 miles an hour. At Apalachicola, it was clear,

The temperature was 76 degrees. The wind was southeast at 5 miles an hour. At Panama City Northwest, fog was reported. The temperature was 69 degrees. The wind was northeast at 5 miles an hour. At Dothan, it was cloudy. The temperature was 72 degrees. The wind was calm. At Albany, it was mostly cloudy. The temperature was 71 degrees. The wind was east at 3 miles an hour. The report from Valdosta was not available. Over the marine area, at the buoy south of Apalachicola, winds were east at 12 knots and seas were 2 feet. At the buoy south of Panama City, winds were east at 6 knots and seas were 3 feet. At the buoy south of Pensacola, winds were east at 2 knots. The forecast for the local area. Today, mostly sunny. A slight chance of showers and thunderstorms this afternoon. Highs in the lower 90s. Light and variable winds, becoming south around 5 miles per hour this afternoon. Chance of rain 20%. Tonight, partly cloudy. Lows in the lower 70s. Southwest winds around 5 miles per hour in the evening, becoming light and variable. Thursday, mostly sunny. A slight chance of showers and thunderstorms in the afternoon. Highs in the lower 90s. Light and variable winds, becoming south 5 to 10 miles per hour in the afternoon. Chance of rain 20%. Thursday night, mostly clear with a slight chance of showers and thunderstorms in the evening, then partly cloudy after midnight. Lows in the lower 70s. South winds 5 to 10 miles per hour in the evening, becoming light and variable. Chance of rain 20%. Friday, mostly sunny. A slight chance of showers and thunderstorms in the afternoon. Highs in the lower 90s. South winds 5 to 10 miles per hour. Chance of rain 20%. Friday night through Saturday night, partly cloudy with a slight chance of showers and thunderstorms. Lows in the lower 70s. Highs in the lower 90s. Chance of rain 20%. Sunday, mostly sunny. A chance of showers and thunderstorms in the afternoon. Highs in the lower 90s. Chance of rain 40%. Sunday night, mostly cloudy. A chance of showers and thunderstorms in the evening. Lows in the mid-70s. Chance of rain 40%. Memorial Day and Monday night, partly cloudy. A chance of showers and thunderstorms. Highs in the upper 80s. Lows in the lower 70s. Chance of rain 50%. Tuesday, partly sunny with a chance of showers. A slight chance of thunderstorms in the morning, then a chance of thunderstorms in the afternoon. Highs in the upper 80s. Chance of rain 40%. The coastal waters forecast for the following: waters from Suwannee River to Apalachicola, Florida, extending from 20 to 60 nautical miles. Coastal waters from Okaloosa, Walton County line to Mexico Beach out to 20 nautical miles. Coastal waters from Mexico Beach to Apalachicola out to 20 nautical miles. Waters from Okaloosa, Walton County line to Mexico Beach 20 to 60 nautical miles. And waters from Mexico Beach to Apalachicola 20 to 60 nautical miles. Today, southeast winds 5 to 10 knots. Waves 1 foot or less. Wave detail, south 2 feet at 6 seconds. Protected waters, a light chop. Tonight, southwest winds 5 to 10 knots, becoming southeast after midnight. Waves 1 foot or less. Wave detail, south 2 feet at 6 seconds. Protected waters, a light chop. Thursday, southeast winds 5 to 10 knots. Waves 1 foot or less. Wave detail, south 2 feet at 7 seconds. Protected waters, a light chop. Thursday night, south winds 5 to 10 knots. Waves 1 foot or less. Wave detail, southeast 1 foot at 5 seconds and south 1 foot at 8 seconds. Protected waters, a light chop. Friday, southeast winds 5 to 10 knots. Waves 1 foot or less. Wave detail, southeast 2 feet at 5 seconds and south 1 foot at 8 seconds. Protected waters, a light chop. Friday night, southeast winds 5 to 10 knots. Waves 1 foot or less. Wave detail, southeast 2 feet at 5 seconds and south 1 foot at 8 seconds. Protected waters, a light chop. Saturday, southeast winds 5 to 10 knots. Waves 1 foot or less. Protected waters, a light chop. Saturday night, southeast winds 5 to 10 knots. Waves 1 foot or less. Protected waters, a light chop. Sunday, southeast winds 5 to 10 knots,
increasing to 10 to 15 knots in the afternoon. Waves 1 foot or less. Protected waters a moderate chop. Sunday night, southeast winds 5 to 10 knots. Waves 1 foot or less. Protected waters a light chop. The coastal waters forecast for the following St. Andrews Bay waterways. Today, east winds around 5 knots, becoming south this afternoon. Protected waters a light chop. A chance of showers and thunderstorms this afternoon. Tonight, south winds 5 to 10 knots in the evening, becoming light and variable. Protected waters a light chop. Thursday, southeast winds around 5 knots, becoming south in the afternoon. Protected waters a light chop. Thursday night, south winds 5 to 10 knots, diminishing to around 5 knots after midnight. Protected waters a light chop. Friday, southeast winds 5 to 10 knots, becoming south 10 to 15 knots in the afternoon. Protected waters a moderate chop. Friday night, south winds 5 to 10 knots, becoming southeast after midnight. Protected waters a light chop. Saturday, south winds 5 to 10 knots. Protected waters a light chop. A slight chance of showers and thunderstorms. Saturday night, south winds 5 to 10 knots, becoming southeast after midnight. Protected waters a light chop. Sunday, southeast winds 5 to 10 knots, becoming south in the afternoon. Protected waters a light chop. A slight chance of showers and thunderstorms in the afternoon. Sunday night, south winds 5 to 10 knots, becoming southeast after midnight. Protected waters a light chop. A slight chance of showers and thunderstorms in the evening. Winds and waves higher and near thunderstorms. The surf zone forecasts general outlook. A high risk for rip currents exists today with onshore winds of 10 miles an hour are expected this afternoon, and rough seas will be generated by periods of 5 to 6 seconds with 2-foot surf. The risk for rip currents will remain high heading into the weekend. Tide information for Wednesday, May 20th, 2026. St. Mark's River entrance. High 6:22 a.m., low 10:46 a.m., high 4:37 p.m. Apalachicola. Low 1:55 a.m., high 10:33 a.m., low 1:11 p.m., high 5:50 p.m. St. Andrews Bay at Panama City. High 12:55 p.m. Note that the times of high and low tide are 3 minutes earlier at Shell Point than at the St. Mark's River entrance. The average water temperature at Apalachicola was 78.8 degrees. Sunrise and sunset in Tallahassee. May 20th, 2026. Sunrise 6:40 a.m. Eastern Daylight Time, sunset 8:28 p.m. Eastern Daylight Time. 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This broadcast originates from your National Weather Service office in Tallahassee, Florida. The latest weather and forecast information can also be accessed by calling our automated forecast line at 850-942-8851. The current time is 7:23 a.m. Eastern Daylight Time. High rip current risk in effect through this evening. What? Dangerous rip currents. Where? Walton, Bay, Gulf, and Franklin County beaches. When? Through this evening. Impacts. Rip currents can sweep even the best swimmers away from shore into deeper water. Swim near a lifeguard. If caught in a rip current, relax and float. Don't swim against the current. If able, swim in a direction following the shoreline. If unable to escape, trace the shore and call or wave for help. These are the 7 a.m. Eastern Daylight Time conditions. At the Tallahassee Airport, it was partly cloudy. The temperature was 71 degrees. The wind was east at 5 miles an hour. At Florida State University, the temperature was 73 degrees. The wind was east at 5 miles an hour. At Apalachicola, it was clear. The temperature was 76 degrees. The wind was southeast at 5 miles an hour. At Panama City Northwest, fog was reported. The temperature was 69 degrees. The wind was northeast at 5 miles an hour. At Dothan, it was cloudy. The temperature was 72 degrees. The wind was calm. At Albany, it was mostly cloudy. The temperature was 71 degrees. The wind was east at 3 miles an hour. The report from Valdosta was not available. Over the marine area, at the buoy south of Apalachicola, winds were east at 12 knots and seas were 2 feet.
At the buoy south of Panama City, winds were east at 6 knots.

and seas were 3 feet. At the buoy south of Pensacola, winds were east at 2 knots and seas were 2 feet. The forecast for the local area. Today, mostly sunny. A slight chance of showers and thunderstorms this afternoon. Highs in the lower 90s. Light and variable winds, becoming south around 5 miles per hour this afternoon. Chance of rain 20%. Tonight, partly cloudy. Lows in the lower 70s. Southwest winds around 5 miles per hour in the evening, becoming light and variable. Thursday, mostly sunny. A slight chance of showers and thunderstorms in the afternoon. Highs in the lower 90s. Light and variable winds, becoming south 5 to 10 miles per hour in the afternoon. Chance of rain 20%. Thursday night, mostly clear with a slight chance of showers and thunderstorms in the evening, then partly cloudy after midnight. Lows in the lower 70s. South winds 5 to 10 miles per hour in the evening, becoming light and variable. Chance of rain 20%. Friday, mostly sunny. A slight chance of showers and thunderstorms in the afternoon. Highs in the lower 90s. South winds 5 to 10 miles per hour. Chance of rain 20%. Friday night through Saturday night, partly cloudy with a slight chance of showers and thunderstorms. Lows in the lower 70s. Highs in the lower 90s. Chance of rain 20%. Sunday, mostly sunny. A chance of showers and thunderstorms in the afternoon. Highs in the lower 90s. Chance of rain 40%. Sunday night, mostly cloudy. A chance of showers and thunderstorms in the evening. Lows in the mid-70s. Chance of rain 40%. Memorial Day and Monday night, partly cloudy. A chance of showers and thunderstorms. Highs in the upper 80s. Lows in the lower 70s. Chance of rain 50%. Tuesday, partly sunny with a chance of showers. A slight chance of thunderstorms in the morning, then a chance of thunderstorms in the afternoon. Highs in the upper 80s. Chance of rain 40%. The coastal waters forecast for the following: waters from Suwannee River to Apalachicola, Florida, extending from 20 to 60 nautical miles. Coastal waters from Okaloosa, Walton County line to Mexico Beach out to 20 nautical miles. Coastal waters from Mexico Beach to Apalachicola out to 20 nautical miles. Waters from Okaloosa, Walton County line to Mexico Beach 20 to 60 nautical miles. And waters from Mexico Beach to Apalachicola 20 to 60 nautical miles. Today, southeast winds 5 to 10 knots. Waves 1 foot or less. Wave detail, south 2 feet at 6 seconds. Protected waters a light chop. Tonight, southwest winds 5 to 10 knots, becoming southeast after midnight. Waves 1 foot or less. Wave detail, south 2 feet at 6 seconds. Protected waters a light chop. Thursday, southeast winds 5 to 10 knots. Waves 1 foot or less. Wave detail, south 2 feet at 7 seconds. Protected waters a light chop. Thursday night, south winds 5 to 10 knots. Waves 1 foot or less. Wave detail, southeast 1 foot at 5 seconds and south 1 foot at 8 seconds. Protected waters a light chop. Friday, southeast winds 5 to 10 knots. Waves 1 foot or less. Wave detail, southeast 2 feet at 5 seconds and south 1 foot at 8 seconds. Protected waters a light chop. Friday night, southeast winds 5 to 10 knots. Waves 1 foot or less. Wave detail, southeast 2 feet at 5 seconds and south 1 foot at 8 seconds. Protected waters a light chop. Saturday, southeast winds 5 to 10 knots. Waves 1 foot or less. Protected waters a light chop. Saturday night, southeast winds 5 to 10 knots. Waves 1 foot or less. Protected waters a light chop. Sunday, southeast winds 5 to 10 knots, increasing to 10 to 15 knots in the afternoon. Waves 1 foot or less. Protected waters a moderate chop. Sunday night, southeast winds 5 to 10 knots. Waves 1 foot or less. Protected waters a light chop. The coastal waters forecast for the following: St. Andrews Bay waterways. Today, east winds around 5 knots, becoming south this afternoon. Protected waters a light chop. A chance of showers and thunderstorms this afternoon. Tonight, south winds 5 to 10 knots in the evening, becoming light and variable. Protected waters a light chop. Thursday, southeast winds around 5 knots.

becoming south in the afternoon. Protected waters, a light shop. Thursday night, south winds 5 to 10 knots, diminishing to around 5 knots after midnight. Protected waters, a light shop. Friday, southeast winds 5 to 10 knots, becoming south 10 to 15 knots in the afternoon. Protected waters, a moderate shop. Friday night, south winds 5 to 10 knots, becoming southeast after midnight. Protected waters, a light shop. Saturday, south winds 5 to 10 knots. Protected waters, a light shop. A slight chance of showers and thunderstorms. Saturday night, south winds 5 to 10 knots, becoming southeast after midnight. Protected waters, a light shop. Sunday, southeast winds 5 to 10 knots, becoming south in the afternoon. Protected waters, a light shop. A slight chance of showers and thunderstorms in the afternoon. Sunday night, south winds 5 to 10 knots, becoming southeast after midnight. Protected waters, a light shop. A slight chance of showers and thunderstorms in the evening. Winds and waves higher and near thunderstorms. The surf zone forecast general outlook. A high risk for rip current exists today with onshore winds of 10 miles an hour are expected this afternoon, and rough seas will be generated by periods of 5 to 6 seconds with 2-foot surf. The risk for rip currents will remain high heading into the weekend. The Tallahassee climate summary for yesterday, May 19, 2026. Yesterday's high temperature was 92 degrees. This high was 4 degrees above the normal high of 88. Yesterday's low temperature was 71 degrees. This low was 7 degrees above the normal low of 64. A trace of precipitation fell yesterday, which brings the monthly total to 3.82 inches. This is 2.16 inches above the normal amount of 1.66 inches for May. The total precipitation for the year now stands at 10.73 inches, which is 8.39 inches below normal. The normal high temperature for today is 88 degrees, and the normal low is 64. The record high for today is 98, which occurred in 1998, and the record low is 46, which occurred in 1894. Sunrise today is at 6:40 a.m. and sunset is at 8:28 p.m. Tide information for Wednesday, May 20th, 2026. St. Mark's River entrance. High 6:22 a.m., low 10:46 a.m., high 4:37 p.m. Apalachicola. Low 1:55 a.m., high 10:33 a.m., low 1:11 p.m., high 5:50 p.m. St. Andrews Bay at Panama City. High 12:55 p.m. Note that the times of high and low tide are 3 minutes earlier at Channel Point than at the St. Mark's River entrance. The average water temperature at Apalachicola was 78.8 degrees. Sunrise and sunset in Tallahassee. May 20th, 2026. Sunrise 6:40 a.m. Eastern Daylight Time, sunset 8:28 p.m. Eastern Daylight Time. 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The latest weather and forecast information can also be accessed by calling our automated forecast line at 850-942-8851. The current time is 7:33 a.m. Eastern Daylight Time. High rip current risk in effect through this evening. What? Dangerous rip currents. Where? Walton, Bay, Gulf, and Franklin County beaches. When, through this evening. Impacts, rip currents can sweep even the best swimmers away from shore into deeper water. Swim near a lifeguard. If caught in a rip current, relax and float. Don't swim against the current. If able, swim in a direction following the shoreline. If unable to escape, trace the shore and call or wave for help. These are the 7 a.m. Eastern Daylight Time conditions. At the Tallahassee Airport, it was partly cloudy. The temperature was 71 degrees. The wind was east at 5 miles an hour. At Florida State University, the temperature was 73 degrees. The wind was east at 5 miles an hour. At Apalachicola, it was clear. The temperature was 76 degrees. The wind was southeast at 5 miles an hour. At Panama City Northwest, fog was reported. The temperature was 69 degrees. The wind was northeast at 5 miles an hour.

At Dothan, it was cloudy. The temperature was 72 degrees. The wind was calm. At Albany, it was mostly cloudy. The temperature was 71 degrees. The wind was east at 3 miles an hour. The report from Valdosta was not available. Over the marine area, at the buoy south of Apalachicola, winds were east at 12 knots and seas were 2 feet. At the buoy south of Panama City, winds were east at 6 knots and seas were 3 feet. At the buoy south of Pensacola, winds were east at 2 knots and seas were 2 feet. The forecast for the local area. Today, mostly sunny. A slight chance of showers and thunderstorms this afternoon. Highs in the lower 90s. Light and variable winds, becoming south around 5 miles per hour this afternoon. Chance of rain 20%. Tonight, partly cloudy. Lows in the lower 70s. Southwest winds around 5 miles per hour in the evening, becoming light and variable. Thursday, mostly sunny. A slight chance of showers and thunderstorms in the afternoon. Highs in the lower 90s. Light and variable winds, becoming south 5 to 10 miles per hour in the afternoon. Chance of rain 20%. Thursday night, mostly clear with a slight chance of showers and thunderstorms in the evening, then partly cloudy after midnight. Lows in the lower 70s. South winds 5 to 10 miles per hour in the evening, becoming light and variable. Chance of rain 20%. Friday, mostly sunny. A slight chance of showers and thunderstorms in the afternoon. Highs in the lower 90s. South winds 5 to 10 miles per hour. Chance of rain 20%. Friday night through Saturday night, partly cloudy with a slight chance of showers and thunderstorms. Lows in the lower 70s. Highs in the lower 90s. Chance of rain 20%. Sunday, mostly sunny. A chance of showers and thunderstorms in the afternoon. Highs in the lower 90s. Chance of rain 40%. Sunday night, mostly cloudy. A chance of showers and thunderstorms in the evening. Lows in the mid-70s. Chance of rain 40%. Memorial Day and Monday night, partly cloudy. A chance of showers and thunderstorms. Highs in the upper 80s. Lows in the lower 70s. Chance of rain 50%. Tuesday, partly sunny with a chance of showers. A slight chance of thunderstorms in the morning, then a chance of thunderstorms in the afternoon. Highs in the upper 80s. Chance of rain 40%. The Tropical Weather Outlook. For the North Atlantic, Caribbean Sea, and the Gulf of America, tropical cyclone formation is not expected during the next 7 days. The Surf Zone Forecast General Outlook. A high risk for rip currents exists today, with onshore winds of 10 miles an hour are expected this afternoon, and rough seas will be generated by periods of 5 to 6 seconds with 2-foot surf. The risk for rip currents will remain high heading into the weekend. Tide information for Wednesday, May 20th, 2026. St. Mark's River entrance. High 6:22 a.m., low 10:46 a.m., high 4:37 p.m. Apalachicola. Low 1:55 a.m., high 10:33 a.m., low 1:11 p.m., high 5:50 p.m. St. Andrews Bay at Panama City. High 12:55 p.m. Note that the times of high and low tide are 3 minutes earlier at Shell Point than at the St. Mark's River entrance. The average water temperature at Apalachicola was 78.8 degrees. Sunrise and sunset in Tallahassee. May 20th, 2026, sunrise 6:40 a.m. Eastern Daylight Time, sunset 8:28 p.m. Eastern Daylight Time. 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This broadcast originates from your National Weather Service office in Tallahassee, Florida. The latest weather and forecast information can also be accessed by calling our automated forecast line at 850-942-8851. The current time is 7:38 a.m. Eastern Daylight Time. High rip current risk in effect through this evening. What? Dangerous rip currents. Where? Walton, Bay, Gulf, and Franklin County beaches. When? Through this evening. Impacts. Rip currents can sweep even the best swimmers away from shore into deeper water. Swim near a lifeguard. If caught in a rip current, relax and float. Don't swim against the current. If able, swim in a direction following the shoreline. If unable to escape, face the shore and call or wave for help. These are the 7 a.m. Eastern Daylight.

daytime conditions. At the Tallahassee airport, it was partly cloudy. The temperature was 71 degrees. The wind was east at 5 miles an hour. At Florida State University, the temperature was 73 degrees. The wind was east at 5 miles an hour. At Apalachicola, it was clear. The temperature was 76 degrees. The wind was southeast at 5 miles an hour. At Panama City Northwest, fog was reported. The temperature was 69 degrees. The wind was northeast at 5 miles an hour. At Dothan, it was cloudy. The temperature was 72 degrees. The wind was calm. At Albany, it was mostly cloudy. The temperature was 71 degrees. The wind was east at 3 miles an hour. The report from Valdosta was not available. Over the marine area, at the buoy south of Apalachicola, winds were east at 12 knots and seas were 2 feet. At the buoy south of Panama City, winds were east at 6 knots and seas were 3 feet. At the buoy south of Pensacola, winds were east at 2 knots and seas were 2 feet. The forecast for the local area. Today, mostly sunny. A slight chance of showers and thunderstorms this afternoon. Highs in the lower 90s. Light and variable winds, becoming south around 5 miles per hour this afternoon. Chance of rain 20%. Tonight, partly cloudy. Lows in the lower 70s. Southwest winds around 5 miles per hour in the evening, becoming light and variable. Thursday, mostly sunny. A slight chance of showers and thunderstorms in the afternoon. Highs in the lower 90s. Light and variable winds, becoming south 5 to 10 miles per hour in the afternoon. Chance of rain 20%. Thursday night, mostly clear with a slight chance of showers and thunderstorms in the evening, then partly cloudy after midnight. Lows in the lower 70s. South winds 5 to 10 miles per hour in the evening, becoming light and variable. Chance of rain 20%. Friday, mostly sunny. A slight chance of showers and thunderstorms in the afternoon. Highs in the lower 90s. South winds 5 to 10 miles per hour. Chance of rain 20%. Friday night through Saturday night, partly cloudy with a slight chance of showers and thunderstorms. Lows in the lower 70s. Highs in the lower 90s. Chance of rain 20%. Sunday, mostly sunny. A chance of showers and thunderstorms in the afternoon. Highs in the lower 90s. Chance of rain 40%. Sunday night, mostly cloudy. A chance of showers and thunderstorms in the evening. Lows in the mid-70s. Chance of rain 40%. Memorial Day and Monday night, partly cloudy. A chance of showers and thunderstorms. Highs in the upper 80s. Lows in the lower 70s. Chance of rain 50%. Tuesday, partly sunny with a chance of showers. A slight chance of thunderstorms in the morning, then a chance of thunderstorms in the afternoon. Highs in the upper 80s. Chance of rain 40%. The coastal waters forecast for the following waters from Suwannee River to Apalachicola, Florida, extending from 20 to 60 nautical miles. Coastal waters from Okaloosa, Walton County line to Mexico Beach out to 20 nautical miles. Coastal waters from Mexico Beach to Apalachicola out to 20 nautical miles. Waters from Okaloosa, Walton County line to Mexico Beach 20 to 60 nautical miles. And waters from Mexico Beach to Apalachicola 20 to 60 nautical miles. Today, southeast winds 5 to 10 knots. Waves 1 foot or less. Wave detail, south 2 feet at 6 seconds. Protected waters a light chop. Tonight, southwest winds 5 to 10 knots, becoming southeast after midnight. Waves 1 foot or less. Wave detail, south 2 feet at 6 seconds. Protected waters a light chop. Thursday, southeast winds 5 to 10 knots. Waves 1 foot or less. Wave detail, south 2 feet at 7 seconds. Protected waters a light chop. Thursday night, south winds 5 to 10 knots. Waves 1 foot or less. Wave detail, southeast 1 foot at 5 seconds and south 1 foot at 8 seconds. Protected waters a light chop. Friday, southeast winds 5 to 10 knots. Waves 1 foot or less. Wave detail, southeast 2 feet at 5 seconds and south 1 foot at 8 seconds. Protected waters a light chop. Friday night, southeast winds 5 to 10 knots. Waves 1 foot or less. Wave detail, southeast 2 feet at 5 seconds and south 1 foot at 8 seconds. Protected

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Saturday, southeast winds 5 to 10 knots. Waves 1 foot or less. Protected Waters Electron. Saturday night, southeast winds 5 to 10 knots. Waves 1 foot or less. Protected Waters Electron. Sunday, southeast winds 5 to 10 knots, increasing to 10 to 15 knots in the afternoon. Waves 1 foot or less. Protected Waters Electron. Sunday night, southeast winds 5 to 10 knots. Waves 1 foot or less. Protected Waters Electron. The coastal waters forecast for the following St. Andrews Bay waterways. Today, east winds around 5 knots, becoming south this afternoon. Protected Waters Electron. A chance of showers and thunderstorms this afternoon. Tonight, south winds 5 to 10 knots in the evening, becoming light and variable. Protected Waters Electron. Thursday, southeast winds around 5 knots, becoming south in the afternoon. Protected Waters Electron. Thursday night, south winds 5 to 10 knots, diminishing to around 5 knots after midnight. Protected Waters Electron. Friday, southeast winds 5 to 10 knots, becoming south 10 to 15 knots in the afternoon. Protected Waters Electron. Friday night, south winds 5 to 10 knots, becoming southeast after midnight. Protected Waters Electron. Saturday, south winds 5 to 10 knots. Protected Waters Electron. A slight chance of showers and thunderstorms. Saturday night, south winds 5 to 10 knots, becoming southeast after midnight. Protected Waters Electron. Sunday, southeast winds 5 to 10 knots, becoming south in the afternoon. Protected Waters Electron. A slight chance of showers and thunderstorms in the afternoon. Sunday night, south winds 5 to 10 knots, becoming southeast after midnight. Protected Waters Electron. A slight chance of showers and thunderstorms in the evening. Winds and waves higher and near thunderstorms. The Tropical Weather Outlook. For the North Atlantic, Caribbean Sea, and the Gulf of America, tropical cyclone formation is not expected during the next 7 days. The Surf Zone Forecast General Outlook. A high risk for rip currents exists today, with onshore winds of 10 miles an hour are expected this afternoon, and rough seas will be generated by periods of 5 to 6 seconds with 2-foot surf. The risk for rip currents will remain high heading into the weekend. Tide information for Wednesday, May 20th, 2026. St. Mark's River entrance. High 6:22 a.m., low 10:46 a.m., high 4:37 p.m. Apalachicola. Low 1:55 a.m., high 10:33 a.m., low 1:11 p.m., high 5:50 p.m. St. Andrews Bay of Panama City. High 12:55 p.m. Note that the times of high and low tide are 3 minutes earlier at Channel Point than at the St. Mark's River entrance. The average water temperature at Apalachicola was 78.8 degrees. Sunrise and sunset in Tallahassee. May 20th, 2026, sunrise 6:40 a.m. Eastern Daylight Time, sunset 8:28 p.m. Eastern Daylight Time. 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This broadcast originates from your National Weather Service office in Tallahassee, Florida. The latest weather and forecast information can also be accessed by calling our automated forecast line at 850-942-8851. The current time is 7:48 a.m. Eastern Daylight Time. High rip current risk in effect through this evening. What? Dangerous rip currents. Where? Walton, Bay, Gulf, and Franklin County beaches. When? Through this evening. Impacts. Rip currents can sweep even the best swimmers away from shore into deeper water. Swim near a lifeguard. If caught in a rip current, relax and float. Don't swim against the current. If able, swim in a direction following the shoreline. If unable to escape, face the shore and call or wave for help. These are the 7 a.m. Eastern Daylight Time conditions. At the Tallahassee Airport, it was partly cloudy. The temperature was 71 degrees. The wind was east at 5 miles an hour. At Florida State University, the temperature was 73 degrees. The wind was east at 5 miles an hour. At Apalachicola, it was clear. The temperature was 76 degrees. The wind was southeast at 5 miles an hour. At Panama City Northwest, fog was reported.
The temperature was 69 degrees. The wind was northeast at 5 miles an hour. At Dothan, it was cloudy. The temperature was 72 degrees. The wind was calm. At Albany, it was mostly cloudy. The temperature was 71 degrees. The wind was east at 3 miles an hour. The report from Valdosta was not available. Over the marine area, at the buoy south of Apalachicola, winds were east at 12 knots and seas were 2 feet. At the buoy south of Panama City, winds were east at 6 knots and seas were 3 feet. At the buoy south of Pensacola, winds were east at 2 knots and seas were 2 feet. The forecast for the local area. Today, mostly sunny. A slight chance of showers and thunderstorms this afternoon. Highs in the lower 90s. Light and variable winds, becoming south around 5 miles per hour this afternoon. Chance of rain 20%. Tonight, partly cloudy. Lows in the lower 70s. Southwest winds around 5 miles per hour in the evening, becoming light and variable. Thursday, mostly sunny. A slight chance of showers and thunderstorms in the afternoon. Highs in the lower 90s. Light and variable winds, becoming south 5 to 10 miles per hour in the afternoon. Chance of rain 20%. Thursday night, mostly clear with a slight chance of showers and thunderstorms in the evening, then partly cloudy after midnight. Lows in the lower 70s. South winds 5 to 10 miles per hour in the evening, becoming light and variable. Chance of rain 20%. Friday, mostly sunny. A slight chance of showers and thunderstorms in the afternoon. Highs in the lower 90s. South winds 5 to 10 miles per hour. Chance of rain 20%. Friday night through Saturday night, partly cloudy with a slight chance of showers and thunderstorms. Lows in the lower 70s. Highs in the lower 90s. Chance of rain 20%. Sunday, mostly sunny. A chance of showers and thunderstorms in the afternoon. Highs in the lower 90s. Chance of rain 40%. Sunday night, mostly cloudy. A chance of showers and thunderstorms in the evening. Lows in the mid-70s. Chance of rain 40%. Memorial Day and Monday night, partly cloudy. A chance of showers and thunderstorms. Highs in the upper 80s. Lows in the lower 70s. Chance of rain 50%. Tuesday, partly sunny with a chance of showers. A slight chance of thunderstorms in the morning, then a chance of thunderstorms in the afternoon. Highs in the upper 80s. Chance of rain 40%. The coastal waters forecast for the following: waters from Suwannee River to Apalachicola, Florida, extending from 20 to 60 nautical miles. Coastal waters from Okaloosa-Walton County line to Mexico Beach out to 20 nautical miles. Coastal waters from Mexico Beach to Apalachicola out to 20 nautical miles. Waters from Okaloosa-Walton County line to Mexico Beach 20 to 60 nautical miles. And waters from Mexico Beach to Apalachicola 20 to 60 nautical miles. Today, southeast winds 5 to 10 knots. Waves 1 foot or less. Wave detail, south 2 feet at 6 seconds. Protected waters a light chop. Tonight, southwest winds 5 to 10 knots, becoming southeast after midnight. Waves 1 foot or less. Wave detail, south 2 feet at 6 seconds. Protected waters a light chop. Thursday, southeast winds 5 to 10 knots. Waves 1 foot or less. Wave detail, south 2 feet at 7 seconds. Protected waters a light chop. Thursday night, south winds 5 to 10 knots. Waves 1 foot or less. Wave detail, southeast 1 foot at 5 seconds and south 1 foot at 8 seconds. Protected waters a light chop. Friday, southeast winds 5 to 10 knots. Waves 1 foot or less. Wave detail, southeast 2 feet at 5 seconds and south 1 foot at 8 seconds. Protected waters a light chop. Friday night, southeast winds 5 to 10 knots. Waves 1 foot or less. Wave detail, southeast 2 feet at 5 seconds and south 1 foot at 8 seconds. Protected waters a light chop. Saturday, southeast winds 5 to 10 knots. Waves 1 foot or less. Protected waters a light chop. Saturday night, southeast winds 5 to 10 knots. Waves 1 foot or less. Protected waters a light chop. Sunday, southeast winds 5 to 10 knots, increasing to 10 to 15 knots in the afternoon. Waves 1 foot or less. Protected waters a moderate chop. Sunday night,
southeast winds 5 to 10 knots.

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Protected waters, a light shop. The coastal waters forecast for the following St. Andrews Bay waterways. Today, east winds around 5 knots, becoming south this afternoon. Protected waters, a light shop. A chance of showers and thunderstorms this afternoon. Tonight, south winds 5 to 10 knots in the evening, becoming light and variable. Protected waters, a light shop. Thursday, southeast winds around 5 knots, becoming south in the afternoon. Protected waters, a light shop. Thursday night, south winds 5 to 10 knots, diminishing to around 5 knots after midnight. Protected waters, a light shop. Friday, southeast winds 5 to 10 knots, becoming south 10 to 15 knots in the afternoon. Protected waters, a moderate chop. Friday night, south winds 5 to 10 knots, becoming southeast after midnight. Protected waters, a light chop. Saturday, south winds 5 to 10 knots. Protected waters, a light chop. A slight chance of showers and thunderstorms. Saturday night, south winds 5 to 10 knots, becoming southeast after midnight. Protected waters, a light chop. Sunday, southeast winds 5 to 10 knots, becoming south in the afternoon. Protected waters, a light chop. A slight chance of showers and thunderstorms in the afternoon. Sunday night, south winds 5 to 10 knots, becoming southeast after midnight. Protected waters, a light chop. A slight chance of showers and thunderstorms in the evening. Winds and waves higher in and near thunderstorms. The Tropical Weather Outlook. For the North Atlantic, Caribbean Sea, and the Gulf of America, tropical cyclone formation is not expected during the next 7 days. The Surf Zone Forecast General Outlook, a high risk for rip currents exists today with onshore winds of 10 miles an hour are expected this afternoon, and rough seas will be generated by periods of 5 to 6 seconds with 2-foot surf. The risk for rip currents will remain high heading into the weekend. Tide information for Wednesday, May 20th, 2026. St. Mark's River entrance. High 6:22 a.m., low 10:46 a.m., high 4:37 p.m. Apalachicola. Low 1:55 a.m., high 10:33 a.m., low 1:11 p.m., high 5:50 p.m. St. Andrews Bay at Panama City. High 12:55 p.m. Note that the times of high and low tide are 3 minutes earlier at Shell Point than at the St. Mark's River entrance. The average water temperature at Apalachicola was 78.8 degrees. Sunrise and sunset in Tallahassee. May 20th, 2026, sunrise 6:40 a.m. Eastern Daylight Time, sunset 8:28 p.m. Eastern Daylight Time. 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This broadcast originates from your National Weather Service office in Tallahassee, Florida. The latest weather and forecast information can also be accessed by calling our automated forecast line at 850-942-8851. The current time is 7:57 a.m. Eastern Daylight Time. High rip current risk in effect through this evening. What? Dangerous rip currents. Where? Walton, Bay, Gulf, and Franklin County beaches. When? Through this evening. Impacts. Rip currents can sweep even the best swimmers away from shore into deeper water. Swim near a lifeguard. If caught in a rip current, relax and float. Don't swim against the current. If able, swim in a direction following the shoreline. If unable to escape, face the shore and call or wave for help. These are the 7 a.m. Eastern Daylight Time conditions. At the Tallahassee Airport, it was partly cloudy. The temperature was 71 degrees. The wind was east at 5 miles an hour. At Florida State University, the temperature was 73 degrees. The wind was east at 5 miles an hour. At Apalachicola, it was clear. The temperature was 76 degrees. The wind was southeast at 5 miles an hour. At Panama City Northwest, fog was reported. The temperature was 69 degrees. The wind was northeast at 5 miles an hour. At Dothan, it was cloudy. The temperature was 72 degrees. The wind was calm. At Albany, it was mostly cloudy. The temperature was 71 degrees. The wind was east at 3 miles an hour. The report from Valdosta was not available. Over the marine area, at the buoys south of Apalachicola, winds were east at 12 knots and seas were 2 feet. At the buoys south of Panama City, winds were east at 6 knots.

Thursday night, mostly clear with a slight chance of showers and thunderstorms in the evening, then partly cloudy after midnight. Lows in the lower 70s. South winds 5 to 10 miles per hour in the evening, becoming light and variable. Chance of rain 20%. Friday, mostly sunny. A slight chance of showers and thunderstorms in the afternoon. Highs in the lower 90s. South winds 5 to 10 miles per hour. Chance of rain 20%. Friday night through Saturday night, partly cloudy with a slight chance of showers and thunderstorms. Lows in the lower 70s. Highs in the lower 90s. Chance of rain 20%. Sunday, mostly sunny. A chance of showers and thunderstorms in the afternoon. Highs in the lower 90s. Chance of rain 40%. Sunday night, mostly cloudy. A chance of showers and thunderstorms in the evening. Lows in the mid-70s. Chance of rain 40%. Memorial Day and Monday night, partly cloudy. A chance of showers and thunderstorms. Highs in the upper 80s. Lows in the lower 70s. Chance of rain 50%. Tuesday, partly sunny with a chance of showers. A slight chance of thunderstorms in the morning, then a chance of thunderstorms in the afternoon. Highs in the upper 80s. Chance of rain 40%. The Tallahassee Climate Summary for yesterday, May 19, 2026. Yesterday's high temperature was 92 degrees. This high was 4 degrees above the normal high of 88. Yesterday's low temperature was 71 degrees. This low was 7 degrees above the normal low of 64. A trace of precipitation fell yesterday, which brings the monthly total to 3.82 inches. This is 2.16 inches above the normal amount of 1.66 inches for May. The total precipitation for the year now stands at 10.73 inches, which is 8.39 inches below normal. The normal high temperature for today is 88 degrees, and the normal low is 64. The record high for today is 98, which occurred in 1998, and the record low is 46, which occurred in 1894. Sunrise today is at 6:40 a.m. and sunset is at 8:28 p.m. The coastal waters forecast for the following: waters from Swanee River to Apalachicola, Florida, extending from 20 to 60 nautical miles, coastal waters from Okaloosa-Walton County line to Mexico Beach out to 20 nautical miles, coastal waters from Mexico Beach to Apalachicola out to 20 nautical miles, waters from Okaloosa-Walton County line to Mexico Beach 20 to 60 nautical miles, and waters from Mexico Beach to Apalachicola 20 to 60 nautical miles. Today, southeast winds 5 to 10 knots. Waves 1 foot or less. Wave detail, south 2 feet at 6 seconds. Protected waters a light chop. Tonight, southwest winds 5 to 10 knots, becoming southeast after midnight. Waves 1 foot or less. Wave detail, south 2 feet at 6 seconds. Protected waters a light chop. Thursday, southeast winds 5 to 10 knots. Waves 1 foot or less. Wave detail, south 2 feet at 7 seconds. Protected waters a light chop. Thursday night, south winds 5 to 10 knots. Waves 1 foot or less. Wave detail, southeast 1 foot at 5 seconds and south 1 foot at 8 seconds. Protected waters a light chop. Friday, southeast winds 5 to 10 knots. Waves 1 foot or less. Wave detail, southeast 2 feet at 5 seconds and south 1 foot at 8 seconds. Protected waters a light chop. Friday night, southeast winds 5 to 10 knots. Waves 1 foot or less. Wave detail, southeast 2 feet at 5 seconds and south 1 foot at 8 seconds. Protected waters a light chop. Saturday, southeast winds 5 to 10 knots. Waves 1 foot or less. Protected waters a light chop. Saturday night, southeast winds 5 to 10 knots. Waves 1 foot or less. Protected waters a light chop. Sunday, southeast winds 5 to 10 knots, increasing to 10 to 15 knots in the afternoon. Waves 1 foot or less. Protected waters a moderate chop. Sunday night, southeast winds 5 to 10 knots. Waves 1 foot or less. Protected waters a light chop. The Tropical Weather Outlook. For the North Atlantic, Caribbean Sea and the Gulf of America, tropical cyclone formation is not expected during the next 7 days. The Surf Zone Forecast General Outlook, a high risk for rip currents exists today with onshore winds of 10 miles an hour are expected this afternoon and rough seas will be generated by periods of 5.

6 seconds with 2-foot surf. The risk for rip currents will remain high heading into the weekend. Tide information for Wednesday, May 20th, 2026. St. Mark's River entrance. High 6:22 a.m., low 10:46 a.m., high 4:37 p.m. Apalachicola. Low 1:55 a.m., high 10:33 a.m., low 1:11 p.m., high 5:50 p.m. St. Andrews Bay at Panama City. High 12:55 p.m. Note that the times of high and low tide are 3 minutes earlier at Shell Point than at the St. Mark's River entrance. The average water temperature at Apalachicola was 78.8 degrees. Sunrise and sunset in Tallahassee. May 20th, 2026, sunrise 6:40 a.m. Eastern Daylight Time, sunset 8:28 p.m. Eastern Daylight Time. 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This broadcast originates from your National Weather Service office in Tallahassee, Florida. The latest weather and forecast information can also be accessed by calling our automated forecast line at 850-942-8851. The current time is 8:06 a.m. Eastern Daylight Time. High rip current risk in effect through this evening. What? Dangerous rip currents. Where? Walton, Bay, Gulf, and Franklin County beaches. When? Through this evening. Impacts. Rip currents can sweep even the best swimmers away from shore into deeper water. Swim near a lifeguard. If caught in a rip current, relax and float. Don't swim against the current. If able, swim in a direction following the shoreline. If unable to escape, trace the shore and call or wave for help. These are the 8 a.m. Eastern Daylight Time conditions. At the Tallahassee Airport, it was sunny. The temperature was 74 degrees. The wind was east at 7 miles an hour. The report from Florida State University was not available. At Apalachicola, it was mostly sunny. The temperature was 78 degrees. The wind was southeast at 8 miles an hour. At Panama City Northwest, it was sunny. The temperature was 71 degrees. The wind was northeast at 3 miles an hour. At Dothan, it was partly sunny. The temperature was 74 degrees. The wind was southeast at 5 miles an hour. At Albany, it was mostly sunny. The temperature was 74 degrees. The wind was east at 6 miles an hour. The report from Valdosta was not available. Over the marine area, at the buoy south of Apalachicola, winds were east at 8 knots. At the buoy south of Panama City, winds were east at 8 knots. At the buoy south of Pensacola, winds were east at 4 knots. The forecast for the local area. Today, mostly sunny. A slight chance of showers and thunderstorms this afternoon. Highs in the lower 90s. Light and variable winds, becoming south around 5 miles per hour this afternoon. Chance of rain 20%. Tonight, partly cloudy. Lows in the lower 70s. Southwest winds around 5 miles per hour in the evening, becoming light and variable. Thursday, mostly sunny. A slight chance of showers and thunderstorms in the afternoon. Highs in the lower 90s. Light and variable winds, becoming south 5 to 10 miles per hour in the afternoon. Chance of rain 20%. Thursday night, mostly clear with a slight chance of showers and thunderstorms in the evening, then partly cloudy after midnight. Lows in the lower 70s. South winds 5 to 10 miles per hour in the evening, becoming light and variable. Chance of rain 20%. Friday, mostly sunny. A slight chance of showers and thunderstorms in the afternoon. Highs in the lower 90s. South winds 5 to 10 miles per hour. Chance of rain 20%. Friday night through Saturday night, partly cloudy with a slight chance of showers and thunderstorms. Lows in the lower 70s. Highs in the lower 90s. Chance of rain 20%. Sunday, mostly sunny. A chance of showers and thunderstorms in the afternoon. Highs in the lower 90s. Chance of rain 40%. Sunday night, mostly cloudy. A chance of showers and thunderstorms in the evening. Lows in the mid-70s. Chance of rain 40%. Memorial Day and Monday night, partly cloudy. A chance of showers and thunderstorms. Highs in the upper 80s. Lows in the lower 70s. Chance of rain 50%. Tuesday, partly sunny with a chance of showers. A slight chance of thunderstorms.

storms in the morning, then a chance of thunderstorms in the afternoon. Highs in the upper 80s. Chance of rain 40%. The coastal waters forecast for the following: waters from Suwannee River to Apalachicola, Florida, extending from 20 to 60 nautical miles. Coastal waters from Okaloosa, Walton County line to Mexico Beach out to 20 nautical miles. Coastal waters from Mexico Beach to Apalachicola out to 20 nautical miles. Waters from Okaloosa, Walton County line to Mexico Beach 20 to 60 nautical miles. And waters from Mexico Beach to Apalachicola 20 to 60 nautical miles. Today, southeast winds 5 to 10 knots. Waves 1 foot or less. Wave detail, south 2 feet at 6 seconds. Protected waters, a light chop. Tonight, southwest winds 5 to 10 knots, becoming southeast after midnight. Waves 1 foot or less. Wave detail, south 2 feet at 6 seconds. Protected waters, a light chop. Thursday, southeast winds 5 to 10 knots. Waves 1 foot or less. Wave detail, south 2 feet at 7 seconds. Protected waters, a light chop. Thursday night, south winds 5 to 10 knots. Waves 1 foot or less. Wave detail, southeast 1 foot at 5 seconds and south 1 foot at 8 seconds. Protected waters, a light chop. Friday, southeast winds 5 to 10 knots. Waves 1 foot or less. Wave detail, southeast 2 feet at 5 seconds and south 1 foot at 8 seconds. Protected waters, a light chop. Friday night, southeast winds 5 to 10 knots. Waves 1 foot or less. Wave detail, southeast 2 feet at 5 seconds and south 1 foot at 8 seconds. Protected waters, a light chop. Saturday, southeast winds 5 to 10 knots. Waves 1 foot or less. Protected waters, a light chop. Saturday night, southeast winds 5 to 10 knots. Waves 1 foot or less. Protected waters, a light chop. Sunday, southeast winds 5 to 10 knots, increasing to 10 to 15 knots in the afternoon. Waves 1 foot or less. Protected waters, a moderate chop. Sunday night, southeast winds 5 to 10 knots. Waves 1 foot or less. Protected waters, a light chop. The coastal waters forecast for the following St. Andrews Bay waterways. Today, east winds around 5 knots, becoming south this afternoon. Protected waters, a light chop. A chance of showers and thunderstorms this afternoon. Tonight, south winds 5 to 10 knots in the evening, becoming light and variable. Protected waters, a light chop. Thursday, southeast winds around 5 knots, becoming south in the afternoon. Protected waters, a light chop. Thursday night, south winds 5 to 10 knots, diminishing to around 5 knots after midnight. Protected waters, a light chop. Friday, southeast winds 5 to 10 knots, becoming south 10 to 15 knots in the afternoon. Protected waters, a moderate chop. Friday night, south winds 5 to 10 knots, becoming southeast after midnight. Protected waters, a light chop. Saturday, south winds 5 to 10 knots. Protected waters, a light chop. A slight chance of showers and thunderstorms. Saturday night, south winds 5 to 10 knots, becoming southeast after midnight. Protected waters, a light chop. Sunday, southeast winds 5 to 10 knots, becoming south in the afternoon. Protected waters, a light chop. A slight chance of showers and thunderstorms in the afternoon. Sunday night, south winds 5 to 10 knots, becoming southeast after midnight. Protected waters, a light chop. A slight chance of showers and thunderstorms in the evening. Winds and waves higher and near thunderstorms. The Tropical Weather Outlook. For the North Atlantic, Caribbean Sea, and the Gulf of America, tropical cyclone formation is not expected during the next 7 days. The Surf Zone Forecast General Outlook. A high risk for rip currents exists today, with onshore winds of 10 miles an hour are expected this afternoon, and rough seas will be generated by periods of 5 to 6 seconds with 2-foot surf. The risk for rip currents will remain high heading into the weekend. Tide information for Wednesday, May 20th, 2026. St. Mark's River entrance. High 6:22 a.m., low 10:46 a.m., high 4:37 p.m. Apalachicola. Low 1:55 a.m., high 10:33 a.m., low 1:11 p.m., high 5:50 p.m. St. Andrews Bay at Panama City. High 12:55 p.m. Note that the times of high and low tide are 3 minutes earlier at Channel Point than at the St. Mark's River entrance.

The average water temperature at Apalachicola was 78.8 degrees. Sunrise and sunset in Tallahassee. May 20th, 2026, sunrise 6:40 a.m. Eastern Daylight Time, sunset 8:28 p.m. Eastern Daylight Time. 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This broadcast originates from your National Weather Service office in Tallahassee, Florida. The latest weather and forecast information can also be accessed by calling our automated forecast line at 850-942-8851. The current time is 8:16 a.m. Eastern Daylight Time. High rip current risk in effect through this evening. What? Dangerous rip currents. Where? Walton, Bay, Gulf, and Franklin County beaches. When? Through this evening. Impacts. Rip currents can sweep even the best swimmers away from shore into deeper water. Swim near a lifeguard. If caught in a rip current, relax and float. Don't swim against the current. If able, swim in a direction following the shoreline. If unable to escape, trace the shore and call or wave for help. These are the 8 a.m. Eastern Daylight Time conditions. At the Tallahassee Airport, it was mostly sunny. The temperature was 74 degrees. The wind was east at 7 miles an hour. At Florida State University, the temperature was 75 degrees. The wind was south at 3 miles an hour. At Apalachicola, it was mostly sunny. The temperature was 78 degrees. The wind was southeast at 8 miles an hour. At Panama City Northwest, it was sunny. The temperature was 71 degrees. The wind was northeast at 3 miles an hour. At Dothan, it was partly sunny. The temperature was 74 degrees. The wind was southeast at 5 miles an hour. At Albany, it was sunny. The temperature was 74 degrees. The wind was east at 6 miles an hour. The report from Valdosta was not available. Over the marine area, at the buoys south of Apalachicola, winds were east at 10 knots and seas were 2 feet. At the buoys south of Panama City, winds were east at 6 knots and seas were 2 feet. At the buoys south of Pensacola, winds were east at 4 knots and seas were 2 feet. The forecast for the local area. Today, mostly sunny. A slight chance of showers and thunderstorms this afternoon. Highs in the lower 90s. Light and variable winds, becoming south around 5 miles per hour this afternoon. Chance of rain 20%. Tonight, partly cloudy. Lows in the lower 70s. Southwest winds around 5 miles per hour in the evening, becoming light and variable. Thursday, mostly sunny. A slight chance of showers and thunderstorms in the afternoon. Highs in the lower 90s. Light and variable winds, becoming south 5 to 10 miles per hour in the afternoon. Chance of rain 20%. Thursday night, mostly clear with a slight chance of showers and thunderstorms in the evening, then partly cloudy after midnight. Lows in the lower 70s. South winds 5 to 10 miles per hour in the evening, becoming light and variable. Chance of rain 20%. Friday, mostly sunny. A slight chance of showers and thunderstorms in the afternoon. Highs in the lower 90s. South winds 5 to 10 miles per hour. Chance of rain 20%. Friday night through Saturday night, partly cloudy with a slight chance of showers and thunderstorms. Lows in the lower 70s. Highs in the lower 90s. Chance of rain 20%. Sunday, mostly sunny. A chance of showers and thunderstorms in the afternoon. Highs in the lower 90s. Chance of rain 40%. Sunday night, mostly cloudy. A chance of showers and thunderstorms in the evening. Lows in the mid-70s. Chance of rain 40%. Memorial Day and Monday night, partly cloudy. A chance of showers and thunderstorms. Highs in the upper 80s. Lows in the lower 70s. Chance of rain 50%. Tuesday, partly sunny with a chance of showers. A slight chance of thunderstorms in the morning, then a chance of thunderstorms in the afternoon. Highs in the upper 80s. Chance of rain 40%. The coastal waters forecast for the following: waters from Suwannee River to Apalachicola, Florida, extending from 20 to 60 nautical miles. Coastal waters from Okaloosa, Walton County line to Mexico Beach out to 20 nautical miles. Coastal waters from Mexico Beach to Apalachicola out to 20 nautical miles. Waters from Okaloosa, Walton County line to Mexico Beach 20 to 60 nautical miles. And water

from Mexico Beach to Apalachicola, 20 to 60 nautical miles. Today, southeast winds 5 to 10 knots. Waves 1 foot or less. Wave detail, south 2 feet at 6 seconds. Protected waters a light chop. Tonight, southwest winds 5 to 10 knots, becoming southeast after midnight. Waves 1 foot or less. Wave detail, south 2 feet at 6 seconds. Protected waters a light chop. Thursday, southeast winds 5 to 10 knots. Waves 1 foot or less. Wave detail, south 2 feet at 7 seconds. Protected waters a light chop. Thursday night, south winds 5 to 10 knots. Waves 1 foot or less. Wave detail, southeast 1 foot at 5 seconds and south 1 foot at 8 seconds. Protected waters a light chop. Friday, southeast winds 5 to 10 knots. Waves 1 foot or less. Wave detail, southeast 2 feet at 5 seconds and south 1 foot at 8 seconds. Protected waters a light chop. Friday night, southeast winds 5 to 10 knots. Waves 1 foot or less. Wave detail, southeast 2 feet at 5 seconds and south 1 foot at 8 seconds. Protected waters a light chop. Saturday, southeast winds 5 to 10 knots. Waves 1 foot or less. Protected waters a light chop. Saturday night, southeast winds 5 to 10 knots. Waves 1 foot or less. Protected waters a light chop. Sunday, southeast winds 5 to 10 knots, increasing to 10 to 15 knots in the afternoon. Waves 1 foot or less. Protected waters a moderate chop. Sunday night, southeast winds 5 to 10 knots. Waves 1 foot or less. Protected waters a light chop. The coastal waters forecast for the following St. Andrews Bay waterways. Today, east winds around 5 knots, becoming south this afternoon. Protected waters a light chop. A chance of showers and thunderstorms this afternoon. Tonight, south winds 5 to 10 knots in the evening, becoming light and variable. Protected waters a light chop. Thursday, southeast winds around 5 knots, becoming south in the afternoon. Protected waters a light chop. Thursday night, south winds 5 to 10 knots, diminishing to around 5 knots after midnight. Protected waters a light chop. Friday, southeast winds 5 to 10 knots, becoming south 10 to 15 knots in the afternoon. Protected waters a moderate chop. Friday night, south winds 5 to 10 knots, becoming southeast after midnight. Protected waters a light chop. Saturday, south winds 5 to 10 knots. Protected waters a light chop. A slight chance of showers and thunderstorms. Saturday night, south winds 5 to 10 knots, becoming southeast after midnight. Protected waters a light chop. Sunday, southeast winds 5 to 10 knots, becoming south in the afternoon. Protected waters a light chop. A slight chance of showers and thunderstorms in the afternoon. Sunday night, south winds 5 to 10 knots, becoming southeast after midnight. Protected waters a light chop. A slight chance of showers and thunderstorms in the evening. Winds and waves higher and near thunderstorms. The Tropical Weather Outlook. For the North Atlantic, Caribbean Sea and the Gulf of America, tropical cyclone formation is not expected during the next 7 days. The Surf Zone Forecast General Outlook. A high risk for rip currents exists today with onshore winds of 10 miles an hour are expected this afternoon and rough seas will be generated by periods of 5 to 6 seconds with 2-foot surf. The risk for rip currents will remain high heading into the weekend. Tide information for Wednesday, May 20th, 2026. St. Mark's River entrance. High 6:22 a.m., low 10:46 a.m., high 4:37 p.m. Apalachicola. Low 1:55 a.m., high 10:33 a.m., low 1:11 p.m., high 5:50 p.m. St. Andrews Bay at Panama City. High 12:55 p.m. Note that the times of high and low tide are 3 minutes earlier at Shell Point than at the St. Mark's River entrance. The average water temperature at Apalachicola was 78.8 degrees. Sunrise and sunset in Tallahassee. May 20th, 2026, sunrise 6:40 a.m. Eastern Daylight Time, sunset 8:28 p.m. Eastern Daylight Time. 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

latest weather and forecast information can also be accessed by calling our automated forecast line at 850-942-8851. The current time is 8:25 a.m. Eastern Daylight Time. High rip current risk in effect through this evening. What? Dangerous rip currents. Where? Walton, Bay, Gulf, and Franklin County beaches. When? Through this evening. Impacts. Rip currents can sweep even the best swimmers away from shore into deeper water. Swim near a lifeguard. If caught in a rip current, relax and float. Don't swim against the current. If able, swim in a direction following the shoreline. If unable to escape, trace the shore and call or wave for help. These are the 8 a.m. Eastern Daylight Time conditions. At the Tallahassee Airport, it was mostly sunny. The temperature was 74 degrees. The wind was east at 7 miles an hour. At Florida State University, the temperature was 75 degrees. The wind was south at 3 miles an hour. At Apalachicola, it was mostly sunny. The temperature was 78 degrees. The wind was southeast at 8 miles an hour. At Panama City Northwest, it was sunny. The temperature was 71 degrees. The wind was northeast at 3 miles an hour. At Dothan, it was partly sunny. The temperature was 74 degrees. The wind was southeast at 5 miles an hour. At Albany, it was sunny. The temperature was 74 degrees. The wind was east at 6 miles an hour. The report from Valdosta was not available. Over the marine area, at the buoy south of Apalachicola, winds were east at 10 knots and seas were 2 feet. At the buoy south of Panama City, winds were east at 6 knots and seas were 2 feet. At the buoy south of Pensacola, winds were east at 4 knots and seas were 2 feet. The forecast for the local area. Today, mostly sunny. A slight chance of showers and thunderstorms this afternoon. Highs in the lower 90s. Light and variable winds, becoming south around 5 miles per hour this afternoon. Chance of rain 20%. Tonight, partly cloudy. Lows in the lower 70s. Southwest winds around 5 miles per hour in the evening, becoming light and variable. Thursday, mostly sunny. A slight chance of showers and thunderstorms in the afternoon. Highs in the lower 90s. Light and variable winds, becoming south 5 to 10 miles per hour in the afternoon. Chance of rain 20%. Thursday night, mostly clear with a slight chance of showers and thunderstorms in the evening, then partly cloudy after midnight. Lows in the lower 70s. South winds 5 to 10 miles per hour in the evening, becoming light and variable. Chance of rain 20%. Friday, mostly sunny. A slight chance of showers and thunderstorms in the afternoon. Highs in the lower 90s. South winds 5 to 10 miles per hour. Chance of rain 20%. Friday night through Saturday night, partly cloudy with a slight chance of showers and thunderstorms. Lows in the lower 70s. Highs in the lower 90s. Chance of rain 20%. Sunday, mostly sunny. A chance of showers and thunderstorms in the afternoon. Highs in the lower 90s. Chance of rain 40%. Sunday night, mostly cloudy. A chance of showers and thunderstorms in the evening. Lows in the mid-70s. Chance of rain 40%. Memorial Day and Monday night, partly cloudy. A chance of showers and thunderstorms. Highs in the upper 80s. Lows in the lower 70s. Chance of rain 50%. Tuesday, partly sunny with a chance of showers. A slight chance of thunderstorms in the morning, then a chance of thunderstorms in the afternoon. Highs in the upper 80s. Chance of rain 40%. The coastal waters forecast for the following waters from Suwannee River to Apalachicola, Florida, extending from 20 to 60 nautical miles, coastal waters from Okaloosa Walton County line to Mexico Beach out to 20 nautical miles, coastal waters from Mexico Beach to Apalachicola out to 20 nautical miles, waters from Okaloosa Walton County line to Mexico Beach 20 to 60 nautical miles, and waters from Mexico Beach to Apalachicola 20 to 60 nautical miles. Today, southeast winds 5 to 10 knots. Waves 1 foot or less. Wave detail, south 2 feet at 6 seconds. Protected waters, a light chop. Tonight, southwest winds 5 to 10 knots, becoming southeast after midnight. Waves 1 foot or less. Wave detail, south 2 feet at 6 seconds. Protected waters, a light chop. Thursday, southeast winds

5 to 10 knots. Waves 1 foot or less. Wave detail, south 2 feet at 7 seconds. Protected waters, a light shop. Thursday night, south winds 5 to 10 knots. Waves 1 foot or less. Wave detail, southeast 1 foot at 5 seconds and south 1 foot at 8 seconds. Protected waters, a light shop. Friday, southeast winds 5 to 10 knots. Waves 1 foot or less. Wave detail, southeast 2 feet at 5 seconds and south 1 foot at 8 seconds. Protected waters, a light shop. Friday night, southeast winds 5 to 10 knots. Waves 1 foot or less. Wave detail, southeast 2 feet at 5 seconds and south 1 foot at 8 seconds. Protected waters, a light shop. Saturday, southeast winds 5 to 10 knots. Waves 1 foot or less. Protected waters, a light shop. Saturday night, southeast winds 5 to 10 knots. Waves 1 foot or less. Protected waters, a light shop. Sunday, southeast winds 5 to 10 knots, increasing to 10 to 15 knots in the afternoon. Waves 1 foot or less. Protected waters, a moderate chop. Sunday night, southeast winds 5 to 10 knots. Waves 1 foot or less. Protected waters, a light chop. The Tallahassee Climate Summary for yesterday, May 19, 2026. Yesterday's high temperature was 92 degrees. This high was 4 degrees above the normal high of 88. Yesterday's low temperature was 71 degrees. This low was 7 degrees above the normal low of 64. A trace of precipitation fell yesterday, which brings the monthly total to 3.82 inches. This is 2.16 inches above the normal amount of 1.66 inches for May. The total precipitation for the year now stands at 10.73 inches, which is 8.39 inches below normal. The normal high temperature for today is 88 degrees, and the normal low is 64. The record high for today is 98, which occurred in 1998, and the record low is 46, which occurred in 1894. Sunrise today is at 6:40 a.m. and sunset is at 8:28 p.m. The coastal waters forecast for the following St. Andrews Bay waterways. Today, east winds around 5 knots, becoming south this afternoon. Protected waters, a light shop. A chance of showers and thunderstorms this afternoon. Tonight, south winds 5 to 10 knots in the evening, becoming light and variable. Protected waters, a light shop. Thursday, southeast winds around 5 knots. South winds 5 to 10 knots in the evening, becoming light and variable. Protected waters, a light shop. Thursday, southeast winds around 5 knots, becoming south in the afternoon. Protected waters, a light shop. Thursday night, south winds 5 to 10 knots, diminishing to around 5 knots after midnight. Protected waters, a light chop. Friday, southeast winds 5 to 10 knots, becoming south 10 to 15 knots in the afternoon. Protected waters, a moderate chop. Friday night, south winds 5 to 10 knots, becoming southeast after midnight. Protected waters, a light chop. Saturday, south winds 5 to 10 knots. Protected waters, a light chop. A slight chance of showers and thunderstorms. Saturday night, south winds 5 to 10 knots, becoming southeast after midnight. Protected waters, a light chop. Sunday, southeast winds 5 to 10 knots, becoming south in the afternoon. Protected waters, a light chop. A slight chance of showers and thunderstorms in the afternoon. Sunday night, south winds 5 to 10 knots, becoming southeast after midnight. Protected waters, a light chop. A slight chance of showers and thunderstorms in the evening. Winds and waves higher in and near thunderstorms. The Tropical Weather Outlook. For the North Atlantic, Caribbean Sea, and the Gulf of America, tropical cyclone formation is not expected during the next 7 days. The Surf Zone Forecast General Outlook. A high risk for rip currents exists today, with onshore winds of 10 miles an hour are expected this afternoon, and rough seas will be generated by periods of 5 to 6 seconds with 2-foot surf. The risk for rip currents will remain high heading into the weekend. Tide information for Wednesday, May 20th, 2026. St. Marks River entrance. High 6:22 a.m., low 10:46 a.m., high 4:37 p.m. Apalachicola. Low 1:55 a.m., high 10:33 a.m., low 1:11 p.m., high 5:50 p.m. St. Andrews Bay at Panama City. High 12:55 p.m. Note that the times of high and low tide are 3 minutes.

earlier at Shell Point than at the St. Mark's River entrance. The average water temperature at Apalachicola was 78.8 degrees. Sunrise and sunset in Tallahassee. May 20th, 2026, sunrise 6:40 a.m. Eastern Daylight Time, sunset 8:28 p.m. Eastern Daylight Time. 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This broadcast originates from your National Weather Service office in Tallahassee, Florida. The latest weather and forecast information can also be accessed by calling our automated forecast line at 850-942-8851. The current time is 8:35 a.m. Eastern Daylight Time. High rip current risk in effect through this evening. What? Dangerous rip currents. Where? Walton, Bay, Gulf, and Franklin County beaches. When? Through this evening. Impacts. Rip currents can sweep even the best swimmers away from shore into deeper water. Swim near a lifeguard. If caught in a rip current, relax and float. Don't swim against the current. If able, swim in a direction following the shoreline. If unable to escape, trace the shore and call or wave for help. These are the 8 a.m. Eastern Daylight Time conditions. At the Tallahassee Airport, it was mostly sunny. The temperature was 74 degrees. The wind was east at 7 miles an hour. At Florida State University, the temperature was 75 degrees. The wind was south at 3 miles an hour. At Apalachicola, it was mostly sunny. The temperature was 78 degrees. The wind was southeast at 8 miles an hour. At Panama City Northwest, it was sunny. The temperature was 71 degrees. The wind was northeast at 3 miles an hour. At Dothan, it was partly sunny. The temperature was 74 degrees. The wind was southeast at 5 miles an hour. At Albany, it was sunny. The temperature was 74 degrees. The wind was east at 6 miles an hour. The report from Valdosta was not available. Over the marine area, at the buoys south of Apalachicola, winds were east at 10 knots and seas were 2 feet. At the buoys south of Panama City, winds were east at 6 knots and seas were 2 feet. At the buoys south of Pensacola, winds were east at 4 knots and seas were 2 feet. The forecast for the local area. Today, mostly sunny. A slight chance of showers and thunderstorms this afternoon. Highs in the lower 90s. Light and variable winds, becoming south around 5 miles per hour this afternoon. Chance of rain 20%. Tonight, partly cloudy. Lows in the lower 70s. Southwest winds around 5 miles per hour in the evening, becoming light and variable. Thursday, mostly sunny. A slight chance of showers and thunderstorms in the afternoon. Highs in the lower 90s. Light and variable winds, becoming south 5 to 10 miles per hour in the afternoon. Chance of rain 20%. Thursday night, mostly clear with a slight chance of showers and thunderstorms in the evening, then partly cloudy after midnight. Lows in the lower 70s. South winds 5 to 10 miles per hour in the evening, becoming light and variable. Chance of rain 20%. Friday, mostly sunny. A slight chance of showers and thunderstorms in the afternoon. Highs in the lower 90s. South winds 5 to 10 miles per hour. Chance of rain 20%. Friday night through Saturday night, partly cloudy with a slight chance of showers and thunderstorms. Lows in the lower 70s. Highs in the lower 90s. Chance of rain 20%. Sunday, mostly sunny. A chance of showers and thunderstorms in the afternoon. Highs in the lower 90s. Chance of rain 40%. Sunday night, mostly cloudy. A chance of showers and thunderstorms in the evening. Lows in the mid-70s. Chance of rain 40%. Memorial Day and Monday night, partly cloudy. A chance of showers and thunderstorms. Highs in the upper 80s. Lows in the lower 70s. Chance of rain 50%. Tuesday, partly sunny with a chance of showers. A slight chance of thunderstorms in the morning, then a chance of thunderstorms in the afternoon. Highs in the upper 80s. Chance of rain 40%. The coastal waters forecast for the following: waters from Swampy River to Apalachicola, Florida, extending from 20 to 60 nautical miles. Coastal waters from Okaloosa-Walton County line to Mexico Beach out to 20 nautical miles. Coastal waters from Mexico Beach to Apalachicola out to 20 nautical miles. Waters from Okaloosa-Walton County

lines to Mexico Beach 20 to 60 nautical miles, and waters from Mexico Beach to Apalachicola 20 to 60 nautical miles. Today, southeast winds 5 to 10 knots. Waves 1 foot or less. Wave detail, south 2 feet at 6 seconds. Protected waters a light shop. Tonight, southwest winds 5 to 10 knots, becoming southeast after midnight. Waves 1 foot or less. Wave detail, south 2 feet at 6 seconds. Protected waters a light shop. Thursday, southeast winds 5 to 10 knots. Waves 1 foot or less. Wave detail, south 2 feet at 7 seconds. Protected waters a light shop. Thursday night, south winds 5 to 10 knots. Waves 1 foot or less. Wave detail, southeast 1 foot at 5 seconds and south 1 foot at 8 seconds. Protected waters a light shop. Friday, southeast winds 5 to 10 knots. Waves 1 foot or less. Wave detail, southeast 2 feet at 5 seconds and south 1 foot at 8 seconds. Protected waters a light shop. Friday night, southeast winds 5 to 10 knots. Waves 1 foot or less. Wave detail, southeast 2 feet at 5 seconds and south 1 foot at 8 seconds. Protected waters a light shop. Saturday, southeast winds 5 to 10 knots. Waves 1 foot or less. Protected waters a light shop. Saturday night, southeast winds 5 to 10 knots. Waves 1 foot or less. Protected waters a light shop. Sunday, southeast winds 5 to 10 knots, increasing to 10 to 15 knots in the afternoon. Waves 1 foot or less. Protected waters a moderate chop. Sunday night, southeast winds 5 to 10 knots. Waves 1 foot or less. Protected waters a light chop. Tide information for Wednesday, May 20th, 2026. St. Mark's River entrance. High 6:22 a.m., low 10:46 a.m., high 4:37 p.m. Apalachicola. Low 1:55 a.m., high 10:33 a.m., low 1:11 p.m., high 5:50 p.m. St. Andrews Bay of Panama City. High 12:55 p.m. Note that the times of high and low tide are 3 minutes earlier at Channel Point than at the St. Mark's River entrance. The average water temperature at Apalachicola was 78.8 degrees. Sunrise and sunset in Tallahassee. May 20th, 2026, sunrise 6:40 a.m. Eastern Daylight Time, sunset 8:28 p.m. Eastern Daylight Time. 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This broadcast originates from your National Weather Service office in Tallahassee, Florida. The latest weather and forecast information can also be accessed by calling our automated forecast line at 850-942-8851. The current time is 8:43 a.m. Eastern Daylight Time. High rip current risk in effect through this evening. What? Dangerous rip currents. Where? Walton, Bay, Gulf, and Franklin County beaches. When? Through this evening. Impacts. Rip currents can sweep even the best swimmers away from shore into deeper water. Swim near a lifeguard. If caught in a rip current, relax and float. Don't swim against the current. If able, swim in a direction following the shoreline. If unable to escape, trace the shore and call or wave for help. These are the 8 a.m. Eastern Daylight Time conditions. At the Tallahassee Airport, it was mostly sunny. The temperature was 74 degrees. The wind was east at 7 miles an hour. At Florida State University, the temperature was 75 degrees. The wind was south at 3 miles an hour. At Apalachicola, it was mostly sunny. The temperature was 78 degrees. The wind was southeast at 8 miles an hour. At Panama City Northwest, it was sunny. The temperature was 71 degrees. The wind was northeast at 3 miles an hour. At Dothan, it was partly sunny. The temperature was 74 degrees. The wind was southeast at 5 miles an hour. At Albany, it was sunny. The temperature was 74 degrees. The wind was east at 6 miles an hour. The report from Valdosta was not available. Over the marine area, at the buoy south of Apalachicola, winds were east at 10 knots and seas were 2 feet. At the buoy south of Panama City, winds were east at 6 knots and seas were 2 feet.
buoys south of Pensacola, winds were east at 4 knots and seas were 2 feet. The forecast for the local area. Today, mostly sunny. A slight chance of showers and thunderstorms this afternoon. Highs in the lower 90s. Light and variable winds, becoming south around 5 miles per hour this afternoon. Chance of rain 20%. Tonight, partly cloudy. Lows in the lower 70s. Southwest winds around 5 miles per hour in the evening, becoming light and variable. Thursday, mostly sunny. A slight chance of showers and thunderstorms in the afternoon. Highs in the lower 90s. Light and variable winds, becoming south 5 to 10 miles per hour in the afternoon. Chance of rain 20%. Thursday night, mostly clear with a slight chance of showers and thunderstorms in the evening, then partly cloudy after midnight. Lows in the lower 70s. South winds 5 to 10 miles per hour in the evening, becoming light and variable. Chance of rain 20%. Friday, mostly sunny. A slight chance of showers and thunderstorms in the afternoon. Highs in the lower 90s. South winds 5 to 10 miles per hour. Chance of rain 20%. Friday night through Saturday night, partly cloudy with a slight chance of showers and thunderstorms. Lows in the lower 70s. Highs in the lower 90s. Chance of rain 20%. Sunday, mostly sunny. A chance of showers and thunderstorms in the afternoon. Highs in the lower 90s. Chance of rain 40%. Sunday night, mostly cloudy. A chance of showers and thunderstorms in the evening. Lows in the mid-70s. Chance of rain 40%. Memorial Day and Monday night, partly cloudy. A chance of showers and thunderstorms. Highs in the upper 80s. Lows in the lower 70s. Chance of rain 50%. Tuesday, partly sunny with a chance of showers. A slight chance of thunderstorms in the morning, then a chance of thunderstorms in the afternoon. Highs in the upper 80s. Chance of rain 40%. The coastal waters forecast for the following: waters from Suwannee River to Apalachicola, Florida, extending from 20 to 60 nautical miles. Coastal waters from Okaloosa-Walton County line to Mexico Beach out to 20 nautical miles. Coastal waters from Mexico Beach to Apalachicola out to 20 nautical miles. Waters from Okaloosa-Walton County line to Mexico Beach 20 to 60 nautical miles. And waters from Mexico Beach to Apalachicola 20 to 60 nautical miles. Today, southeast winds 5 to 10 knots. Waves 1 foot or less. Wave detail, south 2 feet at 6 seconds. Protected waters a light chop. Tonight, southwest winds 5 to 10 knots, becoming southeast after midnight. Waves 1 foot or less. Wave detail, south 2 feet at 6 seconds. Protected waters a light chop. Thursday, southeast winds 5 to 10 knots. Waves 1 foot or less. Wave detail, south 2 feet at 7 seconds. Protected waters a light chop. Thursday night, south winds 5 to 10 knots. Waves 1 foot or less. Wave detail, southeast 1 foot at 5 seconds and south 1 foot at 8 seconds. Protected waters a light chop. Friday, southeast winds 5 to 10 knots. Waves 1 foot or less. Wave detail, southeast 2 feet at 5 seconds and south 1 foot at 8 seconds. Protected waters a light chop. Friday night, southeast winds 5 to 10 knots. Waves 1 foot or less. Wave detail, southeast 2 feet at 5 seconds and south 1 foot at 8 seconds. Protected waters a light chop. Saturday, southeast winds 5 to 10 knots. Waves 1 foot or less. Protected waters a light chop. Saturday night, southeast winds 5 to 10 knots. Waves 1 foot or less. Protected waters a light chop. Sunday, southeast winds 5 to 10 knots, increasing to 10 to 15 knots in the afternoon. Waves 1 foot or less. Protected waters a moderate chop. Sunday night, southeast winds 5 to 10 knots. Waves 1 foot or less. Protected waters a light chop. The coastal waters forecast for the following: St. Andrews Bay waterways. Today, east winds around 5 knots, becoming south this afternoon. Protected waters a light chop. A chance of showers and thunderstorms this afternoon. Tonight, south winds 5 to 10 knots in the evening, becoming light and variable. Protected waters a light chop. Thursday, southeast winds around 5 knots, becoming south in the afternoon.
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Thursday night, south winds 5 to 10 knots, diminishing to around 5 knots after midnight. Protected Waters, a light shop. Friday, southeast winds 5 to 10 knots, becoming south 10 to 15 knots in the afternoon. Protected Waters, a moderate shop. Friday night, south winds 5 to 10 knots, becoming southeast after midnight. Protected Waters, a light shop. Saturday, south winds 5 to 10 knots. Protected Waters, a light shop. A slight chance of showers and thunderstorms. Saturday night, south winds 5 to 10 knots, becoming southeast after midnight. Protected Waters, a light shop. Sunday, southeast winds 5 to 10 knots, becoming south in the afternoon. Protected Waters, a light shop. A slight chance of showers and thunderstorms in the afternoon. Sunday night, south winds 5 to 10 knots, becoming southeast after midnight. Protected Waters, a light shop. A slight chance of showers and thunderstorms in the evening. Winds and waves higher and near thunderstorms. The Tropical Weather Outlook. For the North Atlantic, Caribbean Sea, and the Gulf of America, tropical cyclone formation is not expected during the next 7 days. The Surf Zone Forecast General Outlook. A high risk for rip currents exists today, with onshore winds of 10 miles an hour are expected this afternoon, and rough seas will be generated by periods of 5 to 6 seconds with 2-foot surf. The risk for rip currents will remain high heading into the weekend. Tide information for Wednesday, May 20th, 2026. St. Mark's River entrance. High 6:22 a.m., low 10:46 a.m., high 4:37 p.m. Apalachicola. Low 1:55 a.m., high 10:33 a.m., low 1:11 p.m., high 5:50 p.m. St. Andrews Bay at Panama City. High 12:55 p.m. Note that the times of high and low tide are 3 minutes earlier at Channel Point than at the St. Mark's River entrance. The average water temperature at Apalachicola was 78.8 degrees. Sunrise and sunset in Tallahassee. May 20th, 2026, sunrise 6:40 a.m. Eastern Daylight Time, sunset 8:28 p.m. Eastern Daylight Time. 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This broadcast originates from your National Weather Service office in Tallahassee, Florida. The latest weather and forecast information can also be accessed by calling our automated forecast line at 850-942-8851. The current time is 8:52 a.m. Eastern Daylight Time. High rip current risk in effect through this evening. What? Dangerous rip currents. Where? Walton, Bay, Gulf, and Franklin County beaches. When? Through this evening. Impacts. Rip currents can sweep even the best swimmers away from shore into deeper water. Swim near a lifeguard. If caught in a rip current, relax and float. Don't swim against the current. If able, swim in a direction following the shoreline. If unable to escape, face the shore and call or wave for help. These are the 8 a.m. Eastern Daylight Time conditions. At the Tallahassee Airport, it was mostly sunny. The temperature was 74 degrees. The wind was east at 7 miles an hour. At Florida State University, the temperature was 75 degrees. The wind was south at 3 miles an hour. At Apalachicola, it was mostly sunny. The temperature was 78 degrees. The wind was southeast at 8 miles an hour. At Panama City Northwest, it was sunny. The temperature was 71 degrees. The wind was northeast at 3 miles an hour. At Dothan, it was partly sunny. The temperature was 74 degrees. The wind was southeast at 5 miles an hour. At Albany, it was sunny. The temperature was 74 degrees. The wind was east at 6 miles an hour. The report from Valdosta was not available. Over the marine area, at the buoy south of Apalachicola, winds were east at 10 knots and seas were 2 feet. At the buoy south of Panama City, winds were east at 6 knots and seas were 2 feet. At the buoy south of Pensacola, winds were east at 4 knots and seas were 2 feet. The forecast for the local area. Today, mostly sunny. A slight chance of showers and thunderstorms this afternoon. Highs in the lower 90s. Light and variable winds, becoming south around 5 miles per hour this afternoon. Chance of rain 20%. Tonight, partly cloudy.
lows in the lower 70s. Southwest winds around 5 miles per hour in the evening, becoming light and variable. Thursday, mostly sunny. A slight chance of showers and thunderstorms in the afternoon. Highs in the lower 90s. Light and variable winds, becoming south 5 to 10 miles per hour in the afternoon. Chance of rain 20%. Thursday night, mostly clear with a slight chance of showers and thunderstorms in the evening, then partly cloudy after midnight. Lows in the lower 70s. South winds 5 to 10 miles per hour in the evening, becoming light and variable. Chance of rain 20%. Friday, mostly sunny. A slight chance of showers and thunderstorms in the afternoon. Highs in the lower 90s. South winds 5 to 10 miles per hour. Chance of rain 20%. Friday night through Saturday night, partly cloudy with a slight chance of showers and thunderstorms. Lows in the lower 70s. Highs in the lower 90s. Chance of rain 20%. Sunday, mostly sunny. A chance of showers and thunderstorms in the afternoon. Highs in the lower 90s. Chance of rain 40%. Sunday night, mostly cloudy. A chance of showers and thunderstorms in the evening. Lows in the mid-70s. Chance of rain 40%. Memorial Day and Monday night, partly cloudy. A chance of showers and thunderstorms. Highs in the upper 80s. Lows in the lower 70s. Chance of rain 50%. Tuesday, partly sunny with a chance of showers. A slight chance of thunderstorms in the morning, then a chance of thunderstorms in the afternoon. Highs in the upper 80s. Chance of rain 40%. The coastal waters forecast for the following waters from Suwannee River to Apalachicola, Florida, extending from 20 to 60 nautical miles. Coastal waters from Okaloosa, Walton County line to Mexico Beach out to 20 nautical miles. Coastal waters from Mexico Beach to Apalachicola out to 20 nautical miles. Waters from Okaloosa, Walton County line to Mexico Beach 20 to 60 nautical miles. And waters from Mexico Beach to Apalachicola 20 to 60 nautical miles. Today, southeast winds 5 to 10 knots. Waves 1 foot or less. Wave detail, south 2 feet at 6 seconds. Protected waters a light chop. Tonight, southwest winds 5 to 10 knots, becoming southeast after midnight. Waves 1 foot or less. Wave detail, south 2 feet at 6 seconds. Protected waters a light chop. Thursday, southeast winds 5 to 10 knots. Waves 1 foot or less. Wave detail, south 2 feet at 7 seconds. Protected waters a light chop. Thursday night, south winds 5 to 10 knots. Waves 1 foot or less. Wave detail, southeast 1 foot at 5 seconds and south 1 foot at 8 seconds. Protected waters a light chop. Friday, southeast winds 5 to 10 knots. Waves 1 foot or less. Wave detail, southeast 2 feet at 5 seconds and south 1 foot at 8 seconds. Protected waters a light chop. Friday night, southeast winds 5 to 10 knots. Waves 1 foot or less. Wave detail, southeast 2 feet at 5 seconds and south 1 foot at 8 seconds. Protected waters a light chop. Saturday, southeast winds 5 to 10 knots. Waves 1 foot or less. Protected waters a light chop. Saturday night, southeast winds 5 to 10 knots. Waves 1 foot or less. Protected waters a light chop. Sunday, southeast winds 5 to 10 knots, increasing to 10 to 15 knots in the afternoon. Waves 1 foot or less. Protected waters a moderate chop. Sunday night, southeast winds 5 to 10 knots. Waves 1 foot or less. Protected waters a light chop. The coastal waters forecast for the following St. Andrews Bay waterways. Today, east winds around 5 knots, becoming south this afternoon. Protected waters a light chop. A chance of showers and thunderstorms this afternoon. Tonight, south winds 5 to 10 knots in the evening, becoming light and variable. Protected waters a light chop. Thursday, southeast winds around 5 knots, becoming south in the afternoon. Protected waters a light chop. Thursday night, south winds 5 to 10 knots, diminishing to around 5 knots after midnight. Protected waters a light chop. Friday, southeast winds 5 to 10 knots, becoming south 10 to 15 knots in the afternoon. Protected waters a moderate chop. Friday night, south winds 5 to 10 knots, becoming southeast after midnight.
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Caribbean Sea and the Gulf of America. Tropical cyclone formation is not expected during the next 7 days. The Tallahassee climate summary for yesterday, May 19, 2026. Yesterday's high temperature was 92 degrees. This high was 4 degrees above the normal high of 88. Yesterday's low temperature was 71 degrees. This low was 7 degrees above the normal low of 64. A trace of precipitation fell yesterday, which brings the monthly total to 3.82 inches. This is 2.16 inches above the normal amount of 1.66 inches for May. The total precipitation for the year now stands at 10.73 inches, which is 8.39 inches below normal. The normal high temperature for today is 88 degrees, and the normal low is 64. The record high for today is 98, which occurred in 1998, and the record low is 46, which occurred in 1894. Sunrise today is at 6:40 a.m. and sunset is at 8:28 p.m. The surf zone forecast general outlook, a high risk for rip currents exists today with offshore winds of 10 miles an hour are expected this afternoon and rough seas will be generated by periods of 5 to 6 seconds with 2-foot surf. The risk for rip currents will remain high heading into the weekend. Tide information for Wednesday, May 20th, 2026. St. Mark's River entrance. High 6:22 a.m., low 10:46 a.m., high 4:37 p.m. Apalachicola. Low 1:55 a.m., high 10:33 a.m., low 1:11 p.m., high 5:50 p.m. St. Andrews Bay of Panama City. High 12:55 p.m. Note that the times of high and low tide are 3 minutes earlier at Channel Point than at the St. Mark's River entrance. The average water temperature at Apalachicola was 78.8 degrees. Sunrise and sunset in Tallahassee. May 20, 2026, sunrise 6:40 a.m. Eastern Daylight Time, sunset 8:28 p.m. Eastern Daylight Time. 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This broadcast originates from your National Weather Service office in Tallahassee, Florida. The latest weather and forecast information can also be accessed by calling our automated forecast line at 850-942-8851. The current time is 9:03 a.m. Eastern Daylight Time. High rip current risk in effect through this evening. What? Dangerous rip currents. Where? Walton, Bay, Gulf, and Franklin County beaches. When? Through this evening. Impacts. Rip currents can sweep even the best swimmers away from shore into deeper water. Swim near a lifeguard. If caught in a rip current, relax and float. Don't swim against the current. If able, swim in a direction following the shoreline. If unable to escape, trace the shore and call or wave for help. These are the 9 a.m. Eastern Daylight Time conditions. The report from the Tallahassee Airport was not available. The report from Florida State University was not available. The report from Apalachicola was not available. The report from Panama City Northwest was not available. The report from Dothan was not available. The report from Albany was not available. The report from Valdosta was not available. Over the marine area, at the buoy south of Apalachicola, winds were east at 10 knots. At the buoy south of Panama City, winds were east at 6 knots, and seas were 3 feet. At the buoy south of Pensacola, winds were east at 6 knots. The forecast for the local area. Today, mostly sunny. A slight chance of showers and thunderstorms this afternoon. Highs in the lower 90s. Light and variable winds, becoming south around 5 miles per hour this afternoon. Chance of rain 20%. Tonight, partly cloudy. Lows in the lower 70s. Southwest winds around 5 miles per hour in the evening, becoming light and variable. Thursday, mostly sunny. A slight chance of showers and thunderstorms in the afternoon. Highs in the lower 90s. Light and variable winds, becoming south 5 to 10 miles per hour in the afternoon. Chance of rain 20%. Thursday night, mostly clear with a slight chance of showers and thunderstorms in the evening, then partly cloudy after midnight. Lows in the lower 70s. South winds 5 to 10 miles per hour in the evening, becoming light and variable. Chance of rain 20%. Friday, mostly sunny. A slight chance of showers and thunderstorms in the afternoon. Highs in the lower 90s. South winds 5 to 10 miles per hour. Chance of rain 20%. Friday night through

Saturday night, partly cloudy with a slight chance of showers and thunderstorms. Lows in the lower 70s. Highs in the lower 90s. Chance of rain 20%. Sunday, mostly sunny. A chance of showers and thunderstorms in the afternoon. Highs in the lower 90s. Chance of rain 40%. Sunday night, mostly cloudy. A chance of showers and thunderstorms in the evening. Lows in the mid-70s. Chance of rain 40%. Memorial Day and Monday night, partly cloudy. A chance of showers and thunderstorms. Highs in the upper 80s. Lows in the lower 70s. Chance of rain 50%. Tuesday, partly sunny with a chance of showers. A slight chance of thunderstorms in the morning, then a chance of thunderstorms in the afternoon. Highs in the upper 80s. Chance of rain 40%. The coastal waters forecast for the following: waters from Swampy River to Apalachicola, Florida, extending from 20 to 60 nautical miles. Coastal waters from Okaloosa, Walton County line to Mexico Beach out to 20 nautical miles. Coastal waters from Mexico Beach to Apalachicola out to 20 nautical miles. Waters from Okaloosa, Walton County line to Mexico Beach 20 to 60 nautical miles. And waters from Mexico Beach to Apalachicola 20 to 60 nautical miles. Today, southeast winds 5 to 10 knots. Waves 1 foot or less. Wave detail, south 2 feet at 6 seconds. Protected waters a light chop. Tonight, southwest winds 5 to 10 knots, becoming southeast after midnight. Waves 1 foot or less. Wave detail, south 2 feet at 6 seconds. Protected waters a light chop. Thursday, southeast winds 5 to 10 knots. Waves 1 foot or less. Wave detail, south 2 feet at 7 seconds. Protected waters a light chop. Thursday night, south winds 5 to 10 knots. Waves 1 foot or less. Wave detail, southeast 1 foot at 5 seconds and south 1 foot at 8 seconds. Protected waters a light chop. Friday, southeast winds 5 to 10 knots. Waves 1 foot or less. Wave detail, southeast 2 feet at 5 seconds and south 1 foot at 8 seconds. Protected waters a light chop. Friday night, southeast winds 5 to 10 knots. Waves 1 foot or less. Wave detail, southeast 2 feet at 5 seconds and south 1 foot at 8 seconds. Protected waters a light chop. Saturday, southeast winds 5 to 10 knots. Waves 1 foot or less. Protected waters a light chop. Saturday night, southeast winds 5 to 10 knots. Waves 1 foot or less. Protected waters a light chop. Sunday, southeast winds 5 to 10 knots, increasing to 10 to 15 knots in the afternoon. Waves 1 foot or less. Protected waters a moderate chop. Sunday night, southeast winds 5 to 10 knots. Waves 1 foot or less. Protected waters a light chop. The coastal waters forecast for the following: St. Andrews Bay waterways. Today, east winds around 5 knots, becoming south this afternoon. Protected waters a light chop. A chance of showers and thunderstorms this afternoon. Tonight, south winds 5 to 10 knots in the evening, becoming light and variable. Protected waters a light chop. Thursday, southeast winds around 5 knots, becoming south in the afternoon. Protected waters a light chop. Thursday night, south winds 5 to 10 knots, diminishing to around 5 knots after midnight. Protected waters a light chop. Friday, southeast winds 5 to 10 knots, becoming south 10 to 15 knots in the afternoon. Protected waters a moderate chop. Friday night, south winds 5 to 10 knots, becoming southeast after midnight. Protected waters a light chop. Saturday, south winds 5 to 10 knots. Protected waters a light chop. A slight chance of showers and thunderstorms. Saturday night, south winds 5 to 10 knots, becoming southeast after midnight. Protected waters a light chop. Sunday, southeast winds 5 to 10 knots, becoming south in the afternoon. Protected waters a light chop. A slight chance of showers and thunderstorms in the afternoon. Sunday night, south winds 5 to 10 knots, becoming southeast after midnight. Protected waters a light chop. A slight chance of showers and thunderstorms in the evening. Winds and waves higher and near thunderstorms. The tropical weather outlook. For the North Atlantic, Caribbean Sea, and the Gulf of America, tropical cyclone formation is not expected during the next 7 days.

surf zone forecast general outlook. A high risk for rip currents exists today, with onshore winds of 10 miles an hour are expected this afternoon, and rough seas will be generated by periods of 5 to 6 seconds with 2-foot surf. The risk for rip currents will remain high heading into the weekend. Tide information for Wednesday, May 20th, 2026. St. Mark's River entrance. High 6:22 a.m., low 10:46 a.m., high 4:37 p.m. Apalachicola. Low 1:55 a.m., high 10:33 a.m., low 1:11 p.m., high 5:50 p.m. St. Andrews Bay of Panama City. High 12:55 p.m. Note that the times of high and low tide are 3 minutes earlier at Shell Point than at the St. Mark's River entrance. The average water temperature at Apalachicola was 78.8 degrees. Sunrise and sunset in Tallahassee. May 20th, 2026. Sunrise 6:40 a.m. Eastern Daylight Time, sunset 8:28 p.m. Eastern Daylight Time. 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This broadcast originates from your National Weather Service office in Tallahassee, Florida. The latest weather and forecast information can also be accessed by calling our automated forecast line at 850-942-8851. The current time is 9:12 a.m. Eastern Daylight Time. High rip current risk in effect through this evening. What? Dangerous rip currents. Where? Walton, Bay, Gulf, and Franklin County beaches. When? Through this evening. Impacts. Rip currents can sweep even the best swimmers away from shore into deeper water. Swim near a lifeguard. If caught in a rip current, relax and float. Don't swim against the current. If able, swim in a direction following the shoreline. If unable to escape, trace the shore and call or wave for help. These are the 9 a.m. Eastern Daylight Time conditions. At the Tallahassee Airport, it was fair. The temperature was 77 degrees. The wind was east at 8 miles an hour. The report from Florida State University was not available. At Apalachicola, it was fair. The temperature was 80 degrees. The wind was southeast at 8 miles an hour. At Panama City Northwest, it was fair. The temperature was 75 degrees. The wind was southeast at 7 miles an hour. At Dothan, it was fair. The temperature was 78 degrees. The wind was south at 7 miles an hour. At Albany, it was fair. The temperature was 76 degrees. The wind was southeast at 6 miles an hour. The report from Valdosta was not available. Over the marine area, at the buoy south of Apalachicola, winds were southeast at 12 knots. At the buoy south of Panama City, winds were east at 6 knots. At the buoy south of Pensacola, winds were east at 8 knots. The forecast for the local area. Today, mostly sunny. A slight chance of showers and thunderstorms this afternoon. Highs in the lower 90s. Light and variable winds, becoming south around 5 miles per hour this afternoon. Chance of rain 20%. Tonight, partly cloudy. Lows in the lower 70s. Southwest winds around 5 miles per hour in the evening, becoming light and variable. Thursday, mostly sunny. A slight chance of showers and thunderstorms in the afternoon. Highs in the lower 90s. Light and variable winds, becoming south 5 to 10 miles per hour in the afternoon. Chance of rain 20%. Thursday night, mostly clear with a slight chance of showers and thunderstorms in the evening, then partly cloudy after midnight. Lows in the lower 70s. South winds 5 to 10 miles per hour in the evening, becoming light and variable. Chance of rain 20%. Friday, mostly sunny. A slight chance of showers and thunderstorms in the afternoon. Highs in the lower 90s. South winds 5 to 10 miles per hour. Chance of rain 20%. Friday night through Saturday night, partly cloudy with a slight chance of showers and thunderstorms. Lows in the lower 70s. Highs in the lower 90s. Chance of rain 20%. Sunday, mostly sunny. A chance of showers and thunderstorms in the afternoon. Highs in the lower 90s. Chance of rain 40%. Sunday night, mostly cloudy. A chance of showers and thunderstorms in the evening. Lows in the mid-70s. Chance of rain 40%. Memorial Day and Monday night, partly cloudy. A chance of showers and thunderstorms. Highs in the upper

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1: Lows in the lower 70s.
0: Chance of rain 50%.
1: Tuesday, partly sunny with a chance of showers.
0: A slight chance of thunderstorms in the morning, then a chance of thunderstorms in the afternoon.
1: Highs in the upper 80s.
0: Chance of rain 40%.
1: The coastal waters forecast for the following: waters from Suwannee River to Apalachicola, Florida, extending from 20 to 60 nautical miles. Coastal waters from Okaloosa, Walton County line to Mexico Beach out to 20 nautical miles. Coastal waters from Mexico Beach to Apalachicola out to 20 nautical miles. Waters from Okaloosa, Walton County line to Mexico Beach 20 to 60 nautical miles. And waters from Mexico Beach to Apalachicola 20 to 60 nautical miles. Today, southeast winds 5 to 10 knots. Waves 1 foot or less. Wave detail, south 2 feet at 6 seconds. Protected waters, a light chop. Tonight, southwest winds 5 to 10 knots, becoming southeast after midnight. Waves 1 foot or less. Wave detail, south 2 feet at 6 seconds. Protected waters, a light chop. Thursday, southeast winds 5 to 10 knots. Waves 1 foot or less. Wave detail, south 2 feet at 7 seconds. Protected waters, a light chop. Thursday night, south winds 5 to 10 knots. Waves 1 foot or less. Wave detail, southeast 1 foot at 5 seconds and south 1 foot at 8 seconds. Protected waters, a light chop. Friday, southeast winds 5 to 10 knots. Waves 1 foot or less. Wave detail, southeast 2 feet at 5 seconds and south 1 foot at 8 seconds. Protected waters, a light chop. Friday night, southeast winds 5 to 10 knots. Waves 1 foot or less. Wave detail, southeast 2 feet at 5 seconds and south 1 foot at 8 seconds. Protected waters, a light chop. Saturday, southeast winds 5 to 10 knots. Waves 1 foot or less. Protected waters, a light chop. Saturday night, southeast winds 5 to 10 knots. Waves 1 foot or less. Protected waters, a light chop. Sunday, southeast winds 5 to 10 knots, increasing to 10 to 15 knots in the afternoon. Waves 1 foot or less. Protected waters, a moderate chop. Sunday night, southeast winds 5 to 10 knots. Waves 1 foot or less. Protected waters, a light chop. The coastal waters forecast for the following: St. Andrews Bay waterways. Today, east winds around 5 knots, becoming south this afternoon. Protected waters, a light chop. A chance of showers and thunderstorms this afternoon. Tonight, south winds 5 to 10 knots in the evening, becoming light and variable. Protected waters, a light chop. Thursday, southeast winds around 5 knots, becoming south in the afternoon. Protected waters, a light chop. Thursday night, south winds 5 to 10 knots, diminishing to around 5 knots after midnight. Protected waters, a light chop. Friday, southeast winds 5 to 10 knots, becoming south 10 to 15 knots in the afternoon. Protected waters, a moderate chop. Friday night, south winds 5 to 10 knots, becoming southeast after midnight. Protected waters, a light chop. Saturday, south winds 5 to 10 knots. Protected waters, a light chop. A slight chance of showers and thunderstorms. Saturday night, south winds 5 to 10 knots, becoming southeast after midnight. Protected waters, a light chop. Sunday, southeast winds 5 to 10 knots, becoming south in the afternoon. Protected waters, a light chop. A slight chance of showers and thunderstorms in the afternoon. Sunday night, south winds 5 to 10 knots, becoming southeast after midnight. Protected waters, a light chop. A slight chance of showers and thunderstorms in the evening. Winds and waves higher and near thunderstorms. The tropical weather outlook. For the North Atlantic, Caribbean Sea, and the Gulf of America, tropical cyclone formation is not expected during the next 7 days. The surf zone forecasts general outlook. A high risk for rip currents exists today, with onshore winds of 10 miles an hour are expected this afternoon, and rough seas will be generated by periods of 5 to 6 seconds with 2-foot surf. The risk for rip currents will remain high heading into the weekend. Tide information for Wednesday, May 20th, 2026. St. Marks River entrance. High 6:22 a.m., low 10:46 a.m., high 4:37 p.m. Apalachicola. Low 1:55 a.m., high 10:33 a.m., low 1:11 p.m., high 5:50 p.m. St. Andrew

Bay of Panama City. High 12:55 p.m. Note that the times of high and low tide are 3 minutes earlier at Shell Point than at the St. Marks River entrance. The average water temperature at Apalachicola was 78.8 degrees. Sunrise and sunset in Tallahassee. May 20th, 2026, sunrise 6:40 a.m. Eastern Daylight Time, sunset 8:28 p.m. Eastern Daylight Time. 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This broadcast originates from your National Weather Service office in Tallahassee, Florida. The latest weather and forecast information can also be accessed by calling our automated forecast line at 850-942-8851. The current time is 9:21 a.m. Eastern Daylight Time. High rip current risk in effect through this evening. What? Dangerous rip currents. Where? Walton, Bay, Gulf, and Franklin County beaches. When? Through this evening. Impacts. Rip currents can sweep even the best swimmers away from shore into deeper water. Swim near a lifeguard. If caught in a rip current, relax and float. Don't swim against the current. If able, swim in a direction following the shoreline. If unable to escape, trace the shore and call or wave for help. These are the 9 a.m. Eastern Daylight Time conditions. At the Tallahassee Airport, it was mostly sunny. The temperature was 77 degrees. The wind was east at 8 miles an hour. At Florida State University, the temperature was 77 degrees. The wind was east at 3 miles an hour. At Apalachicola, it was sunny. The temperature was 80 degrees. The wind was southeast at 8 miles an hour. At Panama City Northwest, it was mostly sunny. The temperature was 75 degrees. The wind was southeast at 7 miles an hour. At Dothan, it was mostly sunny. The temperature was 78 degrees. The wind was south at 7 miles an hour. At Albany, it was sunny. The temperature was 76 degrees. The wind was southeast at 6 miles an hour. The report from Valdosta was not available. Over the marine area, at the buoy south of Apalachicola, winds were southeast at 12 knots and seas were 2 feet. At the buoy south of Panama City, winds were east at 6 knots and seas were 3 feet. At the buoy south of Pensacola, winds were east at 6 knots and seas were 3 feet. The forecast for the local area. Today, mostly sunny. A slight chance of showers and thunderstorms this afternoon. Highs in the lower 90s. Light and variable winds, becoming south around 5 miles per hour this afternoon. Chance of rain 20%. Tonight, partly cloudy. Lows in the lower 70s. Southwest winds around 5 miles per hour in the evening, becoming light and variable. Thursday, mostly sunny. A slight chance of showers and thunderstorms in the afternoon. Highs in the lower 90s. Light and variable winds, becoming south 5 to 10 miles per hour in the afternoon. Chance of rain 20%. Thursday night, mostly clear with a slight chance of showers and thunderstorms in the evening, then partly cloudy after midnight. Lows in the lower 70s. South winds 5 to 10 miles per hour in the evening, becoming light and variable. Chance of rain 20%. Friday, mostly sunny. A slight chance of showers and thunderstorms in the afternoon. Highs in the lower 90s. South winds 5 to 10 miles per hour. Chance of rain 20%. Friday night through Saturday night, partly cloudy with a slight chance of showers and thunderstorms. Lows in the lower 70s. Highs in the lower 90s. Chance of rain 20%. Sunday, mostly sunny. A chance of showers and thunderstorms in the afternoon. Highs in the lower 90s. Chance of rain 40%. Sunday night, mostly cloudy. A chance of showers and thunderstorms in the evening. Lows in the mid-70s. Chance of rain 40%. Memorial Day and Monday night, partly cloudy. A chance of showers and thunderstorms. Highs in the upper 80s. Lows in the lower 70s. Chance of rain 50%. Tuesday, partly sunny with a chance of showers. A slight chance of thunderstorms in the morning, then a chance of thunderstorms in the afternoon. Highs in the upper 80s. Chance of rain 40%. The coastal waters forecast for the following: waters from Suwannee River to Apalachicola, Florida, extending from 20 to 60 nautical miles. Coastal waters from Okaloosa, Walton County line to Mexico.

out to 20 nautical miles. Coastal waters from Mexico Beach to Apalachicola out to 20 nautical miles. Waters from Okaloosa-Walton County line to Mexico Beach 20 to 60 nautical miles. And waters from Mexico Beach to Apalachicola 20 to 60 nautical miles. Today, southeast winds 5 to 10 knots. Waves 1 foot or less. Wave detail, south 2 feet at 6 seconds. Protected waters a light chop. Tonight, southwest winds 5 to 10 knots, becoming southeast after midnight. Waves 1 foot or less. Wave detail, south 2 feet at 6 seconds. Protected waters a light chop. Thursday, southeast winds 5 to 10 knots. Waves 1 foot or less. Wave detail, south 2 feet at 7 seconds. Protected waters a light chop. Thursday night, south winds 5 to 10 knots. Waves 1 foot or less. Wave detail, southeast 1 foot at 5 seconds and south 1 foot at 8 seconds. Protected waters a light chop. Friday, southeast winds 5 to 10 knots. Waves 1 foot or less. Wave detail, southeast 2 feet at 5 seconds and south 1 foot at 8 seconds. Protected waters a light chop. Friday night, southeast winds 5 to 10 knots. Waves 1 foot or less. Wave detail, southeast 2 feet at 5 seconds and south 1 foot at 8 seconds. Protected waters a light chop. Saturday, southeast winds 5 to 10 knots. Waves 1 foot or less. Protected waters a light chop. Saturday night, southeast winds 5 to 10 knots. Waves 1 foot or less. Protected waters a light chop. Sunday, southeast winds 5 to 10 knots, increasing to 10 to 15 knots in the afternoon. Waves 1 foot or less. Protected waters a moderate chop. Sunday night, southeast winds 5 to 10 knots. Waves 1 foot or less. Protected waters a light chop. The coastal waters forecast for the following St. Andrews Bay waterways. Today, east winds around 5 knots, becoming south this afternoon. Protected waters a light chop. A chance of showers and thunderstorms this afternoon. Tonight, south winds 5 to 10 knots in the evening, becoming light and variable. Protected waters a light chop. Thursday, southeast winds around 5 knots, becoming south in the afternoon. Protected waters a light chop. Thursday night, south winds 5 to 10 knots, diminishing to around 5 knots after midnight. Protected waters a light chop. Friday, southeast winds 5 to 10 knots, becoming south 10 to 15 knots in the afternoon. Protected waters a moderate chop. Friday night, south winds 5 to 10 knots, becoming southeast after midnight. Protected waters a light chop. Saturday, south winds 5 to 10 knots. Protected waters a light chop. A slight chance of showers and thunderstorms. Saturday night, south winds 5 to 10 knots, becoming southeast after midnight. Protected waters a light chop. Sunday, southeast winds 5 to 10 knots, becoming south in the afternoon. Protected waters a light chop. A slight chance of showers and thunderstorms in the afternoon. Sunday night, south winds 5 to 10 knots, becoming southeast after midnight. Protected waters a light chop. A slight chance of showers and thunderstorms in the evening. Winds and waves higher and near thunderstorms. The Tropical Weather Outlook. For the North Atlantic, Caribbean Sea, and the Gulf of America, tropical cyclone formation is not expected during the next 7 days. The Surf Zone Forecast General Outlook, a high risk for rip currents exists today with onshore winds of 10 miles an hour are expected this afternoon, and rough seas will be generated by periods of 5 to 6 seconds with 2-foot surf. The risk for rip currents will remain high heading into the weekend. Tide information for Wednesday, May 20th, 2026. St. Mark's River entrance. High 6:22 a.m., low 10:46 a.m., high 4:37 p.m. Apalachicola. Low 1:55 a.m., high 10:33 a.m., low 1:11 p.m., high 5:50 p.m. St. Andrews Bay of Panama City. High 12:55 p.m. Note that the times of high and low tide are 3 minutes earlier at Channel Point than at the St. Mark's River entrance. The average water temperature at Apalachicola was 78.8 degrees. Sunrise and sunset in Tallahassee. May 20th, 2026, sunrise 6:40 a.m. Eastern Daylight Time, sunset 8:28 p.m. Eastern Daylight Time. 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

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This broadcast originates from your National Weather Service office in Tallahassee, Florida. The latest weather and forecast information can also be accessed by calling our automated forecast line at 850-942-8851. The Tallahassee Climate Summary for yesterday, May 19, 2026. Yesterday's high temperature was 92 degrees. This high was 4 degrees above the normal high of 88. Yesterday's low temperature was 71 degrees. This low was 7 degrees above the normal low of 64. A trace of precipitation fell yesterday, which brings the monthly total to 3.82 inches. This is 2.16 inches above the normal amount of 1.66 inches for May. The total precipitation for the year now stands at 10.73 inches, which is 8.39 inches below normal. The normal high temperature for today is 88 degrees, and the normal low is 64. The record high for today is 98, which occurred in 1998, and the record low is 46, which occurred in 1894. Sunrise today is at 6:40 a.m. and sunset is at 8:28 p.m. The Tropical Weather Outlook. For the North Atlantic, Caribbean Sea, and the Gulf of America, tropical cyclone formation is not expected during the next 7 days. The Surf Zone Forecast General Outlook. A high risk for rip currents exists today, with onshore winds of 10 miles an hour are expected this afternoon, and rough seas will be generated by periods of 5 to 6 seconds with 2-foot surf. The risk for rip currents will remain high heading into the weekend. Tide information for Wednesday, May 20th, 2026. St. Marks River entrance. High 6:22 a.m., low 10:46 a.m., high 4:37 p.m. Apalachicola. Low 1:55 a.m., high 10:33 a.m., low 1:11 p.m., high 5:50 p.m. St. Andrews Bay at Panama City. High 12:55 p.m. Note that the times of high and low tide are 3 minutes earlier at Shell Point than at the St. Marks River entrance. The average water temperature. High 12:55 p.m. Note that the times of high and low tide are 3 minutes earlier at Shell Point than at the St. Marks River entrance. The average water temperature at Apalachicola was 78.8 degrees. Sunrise and sunset in Tallahassee. May 20th, 2026, sunrise 6:40 a.m. Eastern Daylight Time, sunset 8:28 p.m. Eastern Daylight Time. 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The latest weather and forecast information can also be accessed by calling our automated forecast line at 850-942-8851. The current time is 9:33 a.m. Eastern Daylight Time. High rip current risk in effect through this evening. What? Dangerous rip currents. Where? Walton, Bay, Gulf, and Franklin County beaches. When? Through this evening. Impacts. Rip currents can sweep even the best swimmers away from shore into deeper water. Swim near a lifeguard. If caught in a rip current, relax and float. Don't swim against the current. If able, swim in a direction following the shoreline. If unable to escape, trace the shore and call or wave for help. These are the 9 a.m. Eastern Daylight Time conditions. At the Tallahassee Airport, it was mostly sunny. The temperature was 77 degrees. The wind was east at 8 miles an hour. At Florida State University, the temperature was 77 degrees. The wind was east at 3 miles an hour. At Apalachicola, it was sunny. The temperature was 80 degrees. The wind was southeast at 8 miles an hour. At Panama City Northwest, it was mostly sunny. The temperature was 75 degrees. The wind was southeast at 7 miles an hour. At Dothan, it was mostly sunny. The temperature was 78 degrees. The wind was south at 7 miles an hour. At Albany, it was sunny. The temperature was 76 degrees. The wind was southeast at 6 miles an hour. The report from Valdosta was not available. Over the marine area, at the buoy south of Apalachicola, winds were southeast at 12 knots and seas were 2 feet. At the buoy south of Panama City, winds were east at 6 knots and seas were 3 feet. At the buoy south of Pensacola, winds were east at 6 knots and seas were 3 feet. The forecast for the local area. Today, mostly sunny. A slight chance of showers and thunderstorms.

Afternoon. Highs in the lower 90s. Light and variable winds, becoming south around 5 miles per hour this afternoon. Chance of rain 20%. Tonight, partly cloudy. Lows in the lower 70s. Southwest winds around 5 miles per hour in the evening, becoming light and variable. Thursday, mostly sunny. A slight chance of showers and thunderstorms in the afternoon. Highs in the lower 90s. Light and variable winds, becoming south 5 to 10 miles per hour in the afternoon. Chance of rain 20%. Thursday night, mostly clear with a slight chance of showers and thunderstorms in the evening, then partly cloudy after midnight. Lows in the lower 70s. South winds 5 to 10 miles per hour in the evening, becoming light and variable. Chance of rain 20%. Friday, mostly sunny. A slight chance of showers and thunderstorms in the afternoon. Highs in the lower 90s. South winds 5 to 10 miles per hour. Chance of rain 20%. Friday night through Saturday night, partly cloudy with a slight chance of showers and thunderstorms. Lows in the lower 70s. Highs in the lower 90s. Chance of rain 20%. Sunday, mostly sunny. A chance of showers and thunderstorms in the afternoon. Highs in the lower 90s. Chance of rain 40%. Sunday night, mostly cloudy. A chance of showers and thunderstorms in the evening. Lows in the mid-70s. Chance of rain 40%. Memorial Day and Monday night, partly cloudy. A chance of showers and thunderstorms. Highs in the upper 80s. Lows in the lower 70s. Chance of rain 50%. Tuesday, partly sunny with a chance of showers. A slight chance of thunderstorms in the morning, then a chance of thunderstorms in the afternoon. Highs in the upper 80s. Chance of rain 40%. The coastal waters forecast for the following waters from Suwannee River to Apalachicola, Florida, extending from 20 to 60 nautical miles. Coastal waters from Okaloosa, Walton County line to Mexico Beach out to 20 nautical miles. Coastal waters from Mexico Beach to Apalachicola out to 20 nautical miles. Waters from Okaloosa, Walton County line to Mexico Beach 20 to 60 nautical miles. And waters from Mexico Beach to Apalachicola 20 to 60 nautical miles. Today, southeast winds 5 to 10 knots. Waves 1 foot or less. Wave detail, south 2 feet at 6 seconds. Protected waters a light chop. Tonight, southwest winds 5 to 10 knots, becoming southeast after midnight. Waves 1 foot or less. Wave detail, south 2 feet at 6 seconds. Protected waters a light chop. Thursday, southeast winds 5 to 10 knots. Waves 1 foot or less. Wave detail, south 2 feet at 7 seconds. Protected waters a light chop. Thursday night, south winds 5 to 10 knots. Waves 1 foot or less. Wave detail, southeast 1 foot at 5 seconds and south 1 foot at 8 seconds. Protected waters a light chop. Friday, southeast winds 5 to 10 knots. Waves 1 foot or less. Wave detail, southeast 2 feet at 5 seconds and south 1 foot at 8 seconds. Protected waters a light chop. Friday night, southeast winds 5 to 10 knots. Waves 1 foot or less. Wave detail, southeast 2 feet at 5 seconds and south 1 foot at 8 seconds. Protected waters a light chop. Saturday, southeast winds 5 to 10 knots. Waves 1 foot or less. Protected waters a light chop. Saturday night, southeast winds 5 to 10 knots. Waves 1 foot or less. Protected waters a light chop. Sunday, southeast winds 5 to 10 knots, increasing to 10 to 15 knots in the afternoon. Waves 1 foot or less. Protected waters a moderate chop. Sunday night, southeast winds 5 to 10 knots. Waves 1 foot or less. Protected waters a light chop. The coastal waters forecast for the following St. Andrews Bay waterways. Today, east winds around 5 knots, becoming south this afternoon. Protected waters a light chop. A chance of showers and thunderstorms this afternoon. Tonight, south winds 5 to 10 knots in the evening, becoming light and variable. Protected waters a light chop. Thursday, southeast winds around 5 knots, becoming south in the afternoon. Protected waters a light chop. Thursday night, south winds 5 to 10 knots, diminishing to around 5 knots after midnight. Protected waters a light chop. Friday, southeast winds 5 to 10

Not be coming south 10 to 15 knots in the afternoon. Protected water is a moderate chop. Friday night, south winds 5 to 10 knots, becoming southeast after midnight. Protected water is a light chop. Saturday, south winds 5 to 10 knots. Protected water is a light chop. A slight chance of showers and thunderstorms. Saturday night, south winds 5 to 10 knots, becoming southeast after midnight. Protected water is a light chop. Sunday, southeast winds 5 to 10 knots, becoming south in the afternoon. Protected water is a light chop. A slight chance of showers and thunderstorms in the afternoon. Sunday night, south winds 5 to 10 knots, becoming southeast after midnight. Protected water is a light chop. A slight chance of showers and thunderstorms in the evening. Winds and waves higher and near thunderstorms. The Tropical Weather Outlook. For the North Atlantic, Caribbean Sea, and the Gulf of America, tropical cyclone formation is not expected during the next 7 days. The Surf Zone Forecast General Outlook, a high risk for rip currents exists today with onshore winds of 10 miles an hour are expected this afternoon, and rough seas will be generated by periods of 5 to 6 seconds with 2-foot surf. The risk for rip currents will remain high heading into the weekend. Tide information for Wednesday, May 20th, 2026. St. Mark's River entrance. High 6:22 a.m., low 10:46 a.m., high 4:37 p.m. Apalachicola. Low 1:55 a.m., high 10:33 a.m., low 1:11 p.m., high 5:50 p.m. St. Andrews Bay at Panama City. High 12:55 p.m. Note that the times of high and low tide are 3 minutes earlier at Channel Point than at the St. Mark's River entrance. The average water temperature at Apalachicola was 78.8 degrees. Sunrise and sunset in Tallahassee. May 20th, 2026, sunrise 6:40 a.m. Eastern Daylight Time, sunset 8:28 p.m. Eastern Daylight Time. 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This broadcast originates from your National Weather Service office in Tallahassee, Florida. The latest weather and forecast information can also be accessed by calling our automated forecast line at 850-942-8851. The current time is 9:43 a.m. Eastern Daylight Time. High rip current risk in effect through this evening. What? Dangerous rip currents. Where? Walton, Bay, Gulf, and Franklin County beaches. When? Through this evening. Impacts. Rip currents can sweep even the best swimmers away from shore into deeper water. Swim near a lifeguard. If caught in a rip current, relax and float. Don't swim against the current. If able, swim in a direction following the shoreline. If unable to escape, trace the shore and call or wave for help. These are the 9 a.m. Eastern Daylight Time conditions. At the Tallahassee Airport, it was mostly sunny. The temperature was 77 degrees. The wind was east at 8 miles an hour. At Florida State University, the temperature was 77 degrees. The wind was east at 3 miles an hour. At Apalachicola, it was sunny. The temperature was 80 degrees. The wind was southeast at 8 miles an hour. At Panama City Northwest, it was mostly sunny. The temperature was 75 degrees. The wind was southeast at 7 miles an hour. At Dothan, it was mostly sunny. The temperature was 78 degrees. The wind was south at 7 miles an hour. At Albany, it was sunny. The temperature was 76 degrees. The wind was southeast at 6 miles an hour. The report from Valdosta was not available. Over the marine area, at the buoy south of Apalachicola, winds were southeast at 12 knots and seas were 2 feet. At the buoy south of Panama City, winds were east at 6 knots and seas were 3 feet. At the buoy south of Pensacola, winds were east at 6 knots and seas were 3 feet. The forecast for the local area. Today, mostly sunny. A slight chance of showers and thunderstorms this afternoon. Highs in the lower 90s. Light and variable winds, becoming south around 5 miles per hour this afternoon. Chance of rain 20%. Tonight, partly cloudy. Lows in the lower 70s. Southwest winds around 5 miles per hour in the evening, becoming light and variable. Thursday, mostly sunny. A slight chance of showers and thunderstorms in the afternoon. Highs in the lower 90s. Light and variable winds.

becoming south 5 to 10 miles per hour in the afternoon. Chance of rain 20%. Thursday night, mostly clear with a slight chance of showers and thunderstorms in the evening, then partly cloudy after midnight. Lows in the lower 70s. South winds 5 to 10 miles per hour in the evening, becoming light and variable. Chance of rain 20%. Friday, mostly sunny. A slight chance of showers and thunderstorms in the afternoon. Highs in the lower 90s. South winds 5 to 10 miles per hour. Chance of rain 20%. Friday night through Saturday night, partly cloudy with a slight chance of showers and thunderstorms. Lows in the lower 70s. Highs in the lower 90s. Chance of rain 20%. Sunday, mostly sunny. A chance of showers and thunderstorms in the afternoon. Highs in the lower 90s. Chance of rain 40%. Sunday night, mostly cloudy. A chance of showers and thunderstorms in the evening. Lows in the mid-70s. Chance of rain 40%. Memorial Day and Monday night, partly cloudy. A chance of showers and thunderstorms. Highs in the upper 80s. Lows in the lower 70s. Chance of rain 50%. Tuesday, partly sunny with a chance of showers. A slight chance of thunderstorms in the morning, then a chance of thunderstorms in the afternoon. Highs in the upper 80s. Chance of rain 40%. The coastal waters forecast for the following waters from Suwannee River to Apalachicola, Florida, extending from 20 to 60 nautical miles. Coastal waters from Okaloosa, Walton County line to Mexico Beach out to 20 nautical miles. Coastal waters from Mexico Beach to Apalachicola out to 20 nautical miles. Waters from Okaloosa, Walton County line to Mexico Beach 20 to 60 nautical miles. And waters from Mexico Beach to Apalachicola 20 to 60 nautical miles. Today, southeast winds 5 to 10 knots. Waves 1 foot or less. Wave detail, south 2 feet at 6 seconds. Protected waters, a light chop. Tonight, southwest winds 5 to 10 knots, becoming southeast after midnight. Waves 1 foot or less. Wave detail, south 2 feet at 6 seconds. Protected waters, a light chop. Thursday, southeast winds 5 to 10 knots. Waves 1 foot or less. Wave detail, south 2 feet at 7 seconds. Protected waters, a light chop. Thursday night, south winds 5 to 10 knots. Waves 1 foot or less. Wave detail, southeast 1 foot at 5 seconds and south 1 foot at 8 seconds. Protected waters, a light chop. Friday, southeast winds 5 to 10 knots. Waves 1 foot or less. Wave detail, southeast 2 feet at 5 seconds and south 1 foot at 8 seconds. Protected waters, a light chop. Friday night, southeast winds 5 to 10 knots. Waves 1 foot or less. Wave detail, southeast 2 feet at 5 seconds and south 1 foot at 8 seconds. Protected waters, a light chop. Saturday, southeast winds 5 to 10 knots. Waves 1 foot or less. Protected waters, a light chop. Saturday night, southeast winds 5 to 10 knots. Waves 1 foot or less. Protected waters, a light chop. Sunday, southeast winds 5 to 10 knots, increasing to 10 to 15 knots in the afternoon. Waves 1 foot or less. Protected waters, a moderate chop. Sunday night, southeast winds 5 to 10 knots. Waves 1 foot or less. Protected waters, a light chop. The coastal waters forecast for the following St. Andrews Bay waterways. Today, east winds around 5 knots, becoming south this afternoon. Protected waters, a light chop. A chance of showers and thunderstorms this afternoon. Tonight, south winds 5 to 10 knots in the evening, becoming light and variable. Protected waters, a light chop. Thursday, southeast winds around 5 knots, becoming south in the afternoon. Protected waters, a light chop. Thursday night, south winds 5 to 10 knots, diminishing to around 5 knots after midnight. Protected waters, a light chop. Friday, southeast winds 5 to 10 knots, becoming south 10 to 15 knots in the afternoon. Protected waters, a moderate chop. Friday night, south winds 5 to 10 knots, becoming southeast after midnight. Protected waters, a light chop. Saturday, south winds 5 to 10 knots. Protected waters, a light chop. A slight chance of showers and thunderstorms. Saturday night, south winds 5 to 10 knots, becoming southeast after midnight. Protected waters, a light chop.

Sunday, southeast winds 5 to 10 knots, becoming south in the afternoon. Protected waters, a light chop. A slight chance of showers and thunderstorms in the afternoon. Sunday night, south winds 5 to 10 knots, becoming southeast after midnight. Protected waters, a light chop. A slight chance of showers and thunderstorms in the evening. Winds and waves higher and near thunderstorms. The Tropical Weather Outlook. For the North Atlantic, Caribbean Sea, and the Gulf of America, tropical cyclone formation is not expected during the next 7 days. The Surf Zone Forecast General Outlook. A high risk for rip currents exists today, with offshore winds of 10 miles an hour are expected this afternoon, and rough seas will be generated by periods of 5 to 6 seconds with 2-foot surf. The risk for rip currents will remain high heading into the weekend. Tide information for Wednesday, May 20th, 2026. St. Mark's River entrance. High 6:22 a.m., low 10:46 a.m., high 4:37 p.m. Apalachicola. Low 1:55 a.m., high 10:33 a.m., low 1:11 p.m., high 5:50 p.m. St. Andrews Bay at Panama City. High 12:55 p.m. Note that the times of high and low tide are 3 minutes earlier at Shell Point than at the St. Mark's River entrance. The average water temperature at Apalachicola was 78.8 degrees. Sunrise and sunset in Tallahassee. May 20th, 2026. Sunrise 6:40 a.m. Eastern Daylight Time, sunset 8:28 p.m. Eastern Daylight Time. 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This broadcast originates from your National Weather Service office in Tallahassee, Florida. The latest weather and forecast information can also be accessed by calling our automated forecast line at 850-942-8851. The current time is 9:52 a.m. Eastern Daylight Time. High rip current risk in effect through this evening. What? Dangerous rip currents. Where? Walton, Bay, Gulf, and Franklin County beaches. When? Through this evening. Impacts. Rip currents can sweep even the best swimmers away from shore into deeper water. Swim near a lifeguard. If caught in the rip current, relax and float. Don't swim against the current. If able, swim in a direction following the shoreline. If unable to escape, face the shore and call or wave for help. These are the 9 a.m. Eastern Daylight Time conditions. At the Tallahassee Airport, it was mostly sunny. The temperature was 77 degrees. The wind was east at 8 miles an hour. At Florida State University, the temperature was 77 degrees. The wind was east at 3 miles an hour. At Apalachicola, it was sunny. The temperature was 80 degrees. The wind was southeast at 8 miles an hour. At Panama City Northwest, it was mostly sunny. The temperature was 75 degrees. The wind was southeast at 7 miles an hour. At Dothan, it was mostly sunny. The temperature was 78 degrees. The wind was south at 7 miles an hour. At Albany, it was sunny. The temperature was 76 degrees. The wind was southeast at 6 miles an hour. The report from Valdosta was not available. Over the marine area, at the buoy south of Apalachicola, winds were southeast at 12 knots and seas were 2 feet. At the buoy south of Panama City, winds were east at 6 knots and seas were 3 feet. At the buoy south of Pensacola, winds were east at 6 knots and seas were 3 feet. The forecast for the local area. Today, mostly sunny. A slight chance of showers and thunderstorms this afternoon. Highs in the lower 90s. Light and variable winds, becoming south around 5 miles per hour this afternoon. Chance of rain 20%. Tonight, partly cloudy. Lows in the lower 70s. Southwest winds around 5 miles per hour in the evening, becoming light and variable. Thursday, mostly sunny. A slight chance of showers and thunderstorms in the afternoon. Highs in the lower 90s. Light and variable winds, becoming south 5 to 10 miles per hour in the afternoon. Chance of rain 20%. Thursday night, mostly clear with a slight chance of showers and thunderstorms in the evening, then partly cloudy after midnight. Lows in the lower 70s. South winds 5 to 10 miles per hour in the evening, becoming light and variable. Chance of rain 20%. Friday, mostly sunny. A slight chance of showers and thunderstorms in the afternoon. Highs in the lower 90s.

south winds 5 to 10 miles per hour. Chance of rain 20%. Friday night through Saturday night, partly cloudy with a slight chance of showers and thunderstorms. Lows in the lower 70s. Highs in the lower 90s. Chance of rain 20%. Sunday, mostly sunny. A chance of showers and thunderstorms in the afternoon. Highs in the lower 90s. Chance of rain 40%. Sunday night, mostly cloudy. A chance of showers and thunderstorms in the evening. Lows in the mid-70s. Chance of rain 40%. Memorial Day and Monday night, partly cloudy. A chance of showers and thunderstorms. Highs in the upper 80s. Lows in the lower 70s. Chance of rain 50%. Tuesday, partly sunny with a chance of showers. A slight chance of thunderstorms in the morning, then a chance of thunderstorms in the afternoon. Highs in the upper 80s. Chance of rain 40%. The coastal waters forecast for the following waters from Suwannee River to Apalachicola, Florida, extending from 20 to 60 nautical miles. Coastal waters from Okaloosa-Walton County line to Mexico Beach out to 20 nautical miles. Coastal waters from Mexico Beach to Apalachicola out to 20 nautical miles. Waters from Okaloosa-Walton County line to Mexico Beach 20 to 60 nautical miles. And waters from Mexico Beach to Apalachicola 20 to 60 nautical miles. Today, southeast winds 5 to 10 knots. Waves 1 foot or less. Wave detail, south 2 feet at 6 seconds. Protected waters, a light chop. Tonight, southwest winds 5 to 10 knots, becoming southeast after midnight. Waves 1 foot or less. Wave detail, south 2 feet at 6 seconds. Protected waters, a light chop. Thursday, southeast winds 5 to 10 knots. Waves 1 foot or less. Wave detail, south 2 feet at 7 seconds. Protected waters, a light chop. Thursday night, south winds 5 to 10 knots. Waves 1 foot or less. Wave detail, southeast 1 foot at 5 seconds and south 1 foot at 8 seconds. Protected waters, a light chop. Friday, southeast winds 5 to 10 knots. Waves 1 foot or less. Wave detail, southeast 2 feet at 5 seconds and south 1 foot at 8 seconds. Protected waters, a light chop. Friday night, southeast winds 5 to 10 knots. Waves 1 foot or less. Wave detail, southeast 2 feet at 5 seconds and south 1 foot at 8 seconds. Protected waters, a light chop. Saturday, southeast winds 5 to 10 knots. Waves 1 foot or less. Protected waters, a light chop. Saturday night, southeast winds 5 to 10 knots. Waves 1 foot or less. Protected waters, a light chop. Sunday, southeast winds 5 to 10 knots, increasing to 10 to 15 knots in the afternoon. Waves 1 foot or less. Protected waters, a moderate chop. Sunday night, southeast winds 5 to 10 knots. Waves 1 foot or less. Protected waters, a light chop. The coastal waters forecast for the following St. Andrews Bay waterways. Today, east winds around 5 knots, becoming south this afternoon. Protected waters, a light chop. A chance of showers and thunderstorms this afternoon. Tonight, south winds 5 to 10 knots in the evening, becoming light and variable. Protected waters, a light chop. Thursday, southeast winds around 5 knots, becoming south in the afternoon. Protected waters, a light chop. Thursday night, south winds 5 to 10 knots, diminishing to around 5 knots after midnight. Protected waters, a light chop. Friday, southeast winds 5 to 10 knots, becoming south 10 to 15 knots in the afternoon. Protected waters, a moderate chop. Friday night, south winds 5 to 10 knots, becoming southeast after midnight. Protected waters, a light chop. Saturday, south winds 5 to 10 knots. Protected waters, a light chop. A slight chance of showers and thunderstorms. Saturday night, south winds 5 to 10 knots, becoming southeast after midnight. Protected waters, a light chop. Sunday, southeast winds 5 to 10 knots, becoming south in the afternoon. Protected waters, a light chop. A slight chance of showers and thunderstorms in the afternoon. Sunday night, south winds 5 to 10 knots, becoming southeast after midnight. Protected waters, a light chop. A slight chance of showers and thunderstorms in the evening. Winds and waves higher in and near thunderstorms. The Tropical Weather Outlook. For the North Atlantic,

This is 2.16 inches above the normal amount of 1.66 inches for May. The total precipitation for the year now stands at 10.73 inches, which is 8.39 inches below normal. The normal high temperature for today is 88 degrees, and the normal low is 64. The record high for today is 98, which occurred in 1998, and the record low is 46, which occurred in 1894. Sunrise today is at 6:40 a.m. and sunset is at 8:28 p.m. Tide information for Wednesday, May 20th, 2026. St. Mark's River entrance. High 6:22 a.m., low 10:46 a.m., high 4:37 p.m. Apalachicola. Low 1:55 a.m., high 10:33 a.m., low 1:11 p.m., high 5:50 p.m. St. Andrews Bay of Panama City. High 12:55 p.m. Note that the times of high and low tide are 3 minutes earlier at Shell Point than at the St. Mark's River entrance. The average water temperature at Apalachicola was 78.8 degrees. Sunrise and sunset in Tallahassee. May 20th, 2026, sunrise 6:40 a.m. Eastern Daylight Time, sunset 8:28 p.m. Eastern Daylight Time. 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The latest weather and forecast information can also be accessed by calling our automated forecast line at 850-942-8851. The current time is 10:03 a.m. Eastern Daylight Time. High rift current risk in effect through this evening. What? Dangerous rift currents. Where? Walton, Bay, Gulf, and Franklin County beaches. When? Through this evening. Impacts. Rip currents can sweep even the best swimmers away from shore into deeper water. Swim near a lifeguard. If caught in a rip current, relax and float. Don't swim against the current. If able, swim in a direction following the shoreline. If unable to escape, face the shore and call or wave for help. The Tropical Weather Outlook. For the North Atlantic, Caribbean Sea, and the Gulf of America, tropical cyclone formation is not expected during the next 7 days. The Surf Zone Forecast General Outlook, a high risk for rift currents exists today with onshore winds of 10 miles an hour are expected this afternoon and rough seas will be generated by periods of 5 to 6 seconds with 2-foot surf. The risk for rift currents will remain high heading into the weekend. Tide information for Wednesday, May 20th, 2026. St. Mark's River entrance. High 6:22 a.m., low 10:46 a.m., high 4:37 p.m. Apalachicola. Low 1:55 a.m., high 10:33 a.m., low 1:11 p.m., high 5:50 p.m. St. Andrews Bay of Panama City. High 12:55 p.m. Note that the times of high and low tide are 3 minutes earlier at Shell Point than at the St. Mark's River entrance. The average water temperature at Apalachicola was 78.8 degrees. Sunrise and sunset in Tallahassee. May 20th, 2026. Sunrise 6:40 a.m. Eastern Daylight Time, sunset 8:28 p.m. Eastern Daylight Time. 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This broadcast originates from your National Weather Service office in Tallahassee, Florida. The latest weather and forecast information can also be accessed by calling our automated forecast line at 850-942-8851. The current time is 10:05 a.m. Eastern Daylight Time. High rift current risk in effect through this evening. What? Dangerous rift currents. Where? Walton, Bay, Gulf, and Franklin County beaches. When? Through this evening. Impacts. Rift currents can sweep even the best swimmers away from shore into deeper water. Swim near a lifeguard. If caught in a rift current, relax and float. Don't swim against the current. If able, swim in a direction following the shoreline. If unable to escape, face the shore and call or wave for help. These are the 10 a.m. Eastern Daylight Time conditions. At the Tallahassee Airport, it was partly sunny. The temperature was 78 degrees. The wind was southeast at 7 miles an hour. The report from Florida State University was not available. At Apalachicola, it was sunny. The temperature was 80 degrees. The wind was southeast at 9 miles an hour. At Panama City Northwest, it was mostly sunny. The temperature was 79.

degrees. The wind was southeast at 8 miles an hour. At Dothan, it was mostly sunny. The temperature was 80 degrees. The wind was south at 7 miles an hour. At Albany, it was sunny. The temperature was 79 degrees. The wind was variable at 6 miles an hour. The report from Valdosta was not available. Over the marine area, at the buoy south of Apalachicola, winds were southeast at 10 knots. At the buoy south of Panama City, winds were southeast at 6 knots. At the buoy south of Pensacola, winds were east at 10 knots. The forecast for the local area. Today, mostly sunny. A slight chance of showers and thunderstorms this afternoon. Highs in the lower 90s. Light and variable winds, becoming south around 5 miles per hour this afternoon. Chance of rain 20%. Tonight, partly cloudy. Lows in the lower 70s. Southwest winds around 5 miles per hour in the evening, becoming light and variable. Thursday, mostly sunny. A slight chance of showers and thunderstorms in the afternoon. Highs in the lower 90s. Light and variable winds, becoming south 5 to 10 miles per hour in the afternoon. Chance of rain 20%. Thursday night, mostly clear with a slight chance of showers and thunderstorms in the evening, then partly cloudy after midnight. Lows in the lower 70s. South winds 5 to 10 miles per hour in the evening, becoming light and variable. Chance of rain 20%. Friday, mostly sunny. A slight chance of showers and thunderstorms in the afternoon. Highs in the lower 90s. South winds 5 to 10 miles per hour. Chance of rain 20%. Friday night through Saturday night, partly cloudy with a slight chance of showers and thunderstorms. Lows in the lower 70s. Highs in the lower 90s. Chance of rain 20%. Sunday, mostly sunny. A chance of showers and thunderstorms in the afternoon. Highs in the lower 90s. Chance of rain 40%. Sunday night, mostly cloudy. A chance of showers and thunderstorms in the evening. Lows in the mid-70s. Chance of rain 40%. Memorial Day and Monday night, partly cloudy. A chance of showers and thunderstorms. Highs in the upper 80s. Lows in the lower 70s. Chance of rain 50%. Tuesday, partly sunny with a chance of showers. A slight chance of thunderstorms in the morning, then a chance of thunderstorms in the afternoon. Highs in the upper 80s. Chance of rain 40%. The coastal waters forecast for the following: waters from Suwannee River to Apalachicola, Florida, extending from 20 to 60 nautical miles. Coastal waters from Okaloosa-Walton County line to Mexico Beach out to 20 nautical miles. Coastal waters from Mexico Beach to Apalachicola out to 20 nautical miles. Waters from Okaloosa-Walton County line to Mexico Beach 20 to 60 nautical miles. And waters from Mexico Beach to Apalachicola 20 to 60 nautical miles. Today, southeast winds 5 to 10 knots. Waves 1 foot or less. Wave detail, south 2 feet at 6 seconds. Protected waters a light shop. Tonight, southwest winds 5 to 10 knots, becoming southeast after midnight. Waves 1 foot or less. Wave detail, south 2 feet at 6 seconds. Protected waters a light shop. Thursday, southeast winds 5 to 10 knots. Waves 1 foot or less. Wave detail, south 2 feet at 7 seconds. Protected waters a light shop. Thursday night, south winds 5 to 10 knots. Waves 1 foot or less. Wave detail, southeast 1 foot at 5 seconds and south 1 foot at 8 seconds. Protected waters a light shop. Friday, southeast winds 5 to 10 knots. Waves 1 foot or less. Wave detail, southeast 2 feet at 5 seconds and south 1 foot at 8 seconds. Protected waters a light shop. Friday night, southeast winds 5 to 10 knots. Waves 1 foot or less. Wave detail, southeast 2 feet at 5 seconds and south 1 foot at 8 seconds. Protected waters a light shop. Saturday, southeast winds 5 to 10 knots. Waves 1 foot or less. Protected waters a light shop. Saturday night, southeast winds 5 to 10 knots. Waves 1 foot or less. Protected waters a light shop. Sunday, southeast winds 5 to 10 knots, increasing to 10 to 15 knots in the afternoon. Waves 1 foot or less. Protected waters a moderate chop. Sunday night, southeast winds 5 to 10 knots.

waves 1 foot or less. Protected waters, a light shop. The coastal waters forecast for the following waters from Suwannee River to Apalachicola, Florida, extending from 20 to 60 nautical miles. Coastal waters from Okaloosa, Walton County line to Mexico Beach out to 20 nautical miles. Coastal waters from Mexico Beach to Apalachicola out to 20 nautical miles. Waters from Okaloosa, Walton County line to Mexico Beach 20 to 60 nautical miles. And waters from Mexico Beach to Apalachicola 20 to 60 nautical miles. Rest of today, southeast winds 5 to 10 knots. Waves 1 foot or less. Wave detail, south 2 feet at 6 seconds. Protected waters, a light shop. Tonight, southwest winds 5 to 10 knots, becoming southeast after midnight. Waves 1 foot or less. Wave detail, south 2 feet at 6 seconds. Protected waters, a light shop. Thursday, southeast winds 5 to 10 knots. Waves 1 foot or less. Wave detail, southeast 2 feet at 5 seconds and south 1 foot at 8 seconds. Protected waters, a light shop. Thursday night, south winds 5 to 10 knots. Waves 1 foot or less. Wave detail, southeast 2 feet at 5 seconds and south 1 foot at 8 seconds. Protected waters, a light shop. Friday, southeast winds 5 to 10 knots. Waves 1 foot or less. Wave detail, southeast 2 feet at 5 seconds and south 1 foot at 8 seconds. Protected waters, a light shop. Friday night, southeast winds 5 to 10 knots. Waves 1 foot or less. Wave detail, southeast 2 feet at 5 seconds and south 1 foot at 8 seconds. Protected waters, a light shop. Saturday, southeast winds 5 to 10 knots. Waves 1 foot or less. Protected waters, a light shop. Saturday night, southeast winds 5 to 10 knots. Waves 1 foot or less. Protected waters, a light shop. Sunday, southeast winds 5 to 10 knots, increasing to 10 to 15 knots in the afternoon. Waves 1 foot or less. Protected waters, a moderate chop. Sunday night, southeast winds 5 to 10 knots. Waves 1 foot or less. Protected waters, a light chop. The coastal waters forecast for the following St. Andrews Bay waterways. Rest of today, southeast winds around 5 knots, becoming south this afternoon. Protected waters, a light chop. A slight chance of showers and thunderstorms this afternoon. Tonight, south winds 5 to 10 knots in the evening, becoming light and variable. Protected waters, a light chop. Thursday, southeast winds around 5 knots, becoming south in the afternoon. Protected waters, a light chop. Thursday night, south winds 5 to 10 knots, diminishing to around 5 knots after midnight. Protected waters, a light chop. Friday, southeast winds 5 to 10 knots, becoming south 10 to 15 knots in the afternoon. Protected waters, a moderate chop. Friday night, south winds 5 to 10 knots, becoming southeast after midnight. Protected waters, a light chop. Saturday, south winds 5 to 10 knots. Protected waters, a light chop. A slight chance of showers and thunderstorms. Saturday night, south winds 5 to 10 knots, becoming southeast after midnight. Protected waters, a light chop. Sunday, southeast winds 5 to 10 knots, becoming south in the afternoon. Protected waters, a light chop. A slight chance of showers and thunderstorms in the afternoon. Sunday night, south winds 5 to 10 knots, becoming southeast after midnight. Protected waters, a light chop. A slight chance of showers and thunderstorms in the evening. Winds and waves higher and near thunderstorms. The Tropical Weather Outlook. For the North Atlantic, Caribbean Sea, and the Gulf of America, tropical cyclone formation is not expected during the next 7 days. The Surf Zone forecasts general outlook. A high risk for rip currents exists today, with onshore winds of 10 miles an hour are expected this afternoon, and rough seas will be generated by periods of 5 to 6 seconds with 2-foot surf. The risk for rip currents will remain high heading into the weekend. Tide information for Wednesday, May 20th, 2026. St. Mark's River entrance. High 6:22 a.m., low 10:46 a.m., high 4:37 p.m. Apalachicola. Low 1:55 a.m., high 10:33 a.m., low 1:11 p.m., high 5:50 p.m. St. Andrews Bay at Panama City. High 12:55 p.m. Note that the times of high and low tide are 3 minutes earlier at Channel Point than at the St. Mark's River entrance.

Earth's water temperature at Apalachicola was 78.8 degrees. Sunrise and sunset in Tallahassee. May 20th, 2026, sunrise 6:40 a.m. Eastern Daylight Time, sunset 8:28 p.m. Eastern Daylight Time. 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This broadcast originates from your National Weather Service office in Tallahassee, Florida. The latest weather and forecast information can also be accessed by calling our automated forecast line at 850-942-8851. The current time is 10:17 a.m. Eastern Daylight Time. High rip current risk in effect through this evening. What? Dangerous rip currents. Where? Walton, Bay, Gulf, and Franklin County beaches. When? Through this evening. Impacts. Rip currents can sweep even the best swimmers away from shore into deeper water. Swim near a lifeguard. If caught in a rip current, relax and float. Don't swim against the current. If able, swim in a direction following the shoreline. If unable to escape, face the shore and call or wave for help. These are the 10 a.m. Eastern Daylight Time conditions. At the Tallahassee Airport, it was partly sunny. The temperature was 78 degrees. The wind was southeast at 7 miles an hour. At Florida State University, visibility 7 miles. At Apalachicola, it was sunny. The temperature was 80 degrees. The wind was southeast at 9 miles an hour. At Panama City Northwest, it was mostly sunny. The temperature was 79 degrees. The wind was southeast at 8 miles an hour. At Dothan, it was mostly sunny. The temperature was 80 degrees. The wind was south at 7 miles an hour. At Albany, it was mostly sunny. The temperature was 79 degrees. The wind was variable at 6 miles an hour. The report from Valdosta was not available. Over the marine area, at the buoy south of Apalachicola, winds were southeast at 10 knots and seas were 2 feet. At the buoy south of Panama City, winds were southeast at 6 knots and seas were 3 feet. At the buoy south of Pensacola, winds were east at 8 knots and seas were 2 feet. The forecast for the local area. Rest of today, mostly sunny. A slight chance of showers and thunderstorms this afternoon. Highs in the lower 90s. Light and variable winds, becoming south around 5 miles per hour this afternoon. Chance of rain 20%. Tonight, partly cloudy. Lows in the lower 70s. Southwest winds around 5 miles per hour in the evening, becoming light and variable. Thursday, mostly sunny. A slight chance of showers and thunderstorms in the afternoon. Highs in the lower 90s. Light and variable winds, becoming south 5 to 10 miles per hour in the afternoon. Chance of rain 20%. Thursday night, mostly clear with a slight chance of showers and thunderstorms in the evening, then partly cloudy after midnight. Lows in the lower 70s. South winds 5 to 10 miles per hour in the evening, becoming light and variable. Chance of rain 20%. Friday, mostly sunny. A slight chance of showers and thunderstorms in the afternoon. Highs in the lower 90s. South winds 5 to 10 miles per hour. Chance of rain 20%. Friday night through Saturday night, partly cloudy with a slight chance of showers and thunderstorms. Lows in the lower 70s. Highs in the lower 90s. Chance of rain 20%. Sunday, mostly sunny. A chance of showers and thunderstorms in the afternoon. Highs in the lower 90s. Chance of rain 40%. Sunday night, mostly cloudy. A chance of showers and thunderstorms in the evening. Lows in the mid-70s. Chance of rain 40%. Memorial Day and Monday night, partly cloudy. A chance of showers and thunderstorms. Highs in the upper 80s. Lows in the lower 70s. Chance of rain 50%. Tuesday, partly sunny with a chance of showers. A slight chance of thunderstorms in the morning, then a chance of thunderstorms in the afternoon. Highs in the upper 80s. Chance of rain 40%. The coastal waters forecast for the following: waters from Swami River to Apalachicola, Florida, extending from 20 to 60 nautical miles. Coastal waters from Okaloosa Walton County line to Mexico Beach out to 20 nautical miles. Coastal waters from Mexico Beach to Apalachicola out to 20 nautical miles. Waters from Okaloosa Walton County line to Mexico Beach 20 to 60 nautical miles. And waters from Mexico Beach to Apalachicola 20 to 60.

nautical miles. Rest of today, southeast winds 5 to 10 knots. Waves 1 foot or less. Wave detail, south 2 feet at 6 seconds. Protected waters a light chop. Tonight, southwest winds 5 to 10 knots, becoming southeast after midnight. Waves 1 foot or less. Wave detail, south 2 feet at 6 seconds. Protected waters a light chop. Thursday, southeast winds 5 to 10 knots. Waves 1 foot or less. Wave detail, southeast 2 feet at 5 seconds and south 1 foot at 8 seconds. Protected waters a light chop. Thursday night, south winds 5 to 10 knots. Waves 1 foot or less. Wave detail, southeast 2 feet at 5 seconds and south 1 foot at 8 seconds. Protected waters a light chop. Friday, southeast winds 5 to 10 knots. Waves 1 foot or less. Wave detail, southeast 2 feet at 5 seconds and south 1 foot at 8 seconds. Protected waters a light chop. Friday night, southeast winds 5 to 10 knots. Waves 1 foot or less. Wave detail, southeast 2 feet at 5 seconds and south 1 foot at 8 seconds. Protected waters a light chop. Saturday, southeast winds 5 to 10 knots. Waves 1 foot or less. Protected waters a light chop. Saturday night, southeast winds 5 to 10 knots. Waves 1 foot or less. Protected waters a light chop. Sunday, southeast winds 5 to 10 knots, increasing to 10 to 15 knots in the afternoon. Waves 1 foot or less. Protected waters a moderate chop. Sunday night, southeast winds 5 to 10 knots. Waves 1 foot or less. Protected waters a light chop. The coastal waters forecast for the following St. Andrews Bay waterways. Rest of today, southeast winds around 5 knots, becoming south this afternoon. Protected waters a light chop. A slight chance of showers and thunderstorms this afternoon. Tonight, south winds 5 to 10 knots in the evening, becoming light and variable. Protected waters a light chop. Thursday, southeast winds around 5 knots, becoming south in the afternoon. Protected waters a light chop. Thursday night, south winds 5 to 10 knots, diminishing to around 5 knots after midnight. Protected waters a light chop. Friday, southeast winds 5 to 10 knots, becoming south 10 to 15 knots in the afternoon. Protected waters a moderate chop. Friday night, south winds 5 to 10 knots, becoming southeast after midnight. Protected waters a light chop. Saturday, south winds 5 to 10 knots. Protected waters a light chop. A slight chance of showers and thunderstorms. Saturday night, south winds 5 to 10 knots, becoming southeast after midnight. Protected waters a light chop. Sunday, southeast winds 5 to 10 knots, becoming south in the afternoon. Protected waters a light chop. A slight chance of showers and thunderstorms in the afternoon. Sunday night, south winds 5 to 10 knots, becoming southeast after midnight. Protected waters a light chop. A slight chance of showers and thunderstorms in the evening. Winds and waves higher and near thunderstorms. The tropical weather outlook. For the North Atlantic, Caribbean Sea, and the Gulf of America, tropical cyclone formation is not expected during the next 7 days. The surf zone forecasts general outlook. A high risk for rip current exists today, with onshore winds of 10 miles an hour are expected this afternoon, and rough seas will be generated by periods of 5 to 6 seconds with 2-foot surf. The risk for rip currents will remain high heading into the weekend. Tide information for Wednesday, May 20th, 2026. St. Mark's River entrance. High 6:22 a.m., low 10:46 a.m., high 4:37 p.m. Apalachicola. Low 1:55 a.m., high 10:33 a.m., low 1:11 p.m., high 5:50 p.m. St. Andrews Bay at Panama City. High 12:55 p.m. Note that the times of high and low tide are 3 minutes earlier at Shell Point than at the St. Mark's River entrance. The average water temperature at Apalachicola was 78.8 degrees. Sunrise and sunset in Tallahassee. May 20, 2026, sunrise 6:40 a.m. Eastern Daylight Time, sunset 8:28 p.m. Eastern Daylight Time. 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This broadcast originates from your National Weather Service office in Tallahassee, Florida.

The latest weather and forecast information can also be accessed by calling our automated forecast line at 850-942-8851. The current time is 10:26 a.m. Eastern Daylight Time. High rip current risk in effect through this evening. What? Dangerous rip currents. Where? Walton, Bay, Gulf, and Franklin County beaches. When? Through this evening. Impacts. Rip currents can sweep even the best swimmers away from shore into deeper water. Swim near a lifeguard. If caught in a rip current, relax and float. Don't swim against the current. If able, swim in a direction following the shoreline. If unable to escape, trace the shore and call or wave for help. These are the 10 a.m. Eastern Daylight Time conditions. At the Tallahassee Airport, it was partly sunny. The temperature was 78 degrees. The wind was southeast at 7 miles an hour. At Florida State University, visibility 7 miles. At Apalachicola, it was sunny. The temperature was 80 degrees. The wind was southeast at 9 miles an hour. At Panama City Northwest, it was mostly sunny. The temperature was 79 degrees. The wind was southeast at 8 miles an hour. At Dothan, it was mostly sunny. The temperature was 80 degrees. The wind was south at 7 miles an hour. At Albany, it was mostly sunny. The temperature was 79 degrees. The wind was variable at 6 miles an hour. The report from Valdosta was not available. Over the marine area, at the buoy south of Apalachicola, winds were southeast at 10 knots and seas were 2 feet. At the buoy south of Panama City, winds were southeast at 6 knots and seas were 3 feet. At the buoy south of Pensacola, winds were east at 8 knots and seas were 2 feet. The forecast for the local area. Rest of today, mostly sunny. A slight chance of showers and thunderstorms this afternoon. Highs in the lower 90s. Light and variable winds, becoming south around 5 miles per hour this afternoon. Chance of rain 20%. Tonight, partly cloudy. Lows in the lower 70s. Southwest winds around 5 miles per hour in the evening, becoming light and variable. Thursday, mostly sunny. A slight chance of showers and thunderstorms in the afternoon. Highs in the lower 90s. Light and variable winds, becoming south 5 to 10 miles per hour in the afternoon. Chance of rain 20%. Thursday night, mostly clear with a slight chance of showers and thunderstorms in the evening, then partly cloudy after midnight. Lows in the lower 70s. South winds 5 to 10 miles per hour in the evening, becoming light and variable. Chance of rain 20%. Friday, mostly sunny. A slight chance of showers and thunderstorms in the afternoon. Highs in the lower 90s. South winds 5 to 10 miles per hour. Chance of rain 20%. Friday night through Saturday night, partly cloudy with a slight chance of showers and thunderstorms. Lows in the lower 70s. Highs in the lower 90s. Chance of rain 20%. Sunday, mostly sunny. A chance of showers and thunderstorms in the afternoon. Highs in the lower 90s. Chance of rain 40%. Sunday night, mostly cloudy. A chance of showers and thunderstorms in the evening. Lows in the mid-70s. Chance of rain 40%. Memorial Day and Monday night, partly cloudy. A chance of showers and thunderstorms. Highs in the upper 80s. Lows in the lower 70s. Chance of rain 50%. Tuesday, partly sunny with a chance of showers. A slight chance of thunderstorms in the morning, then a chance of thunderstorms in the afternoon. Highs in the upper 80s. Chance of rain 40%. The coastal waters forecast for the following: waters from Suwannee River to Apalachicola, Florida, extending from 20 to 60 nautical miles. Coastal waters from Okaloosa, Walton County line to Mexico Beach out to 20 nautical miles. Coastal waters from Mexico Beach to Apalachicola out to 20 nautical miles. Waters from Okaloosa, Walton County line to Mexico Beach 20 to 60 nautical miles. And waters from Mexico Beach to Apalachicola 20 to 60 nautical miles. Rest of today, southeast winds 5 to 10 knots. Waves 1 foot or less. Wave detail, south 2 feet at 6 seconds. Protected waters, a light chop. Tonight, southwest winds 5 to 10 knots, becoming southeast after midnight. Waves 1 foot or less. Wave detail, south 2 feet at 6 seconds. Protected waters, a light chop. Thursday, southeast winds 5 to 10 knots.

Waves 1 foot or less. Wave detail, southeast 2 feet at 5 seconds and south 1 foot at 8 seconds. Protected waters, a light shop. Thursday night, south winds 5 to 10 knots. Waves 1 foot or less. Wave detail, southeast 2 feet at 5 seconds and south 1 foot at 8 seconds. Protected waters, a light shop. Friday, southeast winds 5 to 10 knots. Waves 1 foot or less. Wave detail, southeast 2 feet at 5 seconds and south 1 foot at 8 seconds. Protected waters, a light shop. Friday night, southeast winds 5 to 10 knots. Waves 1 foot or less. Wave detail, southeast 2 feet at 5 seconds and south 1 foot at 8 seconds. Protected waters, a light shop. Saturday, southeast winds 5 to 10 knots. Waves 1 foot or less. Protected waters, a light shop. Saturday night, southeast winds 5 to 10 knots. Waves 1 foot or less. Protected waters, a light shop. Sunday, southeast winds 5 to 10 knots, increasing to 10 to 15 knots in the afternoon. Waves 1 foot or less. Protected waters, a moderate shop. Sunday night, southeast winds 5 to 10 knots. Waves 1 foot or less. Protected waters, a light shop. The Tallahassee Climate Summary for yesterday, May 19, 2026. Yesterday's high temperature was 92 degrees. This high was 4 degrees above the normal high of 8. The Tallahassee Climate Summary for yesterday, May 19, 2026. Yesterday's high temperature was 92 degrees. This high was 4 degrees above the normal high of 88. Yesterday's low temperature was 71 degrees. This low was 7 degrees above the normal low of 64. A trace of precipitation fell yesterday, which brings the monthly total to 3.82 inches. This is 2.16 inches above the normal amount of 1.66 inches for May. The total precipitation for the year now stands at 10.73 inches, which is 8.39 inches below normal. The normal high temperature for today is 88 degrees, and the normal low is 64. The record high for today is 98, which occurred in 1998, and the record low is 46, which occurred in 1894. Sunrise today is at 6:40 a.m. and sunset is at 8:28 p.m. The coastal waters forecast for the following St. Andrews Bay waterways. Rest of today, southeast winds around 5 knots, becoming south this afternoon. Protected waters, a light shop. A slight chance of showers and thunderstorms this afternoon. Tonight, south winds 5 to 10 knots in the evening, becoming light and variable. Protected waters, a light shop. Thursday, southeast winds around 5 knots, becoming south in the afternoon. Protected waters, a light shop. Thursday night, south winds 5 to 10 knots, diminishing to around 5 knots after midnight. Protected waters, a light shop. Friday, southeast winds 5 to 10 knots, becoming south 10 to 15 knots in the afternoon. Protected waters, a moderate chop. Friday night, south winds 5 to 10 knots, becoming southeast after midnight. Protected waters, a light chop. Saturday, south winds 5 to 10 knots. Protected waters, a light chop. A slight chance of showers and thunderstorms. Saturday night, south winds 5 to 10 knots, becoming southeast after midnight. Protected waters, a light chop. Sunday, southeast winds 5 to 10 knots, becoming south in the afternoon. Protected waters, a light chop. A slight chance of showers and thunderstorms in the afternoon. Sunday night, south winds 5 to 10 knots, becoming southeast after midnight. Protected waters, a light chop. A slight chance of showers and thunderstorms in the evening. Winds and waves higher and near thunderstorms. The Tropical Weather Outlook. For the North Atlantic, Caribbean Sea, and the Gulf of America, tropical cyclone formation is not expected during the next 7 days. The Surf Zone Forecast General Outlook, a high risk for rip currents exists today with onshore winds of 10 miles an hour are expected this afternoon, and rough seas will be generated by periods of 5 to 6 seconds with 2-foot surf. The risk for rip currents will remain high heading into the weekend. Tide information for Wednesday, May 20th, 2026. St. Marks River entrance. High 6:22 a.m., low 10:46 a.m., high 4:37 p.m. Apalachicola. Low 1:55 a.m., high 10:33 a.m., low 1:11 p.m., high 5:50 p.m. St. Andrews Bay at Panama City. High 12:55 p.m.,

Note that the times of high and low tide are 3 minutes earlier at Shell Point than at the St. Mark's River entrance. The average water temperature at Apalachicola was 78.8 degrees. Sunrise and sunset in Tallahassee. May 20th, 2026, sunrise 6:40 a.m. Eastern Daylight Time, sunset 8:28 p.m. Eastern Daylight Time. 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This broadcast originates from your National Weather Service office in Tallahassee, Florida. The latest weather and forecast information can also be accessed by calling our automated forecast line at 850-942-8851. The current time is 10:37 a.m. Eastern Daylight Time. High rip current risk in effect through this evening. What? Dangerous rip currents. Where? Walton, Bay, Gulf, and Franklin County beaches. When? Through this evening. Impacts. Rip currents can sweep even the best swimmers away from shore into deeper water. Swim near a lifeguard. If caught in a rip current, relax and float. Don't swim against the current. If able, swim in a direction following the shoreline. If unable to escape, trace the shore and call or wave for help. These are the 10 a.m. Eastern Daylight Time conditions. At the Tallahassee Airport, it was partly sunny. The temperature was 78 degrees. The wind was southeast at 7 miles an hour. At Florida State University, visibility 7 miles. At Apalachicola, it was sunny. The temperature was 80 degrees. The wind was southeast at 9 miles an hour. At Panama City Northwest, it was mostly sunny. The temperature was 79 degrees. The wind was southeast at 8 miles an hour. At Dothan, it was mostly sunny. The temperature was 80 degrees. The wind was south at 7 miles an hour. At Albany, it was mostly sunny. The temperature was 79 degrees. The wind was variable at 6 miles an hour. The report from Valdosta was not available. Over the marine area, at the buoy south of Apalachicola, winds were southeast at 10 knots and seas were 2 feet. At the buoy south of Panama City, winds were southeast at 6 knots and seas were 3 feet. At the buoy south of Pensacola, winds were east at 8 knots and seas were 2 feet. The forecast for the local area. Rest of today, mostly sunny. A slight chance of showers and thunderstorms this afternoon. Highs in the lower 90s. Light and variable winds, becoming south around 5 miles per hour this afternoon. Chance of rain 20%. Tonight, partly cloudy. Lows in the lower 70s. Southwest winds around 5 miles per hour in the evening, becoming light and variable. Thursday, mostly sunny. A slight chance of showers and thunderstorms in the afternoon. Highs in the lower 90s. Light and variable winds, becoming south 5 to 10 miles per hour in the afternoon. Chance of rain 20%. Thursday night, mostly clear with a slight chance of showers and thunderstorms in the evening, then partly cloudy after midnight. Lows in the lower 70s. South winds 5 to 10 miles per hour in the evening, becoming light and variable. Chance of rain 20%. Friday, mostly sunny. A slight chance of showers and thunderstorms in the afternoon. Highs in the lower 90s. South winds 5 to 10 miles per hour. Chance of rain 20%. Friday night through Saturday night, partly cloudy with a slight chance of showers and thunderstorms. Lows in the lower 70s. Highs in the lower 90s. Chance of rain 20%. Sunday, mostly sunny. A chance of showers and thunderstorms in the afternoon. Highs in the lower 90s. Chance of rain 40%. Sunday night, mostly cloudy. A chance of showers and thunderstorms in the evening. Lows in the mid-70s. Chance of rain 40%. Memorial Day and Monday night, partly cloudy. A chance of showers and thunderstorms. Highs in the upper 80s. Lows in the lower 70s. Chance of rain 50%. Tuesday, partly sunny with a chance of showers. A slight chance of thunderstorms in the morning, then a chance of thunderstorms in the afternoon. Highs in the upper 80s. Chance of rain 40%. The coastal waters forecast for the following waters from Swampy River to Apalachicola, Florida, extending from 20 to 60 nautical miles. Coastal waters from Okaloosa, Walton County line to Mexico Beach out to 20 nautical miles. Coastal waters from Mexico Beach to Apalachicola out to 20 nautical miles. Waters from Okaloosa.

east of Walton County, line to Mexico Beach, 20 to 60 nautical miles, and waters from Mexico Beach to Apalachicola, 20 to 60 nautical miles. Rest of today, southeast winds 5 to 10 knots. Waves 1 foot or less. Wave detail, south 2 feet at 6 seconds. Protected waters, a light chop. Tonight, southwest winds 5 to 10 knots, becoming southeast after midnight. Waves 1 foot or less. Wave detail, south 2 feet at 6 seconds. Protected waters, a light chop. Thursday, southeast winds 5 to 10 knots. Waves 1 foot or less. Wave detail, southeast 2 feet at 5 seconds and south 1 foot at 8 seconds. Protected waters, a light chop. Thursday night, south winds 5 to 10 knots. Waves 1 foot or less. Wave detail, southeast 2 feet at 5 seconds and south 1 foot at 8 seconds. Protected waters, a light chop. Friday, southeast winds 5 to 10 knots. Waves 1 foot or less. Wave detail, southeast 2 feet at 5 seconds and south 1 foot at 8 seconds. Protected waters, a light chop. Friday night, southeast winds 5 to 10 knots. Waves 1 foot or less. Wave detail, southeast 2 feet at 5 seconds and south 1 foot at 8 seconds. Protected waters, a light chop. Saturday, southeast winds 5 to 10 knots. Waves 1 foot or less. Protected waters, a light chop. Saturday night, southeast winds 5 to 10 knots. Waves 1 foot or less. Protected waters, a light chop. Sunday, southeast winds 5 to 10 knots, increasing to 10 to 15 knots in the afternoon. Waves 1 foot or less. Protected waters, a moderate chop. Sunday night, southeast winds 5 to 10 knots. Waves 1 foot or less. Protected waters, a light chop. The coastal waters forecast for the following St. Andrews Bay waterways. Rest of today, southeast winds around 5 knots, becoming south this afternoon. Protected waters, a light chop. A slight chance of showers and thunderstorms this afternoon. Tonight, south winds 5 to 10 knots in the evening, becoming light and variable. Protected waters, a light chop. Thursday, southeast winds around 5 knots, becoming south in the afternoon. Protected waters, a light chop. Thursday night, south winds 5 to 10 knots, diminishing to around 5 knots after midnight. Protected waters, a light chop. Friday, southeast winds 5 to 10 knots, becoming south 10 to 15 knots in the afternoon. Protected waters, a moderate chop. Friday night, south winds 5 to 10 knots, becoming southeast after midnight. Protected waters, a light chop. Saturday, south winds 5 to 10 knots. Protected waters, a light chop. A slight chance of showers and thunderstorms. Saturday night, south winds 5 to 10 knots, becoming southeast after midnight. Protected waters, a light chop. Sunday, southeast winds 5 to 10 knots, becoming south in the afternoon. Protected waters, a light chop. A slight chance of showers and thunderstorms in the afternoon. Sunday night, south winds 5 to 10 knots, becoming southeast after midnight. Protected waters, a light chop. A slight chance of showers and thunderstorms in the evening. Winds and waves higher and near thunderstorms. The tropical weather outlook. For the North Atlantic, Caribbean Sea, and the Gulf of America, tropical cyclone formation is not expected during the next 7 days. The surf zone forecast general outlook, a high risk for rift currents exists today with onshore winds of 10 miles an hour are expected this afternoon, and rough seas will be generated by periods of 5 to 6 seconds with 2-foot surf. The risk for rift currents will remain high heading into the weekend. Tide information for Wednesday, May 20th, 2026. St. Mark's River entrance. High 6:22 a.m., low 10:46 a.m., high 4:37 p.m. Apalachicola. Low 1:55 a.m., high 10:33 a.m., low 1:11 p.m., high 5:50 p.m. St. Andrews Bay at Panama City. High 12:55 p.m. Note that the times of high and low tide are 3 minutes earlier at Channel Point than at the St. Mark's River entrance. The average water temperature at Apalachicola was 78.8 degrees. Sunrise and sunset in Tallahassee. May 20th, 2026, sunrise 6:40 a.m. Eastern Daylight Time, sunset 8:28 p.m. Eastern Daylight Time. 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

40 megahertz. This broadcast originates from your National Weather Service office in Tallahassee, Florida. The latest weather and forecast information can also be accessed by calling our automated forecast line at 850-942-8851. The current time is 10:46 a.m. Eastern Daylight Time. High rip current risk in effect through this evening. What? Dangerous rip currents. Where? Walton, Bay, Gulf, and Franklin County beaches. When? Through this evening. Impacts. Rip currents can sweep even the best swimmers away from shore into deeper water. Swim near a lifeguard. If caught in a rip current, relax and float. Don't swim against the current. If able, swim in a direction following the shoreline. If unable to escape, trace the shore and call or wave for help. These are the 10 a.m. Eastern Daylight Time conditions. At the Tallahassee Airport, it was partly sunny. The temperature was 78 degrees. The wind was southeast at 7 miles an hour. At Florida State University, visibility 7 miles. At Apalachicola, it was sunny. The temperature was 80 degrees. The wind was southeast at 9 miles an hour. At Panama City Northwest, it was mostly sunny. The temperature was 79 degrees. The wind was southeast at 8 miles an hour. At Dothan, it was mostly sunny. The temperature was 80 degrees. The wind was south at 7 miles an hour. At Albany, it was mostly sunny. The temperature was 79 degrees. The wind was variable at 6 miles an hour. The report from Valdosta was not available. Over the marine area, at the buoy south of Apalachicola, winds were southeast at 10 knots and seas were 2 feet. At the buoy south of Panama City, winds were southeast at 6 knots and seas were 3 feet. At the buoy south of Pensacola, winds were east at 8 knots and seas were 2 feet. The forecast for the local area. Rest of today, mostly sunny. A slight chance of showers and thunderstorms this afternoon. Highs in the lower 90s. Light and variable winds, becoming south around 5 miles per hour this afternoon. Chance of rain 20%. Tonight, partly cloudy. Lows in the lower 70s. Southwest winds around 5 miles per hour in the evening, becoming light and variable. Thursday, mostly sunny. A slight chance of showers and thunderstorms in the afternoon. Highs in the lower 90s. Light and variable winds, becoming south 5 to 10 miles per hour in the afternoon. Chance of rain 20%. Thursday night, mostly clear with a slight chance of showers and thunderstorms in the evening, then partly cloudy after midnight. Lows in the lower 70s. South winds 5 to 10 miles per hour in the evening, becoming light and variable. Chance of rain 20%. Friday, mostly sunny. A slight chance of showers and thunderstorms in the afternoon. Highs in the lower 90s. South winds 5 to 10 miles per hour. Chance of rain 20%. Friday night through Saturday night, partly cloudy with a slight chance of showers and thunderstorms. Lows in the lower 70s. Highs in the lower 90s. Chance of rain 20%. Sunday, mostly sunny. A chance of showers and thunderstorms in the afternoon. Highs in the lower 90s. Chance of rain 40%. Sunday night, mostly cloudy. A chance of showers and thunderstorms in the evening. Lows in the mid-70s. Chance of rain 40%. Memorial Day and Monday night, partly cloudy. A chance of showers and thunderstorms. Highs in the upper 80s. Lows in the lower 70s. Chance of rain 50%. Tuesday, partly sunny with a chance of showers. A slight chance of thunderstorms in the morning, then a chance of thunderstorms in the afternoon. Highs in the upper 80s. Chance of rain 40%. The coastal waters forecast for the following waters from Suwannee River to Apalachicola, Florida, extending from 20 to 60 nautical miles. Coastal waters from Okaloosa, Walton County line to Mexico Beach out to 20 nautical miles. Coastal waters from Mexico Beach to Apalachicola out to 20 nautical miles. Waters from Okaloosa, Walton County line to Mexico Beach 20 to 60 nautical miles. And waters from Mexico Beach to Apalachicola 20 to 60 nautical miles. Rest of today, southeast winds 5 to 10 knots. Waves 1 foot or less. Wave detail, south 2 feet at 6 seconds. Protected waters, a light chop. Tonight, southwest winds 5 to 10 knots, becoming southeast after midnight. Waves 1 foot or less. Wave detail, south 2 feet.

feet at 6 seconds. Protected waters, a light chop. Thursday, southeast winds 5 to 10 knots. Waves 1 foot or less. Wave detail, southeast 2 feet at 5 seconds and south 1 foot at 8 seconds. Protected waters, a light chop. Thursday night, south winds 5 to 10 knots. Waves 1 foot or less. Wave detail, southeast 2 feet at 5 seconds and south 1 foot at 8 seconds. Protected waters, a light chop. Friday, southeast winds 5 to 10 knots. Waves 1 foot or less. Wave detail, southeast 2 feet at 5 seconds and south 1 foot at 8 seconds. Protected waters, a light chop. Friday night, southeast winds 5 to 10 knots. Waves 1 foot or less. Wave detail, southeast 2 feet at 5 seconds and south 1 foot at 8 seconds. Protected waters, a light chop. Saturday, southeast winds 5 to 10 knots. Waves 1 foot or less. Protected waters, a light chop. Saturday night, southeast winds 5 to 10 knots. Waves 1 foot or less. Protected waters, a light chop. Sunday, southeast winds 5 to 10 knots, increasing to 10 to 15 knots in the afternoon. Waves 1 foot or less. Protected waters, a moderate chop. Sunday night, southeast winds 5 to 10 knots. Waves 1 foot or less. Protected waters, a light chop. The coastal waters forecast for the following St. Andrews Bay waterways. West of today, southeast winds around 5 knots, becoming south this afternoon. Protected waters, a light chop. A slight chance of showers and thunderstorms this afternoon. Tonight, south winds 5 to 10 knots in the evening, becoming light and variable. Protected waters, a light chop. Thursday, southeast winds around 5 knots, becoming south in the afternoon. Protected waters, a light chop. Thursday night, south winds 5 to 10 knots, diminishing to around 5 knots after midnight. Protected waters, a light chop. Friday, southeast winds 5 to 10 knots, becoming south 10 to 15 knots in the afternoon. Protected waters, a moderate chop. Friday night, south winds 5 to 10 knots, becoming southeast after midnight. Protected waters, a light chop. Saturday, south winds 5 to 10 knots. Protected waters, a light chop. A slight chance of showers and thunderstorms. Saturday night, south winds 5 to 10 knots, becoming southeast after midnight. Protected waters, a light chop. Sunday, southeast winds 5 to 10 knots, becoming south in the afternoon. Protected waters, a light chop. A slight chance of showers and thunderstorms in the afternoon. Sunday night, south winds 5 to 10 knots, becoming southeast after midnight. Protected waters, a light chop. A slight chance of showers and thunderstorms in the evening. Winds and waves higher and near thunderstorms. The tropical weather outlook. For the North Atlantic, Caribbean Sea, and the Gulf of America, tropical cyclone formation is not expected during the next 7 days. The surf zone forecasts general outlook. A high risk for rip currents exists today, with onshore winds of 10 miles an hour are expected this afternoon, and rough seas will be generated by periods of 5 to 6 seconds with 2-foot surf. The risk for rip currents will remain high heading into the weekend. Tide information for Wednesday, May 20th, 2026. St. Mark's River entrance. High 6:22 a.m., low 10:46 a.m., high 4:37 p.m. Apalachicola. Low 1:55 a.m., high 10:33 a.m., low 1:11 p.m., high 5:50 p.m. St. Andrews Bay at Panama City. High 12:55 p.m. Note that the times of high and low tide are 3 minutes earlier at Channel Point than at the St. Mark's River entrance. The average water temperature at Apalachicola was 78.8 degrees. Sunrise and sunset in Tallahassee. May 20th, 2026, sunrise 6:40 a.m. Eastern Daylight Time, sunset 8:28 p.m. Eastern Daylight Time. 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This broadcast originates from your National Weather Service office in Tallahassee, Florida. The latest weather and forecast information can also be accessed by calling our automated forecast line at 850-942-8851. The current time is 10:56 a.m. Eastern Daylight Time. High rip current risk in effect through this evening. What? Dangerous rip currents. Where? Walton, Bay, Gulf, and Franklin.

County beaches. When, through this evening, impacts, rip currents can sweep even the best swimmers away from shore into deeper water. Swim near a lifeguard. If caught in a rip current, relax and float. Don't swim against the current. If able, swim in a direction following the shoreline. If unable to escape, trace the shore and call or wave for help. These are the 10 a.m. Eastern Daylight Time conditions. At the Tallahassee Airport, it was partly sunny. The temperature was 78 degrees. The wind was southeast at 7 miles an hour. At Florida State University, visibility 7 miles. At Apalachicola, it was sunny. The temperature was 80 degrees. The wind was southeast at 9 miles an hour. At Panama City Northwest, it was mostly sunny. The temperature was 79 degrees. The wind was southeast at 8 miles an hour. At Dothan, it was mostly sunny. The temperature was 80 degrees. The wind was south at 7 miles an hour. At Albany, it was mostly sunny. The temperature was 79 degrees. The wind was variable at 6 miles an hour. The report from Valdosta was not available. Over the marine area, at the buoy south of Apalachicola, winds were southeast at 10 knots and seas were 2 feet. At the buoy south of Panama City, winds were southeast at 6 knots and seas were 3 feet. At the buoy south of Pensacola, winds were east at 8 knots and seas were 2 feet. The forecast for the local area. Rest of today, mostly sunny. A slight chance of showers and thunderstorms this afternoon. Highs in the lower 90s. Light and variable winds, becoming south around 5 miles per hour this afternoon. Chance of rain 20%. Tonight, partly cloudy. Lows in the lower 70s. Southwest winds around 5 miles per hour in the evening, becoming light and variable. Thursday, mostly sunny. A slight chance of showers and thunderstorms in the afternoon. Highs in the lower 90s. Light and variable winds, becoming south 5 to 10 miles per hour in the afternoon. Chance of rain 20%. Thursday night, mostly clear with a slight chance of showers and thunderstorms in the evening, then partly cloudy after midnight. Lows in the lower 70s. South winds 5 to 10 miles per hour in the evening, becoming light and variable. Chance of rain 20%. Friday, mostly sunny. A slight chance of showers and thunderstorms in the afternoon. Highs in the lower 90s. South winds 5 to 10 miles per hour. Chance of rain 20%. Friday night through Saturday night, partly cloudy with a slight chance of showers and thunderstorms. Lows in the lower 70s. Highs in the lower 90s. Chance of rain 20%. Sunday, mostly sunny. A chance of showers and thunderstorms in the afternoon. Highs in the lower 90s. Chance of rain 40%. Sunday night, mostly cloudy. A chance of showers and thunderstorms in the evening. Lows in the mid-70s. Chance of rain 40%. Memorial Day and Monday night, partly cloudy. A chance of showers and thunderstorms. Highs in the upper 80s. Lows in the lower 70s. Chance of rain 50%. Tuesday, partly sunny with a chance of showers. A slight chance of thunderstorms in the morning, then a chance of thunderstorms in the afternoon. Highs in the upper 80s. Chance of rain 40%. The coastal waters forecast for the following: waters from Swanee River to Apalachicola, Florida, extending from 20 to 60 nautical miles. Coastal waters from Okaloosa-Walton County line to Mexico Beach out to 20 nautical miles. Coastal waters from Mexico Beach to Apalachicola out to 20 nautical miles. Waters from Okaloosa-Walton County line to Mexico Beach 20 to 60 nautical miles. And waters from Mexico Beach to Apalachicola 20 to 60 nautical miles. Rest of today, southeast winds 5 to 10 knots. Waves 1 foot or less. Wave detail, south 2 feet at 6 seconds. Protected waters a light chop. Tonight, southwest winds 5 to 10 knots, becoming southeast after midnight. Waves 1 foot or less. Wave detail, south 2 feet at 6 seconds. Protected waters a light chop. Thursday, southeast winds 5 to 10 knots. Waves 1 foot or less. Wave detail, southeast 2 feet at 5 seconds and south 1 foot at 8 seconds. Protected waters a light chop. Thursday night, south winds 5 to 10 knots. Waves 1 foot or less. Wave detail, southeast 2 feet at 5 seconds and south 1 foot at 8 seconds. Protected waters.

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1: 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Protected waters a moderate chop.
0: Sunday night, southeast winds 5 to 10 knots.
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1: The Tallahassee climate summary for yesterday, May 19, 2026. Yesterday's high temperature was 92 degrees. This high was 4 degrees above the normal high of 88. Yesterday's low temperature was 71 degrees. This low was 7 degrees above the normal low of 64. A trace of precipitation fell yesterday, which brings the monthly total to 3.82 inches. This is 2.16 inches above the normal amount of 1.66 inches for May. The total precipitation for the year now stands at 10.73 inches, which is 8.39 inches below normal. The normal high temperature for today is 88 degrees, and the normal low is 64. The record high for today is 98, which occurred in 1998, and the record low is 46, which occurred in 1894. Sunrise today is at 6:40 a.m. and sunset is at 8:28 p.m. The coastal waters forecast for the following St. Andrews Bay waterways. Rest of today, southeast winds around 5 knots, becoming south this afternoon. Protected waters a light chop. A slight chance of showers and thunderstorms this afternoon. Tonight, south winds 5 to 10 knots in the evening, becoming light and variable. Protected waters a light chop. Thursday, southeast winds around 5 knots, becoming south in the afternoon. Protected waters a light chop. Thursday night, south winds 5 to 10 knots, diminishing to around 5 knots after midnight. Protected waters a light chop. Friday, southeast winds 5 to 10 knots, becoming south 10 to 15 knots in the afternoon. Protected waters a moderate chop. Friday night, south winds 5 to 10 knots, becoming southeast after midnight. Protected waters a light chop. Saturday, south winds 5 to 10 knots. Protected waters a light chop. A slight chance of showers and thunderstorms. Saturday night, south winds 5 to 10 knots, becoming southeast after midnight. Protected waters a light chop. Sunday, southeast winds 5 to 10 knots, becoming south in the afternoon. Protected waters a light chop. A slight chance of showers and thunderstorms in the afternoon. Sunday night, south winds 5 to 10 knots, becoming southeast after midnight. Protected waters a light chop. A slight chance of showers and thunderstorms in the evening. Winds and waves higher in and near thunderstorms. The Tropical Weather Outlook. For the North Atlantic, Caribbean Sea, and the Gulf of America, tropical cyclone formation is not expected during the next 7 days. The Surf Zone Forecast General Outlook, a high risk for rip currents exists today with onshore winds of 10 miles an hour are expected this afternoon, and rough seas will be generated by periods of 5 to 6 seconds with 2-foot surf. The risk for rip currents will remain high heading into the weekend. Tide information for Wednesday, May 20th, 2026. St. Marks River entrance. High 6:22 a.m., low 10:46 a.m., high 4:37 p.m. Apalachicola. Low 1:55 a.m., high 10:33 a.m., low 1:11 p.m., high 5:50 p.m. St. Andrews Bay at Panama City. High 12:55 p.m. Note that the times of high and low tide are 3 minutes earlier at Shell Point than at the St. Marks River entrance. The average water temperature at Apalachicola was 78.8 degrees. Sunrise and sunset in Tallahassee. May 20th, 2026, sunrise 6:40 a.m. Eastern Daylight Time, sunset 8:28 p.m. Eastern Daylight Time. 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This broadcast originates from your National Weather Service office in Tallahassee, Florida. The latest weather and forecast information can also be accessed by calling our automated forecast line at 850-942-8851. The current time is 11:06 a.m. Eastern Daylight Time. High rip current risk in effect through this evening. What? Dangerous rip currents. Where? Walton, Bay, Gulf, and Franklin County beaches. When? Through this evening. Impacts. Rip currents can sweep even the best swimmers away from shore into deeper water. Swim near a lifeguard. If caught in a rip current, relax and float. Don't swim against the current. If able, swim in a direction following the shoreline. If unable to escape, trace the shore and call or wave for help.

These are the 11 a.m. Eastern Daylight Time conditions. At the Tallahassee Airport, it was partly sunny. The temperature was 82 degrees. The wind was southeast at 7 miles an hour. The report from Florida State University was not available. At Apalachicola, it was mostly sunny. The temperature was 82 degrees. The wind was southeast at 8 miles an hour. At Panama City Northwest, it was mostly sunny. The temperature was 82 degrees. The wind was south at 9 miles an hour. At Dothan, it was mostly sunny. The temperature was 83 degrees. The wind was south at 6 miles an hour. At Albany, it was mostly sunny. The temperature was 82 degrees. The wind was south at 6 miles an hour. At Valdosta, it was partly sunny. Visibility 10 miles. Temperature was 79 degrees, dew point 70. And the pressure was 30.10 inches and steady. Over the marine area, at the buoy south of Apalachicola, winds were southeast at 10 knots. At the buoy south of Panama City, winds were southeast at 8 knots. At the buoy south of Pensacola, winds were east at 8 knots. The forecast for the local area. Rest of today, mostly sunny. A slight chance of showers and thunderstorms this afternoon. Highs in the lower 90s. Light and variable winds, becoming south around 5 miles per hour this afternoon. Chance of rain 20%. Tonight, partly cloudy. Lows in the lower 70s. Southwest winds around 5 miles per hour in the evening, becoming light and variable. Thursday, mostly sunny. A slight chance of showers and thunderstorms in the afternoon. Highs in the lower 90s. Light and variable winds, becoming south 5 to 10 miles per hour in the afternoon. Chance of rain 20%. Thursday night, mostly clear with a slight chance of showers and thunderstorms in the evening, then partly cloudy after midnight. Lows in the lower 70s. South winds 5 to 10 miles per hour in the evening, becoming light and variable. Chance of rain 20%. Friday, mostly sunny. A slight chance of showers and thunderstorms in the afternoon. Highs in the lower 90s. South winds 5 to 10 miles per hour. Chance of rain 20%. Friday night through Saturday night, partly cloudy with a slight chance of showers and thunderstorms. Lows in the lower 70s. Highs in the lower 90s. Chance of rain 20%. Sunday, mostly sunny. A chance of showers and thunderstorms in the afternoon. Highs in the lower 90s. Chance of rain 40%. Sunday night, mostly cloudy. A chance of showers and thunderstorms in the evening. Lows in the mid-70s. Chance of rain 40%. Memorial Day and Monday night, partly cloudy. A chance of showers and thunderstorms. Highs in the upper 80s. Lows in the lower 70s. Chance of rain 50%. Tuesday, partly sunny with a chance of showers. A slight chance of thunderstorms in the morning, then a chance of thunderstorms in the afternoon. Highs in the upper 80s. Chance of rain 40%. The coastal waters forecast for the following waters from Suwannee River to Apalachicola, Florida, extending from 20 to 60 nautical miles. Coastal waters from Okaloosa-Walton County line to Mexico Beach out to 20 nautical miles. Coastal waters from Mexico Beach to Apalachicola out to 20 nautical miles. Waters from Okaloosa-Walton County line to Mexico Beach 20 to 60 nautical miles. And waters from Mexico Beach to Apalachicola 20 to 60 nautical miles. Rest of today, southeast winds 5 to 10 knots. Waves 1 foot or less. Wave detail, south 2 feet at 6 seconds. Protected waters a light chop. Tonight, southwest winds 5 to 10 knots, becoming southeast after midnight. Waves 1 foot or less. Wave detail, south 2 feet at 6 seconds. Protected waters a light chop. Thursday, southeast winds 5 to 10 knots. Waves 1 foot or less. Wave detail, southeast 2 feet at 5 seconds and south 1 foot at 8 seconds. Protected waters a light chop. Thursday night, south winds 5 to 10 knots. Waves 1 foot or less. Wave detail, southeast 2 feet at 5 seconds and south 1 foot at 8 seconds. Protected waters a light chop. Friday, southeast winds 5 to 10 knots. Waves 1 foot or less. Wave detail, southeast 2 feet at 5 seconds and south 1 foot at 8 seconds. Protected waters a light chop. Friday night, southeast wind.

5 to 10 knots. Waves 1 foot or less. Wave detail, southeast 2 feet at 5 seconds and south 1 foot at 8 seconds. Protected waters a light chop. Saturday, southeast winds 5 to 10 knots. Waves 1 foot or less. Protected waters a light chop. Saturday night, southeast winds 5 to 10 knots. Waves 1 foot or less. Protected waters a light chop. Sunday, southeast winds 5 to 10 knots, increasing to 10 to 15 knots in the afternoon. Waves 1 foot or less. Protected waters a moderate chop. Sunday night, southeast winds 5 to 10 knots. Waves 1 foot or less. Protected waters a light chop. The coastal waters forecast for the following St. Andrews Bay waterways. Rest of today, southeast winds around 5 knots, becoming south this afternoon. Protected waters a light chop. A slight chance of showers and thunderstorms this afternoon. Tonight, south winds 5 to 10 knots in the evening, becoming light and variable. Protected waters a light chop. Thursday, southeast winds around 5 knots, becoming south in the afternoon. Protected waters a light chop. Thursday night, south winds 5 to 10 knots, diminishing to around 5 knots after midnight. Protected waters a light chop. Friday, southeast winds 5 to 10 knots, becoming south 10 to 15 knots in the afternoon. Protected waters a moderate chop. Friday night, south winds 5 to 10 knots, becoming southeast after midnight. Protected waters a light chop. Saturday, south winds 5 to 10 knots. Protected waters a light chop. A slight chance of showers and thunderstorms. Saturday night, south winds 5 to 10 knots, becoming southeast after midnight. Protected waters a light chop. Sunday, southeast winds 5 to 10 knots, becoming south in the afternoon. Protected waters a light chop. A slight chance of showers and thunderstorms in the afternoon. Sunday night, south winds 5 to 10 knots, becoming southeast after midnight. Protected waters a light chop. A slight chance of showers and thunderstorms in the evening. Winds and waves higher and near thunderstorms. The Tropical Weather Outlook. For the North Atlantic, Caribbean Sea, and the Gulf of America, tropical cyclone formation is not expected during the next 7 days. The Surf Zone forecast general outlook, a high risk for rip currents exists today with onshore winds of 10 miles an hour are expected this afternoon, and rough seas will be generated by series of 5 to 6 seconds with 2-foot surf. The risk for rip currents will remain high heading into the weekend. Tide information for Wednesday, May 20th, 2026. St. Mark's River entrance. High 6:22 a.m., low 10:46 a.m., high 4:37 p.m. Apalachicola. Low 1:55 a.m., high 10:33 a.m., low 1:11 p.m., high 5:50 p.m. St. Andrews Bay of Panama City. High 12:55 p.m. Note that the times of high and low tide are 3 minutes earlier at Shell Point than at the St. Mark's River entrance. The average water temperature at Apalachicola was 78.8 degrees. Sunrise and sunset in Tallahassee. May 20th, 2026, sunrise 6:40 a.m. Eastern Daylight Time, sunset 8:28 p.m. Eastern Daylight Time. 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This broadcast originates from your National Weather Service office in Tallahassee, Florida. The latest weather and forecast information can also be accessed by calling our automated forecast line at 850-942-8851. The current time is 11:16 a.m. Eastern Daylight Time. High rip current risk in effect through this evening. What? Dangerous rip currents. Where? Walton, Bay, Gulf, and Franklin County beaches. When? Through this evening. Impacts. Rip currents can sweep even the best swimmers away from shore into deeper water. Swim near a lifeguard. If caught in a rip current, relax and float. Don't swim against the current. If able, swim in a direction following the shoreline. If unable to escape, face the shore and call or wave for help. These are the 11 a.m. Eastern Daylight Time conditions. At the Tallahassee Airport, it was partly sunny. The temperature was 82 degrees. The wind was southeast at 7 miles an hour. At Florida State University, the temperature was 82 degrees. The wind was east at 3 miles an hour. At Apalachicola, it was mostly sunny.

The temperature was 82 degrees. The wind was southeast at 8 miles an hour. At Panama City Northwest, it was mostly sunny. The temperature was 82 degrees. The wind was south at 9 miles an hour. At Dothan, it was mostly sunny. The temperature was 83 degrees. The wind was south at 6 miles an hour. At Albany, it was sunny. The temperature was 82 degrees. The wind was south at 6 miles an hour. At Valdosta, it was partly sunny. Visibility 10 miles. Temperature was 79 degrees, dew point 70. And the pressure was 30.10 inches and steady. Over the marine area, at the buoy south of Apalachicola, winds were southeast at 10 knots and seas were 2 feet. At the buoy south of Panama City, winds were southeast at 8 knots and seas were 3 feet. At the buoy south of Pensacola, winds were east at 10 knots and seas were 3 feet. The forecast for the local area. West of today, mostly sunny. A slight chance of showers and thunderstorms this afternoon. Highs in the lower 90s. Light and variable winds, becoming south around 5 miles per hour this afternoon. Chance of rain 20%. Tonight, partly cloudy. Lows in the lower 70s. Southwest winds around 5 miles per hour in the evening, becoming light and variable. Thursday, mostly sunny. A slight chance of showers and thunderstorms in the afternoon. Highs in the lower 90s. Light and variable winds, becoming south 5 to 10 miles per hour in the afternoon. Chance of rain 20%. Thursday night, mostly clear with a slight chance of showers and thunderstorms in the evening, then partly cloudy after midnight. Lows in the lower 70s. South winds 5 to 10 miles per hour in the evening, becoming light and variable. Chance of rain 20%. Friday, mostly sunny. A slight chance of showers and thunderstorms in the afternoon. Highs in the lower 90s. South winds 5 to 10 miles per hour. Chance of rain 20%. Friday night through Saturday night, partly cloudy with a slight chance of showers and thunderstorms. Lows in the lower 70s. Highs in the lower 90s. Chance of rain 20%. Sunday, mostly sunny. A chance of showers and thunderstorms in the afternoon. Highs in the lower 90s. Chance of rain 40%. Sunday night, mostly cloudy. A chance of showers and thunderstorms in the evening. Lows in the mid-70s. Chance of rain 40%. Memorial Day and Monday night, partly cloudy. A chance of showers and thunderstorms. Highs in the upper 80s. Lows in the lower 70s. Chance of rain 50%. Tuesday, partly sunny with a chance of showers. A slight chance of thunderstorms in the morning, then a chance of thunderstorms in the afternoon. Highs in the upper 80s. Chance of rain 40%. The coastal waters forecast for the following waters from Suwannee River to Apalachicola, Florida, extending from 20 to 60 nautical miles. Coastal waters from Okaloosa, Walton County line to Mexico Beach out to 20 nautical miles. Coastal waters from Mexico Beach to Apalachicola out to 20 nautical miles. Waters from Okaloosa, Walton County line to Mexico Beach 20 to 60 nautical miles. And waters from Mexico Beach to Apalachicola 20 to 60 nautical miles. Rest of today, southeast winds 5 to 10 knots. Waves 1 foot or less. Wave detail, south 2 feet at 6 seconds. Protected waters a light chop. Tonight, southwest winds 5 to 10 knots, becoming southeast after midnight. Waves 1 foot or less. Wave detail, south 2 feet at 6 seconds. Protected waters a light chop. Thursday, southeast winds 5 to 10 knots. Waves 1 foot or less. Wave detail, southeast 2 feet at 5 seconds and south 1 foot at 8 seconds. Protected waters a light chop. Thursday night, south winds 5 to 10 knots. Waves 1 foot or less. Wave detail, southeast 2 feet at 5 seconds and south 1 foot at 8 seconds. Protected waters a light chop. Friday, southeast winds 5 to 10 knots. Waves 1 foot or less. Wave detail, southeast 2 feet at 5 seconds and south 1 foot at 8 seconds. Protected waters a light chop. Friday night, southeast winds 5 to 10 knots. Waves 1 foot or less. Wave detail, southeast 2 feet at 5 seconds and south 1 foot at 8 seconds. Protected waters a light chop. Saturday, southeast winds 5 to 10 knots. Waves 1 foot or less.

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Saturday night, southeast winds 5 to 10 knots. Waves 1 foot or less. 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Sunday, southeast winds 5 to 10 knots, increasing to 10 to 15 knots in the afternoon. Waves 1 foot or less. Protected water is a moderate shop. Sunday night, southeast winds 5 to 10 knots. Waves 1 foot or less. Protected water is a light shop. The coastal waters forecast for the following St. Andrews Bay waterways. Rest of today, southeast winds around 5 knots, becoming south this afternoon. Protected water is a light shop. A slight chance of showers and thunderstorms this afternoon. Tonight, south winds 5 to 10 knots in the evening, becoming light and variable. Protected water is a light shop. Thursday, southeast winds around 5 knots, becoming south in the afternoon. Protected water is a light shop. Thursday night, south winds 5 to 10 knots, diminishing to around 5 knots after midnight. Protected water is a light shop. Friday, southeast winds 5 to 10 knots, becoming south 10 to 15 knots in the afternoon. Protected water is a moderate shop. Friday night, south winds 5 to 10 knots, becoming southeast after midnight. Protected water is a light shop. Saturday, south winds 5 to 10 knots. Protected water is a light shop. A slight chance of showers and thunderstorms. Saturday night, south winds 5 to 10 knots, becoming southeast after midnight. Protected water is a light shop. Sunday, southeast winds 5 to 10 knots, becoming south in the afternoon. Protected water is a light shop. A slight chance of showers and thunderstorms in the afternoon. Sunday night, south winds 5 to 10 knots, becoming southeast after midnight. Protected water is a light shop. A slight chance of showers and thunderstorms in the evening. Winds and waves higher and near thunderstorms. The Tropical Weather Outlook. For the North Atlantic, Caribbean Sea, and the Gulf of America, tropical cyclone formation is not expected during the next 7 days. The Surf Zone forecasts general outlook. A high risk for rip current exists today, with onshore winds of 10 miles an hour are expected this afternoon, and rough seas will be generated by periods of 5 to 6 seconds with 2-foot surf. The risk for rip currents will remain high heading into the weekend. Tide information for Wednesday, May 20th, 2026. St. Mark's River entrance. High 6:22 a.m., low 10:46 a.m., high 4:37 p.m. Apalachicola. Low 1:55 a.m., high 10:33 a.m., low 1:11 p.m., high 5:50 p.m. St. Andrews Bay at Panama City. High 12:55 p.m. Note that the times of high and low tide are 3 minutes earlier at Channel Point than at the St. Mark's River entrance. The average water temperature at Apalachicola was 78.8 degrees. Sunrise and sunset in Tallahassee. May 20th, 2026, sunrise 6:40 a.m. Eastern Daylight Time, sunset 8:28 p.m. Eastern Daylight Time. 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This broadcast originates from your National Weather Service office in Tallahassee, Florida. The latest weather and forecast information can also be accessed by calling our automated forecast line at 850-942-8851. The current time is 11:25 a.m. Eastern Daylight Time. High rip current risk in effect through this evening. What? Dangerous rip currents. Where? Walton, Bay, Gulf, and Franklin County beaches. When? Through this evening. Impacts. Rip currents can sweep even the best swimmers away from shore into deeper water. Swim near a lifeguard. If caught in a rip current, relax and float. Don't swim against the current. If able, swim in a direction following the shoreline. If unable to escape, trace the shore and call or wave for help. These are the 11 a.m. Eastern Daylight Time conditions. At the Tallahassee Airport, it was partly sunny. The temperature was 82 degrees. The wind was southeast at 7 miles an hour. At Florida State University, the temperature was 82 degrees. The wind was east at 3 miles an hour. At Apalachicola, it was mostly sunny. The temperature was 82 degrees. The wind was southeast at 8 miles an hour. At Panama City Northwest, it was mostly sunny. The temperature was 82 degrees. The wind was south at 9 miles an hour. At Dothan, it was mostly sunny.

The temperature was 83 degrees. The wind was south at 6 miles an hour. At Albany, it was sunny. The temperature was 82 degrees. The wind was south at 6 miles an hour. At Valdosta, it was partly sunny. Visibility 10 miles. Temperature was 79 degrees, dew point 70. And the pressure was 30.10 inches and steady. Over the marine area, at the buoy south of Apalachicola, winds were southeast at 10 knots and seas were 2 feet. At the buoy south of Panama City, winds were southeast at 8 knots and seas were 3 feet. At the buoy south of Pensacola, winds were east at 10 knots and seas were 3 feet. The forecast for the local area. Rest of today, mostly sunny. A slight chance of showers and thunderstorms this afternoon. Highs in the lower 90s. Light and variable winds, becoming south around 5 miles per hour this afternoon. Chance of rain 20%. Tonight, partly cloudy. Lows in the lower 70s. Southwest winds around 5 miles per hour in the evening, becoming light and variable. Thursday, mostly sunny. A slight chance of showers and thunderstorms in the afternoon. Highs in the lower 90s. Light and variable winds, becoming south 5 to 10 miles per hour in the afternoon. Chance of rain 20%. Thursday night, mostly clear with a slight chance of showers and thunderstorms in the evening, then partly cloudy after midnight. Lows in the lower 70s. South winds 5 to 10 miles per hour in the evening, becoming light and variable. Chance of rain 20%. Friday, mostly sunny. A slight chance of showers and thunderstorms in the afternoon. Highs in the lower 90s. South winds 5 to 10 miles per hour. Chance of rain 20%. Friday night through Saturday night, partly cloudy with a slight chance of showers and thunderstorms. Lows in the lower 70s. Highs in the lower 90s. Chance of rain 20%. Sunday, mostly sunny. A chance of showers and thunderstorms in the afternoon. Highs in the lower 90s. Chance of rain 40%. Sunday night, mostly cloudy. A chance of showers and thunderstorms in the evening. Lows in the mid-70s. Chance of rain 40%. Memorial Day and Monday night, partly cloudy. A chance of showers and thunderstorms. Highs in the upper 80s. Lows in the lower 70s. Chance of rain 50%. Tuesday, partly sunny with a chance of showers. A slight chance of thunderstorms in the morning, then a chance of thunderstorms in the afternoon. Highs in the upper 80s. Chance of rain 40%. The coastal waters forecast for the following waters from Swampy River to Apalachicola, Florida, extending from 20 to 60 nautical miles, coastal waters from Okaloosa Walton County line to Mexico Beach out to 20 nautical miles, coastal waters from Mexico Beach to Apalachicola out to 20 nautical miles, waters from Okaloosa Walton County line to Mexico Beach 20 to 60 nautical miles, and waters from Mexico Beach to Apalachicola 20 to 60 nautical miles. Rest of today, southeast winds 5 to 10 knots. Waves 1 foot or less. Wave detail, south 2 feet at 6 seconds. Protected waters, a light chop. Tonight, southwest winds 5 to 10 knots, becoming southeast after midnight. Waves 1 foot or less. Wave detail, south 2 feet at 6 seconds. Protected waters, a light chop. Thursday, southeast winds 5 to 10 knots. Waves 1 foot or less. Wave detail, southeast 2 feet at 5 seconds and south 1 foot at 8 seconds. Protected waters, a light chop. Thursday night, south winds 5 to 10 knots. Waves 1 foot or less. Wave detail, southeast 2 feet at 5 seconds and south 1 foot at 8 seconds. Protected waters, a light chop. Friday, southeast winds 5 to 10 knots. Waves 1 foot or less. Wave detail, southeast 2 feet at 5 seconds and south 1 foot at 8 seconds. Protected waters, a light chop. Friday night, southeast winds 5 to 10 knots. Waves 1 foot or less. Wave detail, southeast 2 feet at 5 seconds and south 1 foot at 8 seconds. Protected waters, a light chop. Saturday, southeast winds 5 to 10 knots. Waves 1 foot or less. Protected waters, a light chop. Saturday night, southeast winds 5 to 10 knots. Waves 1 foot or less. Protected waters, a light chop. Sunday, southeast winds 5 to 10 knots, increasing to 10 to 15 knots in the afternoon. Waves 1

foot or less. Protected water is a moderate chop. Sunday night, southeast winds 5 to 10 knots. Waves 1 foot or less. Protected water is a light chop. The Tallahassee climate summary for yesterday, May 19, 2026. Yesterday's high temperature was 92 degrees. This high was 4 degrees above the normal high of 88. Yesterday's low temperature was 71 degrees. This low was 7 degrees above the normal low of 64. A trace of precipitation fell yesterday, which brings the monthly total to 3.82 inches. This is 2.16 inches above the normal amount of 1.66 inches for May. The total precipitation for the year now stands at 10.73 inches, which is 8.39 inches below normal. The normal high temperature for today is 88 degrees, and the normal low is 64. The record high for today the year now stands at 10.73 inches, which is 8.39 inches below normal. The normal high temperature for today is 88 degrees, and the normal low is 64. The record high for today is 98, which occurred in 1998, and the record low is 46, which occurred in 1894. Sunrise today is at 6:40 a.m. and sunset is at 8:28 p.m. The coastal waters forecast for the following St. Andrews Bay waterways. Rest of today, southeast winds around 5 knots, becoming south this afternoon. Protected waters a light chop. A slight chance of showers and thunderstorms this afternoon. Tonight, south winds 5 to 10 knots in the evening, becoming light and variable. Protected waters a light chop. Thursday, southeast winds around 5 knots, becoming south in the afternoon. Protected waters a light chop. Thursday night, south winds 5 to 10 knots, diminishing to around 5 knots after midnight. Protected waters a light chop. Friday, southeast winds 5 to 10 knots, becoming south 10 to 15 knots in the afternoon. Protected waters a moderate chop. Friday night, south winds 5 to 10 knots, becoming southeast after midnight. Protected waters a light chop. Saturday, south winds 5 to 10 knots. Protected waters a light chop. A slight chance of showers and thunderstorms. Saturday night, south winds 5 to 10 knots, becoming southeast after midnight. Protected waters a light chop. Sunday, southeast winds 5 to 10 knots, becoming south in the afternoon. Protected waters a light chop. A slight chance of showers and thunderstorms in the afternoon. Sunday night, south winds 5 to 10 knots, becoming southeast after midnight. Protected waters a light chop. A slight chance of showers and thunderstorms in the evening. Winds and waves higher and near thunderstorms. The Tropical Weather Outlook. For the North Atlantic, Caribbean Sea, and the Gulf of America, tropical cyclone formation is not expected during the next 7 days. The Surf Zone Forecast General Outlook, a borderline high risk for rip currents is forecast today with onshore winds of 10 miles an hour are expected this afternoon, and rough seas will be generated by periods of 5 to 6 seconds with 2-foot surf. There has been more confidence on the high risk across the Emerald Coast compared to the Forgotten Coast. The latter looks more marginal with a slightly lower period. The risk for rip currents will remain high heading into the weekend. Beachgoers are urged to consult lifeguards on surf conditions and discouraged to enter the surf if red flags are flying. Based on communication with area beach officials, the following flags are flying at area beaches: Walton, Red Bay, Yellow Safe Park Gulf Beaches, Red West Facing Gulf Beaches, Red South Facing Gulf Beaches, Red Franklin, Red. Tide information for Wednesday, May 20th, 2026. St. Marks River entrance. High 6:22 a.m., low 10:46 a.m., high 4:37 p.m. Apalachicola. Low 1:55 a.m., high 10:33 a.m., low 1:11 p.m., high 5:50 p.m. St. Andrews Bay at Panama City. High 12:55 p.m. Note that the times of high and low tide are 3 minutes earlier at Channel Point than at the St. Marks River entrance. The average water temperature at Apalachicola was 78.8 degrees. Sunrise and sunset in Tallahassee. May 20th, 2026, sunrise 6:40 a.m. Eastern Daylight Time, sunset 8:28 p.m. Eastern Daylight Time. 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This broadcast originates from your National Weather Service office in Tallahassee, Florida. The latest weather and forecast information can also be accessed by calling our automated forecast line at

850-942-8851. The current time is 11:37 a.m. Eastern Daylight Time. High rip current risk in effect through this evening. What? Dangerous rip currents. Where? Walton, Bay, Gulf, and Franklin County beaches. When? Through this evening. Impacts. Rip currents can sweep even the best swimmers away from shore into deeper water. Swim near a lifeguard. If caught in a rip current, relax and float. Don't swim against the current. If able, swim in a direction following the shoreline. If unable to escape, trace the shore and call or wave for help. These are the 11 a.m. Eastern Daylight Time conditions. At the Tallahassee Airport, it was partly sunny. The temperature was 82 degrees. The wind was southeast at 7 miles an hour. At Florida State University, the temperature was 82 degrees. The wind was east at 3 miles an hour. At Apalachicola, it was mostly sunny. The temperature was 82 degrees. The wind was southeast at 8 miles an hour. At Panama City Northwest, it was mostly sunny. The temperature was 82 degrees. The wind was south at 9 miles an hour. At Dothan, it was mostly sunny. The temperature was 83 degrees. The wind was south at 6 miles an hour. At Albany, it was sunny. The temperature was 82 degrees. The wind was south at 6 miles an hour. At Valdosta, it was partly sunny. Visibility 10 miles. Temperature was 79 degrees, dew point 70. And the pressure was 30.10 inches and steady. Over the marine area, at the buoy south of Apalachicola, winds were southeast at 10 knots and seas were 2 feet. At the buoy south of Panama City, winds were southeast at 8 knots and seas were 3 feet. At the buoy south of Pensacola, winds were east at 10 knots and seas were 3 feet. The forecast for the local area. Rest of today, mostly sunny. A slight chance of showers and thunderstorms this afternoon. Highs in the lower 90s. Light and variable winds, becoming south around 5 miles per hour this afternoon. Chance of rain 20%. Tonight, partly cloudy. Lows in the lower 70s. Southwest winds around 5 miles per hour in the evening, becoming light and variable. Thursday, mostly sunny. A slight chance of showers and thunderstorms in the afternoon. Highs in the lower 90s. Light and variable winds, becoming south 5 to 10 miles per hour in the afternoon. Chance of rain 20%. Thursday night, mostly clear with a slight chance of showers and thunderstorms in the evening, then partly cloudy after midnight. Lows in the lower 70s. South winds 5 to 10 miles per hour in the evening, becoming light and variable. Chance of rain 20%. Friday, mostly sunny. A slight chance of showers and thunderstorms in the afternoon. Highs in the lower 90s. South winds 5 to 10 miles per hour. Chance of rain 20%. Friday night through Saturday night, partly cloudy with a slight chance of showers and thunderstorms. Lows in the lower 70s. Highs in the lower 90s. Chance of rain 20%. Sunday, mostly sunny. A chance of showers and thunderstorms in the afternoon. Highs in the lower 90s. Chance of rain 40%. Sunday night, mostly cloudy. A chance of showers and thunderstorms in the evening. Lows in the mid-70s. Chance of rain 40%. Memorial Day and Monday night, partly cloudy. A chance of showers and thunderstorms. Highs in the upper 80s. Lows in the lower 70s. Chance of rain 50%. Tuesday, partly sunny with a chance of showers. A slight chance of thunderstorms in the morning, then a chance of thunderstorms in the afternoon. Highs in the upper 80s. Chance of rain 40%. The coastal waters forecast for the following: waters from Suwannee River to Apalachicola, Florida, extending from 20 to 60 nautical miles. Coastal waters from Okaloosa, Walton County line to Mexico Beach out to 20 nautical miles. Coastal waters from Mexico Beach to Apalachicola out to 20 nautical miles. Waters from Okaloosa, Walton County line to Mexico Beach 20 to 60 nautical miles. And waters from Mexico Beach to Apalachicola 20 to 60 nautical miles. Rest of today, southeast winds 5 to 10 knots. Waves 1 foot or less. Wave detail, south 2 feet at 6 seconds. Protected waters, a light shot. Tonight, southwest winds 5 to 10 knots, becoming southeast after midnight. Waves 1 foot or less. Wave detail, south 2 feet.

at 6 seconds. Protected waters, a light shop. Thursday, southeast winds 5 to 10 knots. Waves 1 foot or less. Wave detail, southeast 2 feet at 5 seconds and south 1 foot at 8 seconds. Protected waters, a light shop. Thursday night, south winds 5 to 10 knots. Waves 1 foot or less. Wave detail, southeast 2 feet at 5 seconds and south 1 foot at 8 seconds. Protected waters, a light shop. Friday, southeast winds 5 to 10 knots. Waves 1 foot or less. Wave detail, southeast 2 feet at 5 seconds and south 1 foot at 8 seconds. Protected waters, a light shop. Friday night, southeast winds 5 to 10 knots. Waves 1 foot or less. Wave detail, southeast 2 feet at 5 seconds and south 1 foot at 8 seconds. Protected waters, a light shop. Saturday, southeast winds 5 to 10 knots. Waves 1 foot or less. Protected waters, a light shop. Saturday night, southeast winds 5 to 10 knots. Waves 1 foot or less. Protected waters, a light shop. Sunday, southeast winds 5 to 10 knots, increasing to 10 to 15 knots in the afternoon. Waves 1 foot or less. Protected waters, a moderate shop. Sunday night, southeast winds 5 to 10 knots. Waves 1 foot or less. Protected waters, a light shop. The coastal waters forecast for the following St. Andrews Bay waterways. West of today, southeast winds around 5 knots, becoming south this afternoon. Protected waters, a light shop. A slight chance of showers and thunderstorms this afternoon. Tonight, south winds 5 to 10 knots in the evening, becoming light and variable. Protected waters, a light shop. Thursday, southeast winds around 5 knots, becoming south in the afternoon. Protected waters, a light shop. Thursday night, south winds 5 to 10 knots, diminishing to around 5 knots after midnight. Protected waters, a light shop. Friday, southeast winds 5 to 10 knots, becoming south 10 to 15 knots in the afternoon. Protected waters, a moderate shop. Friday night, south winds 5 to 10 knots, becoming southeast after midnight. Protected waters, a light shop. Saturday, south winds 5 to 10 knots. Protected waters, a light shop. A slight chance of showers and thunderstorms. Saturday night, south winds 5 to 10 knots, becoming southeast after midnight. Protected waters, a light shop. Sunday, southeast winds 5 to 10 knots, becoming south in the afternoon. Protected waters, a light shop. A slight chance of showers and thunderstorms in the afternoon. Sunday night, south winds 5 to 10 knots, becoming southeast after midnight. Protected waters, a light shop. A slight chance of showers and thunderstorms in the evening. Winds and waves higher and near thunderstorms. The Tropical Weather Outlook. For the North Atlantic, Caribbean Sea, and the Gulf of America, tropical cyclone formation is not expected during the next 7 days. The Surf Zone Forecast General Outlook. A borderline high risk for rip currents is forecast.

is a weekly test of the NOAA radio warning alarm device and the emergency alert system. During potentially dangerous weather situations, specially built receivers are automatically activated to warn of the impending severe weather and or hazards for the Florida Panhandle, Southeast Alabama, Southwest and South Central Georgia. Tests of these receivers are normally conducted every Wednesday between 11 a.m. and noon local time. When there is a threat of or existing severe weather in the area on Wednesday, the test is postponed until the next available non-severe or non-hazard day. Reception of this broadcast and the warning alarm will vary at any given location. To provide the most consistent warning service possible, the warning alarm will be activated for watches and warnings affecting the Florida Panhandle, Southeast Alabama, Southwest and South Central Georgia. This concludes the weekly test of the NOAA radio warning alarm and emergency alert system for the entire county warning area serviced by the Tallahassee Weather Forecast Office. The Surf Zone Forecast General Outlook, a borderline high risk for rip currents forecast today with onshore winds of 10 miles an hour are expected this afternoon, and rough seas will be generated by periods of 5 to 6 seconds with 2-foot surf. There has been more confidence on the high risk across the Emerald Coast compared to the Forgotten Coast. The latter looks more marginal with a slightly lower period. The risk for rip currents will remain high heading into the weekend. Beachgoers are urged to consult lifeguards on surf conditions and discouraged to enter the surf if red flags are flying. Based on communication with area beach officials, the following flags are flying at area beaches: Walton, Red Bay, Yellow State Park Gulf Beaches, Red West Facing Gulf Beaches, Red South Facing Gulf Beaches, Red Franklin, Red. Tide information for Wednesday, May 20th, 2026. St. Mark's River Entrance. High 6:22 a.m., low 10:46 a.m., high 4:37 p.m. Apalachicola. Low 1:55 a.m., high 10:33 a.m., low 1:11 p.m., high 5:50 p.m. St. Andrews Bay at Panama City. High 12:55 p.m. Note that the times of high and low tide are 3 minutes earlier at Channel Point than at the St. Marks River entrance. The average water temperature at Apalachicola was 78.8 degrees. Sunrise and sunset in Tallahassee. May 20th, 2026. Sunrise 6:40 a.m. Eastern Daylight Time, sunset 8:28 p.m. Eastern Daylight Time. 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This broadcast originates from your National Weather Service office in Tallahassee, Florida. The latest weather and forecast information can also be accessed by calling our automated forecast line at 850-942-8851. The current time is 11:48 a.m. Eastern Daylight Time. High rip current risk in effect through this evening. What? Dangerous rip currents. Where? Walton, Bay, Gulf, and Franklin County beaches. When? Through this evening. Impacts. Rip currents can sweep even the best swimmers away from shore into deeper water. Swim near a lifeguard. If caught in a rip current, relax and float. Don't swim against the current. If able, swim in a direction following the shoreline. If unable to escape, face the shore and call or wave for help. These are the 11 a.m. Eastern Daylight Time conditions. At the Tallahassee Airport, it was partly sunny. The temperature was 82 degrees. The wind was southeast at 7 miles an hour. At Florida State University, the temperature was 82 degrees. The wind was east at 3 miles an hour. At Apalachicola, it was mostly sunny. The temperature was 82 degrees. The wind was southeast at 8 miles an hour. At Panama City Northwest, it was mostly sunny. The temperature was 82 degrees. The wind was south at 9 miles an hour. At Dothan, it was mostly sunny. The temperature was 83 degrees. The wind was south at 6 miles an hour. At Albany, it was sunny. The temperature was 82 degrees. The wind was south at 6 miles an hour. At Valdosta, it was partly sunny. Visibility 10 miles. Temperature was 79 degrees, dew point 70. And the pressure was 30.10 inches and steady. Over the marine area, at the buoy south of Apalachicola, winds were southeast at 10 knots and seas were 2 feet. At the buoy south of Panama City, winds were southeast at 8 knots and seas were 3 feet. At the buoy south of Pensacola, winds were east at 10 knots
and seas were 3 feet. The forecast for the local area. Rest of today, mostly sunny. A slight chance of showers and thunderstorms this afternoon. Highs in the lower 90s. Light and variable winds, becoming south around 5 miles per hour this afternoon. Chance of rain 20%. Tonight, partly cloudy. Lows in the lower 70s. Southwest winds around 5 miles per hour in the evening, becoming light and variable. Thursday, mostly sunny. A slight chance of showers and thunderstorms in the afternoon. Highs in the lower 90s. Light and variable winds, becoming south 5 to 10 miles per hour in the afternoon. Chance of rain 20%. Thursday night, mostly clear with a slight chance of showers and thunderstorms in the evening, then partly cloudy after midnight. Lows in the lower 70s. South winds 5 to 10 miles per hour in the evening, becoming light and variable. Chance of rain 20%. Friday, mostly sunny. A slight chance of showers and thunderstorms in the afternoon. Highs in the lower 90s.

and 5 to 10 miles per hour. Chance of rain 20%. Friday night through Saturday night, partly cloudy with a slight chance of showers and thunderstorms. Lows in the lower 70s. Highs in the lower 90s. Chance of rain 20%. Sunday, mostly sunny. A chance of showers and thunderstorms in the afternoon. Highs in the lower 90s. Chance of rain 40%. Sunday night, mostly cloudy. A chance of showers and thunderstorms in the evening. Lows in the mid-70s. Chance of rain 40%. Memorial Day and Monday night, partly cloudy. A chance of showers and thunderstorms. Highs in the upper 80s. Lows in the lower 70s. Chance of rain 50%. Tuesday, partly sunny with a chance of showers. A slight chance of thunderstorms in the morning, then a chance of thunderstorms in the afternoon. Highs in the upper 80s. Chance of rain 40%. The coastal waters forecast for the following waters from Swampy River to Apalachicola, Florida, extending from 20 to 60 nautical miles. Coastal waters from Okaloosa, Walton County line to Mexico Beach out to 20 nautical miles. Coastal waters from Mexico Beach to Apalachicola out to 20 nautical miles. Waters from Okaloosa, Walton County line to Mexico Beach 20 to 60 nautical miles. And waters from Mexico Beach to Apalachicola 20 to 60 nautical miles. Rest of today, southeast winds 5 to 10 knots. Waves 1 foot or less. Wave detail, south 2 feet at 6 seconds. Protected waters a light chop. Tonight, southwest winds 5 to 10 knots, becoming southeast after midnight. Waves 1 foot or less. Wave detail, south 2 feet at 6 seconds. Protected waters a light chop. Thursday, southeast winds 5 to 10 knots. Waves 1 foot or less. Wave detail, southeast 2 feet at 5 seconds and south 1 foot at 8 seconds. Protected waters a light chop. Thursday night, south winds 5 to 10 knots. Waves 1 foot or less. Wave detail, southeast 2 feet at 5 seconds and south 1 foot at 8 seconds. Protected waters a light chop. Friday, southeast winds 5 to 10 knots. Waves 1 foot or less. Wave detail, southeast 2 feet at 5 seconds and south 1 foot at 8 seconds. Protected waters a light chop. Friday night, southeast winds 5 to 10 knots. Waves 1 foot or less. Wave detail, southeast 2 feet at 5 seconds and south 1 foot at 8 seconds. Protected waters a light chop. Saturday, southeast winds 5 to 10 knots. Waves 1 foot or less. Protected waters a light chop. Saturday night, southeast winds 5 to 10 knots. Waves 1 foot or less. Protected waters a light chop. Sunday, southeast winds 5 to 10 knots, increasing to 10 to 15 knots in the afternoon. Waves 1 foot or less. Protected waters a moderate chop. Sunday night, southeast winds 5 to 10 knots. Waves 1 foot or less. Protected waters a light chop. The coastal waters forecast for the following St. Andrews Bay waterways. Rest of today, southeast winds around 5 knots, becoming south this afternoon. Protected waters a light chop. A slight chance of showers and thunderstorms this afternoon. Tonight, south winds 5 to 10 knots in the evening, becoming light and variable. Protected waters a light chop. Thursday, southeast winds around 5 knots, becoming south in the afternoon. Protected waters a light chop. Thursday night, south winds 5 to 10 knots, diminishing to around 5 knots after midnight. Protected waters a light chop. Friday, southeast winds 5 to 10 knots, becoming south 10 to 15 knots in the afternoon. Protected waters a moderate chop. Friday night, south winds 5 to 10 knots, becoming southeast after midnight. Protected waters a light chop. Saturday, south winds 5 to 10 knots. Protected waters a light chop. A slight chance of showers and thunderstorms. Saturday night, south winds 5 to 10 knots, becoming southeast after midnight. Protected waters a light chop. Sunday, southeast winds 5 to 10 knots, becoming south in the afternoon. Protected waters a light chop. A slight chance of showers and thunderstorms in the afternoon. Sunday night, south winds 5 to 10 knots, becoming southeast after midnight. Protected waters a light chop. A slight chance of showers and thunderstorms in the evening. Winds and waves higher and near thunderstorms. The Tropical Weather Outlook.

for the North Atlantic, Caribbean Sea, and the Gulf of America. Tropical cyclone formation is not expected during the next 7 days. The surf zone forecast. General outlook. A borderline high risk for rip currents is forecast today, with onshore winds of 10 miles an hour are expected this afternoon, and rough seas will be generated by periods of 5 to 6 seconds with 2-foot surf. There has been more confidence on the high risk across the Emerald Coast compared to the Forgotten Coast. The latter looks more marginal with a slightly lower period. The risk for rip currents will remain high heading into the weekend. Beachgoers are urged to consult lifeguards on surf conditions and discouraged to enter the surf if red flags are flying. Based on communication with area beach officials, the following flags are flying at area beaches: Waltham, Red Bay, Yellow Safe Park Gulf Beaches, Red West Facing Gulf Beaches, Red Top Facing Gulf Beaches, Red Franklin, Red. Tide information for Wednesday, May 20th, 2026. St. Mark's River entrance. High 6:22 a.m., low 10:46 a.m., high 4:37 p.m. Apalachicola. Low 1:55 a.m., high 10:33 a.m., low 1:11 p.m., high 5:50 p.m. St. Andrews Bay at Panama City. High 12:55 p.m. Note that the times of high and low tide are 3 minutes earlier at Channel Point than at the St. Mark's River entrance. The average water temperature at Apalachicola was 78.8 degrees. Sunrise and sunset in Tallahassee. May 20th, 2026. Sunrise 6:40 a.m. Eastern Daylight Time, sunset 8:28 p.m. Eastern Daylight Time. 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This broadcast originates from your National Weather Service office in Tallahassee, Florida. The latest weather and forecast information can also be accessed by calling our automated forecast line at 850-942-8851. The current time is 11:59 a.m. Eastern Daylight Time. High rip current risk in effect through this evening. What? Dangerous rip currents. Where? Walton, Bay, Gulf, and Franklin County beaches. When? Through this evening. Impacts. Rip currents can sweep even the best swimmers away from shore into deeper water. Swim near a lifeguard. If caught in a rip current, relax and float. Don't swim against the current. If able, swim in a direction following the shoreline. If unable to escape, trace the shore and call or wave for help. These are the 11 a.m. Eastern Daylight Time conditions. At the Tallahassee Airport, it was partly sunny. The temperature was 82 degrees. The wind was southeast at 7 miles an hour. At Florida State University, the temperature was 82 degrees. The wind was east at 3 miles an hour. At Apalachicola, it was mostly sunny. The temperature was 82 degrees. The wind was southeast at 8 miles an hour. At Panama City Northwest, it was mostly sunny. The temperature was 82 degrees. The wind was south at 9 miles an hour. At Dothan, it was mostly sunny. The temperature was 83 degrees. The wind was south at 6 miles an hour. At Albany, it was sunny. The temperature was 82 degrees. The wind was south at 6 miles an hour. At Valdosta, it was partly sunny. Visibility 10 miles. Temperature was 79 degrees, dew point 70. And the pressure was 30.10 inches and steady. Over the marine area, at the buoy south of Apalachicola, winds were southeast at 10 knots and seas were 2 feet. At the buoy south of Panama City, winds were southeast at 8 knots and seas were 3 feet. At the buoy south of Pensacola, winds were east at 10 knots and seas were 3 feet. The Tallahassee climate summary for yesterday, May 19, 2026. Yesterday's high temperature was 92 degrees. This high was 4 degrees above the normal high of 88. Yesterday's low temperature was 71 degrees. This low was 7 degrees above the normal low of 64. A trace of precipitation fell yesterday, which brings the monthly total to 3.82 inches. This is 2.16 inches above the normal amount of 1.66 inches for May. The total precipitation for the year now stands at 10.73 inches, which is 8.39 inches below normal. The normal high temperature for today is 88 degrees, and the normal low is 64. The record high for today is 98, which occurred in 1998, and the record low is 46, which occurred in 1894. Sunrise today is at 6:40 a.m. and sunset is at 8:28 p.m.

or in the evening, becoming light and variable. Chance of rain 20%. Friday, mostly sunny. A slight chance of showers and thunderstorms in the afternoon. Highs in the lower 90s. South winds 5 to 10 miles per hour. Chance of rain 20%. Friday night through Saturday night, partly cloudy with a slight chance of showers and thunderstorms. Lows in the lower 70s. Highs in the lower 90s. Chance of rain 20%. Sunday, mostly sunny. A chance of showers and thunderstorms in the afternoon. Highs in the lower 90s. Chance of rain 40%. Sunday night, mostly cloudy. A chance of showers and thunderstorms in the evening. Lows in the mid-70s. Chance of rain 40%. Memorial Day and Monday night, partly cloudy. A chance of showers and thunderstorms. Highs in the upper 80s. Lows in the lower 70s. Chance of rain 50%. Tuesday, partly sunny with a chance of showers. A slight chance of thunderstorms in the morning, then a chance of thunderstorms in the afternoon. Highs in the upper 80s. Chance of rain 40%. The Tropical Weather Outlook. For the North Atlantic, Caribbean Sea, and the Gulf of America, tropical cyclone formation is not expected during the next 7 days. The Surf Zone Forecast General Outlook. A borderline high risk for rip currents is forecast today, with onshore winds of 10 miles an hour are expected this afternoon, and rough seas will be generated by series of 5 to 6 seconds with 2-foot surf. There has been more confidence on the high risk across the Emerald Coast compared to the Forgotten Coast. The latter looks more marginal with a slightly lower period. The risk for rip currents will remain high heading into the weekend. Beachgoers are urged to consult lifeguards on surf conditions and discouraged to enter the surf if red flags are flying. Based on communication with area beach officials, the following flags are flying at area beaches: Walton, Red Bay, Yellow State Park Gulf Beaches, Red West Facing Gulf Beaches, Red South Facing Gulf Beaches, Red Franklin, Red. Tide information for Wednesday, May 20th, 2026. St. Mark's River entrance. High 6:22 a.m., low 10:46 a.m., high 4:37 p.m. Apalachicola. Low 1:55 a.m., high 10:33 a.m., low 1:11 p.m., high 5:50 p.m. St. Andrews Bay at Panama City. High 12:55 p.m. Note that the times of high and low tide are 3 minutes earlier at Channel Point than at the St. Mark's River entrance. The average water temperature at Apalachicola was 78.8 degrees. Sunrise and sunset in Tallahassee. May 20th, 2026. Sunrise 6:40 a.m. Eastern Daylight Time, sunset 8:28 p.m. Eastern Daylight Time. 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This broadcast originates from your National Weather Service office in Tallahassee, Florida. The latest weather and forecast information can also be accessed by calling our automated forecast line at 850-942-8851. The current time is 12:06 p.m. Eastern Daylight Time. High rip current risk in effect through this evening. What? Dangerous rip currents. Where? Walton, Bay, Gulf, and Franklin County beaches. When? Through this evening. Impacts. Rip currents can sweep even the best swimmers away from shore into deeper water. Swim near a lifeguard. If caught in a rip current, relax and float. Don't swim against the current. If able, swim in a direction following the shoreline. If unable to escape, trace the shore and call or wave for help. These are the noon Eastern Daylight Time conditions. At the Tallahassee Airport, it was partly sunny. The temperature was 85 degrees. The wind was southeast at 5 miles an hour. The report from Florida State University was not available. At Apalachicola, it was mostly sunny. The temperature was 83 degrees. The wind was southeast at 12 miles an hour. At Panama City Northwest, it was partly sunny. The temperature was 83 degrees. The wind was south at 9 miles an hour. At Dothan, it was partly sunny. The temperature was 84 degrees. The wind was variable at 5 miles an hour. At Albany, it was sunny. The temperature was 84 degrees. The wind was calm. At Valdosta, it was mostly sunny. Visibility 10 miles, and the pressure was 30.10 inches, and steady. Over the marine area, at the buoys south of Apalachicola, winds were east at 8 knots.

at the buoy south of Panama City, winds were southeast at 8 knots. At the buoy south of Pensacola, winds were east at 10 knots. The forecast for the local area. Rest of today, mostly sunny. A slight chance of showers and thunderstorms this afternoon. Highs in the lower 90s. Light and variable winds, becoming south around 5 miles per hour this afternoon. Chance of rain 20%. Tonight, partly cloudy. Lows in the lower 70s. Southwest winds around 5 miles per hour in the evening, becoming light and variable. Thursday, mostly sunny. A slight chance of showers and thunderstorms in the afternoon. Highs in the lower 90s. Light and variable winds, becoming south 5 to 10 miles per hour in the afternoon. Chance of rain 20%. Thursday night, mostly clear with a slight chance of showers and thunderstorms in the evening, then partly cloudy after midnight. Lows in the lower 70s. South winds 5 to 10 miles per hour in the evening, becoming light and variable. Chance of rain 20%. Friday, mostly sunny. A slight chance of showers and thunderstorms in the afternoon. Highs in the lower 90s. South winds 5 to 10 miles per hour. Chance of rain 20%. Friday night through Saturday night, partly cloudy with a slight chance of showers and thunderstorms. Lows in the lower 70s. Highs in the lower 90s. Chance of rain 20%. Sunday, mostly sunny. A chance of showers and thunderstorms in the afternoon. Highs in the lower 90s. Chance of rain 40%. Sunday night, mostly cloudy. A chance of showers and thunderstorms in the evening. Lows in the mid-70s. Chance of rain 40%. Memorial Day and Monday night, partly cloudy. A chance of showers and thunderstorms. Highs in the upper 80s. Lows in the lower 70s. Chance of rain 50%. Tuesday, partly sunny with a chance of showers. A slight chance of thunderstorms in the morning, then a chance of thunderstorms in the afternoon. Highs in the upper 80s. Chance of rain 40%. The coastal waters forecast for the following: waters from Swampy River to Apalachicola, Florida, extending from 20 to 60 nautical miles. Coastal waters from Okaloosa, Walton County line to Mexico Beach out to 20 nautical miles. Coastal waters from Mexico Beach to Apalachicola out to 20 nautical miles. Waters from Okaloosa, Walton County line to Mexico Beach 20 to 60 nautical miles. And waters from Mexico Beach to Apalachicola 20 to 60 nautical miles. Rest of today, southeast winds 5 to 10 knots. Waves 1 foot or less. Wave detail, south 2 feet at 6 seconds. Protected waters a light chop. Tonight, southwest winds 5 to 10 knots, becoming southeast after midnight. Waves 1 foot or less. Wave detail, south 2 feet at 6 seconds. Protected waters a light chop. Thursday, southeast winds 5 to 10 knots. Waves 1 foot or less. Wave detail, southeast 2 feet at 5 seconds and south 1 foot at 8 seconds. Protected waters a light chop. Thursday night, south winds 5 to 10 knots. Waves 1 foot or less. Wave detail, southeast 2 feet at 5 seconds and south 1 foot at 8 seconds. Protected waters a light chop. Friday, southeast winds 5 to 10 knots. Waves 1 foot or less. Wave detail, southeast 2 feet at 5 seconds and south 1 foot at 8 seconds. Protected waters a light chop. Friday night, southeast winds 5 to 10 knots. Waves 1 foot or less. Wave detail, southeast 2 feet at 5 seconds and south 1 foot at 8 seconds. Protected waters a light chop. Saturday, southeast winds 5 to 10 knots. Waves 1 foot or less. Protected waters a light chop. Saturday night, southeast winds 5 to 10 knots. Waves 1 foot or less. Protected waters a light chop. Sunday, southeast winds 5 to 10 knots, increasing to 10 to 15 knots in the afternoon. Waves 1 foot or less. Protected waters a moderate chop. Sunday night, southeast winds 5 to 10 knots. Waves 1 foot or less. Protected waters a light chop. The coastal waters forecast for the following: St. Andrews Bay waterways. Rest of today, southeast winds around 5 knots, becoming south this afternoon. Protected waters a light chop. A slight chance of showers and thunderstorms this afternoon. Tonight, south winds 5 to 10 knots in the evening, becoming light and very

Protected waters, a light chop. Thursday, southeast winds around 5 knots, becoming south in the afternoon. Protected waters, a light chop. Thursday night, south winds 5 to 10 knots, diminishing to around 5 knots after midnight. Protected waters, a light chop. Friday, southeast winds 5 to 10 knots, becoming south 10 to 15 knots in the afternoon. Protected waters, a moderate chop. Friday night, south winds 5 to 10 knots, becoming southeast after midnight. Protected waters, a light chop. Saturday, south winds 5 to 10 knots. Protected waters, a light chop. A slight chance of showers and thunderstorms. Saturday night, south winds 5 to 10 knots, becoming southeast after midnight. Protected waters, a light chop. Sunday, southeast winds 5 to 10 knots, becoming south in the afternoon. Protected waters, a light chop. A slight chance of showers and thunderstorms in the afternoon. Sunday night, south winds 5 to 10 knots, becoming southeast after midnight. Protected waters, a light chop. A slight chance of showers and thunderstorms in the evening. Winds and waves higher and near thunderstorms. The Tropical Weather Outlook. For the North Atlantic, Caribbean Sea, and the Gulf of America, tropical cyclone formation is not expected during the next 7 days. The Surf Zone Forecast General Outlook. A borderline high risk for rip currents is forecast today, with onshore winds of 10 miles an hour are expected this afternoon, and rough seas will be generated by periods of 5 to 6 seconds with 2-foot surf. There has been more confidence on the high risk across the Emerald Coast compared to the Forgotten Coast. The latter looks more marginal with a slightly lower period. The risk for rip currents will remain high heading into the weekend. Beachgoers are urged to consult lifeguards on surf conditions and discouraged to enter the surf if red flags are flying. Based on communication with area beach officials, the following flags are flying at area beaches: Walton, Red Bay, Yellow Safe Park Gulf Beaches, Red West Facing Gulf Beaches, Red South Facing Gulf Beaches, Red Franklin, Red. Tide information for Wednesday, May 20th, 2026. St. Mark's River entrance. High 6:22 a.m., low 10:46 a.m., high 4:37 p.m. Apalachicola. Low 1:55 a.m., high 10:33 a.m., low 1:11 p.m., high 5:50 p.m. St. Andrews Bay of Panama City. High 12:55 p.m. Note that the times of high and low tide are 3 minutes earlier at Shell Point than at the St. Mark's River entrance. The average water temperature at Apalachicola was 78.8 degrees. Sunrise and sunset in Tallahassee. May 20th, 2026. Sunrise 6:40 a.m. Eastern Daylight Time, sunset 8:28 p.m. Eastern Daylight Time. 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This broadcast originates from your National Weather Service office in Tallahassee, Florida. The latest weather and forecast information can also be accessed by calling our automated forecast line at 850-942-8851. The current time is 12:16 p.m. Eastern Daylight Time. High rip current risk in effect through this evening. What? Dangerous rip currents. Where? Walton, Bay, Gulf, and Franklin County beaches. When? Through this evening. Impacts. Rip currents can sweep even the best swimmers away from shore into deeper water. Swim near a lifeguard. If caught in a rip current, relax and float. Don't swim against the current. If able, swim in a direction following the shoreline. If unable to escape, trace the shore and call or wave for help. These are the noon Eastern Daylight Time conditions. At the Tallahassee Airport, it was partly sunny. The temperature was 85 degrees. The wind was southeast at 5 miles an hour. At Florida State University, the temperature was 82 degrees. The wind was southeast at 5 miles an hour. At Apalachicola, it was mostly sunny. The temperature was 83 degrees. The wind was southeast at 12 miles an hour. At Panama City Northwest, it was partly sunny. The temperature was 83 degrees. The wind was south at 9 miles an hour. At Dothan, it was partly sunny. The temperature was 84 degrees. The wind was variable at 5 miles an hour. At Albany, it was sunny. The temperature was 84 degrees. The wind was calm. At Valdosta, it was mostly sunny. Visibility 10 miles. And the pressure was 30.10 inches.

steady. Over the marine area, at the buoy south of Apalachicola, winds were east at 10 knots and seas were 2 feet. At the buoy south of Panama City, winds were southeast at 8 knots and seas were 2 feet. At the buoy south of Pensacola, winds were east at 8 knots and seas were 3 feet. The forecast for the local area. Rest of today, mostly sunny. A slight chance of showers and thunderstorms this afternoon. Highs in the lower 90s. Light and variable winds, becoming south around 5 miles per hour this afternoon. Chance of rain 20%. Tonight, partly cloudy. Lows in the lower 70s. Southwest winds around 5 miles per hour in the evening, becoming light and variable. Thursday, mostly sunny. A slight chance of showers and thunderstorms in the afternoon. Highs in the lower 90s. Light and variable winds, becoming south 5 to 10 miles per hour in the afternoon. Chance of rain 20%. Thursday night, mostly clear with a slight chance of showers and thunderstorms in the evening, then partly cloudy after midnight. Lows in the lower 70s. South winds 5 to 10 miles per hour in the evening, becoming light and variable. Chance of rain 20%. Friday, mostly sunny. A slight chance of showers and thunderstorms in the afternoon. Highs in the lower 90s. South winds 5 to 10 miles per hour. Chance of rain 20%. Friday night through Saturday night, partly cloudy with a slight chance of showers and thunderstorms. Lows in the lower 70s. Highs in the lower 90s. Chance of rain 20%. Sunday, mostly sunny. A chance of showers and thunderstorms in the afternoon. Highs in the lower 90s. Chance of rain 40%. Sunday night, mostly cloudy. A chance of showers and thunderstorms in the evening. Lows in the mid-70s. Chance of rain 40%. Memorial Day and Monday night, partly cloudy. A chance of showers and thunderstorms. Highs in the upper 80s. Lows in the lower 70s. Chance of rain 50%. Tuesday, partly sunny with a chance of showers. A slight chance of thunderstorms in the morning, then a chance of thunderstorms in the afternoon. Highs in the upper 80s. Chance of rain 40%. The coastal waters forecast for the following: waters from Swampy River to Apalachicola, Florida, extending from 20 to 60 nautical miles. Coastal waters from Okaloosa, Walton County line to Mexico Beach out to 20 nautical miles. Coastal waters from Mexico Beach to Apalachicola out to 20 nautical miles. Waters from Okaloosa, Walton County line to Mexico Beach 20 to 60 nautical miles. And waters from Mexico Beach to Apalachicola 20 to 60 nautical miles. Rest of today, southeast winds 5 to 10 knots. Waves 1 foot or less. Wave detail, south 2 feet at 6 seconds. Protected waters, a light chop. Tonight, southwest winds 5 to 10 knots, becoming southeast after midnight. Waves 1 foot or less. Wave detail, south 2 feet at 6 seconds. Protected waters, a light chop. Thursday, southeast winds 5 to 10 knots. Waves 1 foot or less. Wave detail, southeast 2 feet at 5 seconds and south 1 foot at 8 seconds. Protected waters, a light chop. Thursday night, south winds 5 to 10 knots. Waves 1 foot or less. Wave detail, southeast 2 feet at 5 seconds and south 1 foot at 8 seconds. Protected waters, a light chop. Friday, southeast winds 5 to 10 knots. Waves 1 foot or less. Wave detail, southeast 2 feet at 5 seconds and south 1 foot at 8 seconds. Protected waters, a light chop. Friday night, southeast winds 5 to 10 knots. Waves 1 foot or less. Wave detail, southeast 2 feet at 5 seconds and south 1 foot at 8 seconds. Protected waters, a light chop. Saturday, southeast winds 5 to 10 knots. Waves 1 foot or less. Protected waters, a light chop. Saturday night, southeast winds 5 to 10 knots. Waves 1 foot or less. Protected waters, a light chop. Sunday, southeast winds 5 to 10 knots, increasing to 10 to 15 knots in the afternoon. Waves 1 foot or less. Protected waters, a moderate chop. Sunday night, southeast winds 5 to 10 knots. Waves 1 foot or less. Protected waters, a light chop. The coastal waters forecast for the following: St. Andrews Bay waterways. Rest of today, southeast winds around 5 knots, becoming south this afternoon. Protected waters, a light chop.

a slight chance of showers and thunderstorms this afternoon. Tonight, south winds 5 to 10 knots in the evening, becoming light and variable. Protected waters, a light shop. Thursday, southeast winds around 5 knots, becoming south in the afternoon. Protected waters, a light shop. Thursday night, south winds 5 to 10 knots, diminishing to around 5 knots after midnight. Protected waters, a light shop. Friday, southeast winds 5 to 10 knots, becoming south 10 to 15 knots in the afternoon. Protected waters, a moderate chop. Friday night, south winds 5 to 10 knots, becoming southeast after midnight. Protected waters, a light chop. Saturday, south winds 5 to 10 knots. Protected waters, a light chop. A slight chance of showers and thunderstorms. Saturday night, south winds 5 to 10 knots, becoming southeast after midnight. Protected waters, a light chop. Sunday, southeast winds 5 to 10 knots, becoming south in the afternoon. Protected waters, a light chop. A slight chance of showers and thunderstorms in the afternoon. Sunday night, south winds 5 to 10 knots, becoming southeast after midnight. Protected waters, a light chop. A slight chance of showers and thunderstorms in the evening. Winds and waves higher and near thunderstorms. The Tropical Weather Outlook. For the North Atlantic, Caribbean Sea, and the Gulf of America, tropical cyclone formation is not expected during the next 7 days. The Surf Zone Forecast General Outlook. A borderline high risk for rip currents is forecast today, with onshore winds of 10 miles an hour are expected this afternoon, and rough seas will be generated by periods of 5 to 6 seconds with 2-foot surf. There has been more confidence on the high risk across the Emerald Coast compared to the Forgotten Coast. The latter looks more marginal with a slightly lower period. The risk for rip currents will remain high heading into the weekend. Beachgoers are urged to consult lifeguards on surf conditions and discouraged to enter the surf if red flags are flying. Based on communication with area beach officials, the following flags are flying at area beaches: Walton, Red Bay, Yellow State Park Gulf Beaches, Red West Facing Gulf Beaches, Red South Facing Gulf Beaches, Red Franklin, Red. Tide information for Wednesday, May 20th, 2026. St. Mark's River entrance. High 6:22 a.m., low 10:46 a.m., high 4:37 p.m. Apalachicola. Low 1:55 a.m., high 10:33 a.m., low 1:11 p.m., high 5:50 p.m. St. Andrews Bay of Panama City. High 12:55 p.m. Note that the times of high and low tide are 3 minutes earlier at Channel Point than at the St. Mark's River entrance. The average water temperature at Apalachicola was 78.8 degrees. Sunrise and sunset in Tallahassee. May 20th, 2026. Sunrise 6:40 a.m. Eastern Daylight Time, sunset 8:28 p.m. Eastern Daylight Time. 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This broadcast originates from your National Weather Service office in Tallahassee, Florida. The latest weather and forecast information can also be accessed by calling our automated forecast line at 850-942-8851. The current time is 12:26 p.m. Eastern Daylight Time. High rip current risk in effect through this evening. What? Dangerous rip currents. Where? Walton, Bay, Gulf, and Franklin County beaches. When? Through this evening. Impacts. Rip currents can sweep even the best swimmers away from shore into deeper water. Swim near a lifeguard. If caught in a rip current, relax and float. Don't swim against the current. If able, swim in a direction following the shoreline. If unable to escape, trace the shore and call or wave for help. These are the noon Eastern Daylight Time conditions. At the Tallahassee Airport, it was partly sunny. The temperature was 85 degrees. The wind was southeast at 5 miles an hour. At Florida State University, the temperature was 82 degrees. The wind was southeast at 5 miles an hour. At Apalachicola, it was mostly sunny. The temperature was 83 degrees. The wind was southeast at 12 miles an hour. At Panama City Northwest, it was partly sunny. The temperature was 83 degrees. The wind was south at 9 miles an hour. At Dothan, it was partly sunny. The temperature was 84 degrees. The wind was variable at 5 miles an hour. At Albany, it was sunny. The temperature was 84 degrees. The wind was calm.

Roosevelt doorstep. It was mostly sunny. Visibility 10 miles. And the pressure was 30.10 inches and steady. Over the marine area, at the buoy south of Apalachicola, winds were east at 10 knots and seas were 2 feet. At the buoy south of Panama City, winds were southeast at 8 knots and seas were 2 feet. At the buoy south of Pensacola, winds were east at 8 knots and seas were 3 feet. The forecast for the local area. West of today, mostly sunny. A slight chance of showers and thunderstorms this afternoon. Highs in the lower 90s. Light and variable winds, becoming south around 5 miles per hour this afternoon. Chance of rain 20%. Tonight, partly cloudy. Lows in the lower 70s. Southwest winds around 5 miles per hour in the evening, becoming light and variable. Thursday, mostly sunny. A slight chance of showers and thunderstorms in the afternoon. Highs in the lower 90s. Light and variable winds, becoming south 5 to 10 miles per hour in the afternoon. Chance of rain 20%. Thursday night, mostly clear with a slight chance of showers and thunderstorms in the evening, then partly cloudy after midnight. Lows in the lower 70s. South winds 5 to 10 miles per hour in the evening, becoming light and variable. Chance of rain 20%. Friday, mostly sunny. A slight chance of showers and thunderstorms in the afternoon. Highs in the lower 90s. South winds 5 to 10 miles per hour. Chance of rain 20%. Friday night through Saturday night, partly cloudy with a slight chance of showers and thunderstorms. Lows in the lower 70s. Highs in the lower 90s. Chance of rain 20%. Sunday, mostly sunny. A chance of showers and thunderstorms in the afternoon. Highs in the lower 90s. Chance of rain 40%. Sunday night, mostly cloudy. A chance of showers and thunderstorms in the evening. Lows in the mid-70s. Chance of rain 40%. Memorial Day and Monday night, partly cloudy. A chance of showers and thunderstorms. Highs in the upper 80s. Lows in the lower 70s. Chance of rain 50%. Tuesday, partly sunny with a chance of showers. A slight chance of thunderstorms in the morning, then a chance of thunderstorms in the afternoon. Highs in the upper 80s. Chance of rain 40%. The coastal waters forecast for the following: waters from Swami River to Apalachicola, Florida, extending from 20 to 60 nautical miles. Coastal waters from Okaloosa, Walton County line to Mexico Beach out to 20 nautical miles. Coastal waters from Mexico Beach to Apalachicola out to 20 nautical miles. Waters from Okaloosa, Walton County line to Mexico Beach 20 to 60 nautical miles. And waters from Mexico Beach to Apalachicola 20 to 60 nautical miles. West of today, southeast winds 5 to 10 knots. Waves 1 foot or less. Wave detail, south 2 feet at 6 seconds. Protected waters a light chop. Tonight, southwest winds 5 to 10 knots, becoming southeast after midnight. Waves 1 foot or less. Wave detail, south 2 feet at 6 seconds. Protected waters a light chop. Thursday, southeast winds 5 to 10 knots. Waves 1 foot or less. Wave detail, southeast 2 feet at 5 seconds and south 1 foot at 8 seconds. Protected waters a light chop. Thursday night, south winds 5 to 10 knots. Waves 1 foot or less. Wave detail, southeast 2 feet at 5 seconds and south 1 foot at 8 seconds. Protected waters a light chop. Friday, southeast winds 5 to 10 knots. Waves 1 foot or less. Wave detail, southeast 2 feet at 5 seconds and south 1 foot at 8 seconds. Protected waters a light chop. Friday night, southeast winds 5 to 10 knots. Waves 1 foot or less. Wave detail, southeast 2 feet at 5 seconds and south 1 foot at 8 seconds. Protected waters a light chop. Saturday, southeast winds 5 to 10 knots. Waves 1 foot or less. Protected waters a light chop. Saturday night, southeast winds 5 to 10 knots. Waves 1 foot or less. Protected waters a light chop. Sunday, southeast winds 5 to 10 knots, increasing to 10 to 15 knots in the afternoon. Waves 1 foot or less. Protected waters a moderate chop. Sunday night, southeast winds 5 to 10 knots. Waves 1 foot or less. Protected waters a light chop. The Tallahassee Climate Summary for yesterday, May 19, 2026.

Yesterday's high temperature was 92 degrees. This high was 4 degrees above the normal high of 88. Yesterday's low temperature was 71 degrees. Yesterday's high temperature was 92 degrees. This high was 4 degrees above the normal high of 88. Yesterday's low temperature was 71 degrees. This low was 7 degrees above the normal low of 64. A trace of precipitation fell yesterday, which brings the monthly total to 3.82 inches. This is 2.16 inches above the normal amount of 1.66 inches for May. The total precipitation for the year now stands at 10.73 inches, which is 8.39 inches below normal. The normal high temperature for today is 88 degrees, and the normal low is 64. The record high for today is 98, which occurred in 1998, and the record low is 46, which occurred in 1894. Sunrise today is at 6:40 a.m. and sunset is at 8:28 p.m. The coastal waters forecast for the following St. Andrews Bay waterways. Rest of today, southeast winds around 5 knots, becoming south this afternoon. Protected waters a light chop. A slight chance of showers and thunderstorms this afternoon. Tonight, south winds 5 to 10 knots in the evening, becoming light and variable. Protected waters a light chop. Thursday, southeast winds around 5 knots, becoming south in the afternoon. Protected waters a light chop. Thursday night, south winds 5 to 10 knots, diminishing to around 5 knots after midnight. Protected waters a light chop. Friday, southeast winds 5 to 10 knots, becoming south 10 to 15 knots in the afternoon. Protected waters a moderate chop. Friday night, south winds 5 to 10 knots, becoming southeast after midnight. Protected waters a light chop. Saturday, south winds 5 to 10 knots. Protected waters a light chop. A slight chance of showers and thunderstorms. Saturday night, south winds 5 to 10 knots, becoming southeast after midnight. Protected waters a light chop. Sunday, southeast winds 5 to 10 knots, becoming south in the afternoon. Protected waters a light chop. A slight chance of showers and thunderstorms in the afternoon. Sunday night, south winds 5 to 10 knots, becoming southeast after midnight. Protected waters a light chop. A slight chance of showers and thunderstorms in the evening. Winds and waves higher in and near thunderstorms. The tropical weather outlook. For the North Atlantic, Caribbean Sea and the Gulf of America, tropical cyclone formation is not expected during the next 7 days. The surf zone forecast general outlook. A borderline high risk for rip currents is forecast today with onshore winds of 10 miles an hour are expected this afternoon and rough seas will be generated by periods of 5 to 6 seconds with 2-foot surf. There has been more confidence on the high risk across the Emerald Coast compared to the Forgotten Coast. The latter looks more marginal with a slightly lower period. The risk for rip currents will remain high heading into the weekend. Beachgoers are urged to consult lifeguards on surf conditions and discouraged to enter the surf if red flags are flying. Based on communication with area beach officials, the following flags are flying at area beaches: Walton, Red Bay, Yellow State Park Gulf Beaches, Red West Facing Gulf Beaches, Red South Facing Gulf Beaches, Red Franklin, Red. Tide information for Wednesday, May 20th, 2026. St. Mark's River entrance. High 6:22 a.m., low 10:46 a.m., high 4:37 p.m. Apalachicola. Low 1:55 a.m., high 10:33 a.m., low 1:11 p.m., high 5:50 p.m. St. Andrews Bay at Panama City. High 12:55 p.m. Note that the times of high and low tide are 3 minutes earlier at Channel Point than at the St. Mark's River entrance. The average water temperature at Apalachicola was 78.8 degrees. Sunrise and sunset in Tallahassee. May 20th, 2026. Sunrise 6:40 a.m. Eastern Daylight Time, sunset 8:28 p.m. Eastern Daylight Time. 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This broadcast originates from your National Weather Service office in Tallahassee, Florida. The latest weather and forecast information can also be accessed by calling our automated forecast line at 850-942-8851. The current time is 12:37 p.m. Eastern Daylight Time. High rip current risk in effect through this evening. What? Dangerous rip currents. Where? Walton, Bay, Gulf, and Franklin County beaches.

through this evening. Impact. This current can sweep even the best swimmers away from shore into deeper water. Swim near a lifeguard. If caught in a rip current, relax and float. Don't swim against the current. If able, swim in a direction following the shoreline. If unable to escape, trace the shore and call or wave for help. These are the noon Eastern Daylight Time conditions. At the Tallahassee Airport, it was partly sunny. The temperature was 85 degrees. The wind was southeast at 5 miles an hour. At Florida State University, the temperature was 82 degrees. The wind was southeast at 5 miles an hour. At Apalachicola, it was mostly sunny. The temperature was 83 degrees. The wind was southeast at 12 miles an hour. At Panama City Northwest, it was partly sunny. The temperature was 83 degrees. The wind was south at 9 miles an hour. At Dothan, it was partly sunny. The temperature was 84 degrees. The wind was variable at 5 miles an hour. At Albany, it was sunny. The temperature was 84 degrees. The wind was calm. At Valdosta, it was mostly sunny. Visibility 10 miles. And the pressure was 30.10 inches and steady. Over the marine area, at the buoy south of Apalachicola, winds were east at 10 knots and seas were 2 feet. At the buoy south of Panama City, winds were southeast at 8 knots and seas were 2 feet. At the buoy south of Pensacola, winds were east at 8 knots and seas were 3 feet. The forecast for the local area. Rest of today, mostly sunny. A slight chance of showers and thunderstorms this afternoon. Highs in the lower 90s. Light and variable winds, becoming south around 5 miles per hour this afternoon. Chance of rain 20%. Tonight, partly cloudy. Lows in the lower 70s. Southwest winds around 5 miles per hour in the evening, becoming light and variable. Thursday, mostly sunny. A slight chance of showers and thunderstorms in the afternoon. Highs in the lower 90s. Light and variable winds, becoming south 5 to 10 miles per hour in the afternoon. Chance of rain 20%. Thursday night, mostly clear with a slight chance of showers and thunderstorms in the evening, then partly cloudy after midnight. Lows in the lower 70s. South winds 5 to 10 miles per hour in the evening, becoming light and variable. Chance of rain 20%. Friday, mostly sunny. A slight chance of showers and thunderstorms in the afternoon. Highs in the lower 90s. South winds 5 to 10 miles per hour. Chance of rain 20%. Friday night through Saturday night, partly cloudy with a slight chance of showers and thunderstorms. Lows in the lower 70s. Highs in the lower 90s. Chance of rain 20%. Sunday, mostly sunny. A chance of showers and thunderstorms in the afternoon. Highs in the lower 90s. Chance of rain 40%. Sunday night, mostly cloudy. A chance of showers and thunderstorms in the evening. Lows in the mid-70s. Chance of rain 40%. Memorial Day and Monday night, partly cloudy. A chance of showers and thunderstorms. Highs in the upper 80s. Lows in the lower 70s. Chance of rain 50%. Tuesday, partly sunny with a chance of showers. A slight chance of thunderstorms in the morning, then a chance of thunderstorms in the afternoon. Highs in the upper 80s. Chance of rain 40%. The coastal waters forecast for the following waters from Swanee River to Apalachicola, Florida, extending from 20 to 60 nautical miles. Coastal waters from Okaloosa, Walton County line to Mexico Beach out to 20 nautical miles. Coastal waters from Mexico Beach to Apalachicola out to 20 nautical miles. Waters from Okaloosa, Walton County line to Mexico Beach 20 to 60 nautical miles. And waters from Mexico Beach to Apalachicola 20 to 60 nautical miles. West of today, southeast winds 5 to 10 knots. Waves 1 foot or less. Wave detail, south 2 feet at 6 seconds. Protected waters a light chop. Tonight, southwest winds 5 to 10 knots, becoming southeast after midnight. Waves 1 foot or less. Wave detail, south 2 feet at 6 seconds. Protected waters a light chop. Thursday, southeast winds 5 to 10 knots. Waves 1 foot or less. Wave detail, southeast 2 feet at 5 seconds and south 1 foot at 8 seconds. Protected waters a light chop. Thursday night, south winds 5 to 10 knots. Waves 1 foot or less.

Wave detail, southeast 2 feet at 5 seconds and south 1 foot at 8 seconds. Protected waters, a light shop. Friday, southeast winds 5 to 10 knots. Waves 1 foot or less. Wave detail, southeast 2 feet at 5 seconds and south 1 foot at 8 seconds. Protected waters, a light shop. Friday night, southeast winds 5 to 10 knots. Waves 1 foot or less. Wave detail, southeast 2 feet at 5 seconds and south 1 foot at 8 seconds. Protected waters, a light shop. Saturday, southeast winds 5 to 10 knots. Waves 1 foot or less. Protected waters, a light shop. Saturday night, southeast winds 5 to 10 knots. Waves 1 foot or less. Protected waters, a light shop. Sunday, southeast winds 5 to 10 knots, increasing to 10 to 15 knots in the afternoon. Waves 1 foot or less. Protected waters, a moderate chop. Sunday night, southeast winds 5 to 10 knots. Waves 1 foot or less. Protected waters, a light chop. The coastal waters forecast for the following St. Andrews Bay waterways. Rest of today, southeast winds around 5 knots, becoming south this afternoon. Protected waters, a light chop. A slight chance of showers and thunderstorms this afternoon. Tonight, south winds 5 to 10 knots in the evening, becoming light and variable. Protected waters, a light chop. Thursday, southeast winds around 5 knots, becoming south in the afternoon. Protected waters, a light chop. Thursday night, south winds 5 to 10 knots, diminishing to around 5 knots after midnight. Protected waters, a light chop. Friday, southeast winds 5 to 10 knots, becoming south 10 to 15 knots in the afternoon. Protected waters, a moderate chop. Friday night, south winds 5 to 10 knots, becoming southeast after midnight. Protected waters, a light chop. Saturday, south winds 5 to 10 knots. Protected waters, a light chop. A slight chance of showers and thunderstorms. Saturday night, south winds 5 to 10 knots, becoming southeast after midnight. Protected waters, a light chop. Sunday, southeast winds 5 to 10 knots, becoming south in the afternoon. Protected waters, a light chop. A slight chance of showers and thunderstorms in the afternoon. Sunday night, south winds 5 to 10 knots, becoming southeast after midnight. Protected waters, a light chop. A slight chance of showers and thunderstorms in the evening. Winds and waves higher in and near thunderstorms. The tropical weather outlook. For the North Atlantic, Caribbean Sea, and the Gulf of America, tropical cyclone formation is not expected during the next 7 days. The surf zone forecast general outlook, a borderline high risk for rip currents is forecast today with onshore winds of 10 miles an hour are expected this afternoon and rough seas will be generated by periods of 5 to 6 seconds with 2-foot surf. There has been more confidence on the high risk across the Emerald Coast compared to the Forgotten Coast. The latter looks more marginal with a slightly lower period. The risk for rip currents will remain high heading into the weekend. Beachgoers are urged to consult lifeguards on surf conditions and discouraged to enter the surf if red flags are flying. Based on communication with area beach officials, the following flags are flying at area beaches: Walton, Red Bay, Yellow State Park Gulf Beaches, Red West Facing Gulf Beaches, Red South Facing Gulf Beaches, Red Franklin, Red. Tide information for Wednesday, May 20th, 2026. St. Mark's River entrance. High 6:22 a.m., low 10:46 a.m., high 4:37 p.m. Apalachicola. Low 1:55 a.m., high 10:33 a.m., low 1:11 p.m., high 5:50 p.m. St. Andrews Bay of Panama City. High 12:55 p.m. Note that the times of high and low tide are 3 minutes earlier at Channel Point than at the St. Mark's River entrance. The average water temperature at Apalachicola was 78.8 degrees. Sunrise and sunset in Tallahassee. May 20, 2026, sunrise 6:40 a.m. Eastern Daylight Time, sunset 8:28 p.m. Eastern Daylight Time. 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This broadcast originates from your National Weather Service office in Tallahassee, Florida. The latest weather and forecast information can also be accessed by calling our automated forecast line at 850-942-8851. The current time is 12:47 p.m. Eastern Daylight Time.
High rip current risk effect through this evening. What? Dangerous rip currents. Where? Walton, Bay, Gulf, and Franklin County beaches. When? Through this evening. Impacts. Rip currents can sweep even the best swimmers away from shore into deeper water. Swim near a lifeguard. If caught in a rip current, relax and float. Don't swim against the current. If able, swim in a direction following the shoreline. If unable to escape, trace the shore and call or wave for help. These are the noon Eastern Daylight Time conditions. At the Tallahassee Airport, it was partly sunny. The temperature was 85 degrees. The wind was southeast at 5 miles an hour. At Florida State University, the temperature was 82 degrees. The wind was southeast at 5 miles an hour. At Apalachicola, it was mostly sunny. The temperature was 83 degrees. The wind was southeast at 12 miles an hour. At Panama City Northwest, it was partly sunny. The temperature was 83 degrees. The wind was south at 9 miles an hour. At Dothan, it was partly sunny. The temperature was 84 degrees. The wind was variable at 5 miles an hour. At Albany, it was sunny. The temperature was 84 degrees. The wind was calm. At Valdosta, it was mostly sunny. Visibility 10 miles. And the pressure was 30.10 inches and steady. Over the marine area, at the buoy south of Apalachicola, winds were east at 10 knots and seas were 2 feet. At the buoy south of Panama City, winds were southeast at 8 knots and seas were 2 feet. At the buoy south of Pensacola, winds were east at 8 knots and seas were 3 feet. The forecast for the local area. Rest of today, mostly sunny. A slight chance of showers and thunderstorms this afternoon. Highs in the lower 90s. Light and variable winds, becoming south around 5 miles per hour this afternoon. Chance of rain 20%. Tonight, partly cloudy. Lows in the lower 70s. Southwest winds around 5 miles per hour in the evening, becoming light and variable. Thursday, mostly sunny. A slight chance of showers and thunderstorms in the afternoon. Highs in the lower 90s. Light and variable winds, becoming south 5 to 10 miles per hour in the afternoon. Chance of rain 20%. Thursday night, mostly clear with a slight chance of showers and thunderstorms in the evening, then partly cloudy after midnight. Lows in the lower 70s. South winds 5 to 10 miles per hour in the evening, becoming light and variable. Chance of rain 20%. Friday, mostly sunny. A slight chance of showers and thunderstorms in the afternoon. Highs in the lower 90s. South winds 5 to 10 miles per hour. Chance of rain 20%. Friday night through Saturday night, partly cloudy with a slight chance of showers and thunderstorms. Lows in the lower 70s. Highs in the lower 90s. Chance of rain 20%. Sunday, mostly sunny. A chance of showers and thunderstorms in the afternoon. Highs in the lower 90s. Chance of rain 40%. Sunday night, mostly cloudy. A chance of showers and thunderstorms in the evening. Lows in the mid-70s. Chance of rain 40%. Memorial Day and Monday night, partly cloudy. A chance of showers and thunderstorms. Highs in the upper 80s. Lows in the lower 70s. Chance of rain 50%. Tuesday, partly sunny with a chance of showers. A slight chance of thunderstorms in the morning, then a chance of thunderstorms in the afternoon. Highs in the upper 80s. Chance of rain 40%. The coastal waters forecast for the following waters from Suwannee River to Apalachicola, Florida, extending from 20 to 60 nautical miles. Coastal waters from Okaloosa-Walton County line to Mexico Beach out to 20 nautical miles. Coastal waters from Mexico Beach to Apalachicola out to 20 nautical miles. Waters from Okaloosa-Walton County line to Mexico Beach 20 to 60 nautical miles. And waters from Mexico Beach to Apalachicola 20 to 60 nautical miles. Rest of today, southeast winds 5 to 10 knots. Waves 1 foot or less. Wave detail, south 2 feet at 6 seconds. Protected waters a light chop. Tonight, southwest winds 5 to 10 knots, becoming southeast after midnight. Waves 1 foot or less. Wave detail, south 2 feet at 6 seconds. Protected waters a light chop. Thursday, southeast winds 5 to 10 knots. Waves 1 foot or less. Wave detail,
southeast 2 feet at 5 seconds and south 1 foot at 8 seconds.

Protected waters, a light shop. Thursday night, south winds 5 to 10 knots. Waves 1 foot or less. Wave detail, southeast 2 feet at 5 seconds and south 1 foot at 8 seconds. Protected waters, a light shop. Friday, southeast winds 5 to 10 knots. Waves 1 foot or less. Wave detail, southeast 2 feet at 5 seconds and south 1 foot at 8 seconds. Protected waters, a light shop. Friday night, southeast winds 5 to 10 knots. Waves 1 foot or less. Wave detail, southeast 2 feet at 5 seconds and south 1 foot at 8 seconds. Protected waters, a light shop. Saturday, southeast winds 5 to 10 knots. Waves 1 foot or less. Protected waters, a light shop. Saturday night, southeast winds 5 to 10 knots. Waves 1 foot or less. Protected waters, a light shop. Sunday, southeast winds 5 to 10 knots, increasing to 10 to 15 knots in the afternoon. Waves 1 foot or less. Protected waters, a moderate chop. Sunday night, southeast winds 5 to 10 knots. Waves 1 foot or less. Protected waters, a light chop. The coastal waters forecast for the following St. Andrews Bay waterways. Rest of today, southeast winds around 5 knots, becoming south this afternoon. Protected waters, a light chop. A slight chance of showers and thunderstorms this afternoon. Tonight, south winds 5 to 10 knots in the evening, becoming light and variable. Protected waters, a light chop. Thursday, southeast winds around 5 knots, becoming south in the afternoon. Protected waters, a light chop. Thursday night, south winds 5 to 10 knots, diminishing to around 5 knots after midnight. Protected waters, a light chop. Friday, southeast winds 5 to 10 knots, becoming south 10 to 15 knots in the afternoon. Protected waters, a moderate chop. Friday night, south winds 5 to 10 knots, becoming southeast after midnight. Protected waters, a light chop. Saturday, south winds 5 to 10 knots. Protected waters, a light chop. A slight chance of showers and thunderstorms. Saturday night, south winds 5 to 10 knots, becoming southeast after midnight. Protected waters, a light chop. Sunday, southeast winds 5 to 10 knots, becoming south in the afternoon. Protected waters, a light chop. A slight chance of showers and thunderstorms in the afternoon. Sunday night, south winds 5 to 10 knots, becoming southeast after midnight. Protected waters, a light chop. A slight chance of showers and thunderstorms in the evening. Winds and waves higher and near thunderstorms. The Tropical Weather Outlook. For the North Atlantic, Caribbean Sea, and the Gulf of America, tropical cyclone formation is not expected during the next 7 days. The Surf Zone Forecast General Outlook. A borderline high risk for rip currents is forecast today, with onshore winds of 10 miles an hour are expected this afternoon, and rough seas will be generated by periods of 5 to 6 seconds with 2-foot surf. There has been more confidence on the high risk across the Emerald Coast compared to the Forgotten Coast. The latter looks more marginal with a slightly lower period. The risk for rip currents will remain high heading into the weekend. Beachgoers are urged to consult lifeguards on surf conditions and discouraged to enter the surf if red flags are flying. Based on communication with area beach officials, the following flags are flying at area beaches: Walton, Red Bay, Yellow State Park Gulf Beaches, Red West Facing Gulf Beaches, Red South Facing Gulf Beaches, Red Franklin, Red. Tide information for Wednesday, May 20th, 2026. St. Mark's River entrance. High 6:22 a.m., low 10:46 a.m., high 4:37 p.m. Apalachicola. Low 1:55 a.m., high 10:33 a.m., low 1:11 p.m., high 5:50 p.m. St. Andrews Bay at Panama City. High 12:55 p.m. Note that the times of high and low tide are 3 minutes earlier at Channel Point than at the St. Mark's River entrance. The average water temperature at Apalachicola was 78.8 degrees. Sunrise and sunset in Tallahassee. May 20th, 2026, sunrise 6:40 a.m. Eastern Daylight Time, sunset 8:28 p.m. Eastern Daylight Time. 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This broadcast originates from your National Weather Service office in Tallahassee, Florida. The latest weather and forecast information can also be accessed by calling our automated forecast line at 850-942-8880.

8851. The current time is 12:57 p.m. Eastern Daylight Time. High rip current risk in effect through this evening. What? Dangerous rip currents. Where? Walton, Bay, Gulf, and Franklin County beaches. When? Through this evening. Impacts. Rip currents can sweep even the best swimmers away from shore into deeper water. Swim near a lifeguard. If caught in a rip current, relax and float. Don't swim against the current. If able, swim in a direction following the shoreline. If unable to escape, trace the shore and call or wave for help. These are the noon Eastern Daylight Time conditions. At the Tallahassee Airport, it was partly sunny. The temperature was 85 degrees. The wind was southeast at 5 miles an hour. At Florida State University, the temperature was 82 degrees. The wind was southeast at 5 miles an hour. At Apalachicola, it was mostly sunny. The temperature was 83 degrees. The wind was southeast at 12 miles an hour. At Panama City Northwest, it was partly sunny. The temperature was 83 degrees. The wind was south at 9 miles an hour. At Dothan, it was partly sunny. The temperature was 84 degrees. The wind was variable at 5 miles an hour. At Albany, it was sunny. The temperature was 84 degrees. The wind was calm. At Valdosta, it was mostly sunny. Visibility 10 miles. And the pressure was 30.10 inches and steady. Over the marine area, at the buoy south of Apalachicola, winds were east at 10 knots and seas were 2 feet. At the buoy south of Panama City, winds were southeast at 8 knots and seas were 2 feet. At the buoy south of Pensacola, winds were east at 8 knots and seas were 3 feet. The forecast for the local area. Rest of today, mostly sunny. A slight chance of showers and thunderstorms this afternoon. Highs in the lower 90s. Light and variable winds, becoming south around 5 miles per hour this afternoon. Chance of rain 20%. Tonight, partly cloudy. Lows in the lower 70s. Southwest winds around 5 miles per hour in the evening, becoming light and variable. Thursday, mostly sunny. A slight chance of showers and thunderstorms in the afternoon. Highs in the lower 90s. Light and variable winds, becoming south 5 to 10 miles per hour in the afternoon. Chance of rain 20%. Thursday night, mostly clear with a slight chance of showers and thunderstorms in the evening, then partly cloudy after midnight. Lows in the lower 70s. South winds 5 to 10 miles per hour in the evening, becoming light and variable. Chance of rain 20%. Friday, mostly sunny. A slight chance of showers and thunderstorms in the afternoon. Highs in the lower 90s. South winds 5 to 10 miles per hour. Chance of rain 20%. Friday night through Saturday night, partly cloudy with a slight chance of showers and thunderstorms. Lows in the lower 70s. Highs in the lower 90s. Chance of rain 20%. Sunday, mostly sunny. A chance of showers and thunderstorms in the afternoon. Highs in the lower 90s. Chance of rain 40%. Sunday night, mostly cloudy. A chance of showers and thunderstorms in the evening. Lows in the mid-70s. Chance of rain 40%. Memorial Day and Monday night, partly cloudy. A chance of showers and thunderstorms. Highs in the upper 80s. Lows in the lower 70s. Chance of rain 50%. Tuesday, partly sunny with a chance of showers. A slight chance of thunderstorms in the morning, then a chance of thunderstorms in the afternoon. Highs in the upper 80s. Chance of rain 40%. The Tallahassee Climate Summary for yesterday, May 19, 2026. Yesterday's high temperature was 92 degrees. This high was 4 degrees above the normal high of 88. Yesterday's low temperature was 71 degrees. This low was 7 degrees above the normal low of 64. A trace of precipitation fell yesterday, which brings the monthly total to 3.82 inches. This is 2.16 inches above the normal amount of 1.66 inches for May. The total precipitation for the year now stands at 10.73 inches, which is 8.39 inches below normal. The normal high temperature for today is 88 degrees, and the normal low is 64. The record high for today is 98, which occurred in 1998, and the record low is 46, which occurred in 1894. Sunrise today is at 6:40 a.m. and sunset is at 8:28 p.m.

2 feet at 6 seconds. Protected waters, a light chop. Thursday, southeast winds 5 to 10 knots. Waves 1 foot or less. Wave detail, southeast 2 feet at 5 seconds and south 1 foot at 8 seconds. Protected waters, a light chop. Thursday night, south winds 5 to 10 knots. Waves 1 foot or less. Wave detail, southeast 2 feet at 5 seconds and south 1 foot at 8 seconds. Protected waters, a light chop. Friday, southeast winds 5 to 10 knots. Waves 1 foot or less. Wave detail, southeast 2 feet at 5 seconds and south 1 foot at 8 seconds. Protected waters, a light chop. Friday night, southeast winds 5 to 10 knots. Waves 1 foot or less. Wave detail, southeast 2 feet at 5 seconds and south 1 foot at 8 seconds. Protected waters, a light chop. Saturday, southeast winds 5 to 10 knots. Waves 1 foot or less. Protected waters, a light chop. Saturday night, southeast winds 5 to 10 knots. Waves 1 foot or less. Protected waters, a light chop. Sunday, southeast winds 5 to 10 knots, increasing to 10 to 15 knots in the afternoon. Waves 1 foot or less. Protected waters, a moderate chop. Sunday night, southeast winds 5 to 10 knots. Waves 1 foot or less. Protected waters, a light chop. The Tropical Weather Outlook. For the North Atlantic, Caribbean Sea, and the Gulf of America, tropical cyclone formation is not expected during the next 7 days. The Surf Zone Forecast General Outlook. A borderline high risk for rip currents is forecast today, with onshore winds of 10 miles an hour are expected this afternoon, and rough seas will be generated by periods of 5 to 6 seconds with 2-foot surf. There has been more confidence on the high risk across the Emerald Coast compared to the Forgotten Coast. The latter looks more marginal with a slightly lower period. The risk for rip currents will remain high heading into the weekend. Beachgoers are urged to consult lifeguards on surf conditions and discouraged to enter the surf if red flags are flying. Based on communication with area beach officials, the following flags are flying at area beaches: Walton, Red Bay, Yellow State Park Gulf Beaches, Red West Facing Gulf Beaches, Red South Facing Gulf Beaches, Red Franklin, Red. Tide information for Wednesday, May 20th, 2026. St. Mark's River entrance. High 6:22 a.m., low 10:46 a.m., high 4:37 p.m. Apalachicola. Low 1:55 a.m., high 10:33 a.m., low 1:11 p.m., high 5:50 p.m. St. Andrews Bay at Panama City. High 12:55 p.m. Note that the times of high and low tide are 3 minutes earlier at Shell Point than at the St. Mark's River entrance. The average water temperature at Apalachicola was 78.8 degrees. Sunrise and sunset in Tallahassee. May 20th, 2026. Sunrise 6:40 a.m. Eastern Daylight Time, sunset 8:28 p.m. Eastern Daylight Time. 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The latest weather and forecast information can also be accessed by calling our automated forecast line at 850-942-8851. The current time is 1:07 p.m. Eastern Daylight Time. High rip current risk in effect through this evening. What? Dangerous rip currents. Where? Walton, Bay, Gulf, and Franklin County beaches. When? Through this evening. Impacts. Rip currents can sweep even the best swimmers away from shore into deeper water. Swim near a lifeguard. If caught in a rip current, relax and float. Don't swim against the current. If able, swim in a direction following the shoreline. If unable to escape, trace the shore and call or wave for help. These are the 1 p.m. Eastern Daylight Time conditions. At the Tallahassee Airport, it was partly sunny. The temperature was 87 degrees. The wind was southeast at 12 miles an hour. The report from Florida State University was not available. At Apalachicola, it was partly sunny. The temperature was 84 degrees. The wind was southeast at 14 miles an hour. At Panama City Northwest, it was partly sunny. The temperature was 84 degrees. The wind was southeast at 12 miles an hour. At Dothan, it was mostly sunny. Visibility 10 miles. Temperature was 87 degrees, dew point 68.

pressure was 30.13 inches and falling. At Albany, it was mostly sunny. The temperature was 85 degrees. The wind was southeast at 7 miles an hour. At Valdosta, it was sunny. Visibility 10 miles. Temperature was 82 degrees, dew point 64. And the pressure was 30.08 inches and falling. Over the marine area, at the buoy south of Apalachicola, winds were east at 8 knots. At the buoy south of Panama City, winds were southeast at 8 knots. At the buoy south of Pensacola, winds were east at 8 knots. The forecast for the local area. Rest of today, mostly sunny. A slight chance of showers and thunderstorms this afternoon. Highs in the lower 90s. Light and variable winds, becoming south around 5 miles per hour this afternoon. Chance of rain 20%. Tonight, partly cloudy. Lows in the lower 70s. Southwest winds around 5 miles per hour in the evening, becoming light and variable. Thursday, mostly sunny. A slight chance of showers and thunderstorms in the afternoon. Highs in the lower 90s. Light and variable winds, becoming south 5 to 10 miles per hour in the afternoon. Chance of rain 20%. Thursday night, mostly clear with a slight chance of showers and thunderstorms in the evening, then partly cloudy after midnight. Lows in the lower 70s. South winds 5 to 10 miles per hour in the evening, becoming light and variable. Chance of rain 20%. Friday, mostly sunny. A slight chance of showers and thunderstorms in the afternoon. Highs in the lower 90s. South winds 5 to 10 miles per hour. Chance of rain 20%. Friday night through Saturday night, partly cloudy with a slight chance of showers and thunderstorms. Lows in the lower 70s. Highs in the lower 90s. Chance of rain 20%. Sunday, mostly sunny. A chance of showers and thunderstorms in the afternoon. Highs in the lower 90s. Chance of rain 40%. Sunday night, mostly cloudy. A chance of showers and thunderstorms in the evening. Lows in the mid-70s. Chance of rain 40%. Memorial Day and Monday night, partly cloudy. A chance of showers and thunderstorms. Highs in the upper 80s. Lows in the lower 70s. Chance of rain 50%. Tuesday, partly sunny with a chance of showers. A slight chance of thunderstorms in the morning, then a chance of thunderstorms in the afternoon. Highs in the upper 80s. Chance of rain 40%. The coastal waters forecast for the following waters from Swampy River to Apalachicola, Florida, extending from 20 to 60 nautical miles. Coastal waters from Okaloosa, Walton County line to Mexico Beach out to 20 nautical miles. Coastal waters from Mexico Beach to Apalachicola out to 20 nautical miles. Waters from Okaloosa, Walton County line to Mexico Beach 20 to 60 nautical miles. And waters from Mexico Beach to Apalachicola 20 to 60 nautical miles. Rest of today, southeast winds 5 to 10 knots. Waves 1 foot or less. Wave detail, south 2 feet at 6 seconds. Protected waters, a light chop. Tonight, southwest winds 5 to 10 knots, becoming southeast after midnight. Waves 1 foot or less. Wave detail, south 2 feet at 6 seconds. Protected waters, a light chop. Thursday, southeast winds 5 to 10 knots. Waves 1 foot or less. Wave detail, southeast 2 feet at 5 seconds and south 1 foot at 8 seconds. Protected waters, a light chop. Thursday night, south winds 5 to 10 knots. Waves 1 foot or less. Wave detail, southeast 2 feet at 5 seconds and south 1 foot at 8 seconds. Protected waters, a light chop. Friday, southeast winds 5 to 10 knots. Waves 1 foot or less. Wave detail, southeast 2 feet at 5 seconds and south 1 foot at 8 seconds. Protected waters, a light chop. Friday night, southeast winds 5 to 10 knots. Waves 1 foot or less. Wave detail, southeast 2 feet at 5 seconds and south 1 foot at 8 seconds. Protected waters, a light chop. Saturday, southeast winds 5 to 10 knots. Waves 1 foot or less. Protected waters, a light chop. Saturday night, southeast winds 5 to 10 knots. Waves 1 foot or less. Protected waters, a light chop. Sunday, southeast winds 5 to 10 knots, increasing to 10 to 15 knots in the afternoon. Waves 1 foot or less. Protected waters, a moderate chop.

Sunday night, southeast winds 5 to 10 knots. Waves 1 foot or less. Protected waters, a light shop. The coastal waters forecast for the following St. Andrews Bay waterways. West of today, southeast winds around 5 knots, becoming south this afternoon. Protected waters, a light shop. A slight chance of showers and thunderstorms this afternoon. Tonight, south winds 5 to 10 knots in the evening, becoming light and variable. Protected waters, a light shop. Thursday, southeast winds around 5 knots, becoming south in the afternoon. Protected waters, a light shop. Thursday night, south winds 5 to 10 knots, diminishing to around 5 knots after midnight. Protected waters, a light shop. Friday, southeast winds 5 to 10 knots, becoming south 10 to 15 knots in the afternoon. Protected waters, a moderate shop. Friday night, south winds 5 to 10 knots, becoming southeast after midnight. Protected waters, a light shop. Saturday, south winds 5 to 10 knots. Protected waters, a light shop. A slight chance of showers and thunderstorms. Saturday night, south winds 5 to 10 knots, becoming southeast after midnight. Protected waters, a light shop. Sunday, southeast winds 5 to 10 knots, becoming south in the afternoon. Protected waters, a light shop. A slight chance of showers and thunderstorms in the afternoon. Sunday night, south winds 5 to 10 knots, becoming southeast after midnight. Protected waters, a light shop. A slight chance of showers and thunderstorms in the evening. Winds and waves higher and near thunderstorms. The Tropical Weather Outlook. For the North Atlantic, Caribbean Sea, and the Gulf of America, tropical cyclone formation is not expected during the next 7 days. The Surf Zone Forecast General Outlook. A borderline high risk for rip currents is forecast today, with onshore winds of 10 miles an hour are expected this afternoon, and rough seas will be generated by periods of 5 to 6 seconds with 2-foot surf. There has been more confidence on the high risk across the Emerald Coast compared to the Forgotten Coast. The latter looks more marginal with a slightly lower period. The risk for rip currents will remain high heading into the weekend. Beachgoers are urged to consult lifeguards on surf conditions and discouraged to enter the surf if red flags are flying. Based on communication with area beach officials, the following flags are flying at area beaches: Walton, Red Bay, Yellow State Park Golf Beaches, Red West Facing Golf Beaches, Red South Facing Golf Beaches, Red Franklin, Red. Tide information for Wednesday, May 20th, 2026. St. Mark's River entrance. High 6:22 a.m., low 10:46 a.m., high 4:37 p.m. Apalachicola. Low 1:55 a.m., high 10:33 a.m., low 1:11 p.m., high 5:50 p.m. St. Andrews Bay of Panama City. High 12:55 p.m. Note that the times of high and low tide are 3 minutes earlier at Shell Point than at the St. Mark's River entrance. The average water temperature at Apalachicola was 78.8 degrees. Sunrise and sunset in Tallahassee. May 20th, 2026. Sunrise 6:40 a.m. Eastern Daylight Time, sunset 8:28 p.m. Eastern Daylight Time. 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This broadcast originates from your National Weather Service office in Tallahassee, Florida. The latest weather and forecast information can also be accessed by calling our automated forecast line at 850-942-8851. The current time is 1:17 p.m. Eastern Daylight Time. High rip current risk in effect through this evening. What? Dangerous rip currents. Where? Walton, Bay, Gulf, and Franklin County beaches. When? Through this evening. Impacts. Rip currents can sweep even the best swimmers away from shore into deeper water. Swim near a lifeguard. If caught in a rip current, relax and float. Don't swim against the current. If able, swim in a direction following the shoreline. If unable to escape, trace the shore and call or wave for help. These are the 1 p.m. Eastern Daylight Time conditions. At the Tallahassee Airport, it was partly sunny. The temperature was 87 degrees. The wind was southeast at 12 miles an hour. At Florida State University, the temperature was 86 degrees. The wind was south at 8 miles an hour. At Apalachicola, it was partly sunny. The temperature was 84 degrees. The wind was southeast at 14 miles an hour. At Panama City Northwest,

It was partly sunny. The temperature was 84 degrees. The wind was southeast at 12 miles an hour. At Dothan, it was mostly sunny. Visibility 10 miles. Temperature was 87 degrees, dew point 68. And the pressure was 30.13 inches and falling. At Albany, it was mostly sunny. The temperature was 85 degrees. The wind was southeast at 7 miles an hour. At Valdosta, it was sunny. Visibility 10 miles. Temperature was 82 degrees, dew point 64. And the pressure was 30.08 inches and falling. Over the marine area, at the buoys south of Apalachicola, winds were east at 8 knots and seas were 2 feet. At the buoys south of Panama City, winds were southeast at 10 knots and seas were 2 feet. At the buoys south of Pensacola, winds were east at 8 knots and seas were 3 feet. The forecast for the local area. Rest of today, mostly sunny. A slight chance of showers and thunderstorms this afternoon. Highs in the lower 90s. Light and variable winds, becoming south around 5 miles per hour this afternoon. Chance of rain 20%. Tonight, partly cloudy. Lows in the lower 70s. Southwest winds around 5 miles per hour in the evening, becoming light and variable. Thursday, mostly sunny. A slight chance of showers and thunderstorms in the afternoon. Highs in the lower 90s. Light and variable winds, becoming south 5 to 10 miles per hour in the afternoon. Chance of rain 20%. Thursday night, mostly clear with a slight chance of showers and thunderstorms in the evening, then partly cloudy after midnight. Lows in the lower 70s. South winds 5 to 10 miles per hour in the evening, becoming light and variable. Chance of rain 20%. Friday, mostly sunny. A slight chance of showers and thunderstorms in the afternoon. Highs in the lower 90s. South winds 5 to 10 miles per hour. Chance of rain 20%. Friday night through Saturday night, partly cloudy with a slight chance of showers and thunderstorms. Lows in the lower 70s. Highs in the lower 90s. Chance of rain 20%. Sunday, mostly sunny. A chance of showers and thunderstorms in the afternoon. Highs in the lower 90s. Chance of rain 40%. Sunday night, mostly cloudy. A chance of showers and thunderstorms in the evening. Lows in the mid-70s. Chance of rain 40%. Memorial Day and Monday night, partly cloudy. A chance of showers and thunderstorms. Highs in the upper 80s. Lows in the lower 70s. Chance of rain 50%. Tuesday, partly sunny with a chance of showers. A slight chance of thunderstorms in the morning, then a chance of thunderstorms in the afternoon. Highs in the upper 80s. Chance of rain 40%. The coastal waters forecast for the following: waters from Suwannee River to Apalachicola, Florida, extending from 20 to 60 nautical miles. Coastal waters from Okaloosa, Walton County line to Mexico Beach out to 20 nautical miles. Coastal waters from Mexico Beach to Apalachicola out to 20 nautical miles. Waters from Okaloosa, Walton County line to Mexico Beach 20 to 60 nautical miles. And waters from Mexico Beach to Apalachicola 20 to 60 nautical miles. Rest of today, southeast winds 5 to 10 knots. Waves 1 foot or less. Wave detail, south 2 feet at 6 seconds. Protected waters a light chop. Tonight, southwest winds 5 to 10 knots, becoming southeast after midnight. Waves 1 foot or less. Wave detail, south 2 feet at 6 seconds. Protected waters a light chop. Thursday, southeast winds 5 to 10 knots. Waves 1 foot or less. Wave detail, southeast 2 feet at 5 seconds and south 1 foot at 8 seconds. Protected waters a light chop. Thursday night, south winds 5 to 10 knots. Waves 1 foot or less. Wave detail, southeast 2 feet at 5 seconds and south 1 foot at 8 seconds. Protected waters a light chop. Friday, southeast winds 5 to 10 knots. Waves 1 foot or less. Wave detail, southeast 2 feet at 5 seconds and south 1 foot at 8 seconds. Protected waters a light chop. Friday night, southeast winds 5 to 10 knots. Waves 1 foot or less. Wave detail, southeast 2 feet at 5 seconds and south 1 foot at 8 seconds. Protected waters a light chop. Saturday, southeast winds 5 to 10 knots. Waves 1 foot or less. Protected waters a light chop.

Saturday night, southeast winds 5 to 10 knots. Waves 1 foot or less. Protected waters a light shop. Sunday, southeast winds 5 to 10 knots, increasing to 10 to 15 knots in the afternoon. Waves 1 foot or less. Protected waters a moderate chop. Sunday night, southeast winds 5 to 10 knots. Waves 1 foot or less. Protected waters a light chop. The coastal waters forecast for the following St. Andrews Bay waterways. Rest of today, southeast winds around 5 knots, becoming south this afternoon. Protected waters a light chop. A slight chance of showers and thunderstorms this afternoon. Tonight, south winds 5 to 10 knots in the evening, becoming light and variable. Protected waters a light chop. Thursday, southeast winds around 5 knots, becoming south in the afternoon. Protected waters a light chop. Thursday night, south winds 5 to 10 knots, diminishing to around 5 knots after midnight. Protected waters a light chop. Friday, southeast winds 5 to 10 knots, becoming south 10 to 15 knots in the afternoon. Protected waters a moderate chop. Friday night, south winds 5 to 10 knots, becoming southeast after midnight. Protected waters a light chop. Saturday, south winds 5 to 10 knots. Protected waters a light chop. A slight chance of showers and thunderstorms. Saturday night, south winds 5 to 10 knots, becoming southeast after midnight. Protected waters a light chop. Sunday, southeast winds 5 to 10 knots, becoming south in the afternoon. Protected waters a light chop. A slight chance of showers and thunderstorms in the afternoon. Sunday night, south winds 5 to 10 knots, becoming southeast after midnight. Protected waters a light chop. A slight chance of showers and thunderstorms in the evening. Winds and waves higher and near thunderstorms. The Tropical Weather Outlook. For the North Atlantic, Caribbean Sea, and the Gulf of America, tropical cyclone formation is not expected during the next 7 days. The Surf Zone forecast general outlook. A borderline high risk for rip currents is forecast today, with onshore winds of 10 miles an hour are expected this afternoon, and rough seas will be generated by periods of 5 to 6 seconds with 2-foot surf. There has been more confidence on the high risk across the Emerald Coast compared to the Forgotten Coast. The latter looks more marginal with a slightly lower period. The risk for rip currents will remain high heading into the weekend. Beachgoers are urged to consult lifeguards on surf conditions and discouraged to enter the surf if red flags are flying. Based on communication with area beach officials, the following flags are flying at area beaches: Walton, Red Bay, Yellow State Park Gulf Beaches, Red West Facing Gulf Beaches, Red South Facing Gulf Beaches, Red Franklin, Red. Tide information for Wednesday, May 20th, 2026. St. Marks River entrance. High 6:22 a.m., low 10:46 a.m., high 4:37 p.m. Apalachicola. Low 1:55 a.m., high 10:33 a.m., low 1:11 p.m., high 5:50 p.m. St. Andrews Bay at Panama City. High 12:55 p.m. Note that the times of high and low tide are 3 minutes earlier at Channel Point than at the St. Marks River entrance. The average water temperature at Apalachicola was 78.8 degrees. Sunrise and sunset in Tallahassee. May 20th, 2026, sunrise 6:40 a.m. Eastern Daylight Time, sunset 8:28 p.m. Eastern Daylight Time. 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This broadcast originates from your National Weather Service office in Tallahassee, Florida. The latest weather and forecast information can also be accessed by calling our automated forecast line at 850-942-8851. The current time is 1:27 p.m. Eastern Daylight Time. High rip current risk in effect through this evening. What? Dangerous rip currents. Where? Walton, Bay, Gulf, and Franklin County beaches. When? Through this evening. Impacts. Rip currents can sweep even the best swimmers away from shore into deeper water. Swim near a lifeguard. If caught in a rip current, relax and float. Don't swim against the current. If able, swim in a direction following the shoreline. If unable to escape, trace the shore and call or wave for help. These are the 1 p.m. Eastern Daylight Time conditions. At the Tallahassee Airport, it was partly sunny. The temperature was 87 degrees. The wind was southeast at 12 miles.

an hour. At Florida State University, the temperature was 86 degrees. The wind was south at 8 miles an hour. At Apalachicola, it was partly sunny. The temperature was 84 degrees. The wind was southeast at 14 miles an hour. At Panama City Northwest, it was partly sunny. The temperature was 84 degrees. The wind was southeast at 12 miles an hour. At Dothan, it was mostly sunny. Visibility 10 miles. Temperature was 87 degrees, dew point 68. And the pressure was 30.13 inches and falling. At Albany, it was mostly sunny. The temperature was 85 degrees. The wind was southeast at 7 miles an hour. At Valdosta, it was sunny. Visibility 10 miles. Temperature was 82 degrees, dew point 64. And the pressure was 30.08 inches and falling. Over the marine area, at the buoy south of Apalachicola, winds were east at 8 knots and seas were 2 feet. At the buoy south of Panama City, winds were southeast at 10 knots and seas were 2 feet. At the buoy south of Pensacola, winds were east at 8 knots and seas were 3 feet. The forecast for the local area. Rest of today, mostly sunny. A slight chance of showers and thunderstorms this afternoon. Highs in the lower 90s. Light and variable winds, becoming south around 5 miles per hour this afternoon. Chance of rain 20%. Tonight, partly cloudy. Lows in the lower 70s. Southwest winds around 5 miles per hour in the evening, becoming light and variable. Thursday, mostly sunny. A slight chance of showers and thunderstorms in the afternoon. Highs in the lower 90s. Light and variable winds, becoming south 5 to 10 miles per hour in the afternoon. Chance of rain 20%. Thursday night, mostly clear with a slight chance of showers and thunderstorms in the evening, then partly cloudy after midnight. Lows in the lower 70s. South winds 5 to 10 miles per hour in the evening, becoming light and variable. Chance of rain 20%. Friday, mostly sunny. A slight chance of showers and thunderstorms in the afternoon. Highs in the lower 90s. South winds 5 to 10 miles per hour. Chance of rain 20%. Friday night through Saturday night, partly cloudy with a slight chance of showers and thunderstorms. Lows in the lower 70s. Highs in the lower 90s. Chance of rain 20%. Sunday, mostly sunny. A chance of showers and thunderstorms in the afternoon. Highs in the lower 90s. Chance of rain 40%. Sunday night, mostly cloudy. A chance of showers and thunderstorms in the evening. Lows in the mid-70s. Chance of rain 40%. Memorial Day and Monday night, partly cloudy. A chance of showers and thunderstorms. Highs in the upper 80s. Lows in the lower 70s. Chance of rain 50%. Tuesday, partly sunny with a chance of showers. A slight chance of thunderstorms in the morning, then a chance of thunderstorms in the afternoon. Highs in the upper 80s. Chance of rain 40%. The Tallahassee Climate Summary for yesterday, May 19, 2026. Yesterday's high temperature was 92 degrees. This high was 4 degrees above the normal high of 88. Yesterday's low temperature was 71 degrees. This low was 7 degrees above the normal low of 64. A trace of precipitation fell yesterday, which brings the monthly total to 3.82 inches. This is 2.16 inches above the normal amount of 1.66 inches for May. The total precipitation for the year now stands at 10.73 inches, which is 8.39 inches below normal. The normal high temperature for today is 88 degrees, and the normal low is 64. The record high for today is 98, which occurred in 1998, and the record low is 46, which occurred in 1894. Sunrise today is at 6:40 a.m. and sunset is at 8:28 p.m. The coastal waters forecast for the following: waters from Suwannee River to Apalachicola, Florida, extending from 20 to 60 nautical miles, coastal waters from Okaloosa, Walton County line to Mexico Beach out to 20 nautical miles, coastal river to Apalachicola, Florida, extending from 20 to 60 nautical miles, coastal waters from Okaloosa, Walton County line to Mexico Beach out to 20 nautical miles, coastal waters from Mexico Beach to Apalachicola out to 20 nautical miles, waters from Okaloosa, Walton County line to Mexico Beach 20 to 60 nautical miles, and waters from Mexico Beach to Apalachicola 20 to 60 nautical miles. Rest of today, southeast winds 5 to 10 knots.

Waves 1 foot or less. Wave detail, south 2 feet at 6 seconds. Protected waters, a light chop. Tonight, southwest winds 5 to 10 knots, becoming southeast after midnight. Waves 1 foot or less. Wave detail, south 2 feet at 6 seconds. Protected waters, a light chop. Thursday, southeast winds 5 to 10 knots. Waves 1 foot or less. Wave detail, southeast 2 feet at 5 seconds and south 1 foot at 8 seconds. Protected waters, a light chop. Thursday night, south winds 5 to 10 knots. Waves 1 foot or less. Wave detail, southeast 2 feet at 5 seconds and south 1 foot at 8 seconds. Protected waters, a light chop. Friday, southeast winds 5 to 10 knots. Waves 1 foot or less. Wave detail, southeast 2 feet at 5 seconds and south 1 foot at 8 seconds. Protected waters, a light chop. Friday night, southeast winds 5 to 10 knots. Waves 1 foot or less. Wave detail, southeast 2 feet at 5 seconds and south 1 foot at 8 seconds. Protected waters, a light chop. Saturday, southeast winds 5 to 10 knots. Waves 1 foot or less. Protected waters, a light chop. Saturday night, southeast winds 5 to 10 knots. Waves 1 foot or less. Protected waters, a light chop. Sunday, southeast winds 5 to 10 knots, increasing to 10 to 15 knots in the afternoon. Waves 1 foot or less. Protected waters, a moderate chop. Sunday night, southeast winds 5 to 10 knots. Waves 1 foot or less. Protected waters, a light chop. The coastal waters forecast for the following St. Andrews Bay waterways. Rest of today, southeast winds around 5 knots, becoming south this afternoon. Protected waters, a light chop. A slight chance of showers and thunderstorms this afternoon. Tonight, south winds 5 to 10 knots in the evening, becoming light and variable. Protected waters, a light chop. Thursday, southeast winds around 5 knots, becoming south in the afternoon. Protected waters, a light chop. Thursday night, south winds 5 to 10 knots, diminishing to around 5 knots after midnight. Protected waters, a light chop. Friday, southeast winds 5 to 10 knots, becoming south 10 to 15 knots in the afternoon. Protected waters, a moderate chop. Friday night, south winds 5 to 10 knots, becoming southeast after midnight. Protected waters, a light chop. Saturday, south winds 5 to 10 knots. Protected waters, a light chop. A slight chance of showers and thunderstorms. Saturday night, south winds 5 to 10 knots, becoming southeast after midnight. Protected waters, a light chop. Sunday, southeast winds 5 to 10 knots, becoming south in the afternoon. Protected waters, a light chop. A slight chance of showers and thunderstorms in the afternoon. Sunday night, south winds 5 to 10 knots, becoming southeast after midnight. Protected waters, a light chop. A slight chance of showers and thunderstorms in the evening. Winds and waves higher and near thunderstorms. The Tropical Weather Outlook. For the North Atlantic, Caribbean Sea, and the Gulf of America, tropical cyclone formation is not expected during the next 7 days. The Surf Zone Forecast General Outlook. A borderline high risk for rip currents is forecast today, with onshore winds of 10 miles an hour are expected this afternoon, and rough seas will be generated by periods of 5 to 6 seconds with 2-foot surf. There has been more confidence on the high risk across the Emerald Coast compared to the Forgotten Coast. The latter looks more marginal with a slightly lower period. The risk for rip currents will remain high heading into the weekend. Beachgoers are urged to consult lifeguards on surf conditions and discouraged to enter the surf if red flags are flying. Based on communication with area beach officials, the following flags are flying at area beaches: Walton, Red Bay, Yellow Safe Park Gulf Beaches, Red West Facing Gulf Beaches, Red South Facing Gulf Beaches, Red Franklin, Red. Tide information for Wednesday, May 20th, 2026. St. Marks River Entrance. High 6:22 a.m., low 10:46 a.m., high 4:37 p.m. Apalachicola. Low 1:55 a.m., high 10:33 a.m., low 1:11 p.m., high 5:50 p.m. St. Andrews Bay of Panama City. High 12:55 p.m. Note that the times of high and low tide are 3 minutes earlier at Channel Point than at the St. Marks River entrance. The average water temperature at Apalachicola was 78.8 degrees.
sunrise and sunset in Tallahassee. May 20th, 2026, sunrise 6:40 a.m. Eastern Daylight Time, sunset 8:28 p.m. Eastern Daylight Time. 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This broadcast originates from your National Weather Service office in Tallahassee, Florida. The latest weather and forecast information can also be accessed by calling our automated forecast line at 850-942-8851. The current time is 1:38 p.m. Eastern Daylight Time. High rip current risk in effect through this evening. What? Dangerous rip currents. Where? Walton, Bay, Gulf, and Franklin County beaches. When? Through this evening. Impacts. Rip currents can sweep even the best swimmers away from shore into deeper water. Swim near a lifeguard. If caught in a rip current, relax and float. Don't swim against the current. If able, swim in a direction following the shoreline. If unable to escape, trace the shore and call or wave for help. These are the 1 p.m. Eastern Daylight Time conditions. At the Tallahassee Airport, it was partly sunny. The temperature was 87 degrees. The wind was southeast at 12 miles an hour. At Florida State University, the temperature was 86 degrees. The wind was south at 8 miles an hour. At Apalachicola, it was partly sunny. The temperature was 84 degrees. The wind was southeast at 14 miles an hour. At Panama City Northwest, it was partly sunny. The temperature was 84 degrees. The wind was southeast at 12 miles an hour. At Dothan, it was mostly sunny. Visibility 10 miles. Temperature was 87 degrees, dew point 68. And the pressure was 30.13 inches and falling. At Albany, it was mostly sunny. The temperature was 85 degrees. The wind was southeast at 7 miles an hour. At Valdosta, it was sunny. Visibility 10 miles. Temperature was 82 degrees, dew point 64. And the pressure was 30.08 inches and falling. Over the marine area, at the buoy south of Apalachicola, winds were east at 8 knots and seas were 2 feet. At the buoy south of Panama City, winds were southeast at 10 knots and seas were 2 feet. At the buoy south of Pensacola, winds were east at 8 knots and seas were 3 feet. The forecast for the local area. Rest of today, mostly sunny. A slight chance of showers and thunderstorms this afternoon. Highs in the lower 90s. Light and variable winds, becoming south around 5 miles per hour this afternoon. Chance of rain 20%. Tonight, partly cloudy. Lows in the lower 70s. Southwest winds around 5 miles per hour in the evening, becoming light and variable. Thursday, mostly sunny. A slight chance of showers and thunderstorms in the afternoon. Highs in the lower 90s. Light and variable winds, becoming south 5 to 10 miles per hour in the afternoon. Chance of rain 20%. Thursday night, mostly clear with a slight chance of showers and thunderstorms in the evening, then partly cloudy after midnight. Lows in the lower 70s. South winds 5 to 10 miles per hour in the evening, becoming light and variable. Chance of rain 20%. Friday, mostly sunny. A slight chance of showers and thunderstorms in the afternoon. Highs in the lower 90s. South winds 5 to 10 miles per hour. Chance of rain 20%. Friday night through Saturday night, partly cloudy with a slight chance of showers and thunderstorms. Lows in the lower 70s. Highs in the lower 90s. Chance of rain 20%. Sunday, mostly sunny. A chance of showers and thunderstorms in the afternoon. Highs in the lower 90s. Chance of rain 40%. Sunday night, mostly cloudy. A chance of showers and thunderstorms in the evening. Lows in the mid-70s. Chance of rain 40%. Memorial Day and Monday night, partly cloudy. A chance of showers and thunderstorms. Highs in the upper 80s. Lows in the lower 70s. Chance of rain 50%. Tuesday, partly sunny with a chance of showers. A slight chance of thunderstorms in the morning, then a chance of thunderstorms in the afternoon. Highs in the upper 80s. Chance of rain 40%. The coastal waters forecast for the following: waters from Swampy River to Apalachicola, Florida, extending from 20 to 60 nautical miles. Coastal waters from Okaloosa, Walton County line to Mexico Beach.

20 nautical miles. Coastal waters from Mexico Beach to Apalachicola out to 20 nautical miles. Waters from Okaloosa, Walton County line to Mexico Beach 20 to 60 nautical miles. And waters from Mexico Beach to Apalachicola 20 to 60 nautical miles. Rest of today, southeast winds 5 to 10 knots. Waves 1 foot or less. Wave detail, south 2 feet at 6 seconds. Protected waters a light chop. Tonight, southwest winds 5 to 10 knots, becoming southeast after midnight. Waves 1 foot or less. Wave detail, south 2 feet at 6 seconds. Protected waters a light chop. Thursday, southeast winds 5 to 10 knots. Waves 1 foot or less. Wave detail, southeast 2 feet at 5 seconds and south 1 foot at 8 seconds. Protected waters a light chop. Thursday night, south winds 5 to 10 knots. Waves 1 foot or less. Wave detail, southeast 2 feet at 5 seconds and south 1 foot at 8 seconds. Protected waters a light chop. Friday, southeast winds 5 to 10 knots. Waves 1 foot or less. Wave detail, southeast 2 feet at 5 seconds and south 1 foot at 8 seconds. Protected waters a light chop. Friday night, southeast winds 5 to 10 knots. Waves 1 foot or less. Wave detail, southeast 2 feet at 5 seconds and south 1 foot at 8 seconds. Protected waters a light chop. Saturday, southeast winds 5 to 10 knots. Waves 1 foot or less. Protected waters a light chop. Saturday night, southeast winds 5 to 10 knots. Waves 1 foot or less. Protected waters a light chop. Sunday, southeast winds 5 to 10 knots, increasing to 10 to 15 knots in the afternoon. Waves 1 foot or less. Protected waters a moderate chop. Sunday night, southeast winds 5 to 10 knots. Waves 1 foot or less. Protected waters a light chop. The coastal waters forecast for the following St. Andrews Bay waterways. Rest of today, southeast winds around 5 knots, becoming south this afternoon. Protected waters a light chop. A slight chance of showers and thunderstorms this afternoon. Tonight, south winds 5 to 10 knots in the evening, becoming light and variable. Protected waters a light chop. Thursday, southeast winds around 5 knots, becoming south in the afternoon. Protected waters a light chop. Thursday night, south winds 5 to 10 knots, diminishing to around 5 knots after midnight. Protected waters a light chop. Friday, southeast winds 5 to 10 knots, becoming south 10 to 15 knots in the afternoon. Protected waters a moderate chop. Friday night, south winds 5 to 10 knots, becoming southeast after midnight. Protected waters a light chop. Saturday, south winds 5 to 10 knots. Protected waters a light chop. A slight chance of showers and thunderstorms. Saturday night, south winds 5 to 10 knots, becoming southeast after midnight. Protected waters a light chop. Sunday, southeast winds 5 to 10 knots, becoming south in the afternoon. Protected waters a light chop. A slight chance of showers and thunderstorms in the afternoon. Sunday night, south winds 5 to 10 knots, becoming southeast after midnight. Protected waters a light chop. A slight chance of showers and thunderstorms in the evening. Winds and waves higher and near thunderstorms. The tropical weather outlook. For the North Atlantic, Caribbean Sea, and the Gulf of America, tropical cyclone formation is not expected during the next 7 days. The surf zone forecast general outlook. A borderline high risk for rip currents is forecast today, with onshore winds of 10 miles an hour are expected this afternoon, and rough seas will be generated by periods of 5 to 6 seconds with 2-foot surf. There has been more confidence on the high risk across the Emerald Coast compared to the Forgotten Coast. The latter looks more marginal with a slightly lower period. The risk for rip currents will remain high heading into the weekend. Beachgoers are urged to consult lifeguards on surf conditions and discouraged to enter the surf if red flags are flying. Based on communication with area beach officials, the following flags are flying at area beaches: Walton, Red Bay, Yellow State Park Gulf Beaches, Red West Facing Gulf Beaches, Red South Facing Gulf Beaches, Red Franklin, Red. Tide information for Wednesday, May 20th, 2026. St. Mark's River entrance. High 6:22 a.m., low 10:46 a.m., high 4:37 p.m. Apalachicola.
low 1:55 a.m., high 10:33 a.m., low 1:11 p.m., high 5:50 p.m. St. Andrews Bay at Panama City, high 12:55 p.m. Note that the times of high and low tide are 3 minutes earlier at Shell Point than at the St. Mark's River entrance. The average water temperature at Apalachicola was 78.8 degrees. Sunrise and sunset in Tallahassee. May 20, 2026, sunrise 6:40 a.m. Eastern Daylight Time, sunset 8:28 p.m. Eastern Daylight Time. 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This broadcast originates from your National Weather Service office in Tallahassee, Florida. The latest weather and forecast information can also be accessed by calling our automated forecast line at 850-942-8851. The current time is 1:49 p.m. Eastern Daylight Time. High rip current risk in effect through this evening. What? Dangerous rip currents. Where? Walton, Bay, Gulf, and Franklin County beaches. When? Through this evening. Impacts. Rip currents can sweep even the best swimmers away from shore into deeper water. Swim near a lifeguard. If caught in a rip current, relax and float. Don't swim against the current. If able, swim in a direction following the shoreline. If unable to escape, trace the shore and call or wave for help. These are the 1 p.m. Eastern Daylight Time conditions. At the Tallahassee Airport, it was partly sunny. The temperature was 87 degrees. The wind was southeast at 12 miles an hour. At Florida State University, the temperature was 86 degrees. The wind was south at 8 miles an hour. At Apalachicola, it was partly sunny. The temperature was 84 degrees. The wind was southeast at 14 miles an hour. At Panama City Northwest, it was partly sunny. The temperature was 84 degrees. The wind was southeast at 12 miles an hour. At Dothan, it was mostly sunny. Visibility 10 miles. Temperature was 87 degrees, dew point 68. And the pressure was 30.13 inches and falling. At Albany, it was mostly sunny. The temperature was 85 degrees. The wind was southeast at 7 miles an hour. At Valdosta, it was sunny. Visibility 10 miles. Temperature was 82 degrees, dew point 64. And the pressure was 30.08 inches and falling. Over the marine area, at the buoys south of Apalachicola, winds were east at 8 knots and seas were 2 feet. At the buoys south of Panama City, winds were southeast at 10 knots and seas were 2 feet. At the buoys south of Pensacola, winds were east at 8 knots and seas were 3 feet. The forecast for the local area. Rest of today, mostly sunny. A slight chance of showers and thunderstorms this afternoon. Highs in the lower 90s. Light and variable winds, becoming south around 5 miles per hour this afternoon. Chance of rain 20%. Tonight, partly cloudy. Lows in the lower 70s. Southwest winds around 5 miles per hour in the evening, becoming light and variable. Thursday, mostly sunny. A slight chance of showers and thunderstorms in the afternoon. Highs in the lower 90s. Light and variable winds, becoming south 5 to 10 miles per hour in the afternoon. Chance of rain 20%. Thursday night, mostly clear with a slight chance of showers and thunderstorms in the evening, then partly cloudy after midnight. Lows in the lower 70s. South winds 5 to 10 miles per hour in the evening, becoming light and variable. Chance of rain 20%. Friday, mostly sunny. A slight chance of showers and thunderstorms in the afternoon. Highs in the lower 90s. South winds 5 to 10 miles per hour. Chance of rain 20%. Friday night through Saturday night, partly cloudy with a slight chance of showers and thunderstorms. Lows in the lower 70s. Highs in the lower 90s. Chance of rain 20%. Sunday, mostly sunny. A chance of showers and thunderstorms in the afternoon. Highs in the lower 90s. Chance of rain 40%. Sunday night, mostly cloudy. A chance of showers and thunderstorms in the evening. Lows in the mid-70s. Chance of rain 40%. Memorial Day and Monday night, partly cloudy. A chance of showers and thunderstorms. Highs in the upper 80s. Lows in the lower 70s. Chance of rain 50%.
Tuesday, partly sunny with a chance of showers. A slight chance of thunderstorms in the morning.

0: A chance of thunderstorms in the afternoon. Highs in the upper 80s. Chance of rain 40%. The coastal waters forecast for the following: waters from Suwannee River to Apalachicola, Florida, extending from 20 to 60 nautical miles. Coastal waters from Okaloosa, Walton County line to Mexico Beach out to 20 nautical miles. Coastal waters from Mexico Beach to Apalachicola out to 20 nautical miles. Waters from Okaloosa, Walton County line to Mexico Beach 20 to 60 nautical miles. And waters from Mexico Beach to Apalachicola 20 to 60 nautical miles. Rest of today, southeast winds 5 to 10 knots. Waves 1 foot or less. Wave detail, south 2 feet at 6 seconds. Protected waters a light shop. Tonight, southwest winds 5 to 10 knots, becoming southeast after midnight. Waves 1 foot or less. Wave detail, south 2 feet at 6 seconds. Protected waters a light shop. Thursday, southeast winds 5 to 10 knots. Waves 1 foot or less. Wave detail, southeast 2 feet at 5 seconds and south 1 foot at 8 seconds. Protected waters a light shop. Thursday night, south winds 5 to 10 knots. Waves 1 foot or less. Wave detail, southeast 2 feet at 5 seconds and south 1 foot at 8 seconds. Protected waters a light shop. Friday, southeast winds 5 to 10 knots. Waves 1 foot or less. Wave detail, southeast 2 feet at 5 seconds and south 1 foot at 8 seconds. Protected waters a light shop. Friday night, southeast winds 5 to 10 knots. Waves 1 foot or less. Wave detail, southeast 2 feet at 5 seconds and south 1 foot at 8 seconds. Protected waters a light shop. Saturday, southeast winds 5 to 10 knots. Waves 1 foot or less. Protected waters a light shop. Saturday night, southeast winds 5 to 10 knots. Waves 1 foot or less. Protected waters a light shop. Sunday, southeast winds 5 to 10 knots, increasing to 10 to 15 knots in the afternoon. Waves 1 foot or less. Protected waters a moderate chop. Sunday night, southeast winds 5 to 10 knots. Waves 1 foot or less. Protected waters a light chop. The coastal waters forecast for the following St. Andrews Bay waterways. Rest of today, southeast winds around 5 knots, becoming south this afternoon. Protected waters a light chop. A slight chance of showers and thunderstorms this afternoon. Tonight, south winds 5 to 10 knots in the evening, becoming light and variable. Protected waters a light chop. Thursday, southeast winds around 5 knots, becoming south in the afternoon. Protected waters a light chop. Thursday night, south winds 5 to 10 knots, diminishing to around 5 knots after midnight. Protected waters a light chop. Friday, southeast winds 5 to 10 knots, becoming south 10 to 15 knots in the afternoon. Protected waters a moderate chop. Friday night, south winds 5 to 10 knots, becoming southeast after midnight. Protected waters a light chop. Saturday, south winds 5 to 10 knots. Protected waters a light chop. A slight chance of showers and thunderstorms. Saturday night, south winds 5 to 10 knots, becoming southeast after midnight. Protected waters a light chop. Sunday, southeast winds 5 to 10 knots, becoming south in the afternoon. Protected waters a light chop. A slight chance of showers and thunderstorms in the afternoon. Sunday night, south winds 5 to 10 knots, becoming southeast after midnight. Protected waters a light chop. A slight chance of showers and thunderstorms in the evening. Winds and waves higher and near thunderstorms. The Tropical Weather Outlook. For the North Atlantic, Caribbean Sea, and the Gulf of America, tropical cyclone formation is not expected during the next 7 days. The Surf Zone forecast general outlook: a borderline high risk for rip currents is forecast today, with onshore winds of 10 miles an hour are expected this afternoon, and rough seas will be generated by periods of 5 to 6 seconds with 2-foot surf. There has been more confidence on the high risk across the Emerald Coast compared to the Forgotten Coast. The latter looks more marginal with a slightly lower period. The risk for rip currents will remain high heading into the weekend. Beachgoers are urged to consult lifeguards on surf conditions and discouraged to enter the surf if red flags are flying. Based on communication with area beach officials, the following flags are flying at area beaches: Walton, Red Bay, Yellow State Park Gulf Beaches, Red West Facing Gulf Beaches, Red South Facing Gulf Beaches,
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0: Red. Tide information for Wednesday, May 20th, 2026. St. Mark's River entrance. High 6:22 a.m., low 10:46 a.m., high 4:37 p.m. Apalachicola. Low 1:55 a.m., high 10:33 a.m., low 1:11 p.m., high 5:50 p.m. St. Andrews Bay at Panama City. High 12:55 p.m. Note that the times of high and low tide are 3 minutes earlier at Channel Point than at the St. Mark's River entrance. The average water temperature at Apalachicola was 78.8 degrees. Sunrise and sunset in Tallahassee. May 20th, 2026, sunrise 6:40 a.m. Eastern Daylight Time, sunset 8:28 p.m. Eastern Daylight Time. 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This broadcast originates from your National Weather Service office in Tallahassee, Florida. The latest weather and forecast information can also be accessed by calling our automated forecast line at 850-942-8851. The current time is 1:59 p.m. Eastern Daylight Time. High rip current risk in effect through this evening. What? Dangerous rip currents. Where? Walton, Bay, Gulf, and Franklin County beaches. When? Through this evening. Impacts. Rip currents can sweep even the best swimmers away from shore into deeper water. Swim near a lifeguard. If caught in a rip current, relax and float. Don't swim against the current. If able, swim in a direction following the shoreline. If unable to escape, trace the shore and call or wave for help. These are the 1 p.m. Eastern Daylight Time conditions. At the Tallahassee Airport, it was partly sunny. The temperature was 87 degrees. The wind was southeast at 12 miles an hour. At Florida State University, the temperature was 86 degrees. The wind was south at 8 miles an hour. At Apalachicola, it was partly sunny. The temperature was 84 degrees. The wind was southeast at 14 miles an hour. At Panama City Northwest, it was partly sunny. The temperature was 84 degrees. The wind was southeast at 12 miles an hour. At Dothan, it was mostly sunny. Visibility 10 miles. Temperature was 87 degrees, dew point 68. And the pressure was 30.13 inches and falling. At Albany, it was mostly sunny. The temperature was 85 degrees. The wind was southeast at 7 miles an hour. At Valdosta, it was sunny. Visibility 10 miles. Temperature was 82 degrees, dew point 64. And the pressure was 30.08 inches and falling. Over the marine area, at the buoy south of Apalachicola, winds were east at 8 knots and seas were 2 feet. At the buoy south of Panama City, winds were southeast at 10 knots and seas were 2 feet. At the buoy south of Pensacola, winds were east at 8 knots and seas were 3 feet. The Tallahassee climate summary for yesterday, May 19, 2026. Yesterday's high temperature was 92 degrees. This high was 4 degrees above the normal high of 88. Yesterday's low temperature was 71 degrees. This low was 7 degrees above the normal low of 64. A trace of precipitation fell yesterday, which brings the monthly total to 3.82 inches. This is 2.16 inches above the normal amount of 1.66 inches for May. The total precipitation for the year now stands at 10.73 inches, which is 8.39 inches below normal. The normal high temperature for today is 88 degrees, and the normal low is 64. The record high for today is 98, which occurred in 1998, and the record low is 46, which occurred in 1894. Sunrise today is at 6:40 a.m. and sunset is at 8:28 p.m. The forecast for the local area. Rest of today, mostly sunny. A slight chance of showers and thunderstorms this afternoon. Highs in the lower 90s. Light and variable winds, becoming south around 5 miles per hour this afternoon. Chance of rain 20%. Tonight, partly cloudy. Lows in the lower 70s. Southwest winds around 5 miles per hour in the evening, becoming light and variable. Thursday, mostly sunny. A slight chance of showers and thunderstorms in the afternoon. Highs in the lower 90s. Light and variable winds, becoming south 5 to 10 miles per hour in the afternoon. Chance of rain 20%. Thursday night, mostly clear with a slight chance of showers and thunderstorms in the evening.

cloudy. A chance of showers and thunderstorms in the evening. Lows in the mid-70s. Chance of rain 40%. Memorial Day and Monday night, partly cloudy. A chance of showers and thunderstorms. Highs in the upper 80s. Lows in the lower 70s. Chance of rain 50%. Tuesday, partly sunny with a chance of showers. A slight chance of thunderstorms in the morning, then a chance of thunderstorms in the afternoon. Highs in the upper 80s. Chance of rain 40%. The Tropical Weather Outlook. For the North Atlantic, Caribbean Sea, and the Gulf of America, tropical cyclone formation is not expected during the next 7 days. The Surf Zone Forecast General Outlook. A borderline high risk for rip currents is forecast today, with onshore winds of 10 miles an hour are expected this afternoon, and rough seas will be generated by periods of 5 to 6 seconds with 2-foot surf. There has been more confidence on the high risk across the Emerald Coast compared to the Forgotten Coast. The latter looks more marginal with a slightly lower period. The risk for rip currents will remain high heading into the weekend. Beachgoers are urged to consult lifeguards on surf conditions and discouraged to enter the surf if red flags are flying. Based on communication with area beach officials, the following flags are flying at area beaches: Walton, Red Bay, Yellow Safe Park Gulf Beaches, Red West Facing Gulf Beaches, Red South Facing Gulf Beaches, Red Franklin, Red. Tide information for Wednesday, May 20th, 2026. St. Marks River entrance. High 6:22 a.m., low 10:46 a.m., high 4:37 p.m. Apalachicola. Low 1:55 a.m., high 10:33 a.m., low 1:11 p.m., high 5:50 p.m. St. Andrews Bay at Panama City. High 12:55 p.m. Note that the times of high and low tide are 3 minutes earlier at Channel Point than at the St. Marks River entrance. The average water temperature at Apalachicola was 78.8 degrees. Sunrise and sunset in Tallahassee. May 20th, 2026. Sunrise 6:40 a.m. Eastern Daylight Time, sunset 8:28 p.m. Eastern Daylight Time. 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This broadcast originates from your National Weather Service office in Tallahassee, Florida. The latest weather and forecast information can also be accessed by calling our automated forecast line at 850-942-8851. The current time is 2:06 p.m. Eastern Daylight Time. High rip current risk in effect through this evening. What? Dangerous rip currents. Where? Walton, Bay, Gulf, and Franklin County beaches. When? Through this evening. Impacts. Rip currents can sweep even the best swimmers away from shore into deeper water. Swim near a lifeguard. If caught in a rip current, relax and float. Don't swim against the current. If able, swim in a direction following the shoreline. If unable to escape, face the shore and call or wave for help. These are the 2 p.m. Eastern Daylight Time conditions. At the Tallahassee Airport, it was partly sunny. The temperature was 87 degrees. The wind was variable at 7 miles an hour. The report from Florida State University was not available. At Apalachicola, it was mostly sunny. The temperature was 84 degrees. The wind was south at 13 miles an hour. At Panama City Northwest, it was mostly sunny. The temperature was 85 degrees. The wind was south at 10 miles an hour. At Dothan, it was mostly sunny. The temperature was 87 degrees. The wind was variable at 7 miles an hour. At Albany, it was sunny. The temperature was 88 degrees. The wind was calm. At Valdosta, it was sunny. Visibility 10 miles. Temperature was 86 degrees, dew point 63. And the pressure was 30.66 inches and rising. Over the marine area, at the buoy south of Apalachicola, winds were southeast at 8 knots. At the buoy south of Panama City, winds were southeast at 10 knots. At the buoy south of Pensacola, winds were east at 10 knots. The forecast for the local area. Rest of today, mostly sunny. A slight chance of showers and thunderstorms this afternoon. Highs in the lower 90s. Light and variable winds, becoming south around 5 miles per hour this afternoon. Chance of rain 20%. Tonight, partly cloudy. Lows in the lower 70s. Southwest winds around 5 miles per hour in the evening.

light and variable. Thursday, mostly sunny. A slight chance of showers and thunderstorms in the afternoon. Highs in the lower 90s. Light and variable winds, becoming south 5 to 10 miles per hour in the afternoon. Chance of rain 20%. Thursday night, mostly clear with a slight chance of showers and thunderstorms in the evening, then partly cloudy after midnight. Lows in the lower 70s. South winds 5 to 10 miles per hour in the evening, becoming light and variable. Chance of rain 20%. Friday, mostly sunny. A slight chance of showers and thunderstorms in the afternoon. Highs in the lower 90s. South winds 5 to 10 miles per hour. Chance of rain 20%. Friday night through Saturday night, partly cloudy with a slight chance of showers and thunderstorms. Lows in the lower 70s. Highs in the lower 90s. Chance of rain 20%. Sunday, mostly sunny. A chance of showers and thunderstorms in the afternoon. Highs in the lower 90s. Chance of rain 40%. Sunday night, mostly cloudy. A chance of showers and thunderstorms in the evening. Lows in the mid-70s. Chance of rain 40%. Memorial Day and Monday night, partly cloudy. A chance of showers and thunderstorms. Highs in the upper 80s. Lows in the lower 70s. Chance of rain 50%. Tuesday, partly sunny with a chance of showers. A slight chance of thunderstorms in the morning, then a chance of thunderstorms in the afternoon. Highs in the upper 80s. Chance of rain 40%. The coastal waters forecast for the following waters from Swampy River to Apalachicola, Florida, extending from 20 to 60 nautical miles. Coastal waters from Okaloosa, Walton County line to Mexico Beach out to 20 nautical miles. Coastal waters from Mexico Beach to Apalachicola out to 20 nautical miles. Waters from Okaloosa, Walton County line to Mexico Beach 20 to 60 nautical miles. And waters from Mexico Beach to Apalachicola 20 to 60 nautical miles. Rest of today, southeast winds 5 to 10 knots. Waves 1 foot or less. Wave detail, south 2 feet at 6 seconds. Protected waters a light chop. Tonight, southwest winds 5 to 10 knots, becoming southeast after midnight. Waves 1 foot or less. Wave detail, south 2 feet at 6 seconds. Protected waters a light chop. Thursday, southeast winds 5 to 10 knots. Waves 1 foot or less. Wave detail, southeast 2 feet at 5 seconds and south 1 foot at 8 seconds. Protected waters a light chop. Thursday night, south winds 5 to 10 knots. Waves 1 foot or less. Wave detail, southeast 2 feet at 5 seconds and south 1 foot at 8 seconds. Protected waters a light chop. Friday, southeast winds 5 to 10 knots. Waves 1 foot or less. Wave detail, southeast 2 feet at 5 seconds and south 1 foot at 8 seconds. Protected waters a light chop. Friday night, southeast winds 5 to 10 knots. Waves 1 foot or less. Wave detail, southeast 2 feet at 5 seconds and south 1 foot at 8 seconds. Protected waters a light chop. Saturday, southeast winds 5 to 10 knots. Waves 1 foot or less. Protected waters a light chop. Saturday night, southeast winds 5 to 10 knots. Waves 1 foot or less. Protected waters a light chop. Sunday, southeast winds 5 to 10 knots, increasing to 10 to 15 knots in the afternoon. Waves 1 foot or less. Protected waters a moderate chop. Sunday night, southeast winds 5 to 10 knots. Waves 1 foot or less. Protected waters a light chop. The coastal waters forecast for the following St. Andrews Bay waterways. Rest of today, southeast winds around 5 knots, becoming south this afternoon. Protected waters a light chop. A slight chance of showers and thunderstorms this afternoon. Tonight, south winds 5 to 10 knots in the evening, becoming light and variable. Protected waters a light chop. Thursday, southeast winds around 5 knots, becoming south in the afternoon. Protected waters a light chop. Thursday night, south winds 5 to 10 knots, diminishing to around 5 knots after midnight. Protected waters a light chop. Friday, southeast winds 5 to 10 knots, becoming south 10 to 15 knots in the afternoon. Protected waters a moderate chop. Friday night, south winds 5 to 10 knots, becoming southeast after midnight. Protected waters a light chop. Saturday, south winds

5 to 10 knots. Protected waters, a light chop. A slight chance of showers and thunderstorms. Saturday night, south winds 5 to 10 knots, becoming southeast after midnight. Protected waters, a light chop. Sunday, southeast winds 5 to 10 knots, becoming south in the afternoon. Protected waters, a light chop. A slight chance of showers and thunderstorms in the afternoon. Sunday night, south winds 5 to 10 knots, becoming southeast after midnight. Protected waters, a light chop. A slight chance of showers and thunderstorms in the evening. Winds and waves higher and near thunderstorms. The Tropical Weather Outlook. For the North Atlantic, Caribbean Sea, and the Gulf of America, tropical cyclone formation is not expected during the next 7 days. The Surf Zone Forecast General Outlook. A borderline high risk for rip currents is forecast today, with onshore winds of 10 miles an hour are expected this afternoon, and rough seas will be generated by periods of 5 to 6 seconds with 2-foot surf. There has been more confidence on the high risk across the Emerald Coast compared to the Forgotten Coast. The latter looks more marginal with a slightly lower period. The risk for rip currents will remain high heading into the weekend. Beachgoers are urged to consult lifeguards on surf conditions and discouraged to enter the surf if red flags are flying. Based on communication with area beach officials, the following flags are flying at area beaches: Walton, Red Bay, Yellow State Park Gulf Beaches, Red West Facing Gulf Beaches, Red South Facing Gulf Beaches, Red Franklin, Red. Tide information for Wednesday, May 20th, 2026. 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High 6:22 a.m., low 10:46 a.m., high 4:37 p.m. Apalachicola. Low 1:55 a.m., high 10:33 a.m., low 1:11 p.m., high 5:50 p.m. St. Andrews Bay at Panama City. High 12:55 p.m. Note that the times of high and low tide are 3 minutes earlier at Channel Point than at the St. Mark's River entrance. The average water temperature at Apalachicola was 78.8 degrees. Sunrise and sunset in Tallahassee. May 20th, 2026. Sunrise 6:40 a.m. Eastern Daylight Time, sunset 8:28 p.m. Eastern Daylight Time. 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This broadcast originates from your National Weather Service office in Tallahassee, Florida. The latest weather and forecast information can also be accessed by calling our automated forecast line at 850-942-8851. The current time is 2:16 p.m. Eastern Daylight Time. High rip current risk in effect through this evening. What? Dangerous rip currents. Where? Walton, Bay, Gulf, and Franklin County beaches. When? Through this evening. Impacts. Rip currents can sweep even the best swimmers away from shore into deeper water. Swim near a lifeguard. If caught in a rip current, relax and float. Don't swim against the current. If able, swim in a direction following the shoreline. If unable to escape, trace the shore and call or wave for help. These are the 2 p.m. Eastern Daylight Time conditions. At the Tallahassee Airport, it was partly sunny. The temperature was 87 degrees. The wind was variable at 7 miles an hour. At Florida State University, the temperature was 88 degrees. The wind was southeast at 5 miles an hour. At Apalachicola, it was mostly sunny. The temperature was 84 degrees. The wind was south at 13 miles an hour. At Panama City Northwest, it was mostly sunny. The temperature was 85 degrees. The wind was south at 10 miles an hour. At Dothan, it was mostly sunny. The temperature was 87 degrees. The wind was variable at 7 miles an hour. At Albany, it was sunny. The temperature was 88 degrees. The wind was calm. At Valdosta, it was sunny. Visibility 10 miles. Temperature was 86 degrees, dew point 63. And the pressure was 30.66 inches and rising. Over the marine area, at the buoy south of Apalachicola, winds were southeast at 8 knots. At the buoy south of Panama City, winds were southeast at 10 knots. At the buoy south of Pensacola, winds were east at 10 knots. The forecast for the local area. Rest of today, mostly sunny. A slight chance of showers and thunderstorms this afternoon. Highs in the lower 90s. Light and variable winds, becoming south around 5 miles per hour this afternoon.

chance of rain 20%. Tonight, partly cloudy. Lows in the lower 70s. Southwest winds around 5 miles per hour in the evening, becoming light and variable. Thursday, mostly sunny. A slight chance of showers and thunderstorms in the afternoon. Highs in the lower 90s. Light and variable winds, becoming south 5 to 10 miles per hour in the afternoon. Chance of rain 20%. Thursday night, mostly clear with a slight chance of showers and thunderstorms in the evening, then partly cloudy after midnight. Lows in the lower 70s. South winds 5 to 10 miles per hour in the evening, becoming light and variable. Chance of rain 20%. Friday, mostly sunny. A slight chance of showers and thunderstorms in the afternoon. Highs in the lower 90s. South winds 5 to 10 miles per hour. Chance of rain 20%. Friday night through Saturday night, partly cloudy with a slight chance of showers and thunderstorms. Lows in the lower 70s. Highs in the lower 90s. Chance of rain 20%. Sunday, mostly sunny. A chance of showers and thunderstorms in the afternoon. Highs in the lower 90s. Chance of rain 40%. Sunday night, mostly cloudy. A chance of showers and thunderstorms in the evening. Lows in the mid-70s. Chance of rain 40%. Memorial Day and Monday night, partly cloudy. A chance of showers and thunderstorms. Highs in the upper 80s. Lows in the lower 70s. Chance of rain 50%. Tuesday, partly sunny with a chance of showers. A slight chance of thunderstorms in the morning, then a chance of thunderstorms in the afternoon. Highs in the upper 80s. Chance of rain 40%. The coastal waters forecast for the following waters from Suwannee River to Apalachicola, Florida, extending from 20 to 60 nautical miles. Coastal waters from Okaloosa-Walton County line to Mexico Beach out to 20 nautical miles. Coastal waters from Mexico Beach to Apalachicola out to 20 nautical miles. Waters from Okaloosa-Walton County line to Mexico Beach 20 to 60 nautical miles. And waters from Mexico Beach to Apalachicola 20 to 60 nautical miles. West of today, southeast winds 5 to 10 knots. Waves 1 foot or less. Wave detail, south 2 feet at 6 seconds. Protected waters a light shop. Tonight, southwest winds 5 to 10 knots, becoming southeast after midnight. Waves 1 foot or less. Wave detail, south 2 feet at 6 seconds. Protected waters a light shop. Thursday, southeast winds 5 to 10 knots. Waves 1 foot or less. Wave detail, southeast 2 feet at 5 seconds and south 1 foot at 8 seconds. Protected waters a light shop. Thursday night, south winds 5 to 10 knots. Waves 1 foot or less. Wave detail, southeast 2 feet at 5 seconds and south 1 foot at 8 seconds. Protected waters a light shop. Friday, southeast winds 5 to 10 knots. Waves 1 foot or less. Wave detail, southeast 2 feet at 5 seconds and south 1 foot at 8 seconds. Protected waters a light shop. Friday night, southeast winds 5 to 10 knots. Waves 1 foot or less. Wave detail, southeast 2 feet at 5 seconds and south 1 foot at 8 seconds. Protected waters a light shop. Saturday, southeast winds 5 to 10 knots. Waves 1 foot or less. 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Saturday night, southeast winds 5 to 10 knots. Waves 1 foot or less. 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Sunday, southeast winds 5 to 10 knots. And 50 knots in the afternoon. Sunday night, southeast winds 5 to 10 knots. Waves 1 foot or less. Protected waters a light shop. The coastal waters forecast for the following St. Andrews Bay waterways. Rest of today, southeast winds around 5 knots, becoming south this afternoon. Protected waters a light shop. A slight chance of showers and thunderstorms this afternoon. Tonight, south winds 5 to 10 knots in the evening, becoming light and variable. Protected waters a light shop. Thursday, southeast winds around 5 knots, becoming south in the afternoon. Protected waters a light shop. Thursday night, south winds 5 to 10 knots, diminishing to around 5 knots after midnight. Protected waters a light shop. Friday, southeast winds 5 to 10 knots, becoming south 10 to 15 knots in the afternoon. 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

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Friday night, south winds 5 to 10 knots, becoming southeast after midnight. 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Saturday, south winds 5 to 10 knots. 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A slight chance of showers and thunderstorms. Saturday night, south winds 5 to 10 knots, becoming southeast after midnight. 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Sunday, southeast winds 5 to 10 knots, becoming south in the afternoon. 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A slight chance of showers and thunderstorms in the afternoon. Sunday night, south winds 5 to 10 knots, becoming southeast after midnight. 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A slight chance of showers and thunderstorms in the evening. Winds and waves higher and near thunderstorms. The Tropical Weather Outlook. For the North Atlantic, Caribbean Sea, and the Gulf of America, tropical cyclone formation is not expected during the next 7 days. The Surf Zone Forecast General Outlook. A borderline high risk for rip currents is forecast today, with onshore winds of 10 miles an hour are expected this afternoon, and rough seas will be generated by periods of 5 to 6 seconds with 2-foot surf. There has been more confidence on the high risk across the Emerald Coast compared to the Forgotten Coast. The latter looks more marginal with a slightly lower period. The risk for rip currents will remain high heading into the weekend. Beachgoers are urged to consult lifeguards on surf conditions and discouraged to enter the surf if red flags are flying. Based on communication with area beach officials, the following flags are flying at area beaches: Waltham, Red Bay, Yellow State Park Gulf Beaches, Red West Facing Gulf Beaches, Red South Facing Gulf Beaches, Red Franklin, Red. Tide information for Wednesday, May 20th, 2026. St. Mark's River entrance. High 6:22 a.m., low 10:46 a.m., high 4:37 p.m. Apalachicola. Low 1:55 a.m., high 10:33 a.m., low 1:11 p.m., high 5:50 p.m. St. Andrews Bay at Panama City. High 12:55 p.m. Note that the times of high and low tide are 3 minutes earlier at Channel Point than at the St. Mark's River entrance. The average water temperature at Apalachicola was 78.8 degrees. Sunrise and sunset in Tallahassee. May 20th, 2026, sunrise 6:40 a.m. Eastern Daylight Time, sunset 8:28 p.m. Eastern Daylight Time. 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This broadcast originates from your National Weather Service office in Tallahassee, Florida. The latest weather and forecast information can also be accessed by calling our automated forecast line at 850-942-8851. The current time is 2:27 p.m. Eastern Daylight Time. High rip current risk in effect through this evening. What? Dangerous rip currents. Where? Walton, Bay, Gulf, and Franklin County beaches. When? Through this evening. Impacts. Rip currents can sweep even the best swimmers away from shore into deeper water. Swim near a lifeguard. If caught in a rip current, relax and float. Don't swim against the current. If able, swim in a direction following the shoreline. If unable to escape, trace the shore and call or wave for help. These are the 2 p.m. Eastern Daylight Time conditions. At the Tallahassee Airport, it was partly sunny. The temperature was 87 degrees. The wind was variable at 7 miles an hour. At Florida State University, the temperature was 88 degrees. The wind was southeast at 5 miles an hour. At Apalachicola, it was mostly sunny. The temperature was 84 degrees. The wind was south at 13 miles an hour. At Panama City Northwest, it was mostly sunny. The temperature was 85 degrees. The wind was south at 10 miles an hour. At Dothan, it was mostly sunny. The temperature was 87 degrees. The wind was variable at 7 miles an hour. At Albany, it was sunny. The temperature was 88 degrees. The wind was calm. At Valdosta, it was sunny. Visibility 10 miles. Temperature was 86 degrees, dew point 63. And the pressure was 30.66 inches and rising. Over the marine area, at the buoy south of Apalachicola, winds were southeast at 8 knots. At the buoy south of Panama City, winds were southeast at 10 knots. At the buoy south of Pensacola, winds were east at 10 knots. The forecast for the local area. Tonight, partly cloudy,

winds around 70. Southwest winds around 5 miles per hour this evening, becoming light and variable. Thursday, mostly sunny. A slight chance of showers and thunderstorms in the afternoon. Highs in the lower 90s. Light and variable winds, becoming south 5 to 10 miles per hour in the afternoon. Chance of rain 20%. Thursday night, partly cloudy. Lows around 70. South winds 5 to 10 miles per hour in the evening, becoming light and variable. Friday, mostly sunny. Highs in the lower 90s. South winds 5 to 10 miles per hour. Friday night, partly cloudy. Lows in the lower 70s. South winds 5 to 10 miles per hour in the evening, becoming light and variable. Saturday and Saturday night, partly cloudy. A chance of showers and thunderstorms. Highs in the lower 90s. Lows in the lower 70s. Chance of rain 40%. Sunday, partly sunny. A slight chance of showers and thunderstorms in the morning, then a chance of showers and thunderstorms in the afternoon. Highs in the lower 90s. Chance of rain 50%. Sunday night through Monday night, partly cloudy with a chance of showers and thunderstorms. Lows in the lower 70s. Highs in the upper 80s. Chance of rain 50%. Tuesday, partly sunny with a chance of showers. A slight chance of thunderstorms in the morning, then a chance of thunderstorms in the afternoon. Highs in the upper 80s. Chance of rain 50%. Tuesday night, partly cloudy. A chance of showers and thunderstorms, mainly in the evening. Lows in the lower 70s. Chance of rain 50%. Wednesday, partly sunny. A slight chance of showers and thunderstorms in the morning, then a chance of showers and thunderstorms in the afternoon. Highs in the upper 80s. Chance of rain 50%. The Tallahassee Climate Summary for yesterday, May 19, 2026. Yesterday's high temperature was 92 degrees. This high was 4 degrees above the normal high of 88. Yesterday's low temperature was 71 degrees. This low was 7 degrees above the normal low of 64. A trace of precipitation fell yesterday, which brings the monthly total to 3.82 inches. This is 2.16 inches above the normal amount of 1.66 inches for May. The total precipitation for the year now stands at 10.73 inches, which is 8.39 inches below normal. The normal high temperature for today is 88 degrees, and the normal low is 64. The record high for today is 98, which occurred in 1998, and the record low is 46, which occurred in 1894. Sunrise today is at 6:40 a.m. and sunset is at 8:28 p.m. The coastal waters forecast for the following: waters from Swanee River to Apalachicola, Florida, extending from 20 to 60 nautical miles, coastal waters from Okaloosa-Walton County line to Mexico Beach out to 20 nautical miles, coastal waters from Mexico Beach to Apalachicola out to 20 nautical miles, waters from Okaloosa-Walton County line to Mexico Beach 20 to 60 nautical miles, and waters from Mexico Beach to Apalachicola 20 to 60 nautical miles. Rest of today, southeast winds 5 to 10 knots. Waves 1 foot or less. Wave detail, south 2 feet at 6 seconds. Protected waters a light chop. Tonight, southwest winds 5 to 10 knots, becoming southeast after midnight. Waves 1 foot or less. Wave detail, south 2 feet at 6 seconds. Protected waters a light chop. Thursday, southeast winds 5 to 10 knots. Waves 1 foot or less. Wave detail, southeast 2 feet at 5 seconds and south 1 foot at 8 seconds. Light chop. Thursday, southeast winds 5 to 10 knots. Waves 1 foot or less. Wave detail, southeast 2 feet at 5 seconds and south 1 foot at 8 seconds. Protected waters a light chop. Thursday night, south winds 5 to 10 knots. Waves 1 foot or less. Wave detail, southeast 2 feet at 5 seconds and south 1 foot at 8 seconds. Protected waters a light chop. Friday, southeast winds 5 to 10 knots. Waves 1 foot or less. Wave detail, southeast 2 feet at 5 seconds and south 1 foot at 8 seconds. Protected waters a light chop. Friday night, southeast winds 5 to 10 knots. Waves 1 foot or less. Wave detail, southeast 2 feet at 5 seconds and south 1 foot at 8 seconds. Protected waters a light chop. Saturday, southeast winds 5 to 10 knots. Waves 1 foot or less. Protected waters a light chop.

Saturday night, southeast winds 5 to 10 knots. Waves 1 foot or less. Protected waters, a light chop. Sunday, southeast winds 5 to 10 knots, increasing to 10 to 15 knots in the afternoon. Waves 1 foot or less. Protected waters, a moderate chop. Sunday night, southeast winds 5 to 10 knots. Waves 1 foot or less. Protected waters, a light chop. The coastal waters forecast for the following St. Andrews Bay waterways. Rest of today, southeast winds around 5 knots, becoming south this afternoon. Protected waters, a light chop. A slight chance of showers and thunderstorms this afternoon. Tonight, south winds 5 to 10 knots in the evening, becoming light and variable. Protected waters, a light chop. Thursday, southeast winds around 5 knots, becoming south in the afternoon. Protected waters, a light chop. Thursday night, south winds 5 to 10 knots, diminishing to around 5 knots after midnight. Protected waters, a light chop. Friday, southeast winds 5 to 10 knots, becoming south 10 to 15 knots in the afternoon. Protected waters, a moderate chop. Friday night, south winds 5 to 10 knots, becoming southeast after midnight. Protected waters, a light chop. Saturday, south winds 5 to 10 knots. Protected waters, a light chop. A slight chance of showers and thunderstorms. Saturday night, south winds 5 to 10 knots, becoming southeast after midnight. Protected waters, a light chop. Sunday, southeast winds 5 to 10 knots, becoming south in the afternoon. Protected waters, a light chop. A slight chance of showers and thunderstorms in the afternoon. Sunday night, south winds 5 to 10 knots, becoming southeast after midnight. Protected waters, a light chop. A slight chance of showers and thunderstorms in the evening. Winds and waves higher and near thunderstorms. The Tropical Weather Outlook. For the North Atlantic, Caribbean Sea, and the Gulf of America, tropical cyclone formation is not expected during the next 7 days. The Surf Zone Forecast General Outlook. A borderline high risk for rip currents is forecast today, with onshore winds of 10 miles an hour are expected this afternoon, and rough seas will be generated by periods of 5 to 6 seconds with 2-foot surf. There has been more confidence on the high risk across the Emerald Coast compared to the Forgotten Coast. The latter looks more marginal with a slightly lower period. The risk for rip currents will remain high heading into the weekend. Beachgoers are urged to consult lifeguards on surf conditions and discouraged to enter the surf if red flags are flying. Based on communication with area beach officials, the following flags are flying at area beaches: Waltham, Red Bay, Yellow State Park Gulf Beaches, Red West Facing Gulf Beaches, Red South Facing Gulf Beaches, Red Franklin, Red. Tide information for Wednesday, May 20th, 2026. St. Mark's River entrance. High 6:22 a.m., low 10:46 a.m., high 4:37 p.m. Apalachicola. Low 1:55 a.m., high 10:33 a.m., low 1:11 p.m., high 5:50 p.m. St. Andrews Bay at Panama City. High 12:55 p.m. Note that the times of high and low tide are 3 minutes earlier at Channel Point than at the St. Mark's River entrance. The average water temperature at Apalachicola was 78.8 degrees. Sunrise and sunset in Tallahassee. May 20th, 2026. Sunrise 6:40 a.m. Eastern Daylight Time, sunset 8:28 p.m. Eastern Daylight Time. 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This broadcast originates from your National Weather Service office in Tallahassee, Florida. The latest weather and forecast information can also be accessed by calling our automated forecast line at 850-942-8851. The current time is 2:38 p.m. Eastern Daylight Time. High rip current risk in effect through this evening. What? Dangerous rip currents. Where? Walton, Bay, Gulf, and Franklin County beaches. When? Through this evening. Impacts. Rip currents can sweep even the best swimmers away from shore into deeper water. Swim near a lifeguard. If caught in a rip current, relax and float. Don't swim against the current. If able, swim in a direction following the shoreline. If unable to escape, face the shore and call or wave for help. These are the 2 p.m. Eastern Daylight Time conditions. At the Tallahassee Airport, it was partly sunny. The temperature was 87 degrees.
The wind was variable at 7 miles an hour. At Florida State University, the temperature was 88 degrees. The wind was southeast at 5 miles an hour. At Apalachicola, it was mostly sunny. The temperature was 84 degrees. The wind was south at 13 miles an hour. At Panama City Northwest, it was mostly sunny. The temperature was 85 degrees. The wind was south at 10 miles an hour. At Dothan, it was mostly sunny. The temperature was 87 degrees. The wind was variable at 7 miles an hour. At Albany, it was sunny. The temperature was 88 degrees. The wind was calm. At Valdosta, it was sunny. Visibility 10 miles. Temperature was 86 degrees, dew point 63. And the pressure was 30.66 inches and rising. Over the marine area, at the buoy south of Apalachicola, winds were southeast at 8 knots. At the buoy south of Panama City, winds were southeast at 10 knots. At the buoy south of Pensacola, winds were east at 10 knots. The forecast for the local area. Tonight, partly cloudy. Lows around 70. Southwest winds around 5 miles per hour this evening, becoming light and variable. Thursday, mostly sunny. A slight chance of showers and thunderstorms in the afternoon. Highs in the lower 90s. Light and variable winds, becoming south 5 to 10 miles per hour in the afternoon. Chance of rain 20%. Thursday night, partly cloudy. Lows around 70. South winds 5 to 10 miles per hour in the evening, becoming light and variable. Friday, mostly sunny. Highs in the lower 90s. South winds 5 to 10 miles per hour. Friday night, partly cloudy. Lows in the lower 70s. South winds 5 to 10 miles per hour in the evening, becoming light and variable. Saturday and Saturday night, partly cloudy. A chance of showers and thunderstorms. Highs in the lower 90s. Lows in the lower 70s. Chance of rain 40%. Sunday, partly sunny. A slight chance of showers and thunderstorms in the morning, then a chance of showers and thunderstorms in the afternoon. Highs in the lower 90s. Chance of rain 50%. Sunday night through Monday night, partly cloudy with a chance of showers and thunderstorms. Lows in the lower 70s. Highs in the upper 80s. Chance of rain 50%. Tuesday, partly sunny with a chance of showers. A slight chance of thunderstorms in the morning, then a chance of thunderstorms in the afternoon. Highs in the upper 80s. Chance of rain 50%. Tuesday night, partly cloudy. A chance of showers and thunderstorms, mainly in the evening. Lows in the lower 70s. Chance of rain 50%. Wednesday, partly sunny. A slight chance of showers and thunderstorms in the morning, then a chance of showers and thunderstorms in the afternoon. Highs in the upper 80s. Chance of rain 50%. The coastal waters forecast for the following waters from Suwannee River to Apalachicola, Florida, extending from 20 to 60 nautical miles. Coastal waters from Okaloosa, Walton County line to Mexico Beach out to 20 nautical miles. Coastal waters from Mexico Beach to Apalachicola out to 20 nautical miles. Waters from Okaloosa, Walton County line to Mexico Beach 20 to 60 nautical miles. And waters from Mexico Beach to Apalachicola 20 to 60 nautical miles. Rest of today, southeast winds 5 to 10 knots. Waves 1 foot or less. Wave detail, south 2 feet at 6 seconds. Protected waters a light chop. Tonight, southwest winds 5 to 10 knots, becoming southeast after midnight. Waves 1 foot or less. Wave detail, south 2 feet at 6 seconds. Protected waters a light chop. Thursday, southeast winds 5 to 10 knots. Waves 1 foot or less. Wave detail, southeast 2 feet at 5 seconds and south 1 foot at 8 seconds. Protected waters a light chop. Thursday night, south winds 5 to 10 knots. Waves 1 foot or less. Wave detail, southeast 2 feet at 5 seconds and south 1 foot at 8 seconds. Protected waters a light chop. Friday, southeast winds 5 to 10 knots. Waves 1 foot or less. Wave detail, southeast 2 feet at 5 seconds and south 1 foot at 8 seconds. Protected waters a light chop. Friday night, southeast winds 5 to 10 knots. Waves 1 foot or less. Wave detail, southeast 2 feet at 5 seconds and south 1 foot at 8 seconds.
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Saturday night, southeast winds 5 to 10 knots. 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Sunday, southeast winds 5 to 10 knots, increasing to 10 to 15 knots in the afternoon. 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Sunday night, southeast winds 5 to 10 knots. 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The coastal waters forecast for the following St. Andrews Bay waterways. Rest of today, southeast winds around 5 knots, becoming south this afternoon. Protected waters a light shop. A slight chance of showers and thunderstorms this afternoon. Tonight, south winds 5 to 10 knots in the evening, becoming light and variable. Protected waters a light shop. Thursday, southeast winds around 5 knots, becoming south in the afternoon. Protected waters a light shop. Thursday night, south winds 5 to 10 knots, diminishing to around 5 knots after midnight. Protected waters a light shop. Friday, southeast winds 5 to 10 knots, becoming south 10 to 15 knots in the afternoon. Protected waters a moderate shop. Friday night, south winds 5 to 10 knots, becoming southeast after midnight. Protected waters a light shop. Saturday, south winds 5 to 10 knots. Protected waters a light shop. A slight chance of showers and thunderstorms. Saturday night, south winds 5 to 10 knots, becoming southeast after midnight. Protected waters a light shop. Sunday, southeast winds 5 to 10 knots, becoming south in the afternoon. Protected waters a light shop. A slight chance of showers and thunderstorms in the afternoon. Sunday night, south winds 5 to 10 knots, becoming southeast after midnight. Protected waters a light shop. A slight chance of showers and thunderstorms in the evening. Winds and waves higher and near thunderstorms. The Tropical Weather Outlook. For the North Atlantic, Caribbean Sea, and the Gulf of America, tropical cyclone formation is not expected during the next 7 days. The Surf Zone Forecast General Outlook. A borderline high risk for rip currents is forecast today, with onshore winds of 10 miles an hour are expected this afternoon, and rough seas will be generated by periods of 5 to 6 seconds with 2-foot surf. There has been more confidence on the high risk across the Emerald Coast compared to the Forgotten Coast. The latter looks more marginal with a slightly lower period. The risk for rip currents will remain high heading into the weekend. Beachgoers are urged to consult lifeguards on surf conditions and discouraged to enter the surf if red flags are flying. Based on communication with area beach officials, the following flags are flying at area beaches: Walton, Red Bay, Yellow Safe Park Gulf Beaches, Red West Facing Gulf Beaches, Red South Facing Gulf Beaches, Red Franklin, Red. Tide information for Wednesday, May 20th, 2026. St. Mark's River entrance. High 6:22 a.m., low 10:46 a.m., high 4:37 p.m. Apalachicola. Low 1:55 a.m., high 10:33 a.m., low 1:11 p.m., high 5:50 p.m. St. Andrews Bay of Panama City. High 12:55 p.m. Note that the times of high and low tide are 3 minutes earlier at Shell Point than at the St. Mark's River entrance. The average water temperature at Apalachicola was 78.8 degrees. Sunrise and sunset in Tallahassee. May 20th, 2026. Sunrise 6:40 a.m. Eastern Daylight Time, sunset 8:28 p.m. Eastern Daylight Time. 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This broadcast originates from your National Weather Service office in Tallahassee, Florida. The latest weather and forecast information can also be accessed by calling our automated forecast line at 850-942-8851. The current time is 2:48 p.m. Eastern Daylight Time. High rip current risk in effect through this evening. What? Dangerous rip currents. Where? Walton, Bay, Gulf, and Franklin County beaches. When? Through this evening. Impacts. Rip currents can sweep even the best swimmers away from shore into deeper water. Swim near a lifeguard. If caught in a rip current, relax and float. Don't swim against the current. If able, swim in a direction following the shoreline. If unable to escape, trace the shore and call or wave for help. These are the 2 p.m. Eastern Daylight Time conditions.
At the Tallahassee Airport, it was partly sunny. The temperature was 87 degrees. The wind was variable at 7 miles an hour. At Florida State University, the temperature was 88 degrees. The wind was southeast at 5 miles an hour. At Apalachicola, it was mostly sunny. The temperature was 84 degrees. The wind was south at 13 miles an hour. At Panama City Northwest, it was mostly sunny. The temperature was 85 degrees. The wind was south at 10 miles an hour. At Dothan, it was mostly sunny. The temperature was 87 degrees. The wind was variable at 7 miles an hour. At Albany, it was sunny. The temperature was 88 degrees. The wind was calm. At Valdosta, it was sunny. Visibility 10 miles. Temperature was 86 degrees, dew point 63. And the pressure was 30.66 inches and rising. Over the marine area, at the buoy south of Apalachicola, winds were southeast at 8 knots. At the buoy south of Panama City, winds were southeast at 10 knots. At the buoy south of Pensacola, winds were east at 10 knots. The forecast for the local area. Tonight, partly cloudy. Lows around 70. Southwest winds around 5 miles per hour this evening, becoming light and variable. Thursday, mostly sunny. A slight chance of showers and thunderstorms in the afternoon. Highs in the lower 90s. Light and variable winds, becoming south 5 to 10 miles per hour in the afternoon. Chance of rain 20%. Thursday night, partly cloudy. Lows around 70. South winds 5 to 10 miles per hour in the evening, becoming light and variable. Friday, mostly sunny. Highs in the lower 90s. South winds 5 to 10 miles per hour. Friday night, partly cloudy. Lows in the lower 70s. South winds 5 to 10 miles per hour in the evening, becoming light and variable. Saturday and Saturday night, partly cloudy. A chance of showers and thunderstorms. Highs in the lower 90s. Lows in the lower 70s. Chance of rain 40%. Sunday, partly sunny. A slight chance of showers and thunderstorms in the morning, then a chance of showers and thunderstorms in the afternoon. Highs in the lower 90s. Chance of rain 50%. Sunday night through Monday night, partly cloudy with a chance of showers and thunderstorms. Lows in the lower 70s. Highs in the upper 80s. Chance of rain 50%. Tuesday, partly sunny with a chance of showers. A slight chance of thunderstorms in the morning, then a chance of thunderstorms in the afternoon. Highs in the upper 80s. Chance of rain 50%. Tuesday night, partly cloudy. A chance of showers and thunderstorms, mainly in the evening. Lows in the lower 70s. Chance of rain 50%. Wednesday, partly sunny. A slight chance of showers and thunderstorms in the morning, then a chance of showers and thunderstorms in the afternoon. Highs in the upper 80s. Chance of rain 50%. The coastal waters forecast for the following waters from Suwannee River to Apalachicola, Florida, extending from 20 to 60 nautical miles. Coastal waters from Okaloosa, Walton County line to Mexico Beach out to 20 nautical miles. Coastal waters from Mexico Beach to Apalachicola out to 20 nautical miles. Waters from Okaloosa, Walton County line to Mexico Beach 20 to 60 nautical miles. And waters from Mexico Beach to Apalachicola 20 to 60 nautical miles. Rest of today, southeast winds 5 to 10 knots. Waves 1 foot or less. Wave detail, south 2 feet at 6 seconds. Protected waters a light chop. Tonight, southwest winds 5 to 10 knots, becoming southeast after midnight. Waves 1 foot or less. Wave detail, south 2 feet at 6 seconds. Protected waters a light chop. Thursday, southeast winds 5 to 10 knots. Waves 1 foot or less. Wave detail, southeast 2 feet at 5 seconds and south 1 foot at 8 seconds. Protected waters a light chop. Thursday night, south winds 5 to 10 knots. Waves 1 foot or less. Wave detail, southeast 2 feet at 5 seconds and south 1 foot at 8 seconds. Protected waters a light chop. Friday, southeast winds 5 to 10 knots. Waves 1 foot or less. Wave detail, southeast 2 feet at 5 seconds and south 1 foot at 8 seconds. Protected waters a light chop. Friday night, southeast winds 5 to 10 knots. Waves 1 foot or less.
Wave detail

2 feet at 5 seconds and top 1 foot at 8 seconds. Protected waters, a light shop. Saturday, southeast winds 5 to 10 knots. Waves 1 foot or less. Protected waters, a light shop. Saturday night, southeast winds 5 to 10 knots. Waves 1 foot or less. Protected waters, a light shop. Sunday, southeast winds 5 to 10 knots, increasing to 10 to 15 knots in the afternoon. Waves 1 foot or less. Protected waters, a moderate chop. Sunday night, southeast winds 5 to 10 knots. Waves 1 foot or less. Protected waters, a light chop. The coastal waters forecast for the following St. Andrews Bay waterways. West of today, southeast winds around 5 knots, becoming south this afternoon. Protected waters, a light chop. A slight chance of showers and thunderstorms this afternoon. Tonight, south winds 5 to 10 knots in the evening, becoming light and variable. Protected waters, a light chop. Thursday, southeast winds around 5 knots, becoming south in the afternoon. Protected waters, a light chop. Thursday night, south winds 5 to 10 knots, diminishing to around 5 knots after midnight. Protected waters, a light chop. Friday, southeast winds 5 to 10 knots, becoming south 10 to 15 knots in the afternoon. Protected waters, a moderate chop. Friday night, south winds 5 to 10 knots, becoming southeast after midnight. Protected waters, a light chop. Saturday, south winds 5 to 10 knots. Protected waters, a light chop. A slight chance of showers and thunderstorms. Saturday night, south winds 5 to 10 knots, becoming southeast after midnight. Protected waters, a light chop. Sunday, southeast winds 5 to 10 knots, becoming south in the afternoon. Protected waters, a light chop. A slight chance of showers and thunderstorms in the afternoon. Sunday night, south winds 5 to 10 knots, becoming southeast after midnight. Protected waters, a light chop. A slight chance of showers and thunderstorms in the evening. Winds and waves higher and near thunderstorms. The Tropical Weather Outlook. For the North Atlantic, Caribbean Sea, and the Gulf of America, tropical cyclone formation is not expected during the next 7 days. The Surf Zone Forecast General Outlook. A borderline high risk for rip currents is forecast today, with onshore winds of 10 miles an hour are expected this afternoon, and rough seas will be generated by periods of 5 to 6 seconds with 2-foot surf. There has been more confidence on the high risk across the Emerald Coast compared to the Forgotten Coast. The latter looks more marginal with a slightly lower period. The risk for rip currents will remain high heading into the weekend. Beachgoers are urged to consult lifeguards on surf conditions and discouraged to enter the surf if red flags are flying. Based on communication with area beach officials, the following flags are flying at area beaches: Walton, Red Bay, Yellow Safe Park Gulf Beaches, Red West Facing Gulf Beaches, Red South Facing Gulf Beaches, Red Franklin, Red. Tide information for Wednesday, May 20th, 2026. St. Mark's River entrance. High 6:22 a.m., low 10:46 a.m., high 4:37 p.m. Apalachicola. Low 1:55 a.m., high 10:33 a.m., low 1:11 p.m., high 5:50 p.m. St. Andrews Bay of Panama City. High 12:55 p.m. Note that the times of high and low tide are 3 minutes earlier at Channel Point than at the St. Mark's River entrance. The average water temperature at Apalachicola was 78.8 degrees. Sunrise and sunset in Tallahassee. May 20th, 2026, sunrise 6:40 a.m. Eastern Daylight Time, sunset 8:28 p.m. Eastern Daylight Time. 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The latest weather and forecast information can also be accessed by calling our automated forecast line at 850-942-8851. The current time is 2:58 p.m. Eastern Daylight Time. High rip current risk in effect through this evening. What? Dangerous rip currents. Where? Walton, Bay, Gulf, and Franklin County beaches. When? Through this evening. Impacts. Rip currents can sweep even the best swimmers away from shore into deeper water. Swim near a lifeguard. If caught in a rip current, relax and float. Don't swim against the current. If able, swim in a direction following the shoreline. If unable to escape,

insurance, call or wave for help. These are the 2 p.m. Eastern Daylight Time conditions. At the Tallahassee Airport, it was partly sunny. The temperature was 87 degrees. The wind was variable at 7 miles an hour. At Florida State University, the temperature was 88 degrees. The wind was southeast at 5 miles an hour. At Apalachicola, it was mostly sunny. The temperature was 84 degrees. The wind was south at 13 miles an hour. At Panama City Northwest, it was mostly sunny. The temperature was 85 degrees. The wind was south at 10 miles an hour. At Dothan, it was mostly sunny. The temperature was 87 degrees. The wind was variable at 7 miles an hour. At Albany, it was sunny. The temperature was 88 degrees. The wind was calm. At Valdosta, it was sunny. Visibility 10 miles. Temperature was 86 degrees, dew point 63. And the pressure was 30.66 inches and rising. Over the marine area, at the buoys south of Apalachicola, winds were southeast at 8 knots. At the buoys south of Panama City, winds were southeast at 10 knots. At the buoys south of Pensacola, winds were east at 10 knots. The forecast for the local area. Tonight, partly cloudy. Southwest winds around 5 miles per hour this evening, becoming light and variable. Thursday, mostly sunny. A slight chance of showers and thunderstorms in the afternoon. Highs in the lower 90s. Light and variable winds, becoming south 5 to 10 miles per hour in the afternoon. Chance of rain 20%. Thursday night, partly cloudy. Lows around 70. South winds 5 to 10 miles per hour in the evening, becoming light and variable. Friday, mostly sunny. Highs in the lower 90s. South winds 5 to 10 miles per hour. Friday night, partly cloudy. Lows in the lower 70s. South winds 5 to 10 miles per hour in the evening, becoming light and variable. Saturday and Saturday night, partly cloudy. A chance of showers and thunderstorms. Highs in the lower 90s. Lows in the lower 70s. Chance of rain 40%. Sunday, partly sunny. A slight chance of showers and thunderstorms in the morning, then a chance of showers and thunderstorms in the afternoon. Highs in the lower 90s. Chance of rain 50%. Sunday night through Monday night, partly cloudy with a chance of showers and thunderstorms. Lows in the lower 70s. Highs in the upper 80s. Chance of rain 50%. Tuesday, partly sunny with a chance of showers. A slight chance of thunderstorms in the morning, then a chance of thunderstorms in the afternoon. Highs in the upper 80s. Chance of rain 50%. Tuesday night, partly cloudy. A chance of showers and thunderstorms, mainly in the evening. Lows in the lower 70s. Chance of rain 50%. Wednesday, partly sunny. A slight chance of showers and thunderstorms in the morning, then a chance of showers and thunderstorms in the afternoon. Highs in the upper 80s. Chance of rain 50%. The coastal waters forecast for the following: waters from Swanee River to Apalachicola, Florida, extending from 20 to 60 nautical miles. Coastal waters from Okaloosa-Walton County line to Mexico Beach out to 20 nautical miles. Coastal waters from Mexico Beach to Apalachicola out to 20 nautical miles. Waters from Okaloosa-Walton County line to Mexico Beach 20 to 60 nautical miles. And waters from Mexico Beach to Apalachicola 20 to 60 nautical miles. Rest of today, southeast winds 5 to 10 knots. Waves 1 foot or less. Wave detail, south 2 feet at 6 seconds. Protected waters a light chop. Tonight, southwest winds 5 to 10 knots, becoming southeast after midnight. Waves 1 foot or less. Wave detail, south 2 feet at 6 seconds. Protected waters a light chop. Thursday, southeast winds 5 to 10 knots. Waves 1 foot or less. Wave detail, southeast 2 feet at 5 seconds and south 1 foot at 8 seconds. Protected waters a light chop. Thursday night, south winds 5 to 10 knots. Waves 1 foot or less. Wave detail, southeast 2 feet at 5 seconds and south 1 foot at 8 seconds. Protected waters a light chop. Friday, southeast winds 5 to 10 knots. Waves 1 foot or less. Wave detail, southeast 2 feet at 5 seconds and south 1 foot at 8 seconds. Protected waters a light chop.

Waters forecast for the following St. Andrews Bay waterways. West of today, southeast winds around 5 knots, becoming south this afternoon. Protected waters, a light shot. A slight chance of showers and thunderstorms this afternoon. Tonight, south winds 5 to 10 knots in the evening, becoming light and variable. Protected waters, a light shot. Thursday, southeast winds around 5 knots, becoming south in the afternoon. Protected waters, a light shot. Thursday night, south winds 5 to 10 knots, diminishing to around 5 knots after midnight. Protected waters, a light shot. Friday, southeast winds 5 to 10 knots, becoming south 10 to 15 knots in the afternoon. Protected waters, a moderate shot. Friday night, south winds 5 to 10 knots, becoming southeast after midnight. Protected waters, a light shot. Saturday, south winds 5 to 10 knots. Protected waters, a light shot. A slight chance of showers and thunderstorms. Saturday night, south winds 5 to 10 knots, becoming southeast after midnight. Protected waters, a light shot. Sunday, southeast winds 5 to 10 knots, becoming south in the afternoon. Protected waters, a light shot. A slight chance of showers and thunderstorms in the afternoon. Sunday night, south winds 5 to 10 knots, becoming southeast after midnight. Protected waters, a light shot. A slight chance of showers and thunderstorms in the evening. Winds and waves higher and near thunderstorms. The Tropical Weather Outlook. For the North Atlantic, Caribbean Sea, and the Gulf of America, tropical cyclone formation is not expected during the next 7 days. The Surf Zone Forecast General Outlook. A borderline high risk for rip currents is forecast today, with onshore winds of 10 miles an hour are expected this afternoon, and rough seas will be generated by periods of 5 to 6 seconds with 2-foot surf. There has been more confidence on the high risk across the Emerald Coast compared to the Forgotten Coast. The latter looks more marginal with a slightly lower period. The risk for rip currents will remain high heading into the weekend. Beachgoers are urged to consult lifeguards on surf conditions and discouraged to enter the surf if red flags are flying. Based on communication with area beach officials, the following flags are flying at area beaches: Walton, Red Bay, Yellow State Park Gulf Beaches, Red West Facing Gulf Beaches, Red South Facing Gulf Beaches, Red Franklin, Red. Tide information for Wednesday, May 20th, 2026. St. Mark's River entrance. High 6:22 a.m., low 10:46 a.m., high 4:37 p.m. Apalachicola. Low 1:55 a.m., high 10:33 a.m., low 1:11 p.m., high 5:50 p.m. St. Andrews Bay of Panama City. High 12:55 p.m. Note that the times of high and low tide are 3 minutes earlier at Shell Point than at the St. Mark's River entrance. The average water temperature at Apalachicola was 78.8 degrees. Sunrise and sunset in Tallahassee. May 20th, 2026. Sunrise 6:40 a.m. Eastern Daylight Time, sunset 8:28 p.m. Eastern Daylight Time. 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This broadcast originates from your National Weather Service office in Tallahassee, Florida. The latest weather and forecast information can also be accessed by calling our automated forecast line at 850-942-8851. The current time is 3:08 p.m. Eastern Daylight Time. High rip current risk in effect through this evening. What? Dangerous rip currents. Where? Walton, Bay, Gulf, and Franklin County beaches. When? Through this evening. Impacts. Rip currents can sweep even the best swimmers away from shore into deeper water. Swim near a lifeguard. If caught in a rip current, relax and float. Don't swim against the current. If able, swim in a direction following the shoreline. If unable to escape, trace the shore and call or wave for help. These are the 3 p.m. Eastern Daylight Time conditions. At the Tallahassee Airport, it was partly sunny. The temperature was 90 degrees. The wind was southeast at 8 miles an hour. The report from Florida State University was not available. At Apalachicola, it was mostly sunny. The temperature was 81 degrees. The wind was south at 13 miles an hour. At Panama City Northwest, it was sunny. The temperature was 85 degrees. The wind was south at 13 miles an hour. At Dothan, it was partly sunny. Visibility 10 miles. Temperature was 89 degrees.

Three's dew point 66, and the pressure was 30.07 inches and falling. At Albany, it was sunny. The temperature was 88 degrees. The wind was variable at 6 miles an hour. The report from Valdosta was not available. Over the marine area, at the buoy south of Apalachicola, winds were east at 6 knots. At the buoy south of Panama City, winds were southeast at 10 knots. At the buoy south of Pensacola, winds were east at 10 knots. The forecast for the local area. Tonight, partly cloudy. Lows around 70. Southwest winds around 5 miles per hour this evening, becoming light and variable. Thursday, mostly sunny. A slight chance of showers and thunderstorms in the afternoon. Highs in the lower 90s. Light and variable winds, becoming south 5 to 10 miles per hour in the afternoon. Chance of rain 20%. Thursday night, partly cloudy. Lows around 70. South winds 5 to 10 miles per hour in the evening, becoming light and variable. Friday, mostly sunny. Highs in the lower 90s. South winds 5 to 10 miles per hour. Friday night, partly cloudy. Lows in the lower 70s. South winds 5 to 10 miles per hour in the evening, becoming light and variable. Saturday and Saturday night, partly cloudy. A chance of showers and thunderstorms. Highs in the lower 90s. Lows in the lower 70s. Chance of rain 40%. Sunday, partly sunny. A slight chance of showers and thunderstorms in the morning, then a chance of showers and thunderstorms in the afternoon. Highs in the lower 90s. Chance of rain 50%. Sunday night through Monday night, partly cloudy with a chance of showers and thunderstorms. Lows in the lower 70s. Highs in the upper 80s. Chance of rain 50%. Tuesday, partly sunny with a chance of showers. A slight chance of thunderstorms in the morning, then a chance of thunderstorms in the afternoon. Highs in the upper 80s. Chance of rain 50%. Tuesday night, partly cloudy. A chance of showers and thunderstorms, mainly in the evening. Lows in the lower 70s. Chance of rain 50%. Wednesday, partly sunny. A slight chance of showers and thunderstorms in the morning, then a chance of showers and thunderstorms in the afternoon. Highs in the upper 80s. Chance of rain 50%. The coastal waters forecast for the following waters from Suwannee River to Apalachicola, Florida, extending from 20 to 60 nautical miles. Coastal waters from Okaloosa-Walton County line to Mexico Beach out to 20 nautical miles. Coastal waters from Mexico Beach to Apalachicola out to 20 nautical miles. Waters from Okaloosa-Walton County line to Mexico Beach 20 to 60 nautical miles. And waters from Mexico Beach to Apalachicola 20 to 60 nautical miles. Tonight, southwest winds 5 to 10 knots, becoming southeast after midnight. Waves 1 foot or less. Wave detail, south 2 feet at 6 seconds. Protected waters a light shot. Thursday, southeast winds 5 to 10 knots. Waves 1 foot or less. Wave detail, southeast 2 feet at 5 seconds and south 1 foot at 8 seconds. Protected waters a light shot. Thursday night, south winds 5 to 10 knots. Waves 1 foot or less. Wave detail, southeast 2 feet at 5 seconds and south 1 foot at 8 seconds. Protected waters a light shot. Friday, southeast winds 5 to 10 knots. Waves 1 foot or less. Wave detail, southeast 2 feet at 5 seconds and south 1 foot at 8 seconds. Protected waters a light shot. Friday night, southeast winds 5 to 10 knots. Waves 1 foot or less. Wave detail, southeast 2 feet at 5 seconds and south 1 foot at 8 seconds. Protected waters a light shot. Saturday, southeast winds 5 to 10 knots. Waves 1 foot or less. Wave detail, south 2 feet at 5 seconds. Protected waters a light shot. Saturday night, southeast winds 5 to 10 knots. Waves 1 foot or less. Protected waters a light shot. Sunday, southeast winds 5 to 10 knots, increasing to 10 to 15 knots in the afternoon. Waves 1 foot or less. Protected waters a moderate chop. Sunday night, southeast winds 5 to 10 knots. Waves 1 foot or less. Protected waters a light chop. Monday, southeast winds 10 to 15 knots. Seas around 3 feet. Protected waters a moderate chop. A slight chance of showers and thunderstorms.

Monday night, southeast winds 5 to 10 knots. Seas around 3 feet in the evening. Protected waters a light chop. A slight chance of showers and thunderstorms. Winds and waves higher and near thunderstorms. The coastal waters forecast for the following St. Andrews Bay waterways. Tonight, south winds 5 to 10 knots, becoming light and variable. Protected waters a light chop. Thursday, southeast winds around 5 knots, becoming south in the afternoon. Protected waters a light chop. Thursday night, south winds 5 to 10 knots, diminishing to around 5 knots after midnight. Protected waters a light chop. Friday, southeast winds 5 to 10 knots, becoming south 10 to 15 knots in the afternoon. Protected waters a moderate chop. Friday night, south winds 5 to 10 knots, becoming southeast after midnight. Protected waters a light chop. Saturday, south winds 5 to 10 knots. Protected waters a light chop. A slight chance of showers and thunderstorms. Saturday night, south winds 5 to 10 knots, becoming southeast after midnight. Protected waters a light chop. Sunday, southeast winds 5 to 10 knots, becoming south in the afternoon. Protected waters a light chop. A slight chance of showers and thunderstorms in the afternoon. Sunday night, south winds 5 to 10 knots, becoming southeast after midnight. Protected waters a light chop. A slight chance of showers and thunderstorms in the evening. Monday, southeast winds 5 to 10 knots, becoming south 10 to 15 knots in the afternoon. Protected waters a moderate chop. A chance of showers. A slight chance of thunderstorms in the morning, then a chance of thunderstorms in the afternoon. Monday night, south winds 5 to 10 knots, becoming southeast after midnight. Protected waters a light chop. A chance of showers and thunderstorms in the evening. Winds and waves higher and near thunderstorms. The Tropical Weather Outlook. For the North Atlantic, Caribbean Sea, and the Gulf of America, tropical cyclone formation is not expected during the next 7 days. The Surf Zone Forecast General Outlook. A borderline high risk for rip currents is forecast today, with onshore winds of 10 miles an hour are expected this afternoon, and rough seas will be generated by periods of 5 to 6 seconds with 2-foot surf. There has been more confidence on the high risk across the Emerald Coast compared to the Forgotten Coast. The latter looks more marginal with a slightly lower period. The risk for rip currents will remain high heading into the weekend. Beachgoers are urged to consult lifeguards on surf conditions and discouraged to enter the surf if red flags are flying. Based on communication with area beach officials, the following flags are flying at area beaches: Waltham, Red Bay, Yellow State Park Gulf Beaches, Red West Facing Gulf Beaches, Red South Facing Gulf Beaches, Red Franklin, Red. Tide information for Wednesday, May 20th, 2026. St. Mark's River entrance. High 6:22 a.m., low 10:46 a.m., high 4:37 p.m. Apalachicola. Low 1:55 a.m., high 10:33 a.m., low 1:11 p.m., high 5:50 p.m. St. Andrews Bay at Panama City. High 12:55 p.m. Note that the times of high and low tide are 3 minutes earlier at Channel Point than at the St. Mark's River entrance. The average water temperature at Apalachicola was 78.8 degrees. Sunrise and sunset in Tallahassee. May 20th, 2026, sunrise 6:40 a.m. Eastern Daylight Time, sunset 8:28 p.m. Eastern Daylight Time. 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This broadcast originates from your National Weather Service office in Tallahassee, Florida. The latest weather and forecast information can also be accessed by calling our automated forecast line at 850-942-8851. The current time is 3:19 p.m. Eastern Daylight Time. High rip current risk in effect through this evening. What? Dangerous rip currents. Where? Walton, Bay, Gulf, and Franklin County beaches. When? Through this evening. Impacts. Rip currents can sweep even the best swimmers away from shore into deeper water. Swim near a lifeguard. If caught in a rip current, relax and float. Don't swim against the current. If able, swim in a direction following the shoreline. If unable to escape, face the shore and call or wave for help. These are the 3 p.m. Eastern Daylight Time conditions. At the Tallahassee Airport, it was partly sunny. The temperature was 90 degrees.

The wind was southeast at 8 miles an hour. At Florida State University, the temperature was 90 degrees. The wind was south at 8 miles an hour. At Apalachicola, it was mostly sunny. The temperature was 81 degrees. The wind was south at 13 miles an hour. At Panama City Northwest, it was mostly sunny. The temperature was 85 degrees. The wind was south at 13 miles an hour. At Dothan, it was partly sunny. Visibility 10 miles. Temperature was 89 degrees, dew point 66. And the pressure was 30.07 inches and falling. At Albany, it was sunny. The temperature was 88 degrees. The wind was variable at 6 miles an hour. The report from Valdosta was not available. Over the marine area, at the buoy south of Apalachicola, winds were east at 8 knots and seas were 2 feet. At the buoy south of Panama City, winds were southeast at 10 knots and seas were 2 feet. At the buoy south of Pensacola, winds were east at 12 knots and seas were 3 feet. The forecast for the local area. Tonight, partly cloudy. Lows around 70. Southwest winds around 5 miles per hour this evening, becoming light and variable. Thursday, mostly sunny. A slight chance of showers and thunderstorms in the afternoon. Highs in the lower 90s. Light and variable winds, becoming south 5 to 10 miles per hour in the afternoon. Chance of rain 20%. Thursday night, partly cloudy. Lows around 70. South winds 5 to 10 miles per hour in the evening, becoming light and variable. Friday, mostly sunny. Highs in the lower 90s. South winds 5 to 10 miles per hour. Friday night, partly cloudy. Lows in the lower 70s. South winds 5 to 10 miles per hour in the evening, becoming light and variable. Saturday and Saturday night, partly cloudy. A chance of showers and thunderstorms. Highs in the lower 90s. Lows in the lower 70s. Chance of rain 40%. Sunday, partly sunny. A slight chance of showers and thunderstorms in the morning, then a chance of showers and thunderstorms in the afternoon. Highs in the lower 90s. Chance of rain 50%. Sunday night through Monday night, partly cloudy with a chance of showers and thunderstorms. Lows in the lower 70s. Highs in the upper 80s. Chance of rain 50%. Tuesday, partly sunny with a chance of showers. A slight chance of thunderstorms in the morning, then a chance of thunderstorms in the afternoon. Highs in the upper 80s. Chance of rain 50%. Tuesday night, partly cloudy. A chance of showers and thunderstorms, mainly in the evening. Lows in the lower 70s. Chance of rain 50%. Wednesday, partly sunny. A slight chance of showers and thunderstorms in the morning, then a chance of showers and thunderstorms in the afternoon. Highs in the upper 80s. Chance of rain 50%. The coastal waters forecast for the following: waters from Swampy River to Apalachicola, Florida, extending from 20 to 60 nautical miles. Coastal waters from Okaloosa-Walton County line to Mexico Beach out to 20 nautical miles. Coastal waters from Mexico Beach to Apalachicola out to 20 nautical miles. Waters from Okaloosa-Walton County line to Mexico Beach 20 to 60 nautical miles. And waters from Mexico Beach to Apalachicola 20 to 60 nautical miles. Tonight, southwest winds 5 to 10 knots, becoming southeast after midnight. Waves 1 foot or less. Wave detail, south 2 feet at 6 seconds. Protected waters, a light chop. Thursday, southeast winds 5 to 10 knots. Waves 1 foot or less. Wave detail, southeast 2 feet at 5 seconds and south 1 foot at 8 seconds. Protected waters, a light chop. Thursday night, south winds 5 to 10 knots. Waves 1 foot or less. Wave detail, southeast 2 feet at 5 seconds and south 1 foot at 8 seconds. Protected waters, a light chop. Friday, southeast winds 5 to 10 knots. Waves 1 foot or less. Wave detail, southeast 2 feet at 5 seconds and south 1 foot at 8 seconds. Protected waters, a light chop. Friday night, southeast winds 5 to 10 knots. Waves 1 foot or less. Wave detail, southeast 2 feet at 5 seconds and south 1 foot at 8 seconds. Protected waters, a light chop. Saturday, southeast winds 5 to 10 knots. Waves 1 foot or less. Wave detail, south 2 feet at 5 seconds. Protected waters, a light chop.

Night, southeast winds 5 to 10 knots. Waves 1 foot or less. Protected waters, a light chop. Sunday, southeast winds 5 to 10 knots, increasing to 10 to 15 knots in the afternoon. Waves 1 foot or less. Protected waters, a moderate chop. Sunday night, southeast winds 5 to 10 knots. Waves 1 foot or less. Protected waters, a light chop. Monday, southeast winds 10 to 15 knots. Seas around 3 feet. Protected waters, a moderate chop. A slight chance of showers and thunderstorms. Monday night, southeast winds 5 to 10 knots. Seas around 3 feet in the evening. Protected waters, a light chop. A slight chance of showers and thunderstorms. Winds and waves higher and near thunderstorms. The coastal waters forecast for the following St. Andrews Bay waterways. Tonight, south winds 5 to 10 knots, becoming light and variable. Protected waters, a light chop. Thursday, southeast winds around 5 knots, becoming south in the afternoon. Protected waters, a light chop. Thursday night, south winds 5 to 10 knots, diminishing to around 5 knots after midnight. Protected waters, a light chop. Friday, southeast winds 5 to 10 knots, becoming south 10 to 15 knots in the afternoon. Protected waters, a moderate chop. Friday night, south winds 5 to 10 knots, becoming southeast after midnight. Protected waters, a light chop. Saturday, south winds 5 to 10 knots. Protected waters, a light chop. A slight chance of showers and thunderstorms. Saturday night, south winds 5 to 10 knots, becoming southeast after midnight. Protected waters, a light chop. Sunday, southeast winds 5 to 10 knots, becoming south in the afternoon. Protected waters, a light chop. A slight chance of showers and thunderstorms in the afternoon. Sunday night, south winds 5 to 10 knots, becoming southeast after midnight. Protected waters, a light chop. A slight chance of showers and thunderstorms in the evening. Monday, southeast winds 5 to 10 knots, becoming south 10 to 15 knots in the afternoon. Protected waters, a moderate chop. A chance of showers. A slight chance of thunderstorms in the morning, then a chance of thunderstorms in the afternoon. Monday night, south winds 5 to 10 knots, becoming southeast after midnight. Protected waters, a light chop. A chance of showers and thunderstorms in the evening. Winds and waves higher and near thunderstorms. The Tropical Weather Outlook. For the North Atlantic, Caribbean Sea, and the Gulf of America, tropical cyclone formation is not expected during the next 7 days. The Surf Zone Forecast General Outlook. A borderline high risk for rip currents is forecast today, with onshore winds of 10 miles an hour are expected this afternoon, and rough seas will be generated by periods of 5 to 6 seconds with 2-foot surf. There has been more confidence on the high risk across the Emerald Coast compared to the Forgotten Coast. The latter looks more marginal with a slightly lower period. The risk for rip currents will remain high heading into the weekend. Beachgoers are urged to consult lifeguards on surf conditions and discouraged to enter the surf if red flags are flying. Based on communication with area beach officials, the following flags are flying at area beaches: Walton, Red Bay, Yellow State Park Gulf Beaches, Red West Facing Gulf Beaches, Red South Facing Gulf Beaches, Red Franklin, Red. Tide information for Wednesday, May 20th, 2026. St. Mark's River entrance. High 6:22 a.m., low 10:46 a.m., high 4:37 p.m. Apalachicola. Low 1:55 a.m., high 10:33 a.m., low 1:11 p.m., high 5:50 p.m. St. Andrews Bay of Panama City. High 12:55 p.m. Note that the times of high and low tide are 3 minutes earlier at Channel Point than at the St. Mark's River entrance. The average water temperature at Apalachicola was 78.8 degrees. Sunrise and sunset in Tallahassee. May 20th, 2026. Sunrise 6:40 a.m. Eastern Daylight Time, sunset 8:28 p.m. Eastern Daylight Time. 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This broadcast originates from your National Weather Service office in Tallahassee, Florida. The latest weather and forecast information can also be accessed by calling our automated forecast line at 850-942-8851. The current time is 3:29 p.m. Eastern Daylight Time. High rip current risk in effect through this evening. What? Dangerous rip current.

insurance. Where? Walton, Bay, Gulf, and Franklin County beaches. When? Through this evening. Impacts. Rip currents can sweep even the best swimmers away from shore into deeper water. Swim near a lifeguard. If caught in a rip current, relax and float. Don't swim against the current. If able, swim in a direction following the shoreline. If unable to escape, face the shore and call or wave for help. These are the 3 p.m. Eastern Daylight Time conditions. At the Tallahassee Airport, it was partly sunny. The temperature was 90 degrees. The wind was southeast at 8 miles an hour. At Florida State University, the temperature was 90 degrees. The wind was south at 8 miles an hour. At Apalachicola, it was mostly sunny. The temperature was 81 degrees. The wind was south at 13 miles an hour. At Panama City Northwest, it was mostly sunny. The temperature was 85 degrees. The wind was south at 13 miles an hour. At Dothan, it was partly sunny. Visibility 10 miles. Temperature was 89 degrees, dew point 66. And the pressure was 30.07 inches and falling. At Albany, it was sunny. The temperature was 88 degrees. The wind was variable at 6 miles an hour. The report from Valdosta was not available. Over the marine area, at the buoy south of Apalachicola, winds were east at 8 knots and seas were 2 feet. At the buoy south of Panama City, winds were southeast at 10 knots and seas were 2 feet. At the buoy south of Pensacola, winds were east at 12 knots and seas were 3 feet. The forecast for the local area. Tonight, partly cloudy. Lows around 70. Southwest winds around 5 miles per hour this evening, becoming light and variable. Thursday, mostly sunny. A slight chance of showers and thunderstorms in the afternoon. Highs in the lower 90s. Light and variable winds, becoming south 5 to 10 miles per hour in the afternoon. Chance of rain 20%. Thursday night, partly cloudy. Lows around 70. South winds 5 to 10 miles per hour in the evening, becoming light and variable. Friday, mostly sunny. Highs in the lower 90s. South winds 5 to 10 miles per hour. Friday night, partly cloudy. Lows in the lower 70s. South winds 5 to 10 miles per hour in the evening, becoming light and variable. Saturday and Saturday night, partly cloudy. A chance of showers and thunderstorms. Highs in the lower 90s. Lows in the lower 70s. Chance of rain 40%. Sunday, partly sunny. A slight chance of showers and thunderstorms in the morning, then a chance of showers and thunderstorms in the afternoon. Highs in the lower 90s. Chance of rain 50%. Sunday night through Monday night, partly cloudy with a chance of showers and thunderstorms. Lows in the lower 70s. Highs in the upper 80s. Chance of rain 50%. Tuesday, partly sunny with a chance of showers. A slight chance of thunderstorms in the morning, lower 70s. Highs in the upper 80s. Chance of rain 50%. Tuesday, partly sunny with a chance of showers. A slight chance of thunderstorms in the morning, then a chance of thunderstorms in the afternoon. Highs in the upper 80s. Chance of rain 50%. Tuesday night, partly cloudy. A chance of showers and thunderstorms, mainly in the evening. Lows in the lower 70s. Chance of rain 50%. Wednesday, partly sunny. A slight chance of showers and thunderstorms in the morning, then a chance of showers and thunderstorms in the afternoon. Highs in the upper 80s. Chance of rain 50%. The coastal waters forecast for the following: waters from Swami River to Apalachicola, Florida, extending from 20 to 60 nautical miles. Coastal waters from Okaloosa, Walton County line to Mexico Beach out to 20 nautical miles. Coastal waters from Mexico Beach to Apalachicola out to 20 nautical miles. Waters from Okaloosa, Walton County line to Mexico Beach 20 to 60 nautical miles. And waters from Mexico Beach to Apalachicola 20 to 60 nautical miles. Tonight, southwest winds 5 to 10 knots, becoming southeast after midnight. Waves 1 foot or less. Wave detail, south 2 feet at 6 seconds. Protected waters a light chop. Thursday, southeast winds 5 to 10 knots. Waves 1 foot or less. Wave detail, southeast 2 feet at 5 seconds and south 1 foot at 8 seconds. Protected waters a light chop. Thursday night, south winds 5 to 10 knots. Waves 1 foot.

or less. Wave detail, southeast 2 feet at 5 seconds and south 1 foot at 8 seconds. Protected waters, a light chop. Friday, southeast winds 5 to 10 knots. Waves 1 foot or less. Wave detail, southeast 2 feet at 5 seconds and south 1 foot at 8 seconds. Protected waters, a light chop. Friday night, southeast winds 5 to 10 knots. Waves 1 foot or less. Wave detail, southeast 2 feet at 5 seconds and south 1 foot at 8 seconds. Protected waters, a light chop. Saturday, southeast winds 5 to 10 knots. Waves 1 foot or less. Wave detail, south 2 feet at 5 seconds. Protected waters, a light chop. Saturday night, southeast winds 5 to 10 knots. Waves 1 foot or less. Protected waters, a light chop. Sunday, southeast winds 5 to 10 knots, increasing to 10 to 15 knots in the afternoon. Waves 1 foot or less. Protected waters, a moderate chop. Sunday night, southeast winds 5 to 10 knots. Waves 1 foot or less. Protected waters, a light chop. Monday, southeast winds 10 to 15 knots. Seas around 3 feet. Protected waters, a moderate chop. A slight chance of showers and thunderstorms. Monday night, southeast winds 5 to 10 knots. Seas around 3 feet in the evening. Protected waters, a light chop. A slight chance of showers and thunderstorms. Winds and waves higher and near thunderstorms. The coastal waters forecast for the following St. Andrews Bay waterways. Tonight, south winds 5 to 10 knots, becoming light and variable. Protected waters, a light chop. Thursday, southeast winds around 5 knots, becoming south in the afternoon. Protected waters, a light chop. Thursday night, south winds 5 to 10 knots, diminishing to around 5 knots after midnight. Protected waters, a light chop. Friday, southeast winds 5 to 10 knots, becoming south 10 to 15 knots in the afternoon. Protected waters, a moderate chop. Friday night, south winds 5 to 10 knots, becoming southeast after midnight. Protected waters, a light chop. Saturday, south winds 5 to 10 knots. Protected waters, a light chop. A slight chance of showers and thunderstorms. Saturday night, south winds 5 to 10 knots, becoming southeast after midnight. Protected waters, a light chop. Sunday, southeast winds 5 to 10 knots, becoming south in the afternoon. Protected waters, a light chop. A slight chance of showers and thunderstorms in the afternoon. Sunday night, south winds 5 to 10 knots, becoming southeast after midnight. Protected waters, a light chop. A slight chance of showers and thunderstorms in the evening. Monday, southeast winds 5 to 10 knots, becoming south 10 to 15 knots in the afternoon. Protected waters, a moderate chop. A chance of showers. A slight chance of thunderstorms in the morning, then a chance of thunderstorms in the afternoon. Monday night, south winds 5 to 10 knots, becoming southeast after midnight. Protected waters, a light chop. A chance of showers and thunderstorms in the evening. Winds and waves higher and near thunderstorms. The tropical weather outlook. For the North Atlantic, Caribbean Sea, and the Gulf of America, tropical cyclone formation is not expected during the next 7 days. The surf zone forecasts general outlook. A borderline high risk for rip currents is forecast today, with onshore winds of 10 miles an hour are expected this afternoon, and rough seas will be generated by periods of 5 to 6 seconds with 2-foot surf. There has been more confidence on the high risk across the Emerald Coast compared to the Forgotten Coast. The latter looks more marginal with a slightly lower period. The risk for rip currents will remain high heading into the weekend. Beachgoers are urged to consult lifeguards on surf conditions and discouraged to enter the surf if red flags are flying. Based on communication with area beach officials, the following flags are flying at area beaches: Walton, Red Bay, Yellow State Park Gulf Beaches, Red West Facing Gulf Beaches, Red South Facing Gulf Beaches, Red Franklin, Red. Tide information for Wednesday, May 20th, 2026. St. Mark's River entrance. High 6:22 a.m., low 10:46 a.m., high 4:37 p.m. Apalachicola. Low 1:55 a.m., high 10:33 a.m., low 1:11 p.m., high 5:50 p.m. St. Andrews Bay at Panama City. High 12:55 p.m. Note that the times of high and low tide are 3 minutes earlier at Channel Point than at the St. Mark's River entrance.
The average water temperature at Apalachicola was 78.8 degrees. Sunrise and sunset in Tallahassee. May 20th, 2026, sunrise 6:40 a.m. Eastern Daylight Time, sunset 8:28 p.m. Eastern Daylight Time. 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This broadcast originates from your National Weather Service office in Tallahassee, Florida. The latest weather and forecast information can also be accessed by calling our automated forecast line at 850-942-8851. The current time is 3:40 p.m. Eastern Daylight Time. High rip current risk in effect through this evening. What? Dangerous rip currents. Where? Walton, Bay, Gulf, and Franklin County beaches. When? Through this evening. Impacts. Rip currents can sweep even the best swimmers away from shore into deeper water. Swim near a lifeguard. If caught in a rip current, relax and float. Don't swim against the current. If able, swim in a direction following the shoreline. If unable to escape, trace the shore and call or wave for help. These are the 3 p.m. Eastern Daylight Time conditions. At the Tallahassee Airport, it was partly sunny. The temperature was 90 degrees. The wind was southeast at 8 miles an hour. At Florida State University, the temperature was 90 degrees. The wind was south at 8 miles an hour. At Apalachicola, it was mostly sunny. The temperature was 81 degrees. The wind was south at 13 miles an hour. At Panama City Northwest, it was mostly sunny. The temperature was 85 degrees. The wind was south at 13 miles an hour. At Dothan, it was partly sunny. Visibility 10 miles. Temperature was 89 degrees, dew point 66. And the pressure was 30.07 inches and falling. At Albany, it was sunny. The temperature was 88 degrees. The wind was variable at 6 miles an hour. The report from Valdosta was not available. Over the marine area, at the buoy south of Apalachicola, winds were east at 8 knots and seas were 2 feet. At the buoy south of Panama City, winds were southeast at 10 knots and seas were 2 feet. At the buoy south of Pensacola, winds were east at 12 knots and seas were 3 feet. The forecast for the local area. Tonight, partly cloudy. Lows around 70. Southwest winds around 5 miles per hour this evening, becoming light and variable. Thursday, mostly sunny. A slight chance of showers and thunderstorms in the afternoon. Highs in the lower 90s. Light and variable winds, becoming south 5 to 10 miles per hour in the afternoon. Chance of rain 20%. Thursday night, partly cloudy. Lows around 70. South winds 5 to 10 miles per hour in the evening, becoming light and variable. Friday, mostly sunny. Highs in the lower 90s. South winds 5 to 10 miles per hour. Friday night, partly cloudy. Lows in the lower 70s. South winds 5 to 10 miles per hour in the evening, becoming light and variable. Saturday and Saturday night, partly cloudy. A chance of showers and thunderstorms. Highs in the lower 90s. Lows in the lower 70s. Chance of rain 40%. Sunday, partly sunny. A slight chance of showers and thunderstorms in the morning, then a chance of showers and thunderstorms in the afternoon. Highs in the lower 90s. Chance of rain 50%. Sunday night through Monday night, partly cloudy with a chance of showers and thunderstorms. Lows in the lower 70s. Highs in the upper 80s. Chance of rain 50%. Tuesday, partly sunny with a chance of showers. A slight chance of thunderstorms in the morning, then a chance of thunderstorms in the afternoon. Highs in the upper 80s. Chance of rain 50%. Tuesday night, partly cloudy. A chance of showers and thunderstorms, mainly in the evening. Lows in the lower 70s. Chance of rain 50%. Wednesday, partly sunny. A slight chance of showers and thunderstorms in the morning, then a chance of showers and thunderstorms in the afternoon. Highs in the upper 80s. Chance of rain 50%.
The coastal waters forecast for the following: waters from Swampy River to Apalachicola, Florida, extending from 20 to 60 nautical miles. Coastal waters from Okaloosa, Walton County line to Mexico Beach out to 20 nautical miles. Coastal waters from Mexico Beach to Apalachicola out to 20 nautical miles. Waters from Okaloosa, Walton County line to Mexico Beach 20 to 60 nautical miles.

miles in waters from Mexico Beach to Apalachicola, 20 to 60 nautical miles. Tonight, southwest winds 5 to 10 knots, becoming southeast after midnight. Waves 1 foot or less. Wave detail, south 2 feet at 6 seconds. Protected waters, a light chop. Thursday, southeast winds 5 to 10 knots. Waves 1 foot or less. Wave detail, southeast 2 feet at 5 seconds and south 1 foot at 8 seconds. Protected waters, a light chop. Thursday night, south winds 5 to 10 knots. Waves 1 foot or less. Wave detail, southeast 2 feet at 5 seconds and south 1 foot at 8 seconds. Protected waters, a light chop. Friday, southeast winds 5 to 10 knots. Waves 1 foot or less. Wave detail, southeast 2 feet at 5 seconds and south 1 foot at 8 seconds. Protected waters, a light chop. Friday night, southeast winds 5 to 10 knots. Waves 1 foot or less. Wave detail, southeast 2 feet at 5 seconds and south 1 foot at 8 seconds. Protected waters, a light chop. Saturday, southeast winds 5 to 10 knots. Waves 1 foot or less. Wave detail, south 2 feet at 5 seconds. Protected waters, a light chop. Saturday night, southeast winds 5 to 10 knots. Waves 1 foot or less. Protected waters, a light chop. Sunday, southeast winds 5 to 10 knots, increasing to 10 to 15 knots in the afternoon. Waves 1 foot or less. Protected waters, a moderate chop. Sunday night, southeast winds 5 to 10 knots. Waves 1 foot or less. Protected waters, a light chop. Monday, southeast winds 10 to 15 knots. Seas around 3 feet. Protected waters, a moderate chop. A slight chance of showers and thunderstorms. Monday night, southeast winds 5 to 10 knots. Seas around 3 feet in the evening. Protected waters, a light chop. A slight chance of showers and thunderstorms. Winds and waves higher and near thunderstorms. The coastal waters forecast for the following St. Andrews Bay waterways. Tonight, south winds 5 to 10 knots, becoming light and variable. Protected waters, a light chop. Thursday, southeast winds around 5 knots, becoming south in the afternoon. Protected waters, a light chop. Thursday night, south winds 5 to 10 knots, diminishing to around 5 knots after midnight. Protected waters, a light chop. Friday, southeast winds 5 to 10 knots, becoming south 10 to 15 knots in the afternoon. Protected waters, a moderate chop. Friday night, south winds 5 to 10 knots, becoming southeast after midnight. Protected waters, a light chop. Saturday, south winds 5 to 10 knots. Protected waters, a light chop. A slight chance of showers and thunderstorms. Saturday night, south winds 5 to 10 knots, becoming southeast after midnight. Protected waters, a light chop. Sunday, southeast winds 5 to 10 knots, becoming south in the afternoon. Protected waters, a light chop. A slight chance of showers and thunderstorms in the afternoon. Sunday night, south winds 5 to 10 knots, becoming southeast after midnight. Protected waters, a light chop. A slight chance of showers and thunderstorms in the evening. Monday, southeast winds 5 to 10 knots, becoming south 10 to 15 knots in the afternoon. Protected waters, a moderate chop. A chance of showers. A slight chance of thunderstorms in the morning, then a chance of thunderstorms in the afternoon. Monday night, south winds 5 to 10 knots, becoming southeast after midnight. Protected waters, a light chop. A chance of showers and thunderstorms in the evening. Winds and waves higher and near thunderstorms. The Tropical Weather Outlook. For the North Atlantic, Caribbean Sea, and the Gulf of America, tropical cyclone formation is not expected during the next 7 days. The Surf Zone Forecast General Outlook. A borderline high risk for rip currents is forecast today, with onshore winds of 10 miles an hour are expected this afternoon, and rough seas will be generated by periods of 5 to 6 seconds with 2-foot surf. There has been more confidence on the high risk across the Emerald Coast compared to the Forgotten Coast. The latter looks more marginal with a slightly lower period. The risk for rip currents will remain high heading into the weekend. Beachgoers are urged to consult lifeguards on surf conditions and discouraged to enter the surf if red flags are flying. Based on communication with area beach officials, the following flags are flying at area beaches: Walton, Red Bay, Yellow State Park Gulf Beaches, Red West Facing Gulf.

Red south facing Gulf beaches. Red Franklin. Red. Tide information for Wednesday, May 20th, 2026. St. Mark's River entrance. High 6:22 a.m. Low 10:46 a.m. High 4:37 p.m. Apalachicola. Low 1:55 a.m. High 10:33 a.m. Low 1:11 p.m. High 5:50 p.m. St. Andrews Bay of Panama City. High 12:55 p.m. Note that the times of high and low tide are 3 minutes earlier at Shell Point than at the St. Mark's River entrance. The average water temperature at Apalachicola was 78.8 degrees. Sunrise and sunset in Tallahassee. May 20th, 2026, sunrise 6:40 a.m. Eastern Daylight Time, sunset 8:28 p.m. Eastern Daylight Time. 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This broadcast originates from your National Weather Service office in Tallahassee, Florida. The latest weather and forecast information can also be accessed by calling our automated forecast line at 850-942-8851. The current time is 3:50 p.m. Eastern Daylight Time. High rip current risk in effect through this evening. What? Dangerous rip currents. Where? Walton, Bay, Gulf, and Franklin County beaches. When? Through this evening. Impacts. Rip currents can sweep even the best swimmers away from shore into deeper water. Swim near a lifeguard. If caught in a rip current, relax and float. Don't swim against the current. If able, swim in a direction following the shoreline. If unable to escape, trace the shore and call or wave for help. These are the 3 p.m. Eastern Daylight Time conditions. At the Tallahassee Airport, it was partly sunny. The temperature was 90 degrees. The wind was southeast at 8 miles an hour. At Florida State University, the temperature was 90 degrees. The wind was south at 8 miles an hour. At Apalachicola, it was mostly sunny. The temperature was 81 degrees. The wind was south at 13 miles an hour. At Panama City Northwest, it was mostly sunny. The temperature was 85 degrees. The wind was south at 13 miles an hour. At Dothan, it was partly sunny. Visibility 10 miles. Temperature was 89 degrees, dew point 66. And the pressure was 30.07 inches and falling. At Albany, it was sunny. The temperature was 88 degrees. The wind was variable at 6 miles an hour. The report from Valdosta was not available. Over the marine area, at the buoy south of Apalachicola, winds were east at 8 knots and seas were 2 feet. At the buoy south of Panama City, winds were southeast at 10 knots and seas were 2 feet. At the buoy south of Pensacola, winds were east at 12 knots and seas were 3 feet. The forecast for the local area. Tonight, partly cloudy. Lows around 70. Southwest winds around 5 miles per hour this evening, becoming light and variable. Thursday, mostly sunny. A slight chance of showers and thunderstorms in the afternoon. Highs in the lower 90s. Light and variable winds, becoming south 5 to 10 miles per hour in the afternoon. Chance of rain 20%. Thursday night, partly cloudy. Lows around 70. South winds 5 to 10 miles per hour in the evening, becoming light and variable. Friday, mostly sunny. Highs in the lower 90s. South winds 5 to 10 miles per hour. Friday night, partly cloudy. Lows in the lower 70s. South winds 5 to 10 miles per hour in the evening, becoming light and variable. Saturday and Saturday night, partly cloudy. A chance of showers and thunderstorms. Highs in the lower 90s. Lows in the lower 70s. Chance of rain 40%. Sunday, partly sunny. A slight chance of showers and thunderstorms in the morning, then a chance of showers and thunderstorms in the afternoon. Highs in the lower 90s. Chance of rain 50%. Sunday night through Monday night, partly cloudy with a chance of showers and thunderstorms. Lows in the lower 70s. Highs in the upper 80s. Chance of rain 50%. Tuesday, partly sunny with a chance of showers. A slight chance of thunderstorms in the morning, then a chance of thunderstorms in the afternoon. Highs in the upper 80s. Chance of rain 50%. Tuesday night, partly cloudy. A chance of showers and thunderstorms, mainly in the evening. Lows in the lower 70s. Chance
chance of rain 50%. Wednesday, partly sunny. A slight chance of showers and thunderstorms in the morning, then a chance of showers and thunderstorms in the afternoon. Highs in the upper 80s. Chance of rain 50%. The coastal waters forecast for the following: waters from Suwannee River to Apalachicola, Florida, extending from 20 to 60 nautical miles. Coastal waters from Okaloosa-Walton County line to Mexico Beach out to 20 nautical miles. Coastal waters from Mexico Beach to Apalachicola out to 20 nautical miles. Waters from Okaloosa-Walton County line to Mexico Beach 20 to 60 nautical miles. And waters from Mexico Beach to Apalachicola 20 to 60 nautical miles. Tonight, southwest winds 5 to 10 knots, becoming southeast after midnight. Waves 1 foot or less. Wave detail, south 2 feet at 6 seconds. Protected waters, a light shot. Thursday, southeast winds 5 to 10 knots. Waves 1 foot or less. Wave detail, southeast 2 feet at 5 seconds and south 1 foot at 8 seconds. Protected waters, a light shot. Thursday night, south winds 5 to 10 knots. Waves 1 foot or less. Wave detail, southeast 2 feet at 5 seconds and south 1 foot at 8 seconds. Protected waters, a light shot. Friday, southeast winds 5 to 10 knots. Waves 1 foot or less. Wave detail, southeast 2 feet at 5 seconds and south 1 foot at 8 seconds. Protected waters, a light shot. Friday night, southeast winds 5 to 10 knots. Waves 1 foot or less. Wave detail, southeast 2 feet at 5 seconds and south 1 foot at 8 seconds. Protected waters, a light shot. Saturday, southeast winds 5 to 10 knots. Waves 1 foot or less. Wave detail, south 2 feet at 5 seconds. Protected waters, a light shot. Saturday night, southeast winds 5 to 10 knots. Waves 1 foot or less. Protected waters, a light shot. Sunday, southeast winds 5 to 10 knots, increasing to 10 to 15 knots in the afternoon. Waves 1 foot or less. Protected waters, a moderate shot. Sunday night, southeast winds 5 to 10 knots. Waves 1 foot or less. Protected waters, a light shot. Monday, southeast winds 10 to 15 knots. Seas around 3 feet. Protected waters, a moderate shot. A slight chance of showers and thunderstorms. Monday night, southeast winds 5 to 10 knots. Seas around 3 feet in the evening. Protected waters, a light shot. A slight chance of showers and thunderstorms. Winds and waves higher and near thunderstorms. The coastal waters forecast for the following St. Andrews Bay waterways. Tonight, south winds 5 to 10 knots, becoming light and variable. Protected waters, a light shot. Thursday, southeast winds around 5 knots, becoming south in the afternoon. Protected waters, a light shot. Thursday night, south winds 5 to 10 knots, diminishing to around 5 knots after midnight. Protected waters, a light shot. Friday, southeast winds 5 to 10 knots, becoming south 10 to 15 knots in the afternoon. Protected waters, a moderate shot. Friday night, south winds 5 to 10 knots, becoming southeast after midnight. Protected waters, a light shot. Saturday, south winds 5 to 10 knots. Protected waters, a light shot. A slight chance of showers and thunderstorms. Saturday night, south winds 5 to 10 knots, becoming southeast after midnight. Protected waters, a light shot. Sunday, southeast winds 5 to 10 knots, becoming south in the afternoon. Protected waters, a light shot. A slight chance of showers and thunderstorms in the afternoon. Sunday night, south winds 5 to 10 knots, becoming southeast after midnight. Protected waters, a light shot. A slight chance of showers and thunderstorms in the evening. Monday, southeast winds 5 to 10 knots, becoming south 10 to 15 knots in the afternoon. Protected waters, a moderate shot. A chance of showers. A slight chance of thunderstorms in the morning, then a chance of thunderstorms in the afternoon. Monday night, south winds 5 to 10 knots, becoming southeast after midnight. Protected waters, a light shot. A chance of showers and thunderstorms in the evening. Winds and waves higher and near thunderstorms. The tropical weather outlook. For the North Atlantic, Caribbean Sea, and the Gulf of America, tropical cyclone formation is not expected during the next 7 days. The surf zone forecast general outlook. A borderline high risk for rip currents is forecast today.

Offshore winds of 10 miles an hour are expected this afternoon, and rough seas will be generated by periods of 5 to 6 seconds with 2-foot surf. There has been more confidence on the high risk across the Emerald Coast compared to the Forgotten Coast. The later looks more marginal with a slightly lower period. The risk for rip currents will remain high heading into the weekend. Beachgoers are urged to consult lifeguards on surf conditions and discouraged to enter the surf if red flags are flying. Based on communication with area beach officials, the following flags are flying at area beaches: Walton, Red Bay, Yellow State Park Gulf Beaches, Red West Facing Gulf Beaches, Red South Facing Gulf Beaches, Red Franklin, Red. Tide information for Wednesday, May 20th, 2026. 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High 6:22 a.m., low 10:46 a.m., high 4:37 p.m. Apalachicola. Low 1:55 a.m., high 10:33 a.m., low 1:11 p.m., high 5:50 p.m. St. Andrews Bay of Panama City. High 12:55 p.m. Note that the times of high and low tide are 3 minutes earlier at Shell Point than at the St. Mark's River entrance. The average water temperature at Apalachicola was 78.8 degrees. Sunrise and sunset in Tallahassee. May 20th, 2026, sunrise 6:40 a.m. Eastern Daylight Time, sunset 8:28 p.m. Eastern Daylight Time. 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This broadcast originates from your National Weather Service office in Tallahassee, Florida. The latest weather and forecast information can also be accessed by calling our automated forecast line at 850-942-8851. The current time is 4:01 p.m. Eastern Daylight Time. High rip current risk in effect through this evening. What? Dangerous rip currents. Where? Walton, Bay, Gulf, and Franklin County beaches. When? Through this evening. Impacts. Rip currents can sweep even the best swimmers away from shore into deeper water. Swim near a lifeguard. If caught in a rip current, relax and float. Don't swim against the current. If able, swim in a direction following the shoreline. If unable to escape, trace the shore and call or wave for help. These are the 3 p.m. Eastern Daylight Time conditions. At the Tallahassee Airport, it was partly sunny. The temperature was 90 degrees. The wind was southeast at 8 miles an hour. At Florida State University, the temperature was 90 degrees. The wind was south at 8 miles an hour. At Apalachicola, it was mostly sunny. The temperature was 81 degrees. The wind was south at 13 miles an hour. At Panama City Northwest, it was mostly sunny. The temperature was 85 degrees. The wind was south at 13 miles an hour. At Dothan, it was partly sunny. Visibility 10 miles. Temperature was 89 degrees, dew point 66. And the pressure was 30.07 inches and falling. At Albany, it was sunny. The temperature was 88 degrees. The wind was variable at 6 miles an hour. The report from Valdosta was not available. Over the marine area, at the buoy south of Apalachicola, winds were east at 8 knots and seas were 2 feet. At the buoy south of Panama City, winds were southeast at 10 knots and seas were 2 feet. At the buoy south of Pensacola, winds were east at 12 knots and seas were 3 feet. The forecast for the local area. Tonight, partly cloudy. Lows around 70. Southwest winds around 5 miles per hour this evening, becoming light and variable. Thursday, mostly sunny. A slight chance of showers and thunderstorms in the afternoon. Highs in the lower 90s. Light and variable winds, becoming south 5 to 10 miles per hour in the afternoon. Chance of rain 20%. Thursday night, partly cloudy. Lows around 70. South winds 5 to 10 miles per hour in the evening, becoming light and variable. Friday, mostly sunny. Highs in the lower 90s. South winds 5 to 10 miles per hour. Friday night, partly cloudy. Lows in the lower 70s. South winds 5 to 10 miles per hour in the evening, becoming light and variable. Saturday and Saturday night, partly cloudy. A chance of showers and thunderstorms. Highs in the lower 90s. Lows in the lower 70s. Chance of rain 40%. Sunday, partly sunny. A slight chance of showers and thunderstorms in the morning, then a chance of showers and thunderstorms in the afternoon.

highs in the upper 80s. Chance of rain 50%. The coastal waters forecast for the following: waters from Swampy River to Apalachicola, Florida, extending from 20 to 60 nautical miles. Coastal waters from Okaloosa, Walton County line to Mexico Beach out to 20 nautical miles. Coastal waters from Mexico Beach to Apalachicola out to 20 nautical miles. Waters from Okaloosa, Walton County line to Mexico Beach 20 to 60 nautical miles. And waters from Mexico Beach to Apalachicola 20 to 60 nautical miles. Tonight, southwest winds 5 to 10 knots, becoming southeast after midnight. Waves 1 foot or less. Wave detail, south 2 feet at 6 seconds. Protected waters, a light chop. Thursday, southeast winds 5 to 10 knots. Waves 1 foot or less. Wave detail, southeast 2 feet at 5 seconds and south 1 foot at 8 seconds. Protected waters, a light chop. Thursday night, south winds 5 to 10 knots. Waves 1 foot or less. Wave detail, southeast 2 feet at 5 seconds and south 1 foot at 8 seconds. Protected waters, a light chop. Friday, southeast winds 5 to 10 knots. Waves 1 foot or less. Wave detail, southeast 2 feet at 5 seconds and south 1 foot at 8 seconds. Protected waters, a light chop. Friday night, southeast winds 5 to 10 knots. Waves 1 foot or less. Wave detail, southeast 2 feet at 5 seconds and south 1 foot at 8 seconds. Protected waters, a light chop. Saturday, southeast winds 5 to 10 knots. Waves 1 foot or less. Wave detail, south 2 feet at 5 seconds. Protected waters, a light chop. Saturday night, southeast winds 5 to 10 knots. Waves 1 foot or less. Protected waters, a light chop. Sunday, southeast winds 5 to 10 knots, increasing to 10 to 15 knots in the afternoon. Waves 1 foot or less. Protected waters, a moderate chop. Sunday night, southeast winds 5 to 10 knots. Waves 1 foot or less. Protected waters, a light chop. Monday, southeast winds 10 to 15 knots. Seas around 3 feet. Protected waters, a moderate chop. A slight chance of showers and thunderstorms. Monday night, southeast winds 5 to 10 knots. Seas around 3 feet in the evening. Protected waters, a light chop. A slight chance of showers and thunderstorms. Winds and waves higher and near thunderstorms. The coastal waters forecast for the following St. Andrews Bay waterways. Tonight, south winds 5 to 10 knots, becoming light and variable. Protected waters, a light chop. Thursday, southeast winds around 5 knots, becoming south in the afternoon. Protected waters, a light chop. Thursday night, south winds 5 to 10 knots, diminishing to around 5 knots after midnight. Protected waters, a light chop. Friday, southeast winds 5 to 10 knots, becoming south 10 to 15 knots in the afternoon. Protected waters, a moderate chop. Friday night, south winds 5 to 10 knots, becoming southeast after midnight. Protected waters, a light chop. Saturday, south winds 5 to 10 knots. Protected waters, a light chop. A slight chance of showers and thunderstorms. Saturday night, south winds 5 to 10 knots, becoming southeast after midnight. Protected waters, a light chop. Sunday, southeast winds 5 to 10 knots, becoming south in the afternoon. Protected waters, a light chop. A slight chance of showers and thunderstorms in the afternoon. Sunday night, south winds 5 to 10 knots, becoming southeast after midnight. Protected waters, a light chop. A slight chance of showers and thunderstorms in the evening. Monday, southeast winds 5 to 10 knots, becoming south 10 to 15 knots in the afternoon. Protected waters, a moderate chop. A chance of showers. A slight chance of thunderstorms in the morning, then a chance of thunderstorms in the afternoon. Monday night, south winds 5 to 10 knots, becoming southeast after midnight. Protected waters, a light chop.

system leader looks more marginal with a slightly lower period. The risk for... Enter the circuit, red flag, mark one. In communication with area beach officials, the following flags are flying at area beaches. Welcome. Red Bay. Yellow, face front Gulf beaches. Red west, facing Gulf beaches. Red south, facing Gulf beaches. Tide information for when only 20th, 2026. St. Mark's River entrance. High 622 a.m. 6 a.m. High 437 p.m. Apalachicola. Low 155 a.m. High 10:33 a.m. Low 1:11 p.m. High 5:50 p.m. St. Andrews Bay of Panama City. High 12:55 p.m. Note that the times of high and low tide are 3 minutes earlier at Channel Point than at the St. Mark's River entrance. At Apalachicola was 78.8 degrees. Sunrise and sunset in Tallahassee. May 20th, 2026. Sunrise 6:40 a.m. Eastern Daylight Time. Sunset 8:28 p.m. Eastern Daylight Time. 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The latest weather and forecast information can also be accessed at 0942-8851. 4:12 p.m. Eastern Daylight Time. What? Dangerous rip currents. Where? Gulf and Franklin. When? Through this evening. Impacts. Rip currents can push even the best swimmers away from shore into deeper water. Swim near a lifeguard. If caught in the rip current, relax and float. Swim against the current. Direction following the trace the shore and call or wave for help. These are the 4 p.m. Eastern Daylight Time conditions. At the Tallahassee Airport, it was partly sunny. The temperature was 88 degrees. The wind was south at 7 miles an hour. The wind was south at 6 miles an hour. At Apalachicola, it was partly sunny. The temperature was 82 degrees. The wind was south at 9 miles an hour. At Panama City Northwest, it was mostly sunny. The temperature was 84 degrees. The wind was south at 12 miles an hour. At Dothan, it was mostly sunny. The temperature was 90 degrees. The wind was southeast at 10 miles an hour. At Albany, it was mostly sunny. The temperature was 89 degrees. The wind was northeast at 5 miles an hour. At Valdosta, it was sunny. Visibility 10 miles. Temperature was 88 degrees, dew point 64. And the pressure was 30.01 inches and falling. Over the marine area, at the buoy south of Apalachicola, winds were east at 6 knots and seas were 2 feet. At the buoy south of Panama City, winds at 10 knots and seas were 2 feet. At the buoy south of Pensacola, winds were southeast at 8 knots and seas were 3 feet. The forecast for the local area. Tonight, partly cloudy. Lows around. Southwest winds around 5 miles per hour this evening, becoming light and variable. Thursday, mostly sunny. A slight chance of showers and thunderstorms in the afternoon. Highs in the lower 90s. Light and variable winds, becoming south 5 to 10 miles per hour in the afternoon. Chance of rain 20%. Thursday night, partly cloudy. Lows around 70. South winds 5 to 10 miles per hour in the evening, becoming light and variable. Friday, mostly sunny. Highs in the lower 90s. South winds 5 to 10 miles per hour. Friday night, partly cloudy. Lows in the lower 70s. South winds 5 to 10 miles per hour in the evening, becoming light and variable. Saturday and Saturday night. Highs in the lower 90s. Lows in the lower 70s. Chance of rain 40%. Sunday, partly sunny. A slight chance of showers and thunderstorms in the morning, then a chance of showers and thunderstorms in the afternoon. Highs in the lower 90s. Chance of rain 50%.

set. Tuesday, partly sunny with a chance of showers. A slight chance of thunderstorms in the morning, then a chance of thunderstorms in the afternoon. Highs in the upper 80s. Chance of rain 50%. Tuesday night, partly cloudy. Storms, mainly in the evening. Lows in the lower 70s. Chance of rain 50%. Wednesday, partly sunny. A slight chance of showers and thunderstorms in the morning, then a chance of showers and thunderstorms. Coastal waters forecast for the following waters from Swampy River to Apalachicola, Florida, extending from 20 to 60 nautical miles. Coastal waters from Okaloosa, Walton County line to Mexico Beach out to 20 nautical miles. Coastal waters from Mexico Beach to Apalachicola out to 20 nautical miles. Waters from Okaloosa, Walton County line to Mexico Beach 20 to 60 nautical miles. And waters from Mexico Beach to Apalachicola 20 to 60 nautical miles. Tonight, southwest winds 5 to 10 knots. Becoming southeast after midnight. Waves 1 foot or less. Wave detail, south 2 feet at 6 seconds. Protected waters lifeline. Thursday, southeast winds 5 to 10 knots. Waves 1 foot or less. Wave detail, southeast 2 feet at 5 seconds and south 1 foot at 8 seconds. Protected waters a light chop. Thursday night, south winds 5 to 10 knots. Waves 1 foot or less. Wave detail, southeast 2 feet at 5 seconds and south 1 foot at 8 seconds. Friday, southeast winds 5 to 10 knots. Waves 1 foot or less. Wave detail, 5 seconds and south 1 foot at 8 seconds. Protected waters a light chop. Friday night, southeast winds 5 to 10 knots. Waves 1 foot or less. Wave detail, southeast 2 feet at 5 seconds and south 1 foot at 8 seconds. The light chop. Saturday, southeast winds 5. Wave detail, south 2 feet at 5 seconds. Saturday night, southeast winds 5 to 10 knots. Waves 1 foot or less. Protected waters a light chop. Sunday, southeast winds 5 to 10 knots. 10 to 15 knots in the afternoon. Waves 1 foot or less. Protected waters a moderate chop. Sunday night, 5 to 10 knots. Waves 1 foot or less. Protected waters a light chop. Monday, winds 10 to 15 knots. Seas around 3 feet. Protected waters a moderate chop. A slight chance of showers and thunderstorms. Monday night, southeast winds 5 to 10 knots. Seas around 3 feet in the evening. Protected waters a light chop. A slight chance of showers and thunderstorms. Winds and waves higher in and near thunderstorms. The coastal waters forecast for the following waterways. Tonight, south winds 5 to 10 knots, becoming light and variable. Light chop. Thursday, southeast winds around 5, becoming south in the afternoon. Protected waters a light chop. Thursday night, south winds 5 to 10 knots, diminishing to around 5 knots after midnight. Protected waters a light chop. Friday, southeast winds 5 to 10 knots, becoming south 10 to 15 knots in the afternoon. Protected waters a moderate chop. Friday night, south winds 5 to 10 knots, becoming southeast after midnight. Protected waters a light chop. Saturday, south winds 5 to 10 knots. Protected waters a light chop. A slight chance of showers and thunderstorms. Saturday night, south winds 5 to 10 knots, becoming southeast after midnight. Protected waters a light chop. Sunday, southeast winds 5 to 10 knots, becoming south in the afternoon. Protected waters a light chop. A slight chance of showers and thunderstorms in the afternoon. Sunday night, south winds 5 to 10 knots, becoming southeast after midnight. Protected waters a light chop. A slight chance of showers and thunderstorms in the evening. Monday, southeast winds 5 to 10 knots, becoming south 10 to 15 knots in the afternoon. Protected waters a moderate chop. A chance of showers. A slight chance of thunderstorms in the morning, then a chance of thunderstorms in the afternoon.

Monday night, south winds 10 knots, becoming southeast after midnight. Protected waters, a light chop. A chance of showers and thunderstorms in the evening. Winds and waves high and near thunderstorms. The tropical weather outlook. For the North Atlantic, Caribbean Sea, and the Gulf of America, tropical cyclone formation is not expected during the next 7 days. Tide information for Wednesday, May 20th, 2026. St. Mark's River entrance. High 6:22 a.m., low 10:46 a.m., high 4:37 p.m. Apalachicola. Low 1:50 a.m., low 1:11 p.m., high 5:50 p.m. St. Andrews Bay at Panama City. High 12:55 p.m. Note that the times of high and low tide are 3 points at the St. Mark's River. The average water temperature at Apalachicola was 78.8 degrees. Sunrise and sunset in sunrise. May 20th, 2026, sunrise 6:40 a.m. Eastern Daylight Time, sunset 8:28 p.m. Eastern Daylight Time. 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This broadcast originates from your National Weather Service office in Tallahassee, Florida. The latest weather and forecast information can also be accessed by calling our automated forecast line at 850-942-8851. The current time is 4:22 p.m. Eastern Daylight Time. High rip current risk in effect through this evening. What? Dangerous rip currents. Where? Walton, Bay, Gulf, and Franklin County beaches. When? Through this evening. Rip currents can sweep even the best swimmers away from the shore into deeper water. Swim near a lifeguard. If caught in the rip, float. Don't swim against the current. If able, swim in a direction following the shoreline. If unable to escape, trace the shore and call or wave for help. These are the 4 p.m. Eastern Daylight Time conditions. At the Tallahassee Airport, it was partly sunny. The temperature was 88 degrees. The wind was south at 7. At Florida State University, the temperature was 88 degrees. The wind was south at 6 miles an hour. At Apalachicola, it was partly sunny. The temperature was 82 degrees. The wind was south at 9 miles an hour. At Panama City Northwest, it was mostly sunny. The temperature was 84 degrees. The wind was south at 12 miles an hour. At Dothan, it was mostly sunny. The temperature was 89 degrees. The wind was southeast at 10 miles an hour. At Albany, it was mostly sunny. The temperature was 89 degrees. The wind was northeast at 5 miles an hour. At Valdosta, it was sunny. Visibility 10 miles. Temperature was 88 degrees, dew point 64. And the pressure was 30.01 inches and falling. Over the marine area, at the buoy south of Apalachicola, winds were east at 6 knots and seas were 2 feet. At the buoy south of Panama City, winds were southeast at 10 knots and seas were 2 feet. At the buoy south of Pensacola, winds were southeast at 8 knots and seas were 3 feet. The forecast for the local area. Tonight, partly cloudy. Lows around 70. Southwest winds around 5 miles per hour this evening, becoming light and variable. Thursday, mostly sunny. A slight chance of showers and thunderstorms in the afternoon. Highs in the lower 90s. Light and variable winds, becoming south 5 to 10 miles per hour in the afternoon. Chance of rain 20%. Thursday night, partly cloudy. Lows around 70. South winds 5 to 10 miles per hour in the evening, becoming light and variable. Friday, mostly sunny. Highs in the lower 90s. South winds 5 to 10 miles per hour. Friday night, partly cloudy. Lows in the lower 70s. South winds 5 to 10 miles per hour in the evening, becoming light and variable. Saturday and Saturday night, partly cloudy. A chance of shower. Lows in the lower 70s. Chance of rain 40%. Sunday, partly sunny. A slight chance of showers and thunderstorms in the morning, then a chance of showers and thunderstorms in the afternoon. Highs in the lower 90s. Chance of rain 50%. Sunday night through Monday night, partly cloudy with a chance of showers and thunderstorms. Lows in the lower 70s.

highs in the upper 80s. Chance of rain 50%. Tuesday, partly sunny with a chance of showers. A slight chance of thunderstorms in the morning, then a chance of thunderstorms in the afternoon. Highs in the upper 80s. Chance of rain 50%. Tuesday night, partly cloudy. A chance of showers and thunderstorms, mainly in the evening. Lows in the lower 70s. Chance of rain 50%. Wednesday, partly sunny. A slight chance of showers and thunderstorms in the morning, then a chance of showers and thunderstorms in the afternoon. Highs in the upper 80s. Chance of rain 50%. The coastal waters forecast for the following: waters from Swami River to Apalachicola, Florida, extending from 20 to 60 nautical miles. Coastal waters from Okaloosa, Walton County line to Mexico Beach out to 20 nautical miles. Coastal waters from Mexico Beach to Apalachicola out to 20 nautical miles. Waters from Okaloosa, Walton County line to Mexico Beach 20 to 60 nautical miles. And waters from Mexico Beach to Apalachicola 20 to 60 nautical miles. Tonight, southwest winds 5 to 10 knots, becoming southeast after midnight. Waves 1 foot or less. Wave detail, south 6 seconds. Protected waters electron. Southeast winds 5 to 10 knots. Waves 1 foot or less. Wave detail, southeast 2 feet at 5 seconds and south 1 foot at 8 seconds. Protected waters electron. Thursday night, south winds 5 to 10 knots. Southeast 2 feet at 5 seconds and south 1 foot at 8 seconds. Protected waters electron. Waves 1 foot or less. Wave detail, southeast 2 feet at 5 seconds and south 1 foot at 8 seconds. Protected waters electron. Friday night, southeast. Wave detail, southeast 2 feet at 5 seconds and south 1 foot at 8 seconds. Protected waters electron. Saturday, southeast winds 5 feet. Waves 1 foot or less. Wave detail. Protected waters electron. Saturday night, southeast winds 5 to 10 knots. Waves 1 foot or less. Protected waters electron. Sunday, southeast winds 5 to 10 knots, increasing to 10 to 15 knots in the afternoon. Waves 1 foot or less. Protected waters a moderate chop. Sunday night, southeast winds 5 to 10 knots. Protected waters a light chop. Monday, southeast winds 10 to 15 knots. Seas around 3 feet. Moderate chop. A slight chance of showers and thunderstorms. Monday night, southeast winds 5 to 10 knots. In the evening, protected waters a light chop. A slight chance of showers and thunderstorms. Winds and waves higher and near thunderstorms. The coastal waters forecast for the following St. Andrews Bay waterways. Tonight, south winds 5 to 10 knots, become light and variable. Protected waters a light chop. Thursday, southeast winds around 5 knots, becoming south in the afternoon. Protected waters a light chop. South winds 5 to 10 knots, diminishing to around 5 knots after midnight. Protected waters a light chop. Friday, coming south 10 to 15 knots in the afternoon. Protected waters a moderate chop. Friday night, south winds 5 to 10 knots, becoming southeast after midnight. Protected waters a light chop. Saturday, south winds 5 to 10 knots. Protected waters a light chop. A slight chance of showers and thunderstorms. Saturday night, south winds 5 to 10 knots, becoming southeast after midnight. Protected waters a light chop. Sunday, southeast winds 5 to 10 knots, becoming south in the afternoon. Protected waters a light chop. A slight chance of showers and thunderstorms in the afternoon. Sunday night, south winds 5 to 10 knots, becoming southeast after midnight. Protected waters a light chop. A slight chance of showers and thunderstorms in the evening. Monday, southeast winds 5 to 10 knots, 10 to 15 knots in the afternoon. Protected waters a moderate chop. A chance of showers. A slight chance of thunderstorms in the morning. Then a chance of showers in the afternoon. Becoming southeast after midnight.

Protected waters a lake shop. A chance of showers and thunderstorms in the evening. Winds and waves higher and near thunderstorms. The tropical weather outlook. For the North Atlantic, Caribbean Sea, and the Gulf of America, tropical cyclone formation is not expected during the next 7 days. Tide information for Wednesday, May 20th, 2026. St. Mark's River entrance. High 6:22 a.m., low 10:47, high 4:37 p.m. Apalachicola. Low 1:55 a.m., high 10:33 a.m., low 1:11 p.m., high 5:50 p.m. St. Andrews Bay of Panama City. High 12:55 p.m. Note that the times of high and low tide are 3 minutes earlier at Channel Point than at the St. Mark's River entrance. The average water temperature at Apalachicola was 78.8 degrees. Sunrise and sunset in Tallahassee. May 20th, 2026, sunrise 6:40 a.m. Eastern Daylight Time, sunset 8:28 p.m. Eastern Daylight Time. 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This broadcast originates from your National Weather Service office in Tallahassee, Florida. The latest weather and forecast information can also be accessed on the automated forecast line at 850-942-8851. The current time is 4:31 p.m. Eastern Daylight Time. High risk current risk in effect through this evening. What? Dangerous risk currents. Where? Walton, Bay, Walton, and beaches. When? Through this evening. Impacts. Rip currents can sweep even the best swimmers away from shore into deeper water. Swim near a lifeguard. If caught in a rip current, don't swim against the current. If able, swim in a direction following the shoreline. If face the shore and call or wave for help. These are the 4 p.m. Eastern Daylight Time conditions. At the Tallahassee Airport, it was partly sunny. The temperature was 88 degrees. The wind was south at 7 miles an hour. At Florida State University, the temperature was 88 degrees. The wind was south at 6 miles an hour. At Apalachicola, it was partly sunny. The temperature was 82 degrees. The wind was south at 9 miles an hour. At Panama City Northwest, it was mostly sunny. The temperature was 84 degrees. The wind was south at 12 miles an hour. At Dothan, an hour. At Panama City Northwest, it was mostly sunny. The temperature was 84 degrees. The wind was south at 12 miles an hour. At Dothan, it was mostly sunny. The temperature was 89 degrees. The wind was southeast at 10 miles an hour. At Albany, it was mostly sunny. The temperature was 89 degrees. The wind was northeast at 5 miles an hour. At Valdosta, it was sunny. Visibility 10 miles. Temperature was 88 degrees, dew point 64. And the pressure was 30.01 inches and falling. Over the marine area, at the buoy south of Apalachicola, winds were east at 6 knots and seas were 2 feet. At the buoy south of Panama City, winds were southeast at 10 knots and seas were 2 feet. At the buoy south of Pensacola, winds were southeast at 8 knots and seas were 3 feet. The forecast for the local area. Tonight, partly cloudy. Lows around 70. Winds around 5 miles per hour this evening. Variable. Thursday, mostly sunny. Slight chance of showers and thunderstorms in the afternoon. Highs in the lower 90s. Light and variable winds. About 5 to 10 miles per hour in the afternoon. Thursday night. Lows around 70. South winds 5 to 10 miles per hour in the evening, becoming light and variable. Friday, mostly sunny. Highs in the lower 90s. South winds 5 to 10 miles per hour. Friday night, partly cloudy. Lows in the lower 70s. South winds 5 to 10 miles per hour in the evening, becoming light and variable. Saturday and Saturday night, partly cloudy. A chance of showers and thunderstorms. Highs in the lower 90s. Lows in the lower 70s. Chance of rain 40%. Sunday, partly sunny. A slight thunderstorms in the morning, then a chance of showers and thunderstorms in the afternoon. Highs in the lower 70s. Chance of rain 50%. Sunday night through Monday night, partly

lows in the lower 70s. In the upper 80s. Chance of rain 50%. Tuesday, chance of showers. A chance of thunderstorms in the morning, then a chance of thunderstorms in the afternoon. Highs in the upper 80s. Chance of rain 50%. Tuesday night, partly cloudy. A chance of showers and thunderstorms, mainly in the evening. Lows in the lower 70s. Chance of rain 50%. Wednesday, partly sunny. A slight chance of showers and thunderstorms in the morning, then a chance of showers and thunderstorms in the afternoon. Highs in the upper 80s. Chance of rain 50%. The coastal waters forecast for the following waters from Suwannee River to Apalachicola, Florida, extending from 20 to 60 nautical miles. Coastal waters from Okaloosa, Walton County line to Mexico Beach out to 20 nautical miles. Coastal waters from Mexico Beach to Apalachicola out to 20 nautical miles. Waters from Okaloosa, Walton County line to Mexico Beach 20 to 60 nautical miles. And waters from 20 to 60 nautical miles. Tonight, southwest winds 5 to 10 knots, becoming southeast after midnight. Waves 1 foot or less. Wave detail, south 2 feet at 6 seconds. Protected waters, a light chop. Thursday, southeast 5 to 10 knots. Waves 1 foot or less. Wave detail, southeast 2 feet at 5 seconds and south 1 foot at 8 seconds. Waters, a light chop. Thursday night, south winds 5 to 10 knots. Waves 1 foot or less. Wave detail, southeast 2 feet at 5 seconds and south 1 foot at 8 seconds. Protected waters, a light chop. Friday, southeast winds 5 to 10 knots. Waves 1 foot or less. Wave detail, southeast 2 feet at 5 seconds and south 1 foot at 8 seconds. Protected waters, a light chop. Friday night, southeast winds 5 to 10 knots. Waves 1 foot or less. Southeast 2 feet at 5 seconds and south 1 foot at 8 seconds. Protected waters, a light chop. Saturday, southeast winds 5 to 10 knots. Waves 1 foot or less. Wave detail, south 2 feet at 5 seconds. Protected waters, a light chop. Saturday night, southeast winds 5 to 10 knots. Waves 1 foot or less. Protected waters, a light chop. Sunday, southeast winds 5 to 10 knots, increasing to 10 to 15 knots in the afternoon. Waves 1 foot or less. Protected waters. Sunday night, southeast winds 5 to 10 knots. Waves 1 foot or less. Protected waters, a light chop. Monday, southeast winds 10 to 15 knots. Seas around 3 feet. Protected waters, a moderate chop. A slight chance of showers and thunderstorms. Monday night, southeast winds 5 to 10 knots. Seas around 3 feet in the evening. Protected waters, a light chop. Slight chance of showers and thunderstorms. Winds and waves higher and near thunderstorms. The coastal waters forecast for the following St. Andrews Bay waterways. Tonight, 5 to 10 knots, becoming light and variable. Protected waters, a light chop. Thursday, southeast winds around 5 to 10 knots. South in the afternoon. Protected waters, a light chop. Thursday night, south winds 5 to 10 knots, diminishing to around 5 knots after midnight. Protected waters, a light chop. Friday, southeast winds 5 to 10 knots, becoming south 10 to 15 knots in the afternoon. Protected waters, a moderate chop. Friday night, south winds 5 to 10 knots, becoming south to midnight. Protected waters, a light chop. South winds 5 to 10 knots. Protected waters, a light chop. A slight chance of showers and thunderstorms. Saturday night, south winds 5 to 10 knots, becoming southeast after midnight. Protected waters, a light chop. Sunday, southeast winds 5 to 10 knots, becoming south in the afternoon. Protected waters, a light chop. A slight chance of showers and thunderstorms in the afternoon. 5 to 10 knots, becoming southeast after midnight. Protected waters, a light chop. A slight chance of showers and thunderstorms in the evening. Monday, southeast winds 5 to 10 knots, becoming south 10 to 15 knots in the afternoon. Protected waters, a moderate chop. A slight chance of thunderstorms in the morning, then a chance of thunderstorms in the afternoon.
Monday night, south wind 5 to 10 knots, becoming southeast after midnight. Protected waters, a light chop. Thunderstorms in the evening. Winds and waves higher and near thunderstorms. The tropical weather outlook. For the North Atlantic, Caribbean Sea, and the Gulf of America, tropical cyclone formation is not expected during the next 7 days. Tide information for Wednesday, May 20th, 2026. Marks River entrance. High 6:22 a.m., low 10:46 a.m., high 4:37 p.m. Apalachicola. Low 1:55 a.m., high 10:33 a.m., low 5:50 p.m. St. Andrews Bay of Panama City. High 12:55 p.m. Note that the times of high and low tide are 3 minutes earlier at Channel Point than at the Marks River entrance. The average water temperature at Apalachicola was 78.8 degrees. Sunrise and sunset in Tallahassee. May 20th, 2026, sunrise 6:40 a.m. Eastern Daylight Time, sunset 8:28 p.m. Eastern Daylight Time. 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This broadcast originates from your National Weather Service office in Tallahassee, Florida. The latest weather and forecast information can also be accessed by calling our automated forecast line at 850-942-8851. Time is 4:41 p.m. Eastern Daylight Time. High rip current risk in effect through this evening. What? Dangerous rip currents. Where? Bay, Gulf, and Franklin County beaches. When? Through this evening. Impacts. Rip currents can sweep even the best swimmers away from shore into deeper water. Swim near a lifeguard. If caught in a rip current, relax and float. Don't swim against the current. If able, swim in a direction following the shoreline. If unable to escape, call the wave for help. These are the 4 p.m. Eastern Daylight Time conditions. At the Tallahassee Airport, it was partly sunny. The temperature was 88 degrees. The wind was south at 7 miles an hour. At Florida State University, the temperature was 88 degrees. The wind was south at 6 miles an hour. At Apalachicola, it was partly sunny. The temperature was 82 degrees. The wind was south at 9 miles an hour. At Panama City Northwest, it was mostly sunny. The temperature was 84 degrees. The wind was south at 12 miles an hour. At Dothan, it was mostly sunny. The temperature was 89 degrees. The wind was southeast at 10 miles an hour. At Albany, it was mostly sunny. The temperature was 89 degrees. The wind was northeast at 5 miles an hour. At Valdosta, visibility 10 miles. Temperature was 8 degrees, dew point 64. And the pressure was 30 falling. Over the marine area, at the buoy south of Apalachicola, winds were east at 6 knots and seas were 2 feet. At the buoy south of Panama City, winds were southeast at 10 knots and seas were 2 feet. At the buoy south of Pensacola, winds were southeast at 8 knots and seas were 3 feet. The forecast for the local area. Tonight, partly cloudy. Lows around 70. Southwest winds around 5 miles per hour this evening, becoming light and variable. Thursday, mostly sunny. A slight chance of showers and thunderstorms in the afternoon. Lower 90s. Light and variable winds, becoming south 5 to 10 miles per hour in the afternoon. Chance of rain 20%. Thursday night, partly cloudy. Lows around. South winds 5 to 10 miles per hour in the evening, becoming light and variable. Friday, mostly sunny. Lower 90s. South winds 5 to 10 miles per hour. Night, partly cloudy. Lows in the lower 70s. South winds 5 to 10 miles per hour in the evening, becoming light and variable. Saturday and Saturday night, partly cloudy. A chance of showers and thunderstorms. Highs in the lower 90s. Lows in the lower 70s. Chance of rain 40%. Sunday, partly sunny. A slight chance of showers and thunderstorms in the morning, then a chance of showers and thunderstorms in the afternoon. Highs in the lower 90s. Chance of rain 50%. Sunday night through Monday night, partly cloudy with a chance of showers and thunderstorms. Lows in the lower 70s.

Tuesday, partly sunny with a chance of showers. A slight chance of thunderstorms in the morning, then a chance of thunderstorms in the afternoon. Highs in the upper 80s. Chance of rain 50%. Tuesday night, partly cloudy. A chance of showers and thunderstorms, mainly in the evening. Lows in the lower 70s. Chance of rain 50%. Wednesday, partly sunny. A slight chance of showers and thunderstorms in the morning, then a chance of showers and thunderstorms in the afternoon. Highs in the upper 80s. Chance of rain 50%. The coastal waters forecast for the following waters from Suwannee River to Apalachicola, Florida, extending from 20 nautical miles. Coastal waters from Okaloosa Walton County line to Mexico Beach out to 20 nautical miles. Coastal waters from Mexico Beach to Apalachicola out to 20 nautical miles. Waters from Okaloosa Walton County line to Mexico Beach 20 to 60 nautical miles. And waters from Mexico Beach to Apalachicola 20 to 60 nautical miles. Tonight, southwest winds 5 to 10 knots, becoming southeast after midnight. Waves 1 foot or less. Wave detail, south 2 feet at 6 seconds. Protected by the light shop. Thursday, southeast winds 5 to 10 knots. Waves 1 foot or less. Wave detail, southeast 2 feet at 5 seconds, 1 foot at 8 seconds. Protected by the light shop. Thursday night, south winds 5 to 10 knots. 1 foot or less. Wave detail, southeast 2 feet at 5 seconds and south 1 foot at 8 seconds. Protected waters are shot. Friday, 5 to 10 knots. Waves 1 foot or less. Wave detail, southeast 2 feet at 5 seconds and south 1 foot at 8 seconds. Protected waters are light shot. Friday night, southeast winds 5 to 10 knots. Waves 1 foot or less. Wave detail, southeast 2 feet at 5 seconds and south 1 foot at 8 seconds. Protected waters are light shot. Saturday, southeast winds 5 to 10 knots. Waves 1 foot or less. Wave detail, south 2 feet at 5 seconds. Protected waters are light shot. Saturday night, southeast winds 5 to 10 knots. Waves 1 foot or less. Protected waters are light shot. Sunday, southeast winds 5 to 10 knots, increasing to 10 to 15 knots in the afternoon. Waves 1 foot or less. Protected waters a moderate chop. Sunday night, southeast winds 5 to 10 knots. Protected waters a light chop. Monday, southeast winds 10 to 15 knots. Seas around 3 feet. Protected waters a moderate chop. A slight chance of showers and thunderstorms. Monday night, southeast 5 to 10 knots. Seas around 3 feet in the evening. Protected waters a light chop. A slight chance of showers and thunderstorms. Winds and waves higher in and near thunderstorms. For the following St. Andrews Bay waterways. Tonight, south winds 5 to 10 knots, becoming light and variable. Protected waters a light chop. Thursday, southeast winds around 5 knots, becoming south in the afternoon. Protected water. Thursday night, south winds 5 to 10 knots, diminishing to around 5 knots after midnight. Protected waters a light chop. Friday, southeast winds 5 to 10 knots, becoming south 10 to 15 knots in the afternoon. Protected waters a moderate chop. Friday night, south winds 5 to 10 knots, becoming southeast after midnight. Protected waters a light chop. Saturday, south winds 5 to 10 knots. Protected waters a light chop. A slight chance of showers and thunderstorms. Saturday night, south winds 5 to 10 knots, becoming southeast after midnight. Protected waters a light chop. Sunday, southeast winds 5 to 10 knots, becoming south in the afternoon. Protected waters a light chop. A slight chance of showers and thunderstorms in the afternoon. Sunday night, south winds 5 to 10 knots, southeast after midnight. Protected waters a light chop. A slight chance of showers and thunderstorms in the evening. Monday, southeast winds 5 to 10 knots, becoming south 10 to 15 knots in the afternoon. Protected waters a moderate chop. A chance of showers. A slight chance of thunderstorms in the morning, then a chance of thunderstorms in the afternoon. Monday night, south winds 5 to 10 knots, becoming southeast after midnight. Protected waters a light chop.
a chance of showers and thunderstorms in the evening. Winds and waves higher and near thunderstorms. The tropical weather outlook. For the North Atlantic, Caribbean Sea, and the Gulf of America, tropical cyclone formation is not expected during the next 7 days. Tide information for Wednesday, May 20th, 2026. St. Mark's River entrance. High 6:22 a.m., low 10:46 a.m., high 4:37 p.m. Apalachicola. Low 1:55 a.m., high 10:33 a.m., low 1:11 p.m., high 5:50 p.m. St. Andrews Bay at Panama City. High 12:55 p.m. Note that the times of high and low tide are 3 minutes earlier at Shell Point than at the St. Mark's River entrance. The average water temperature at Apalachicola was 78.8 degrees. Sunrise and sunset in Tallahassee. May 20th, 2026, sunrise 6:40 a.m. Eastern Daylight Time, sunset 8:28 p.m. Eastern Daylight Time. 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This broadcast originates from your National Weather Service office in Tallahassee, Florida. The latest weather and forecast information can also be accessed by calling our automated forecast line at 850-942-8851. The current time is 4:51 p.m. Eastern Daylight Time. High rip current risk in effect through this evening. What? Dangerous rip currents. Where? Walton, Bay, Gulf, and Franklin County beaches. When? Through this evening. Impacts. Rip currents can sweep even the best swimmers away from shore into deeper water. Swim near a lifeguard. If caught in a rip current, relax and float. Don't swim against the current. If able, swim in a direction following the shoreline. If unable to escape, face the shore and call or wave for help. These are the 4 p.m. Eastern Daylight Time conditions. At the Tallahassee Airport, it was partly sunny. The temperature was 88 degrees. The wind was south at 7 miles an hour. At Florida State University, the temperature was 88 degrees. The wind was south at 6 miles an hour. At Apalachicola, it was partly sunny. The temperature was 82 degrees. The wind was south at 9 miles an hour. At Panama City Northwest, it was mostly sunny. The temperature was 84 degrees. The wind was south at 12 miles an hour. At Dothan, it was mostly sunny. The temperature was 89 degrees. The wind was southeast at 10 miles an hour. At Albany, it was mostly sunny. The temperature was 89 degrees. The wind was northeast at 5 miles an hour. At Valdosta, it was sunny. Visibility 10 miles. Temperature was 88 degrees, dew point 64. And the pressure was 30.01 inches and falling. Over the marine area, at the buoy south of Apalachicola, winds were east at 6 knots and seas were 2 feet. At the buoy south of Panama City, winds were southeast at 10 knots and seas were 2 feet. At the buoy south of Pensacola, winds were southeast at 8 knots and seas were 3 feet. The forecast for the local area. Tonight, partly cloudy. Lows around 70. Southwest winds around 5 miles per hour this evening, becoming light and variable. Thursday, mostly sunny. A slight chance of showers and thunderstorms in the afternoon. Highs in the lower 90s. Light and variable winds, becoming south 5 to 10 miles per hour in the afternoon. Chance of rain 20%. Thursday night, partly cloudy. Lows around 70. South winds 5 to 10 miles per hour in the evening, becoming light and variable. Friday, mostly sunny. Highs in the lower 90s. South winds 5 to 10 miles per hour. Friday night, partly cloudy. Lows in the lower 70s. South winds 5 to 10 miles per hour in the evening, becoming light and variable. Saturday and Saturday night, partly cloudy. A chance of showers and thunderstorms. Highs in the lower 90s. Lows in the lower 70s. Chance of rain 40%. Sunday, partly sunny. A slight chance of showers and thunderstorms in the morning, then a chance of showers and thunderstorms in the afternoon. Highs in the lower 90s. Chance of rain 50%. Sunday night through Monday night, partly cloudy with a chance of showers and thunderstorms. Lows in the lower 70s. Highs in the upper 80s. Chance of rain 50%. Tuesday, partly sunny with a chance of

hours. A slight chance of thunderstorms in the morning, then a chance of thunderstorms in the afternoon. Highs in the upper 80s. Chance of rain 50%. Tuesday night, partly cloudy. A chance of showers and thunderstorms, mainly in the evening. Lows in the lower 70s. Chance of rain 50%. Wednesday, partly sunny. A slight chance of showers and thunderstorms in the morning, then a chance of showers and thunderstorms in the afternoon. Highs in the upper 80s. Chance of rain 50%. The coastal waters forecast for the following: waters from Suwannee River to Apalachicola, Florida, extending from 20 to 60 nautical miles. Coastal waters from Okaloosa-Walton County line to Mexico Beach out to 20 nautical miles. Coastal waters from Mexico Beach to Apalachicola out to 20 nautical miles. Waters from Okaloosa-Walton County line to Mexico Beach 20 to 60 nautical miles. And waters from Mexico Beach to Apalachicola 20 to 60 nautical miles. Tonight, southwest winds 5 to 10 knots, becoming southeast after midnight. Waves 1 foot or less. Wave detail, south 2 feet at 6 seconds. Protected waters a light chop. Thursday, southeast winds 5 to 10 knots. Waves 1 foot or less. Wave detail, southeast 2 feet at 5 seconds and south 1 foot at 8 seconds. Protected waters a light chop. Thursday night, south winds 5 to 10 knots. Waves 1 foot or less. Wave detail, southeast 2 feet at 5 seconds and south 1 foot at 8 seconds. Protected waters a light chop. Friday, southeast winds 5 to 10 knots. Waves 1 foot or less. Wave detail, southeast 2 feet at 5 seconds and south 1 foot at 8 seconds. Protected waters a light chop. Friday night, southeast winds 5 to 10 knots. Waves 1 foot or less. Wave detail, southeast 2 feet at 5 seconds and south 1 foot at 8 seconds. Protected waters a light chop. Saturday, southeast winds 5 to 10 knots. Waves 1 foot or less. Wave detail, south 2 feet at 5 seconds. Protected waters a light chop. Saturday night, southeast winds 5 to 10 knots. Waves 1 foot or less. Protected waters a light chop. Sunday, southeast winds 5 to 10 knots, increasing to 10 to 15 knots in the afternoon. Waves 1 foot or less. Protected waters a moderate chop. Sunday night, southeast winds 5 to 10 knots. Waves 1 foot or less. Protected waters a light chop. Monday, southeast winds 10 to 15 knots. Seas around 3 feet. Protected waters a moderate chop. A slight chance of showers and thunderstorms. Monday night, southeast winds 5 to 10 knots. Seas around 3 feet in the evening. Protected waters a light chop. A slight chance of showers and thunderstorms. Winds and waves higher and near thunderstorms. The coastal waters forecast for the following: St. Andrews Bay waterways. Tonight, south winds 5 to 10 knots, becoming light and variable. Protected waters a light chop. Thursday, southeast winds around 5 knots, becoming south in the afternoon. Protected waters a light chop. Thursday night, south winds 5 to 10 knots, diminishing to around 5 knots after midnight. Protected waters a light chop. Friday, southeast winds 5 to 10 knots, becoming south 10 to 15 knots in the afternoon. Protected waters a moderate chop. Friday night, south winds 5 to 10 knots, becoming southeast after midnight. Protected waters a light chop. Saturday, south winds 5 to 10 knots. Protected waters a light chop. The following broadcast is a special weather statement issued by the National Weather Service in Tallahassee, Florida. A strong thunderstorm will impact central Leon County through 5:45 p.m. Eastern Daylight Time. At 4:58 p.m. Eastern Daylight Time, Doppler radar was tracking a strong thunderstorm over Tallahassee. The strong thunderstorm is nearly stationary. Hazard, wind gusts up to 40 miles per hour. Source, radar indicated. Impact, gusty winds could knock down tree limbs and blow around unsecured objects. Locations impacted include Tallahassee, Macon Community Park, Miccosukee Road Greenway, Levy Park, Tallahassee Memorial Hust, McClay State Gardens, Griffin Heights, Fred George Park, Killeen Estates, Lake Ella, Market District, Lake Jackson, Winthrop Park, Tom Brown Park, Forest Meadows Park, Midtown, and Frontown. If outdoors, consider seeking shelter inside a building.
Torrential rainfall is also

occurring with this storm and may lead to localized flooding. Do not drive your vehicle through flooded roadways. The storm may intensify, so be certain to monitor local radio stations and available television stations for additional information and possible warnings from the National Weather Service. The coastal waters forecast for the following St. Andrews Bay waterways. Tonight, south winds 5 to 10 knots, becoming light and variable. Protected waters a light chop. Thursday, southeast winds around 5 knots, becoming south in the afternoon. Protected waters a light chop. Thursday night, south winds 5 to 10 knots, diminishing to around 5 knots after midnight. Protected waters a light chop. Friday, southeast winds 5 to 10 knots, becoming south 10 to 15 knots in the afternoon. Protected waters a moderate chop. Friday night, south winds 5 to 10 knots, becoming southeast after midnight. Protected waters a light chop. Saturday, south winds 5 to 10 knots. Protected waters a light chop. A slight chance of showers and thunderstorms. Saturday night, south winds 5 to 10 knots, becoming southeast after midnight. Protected waters a light chop. Sunday, southeast winds 5 to 10 knots, becoming south in the afternoon. Protected waters a light chop. A slight chance of showers and thunderstorms in the afternoon. Sunday night, south winds 5 to 10 knots, becoming southeast after midnight. Protected waters a light chop. A slight chance of showers and thunderstorms in the evening. Monday, southeast winds 5 to 10 knots, becoming south 10 to 15 knots in the afternoon. Protected waters a moderate chop. A chance of showers. A slight chance of thunderstorms in the morning, then a chance of thunderstorms in the afternoon. Monday night, south winds 5 to 10 knots, becoming southeast after midnight. Protected waters a light chop. A chance of showers and thunderstorms in the evening. Winds and waves higher and near thunderstorms. The Tropical Weather Outlook. For the North Atlantic, Caribbean Sea, and the Gulf of America, tropical cyclone formation is not expected during the next 7 days. Tide information for Wednesday, May 20th, 2026. St. Mark's River entrance. High 6:22 a.m., low 10:46 a.m., high 4:37 p.m. Apalachicola. Low 1:55 a.m., high 10:33 a.m., low 1:11 p.m., high 5:50 p.m. St. Andrews Bay at Panama City. High 12:55 p.m. Note that the times of high and low tide are 3 minutes earlier at Shell Point than at the St. Mark's River entrance. The average water temperature at Apalachicola was 78.8 degrees. Sunrise and sunset in Tallahassee. May 20th, 2026, sunrise 6:40. Time sunset 8:28 p.m. Eastern Daylight Time. 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This broadcast originates from your National Weather Service office in Tallahassee, Florida. The latest weather and forecast information can also be accessed by calling our automated forecast line at 850-942-8851. The current time is 5:03 p.m. Eastern Daylight Time. High rip current risk in effect through this evening. What? Dangerous rip currents. Where? Walton, Bay, Gulf, and Franklin County beaches. When? Through this evening. Impacts. Rip currents can sweep even the best swimmers away from shore into deeper water. Swim near a lifeguard. If caught in a rip current, relax and float. Don't swim against the current. If able, swim in a direction following the shoreline. If unable to escape, face the shore and call or wave for help. The following broadcast is a special weather statement issued by the National Weather Service of Florida. A strong thunderstorm will impact central Leon County through 5:45 p.m. Eastern Daylight Time. At 4:58 p.m. Eastern Daylight Time, Doppler radar was tracking a strong thunderstorm over Tallahassee. The strong thunderstorm is nearly stationary. Hazard, wind gusts up to 40 miles per hour. Source, radar indicated. Impact, gusty winds could knock down tree limbs and blow around unsecured objects. Locations impacted include Tallahassee, Macon Community Park, Miccosukee Road Greenway, Tallahassee Memorial Hust, McClay State Gardens, Griffin Heights, Fred George Park, Killearn Estates, Lake Ella, Market District, Lake Jackson, Winthrop Park, Tom Brown Park, Forest Meadows Park, Midtown, and Frontown. If outdoors,

0: an hour. At Dothan,
1: it was partly sunny. The temperature was 89 degrees. The wind was southeast at 14 miles an hour. At Albany, it was mostly sunny. The temperature was 89 degrees. The wind was southeast at 7 miles an hour. At Valdosta, it was sunny. The temperature was 88 degrees. The wind was south at 7 miles an hour. Over the marine area, at the buoy south of Apalachicola, winds were east at 8 knots. At the buoy south of Panama City, winds were southeast at 10 knots. At the buoy south of Pensacola, winds were southeast at 8 knots. The forecast for the local area. Tonight, partly cloudy. Lows around 70. Southwest winds around 5 miles per hour this evening, becoming light and variable. Thursday, mostly sunny. A slight chance of showers and thunderstorms in the afternoon. Highs in the lower 90s. Light and variable winds, becoming south 5 to 10 miles per hour in the afternoon. Chance of rain 20%. Thursday night, partly cloudy. Lows around 70. South winds 5 to 10 miles per hour in the evening, becoming light and variable. Friday, mostly sunny. Highs in the lower 90s. South winds 5 to 10 miles per hour. Friday night, partly cloudy. Lows in the lower 70s. South winds 5 to 10 miles per hour in the evening, becoming light and variable. Saturday and Saturday night, partly cloudy. A chance of showers and thunderstorms. Highs in the lower 90s. Lows in the lower 70s. Chance of rain 40%. Sunday, partly sunny. A slight chance of showers and thunderstorms in the morning, then a chance of showers and thunderstorms in the afternoon. Highs in the lower 90s. Chance of rain 50%. Sunday night through Monday night, partly cloudy with a chance of showers and thunderstorms. Lows in the lower 70s. Highs in the upper 80s. Chance of rain 50%. Tuesday, partly sunny with a chance of showers. A slight chance of thunderstorms in the morning, then a chance of thunderstorms in the afternoon. Highs in the upper 80s. Chance of rain 50%. Partly cloudy. A chance of showers and thunderstorms, mainly in the evening. Lows in the lower 70s. Chance of rain 50%. Wednesday, partly sunny. A slight chance of showers and thunderstorms in the morning, then a chance of showers and thunderstorms in the afternoon. Highs in the upper 80s. Chance of rain 50%. The coastal waters forecast for the following: waters from Suwannee River to Apalachicola, Florida, extending from 20 to 60 nautical miles. Coastal waters from Okaloosa-Walton County line to Mexico Beach out to 20 nautical miles. Coastal waters from Mexico Beach to Apalachicola out to 20 nautical miles. Waters from Okaloosa-Walton County line to Mexico Beach 20 to 60 nautical miles. And waters from Mexico Beach to Apalachicola 20 to 60 nautical miles. Tonight, southwest winds 5 to 10 knots, becoming southeast after midnight. Waves 1 foot or less. Wave detail, south 2 feet at 6 seconds. Protected waters a light chop. Thursday, southeast winds 5 to 10 knots. Waves 1 foot or less. Wave detail, southeast 2 feet at 5 seconds and south 1 foot at 8 seconds. Protected waters a light chop. Thursday night, south winds 5 to 10 knots. Waves 1 foot or less. Wave detail, southeast 2 feet at 5 seconds and south 1 foot at 8 seconds. Protected waters a light chop. Friday, southeast winds 5 to 10 knots. Waves 1 foot or less. Wave detail, southeast 2 feet at 5 seconds and south 1 foot at 8 seconds. Protected waters a light chop. Friday night, southeast winds 5 to 10 knots. Waves 1 foot or less. Wave detail, southeast 2 feet at 5 seconds and south 1 foot at 8 seconds. Protected waters a light chop. Saturday, southeast winds 5 to 10 knots. Waves 1 foot or less. Wave detail, south 2 feet at 5 seconds. Protected waters a light chop. Saturday night, southeast winds 5 to 10 knots. Waves 1 foot or less. Protected waters a light chop. Sunday, southeast winds 5 to 10 knots, increasing to 10 to 15 knots in the afternoon. Waves 1 foot or less. Protected waters a moderate chop. Sunday night, southeast winds 5 to 10 knots. Waves 1 foot or less. Protected waters a light chop. Monday, southeast winds 10 to

50 knots. Seas around 3 feet. Protected water is a moderate chop. A slight chance of showers and thunderstorms. Monday night, southeast winds 5 to 10 knots. Seas around 3 feet in the evening. Protected water is a light chop. A slight chance of showers and thunderstorms. Winds and waves higher and near thunderstorms. The coastal waters forecast for the following St. Andrews Bay waterways. Tonight, south winds 5 to 10 knots, becoming light and variable. Protected water is a light chop. Thursday, southeast winds around 5 knots, becoming south in the afternoon. Protected water is a light chop. Thursday night, south winds 5 to 10 knots, diminishing to around 5 knots after midnight. Protected water is a light chop. Friday, southeast winds 5 to 10 knots, becoming south 10 to 15 knots in the afternoon. Protected water is a moderate chop. Friday night, south winds 5 to 10 knots, becoming southeast after midnight. Protected water is a light chop. Saturday, south winds 5 to 10 knots. Protected water is a light chop. A slight chance of showers and thunderstorms. Saturday night, south winds 5 to 10 knots, becoming southeast after midnight. Protected water is a light chop. Sunday, southeast winds 5 to 10 knots, becoming south in the afternoon. Protected water is a light chop. A slight chance of showers and thunderstorms in the afternoon. Sunday night, south winds 5 to 10 knots, becoming southeast after midnight. Protected water is a light chop. A slight chance of showers and thunderstorms in the evening. Monday, southeast winds 5 to 10 knots, becoming south 10 to 15 knots in the afternoon. Protected water is a moderate chop. A chance of showers. A slight chance of thunderstorms in the morning, then a chance of thunderstorms in the afternoon. Monday night, south winds 5 to 10 knots, becoming southeast after midnight. Protected water is a light chop. A chance of showers and thunderstorms in the evening. Winds and waves higher and near thunderstorms. The Tropical Weather Outlook. For the North Atlantic, Caribbean Sea, and the Gulf of America, tropical cyclone formation is not expected during the next 7 days. Tide information for Wednesday, May 20th, 2026. St. Mark's River entrance. High 6:22 a.m., low 10:46 a.m., high 4:37 p.m. Apalachicola. Low 1:55 a.m., high 10:33 a.m., low 1:11 p.m., high 5:50 p.m. St. Andrews Bay of Panama City. High 12:55 p.m. Note that the times of high and low tide are 3 minutes earlier at Shell Point than at the St. Mark's River entrance. The average water temperature at Apalachicola was 78.8 degrees. Sunrise and sunset in Tallahassee. May 20th, 2026, sunrise 6:40 a.m. Eastern Daylight Time, sunset 8:28 p.m. Eastern Daylight Time. 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This broadcast originates from your National Weather Service office in Tallahassee, Florida. The latest weather and forecast information can also be accessed by calling our automated forecast line at 850-942-8851. The current time is 5:14 p.m. Eastern Daylight Time. High rip current risk in effect through this evening. What? Dangerous rip currents. Where? Walton, Bay, Gulf, and Franklin County beaches. When? Through this evening. Impacts. Rip currents can sweep even the best swimmers away from shore into deeper water. Swim near a lifeguard. If caught in a rip current, relax and float. Don't swim against the current. If able, swim in a direction following the shoreline. If unable to escape, trace the shore and call or wave for help. The following broadcast is a special weather statement issued by the National Weather Service in Tallahassee, Florida. A strong thunderstorm will impact central Leon County through 5:45 p.m. Eastern Daylight Time. At 4:58 p.m. Eastern Daylight Time, Doppler radar was tracking a strong thunderstorm over Tallahassee. The strong thunderstorm is nearly stationary. Hazard, wind gusts up to 40 miles per hour. Source, radar indicated. Impact, gusty winds could knock down tree limbs and blow around unsecured objects. Locations impacted include Tallahassee, Macon Community Park, Miccosukee Road Greenway, Levy Park, Tallahassee Memorial Hust, McClay State Gardens, Griffin Heights, Fred George Park, Killearn Estates, Lake Ella, Market District, Lake Jackson.

Winthrop Park, Tom Brown Park, Forest Meadows Park, Midtown, and Frontown. If outdoors, consider seeking shelter inside a building. Torrential rainfall is also occurring with this storm and may lead to localized flooding. Do not drive your vehicle through flooded roadways. The storm may intensify, so be certain to monitor local radio stations and available television stations for additional information and possible warnings from the National Weather Service. These are the 5 p.m. Eastern Daylight Time conditions. At the Tallahassee Airport, thunder was reported. The temperature was 85 degrees. The wind was southwest at 13 miles an hour. At Florida State University, the temperature was 81 degrees. The wind was north at 8 miles an hour. At Apalachicola, it was mostly sunny. The temperature was 80 degrees. The wind was southeast at 7 miles an hour. At Panama City Northwest, it was mostly sunny. The temperature was 84 degrees. The wind was southeast at 15 miles an hour. At Dothan, it was partly sunny. The temperature was 89 degrees. The wind was southeast at 14 miles an hour. At Albany, it was mostly sunny. The temperature was 89 degrees. The wind was southeast at 7 miles an hour. At Valdosta, it was sunny. The temperature was 88 degrees. The wind was south at 7 miles an hour. Over the marine area, at the buoy south of Apalachicola, winds were east at 8 knots and seas were 2 feet. At the buoy south of Panama City, winds were southeast at 10 knots and seas were 2 feet. At the buoy south of Pensacola, winds were southeast at 6 knots and seas were 3 feet. The forecast for the local area. Tonight, partly cloudy. Lows around 70. Southwest winds around 5 miles per hour this evening, becoming light and variable. Thursday, mostly sunny. A slight chance of showers and thunderstorms in the afternoon. Highs in the lower 90s. Light and variable winds, becoming south 5 to 10 miles per hour in the afternoon. Chance of rain 20%. Thursday night, partly cloudy. Lows around 70. South winds 5 to 10 miles per hour in the evening, becoming light and variable. Friday, mostly sunny. Highs in the lower 90s. South winds 5 to 10 miles per hour. Friday night, partly cloudy. Lows in the lower 70s. South winds 5 to 10 miles per hour in the evening, becoming light and variable. Saturday and Saturday night, partly cloudy. A chance of showers and thunderstorms. Highs in the lower 90s. Lows in the lower 70s. Chance of rain 40%. Sunday, partly sunny. A slight chance of showers and thunderstorms in the morning, then a chance of showers and thunderstorms in the afternoon. Highs in the lower 90s. Chance of rain 50%. Sunday night through Monday night, partly cloudy with a chance of showers and thunderstorms. Lows in the lower 70s. Highs in the upper 80s. Chance of rain 50%. Tuesday, partly sunny with a chance of showers. A slight chance of thunderstorms in the morning, then a chance of thunderstorms in the afternoon. Highs in the upper 80s. Chance of rain 50%. Tuesday night, partly cloudy. A chance of showers and thunderstorms, mainly in the evening. Lows in the lower 70s. Chance of rain 50%. Wednesday, partly sunny. A slight chance of showers and thunderstorms in the morning, then a chance of showers and thunderstorms in the afternoon. Highs in the upper 80s. Chance of rain 50%. The coastal waters forecast for the following: waters from Suwannee River to Apalachicola, Florida, extending from 20 to 60 nautical miles. Coastal waters from Okaloosa-Walton County line to Mexico Beach out to 20 nautical miles. Coastal waters from Mexico Beach to Apalachicola out to 20 nautical miles. Waters from Okaloosa-Walton County line to Mexico Beach 20 to 60 nautical miles. And waters from Mexico Beach to Apalachicola 20 to 60 nautical miles. Tonight, southwest winds 5 to 10 knots, becoming southeast after midnight. Waves 1 foot or less. Wave detail, south 2 feet at 6 seconds. Protected waters, a light chop. Thursday, southeast winds 5 to 10 knots. Waves 1 foot or less. Wave detail, southeast 2 feet at 5 seconds and south 1 foot at 8 seconds. Protected waters, a light chop. Thursday night, south winds 5 to 10 knots. Waves 1 foot or less. Wave detail, southeast 2 feet at 5 seconds and south 1 foot at 8 seconds. Protected waters, a light chop.

Friday, southeast winds 5 to 10 knots. Waves 1 foot or less. Wave detail, southeast 2 feet at 5 seconds and south 1 foot at 8 seconds. Protected waters a light chop. Friday night, southeast winds 5 to 10 knots. Waves 1 foot or less. Wave detail, southeast 2 feet at 5 seconds and south 1 foot at 8 seconds. Protected waters a light chop. Saturday, southeast winds 5 to 10 knots. Waves 1 foot or less. Wave detail, south 2 feet at 5 seconds. Protected waters a light chop. Saturday night, southeast winds 5 to 10 knots. Waves 1 foot or less. Protected waters a light chop. Sunday, southeast winds 5 to 10 knots, increasing to 10 to 15 knots in the afternoon. Waves 1 foot or less. Protected waters a moderate chop. Sunday night, southeast winds 5 to 10 knots. Waves 1 foot or less. Protected waters a light chop. Monday, southeast winds 10 to 15 knots. Seas around 3 feet. Protected waters a moderate chop. A slight chance of showers and thunderstorms. Monday night, southeast winds 5 to 10 knots. Seas around 3 feet in the evening. Protected waters a light chop. A slight chance of showers and thunderstorms. Winds and waves higher in and near thunderstorms. The coastal waters forecast for the following St. Andrews Bay waterways. Tonight, south winds 5 to 10 knots, becoming light and variable. Protected waters a light chop. Thursday, southeast winds around 5 knots, becoming south in the afternoon. Protected waters a light chop. Thursday night, south winds 5 to 10 knots, diminishing to around 5 knots after midnight. Protected waters a light chop. Friday, southeast winds 5 to 10 knots, becoming south 10 to 15 knots in the afternoon. Protected waters a moderate chop. Friday night, south winds 5 to 10 knots, becoming southeast after midnight. Protected waters a light chop. Saturday, south winds 5 to 10 knots. Protected waters a light chop. A slight chance of showers and thunderstorms. Saturday night, south winds 5 to 10 knots, becoming southeast after midnight. Protected waters a light chop. Sunday, southeast winds 5 to 10 knots, becoming south in the afternoon. Protected waters a light chop. A slight chance of showers and thunderstorms in the afternoon. Sunday night, south winds 5 to 10 knots, becoming south. Flood advisory in effect until 6:15 p.m. Eastern Daylight Time this evening. What? Flooding caused by excessive rainfall is expected. Where? A portion of Big Bend, Florida, including the following county, Leon. When? Until 6:15 p.m. Eastern Daylight Time. Impacts, minor flooding in low-lying and poor drainage areas. Additional details, at 5:23 p.m. Eastern Daylight Time, Doppler radar indicated heavy rain due to thunderstorms. Minor flooding is ongoing or expected to begin shortly in the advisory area. Between 1.5 and 2.5 inches of rain have fallen. Additional rainfall amounts of 0.5 to 1 inch are expected over the area. This additional rain will result in minor flooding. Some locations that will experience flooding include Tallahassee, Macon Community Park, Forest Meadows Park, Levy Park, Market District, Lake Ella, Lake Jackson, McClay State Gardens, Fred George Park, and Calerna Estates. http://www.weather.gov/safety/flood turnaround. Don't drown when encountering flooded roads. Most flood deaths occur in vehicles. The coastal waters forecast for the following St. Andrews Bay waterways. Tonight, south winds 5 to 10 knots, becoming light and variable. Protected waters a light chop. Thursday, southeast winds around 5 knots, becoming south in the afternoon. Protected waters a light chop. Thursday night, south winds 5 to 10 knots, diminishing to around 5 knots after midnight. Protected waters a light chop. Friday, southeast winds 5 to 10 knots, becoming south 10 to 15 knots in the afternoon. Protected waters a moderate chop. Friday night, south winds 5 to 10 knots, becoming southeast after midnight. Protected waters a light chop. Saturday, south winds 5 to 10 knots. Protected waters a light chop. A slight chance of showers and thunderstorms. Saturday night, south winds 5 to 10 knots, becoming southeast after midnight. Protected waters a light chop. Sunday, southeast winds 5 to 10 knots.

becoming south in the afternoon. Protected waters, a light shop. A slight chance of showers and thunderstorms in the afternoon. Sunday night, south winds 5 to 10 knots, becoming southeast after midnight. Protected waters, a light shop. A slight chance of showers and thunderstorms in the evening. Monday, southeast winds 5 to 10 knots, becoming south 10 to 15 knots in the afternoon. Protected waters, a moderate shop. A chance of showers. A slight chance of thunderstorms in the morning, then a chance of thunderstorms in the afternoon. Monday night, south winds 5 to 10 knots, becoming southeast after midnight. Protected waters, a light shop. A chance of showers and thunderstorms in the evening. Winds and waves higher in and near thunderstorms. The Tropical Weather Outlook. For the North Atlantic, Caribbean Sea, and the Gulf of America, tropical cyclone formation is not expected during the next 7 days. Tide information for Wednesday, May 20th, 2026. St. Mark's River entrance. High 6:22 a.m., low 10:46 a.m., high 4:37 p.m. Apalachicola. Low 1:55 a.m., high 10:33 a.m., low 1:11 p.m., high 5:50 p.m. St. Andrews Bay at Panama City. High 12:55 p.m. Note that the times of high and low tide are 3 minutes earlier at Shell Point than at the St. Mark's River entrance. The average water temperature at Apalachicola was 78.8 degrees. Sunrise and sunset in Tallahassee. May 20th, 2026, sunrise 6:40 a.m. Eastern Daylight Time, sunset 8:28 p.m. Eastern Daylight Time. 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This broadcast originates from your National Weather Service office in Tallahassee, Florida. The latest weather and forecast information can also be accessed by calling our automated forecast line at 850-942-8851. The current time is 5:28 p.m. Eastern Daylight Time. High rip current risk in effect through this evening. What? Dangerous rip currents. Where? Walton, Bay, Gulf, and Franklin County beaches. When? Through this evening. Impacts. Rip currents can sweep even the best swimmers away from shore into deeper water. Swim near a lifeguard. If caught in a rip current, relax and float. Don't swim against the current. If able, swim in a direction following the shoreline. If unable to escape, face the shore and call or wave for help. Flood advisory in effect until 6:15 p.m. Eastern Daylight Time this evening. What? Flooding caused by excessive rainfall is expected. Where? A portion of Big Bend, Florida, including the following county, Leon. When? Until 6:15 p.m. Eastern Daylight Time. Impacts, minor flooding in low-lying and poor drainage areas. Additional details, at 5:23 p.m. Eastern Daylight Time, Doppler radar indicated heavy rain due to thunderstorms. Minor flooding is ongoing or expected to begin shortly in the advisory area. Between 1.5 and 2.5 inches of rain have fallen. Additional rainfall amounts of 0.5 to 1 inch are expected over the area. This additional rain will result in minor flooding. Some locations that will experience flooding include Tallahassee, Macon Community Park, Forest Meadows Park, Levy Park, Market District, Lake Ella, Lake Jackson, McClay State Gardens, Fred George Park, and Calera Estates. http://www.weather.gov/safety/ Flood turnaround. Don't drown when encountering flooded roads. Most flood deaths occur in vehicles. The following broadcast is a special weather statement issued by the National Weather Service in Tallahassee, Florida. A strong thunderstorm will impact central Leon County through 5:45 p.m. Eastern Daylight Time. At 4:58 p.m. Eastern Daylight Time, Doppler radar was tracking a strong thunderstorm over Tallahassee. The strong thunderstorm is nearly stationary. Hazard, wind gusts up to 40 miles per hour. Source, radar indicated. Impact, gusty winds could knock down tree limbs and blow around unsecured objects. Locations impacted include Tallahassee, Macon Community Park, Miccosukee Road Greenway, Levy Park, Tallahassee Memorial Hust, McClay State Gardens, Griffin Heights, Fred George Park, Killeen Estates, Lake Ella, Market District, Lake Jackson, Winthrop Park, Tom Brown Park, Forest Meadows Park, Midtown, and Fronttown. If outdoors, consider seeking shelter inside a building. Torrential rainfall is also occurring with this storm and may lead

to localized flooding. Do not drive your vehicle through flooded roadways. The storm may intensify, so be certain to monitor local radio stations and available television stations for additional information and possible warnings from the National Weather Service. These are the 5 p.m. Eastern Daylight Time conditions. At the Tallahassee Airport, thunder was reported. The temperature was 85 degrees. The wind was southwest at 13 miles an hour. At Florida State University, the temperature was 81 degrees. The wind was north at 8 miles an hour. At Apalachicola, it was mostly sunny. The temperature was 80 degrees. The wind was southeast at 7 miles an hour. At Panama City Northwest, it was mostly sunny. The temperature was 84 degrees. The wind was southeast at 15 miles an hour. At Dothan, it was partly sunny. The temperature was 89 degrees. The wind was southeast at 14 miles an hour. At Albany, it was mostly sunny. The temperature was 89 degrees. The wind was southeast at 7 miles an hour. At Valdosta, it was sunny. The temperature was 88 degrees. The wind was south at 7 miles an hour. Over the marine area, at the buoys south of Apalachicola, winds were east at 8 knots and seas were 2 feet. At the buoys south of Panama City, winds were southeast at 10 knots and seas were 2 feet. At the buoys south of Pensacola, winds were southeast at 6 knots and seas were 3 feet. The forecast for the local area. Tonight, partly cloudy. Lows around 70. Southwest winds around 5 miles per hour this evening, becoming light and variable. Thursday, mostly sunny. A slight chance of showers and thunderstorms in the afternoon. Highs in the lower 90s. Light and variable winds, becoming south 5 to 10 miles per hour a day, mostly sunny. A slight chance of showers and thunderstorms in the afternoon. Highs in the lower 90s. Light and variable winds, becoming south 5 to 10 miles per hour in the afternoon. Chance of rain 20%. Thursday night, partly cloudy. Lows around 70. South winds 5 to 10 miles per hour in the evening, becoming light and variable. Friday, mostly sunny. Highs in the lower 90s. South winds 5 to 10 miles per hour. Friday night, partly cloudy. Lows in the lower 70s. South winds 5 to 10 miles per hour in the evening, becoming light and variable. Saturday and Saturday night, partly cloudy. A chance of showers and thunderstorms. Highs in the lower 90s. Lows in the lower 70s. Chance of rain 40%. Sunday, partly sunny. A slight chance of showers and thunderstorms in the morning, then a chance of showers and thunderstorms in the afternoon. Highs in the lower 90s. Chance of rain 50%. Sunday night through Monday night, partly cloudy with a chance of showers and thunderstorms. Lows in the lower 70s. Highs in the upper 80s. Chance of rain 50%. Tuesday, partly sunny with a chance of showers. A slight chance of thunderstorms in the morning, then a chance of thunderstorms in the afternoon. Highs in the upper 80s. Chance of rain 50%. Tuesday night, partly cloudy. A chance of showers and thunderstorms, mainly in the evening. Lows in the lower 70s. Chance of rain 50%. Wednesday, partly sunny. A slight chance of showers and thunderstorms in the morning, then a chance of showers and thunderstorms in the afternoon. Highs in the upper 80s. Chance of rain 50%. The coastal waters forecast for the following: waters from Suwannee River to Apalachicola, Florida, extending from 20 to 60 nautical miles. Coastal waters from Okaloosa-Walton County line to Mexico Beach out to 20 nautical miles. Coastal waters from Mexico Beach to Apalachicola out to 20 nautical miles. Waters from Okaloosa-Walton County line to Mexico Beach 20 to 60 nautical miles. And waters from Mexico Beach to Apalachicola 20 to 60 nautical miles. Tonight, southwest winds 5 to 10 knots, becoming southeast after midnight. Waves 1 foot or less. Wave detail, south 2 feet at 6 seconds. Protected waters a light shop. Thursday, southeast winds 5 to 10 knots. Waves 1 foot or less. Wave detail, southeast 2 feet at 5 seconds and south 1 foot at 8 seconds. Protected waters a light shop. Thursday night, south winds 5 to 10 knots. Waves 1 foot or less. Wave detail, southeast 2 feet at 5 seconds and south 1 foot at 8 seconds. Protected waters a light shop. Friday, southeast winds

5 to 10 knots. Waves 1 foot or less. Wave detail, southeast 2 feet at 5 seconds and south 1 foot at 8 seconds. Protected waters, a light chop. Friday night, southeast winds 5 to 10 knots. Waves 1 foot or less. Wave detail, southeast 2 feet at 5 seconds and south 1 foot at 8 seconds. Protected waters, a light chop. Saturday, southeast winds 5 to 10 knots. Waves 1 foot or less. Wave detail, south 2 feet at 5 seconds. Protected waters, a light chop. Saturday night, southeast winds 5 to 10 knots. Waves 1 foot or less. Protected waters, a light chop. Sunday, southeast winds 5 to 10 knots, increasing to 10 to 15 knots in the afternoon. Waves 1 foot or less. Protected waters, a moderate chop. Sunday night, southeast winds 5 to 10 knots. Waves 1 foot or less. Protected waters, a light chop. Monday, southeast winds 10 to 15 knots. Seas around 3 feet. Protected waters, a moderate chop. A slight chance of showers and thunderstorms. Monday night, southeast winds 5 to 10 knots. Seas around 3 feet in the evening. Protected waters, a light chop. A slight chance of showers and thunderstorms. Winds and waves higher and near thunderstorms. The coastal waters forecast for the following St. Andrews Bay waterways. Tonight, south winds 5 to 10 knots, becoming light and variable. Protected waters, a light chop. Thursday, southeast winds around 5 knots, becoming south in the afternoon. Protected waters, a light chop. Thursday night, south winds 5 to 10 knots, diminishing to around 5 knots after midnight. Protected waters, a light chop. Friday, southeast winds 5 to 10 knots, becoming south 10 to 15 knots in the afternoon. Protected waters, a moderate chop. Friday night, south winds 5 to 10 knots, becoming southeast after midnight. Protected waters, a light chop. Saturday, south winds 5 to 10 knots. Protected waters, a light chop. A slight chance of showers and thunderstorms. Saturday night, south winds 5 to 10 knots, becoming southeast after midnight. Protected waters, a light chop. Sunday, southeast winds 5 to 10 knots, becoming south in the afternoon. Protected waters, a light chop. A slight chance of showers and thunderstorms in the afternoon. Sunday night, south winds 5 to 10 knots, becoming southeast after midnight. Protected waters, a light chop. A slight chance of showers and thunderstorms in the evening. Monday, southeast winds 5 to 10 knots, becoming south 10 to 15 knots in the afternoon. Protected waters, a moderate chop. A chance of showers. A slight chance of thunderstorms in the morning, then a chance of thunderstorms in the afternoon. Monday night, south winds 5 to 10 knots, becoming southeast after midnight. Protected waters, a light chop. A chance of showers and thunderstorms in the evening. Winds and waves higher and near thunderstorms. The tropical weather outlook. For the North Atlantic, Caribbean Sea, and the Gulf of America, tropical cyclone formation is not expected during the next 7 days. Tide information for Wednesday, May 20th, 2026. St. Mark's River entrance. High 6:22 a.m., low 10:46 a.m., high 4:37 p.m. Apalachicola. Low 1:55 a.m., high 10:33 a.m., low 1:11 p.m., high 5:50 p.m. St. Andrews Bay of Panama City. High 12:55 p.m. Note that the times of high and low tide are 3 minutes earlier at Channel Point than at the St. Mark's River entrance. The average water temperature at Apalachicola was 78.8 degrees. Sunrise and sunset in Tallahassee. May 20th, 2026, sunrise 6:40 a.m. Eastern Daylight Time, sunset 8:28 p.m. Eastern Daylight Time. 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This broadcast originates from your National Weather Service office in Tallahassee, Florida. The latest weather and forecast information can also be accessed by calling our automated forecast line at 850-942-8851. The current time is 5:40 p.m. Eastern Daylight Time. High rip current risk in effect through this evening. What? Dangerous rip currents. Where? Walton, Bay, Gulf, and Franklin County beaches. When? Through this evening. Impacts. Rip currents can sweep even the best.
Swimmers away from shore into deeper water. Swim near a lifeguard. If caught in a rip current, relax and float. Don't swim against the current. If able, swim in a direction following the shoreline. If unable to escape, trace the shore and call or wave for help. Flood advisory in effect until 6:15 p.m. Eastern Daylight Time this evening. What? Flooding caused by excessive rainfall is expected. Where? A portion of Big Bend, Florida, including the following county, Leon. When? Until 6:15 p.m. Eastern Daylight Time. Impacts. Minor flooding in low-lying and poor drainage areas. Additional details at 5:23 p.m. Eastern Daylight Time. Doppler radar indicated heavy rain due to thunderstorms. Minor flooding is ongoing or expected to begin shortly in the advisory area. Between 1.5 and 2.5 inches of rain have fallen. Additional rainfall amounts of 0.5 to 1 inch are expected over the area. This additional rain will result in minor flooding. Some locations that will experience flooding include Tallahassee, Macon Community Park, Forest Meadows Park, Levy Park, Market District, Lake Ella, Lake Jackson, McClay State Gardens, Fred George Park, and Calerna Estates. http://www.weather.gov/safety/flood turnaround. Don't drown when encountering flooded roads. Most flood deaths occur in vehicles. The following broadcast is a special weather statement issued by the National Weather Service in Tallahassee, Florida. A strong thunderstorm will impact central Leon County through 5:45 p.m. Eastern Daylight Time. At 4:58 p.m. Eastern Daylight Time, Doppler radar was tracking a strong thunderstorm over Tallahassee. The strong thunderstorm is nearly stationary. Hazard, wind gusts up to 40 miles per hour. Source, radar indicated. Impact, gusty winds could knock down tree limbs and blow around unsecured objects. Locations impacted include Tallahassee, Macon Community Park, Miccosukee Road Greenway, Levy Park, Tallahassee Memorial Hust, McClay State Gardens, Griffin Heights, Fred George Park, Calerna Estates, Lake Ella, Market District, Lake Jackson, Winthrop Park, Tom Brown Park, Forest Meadows Park, Midtown, and Frontown. If outdoors, consider seeking shelter inside a building. Torrential rainfall is also occurring with this storm and may lead to localized flooding. Do not drive your vehicle through flooded roadways. The storm may intensify, so be certain to monitor local radio stations and available television stations for additional information and possible warnings from the National Weather Service. These are the 5 p.m. Eastern Daylight Time conditions. At the Tallahassee Airport, thunder was reported. The temperature was 85 degrees. The wind was southwest at 13 miles an hour. At Florida State University, the temperature was 81 degrees. The wind was north at 8 miles an hour. At Apalachicola, it was mostly sunny. The temperature was 80 degrees. The wind was southeast at 7 miles an hour. At Panama City Northwest, it was mostly sunny. The temperature was 84 degrees. The wind was southeast at 15 miles an hour. At Dothan, it was partly sunny. The temperature was 89 degrees. The wind was southeast at 14 miles an hour. At Albany, it was mostly sunny. The temperature was 89 degrees. The wind was southeast at 7 miles an hour. At Valdosta, it was sunny. The temperature was 88 degrees. The wind was south at 7 miles an hour. Over the marine area, at the buoy south of Apalachicola, winds were east at 8 knots and seas were 2 feet. At the buoy south of Panama City, winds were southeast at 10 knots and seas were 2 feet. At the buoy south of Pensacola, winds were southeast at 6 knots and seas were 3 feet. The forecast for the local area. Tonight, partly cloudy. Lows around 70. Southwest winds around 5 miles per hour this evening, becoming light and variable. Thursday, mostly sunny. A slight chance of showers and thunderstorms in the afternoon. Highs in the lower 90s. Light and variable winds, becoming south 5 to 10 miles per hour in the afternoon. Chance of rain 20%. Thursday night, partly cloudy. Lows around 70. South winds 5 to 10 miles per hour in the evening, becoming light and variable. Friday, mostly sunny. Highs in the lower 90s. South winds 5 to 10 miles per hour. Friday night, partly cloudy. Lows in the lower 70s. South winds 5 to 10 miles per hour in the evening, becoming light and variable.

Friday and Saturday night, partly cloudy. A chance of showers and thunderstorms. Highs in the lower 90s. Lows in the lower 70s. Chance of rain 40%. Sunday, partly sunny. A slight chance of showers and thunderstorms in the morning, then a chance of showers and thunderstorms in the afternoon. Highs in the lower 90s. Chance of rain 50%. Sunday night through Monday night, partly cloudy with a chance of showers and thunderstorms. Lows in the lower 70s. Highs in the upper 80s. Chance of rain 50%. Tuesday, partly sunny with a chance of showers. A slight chance of thunderstorms in the morning, then a chance of thunderstorms in the afternoon. Highs in the upper 80s. Chance of rain 50%. Tuesday night, partly cloudy. A chance of showers and thunderstorms, mainly in the evening. Lows in the lower 70s. Chance of rain 50%. Wednesday, partly sunny. A slight chance of showers and thunderstorms in the morning, then a chance of showers and thunderstorms in the afternoon. Highs in the upper 80s. Chance of rain 50%. The coastal waters forecast for the following waters from Suwannee River to Apalachicola, Florida, extending from 20 to 60 nautical miles. Coastal waters from Okaloosa, Walton County line to Mexico Beach out to 20 nautical miles. Coastal waters from Mexico Beach to Apalachicola out to 20 nautical miles. Waters from Okaloosa, Walton County line to Mexico Beach 20 to 60 nautical miles. And waters from Mexico Beach to Apalachicola 20 to 60 nautical miles. Tonight, southwest winds 5 to 10 knots, becoming southeast after midnight. Waves 1 foot or less. Wave detail, south 2 feet at 6 seconds. Protected waters a light chop. Thursday, southeast winds 5 to 10 knots. Waves 1 foot or less. Wave detail, southeast 2 feet at 5 seconds and south 1 foot at 8 seconds. Protected waters a light chop. Thursday night, south winds 5 to 10 knots. Waves 1 foot or less. Wave detail, southeast 2 feet at 5 seconds and south 1 foot at 8 seconds. Protected waters a light chop. Friday, southeast winds 5 to 10 knots. Waves 1 foot or less. Wave detail, southeast 2 feet at 5 seconds and south 1 foot at 8 seconds. Protected waters a light chop. Friday night, southeast winds 5 to 10 knots. Waves 1 foot or less. Wave detail, southeast 2 feet at 5 seconds and south 1 foot at 8 seconds. Protected waters a light chop. Saturday, southeast winds 5 to 10 knots. Waves 1 foot or less. Wave detail, south 2 feet at 5 seconds. Protected waters a light chop. Saturday night, southeast winds 5 to 10 knots. Waves 1 foot or less. Protected waters a light chop. Sunday, southeast winds 5 to 10 knots, increasing to 10 to 15 knots in the afternoon. Waves 1 foot or less. Protected waters a moderate chop. Sunday night, southeast winds 5 to 10 knots. Waves 1 foot or less. Protected waters a light chop. Monday, southeast winds 10 to 15 knots. Seas around 3 feet. Protected waters a moderate chop. A slight chance of showers and thunderstorms. Monday night, southeast winds 5 to 10 knots. Seas around 3 feet in the evening. Protected waters a light chop. A slight chance of showers and thunderstorms. Winds and waves higher in and near thunderstorms. The coastal waters forecast for the following St. Andrews Bay waterways. Tonight, south winds 5 to 10 knots, becoming light and variable. Protected waters a light chop. Thursday, southeast winds around 5 knots, becoming south in the afternoon. Protected waters a light chop. Thursday night, south winds 5 to 10 knots, diminishing to around 5 knots after midnight. Protected waters a light chop. Friday, southeast winds 5 to 10 knots, becoming south 10 to 15 knots in the afternoon. Protected waters a moderate chop. Friday night, south winds 5 to 10 knots, becoming southeast after midnight. Protected waters a light chop. Saturday, south winds 5 to 10 knots. Protected waters a light chop. A slight chance of showers and thunderstorms. Saturday night, south winds 5 to 10 knots, becoming southeast after midnight. Protected waters a light chop. Sunday, southeast winds 5 to 10 knots, becoming south in the afternoon. Protected waters a light chop. A slight chance of showers and thunderstorms in the afternoon. Sunday.

Tonight, south winds 5 to 10 knots, becoming southeast after midnight. Protected waters, a light chop. A slight chance of showers and thunderstorms in the evening. Monday, southeast winds 5 to 10 knots, becoming south 10 to 15 knots in the afternoon. Protected waters, a moderate chop. A chance of showers. A slight chance of thunderstorms in the morning, then a chance of thunderstorms in the afternoon. Monday night, south winds 5 to 10 knots, becoming southeast after midnight. Protected waters, a light chop. A chance of showers and thunderstorms in the evening. Winds and waves higher in and near thunderstorms. The Tropical Weather Outlook. For the North Atlantic, Caribbean Sea, and the Gulf of America, tropical cyclone formation is not expected during the next 7 days. Tide information for Wednesday, May 20th, 2026. St. Mark's River entrance. High 6:22 a.m., low 10:46 a.m., high 4:37 p.m. Apalachicola. Low 1:55 a.m., high 10:33 a.m., low 1:11 p.m., high 5:50 p.m. St. Andrews Bay of Panama City. High 12:55 p.m. Note that the times of high and low tide are 3 minutes earlier at Channel Point than at the St. Mark's River entrance. The average water temperature at Apalachicola was 78.8 degrees. Sunrise and sunset in Tallahassee. May 20th, 2026, sunrise 6:40 a.m. Eastern Daylight Time, sunset 8:28 p.m. Eastern Daylight Time. 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This broadcast originates from your National Weather Service office in Tallahassee, Florida. The latest weather and forecast information can also be accessed by calling our automated forecast line at 850-942-8851. The current time is 5:52 p.m. Eastern Daylight Time. High rip current risk in effect through this evening. What? Dangerous rip currents. Where? Walton, Bay, Gulf, and Franklin County beaches. When? Through this evening. Impacts. Rip currents can sweep even the best swimmers away from shore into deeper water. Swim near a lifeguard. If caught in a rip current, relax and float. Don't swim against the current. If able, swim in a direction following the shoreline. If unable to escape, trace the shore and call or wave for help. Flood advisory in effect until 6:15 p.m. Eastern Daylight Time this evening. What? Flooding caused by excessive rainfall is expected. Where? A portion of Big Bend, Florida, including the following county, Leon. When? Until 6:15 p.m. Eastern Daylight Time. Impacts, minor flooding in low-lying and poor drainage areas. Additional details, at 5:23 p.m. Eastern Daylight Time, Doppler radar indicated heavy rain due to thunderstorms. Minor flooding is ongoing or expected to begin shortly in the advisory area. Between 1.5 and 2.5 inches of rain have fallen. Additional rainfall amounts of 0.5 to 1 inch are expected over the area. This additional rain will result in minor flooding. Some locations that will experience flooding include Tallahassee, Macon Community Park, Forest Meadows Park, Levy Park, Market District, Lake Ella, Lake Jackson, McClay State Gardens, Fred George Park, and Calhoun Estates. http://www.weather.gov/safety/flood-turnaround. Don't drown when encountering flooded roads. Most flood deaths occur in vehicles. These are the 5 p.m. Eastern Daylight Time conditions. At the Tallahassee Airport, thunder was reported. The temperature was 85 degrees. The wind was southwest at 13 miles an hour. At Florida State University, the temperature was 81 degrees. The wind was north at 8 miles an hour. At Apalachicola, it was mostly sunny. The temperature was 80 degrees. The wind was southeast at 7 miles an hour. At Panama City Northwest, it was mostly sunny. The temperature was 84 degrees. The wind was southeast at 15 miles an hour. At Dothan, it was partly sunny. The temperature was 89 degrees. The wind was southeast at 14 miles an hour. At Albany, it was mostly sunny. The temperature was 89 degrees. The wind was southeast at 7 miles an hour. At Valdosta, it was sunny. The temperature was 88 degrees. The wind was south at 7 miles an hour. Over the marine area, at the buoy south of Apalachicola, winds were east at 8 knots and seas were 2 feet.
At the buoy south of Panama City, winds were southeast at 10 knots, and seas were 2 feet. At the buoy south of Pensacola, winds were southeast at 6 knots, and seas were 3 feet. The forecast for the local area. Tonight, partly cloudy. Lows around 70. Southwest winds around 5 miles per hour this evening, becoming light and variable. Thursday, mostly sunny. A slight chance of showers and thunderstorms in the afternoon. Highs in the lower 90s. Light and variable winds, becoming south 5 to 10 miles per hour in the afternoon. Chance of rain 20%. Thursday night, partly cloudy. Lows around 70. South winds 5 to 10 miles per hour in the evening, becoming light and variable. Friday, mostly sunny. Highs in the lower 90s. South winds 5 to 10 miles per hour. Friday night, partly cloudy. Lows in the lower 70s. South winds 5 to 10 miles per hour in the evening, becoming light and variable. Saturday and Saturday night, partly cloudy. A chance of showers and thunderstorms. Highs in the lower 90s. Lows in the lower 70s. Chance of rain 40%. Sunday, partly sunny. A slight chance of showers and thunderstorms in the morning, then a chance of showers and thunderstorms in the afternoon. Highs in the lower 90s. Chance of rain 50%. Sunday night through Monday night, partly cloudy with a chance of showers and thunderstorms. Lows in the lower 70s. Highs in the upper 80s. Chance of rain 50%. Tuesday, partly sunny with a chance of showers. A slight chance of thunderstorms in the morning, then a chance of thunderstorms in the afternoon. Highs in the upper 80s. Chance of rain 50%. Tuesday night, partly cloudy. A chance of showers and thunderstorms, mainly in the evening. Lows in the lower 70s. Chance of rain 50%. Wednesday, partly sunny. A slight chance of showers and thunderstorms in the morning, then a chance of showers and thunderstorms in the afternoon. Highs in the upper 80s. Chance of rain 50%. The coastal waters forecast for the following: waters from Suwannee River to Apalachicola, Florida, extending from 20 to 60 nautical miles. Coastal waters from Okaloosa, Walton County line to Mexico Beach out to 20 nautical miles. Coastal waters from Mexico Beach to Apalachicola out to 20 nautical miles. Waters from Okaloosa, Walton County line to Mexico Beach 20 to 60 nautical miles. And waters from Mexico Beach to Apalachicola 20 to 60 nautical miles. Tonight, southwest winds 5 to 10 knots, becoming southeast after midnight. Waves 1 foot or less. Wave detail, south 2 feet at 6 seconds. Protected waters, a light chop. Thursday, southeast winds 5 to 10 knots. Waves 1 foot or less. Wave detail, southeast 2 feet at 5 seconds and south 1 foot at 8 seconds. Protected waters, a light chop. Thursday night, south winds 5 to 10 knots. Waves 1 foot or less. Wave detail, southeast 2 feet at 5 seconds and south 1 foot at 8 seconds. Protected waters, a light chop. Friday, southeast winds 5 to 10 knots. Waves 1 foot or less. Wave detail, southeast 2 feet at 5 seconds and south 1 foot at 8 seconds. Protected waters, a light chop. Friday night, southeast winds 5 to 10 knots. Waves 1 foot or less. Wave detail, southeast 2 feet at 5 seconds and south 1 foot at 8 seconds. Protected waters, a light chop. Saturday, southeast winds 5 to 10 knots. Waves 1 foot or less. Wave detail, south 2 feet at 5 seconds. Protected waters, a light chop. Saturday night, southeast winds 5 to 10 knots. Waves 1 foot or less. Protected waters, a light chop. Sunday, southeast winds 5 to 10 knots, increasing to 10 to 15 knots in the afternoon. Waves 1 foot or less. Protected waters, a moderate chop. Sunday night, southeast winds 5 to 10 knots. Waves 1 foot or less. Protected waters, a light chop. Monday, southeast winds 10 to 15 knots. Seas around 3 feet. Protected waters, a moderate chop. A slight chance of showers and thunderstorms. Monday night, southeast winds 5 to 10 knots. Seas around 3 feet in the evening. Protected waters, a light chop. A slight chance of showers and thunderstorms. Winds and waves higher in and near thunderstorms. The coastal waters forecast for the following: St. Andrews Bay waterways. Tonight,
south winds 5

10 knots, becoming light and variable. Protected waters, a light shop. Thursday, southeast winds around 5 knots, becoming south in the afternoon. Protected waters, a light shop. Thursday night, south winds 5 to 10 knots, diminishing to around 5 knots after midnight. Protected waters, a light shop. Friday, southeast winds 5 to 10 knots, becoming south 10 to 15 knots in the afternoon. Protected waters, a moderate chop. Friday night, south winds 5 to 10 knots, becoming southeast after midnight. Protected waters, a light chop. Saturday, south winds 5 to 10 knots. Protected waters, a light chop. A slight chance of showers and thunderstorms. Saturday night, south winds 5 to 10 knots, becoming southeast after midnight. Protected waters, a light chop. Sunday, southeast winds 5 to 10 knots, becoming south in the afternoon. Protected waters, a light chop. A slight chance of showers and thunderstorms in the afternoon. Sunday night, south winds 5 to 10 knots, becoming southeast after midnight. Protected waters, a light chop. A slight chance of showers and thunderstorms in the evening. Monday, southeast winds 5 to 10 knots, becoming south 10 to 15 knots in the afternoon. Protected waters, a moderate chop. A chance of showers. A slight chance of thunderstorms in the morning, then a chance of thunderstorms in the afternoon. Monday night, south winds 5 to 10 knots, becoming southeast after midnight. Protected waters, a light chop. A chance of showers and thunderstorms in the evening. Winds and waves higher and near thunderstorms. The Tropical Weather Outlook. For the North Atlantic, Caribbean Sea, and the Gulf of America, tropical cyclone formation is not expected during the next 7 days. Tide information for Wednesday, May 20th, 2026. St. Mark's River entrance. High 6:22 a.m., low 10:46 a.m., high 4:37 p.m. Apalachicola. Low 1:55 a.m., high 10:33 a.m., low 1:11 p.m., high 5:50 p.m. St. Andrews Bay of Panama City. High 12:55 p.m. Note that the times of high and low tide are 3 minutes earlier at Shell Point than at the St. Mark's River entrance. The average water temperature at Apalachicola was 78.8 degrees. Sunrise and sunset in Tallahassee. May 20, 2026, sunrise 6:40 a.m. Eastern Daylight Time, sunset 8:28 p.m. Eastern Daylight Time. 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This broadcast originates from your National Weather Service office in Tallahassee, Florida. The latest weather and forecast information can also be accessed by calling our automated forecast line at 850-942-8851. The current time is 6:04 p.m. Eastern Daylight Time. High rip current risk in effect through this evening. What? Dangerous rip currents. Where? Walton, Bay, Gulf, and Franklin County beaches. When? Through this evening. Impacts. Rip currents can sweep even the best swimmers away from shore into deeper water. Swim near a lifeguard. If caught in a rip current, relax and float. Don't swim against the current. If able, swim in a direction following the shoreline. If unable to escape, face the shore and call or wave for help. Flood advisory in effect until 6:15 p.m. Eastern Daylight Time this evening. What? Flooding caused by excessive rainfall is expected. Where? A portion of Big Bend, Florida, including the following county, Leon. When? Until 6:15 p.m. Eastern Daylight Time. Impacts, minor flooding in low-lying and poor drainage areas. Additional details, at 5:23 p.m. Eastern Daylight Time, Doppler radar indicated heavy rain due to thunderstorms. Minor flooding is ongoing or expected to begin shortly in the advisory area. Between 1.5 and 2.5 inches of rain have fallen. Additional rainfall amounts of 0.5 to 1 inch are expected over the area. This additional rain will result in minor flooding. Some locations that will experience flooding include Tallahassee, Macon Community Park, Forest Meadows Park, Levy Park, Market District, Lake Ella, Lake Jackson, McClay State Gardens, Fred George Park, and Calerna Estates. http://www.weather.gov/safety/flood-turnaround. Don't drown when encountering flooded roads. Most flood deaths occur in vehicles. These are the 6 p.m. Eastern Daylight Time conditions. At the Tallahassee Airport,

The wind was variable at 7 miles an hour. Over the marine area, at the buoy south of Apalachicola, winds were east at 6 knots. At the buoy south of Panama City, winds were southeast at 8 knots. At the buoy south of Pensacola, winds were southeast at 8 knots. The forecast for the local area. Tonight, partly cloudy. Lows around 70. Southwest winds around 5 miles per hour this evening, becoming light and variable. Thursday, mostly sunny. A slight chance of showers and thunderstorms in the afternoon. Highs in the lower 90s. Light and variable winds, becoming south 5 to 10 miles per hour in the afternoon. Chance of rain 20%. Thursday night, partly cloudy. Lows around 70. South winds 5 to 10 miles per hour in the evening, becoming light and variable. Friday, mostly sunny. Highs in the lower 90s. South winds 5 to 10 miles per hour. Friday night, partly cloudy. Lows in the lower 70s. South winds 5 to 10 miles per hour in the evening, becoming light and variable. Saturday and Saturday night, partly cloudy. A chance of showers and thunderstorms. Highs in the lower 90s. Lows in the lower 70s. Chance of rain 40%. Sunday, partly sunny. A slight chance of showers and thunderstorms in the morning, then a chance of showers and thunderstorms in the afternoon. Highs in the lower 90s. Chance of rain 50%. Sunday night through Monday night, partly cloudy with a chance of showers and thunderstorms. Lows in the lower 70s. Highs in the upper 80s. Chance of rain 50%. Tuesday, partly sunny with a chance of showers. A slight chance of thunderstorms in the morning, then a chance of thunderstorms in the afternoon. Highs in the upper 80s. Chance of rain 50%. Tuesday night, partly cloudy. A chance of showers and thunderstorms, mainly in the evening. Lows in the lower 70s. Chance of rain 50%. Wednesday, partly sunny. A slight chance of showers and thunderstorms in the morning, then a chance of showers and thunderstorms in the afternoon. Highs in the upper 80s. Chance of rain 50%. The coastal waters forecast for the following: waters from Suwannee River to Apalachicola, Florida, extending from 20 to 60 nautical miles. Coastal waters from Okaloosa, Walton County line to Mexico Beach out to 20 nautical miles. Coastal waters from Mexico Beach to Apalachicola out to 20 nautical miles. Waters from Okaloosa, Walton County line to Mexico Beach 20 to 60 nautical miles. And waters from Mexico Beach to Apalachicola 20 to 60 nautical miles. Tonight, southwest winds 5 to 10 knots, becoming southeast after midnight. Waves 1 foot or less. Wave detail, south 2 feet at 6 seconds. Protected waters a light shop. Thursday, southeast winds 5 to 10 knots. Waves 1 foot or less. Wave detail, southeast 2 feet at 5 seconds and south 1 foot at 8 seconds. Protected waters a light shop. Thursday night, south winds 5 to 10 knots. Waves 1 foot or less. Wave detail, southeast 2 feet at 5 seconds and south 1 foot at 8 seconds. Protected waters a light shop. Friday, southeast winds 5 to 10 knots. Waves 1 foot or less. Wave detail, southeast 2 feet at 5 seconds and south 1 foot at 8 seconds. Protected waters a light shop. Friday night, southeast winds 5 to 10 knots. Waves 1 foot or less. Wave detail, southeast 2 feet at 5 seconds and south 1 foot at 8 seconds. Protected waters a light shop. Saturday, southeast winds 5 to 10 knots. Waves 1 foot or less. Wave detail, south 2 feet at 5 seconds. Protected waters a light shop. Saturday night, southeast winds 5 to 10 knots. Waves 1 foot or less. Protected waters a light shop. Sunday, southeast winds 5 to 10 knots, increasing to 10 to 15 knots in the afternoon. Waves 1 foot or less. Protected waters a moderate chop. Sunday night, southeast winds 5 to 10 knots. Waves 1 foot or less. Protected waters a light chop. Monday, southeast winds 10 to 15 knots. Seas around 3 feet. Protected waters a moderate chop. A slight chance of showers and thunderstorms. Monday night, southeast winds 5 to 10 knots. Seas around 3 feet in the evening. Protected waters a light chop. A slight chance of showers and thunderstorms. Winds and waves higher in

near thunderstorms. The coastal waters forecast for the following St. Andrews Bay waterways. Tonight, south winds 5 to 10 knots, becoming light and variable. Protected waters a light shop. Thursday, southeast winds around 5 knots, becoming south in the afternoon. Protected waters a light shop. Thursday night, south winds 5 to 10 knots, diminishing to around 5 knots after midnight. Protected waters a light shop. Friday, southeast winds 5 to 10 knots, becoming south 10 to 15 knots in the afternoon. Protected waters a moderate chop. Friday night, south winds 5 to 10 knots, becoming southeast after midnight. Protected waters a light chop. Saturday, south winds 5 to 10 knots. Protected waters a light chop. A slight chance of showers and thunderstorms. Saturday night, south winds 5 to 10 knots, becoming southeast after midnight. Protected waters a light chop. Sunday, southeast winds 5 to 10 knots, becoming south in the afternoon. Protected waters a light chop. A slight chance of showers and thunderstorms in the afternoon. Sunday night, south winds 5 to 10 knots, becoming southeast after midnight. Protected waters a light chop. A slight chance of showers and thunderstorms in the evening. Monday, southeast winds 5 to 10 knots, becoming south 10 to 15 knots in the afternoon. Protected waters a moderate chop. A chance of showers. A slight chance of thunderstorms in the morning, then a chance of thunderstorms in the afternoon. Monday night, south winds 5 to 10 knots, becoming southeast after midnight. Protected waters a light chop. A chance of showers and thunderstorms in the evening. Winds and waves higher in and near thunderstorms. The Tropical Weather Outlook. For the North Atlantic, Caribbean Sea, and the Gulf of America, tropical cyclone formation is not expected during the next 7 days. Tide information for Wednesday, May 20th, 2026. St. Mark's River entrance. High 6:22 a.m., low 10:46 a.m., high 4:37 p.m. Apalachicola. Low 1:55 a.m., high 10:33 a.m., low 1:11 p.m., high 5:50 p.m. St. Andrews Bay at Panama City. High 12:55 p.m. Note that the times of high and low tide are 3 minutes earlier at Shell Point than at the St. Mark's River entrance. The average water temperature at Apalachicola was 78.8 degrees. Sunrise and sunset in Tallahassee. May 20th, 2026, sunrise 6:40 a.m. Eastern Daylight Time, sunset 8:28 p.m. Eastern Daylight Time. 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This broadcast originates from your National Weather Service office in Tallahassee, Florida. The latest weather and forecast information can also be accessed by calling our automated forecast line at 850-942-8851. The current time is 6:15 p.m. Eastern Daylight Time. High rip current risk in effect through this evening. What? Dangerous rip currents. Where? Walton, Bay, Gulf, and Franklin County beaches. When? Through this evening. Impacts. Rip currents can sweep even the best swimmers away from shore into deeper water. Swim near a lifeguard. If caught in a rip current, relax and float. Don't swim against the current. If able, swim in a direction following the shoreline. If unable to escape, face the shore and call or wave for help. These are the 6 p.m. Eastern Daylight Time conditions. At the Tallahassee Airport, it was partly sunny. The temperature was 81 degrees. The wind was north at 3 miles an hour. At Florida State University, the temperature was 79 degrees. The wind was west at 3 miles an hour. At Apalachicola, it was partly sunny. The temperature was 80 degrees. The wind was south at 9 miles an hour. At Panama City Northwest, it was mostly sunny. The temperature was 84 degrees. The wind was south at 9 miles an hour. At Dothan, thunder was reported. The temperature was 82 degrees. The wind was southwest at 16 miles an hour. At Albany, it was mostly sunny. The temperature was 89 degrees. The wind was variable at 5 miles an hour. At Valdosta, it was mostly sunny. The temperature was 88 degrees. The wind was variable at 7 miles an hour. Over the marine area, at the buoy south of Apalachicola, winds were east at 6 knots. At the buoy south of Panama City, winds

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The latest weather and forecast information can also be accessed by calling our automated forecast line at 850-942-8851. The current time is 6:27 p.m. Eastern Daylight Time. High rip current risk in effect through this evening. What? Dangerous rip currents. Where? Walton, Bay, Gulf, and Franklin County beaches. When? Through this evening. Impacts. Rip currents can sweep even the best swimmers away from shore into deeper water. Swim near a lifeguard. If caught in a rip current, relax and float. Don't swim against the current. If able, swim in a direction following the shoreline. If unable to escape, trace the shore and call or wave for help. These are the 6 p.m. Eastern Daylight Time conditions. At the Tallahassee Airport, it was partly sunny. The temperature was 81 degrees. The wind was north at 3 miles an hour. At Florida State University, the temperature was 79 degrees. The wind was west at 3 miles an hour. At Apalachicola, it was partly sunny. The temperature was 80 degrees. The wind was south at 9 miles an hour. At Panama City Northwest, it was mostly sunny. The temperature was 84 degrees. The wind was south at 9 miles an hour. At Dothan, it was partly sunny. The temperature was 81 degrees. The wind was southwest at 14 miles an hour. At Albany, it was mostly sunny. The temperature was 89 degrees. The wind was variable at 5 miles an hour. At Valdosta, it was mostly sunny. The temperature was 88 degrees. The wind was variable at 7 miles an hour. Over the marine area, at the buoys south of Apalachicola, winds were east at 6 knots. At the buoys south of Panama City, winds were southeast at 8 knots and seas were 2 feet. At the buoys south of Pensacola, winds were southeast at 6 knots and seas were 2 feet. The forecast for the local area. Tonight, partly cloudy. Lows around 70. Southwest winds around 5 miles per hour this evening, becoming light and variable. Thursday, mostly sunny. A slight chance of showers and thunderstorms in the afternoon. Highs in the lower 90s. Light and variable winds, becoming south 5 to 10 miles per hour in the afternoon. Chance of rain 20%. Thursday night, partly cloudy. Lows around 70. South winds 5 to 10 miles per hour in the evening, becoming light and variable. Friday, mostly sunny. Highs in the lower 90s. South winds 5 to 10 miles per hour. Friday night, partly cloudy. Lows in the lower 70s. South winds 5 to 10 miles per hour in the evening, becoming light and variable. Saturday and Saturday night, partly cloudy. A chance of showers and thunderstorms. Highs in the lower 90s. Lows in the lower 70s. Chance of rain 40%. Sunday, partly sunny. A slight chance of showers and thunderstorms in the morning, then a chance of showers and thunderstorms in the afternoon. Highs in the lower 90s. Chance of rain 50%. Sunday night through Monday night, partly cloudy with a chance of showers and thunderstorms. Lows in the lower 70s. Highs in the upper 80s. Chance of rain 50%. Tuesday, partly sunny with a chance of showers. A slight chance of thunderstorms in the morning, then a chance of thunderstorms in the afternoon. Highs in the upper 80s. Chance of rain 50%. Tuesday night, partly cloudy. A chance of showers and thunderstorms, mainly in the evening. Lows in the lower 70s. Chance of rain 50%. Wednesday, partly sunny. A slight chance of showers and thunderstorms in the morning, then a chance of showers and thunderstorms in the afternoon. Highs in the upper 80s. Chance of rain 50%. The Tallahassee climate summary for this evening, as of 5 p.m., May 20th, 2026. Today's high temperature of 91 degrees occurred at 2:25 p.m. This high was 3 degrees above the normal high of 88. Today's low temperature of 71 degrees occurred at 6:12 a.m. This low was 7 degrees above the normal low of 64. No precipitation fell today, which leaves the monthly total at 3.82 inches.
This is 2.06.

inches above the normal amount of 1.76 inches for May. The total precipitation for the year still stands at 10.73 inches, which is 8.49 inches below normal. The normal high temperature for tomorrow is 89 degrees, and the normal low is 65. The record high for tomorrow is 98, which occurred in 1938, and the record low is 48, which occurred in 2002. Sunset tonight is at 8:28 p.m. Sunrise tomorrow is at 6:40 a.m. The coastal waters forecast for the following: waters from Suwannee River to Apalachicola, Florida, extending from 20 to 60 nautical miles. Coastal waters from Okaloosa-Walton County line to Mexico Beach out to 20 nautical miles. Coastal waters from Mexico Beach to Apalachicola out to 20 nautical miles. Waters from Okaloosa-Walton County line to Mexico Beach 20 to 60 nautical miles. And waters from Mexico Beach to Apalachicola 20 to 60 nautical miles. Tonight, southwest winds 5 to 10 knots, becoming southeast after midnight. Waves 1 foot or less. Wave detail, south 2 feet at 6 seconds. Protected waters, a light chop. Thursday, southeast winds 5 to 10 knots. Waves 1 foot or less. Wave detail, southeast 2 feet at 5 seconds and south 1 foot at 8 seconds. Protected waters, a light chop. Thursday night, south winds 5 to 10 knots. Waves 1 foot or less. Wave detail, southeast 2 feet at 5 waters, a light chop. Thursday night, south winds 5 to 10 knots. Waves 1 foot or less. Wave detail, southeast 2 feet at 5 seconds and south 1 foot at 8 seconds. Protected waters, a light chop. Friday, southeast winds 5 to 10 knots. Waves 1 foot or less. Wave detail, southeast 2 feet at 5 seconds and south 1 foot at 8 seconds. Protected waters, a light chop. Friday night, southeast winds 5 to 10 knots. Waves 1 foot or less. Wave detail, southeast 2 feet at 5 seconds and south 1 foot at 8 seconds. Protected waters, a light chop. Saturday, southeast winds 5 to 10 knots. Waves 1 foot or less. Wave detail, south 2 feet at 5 seconds. Protected waters, a light chop. Saturday night, southeast winds 5 to 10 knots. Waves 1 foot or less. Protected waters, a light chop. Sunday, southeast winds 5 to 10 knots, increasing to 10 to 15 knots in the afternoon. Waves 1 foot or less. Protected waters, a moderate chop. Sunday night, southeast winds 5 to 10 knots. Waves 1 foot or less. Protected waters, a light chop. Monday, southeast winds 10 to 15 knots. Seas around 3 feet. Protected waters, a moderate chop. A slight chance of showers and thunderstorms. Monday night, southeast winds 5 to 10 knots. Seas around 3 feet in the evening. Protected waters, a light chop. A slight chance of showers and thunderstorms. Winds and waves higher in and near thunderstorms. The coastal waters forecast for the following: St. Andrews Bay waterways. Tonight, south winds 5 to 10 knots, becoming light and variable. Protected waters, a light chop. Thursday, southeast winds around 5 knots, becoming south in the afternoon. Protected waters, a light chop. Thursday night, south winds 5 to 10 knots, diminishing to around 5 knots after midnight. Protected waters, a light chop. Friday, southeast winds 5 to 10 knots, becoming south 10 to 15 knots in the afternoon. Protected waters, a moderate chop. Friday night, south winds 5 to 10 knots, becoming southeast after midnight. Protected waters, a light chop. Saturday, south winds 5 to 10 knots. Protected waters, a light chop. A slight chance of showers and thunderstorms. Saturday night, south winds 5 to 10 knots, becoming southeast after midnight. Protected waters, a light chop. Sunday, southeast winds 5 to 10 knots, becoming south in the afternoon. Protected waters, a light chop. A slight chance of showers and thunderstorms in the afternoon. Sunday night, south winds 5 to 10 knots, becoming southeast after midnight. Protected waters, a light chop. A slight chance of showers and thunderstorms in the evening. Monday, southeast winds 5 to 10 knots, becoming south 10 to 15 knots in the afternoon. Protected waters, a moderate chop. A chance of showers. A slight chance of thunderstorms in the morning, then a chance of thunderstorms in the afternoon. Monday night, south winds 5 to 10 knots, becoming southeast after midnight.

Protected waters, a light shop. A chance of showers and thunderstorms in the evening. Winds and waves higher and near thunderstorms. The tropical weather outlook. For the North Atlantic, Caribbean Sea, and the Gulf of America, tropical cyclone formation is not expected during the next 7 days. Tide information for Wednesday, May 20th, 2026. St. Mark's River entrance. High 6:22 a.m., low 10:46 a.m., high 4:37 p.m. Apalachicola. Low 1:55 a.m., high 10:33 a.m., low 1:11 p.m., high 5:50 p.m. St. Andrews Bay of Panama City. High 12:55 p.m. Note that the times of high and low tide are 3 minutes earlier at Channel Point than at the St. Mark's River entrance. The average water temperature at Apalachicola was 78.8 degrees. Sunrise and sunset in Tallahassee. May 20th, 2026, sunrise 6:40 a.m. Eastern Daylight Time, sunset 8:28 p.m. Eastern Daylight Time. 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This broadcast originates from your National Weather Service office in Tallahassee, Florida. The latest weather and forecast information can also be accessed by calling our automated forecast line at 850-942-8851. The current time is 6:37 p.m. Eastern Daylight Time. High rip current risk in effect through this evening. What? Dangerous rip currents. Where? Walton, Bay, Gulf, and Franklin County beaches. When? Through this evening. Impacts. Rip currents can sweep even the best swimmers away from shore into deeper water. Swim near a lifeguard. If caught in a rip current, relax and float. Don't swim against the current. If able, swim in a direction following the shoreline. If unable to escape, face the shore and call or wave for help. These are the 6 p.m. Eastern Daylight Time conditions. At the Tallahassee Airport, it was partly sunny. The temperature was 81 degrees. The wind was north at 3 miles an hour. At Florida State University, the temperature was 79 degrees. The wind was west at 3 miles an hour. At Apalachicola, it was partly sunny. The temperature was 80 degrees. The wind was south at 9 miles an hour. At Panama City Northwest, it was mostly sunny. The temperature was 84 degrees. The wind was south at 9 miles an hour. At Dothan, it was partly sunny. The temperature was 81 degrees. The wind was southwest at 14 miles an hour. At Albany, it was mostly sunny. The temperature was 89 degrees. The wind was variable at 5 miles an hour. At Valdosta, it was mostly sunny. The temperature was 88 degrees. The wind was variable at 7 miles an hour. Over the marine area, at the buoy south of Apalachicola, winds were east at 6 knots. At the buoy south of Panama City, winds were southeast at 8 knots, and seas were 2 feet. At the buoy south of Pensacola, winds were southeast at 6 knots, and seas were 2 feet. The forecast for the local area. Tonight, partly cloudy. Lows around 70. Southwest winds around 5 miles per hour this evening, becoming light and variable. Thursday, mostly sunny. A slight chance of showers and thunderstorms in the afternoon. Highs in the lower 90s. Light and variable winds, becoming south 5 to 10 miles per hour in the afternoon. Chance of rain 20%. Thursday night, partly cloudy. Lows around 70. South winds 5 to 10 miles per hour in the evening, becoming light and variable. Friday, mostly sunny. Highs in the lower 90s. South winds 5 to 10 miles per hour. Friday night, partly cloudy. Lows in the lower 70s. South winds 5 to 10 miles per hour in the evening, becoming light and variable. Saturday and Saturday night, partly cloudy. A chance of showers and thunderstorms. Highs in the lower 90s. Lows in the lower 70s. Chance of rain 40%. Sunday, partly sunny. A slight chance of showers and thunderstorms in the morning, then a chance of showers and thunderstorms in the afternoon. Highs in the lower 90s. Chance of rain 50%. Sunday night through Monday night, partly cloudy with a chance of showers and thunderstorms. Lows in the lower 70s. Highs in the upper 80s. Chance of rain 50%. Tuesday, partly sunny with a chance of showers. A slight chance of thunderstorms in the morning.

Then a chance of thunderstorms in the afternoon. Highs in the upper 80s. Chance of rain 50%. Tuesday night, partly cloudy. A chance of showers and thunderstorms, mainly in the evening. Lows in the lower 70s. Chance of rain 50%. Wednesday, partly sunny. A slight chance of showers and thunderstorms in the morning, then a chance of showers and thunderstorms in the afternoon. Highs in the upper 80s. Chance of rain 50%. The coastal waters forecast for the following: waters from Suwannee River to Apalachicola, Florida, extending from 20 to 60 nautical miles. Coastal waters from Okaloosa, Walton County line to Mexico Beach out to 20 nautical miles. Coastal waters from Mexico Beach to Apalachicola out to 20 nautical miles. Waters from Okaloosa, Walton County line to Mexico Beach 20 to 60 nautical miles. And waters from Mexico Beach to Apalachicola 20 to 60 nautical miles. Tonight, southwest winds 5 to 10 knots, becoming southeast after midnight. Waves 1 foot or less. Wave detail, south 2 feet at 6 seconds. Protected waters a light chop. Thursday, southeast winds 5 to 10 knots. Waves 1 foot or less. Wave detail, southeast 2 feet at 5 seconds and south 1 foot at 8 seconds. Protected waters a light chop. Thursday night, south winds 5 to 10 knots. Waves 1 foot or less. Wave detail, southeast 2 feet at 5 seconds and south 1 foot at 8 seconds. Protected waters a light chop. Friday, southeast winds 5 to 10 knots. Waves 1 foot or less. Wave detail, southeast 2 feet at 5 seconds and south 1 foot at 8 seconds. Protected waters a light chop. Friday night, southeast winds 5 to 10 knots. Waves 1 foot or less. Wave detail, southeast 2 feet at 5 seconds and south 1 foot at 8 seconds. Protected waters a light chop. Saturday, southeast winds 5 to 10 knots. Waves 1 foot or less. Wave detail, south 2 feet at 5 seconds. Protected waters a light chop. Saturday night, southeast winds 5 to 10 knots. Waves 1 foot or less. Protected waters a light chop. Sunday, southeast winds 5 to 10 knots, increasing to 10 to 15 knots in the afternoon. Waves 1 foot or less. Protected waters a moderate chop. Sunday night, southeast winds 5 to 10 knots. Waves 1 foot or less. Protected waters a light chop. Monday, southeast winds 10 to 15 knots. Seas around 3 feet. Protected waters a moderate chop. A slight chance of showers and thunderstorms. Monday night, southeast winds 5 to 10 knots. Seas around 3 feet in the evening. Protected waters a light chop. A slight chance of showers and thunderstorms. Winds and waves higher in and near thunderstorms. The coastal waters forecast for the following: St. Andrews Bay waterways. Tonight, south winds 5 to 10 knots, becoming light and variable. Protected waters a light chop. Thursday, southeast winds around 5 knots, becoming south in the afternoon. Protected waters a light chop. Thursday night, south winds 5 to 10 knots, diminishing to around 5 knots after midnight. Protected waters a light chop. Friday, southeast winds 5 to 10 knots, becoming south 10 to 15 knots in the afternoon. Protected waters a moderate chop. Friday night, south winds 5 to 10 knots, becoming southeast after midnight. Protected waters a light chop. Saturday, south winds 5 to 10 knots. Protected waters a light chop. A slight chance of showers and thunderstorms. Saturday night, south winds 5 to 10 knots, becoming southeast after midnight. Protected waters a light chop. Sunday, southeast winds 5 to 10 knots, becoming south in the afternoon. Protected waters a light chop. A slight chance of showers and thunderstorms in the afternoon. Sunday night, south winds 5 to 10 knots, becoming southeast after midnight. Protected waters a light chop. A slight chance of showers and thunderstorms in the evening. Monday, southeast winds 5 to 10 knots, becoming south 10 to 15 knots in the afternoon. Protected waters a moderate chop. A chance of showers. A slight chance of thunderstorms in the morning, then a chance of thunderstorms in the afternoon. Monday night, south winds 5 to 10 knots, becoming southeast after midnight. Protected waters a light chop. A chance of showers and thunderstorms in the evening. Winds and waves higher in and near thunderstorms.

tropical weather outlook. For the North Atlantic, Caribbean Sea, and the Gulf of America, tropical cyclone formation is not expected during the next 7 days. Tide information for Wednesday, May 20th, 2026. St. Mark's River entrance. High 6:22 a.m., low 10:46 a.m., high 4:37 p.m. Apalachicola. Low 1:55 a.m., high 10:33 a.m., low 1:11 p.m., high 5:50 p.m. St. Andrew's Bay at Panama City. High 12:55 p.m. Note that the times of high and low tide are 3 minutes earlier at Shell Point than at the St. Mark's River entrance. The average water temperature at Apalachicola was 78.8 degrees. Sunrise and sunset in Tallahassee. May 20th, 2026, sunrise 6:40 a.m. Eastern Daylight Time, sunset 8:28 p.m. Eastern Daylight Time. 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This broadcast originates from your National Weather Service office in Tallahassee, Florida. The latest weather and forecast information can also be accessed by calling our automated forecast line at 850-942-8851. The current time is 6:47 p.m. Eastern Daylight Time. High rip current risk in effect through this evening. What? Dangerous rip currents. Where? Walton, Bay, Gulf, and Franklin County beaches. When? Through this evening. Impacts. Rip currents can sweep even the best swimmers away from shore into deeper water. Swim near a lifeguard. If caught in a rip current, relax and float. Don't swim against the current. If able, swim in a direction following the shoreline. If unable to escape, trace the shore and call or wave for help. These are the 6 p.m. Eastern Daylight Time conditions. At the Tallahassee Airport, it was partly sunny. The temperature was 81 degrees. The wind was north at 3 miles an hour. At Florida State University, the temperature was 79 degrees. The wind was west at 3 miles an hour. At Apalachicola, it was partly sunny. The temperature was 80 degrees. The wind was south at 9 miles an hour. At Panama City Northwest, it was mostly sunny. The temperature was 84 degrees. The wind was south at 9 miles an hour. At Dothan, it was partly sunny. The temperature was 81 degrees. The wind was southwest at 14 miles an hour. At Albany, it was mostly sunny. The temperature was 89 degrees. The wind was variable at 5 miles an hour. At Valdosta, it was mostly sunny. The temperature was 88 degrees. The wind was variable at 7 miles an hour. Over the marine area, at the buoy south of Apalachicola, winds were east at 6 knots. At the buoy south of Panama City, winds were southeast at 8 knots and seas were 2 feet. At the buoy south of Pensacola, winds were southeast at 6 knots and seas were 2 feet. The forecast for the local area. Tonight, partly cloudy. Lows around 70. Southwest winds around 5 miles per hour this evening, becoming light and variable. Thursday, mostly sunny. A slight chance of showers and thunderstorms in the afternoon. Highs in the lower 90s. Light and variable winds, becoming south 5 to 10 miles per hour in the afternoon. Chance of rain 20%. Thursday night, partly cloudy. Lows around 70. South winds 5 to 10 miles per hour in the evening, becoming light and variable. Friday, mostly sunny. Highs in the lower 90s. South winds 5 to 10 miles per hour. Friday night, partly cloudy. Lows in the lower 70s. South winds 5 to 10 miles per hour in the evening, becoming light and variable. Saturday and Saturday night, partly cloudy. A chance of showers and thunderstorms. Highs in the lower 90s. Lows in the lower 70s. Chance of rain 40%. Sunday, partly sunny. A slight chance of showers and thunderstorms in the morning, then a chance of showers and thunderstorms in the afternoon. Highs in the lower 90s. Chance of rain 50%. Sunday night through Monday night, partly cloudy with a chance of showers and thunderstorms. Lows in the lower 70s. Highs in the upper 80s. Chance of rain 50%. Tuesday, partly sunny with a chance of showers. A slight chance of thunderstorms in the morning, then a chance of thunderstorms in the afternoon. Highs in the upper 80s. Chance of rain 50%. Tuesday night, partly cloudy,

chance of showers and thunderstorms, mainly in the evening. Lows in the lower 70s. Chance of rain 50%. Wednesday, partly sunny. A slight chance of showers and thunderstorms in the morning, then a chance of showers and thunderstorms in the afternoon. Highs in the upper 80s. Chance of rain 50%. The coastal waters forecast for the following: waters from Suwannee River to Apalachicola, Florida, extending from 20 to 60 nautical miles. Coastal waters from Okaloosa, Walton County line to Mexico Beach out to 20 nautical miles. Coastal waters from Mexico Beach to Apalachicola out to 20 nautical miles. Waters from Okaloosa, Walton County line to Mexico Beach 20 to 60 nautical miles. And waters from Mexico Beach to Apalachicola 20 to 60 nautical miles. Tonight, southwest winds 5 to 10 knots, becoming southeast after midnight. Waves 1 foot or less. Wave detail, south 2 feet at 6 seconds. Protected waters, a light chop. Thursday, southeast winds 5 to 10 knots. Waves 1 foot or less. Wave detail, southeast 2 feet at 5 seconds and south 1 foot at 8 seconds. Protected waters, a light chop. Thursday night, south winds 5 to 10 knots. Waves 1 foot or less. Wave detail, southeast 2 feet at 5 seconds and south 1 foot at 8 seconds. Protected waters, a light chop. Friday, southeast winds 5 to 10 knots. Waves 1 foot or less. Wave detail, southeast 2 feet at 5 seconds and south 1 foot at 8 seconds. Protected waters, a light chop. Friday night, southeast winds 5 to 10 knots. Waves 1 foot or less. Wave detail, southeast 2 feet at 5 seconds and south 1 foot at 8 seconds. Protected waters, a light chop. Saturday, southeast winds 5 to 10 knots. Waves 1 foot or less. Wave detail, south 2 feet at 5 seconds. Protected waters, a light chop. Saturday night, southeast winds 5 to 10 knots. Waves 1 foot or less. Protected waters, a light chop. Sunday, southeast winds 5 to 10 knots, increasing to 10 to 15 knots in the afternoon. Waves 1 foot or less. Protected waters, a moderate chop. Sunday night, southeast winds 5 to 10 knots. Waves 1 foot or less. Protected waters, a light chop. Monday, southeast winds 10 to 15 knots. Seas around 3 feet. Protected waters, a moderate chop. A slight chance of showers and thunderstorms. Monday night, southeast winds 5 to 10 knots. Seas around 3 feet in the evening. Protected waters, a light chop. A slight chance of showers and thunderstorms. Winds and waves higher in and near thunderstorms. The coastal waters forecast for the following: St. Andrews Bay waterways. Tonight, south winds 5 to 10 knots, becoming light and variable. Protected waters, a light chop. Thursday, southeast winds around 5 knots, becoming south in the afternoon. Protected waters, a light chop. Thursday night, south winds 5 to 10 knots, diminishing to around 5 knots after midnight. Protected waters, a light chop. Friday, southeast winds 5 to 10 knots, becoming south 10 to 15 knots in the afternoon. Protected waters, a moderate chop. Friday night, south winds 5 to 10 knots, becoming southeast after midnight. Protected waters, a light chop. Saturday, south winds 5 to 10 knots. Protected waters, a light chop. A slight chance of showers and thunderstorms. Saturday night, south winds 5 to 10 knots, becoming southeast after midnight. Protected waters, a light chop. Sunday, southeast winds 5 to 10 knots, becoming south in the afternoon. Protected waters, a light chop. A slight chance of showers and thunderstorms in the afternoon. Sunday night, south winds 5 to 10 knots, becoming southeast after midnight. Protected waters, a light chop. A slight chance of showers and thunderstorms in the evening. Monday, southeast winds 5 to 10 knots, becoming south 10 to 15 knots in the afternoon. Protected waters, a moderate chop. A chance of showers. A slight chance of thunderstorms in the morning, then a chance of thunderstorms in the afternoon. Monday night, south winds 5 to 10 knots, becoming southeast after midnight. Protected waters, a light chop. A chance of showers and thunderstorms in the evening. Winds and waves higher in and near thunderstorms. The tropical weather outlook. For the North Atlantic, Caribbean Sea, and the Gulf of America, tropical cyclone formation is not expected during the next 7 days.
Ride information for Wednesday, May 20th, 2026. St. Mark's River entrance. High 6:22 a.m., low 10:46 a.m., high 4:37 p.m. Apalachicola. Low 1:55 a.m., high 10:33 a.m., low 1:11 p.m., high 5:50 p.m. St. Andrews Bay at Panama City. High 12:55 p.m. Note that the times of high and low tide are 3 minutes earlier at Channel Point than at the St. Mark's River entrance. The average water temperature at Apalachicola was 78.8 degrees. Sunrise and sunset in Tallahassee. May 20th, 2026, sunrise 6:40 a.m. Eastern Daylight Time, sunset 8:28 p.m. Eastern Daylight Time. 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This broadcast originates from your National Weather Service office in Tallahassee, Florida. The latest weather and forecast information can also be accessed by calling our automated forecast line at 850-942-8851. The current time is 6:57 p.m. Eastern Daylight Time. High rip current risk in effect through this evening. What? Dangerous rip currents. Where? Walton, Bay, Gulf, and Franklin County beaches. When? Through this evening. Impacts. Rip currents can sweep even the best swimmers away from shore into deeper water. Swim near a lifeguard. If caught in a rip current, relax and float. Don't swim against the current. If able, swim in a direction following the shoreline. If unable to escape, trace the shore and call or wave for help. These are the 6 p.m. Eastern Daylight Time conditions. At the Tallahassee Airport, it was partly sunny. The temperature was 81 degrees. The wind was north at 3 miles an hour. At Florida State University, the temperature was 79 degrees. The wind was west at 3 miles an hour. At Apalachicola, it was partly sunny. The temperature was 80 degrees. The wind was south at 9 miles an hour. At Panama City Northwest, it was mostly sunny. The temperature was 84 degrees. The wind was south at 9 miles an hour. At Dothan, it was partly sunny. The temperature was 81 degrees. The wind was southwest at 14 miles an hour. At Albany, it was mostly sunny. The temperature was 89 degrees. The wind was variable at 5 miles an hour. At Valdosta, it was mostly sunny. The temperature was 88 degrees. The wind was variable at 7 miles an hour. Over the marine area, at the buoy south of Apalachicola, winds were east at 6 knots. At the buoy south of Panama City, winds were southeast at 8 knots, and seas were 2 feet. At the buoy south of Pensacola, winds were southeast at 6 knots, and seas were 2 feet. The forecast for the local area. Tonight, partly cloudy. Lows around 70. Southwest winds around 5 miles per hour this evening, becoming light and variable. Thursday, mostly sunny. A slight chance of showers and thunderstorms in the afternoon. Highs in the lower 90s. Light and variable winds, becoming south 5 to 10 miles per hour in the afternoon. Chance of rain 20%. Thursday night, partly cloudy. Lows around 70. South winds 5 to 10 miles per hour in the evening, becoming light and variable. Friday, mostly sunny. Highs in the lower 90s. South winds 5 to 10 miles per hour. Friday night, partly cloudy. Lows in the lower 70s. South winds 5 to 10 miles per hour in the evening, becoming light and variable. Saturday and Saturday night, partly cloudy. A chance of showers and thunderstorms. Highs in the lower 90s. Lows in the lower 70s. Chance of rain 40%. Sunday, partly sunny. A slight chance of showers and thunderstorms in the morning, then a chance of showers and thunderstorms in the afternoon. Highs in the lower 90s. Chance of rain 50%. Sunday night through Monday night, partly cloudy with a chance of showers and thunderstorms. Lows in the lower 70s. Highs in the upper 80s. Chance of rain 50%. Tuesday, partly sunny with a chance of showers. A slight chance of thunderstorms in the morning, then a chance of thunderstorms in the afternoon. Highs in the upper 80s. Chance of rain 50%. Tuesday night, partly cloudy. A chance of showers and thunderstorms, mainly in the evening. Lows in the lower 70s. Chance of rain 50%. Wednesday, partly sunny.

A slight chance of showers and thunderstorms in the morning, then a chance of showers and thunderstorms in the afternoon. Highs in the upper 80s. Chance of rain 50%. The Tallahassee climate summary for this evening, as of 5 p.m., May 20th, 2026. Today's high temperature of 91 degrees occurred at 2:25 p.m. This high was 3 degrees above the normal high of 88. Today's low temperature of 71 degrees occurred at 6:12 a.m. This low was 7 degrees above the normal low of 64. No precipitation fell today, which leaves the monthly total at 3.82 inches. This is 2.06 inches above the normal amount of 1.76 inches for May. The total precipitation for the year still stands at 10.73 inches, which is 8.49 inches below normal. The normal high temperature for tomorrow is 89 degrees, and the normal low is 65. The record high for tomorrow is 98, which occurred in 1938, and the record low is 48, which occurred in 2002. Sunset tonight is at 8:28 p.m. Sunrise tomorrow is at 6:40 a.m. The coastal waters forecast for the following: waters from Suwannee River to Apalachicola, Florida, extending from 20 to 60 nautical miles, coastal waters from Okaloosa-Walton County line to Mexico Beach out to 20 nautical miles, coastal waters from Mexico Beach to Apalachicola out to 20 nautical miles, waters from Okaloosa-Walton County line to Mexico Beach 20 to 60 nautical miles, and waters from Mexico Beach to Apalachicola 20 to 60 nautical miles. Tonight, southwest winds 5 to 10 knots, becoming southeast after midnight. Waves 1 foot or less. Wave detail, south 2 feet at 6 seconds. Protected waters a light chop. Thursday, southeast winds 5 to 10 knots. Waves 1 foot or less. Wave detail, southeast 2 feet at 5 seconds and south 1 foot at 8 seconds. Protected waters a light chop. Thursday night, south winds 5 to 10 knots. Waves 1 foot or less. Wave detail, southeast 2 feet at 5 seconds and south 1 foot at 8 seconds. Protected waters a light chop. Friday, southeast winds 5 to 10 knots. Waves 1 foot or less. Wave detail, southeast 2 feet at 5 seconds and south 1 foot at 8 seconds. Protected waters a light chop. Friday night, southeast winds 5 to 10 knots. Waves 1 foot or less. Wave detail, southeast 2 feet at 5 seconds and south 1 foot at 8 seconds. Protected waters a light chop. Saturday, southeast winds 5 to 10 knots. Waves 1 foot or less. Wave detail, south 2 feet at 5 seconds. Protected waters a light chop. Saturday night, southeast winds 5 to 10 knots. Waves 1 foot or less. Protected waters a light chop. Sunday, southeast winds 5 to 10 knots, increasing to 10 to 15 knots in the afternoon. Waves 1 foot or less. Protected waters a moderate chop. Sunday night, southeast winds 5 to 10 knots. Waves 1 foot or less. Protected waters a light chop. Monday, southeast winds 10 to 15 knots. Seas around 3 feet. Protected waters a moderate chop. A slight chance of showers and thunderstorms. Monday night, southeast winds 5 to 10 knots. Seas around 3 feet in the evening. Protected waters a light chop. A slight chance of showers and thunderstorms. Winds and waves higher in and near thunderstorms. The Tropical Weather Outlook. For the North Atlantic, Caribbean Sea, and the Gulf of America, tropical cyclone formation is not expected during the next 7 days. Tide information for Wednesday, May 20th, 2026. St. Mark's River entrance. High 6:22 a.m., low 10:46 a.m., high 4:37 p.m. Apalachicola. Low 1:55 a.m., high 10:33 a.m., low 1:11 p.m., high 5:50 p.m. St. Andrews Bay at Panama City. High 12:55 p.m. Note that the times of high and low tide are 3 minutes earlier at Shell Point than at the St. Mark's River entrance. The average water temperature at Apalachicola was 78.8 degrees. Sunrise and sunset in Tallahassee. May 20th, 2026, sunrise 6:40 a.m. Eastern Daylight Time, sunset 8:28 p.m. Eastern Daylight Time. 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This broadcast originates from your National Weather Service office in Tallahassee, Florida. The latest

Weather and forecast information can also be accessed by calling our automated forecast line at 850-942-8851. The current time is 7:06 p.m. Eastern Daylight Time. High rip current risk in effect through this evening. What? Dangerous rip currents. Where? Walton, Bay, Gulf, and Franklin County beaches. When? Through this evening. Impacts. Rip currents can sweep even the best swimmers away from shore into deeper water. Swim near a lifeguard. If caught in a rip current, relax and float. Don't swim against the current. If able, swim in a direction following the shoreline. If unable to escape, trace the shore and call or wave for help. These are the 7 p.m. Eastern Daylight Time conditions. At the Tallahassee Airport, it was partly sunny. The temperature was 82 degrees. The wind was west at 12 miles an hour. The report from Florida State University was not available. At Apalachicola, it was partly sunny. The temperature was 80 degrees. The wind was south at 8 miles an hour. At Panama City Northwest, it was mostly sunny. The temperature was 82 degrees. The wind was south at 14 miles an hour. At Dothan, it was partly sunny. The temperature was 77 degrees. The wind was southwest at 14 miles an hour. At Albany, it was mostly sunny. The temperature was 88 degrees. The wind was southeast at 6 miles an hour. At Valdosta, it was mostly sunny. The temperature was 88 degrees. The wind was southeast at 5 miles an hour. Over the marine area, at the buoys south of Apalachicola, winds were east at 4 knots. At the buoys south of Panama City, winds were southeast at 10 knots. At the buoys south of Pensacola, winds were south at 8 knots. The forecast for the local area. Tonight, partly cloudy. Lows around 70. Southwest winds around 5 miles per hour this evening, becoming light and variable. Thursday, mostly sunny. A slight chance of showers and thunderstorms in the afternoon. Highs in the lower 90s. Light and variable winds, becoming south 5 to 10 miles per hour in the afternoon. Chance of rain 20%. Thursday night, partly cloudy. Lows around 70. South winds 5 to 10 miles per hour in the evening, becoming light and variable. Friday, mostly sunny. Highs in the lower 90s. South winds 5 to 10 miles per hour. Friday night, partly cloudy. Lows in the lower 70s. South winds 5 to 10 miles per hour in the evening, becoming light and variable. Saturday and Saturday night, partly cloudy. A chance of showers and thunderstorms. Highs in the lower 90s. Lows in the lower 70s. Chance of rain 40%. Sunday, partly sunny. A slight chance of showers and thunderstorms in the morning, then a chance of showers and thunderstorms in the afternoon. Highs in the lower 90s. Chance of rain 50%. Sunday night through Monday night, partly cloudy with a chance of showers and thunderstorms. Lows in the lower 70s. Highs in the upper 80s. Chance of rain 50%. Tuesday, partly sunny with a chance of showers. A slight chance of thunderstorms in the morning, then a chance of thunderstorms in the afternoon. Highs in the upper 80s. Chance of rain 50%. Tuesday night, partly cloudy. A chance of showers and thunderstorms, mainly in the evening. Lows in the lower 70s. Chance of rain 50%. Wednesday, partly sunny. A slight chance of showers and thunderstorms in the morning, then a chance of showers and thunderstorms in the afternoon. Highs in the upper 80s. Chance of rain 50%. The coastal waters forecast for the following waters from Swampy River to Apalachicola, Florida, extending from 20 to 60 nautical miles. Coastal waters from Okaloosa, Walton County line to Mexico Beach out to 20 nautical miles. Coastal waters from Mexico Beach to Apalachicola out to 20 nautical miles. Waters from Okaloosa, Walton County line to Mexico Beach 20 to 60 nautical miles. And waters from Mexico Beach to Apalachicola 20 to 60 nautical miles. Tonight, southwest winds 5 to 10 knots, becoming southeast after midnight. Waves 1 foot or less. Wave detail, south 2 feet at 6 seconds. Protected waters, a light chop. Thursday, southeast winds 5 to 10 knots. Waves 1 foot or less. Wave detail, southeast 2 feet at 5 seconds and south 1 foot at 8 seconds. Protected waters, a light chop.
Thursday night, south winds 5.

10 knots. Waves 1 foot or less. Wave detail, southeast 2 feet at 5 seconds and south 1 foot at 8 seconds. Protected waters, a light chop. Friday, southeast winds 5 to 10 knots. Waves 1 foot or less. Wave detail, southeast 2 feet at 5 seconds and south 1 foot at 8 seconds. Protected waters, a light chop. Friday night, southeast winds 5 to 10 knots. Waves 1 foot or less. Wave detail, southeast 2 feet at 5 seconds and south 1 foot at 8 seconds. Protected waters, a light chop. Saturday, southeast winds 5 to 10 knots. Waves 1 foot or less. Wave detail, south 2 feet at 5 seconds. Protected waters, a light chop. Saturday night, southeast winds 5 to 10 knots. Waves 1 foot or less. Protected waters, a light chop. Sunday, southeast winds 5 to 10 knots, increasing to 10 to 15 knots in the afternoon. Waves 1 foot or less. Protected waters, a moderate chop. Sunday night, southeast winds 5 to 10 knots. Waves 1 foot or less. Protected waters, a light chop. Monday, southeast winds 10 to 15 knots. Seas around 3 feet. Protected waters, a moderate chop. A slight chance of showers and thunderstorms. Monday night, southeast winds 5 to 10 knots. Seas around 3 feet in the evening. Protected waters, a light chop. A slight chance of showers and thunderstorms. Winds and waves higher and near thunderstorms. The coastal waters forecast for the following St. Andrews Bay waterways. Tonight, south winds 5 to 10 knots, becoming light and variable. Protected waters, a light chop. Thursday, southeast winds around 5 knots. Becoming south in the afternoon. Protected waters, a light chop. Thursday night, south winds 5 to 10 knots, diminishing to around 5 knots after midnight. Protected waters, a light chop. Friday, southeast winds 5 to 10 knots, becoming south 10 to 15 knots in the afternoon. Protected waters, a moderate chop. Friday night, south winds 5 to 10 knots, becoming southeast after midnight. Protected waters, a light chop. Saturday, south winds 5 to 10 knots. Protected waters, a light chop. A slight chance of showers and thunderstorms. Saturday night, south winds 5 to 10 knots, becoming southeast after midnight. Protected waters, a light chop. Sunday, southeast winds 5 to 10 knots, becoming south in the afternoon. Protected waters, a light chop. A slight chance of showers and thunderstorms in the afternoon. Sunday night, south winds 5 to 10 knots, becoming southeast after midnight. Protected waters, a light chop. A slight chance of showers and thunderstorms in the evening. Monday, southeast winds 5 to 10 knots, becoming south 10 to 15 knots in the afternoon. Protected waters, a moderate chop. A chance of showers. A slight chance of thunderstorms in the morning, then a chance of thunderstorms in the afternoon. Monday night, south winds 5 to 10 knots, becoming southeast after midnight. Protected waters, a light chop. A chance of showers and thunderstorms in the evening. Winds and waves higher and near thunderstorms. The tropical weather outlook. For the North Atlantic, Caribbean Sea, and the Gulf of America, tropical cyclone formation is not expected during the next 7 days. Tide information for Wednesday, May 20th, 2026. St. Mark's River entrance. High 6:22 a.m., low 10:46 a.m., high 4:37 p.m. Apalachicola. Low 1:55 a.m., high 10:33 a.m., low 1:11 p.m., high 5:50 p.m. St. Andrews Bay at Panama City. High 12:55 p.m. Note that the times of high and low tide are 3 minutes earlier at Channel Point than at the St. Mark's River entrance. The average water temperature at Apalachicola was 78.8 degrees. Sunrise and sunset in Tallahassee. May 20th, 2026, sunrise 6:40 a.m. Eastern Daylight Time, sunset 8:28 p.m. Eastern Daylight Time. 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This broadcast originates from your National Weather Service office in Tallahassee, Florida. The latest weather and forecast information can also be accessed by calling our automated forecast line at 850-942-8851. The current time is 7:16 p.m. Eastern Daylight Time.
High rip current risk in effect through this evening. What? Dangerous rip currents. Where? Walton, Bay, Gulf, and Franklin County beaches. When? Through this evening. Impacts. Rip currents can sweep even the best swimmers away from shore into deeper water. Swim near a lifeguard. If caught in a rip current, relax and float. Don't swim against the current. If able, swim in a direction following the shoreline. If unable to escape, trace the shore and call or wave for help. These are the 7 p.m. Eastern Daylight Time conditions. At the Tallahassee Airport, it was mostly sunny. The temperature was 82 degrees. The wind was west at 12 miles an hour. At Florida State University, the temperature was 81 degrees. The wind was southwest at 6 miles an hour. At Apalachicola, it was partly sunny. The temperature was 80 degrees. The wind was south at 8 miles an hour. At Panama City Northwest, it was mostly sunny. The temperature was 82 degrees. The wind was south at 14 miles an hour. At Dothan, it was cloudy. The temperature was 77 degrees. The wind was southwest at 14 miles an hour. At Albany, it was sunny. The temperature was 88 degrees. The wind was southeast at 6 miles an hour. At Valdosta, it was sunny. The temperature was 88 degrees. The wind was southeast at 5 miles an hour. Over the marine area, at the buoy south of Apalachicola, winds were southeast at 2 knots and seas were 2 feet. At the buoy south of Panama City, winds were southeast at 10 knots and seas were 2 feet. At the buoy south of Pensacola, winds were south at 8 knots and seas were 2 feet. The forecast for the local area. Tonight, partly cloudy. Lows around 70. Southwest winds around 5 miles per hour this evening, becoming light and variable. Thursday, mostly sunny. A slight chance of showers and thunderstorms in the afternoon. Highs in the lower 90s. Light and variable winds, becoming south 5 to 10 miles per hour in the afternoon. Chance of rain 20%. Thursday night, partly cloudy. Lows around 70. South winds 5 to 10 miles per hour in the evening, becoming light and variable. Friday, mostly sunny. Highs in the lower 90s. South winds 5 to 10 miles per hour. Friday night, partly cloudy. Lows in the lower 70s. South winds 5 to 10 miles per hour in the evening, becoming light and variable. Saturday and Saturday night, partly cloudy. A chance of showers and thunderstorms. Highs in the lower 90s. Lows in the lower 70s. Chance of rain 40%. Sunday, partly sunny. A slight chance of showers and thunderstorms in the morning, then a chance of showers and thunderstorms in the afternoon. Highs in the lower 90s. Chance of rain 50%. Sunday night through Monday night, partly cloudy with a chance of showers and thunderstorms. Lows in the lower 70s. Highs in the upper 80s. Chance of rain 50%. Tuesday, partly sunny with a chance of showers. A slight chance of thunderstorms in the morning, then a chance of thunderstorms in the afternoon. Highs in the upper 80s. Chance of rain 50%. Tuesday night, partly cloudy. A chance of showers and thunderstorms, mainly in the evening. Lows in the lower 70s. Chance of rain 50%. Wednesday, partly sunny. A slight chance of showers and thunderstorms in the morning, then a chance of showers and thunderstorms in the afternoon. Highs in the upper 80s. Chance of rain 50%. The coastal waters forecast for the following: waters from Swami River to Apalachicola, Florida, extending from 20 to 60 nautical miles. Coastal waters from Okaloosa, Walton County line to Mexico Beach out to 20 nautical miles. Coastal waters from Mexico Beach to Apalachicola out to 20 nautical miles. Waters from Okaloosa, Walton County line to Mexico Beach 20 to 60 nautical miles. And waters from Mexico Beach to Apalachicola 20 to 60 nautical miles. Tonight, southwest winds 5 to 10 knots, becoming southeast after midnight. Waves 1 foot or less. Wave detail, south 2 feet at 6 seconds. Protected waters, a light chop. Thursday, southeast winds 5 to 10 knots. Waves 1 foot or less. Wave detail, southeast 2 feet at 5 seconds and south 1 foot at 8 seconds. Protected waters, a light chop. Thursday night, south winds 5 to 10 knots. Waves 1 foot or less. Wave detail, southeast 2 feet at 5 seconds and south 1 foot at 8 seconds.
protected water.

There's a light chop. Friday, southeast winds 5 to 10 knots. Waves 1 foot or less. Wave detail, southeast 2 feet at 5 seconds and south 1 foot at 8 seconds. Protected waters a light chop. Friday night, southeast winds 5 to 10 knots. Waves 1 foot or less. Wave detail, southeast 2 feet at 5 seconds and south 1 foot at 8 seconds. Protected waters a light chop. Saturday, southeast winds 5 to 10 knots. Waves 1 foot or less. Wave detail, south 2 feet at 5 seconds. Protected waters a light chop. Saturday night, southeast winds 5 to 10 knots. Waves 1 foot or less. Protected waters a light chop. Sunday, southeast winds 5 to 10 knots, increasing to 10 to 15 knots in the afternoon. Waves 1 foot or less. Protected waters a moderate chop. Sunday night, southeast winds 5 to 10 knots. Waves 1 foot or less. Protected waters a light chop. Monday, southeast winds 10 to 15 knots. Seas around 3 feet. Protected waters a moderate chop. A slight chance of showers and thunderstorms. Monday night, southeast winds 5 to 10 knots. Seas around 3 feet in the evening. Protected waters a light chop. A slight chance of showers and thunderstorms. Winds and waves higher and near thunderstorms. The coastal waters forecast for the following St. Andrews Bay waterways. Tonight, south winds 5 to 10 knots, becoming light and variable. Protected waters a light chop. Thursday, southeast winds around 5 knots, becoming south in the afternoon. Protected waters a light chop. Thursday night, south winds 5 to 10 knots, diminishing to around 5 knots after midnight. Protected waters a light chop. Friday, southeast winds 5 to 10 knots, becoming south 10 to 15 knots in the afternoon. Protected waters a moderate chop. Friday night, south winds 5 to 10 knots, becoming southeast after midnight. Protected waters a light chop. Saturday, south winds 5 to 10 knots. Protected waters a light chop. A slight chance of showers and thunderstorms. Saturday night, south winds 5 to 10 knots, becoming southeast after midnight. Protected waters a light chop. Sunday, southeast winds 5 to 10 knots, becoming south in the afternoon. Protected waters a light chop. A slight chance of showers and thunderstorms in the afternoon. Sunday night, south winds 5 to 10 knots, becoming southeast after midnight. Protected waters a light chop. A slight chance of showers and thunderstorms in the evening. Monday, southeast winds 5 to 10 knots, becoming south 10 to 15 knots in the afternoon. Protected waters a moderate chop. A chance of showers. A slight chance of thunderstorms in the morning, then a chance of thunderstorms in the afternoon. Monday night, south winds 5 to 10 knots, becoming southeast after midnight. Protected waters a light chop. A chance of showers and thunderstorms in the evening. Winds and waves higher and near thunderstorms. The tropical weather outlook. For the North Atlantic, Caribbean Sea, and the Gulf of America, tropical cyclone formation is not expected during the next 7 days. Tide information for Wednesday, May 20th, 2026. St. Mark's River entrance. High 6:22 a.m., low 10:46 a.m., high 4:37 p.m. Apalachicola. Low 1:55 a.m., high 10:33 a.m., low 1:11 p.m., high 5:50 p.m. St. Andrews Bay at Panama City. High 12:55 p.m. Note that the times of high and low tide are 3 minutes earlier at Shell Point than at the St. Mark's River entrance. The average water temperature at Apalachicola was 78.8 degrees. Sunrise and sunset in Tallahassee. May 20th, 2026, sunrise 6:40 a.m. Eastern Daylight Time, sunset 8:28 p.m. Eastern Daylight Time. 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This broadcast originates from your National Weather Service office in Tallahassee, Florida. The latest weather and forecast information can also be accessed by calling our automated forecast line at 850-942-8851. The current time is 7:26 p.m. Eastern Daylight Time. High rip current risk in effect through this evening. What? Dangerous rip currents. Where? Walton, Bay, Gulf, and Franklin County beaches. When? Through this

The temperature was 82 degrees. The wind was south at 14 miles an hour. At Dothan, it was cloudy. The temperature was 77 degrees. The wind was southwest at 14 miles an hour. At Albany, it was sunny. The temperature was 88 degrees. The wind was southeast at 6 miles an hour. At Valdosta, it was sunny. The temperature was 88 degrees. The wind was southeast at 5 miles an hour. Over the marine area, at the buoy south of Apalachicola, winds were southeast at 2 knots and seas were 2 feet. At the buoy south of Panama City, winds were southeast at 10 knots and seas were 2 feet. At the buoy south of Pensacola, winds were south at 8 knots and seas were 2 feet. The forecast for the local area. Tonight, partly cloudy. Lows around 70. Southwest winds around 5 miles per hour this evening, becoming light and variable. Thursday, mostly sunny. A slight chance of showers and thunderstorms in the afternoon. Highs in the lower 90s. Light and variable winds, becoming south 5 to 10 miles per hour in the afternoon. Chance of rain 20%. Thursday night, partly cloudy. Lows around 70. South winds 5 to 10 miles per hour in the evening, becoming light and variable. Friday, mostly sunny. Highs in the lower 90s. South winds 5 to 10 miles per hour. Friday night, partly cloudy. Lows in the lower 70s. South winds 5 to 10 miles per hour in the evening, becoming light and variable. Saturday and Saturday night, partly cloudy. A chance of showers and thunderstorms. Highs in the lower 90s. Lows in the lower 70s. Chance of rain 40%. Sunday, partly sunny. A slight chance of showers and thunderstorms in the morning, then a chance of showers and thunderstorms in the afternoon. Highs in the lower 90s. Chance of rain 50%. Sunday night through Monday night, partly cloudy with a chance of showers and thunderstorms. Lows in the lower 70s. Highs in the upper 80s. Chance of rain 50%. Tuesday, partly sunny with a chance of showers. A slight chance of thunderstorms in the morning, then a chance of thunderstorms in the afternoon. Highs in the upper 80s. Chance of rain 50%. Tuesday night, partly cloudy. A chance of showers and thunderstorms, mainly in the evening. Lows in the lower 70s. Chance of rain 50%. Wednesday, partly sunny. A slight chance of showers and thunderstorms in the morning, then a chance of showers and thunderstorms in the afternoon. Highs in the upper 80s. Chance of rain 50%. The Tallahassee Climate Summary for this evening, as of 5 p.m., May 20, 2026. Today's high temperature of 91 degrees occurred at 2:25 p.m. This high was 3 degrees above the normal high of 88. Today's low temperature of 71 degrees occurred at 6:12 a.m. This low was 7 degrees above the normal low of 64. No precipitation fell today, which leaves the monthly total at 3.82 inches. This is 2.06 inches above the normal amount of 1.76 inches for May. The total precipitation for the year still stands at 10.73 inches, which is 8.49 inches below normal. The normal high temperature for tomorrow is 89 degrees, and the normal low is 65. The record high for tomorrow is 98, which occurred in 1938, and the record low is 48, which occurred in 2002. Sunset tonight is at 8:28 p.m. Sunrise tomorrow is at 6:40 a.m. The coastal waters forecast for the following: waters from Suwannee River to Apalachicola, Florida, extending from 20 to 60 nautical miles, coastal waters from Okaloosa-Walton County line to Mexico Beach out to 20 nautical miles, coastal waters from Mexico Beach to Apalachicola out to 20 nautical miles, waters from Okaloosa-Walton County line to Mexico Beach 20 to 60 nautical miles, and waters from Mexico Beach to Apalachicola 20 to 60 nautical miles. Tonight, southwest winds 5 to 10 knots, becoming southeast after midnight. Waves 1 foot or less. Wave detail, south 2 feet at 6 seconds. Protected waters a light chop. Thursday, southeast winds 5 to 10 knots. Waves 1 foot or less. Wave detail, southeast 2 feet at 5 seconds and south 1 foot at 8 seconds. Protected waters a light chop. Thursday night, south winds 5 to 10 knots. Waves 1 foot or less. Wave detail, southeast 2 feet at 5 seconds and south 1 foot at 8 seconds. Protected waters a light chop.

southeast winds 5 to 10 knots. Waves 1 foot or less. Wave detail, southeast 2 feet at 5 seconds and south 1 foot at 8 seconds. Protected waters a light chop. Friday night, southeast winds 5 to 10 knots. Waves 1 foot or less. Wave detail, southeast 2 feet at 5 seconds and south 1 foot at 8 seconds. Protected waters a light chop. Saturday, southeast winds 5 to 10 knots. Waves 1 foot or less. Wave detail, south 2 feet at 5 seconds. Protected waters a light chop. Saturday night, southeast winds 5 to 10 knots. Waves 1 foot or less. Protected waters a light chop. Sunday, southeast protected waters a light chop. Saturday night, southeast winds 5 to 10 knots. Waves 1 foot or less. Protected waters a light chop. Sunday, southeast winds 5 to 10 knots, increasing to 10 to 15 knots in the afternoon. Waves 1 foot or less. Protected waters a moderate chop. Sunday night, southeast winds 5 to 10 knots. Waves 1 foot or less. Protected waters a light chop. Monday, southeast winds 10 to 15 knots. Seas around 3 feet. Protected waters a moderate chop. A slight chance of showers and thunderstorms. Monday night, southeast winds 5 to 10 knots. Seas around 3 feet in the evening. Protected waters a light chop. A slight chance of showers and thunderstorms. Winds and waves higher and near thunderstorms. The coastal waters forecast for the following St. Andrews Bay waterways. Tonight, south winds 5 to 10 knots, becoming light and variable. Protected waters a light chop. Thursday, southeast winds around 5 knots, becoming south in the afternoon. Protected waters a light chop. Thursday night, south winds 5 to 10 knots, diminishing to around 5 knots after midnight. Protected waters a light chop. Friday, southeast winds 5 to 10 knots, becoming south 10 to 15 knots in the afternoon. Protected waters a moderate chop. Friday night, south winds 5 to 10 knots, becoming southeast after midnight. Protected waters a light chop. Saturday, south winds 5 to 10 knots. Protected waters a light chop. A slight chance of showers and thunderstorms. Saturday night, south winds 5 to 10 knots, becoming southeast after midnight. Protected waters a light chop. Sunday, southeast winds 5 to 10 knots, becoming south in the afternoon. Protected waters a light chop. A slight chance of showers and thunderstorms in the afternoon. Sunday night, south winds 5 to 10 knots, becoming southeast after midnight. Protected waters a light chop. A slight chance of showers and thunderstorms in the evening. Monday, southeast winds 5 to 10 knots, becoming south 10 to 15 knots in the afternoon. Protected waters a moderate chop. A chance of showers. A slight chance of thunderstorms in the morning, then a chance of thunderstorms in the afternoon. Monday night, south winds 5 to 10 knots, becoming southeast after midnight. Protected waters a light chop. A chance of showers and thunderstorms in the evening. Winds and waves higher and near thunderstorms. The Tropical Weather Outlook. For the North Atlantic, Caribbean Sea and the Gulf of America, tropical cyclone formation is not expected during the next 7 days. Tide information for Wednesday, May 20th, 2026. St. Mark's River entrance. High 6:22 a.m., low 10:46 a.m., high 4:37 p.m. Apalachicola. Low 1:55 a.m., high 10:33 a.m., low 1:11 p.m., high 5:50 p.m. St. Andrews Bay at Panama City. High 12:55 p.m. Note that the times of high and low tide are 3 minutes earlier at Shell Point than at the St. Mark's River entrance. The average water temperature at Apalachicola was 78.8 degrees. Sunrise and sunset in Tallahassee. May 20th, 2026, sunrise 6:40 a.m. Eastern Daylight Time, sunset 8:28 p.m. Eastern Daylight Time. 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This broadcast originates from your National Weather Service office in Tallahassee, Florida. The latest weather and forecast information can also be accessed by calling our automated forecast line at 850-942-8851. The current time is 7:37 p.m. Eastern Daylight Time. High rip current risk in

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1: These are the 7 p.m. Eastern Daylight Time conditions.
0: At the Tallahassee Airport, it was mostly sunny.
1: The temperature was 82 degrees.
0: The wind was west at 12 miles an hour.
1: At Florida State University, the temperature was 81 degrees.
0: The wind was southwest at 6 miles an hour.
1: At Apalachicola, it was partly sunny.
0: The temperature was 80 degrees.
1: The wind was south at 8 miles an hour.
0: At Panama City Northwest, it was mostly sunny.
1: The temperature was 82 degrees.
0: The wind was south at 14 miles an hour.
1: At Dothan, it was cloudy.
0: The temperature was 77 degrees.
1: The wind was southwest at 14 miles an hour.
0: At Albany, it was sunny.
1: The temperature was 88 degrees.
0: The wind was southeast at 6 miles an hour.
1: At Valdosta, it was sunny.
0: The temperature was 88 degrees.
1: The wind was southeast at 5 miles an hour.
0: Over the marine area, at the buoy south of Apalachicola, winds were southeast at 2 knots and seas were 2 feet.
1: At the buoy south of Panama City, winds were southeast at 10 knots and seas were 2 feet.
0: At the buoy south of Pensacola, winds were south at 8 knots and seas were 2 feet.
1: The forecast for the local area.
0: Tonight, partly cloudy.
1: Lows around 70.
0: Southwest winds around 5 miles per hour this evening, becoming light and variable.
1: Thursday, mostly sunny.
0: A slight chance of showers and thunderstorms in the afternoon.
1: Highs in the lower 90s.
0: Light and variable winds, becoming south 5 to 10 miles per hour in the afternoon.
1: Chance of rain 20%.
0: Thursday night, partly cloudy.
1: Lows around 70.
0: South winds 5 to 10 miles per hour in the evening, becoming light and variable.
1: Friday, mostly sunny.
0: Highs in the lower 90s.
1: South winds 5 to 10 miles per hour.
0: Friday night, partly cloudy.
1: Lows in the lower 70s.
0: South winds 5 to 10 miles per hour in the evening, becoming light and variable.
1: Saturday and Saturday night, partly cloudy.
0: A chance of showers and thunderstorms.
1: Highs in the lower 90s.
0: Lows in the lower 70s.
1: Chance of rain 40%.
0: Sunday, partly sunny.
1: A slight chance of showers and thunderstorms in the morning, then a chance of showers and thunderstorms in the afternoon.
0: Highs in the lower 90s.
1: Chance of rain 50%.
0: Sunday night through Monday night, partly cloudy with a chance of showers and thunderstorms.
1: Lows in the lower 70s.
0: Highs in the upper 80s.
1: Chance of rain 50%.
0: Tuesday, partly sunny with a chance of showers.
1: A slight chance of thunderstorms in the morning, then a chance of thunderstorms in the afternoon.
0: Highs in the upper 80s.
1: Chance of rain 50%.
0: Tuesday night, partly cloudy.
1: A chance of showers and thunderstorms, mainly in the evening.
0: Lows in the lower 70s.
1: Chance of rain 50%.
0: Wednesday, partly sunny.
1: A slight chance of showers and thunderstorms in the morning, then a chance of showers and thunderstorms in the afternoon.
0: Highs in the upper 80s.
1: Chance of rain 50%.
0: The coastal waters forecast for the following: waters from Swami River to Apalachicola, Florida, extending from 20 to 60 nautical miles. Coastal waters from Okaloosa-Walton County line to Mexico Beach out to 20 nautical miles. Coastal waters from Mexico Beach to Apalachicola out to 20 nautical miles. Waters from Okaloosa-Walton County line to Mexico Beach 20 to 60 nautical miles. And waters from Mexico Beach to Apalachicola 20 to 60 nautical miles.
1: Tonight, southwest winds 5 to 10 knots, becoming southeast after midnight.
0: Waves 1 foot or less.
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0: Protected waters a light chop.
1: Thursday, southeast winds 5 to 10 knots.
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1: Wave detail, southeast 2 feet at 5 seconds and south 1 foot at 8 seconds.
0: Protected waters a light chop.
1: Thursday night, south winds 5 to 10 knots.
0: Waves 1 foot or less.
1: Wave detail, southeast 2 feet at 5 seconds and south 1 foot at 8 seconds.
0: Protected

Waters are light chop. Friday, southeast winds 5 to 10 knots. Waves 1 foot or less. Wave detail, southeast 2 feet at 5 seconds and south 1 foot at 8 seconds. Protected waters are light chop. Friday night, southeast winds 5 to 10 knots. Waves 1 foot or less. Wave detail, southeast 2 feet at 5 seconds and south 1 foot at 8 seconds. Protected waters are light chop. Saturday, southeast winds 5 to 10 knots. Waves 1 foot or less. Wave detail, south 2 feet at 5 seconds. Protected waters are light chop. Saturday night, southeast winds 5 to 10 knots. Waves 1 foot or less. Protected waters are light chop. Sunday, southeast winds 5 to 10 knots, increasing to 10 to 15 knots in the afternoon. Waves 1 foot or less. Protected waters are moderate chop. Sunday night, southeast winds 5 to 10 knots. Waves 1 foot or less. Protected waters are light chop. Monday, southeast winds 10 to 15 knots. Seas around 3 feet. Protected waters are moderate chop. A slight chance of showers and thunderstorms. Monday night, southeast winds 5 to 10 knots. Seas around 3 feet in the evening. Protected waters are light chop. A slight chance of showers and thunderstorms. Winds and waves higher and near thunderstorms. The coastal waters forecast for the following St. Andrews Bay waterways. Tonight, south winds 5 to 10 knots, becoming light and variable. Protected waters are light chop. Thursday, southeast winds around 5 knots, becoming south in the afternoon. Protected waters are light chop. Thursday night, south winds 5 to 10 knots, diminishing to around 5 knots after midnight. Protected waters are light chop. Friday, southeast winds 5 to 10 knots, becoming south 10 to 15 knots in the afternoon. Protected waters are moderate chop. Friday night, south winds 5 to 10 knots, becoming southeast after midnight. Protected waters are light chop. Saturday, south winds 5 to 10 knots. Protected waters are light chop. A slight chance of showers and thunderstorms. Saturday night, south winds 5 to 10 knots, becoming southeast after midnight. Protected waters are light chop. Sunday, southeast winds 5 to 10 knots, becoming south in the afternoon. Protected waters are light chop. A slight chance of showers and thunderstorms in the afternoon. Sunday night, south winds 5 to 10 knots, becoming southeast after midnight. Protected waters are light chop. A slight chance of showers and thunderstorms in the evening. Monday, southeast winds 5 to 10 knots, becoming south 10 to 15 knots in the afternoon. Protected waters are moderate chop. A chance of showers. A slight chance of thunderstorms in the morning, then a chance of thunderstorms in the afternoon. Monday night, south winds 5 to 10 knots, becoming southeast after midnight. Protected waters are light chop. A chance of showers and thunderstorms in the evening. Winds and waves higher and near thunderstorms. The Tropical Weather Outlook. For the North Atlantic, Caribbean Sea and the Gulf of America, tropical cyclone formation is not expected during the next 7 days. Tide information for Wednesday, May 20th, 2026. St. Mark's River entrance. High 6:22 a.m., low 10:46 a.m., high 4:37 p.m. Apalachicola. Low 1:55 a.m., high 10:33 a.m., low 1:11 p.m., high 5:50 p.m. St. Andrews Bay at Panama City. High 12:55 p.m. Note that the times of high and low tide are 3 minutes earlier at Channel Point than at the St. Mark's River entrance. The average water temperature at Apalachicola was 78.8 degrees. Sunrise and sunset in Tallahassee. May 20th, 2026, sunrise 6:40 a.m. Eastern Daylight Time, sunset 8:28 p.m. Eastern Daylight Time. 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This broadcast originates from your National Weather Service office in Tallahassee, Florida. The latest weather and forecast information can also be accessed by calling our automated forecast line at 850-942-8851. The current time is 7:46 p.m. Eastern Daylight Time. High rip current risk in effect through this evening. What? Dangerous rip currents. Where? Walton, Bay, Gulf, and Franklin County beaches.
when, through this evening. Impacts, rip currents can sweep even the best swimmers away from shore into deeper water. Swim near a lifeguard. If caught in a rip current, relax and float. Don't swim against the current. If able, swim in a direction following the shoreline. If unable to escape, trace the shore and call or wave for help. These are the 7 p.m. Eastern Daylight Time conditions. At the Tallahassee Airport, it was mostly sunny. The temperature was 82 degrees. The wind was west at 12 miles an hour. At Florida State University, the temperature was 81 degrees. The wind was southwest at 6 miles an hour. At Apalachicola, it was partly sunny. The temperature was 80 degrees. The wind was south at 8 miles an hour. At Panama City Northwest, it was mostly sunny. The temperature was 82 degrees. The wind was south at 14 miles an hour. At Dothan, it was cloudy. The temperature was 77 degrees. The wind was southwest at 14 miles an hour. At Albany, it was sunny. The temperature was 88 degrees. The wind was southeast at 6 miles an hour. At Valdosta, it was sunny. The temperature was 88 degrees. The wind was southeast at 5 miles an hour. Over the marine area, at the buoys south of Apalachicola, winds were southeast at 2 knots and seas were 2 feet. At the buoys south of Panama City, winds were southeast at 10 knots and seas were 2 feet. At the buoys south of Pensacola, winds were south at 8 knots and seas were 2 feet. The forecast for the local area. Tonight, partly cloudy. Lows around 70. Southwest winds around 5 miles per hour this evening, becoming light and variable. Thursday, mostly sunny. A slight chance of showers and thunderstorms in the afternoon. Highs in the lower 90s. Light and variable winds, becoming south 5 to 10 miles per hour in the afternoon. Chance of rain 20%. Thursday night, partly cloudy. Lows around 70. South winds 5 to 10 miles per hour in the evening, becoming light and variable. Friday, mostly sunny. Highs in the lower 90s. South winds 5 to 10 miles per hour. Friday night, partly cloudy. Lows in the lower 70s. South winds 5 to 10 miles per hour in the evening, becoming light and variable. Saturday and Saturday night, partly cloudy. A chance of showers and thunderstorms. Highs in the lower 90s. Lows in the lower 70s. Chance of rain 40%. Sunday, partly sunny. A slight chance of showers and thunderstorms in the morning, then a chance of showers and thunderstorms in the afternoon. Highs in the lower 90s. Chance of rain 50%. Sunday night through Monday night, partly cloudy with a chance of showers and thunderstorms. Lows in the lower 70s. Highs in the upper 80s. Chance of rain 50%. Tuesday, partly sunny with a chance of showers. A slight chance of thunderstorms in the morning, then a chance of thunderstorms in the afternoon. Highs in the upper 80s. Chance of rain 50%. Tuesday night, partly cloudy. A chance of showers and thunderstorms, mainly in the evening. Lows in the lower 70s. Chance of rain 50%. Wednesday, partly sunny. A slight chance of showers and thunderstorms in the morning, then a chance of showers and thunderstorms in the afternoon. Highs in the upper 80s. Chance of rain 50%. The coastal waters forecast for the following: waters from Suwannee River to Apalachicola, Florida, extending from 20 to 60 nautical miles. Coastal waters from Okaloosa-Walton County line to Mexico Beach out to 20 nautical miles. Coastal waters from Mexico Beach to Apalachicola out to 20 nautical miles. Waters from Okaloosa-Walton County line to Mexico Beach 20 to 60 nautical miles. And waters from Mexico Beach to Apalachicola 20 to 60 nautical miles. Tonight, southwest winds 5 to 10 knots, becoming southeast after midnight. Waves 1 foot or less. Wave detail, south 2 feet at 6 seconds. Protected waters, a light chop. Thursday, southeast winds 5 to 10 knots. Waves 1 foot or less. Wave detail, southeast 2 feet at 5 seconds and south 1 foot at 8 seconds. Protected waters, a light chop. Thursday night, south winds 5 to 10 knots. Waves 1 foot or less. Wave detail, southeast 2 feet at 5 seconds and south 1 foot at 8 seconds. Protected waters, a light chop. Friday, southeast winds 5 to 10 knots. Waves 1 foot or less. Wave detail,
southeast 2 feet at 5.

seconds and south 1 foot at 8 seconds. Protected waters, a light chop. Friday night, southeast winds 5 to 10 knots. Waves 1 foot or less. Wave detail, southeast 2 feet at 5 seconds and south 1 foot at 8 seconds. Protected waters, a light chop. Saturday, southeast winds 5 to 10 knots. Waves 1 foot or less. Wave detail, south 2 feet at 5 seconds. Protected waters, a light chop. Saturday night, southeast winds 5 to 10 knots. Waves 1 foot or less. Protected waters, a light chop. Sunday, southeast winds 5 to 10 knots, increasing to 10 to 15 knots in the afternoon. Waves 1 foot or less. Protected waters, a moderate chop. Sunday night, southeast winds 5 to 10 knots. Waves 1 foot or less. Protected waters, a light chop. Monday, southeast winds 10 to 15 knots. Seas around 3 feet. Protected waters, a moderate chop. A slight chance of showers and thunderstorms. Monday night, southeast winds 5 to 10 knots. Seas around 3 feet in the evening. Protected waters, a light chop. A slight chance of showers and thunderstorms. Winds and waves higher and near thunderstorms. The coastal waters forecast for the following St. Andrews Bay waterways. Tonight, south winds 5 to 10 knots, becoming light and variable. Protected waters, a light chop. Thursday, southeast winds around 5 knots, becoming south in the afternoon. Protected waters, a light chop. Thursday night, south winds 5 to 10 knots, diminishing to around 5 knots after midnight. Protected waters, a light chop. Friday, southeast winds 5 to 10 knots, becoming south 10 to 15 knots in the afternoon. Protected waters, a moderate chop. Friday night, south winds 5 to 10 knots, becoming southeast after midnight. Protected waters, a light chop. Saturday, south winds 5 to 10 knots. Protected waters, a light chop. A slight chance of showers and thunderstorms. Saturday night, south winds 5 to 10 knots, becoming southeast after midnight. Protected waters, a light chop. Sunday, southeast winds 5 to 10 knots, becoming south in the afternoon. Protected waters, a light chop. A slight chance of showers and thunderstorms in the afternoon. Sunday night, south winds 5 to 10 knots, becoming southeast after midnight. Protected waters, a light chop. A slight chance of showers and thunderstorms in the evening. Monday, southeast winds 5 to 10 knots, becoming south 10 to 15 knots in the afternoon. Protected waters, a moderate chop. A chance of showers. A slight chance of thunderstorms in the morning, then a chance of thunderstorms in the afternoon. Monday night, south winds 5 to 10 knots, becoming southeast after midnight. Protected waters, a light chop. A chance of showers and thunderstorms in the evening. Winds and waves higher and near thunderstorms. The Tropical Weather Outlook. For the North Atlantic, Caribbean Sea, and the Gulf of America, tropical cyclone formation is not expected during the next 7 days. Tide information for Wednesday, May 20th, 2026. St. Mark's River entrance. High 6:22 a.m., low 10:46 a.m., high 4:37 p.m. Apalachicola. Low 1:55 a.m., high 10:33 a.m., low 1:11 p.m., high 5:50 p.m. St. Andrews Bay at Panama City. High 12:55 p.m. Note that the times of high and low tide are 3 minutes earlier at Shell Point than at the St. Mark's River entrance. The average water temperature at Apalachicola was 78.8 degrees. Sunrise and sunset in Tallahassee. May 20, 2026, sunrise 6:40 a.m. Eastern Daylight Time, sunset 8:28 p.m. Eastern Daylight Time. 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This broadcast originates from your National Weather Service office in Tallahassee, Florida. The latest weather and forecast information can also be accessed by calling our automated forecast line at 850-942-8851. The current time is 7:56 p.m. Eastern Daylight Time. High rip current risk in effect through this evening. What? Dangerous rip currents. Where? Walton, Bay, Gulf, and Franklin County beaches. When? Through this evening. Impacts. Rip currents can sweep even the best swimmers away from shore into deeper water. Swim near a lifeguard.
If caught in a rip current, relax and float. Don't swim against the current. If able, swim in a direction following the shoreline. If unable to escape, face the shore and call or wave for help. These are the 7 p.m. Eastern Daylight Time conditions. At the Tallahassee Airport, it was mostly sunny. The temperature was 82 degrees. The wind was west at 12 miles an hour. At Florida State University, the temperature was 81 degrees. The wind was southwest at 6 miles an hour. At Apalachicola, it was partly sunny. The temperature was 80 degrees. The wind was south at 8 miles an hour. At Panama City Northwest, it was mostly sunny. The temperature was 82 degrees. The wind was south at 14 miles an hour. At Dothan, it was cloudy. The temperature was 77 degrees. The wind was southwest at 14 miles an hour. At Albany, it was sunny. The temperature was 88 degrees. The wind was southeast at 6 miles an hour. At Valdosta, it was sunny. The temperature was 88 degrees. The wind was southeast at 5 miles an hour. Over the marine area, at the buoy south of Apalachicola, winds were southeast at 2 knots and seas were 2 feet. At the buoy south of Panama City, winds were southeast at 10 knots and seas were 2 feet. At the buoy south of Pensacola, winds were south at 8 knots and seas were 2 feet. The forecast for the local area. Tonight, partly cloudy. Lows around 70. Southwest winds around 5 miles per hour this evening, becoming light and variable. Thursday, mostly sunny. A slight chance of showers and thunderstorms in the afternoon. Highs in the lower 90s. Light and variable winds, becoming south 5 to 10 miles per hour in the afternoon. Chance of rain 20%. Thursday night, partly cloudy. Lows around 70. South winds 5 to 10 miles per hour in the evening, becoming light and variable. Friday, mostly sunny. Highs in the lower 90s. South winds 5 to 10 miles per hour. Friday night, partly cloudy. Lows in the lower 70s. South winds 5 to 10 miles per hour in the evening, becoming light and variable. Saturday and Saturday night, partly cloudy. A chance of showers and thunderstorms. Highs in the lower 90s. Lows in the lower 70s. Chance of rain 40%. Sunday, partly sunny. A slight chance of showers and thunderstorms in the morning, then a chance of showers and thunderstorms in the afternoon. Highs in the lower 90s. Chance of rain 50%. Sunday night through Monday night, partly cloudy with a chance of showers and thunderstorms. Lows in the lower 70s. Highs in the upper 80s. Chance of rain 50%. Tuesday, partly sunny with a chance of showers. A slight chance of thunderstorms in the morning, then a chance of thunderstorms in the afternoon. Highs in the upper 80s. Chance of rain 50%. Tuesday night, partly cloudy. A chance of showers and thunderstorms, mainly in the evening. Lows in the lower 70s. Chance of rain 50%. Wednesday, partly sunny. A slight chance of showers and thunderstorms in the morning, then a chance of showers and thunderstorms in the afternoon. Highs in the upper 80s. Chance of rain 50%. The Tallahassee climate summary for this evening, as of 5 p.m., May 20th, 2026. Today's high temperature of 91 degrees occurred at 2:25 p.m. This high was 3 degrees above the normal high of 88. Today's low temperature of 71 degrees occurred at 6:12 a.m. This low was 7 degrees above the normal low of 64. No precipitation fell today, which leaves the monthly total at 3.82 inches. This is 2.06 inches above the normal amount of 1.76 inches for May. The total precipitation for the year still stands at 10.73 inches, which is 8.49 inches below normal. The normal high temperature for tomorrow is 89 degrees, and the normal low is 65. The record high for tomorrow is 98, which occurred in 1938, and the record low is 48, which occurred in 2002. Sunset tonight is at 8:28 p.m. Sunrise tomorrow is at 6:40 a.m.
The coastal waters forecast for the following waters from Suwannee River to Apalachicola, Florida, extending from 20 to 60 nautical miles. Coastal waters from Okaloosa, Walton County line to Mexico Beach out to 20 nautical miles. Coastal waters from Mexico Beach to Apalachicola out to 20 nautical miles. Waters from Okaloosa, Walton County line to Mexico Beach 20 to 60 nautical miles. And waters from Mexico Beach to Apalachicola 20.